Warning. A fast-moving frontal system will bring a chance of showers and even a thunderstorm to Pennsylvania for Wednesday. Mother's Day will feature highs mainly in the 60s, but in the mid-70s across the southeast. Lows tonight will range from the mid to upper 30s across northwest, to the mid-40s across the southeast. Highs on Monday will range from the 50s across the north, to the mid-60s across the south. Monday night is likely to be the coldest night with lows mainly in the 30s. Here is the latest National Weather Service forecast for Blair and Bedford counties, including the city of Altoona. Tonight, partly cloudy, then becoming mostly clear between 8 p.m. and 10 p.m., then becoming partly cloudy, then becoming mostly cloudy after midnight. Lows in the lower 40s. Northwest winds 5 to 10 miles an hour with gusts up to 20 miles an hour. Monday, mostly sunny. Highs in the lower 60s. Northwest winds around 5 miles an hour, increasing to 10 to 15 miles an hour in the afternoon. Monday night, mostly clear. Areas of frost after 4 a.m. Lows in the mid-30s. Northwest winds 5 to 10 miles an hour. Gusts up to 25 miles an hour through midnight. Tuesday, areas of frost before 8 a.m. Sunny. Highs in the mid-60s. Northwest winds around 5 miles an hour, becoming southwest in the afternoon. Tuesday night, not as cool. Partly cloudy before 8 p.m., then mostly cloudy with a slight chance of showers between 8 p.m. and 2 a.m. Mostly cloudy with a chance of showers after 2 a.m. Rainfall amounts less than a tenth of an inch. Lows in the upper 40s. South winds around 5 miles an hour. Gusts up to 20 miles an hour after midnight. Chance of rain 50%. Here is the latest National Weather Service forecast for Cambria County, including the city of Johnstown. Tonight, mostly clear, then becoming partly cloudy between midnight and 2 a.m., then becoming mostly cloudy. Lows around 40. Northwest winds 5 to 10 miles an hour. Monday, sunny. Highs in the upper 50s. West winds around 5 miles an hour, increasing to northwest 10 to 15 miles an hour in the afternoon. Monday night, mostly clear. Areas of frost between 2 a.m. and 4 a.m. Widespread frost after 4 a.m. Lows in the lower 30s. Northwest winds 5 to 10 miles an hour. Gusts up to 25 miles an hour through midnight. Tuesday, areas of frost before 8 a.m. Sunny. Highs in the lower 60s. West winds 5 to 10 miles an hour. Tuesday night, not as cool. Partly cloudy before 8 p.m., then becoming mostly cloudy. A slight chance of showers between 8 p.m. and 2 a.m. A chance of showers after 2 a.m. Rainfall amounts less than a tenth of an inch. Lows in the upper 40s. South winds 5 to 10 miles an hour. Gusts up to 25 miles an hour after midnight. Chance of rain 50%. And now the extended forecast for South Central Pennsylvania. Wednesday, showers and a chance of thunderstorms. Highs in the mid-60s. Chance of rain near 100%. Wednesday night, mostly cloudy with a 50% chance of showers. Lows in the mid-40s. Thursday, partly sunny with a 20% chance of showers. Highs around 60. Thursday night, partly cloudy. Lows in the mid-40s. Friday, sunny. Highs in the upper 60s. Friday night, partly cloudy. Lows around 50. Saturday, mostly sunny. Highs in the upper 70s. Saturday night, partly cloudy. Lows in the mid-50s. Sunday, mostly sunny. Highs around 80. The 8 to 14 day outlook, from Monday, May 18th to Sunday, May 24th, calls for above normal temperatures and above normal precipitation. Normal high temperatures across central Pennsylvania during this period range from the upper 60s over the Allegheny Mountains to the mid-70s across the lower Susquehanna Valley. Normal lows range from the low 40s over the Alleghenies to the low 50s across the lower Susquehanna Valley. Here are the 8 p.m. conditions in the Altoona area. In Altoona, it was clear. The temperature was 59 degrees, the dew point 39, and the relative humidity 47%.
The wind was west at 8 miles an hour. The pressure was 30.02 inches and rising. At State College, it was partly cloudy. The temperature was 61 degrees, the dew point 32, and the relative humidity 33%. The wind was northwest at 12 miles an hour. The pressure was 30.01 inches and rising. Now, a few other local conditions: Johnstown, clear 54, Dubois, partly cloudy 52, La Trobe, partly cloudy 61, Pittsburgh, partly cloudy 59, Erie, partly cloudy 54, Bradford, clear 48. To the south and east, York, cloudy 61, Selins Grove, clear 61, Harrisburg, cloudy 61, Philadelphia, light rain 64, Baltimore, light rain 64, Washington, D.C., mostly cloudy 65. Once again, in Altoona, it was 59 degrees under clear skies. And at State College, it was 61 degrees under partly cloudy skies. This is NOAA Weather Radio, All Hazards Station WNG 589. 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Here's the hazardous weather outlook for the following counties: Bedford, Blair, and Huntingdon. For this afternoon and tonight, no hazardous weather is expected at this time. And now the extended outlook for the period Monday through Saturday. Areas of frost are possible late Monday night and early Tuesday morning, mainly in rural valleys across south-central Pennsylvania and the middle Susquehanna region. Here's the hazardous weather outlook for the following county: Cambria, Pennsylvania. Freeze watch in effect from late Monday night through Tuesday morning. For this afternoon and tonight, the probability for widespread hazardous weather is low. And now the extended outlook for the period Monday through Saturday. Please listen to NOAA Weather Radio or go to weather.gov/statecollege on the internet for more information about the following hazards. Freeze watch. The Altoona climate summary for this evening, as of 5 p.m., May 10, 2026. Today's high temperature was 63 degrees and the low 47 degrees. 0.04 inches of precipitation fell today, which brings the monthly total to 0.31 inches. The record high for tomorrow is 86, which occurred in 1948, and the record low is 25, which occurred in 1966. Sunset tonight is at 8:18 p.m. Sunrise tomorrow is at 6:01 a.m. Here's a special weather statement for the following county: Cambria, Pennsylvania. Freeze watch in effect from late Monday night through Tuesday morning. What? Sub-freezing temperatures as low as 31 possible. Ware, Cambria, Northern Center, Somerset, and Southern Center counties. When? From late Monday night through Tuesday morning. Impacts: frost and freeze conditions could kill crops, another sensitive vegetation, and possibly damage unprotected outdoor plumbing. Those with agricultural interests should protect sensitive vegetation. Unprotected early season plantings may freeze. Monitor the latest forecasts and warnings for updates on this situation. Here's a special weather statement for the following county: Cambria, Pennsylvania. Freeze watch remains in effect from late Monday night through Tuesday morning. What? Sub-freezing temperatures as low as 30 possible. Ware, Cambria, Somerset, and Southern Center counties. When? From late Monday night through Tuesday morning. Impacts: frost and freeze conditions could kill crops, another sensitive vegetation if left unprotected or uncovered. Those with agricultural interests should protect sensitive vegetation. Unprotected early season plantings may freeze. Monitor the latest forecasts and warnings for updates on this situation. A cold front was nearly bisecting Pennsylvania from southwest to northeast early this afternoon, will push to our south late today. Plenty of clouds and some light showers will occur along and ahead of this front and will bring a few to several hundredths of an inch of rainfall in a few locations, but most places won't see enough rain to dampen the ground. High pressure building southeastward from the northern Great Plains will bring dry weather to Pennsylvania for Monday into Tuesday. The combination of dry air and mainly clear skies will result in cold temperatures both tonight and Monday night. This will result in the risk of frost and even freezing temperatures too much of Pennsylvania Monday night early Tuesday morning. A fast-moving frontal system will bring a chance of showers and even a thunderstorm to Pennsylvania for Wednesday. Mother's Day will feature highs mainly in the 60s, but in the mid-70s across the southeast.
Lows tonight will range from the mid to upper 30s across northwest to the mid 40s across the southeast. Highs on Monday will range from the 50s across the north to the mid 60s across the south. Monday night is likely to be the coldest night with lows mainly in the 30s. Here is the latest National Weather Service forecast for Blair and Bedford counties, including the city of Altoona. Tonight, partly cloudy, then becoming mostly clear between 8 p.m. and 10 p.m., then becoming partly cloudy, then becoming mostly cloudy after midnight. Lows in the lower 40s. Northwest winds 5 to 10 miles an hour with gusts up to 20 miles an hour. Monday, mostly sunny. Highs in the lower 60s. Northwest winds around 5 miles an hour, increasing to 10 to 15 miles an hour in the afternoon. Monday night, mostly clear. Areas of frost after 4 a.m. Lows in the mid-30s. Northwest winds 5 to 10 miles an hour. Gusts up to 25 miles an hour through midnight. Tuesday, areas of frost before 8 a.m. Sunny. Highs in the mid-60s. Northwest winds around 5 miles an hour, becoming southwest in the afternoon. Tuesday night, not as cool. Partly cloudy before 8 p.m., then mostly cloudy with a slight chance of showers between 8 p.m. and 2 a.m. Mostly cloudy with a chance of showers after 2 a.m. Rainfall amounts less than a tenth of an inch. Lows in the upper 40s. South winds around 5 miles an hour. Gusts up to 20 miles an hour after midnight. Chance of rain 50%. Here is the latest National Weather Service forecast for Cambria County, including the city of Johnstown. Tonight, mostly clear, then becoming partly cloudy between midnight and 2 a.m., then becoming mostly cloudy. Lows around 40. Northwest winds 5 to 10 miles an hour. Monday, sunny. Highs in the upper 50s. West winds around 5 miles an hour, increasing to northwest 10 to 15 miles an hour in the afternoon. Monday night, mostly clear. Areas of frost between 2 a.m. and 4 a.m. Widespread frost after 4 a.m. Lows in the lower 30s. Northwest winds 5 to 10 miles an hour. Gusts up to 25 miles an hour through midnight. Tuesday, areas of frost before 8 a.m. Sunny. Highs in the lower 60s. West winds 5 to 10 miles an hour. Tuesday night, not as cool. Partly cloudy before 8 p.m., then becoming mostly cloudy. A slight chance of showers between 8 p.m. and 2 a.m. A chance of showers after 2 a.m. Rainfall amounts less than a tenth of an inch. Lows in the upper 40s. South winds 5 to 10 miles an hour. Gusts up to 25 miles an hour after midnight. Chance of rain 50%. And now the extended forecast for South Central Pennsylvania. Wednesday, showers and a chance of thunderstorms. Highs in the mid-60s. Chance of rain near 100%. Wednesday night, mostly cloudy with a 50% chance of showers. Lows in the mid-40s. Thursday, partly sunny with a 20% chance of showers. Highs around 60. Thursday night, partly cloudy. Lows in the mid-40s. Friday, sunny. Highs in the upper 60s. Friday night, partly cloudy. Lows around 50. Saturday, mostly sunny. Highs in the upper 70s. Saturday night, partly cloudy. Lows in the mid-50s. Sunday, mostly sunny. Highs around 80. The 8 to 14 day outlook, from Monday, May 18th to Sunday, May 24th, calls for above normal temperatures and above normal precipitation. Normal high temperatures across central Pennsylvania during this period range from the upper 60s over the Allegheny Mountains to the mid 70s across the lower Susquehanna Valley. Normal lows range from the low 40s over the Alleghenies to the low 50s across the lower Susquehanna Valley. Here are the 8 p.m. conditions in the Altoona area. In Altoona, it was clear. The temperature was 59 degrees, the dew point 39, and the relative humidity 47%. The wind was west at 8 miles an hour. The pressure was 30.02 inches and rising. At State College, it was partly cloudy.
The temperature was 61 degrees, the dew point 32, and the relative humidity 33%. The wind was northwest at 12 miles an hour. The pressure was 30.01 inches and rising. Now, a few other local conditions: Johnstown, clear 54, Dubois, partly cloudy 52, La Trobe, partly cloudy 61, Pittsburgh, partly cloudy 59, Erie, clear 54, Bradford, clear 48. To the south and east, York, cloudy 61, Selins Grove, clear 61, Harrisburg, cloudy 61, Philadelphia, light rain 64, Baltimore, light rain 64, Washington, D.C., mostly cloudy 65. Once again, in Altoona, it was 59 degrees under clear skies. And at State College, it was 61 degrees under partly cloudy skies. This is NOAA Weather Radio, All Hazards Station WNG 589. 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Here's the hazardous weather outlook for the following counties: Bedford, Blair, and Huntingdon. For tonight, no hazardous weather is expected at this time. And now the extended outlook for the period Monday through Saturday. Areas of frost are possible late Monday night and early Tuesday morning, mainly in rural valleys across south-central Pennsylvania and the middle Susquehanna region. Here's the hazardous weather outlook for the following county: Cambria, Pennsylvania. Freeze watch remains in effect from late Monday night through Tuesday morning. For tonight, the probability for widespread hazardous weather is low. And now the extended outlook for the period Monday through Saturday. Please listen to NOAA Weather Radio or go to weather.gov/statecollege on the internet for more information about the following hazards. Freeze watch. The Altoona climate summary for this evening, as of 5 p.m., May 10, 2026. Today's high temperature was 63 degrees and the low 47 degrees. 0.04 inches of precipitation fell today, which brings the monthly total to 0.31 inches. The record high for tomorrow is 86, which occurred in 1948, and the record low is 25, which occurred in 1966. Sunset tonight is at 8:18 p.m. Sunrise tomorrow is at 6:01 a.m. Here's a special weather statement for the following county: Cambria, Pennsylvania. Freeze watch in effect from late Monday night through Tuesday morning. What? Sub-freezing temperatures as low as 31 possible. Ware, Cambria, Northern Center, Somerset, and Southern Center counties. When? From late Monday night through Tuesday morning. Impacts: frost and freeze conditions could kill crops, another sensitive vegetation, and possibly damage unprotected outdoor plumbing. Those with agricultural interests should protect sensitive vegetation. Unprotected early season plantings may freeze. Monitor the latest forecasts and warnings for updates on this situation. Here's a special weather statement for the following county: Cambria, Pennsylvania. Freeze watch remains in effect from late Monday night through Tuesday morning. What? Sub-freezing temperatures as low as 30 possible. Ware, Cambria, Somerset, and Southern Center counties. When? From late Monday night through Tuesday morning. Impacts: frost and freeze conditions could kill crops, another sensitive vegetation if left unprotected or uncovered. Those with agricultural interests should protect sensitive vegetation. Unprotected early season plantings may freeze. Monitor the latest forecasts and warnings for updates on this situation. A cold front was nearly bisecting Pennsylvania from southwest to northeast early this afternoon, will push to our south late today. Plenty of clouds and some light showers will occur along and ahead of this front and will bring a few to several hundredths of an inch of rainfall in a few locations, but most places won't see enough rain to dampen the ground. High pressure building southeastward from the northern Great Plains will bring dry weather to Pennsylvania for Monday into Tuesday. The combination of dry air and mainly clear skies will result in cold temperatures both tonight and Monday night. This will result in the risk of frost and even freezing temperatures too much of Pennsylvania Monday night, early Tuesday morning. A fast-moving frontal system will bring a chance of showers and even a thunderstorm to Pennsylvania for Wednesday. Mother's Day will feature highs mainly in the 60s, but in the mid-70s across the southeast. Lows tonight will range from the mid to upper 30s across northwest, to the mid-40s across the southeast. Highs on Monday will range from the 50s across the north, to the mid-60s across the south.
Monday night is likely to be the coldest night with lows mainly in the 30s. Here is the latest National Weather Service forecast for Blair and Bedford counties, including the city of Altoona. Tonight, partly cloudy, then becoming mostly clear between 8 p.m. and 10 p.m., then becoming partly cloudy, then becoming mostly cloudy after midnight. Lows in the lower 40s. Northwest winds 5 to 10 miles an hour with gusts up to 20 miles an hour. Monday, mostly sunny. Highs in the lower 60s. Northwest winds around 5 miles an hour, increasing to 10 to 15 miles an hour in the afternoon. Monday night, mostly clear. Areas of frost after 4 a.m. Lows in the mid-30s. Northwest winds 5 to 10 miles an hour. Gusts up to 25 miles an hour through midnight. Tuesday, areas of frost before 8 a.m. Sunny. Highs in the mid-60s. Northwest winds around 5 miles an hour, becoming southwest in the afternoon. Tuesday night, not as cool. Partly cloudy before 8 p.m., then mostly cloudy with a slight chance of showers between 8 p.m. and 2 a.m. Mostly cloudy with a chance of showers after 2 a.m. Rainfall amounts less than a tenth of an inch. Lows in the upper 40s. South winds around 5 miles an hour. Gusts up to 20 miles an hour after midnight. Chance of rain 50%. Here is the latest National Weather Service forecast for Cambria County, including the city of Johnstown. Tonight, mostly clear, then becoming partly cloudy between midnight and 2 a.m., then becoming mostly cloudy. Lows around 40. Northwest winds 5 to 10 miles an hour. Monday, sunny. Highs in the upper 50s. West winds around 5 miles an hour, increasing to northwest 10 to 15 miles an hour in the afternoon. Monday night, mostly clear. Areas of frost between 2 a.m. and 4 a.m. Widespread frost after 4 a.m. Lows in the lower 30s. Northwest winds 5 to 10 miles an hour. Gusts up to 25 miles an hour through midnight. Tuesday, areas of frost before 8 a.m. Sunny. Highs in the lower 60s. West winds 5 to 10 miles an hour. Tuesday night, not as cool. Partly cloudy before 8 p.m., then becoming mostly cloudy. A slight chance of showers between 8 p.m. and 2 a.m. A chance of showers after 2 a.m. Rainfall amounts less than a tenth of an inch. Lows in the upper 40s. South winds 5 to 10 miles an hour. Gusts up to 25 miles an hour after midnight. Chance of rain 50%. And now the extended forecast for South Central Pennsylvania. Wednesday, showers and a chance of thunderstorms. Highs in the mid-60s. Chance of rain near 100%. Wednesday night, mostly cloudy with a 50% chance of showers. Lows in the mid-40s. Thursday, partly sunny with a 20% chance of showers. Highs around 60. Thursday night, partly cloudy. Lows in the mid-40s. Friday, sunny. Highs in the upper 60s. Friday night, partly cloudy. Lows around 50. Saturday, mostly sunny. Highs in the upper 70s. Saturday night, partly cloudy. Lows in the mid-50s. Sunday, mostly sunny. Highs around 80. 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Broadcasts originate from the National Weather Service in State College and are transmitted from the tower facilities provided by the Blair County Emergency Management Agency in Frankstown on a frequency of 162.425 MHz. We are located at Innovation Park in State College. 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Properly set weather radios, with the alarm device, will alert you when severe weather warnings or watches are issued. Programming on this station will be temporarily changed during severe weather, to bring you the latest information. Warnings and safety information from the National Weather Service may someday save your life or protect your property. The 8 to 14 day outlook, from Monday, May 18th to Sunday, May 24th, calls for above normal temperatures and above normal precipitation. Normal high temperatures across central Pennsylvania during this period range from the upper 60s over the Allegheny Mountains to the mid-70s across the lower Susquehanna Valley.
Normal lows range from the low 40s over the Alleghenies to the low 50s across the lower Susquehanna Valley. Here are the 8 p.m. conditions in the Altoona area. In Altoona, it was clear. The temperature was 59 degrees, the dew point 39, and the relative humidity 47%. The wind was west at 8 miles an hour. The pressure was 30.02 inches and rising. At State College, it was partly cloudy. The temperature was 61 degrees, the dew point 32, and the relative humidity 33%. The wind was northwest at 12 miles an hour. The pressure was 30.01 inches and rising. Now, a few other local conditions: Johnstown, clear 54, Dubois, partly cloudy 52, Latrobe, partly cloudy 61, Pittsburgh, partly cloudy 59, Erie, clear 54, Bradford, clear 48. To the south and east, York, cloudy 61, Selins Grove, clear 61, Harrisburg, cloudy 61, Philadelphia, light rain 64, Baltimore, light rain 64, Washington, D.C., mostly cloudy 65. Once again, in Altoona, it was 59 degrees under clear skies. And at State College, it was 61 degrees under partly cloudy skies. This is NOAA Weather Radio, All Hazards Station WNG 589. 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Here's the hazardous weather outlook for the following counties: Bedford, Blair, and Huntingdon. For tonight, no hazardous weather is expected at this time. And now the extended outlook for the period Monday through Saturday. Areas of frost are possible late Monday night and early Tuesday morning, mainly in rural valleys across south-central Pennsylvania and the middle Susquehanna region. Here's the hazardous weather outlook for the following county: Cambria, Pennsylvania. Freeze watch remains in effect from late Monday night through Tuesday morning. For tonight, the probability for widespread hazardous weather is low. And now the extended outlook for the period Monday through Saturday. Please listen to NOAA Weather Radio or go to weather.gov/statecollege on the internet for more information about the following hazards. Freeze watch. The Altoona climate summary for this evening, as of 5 p.m., May 10, 2026. Today's high temperature was 63 degrees and the low 47 degrees. 0.04 inches of precipitation fell today, which brings the monthly total to 0.31 inches. The record high for tomorrow is 86, which occurred in 1948, and the record low is 25, which occurred in 1966. Sunset tonight is at 8:18 p.m. Sunrise tomorrow is at 6:01 a.m. Here's a special weather statement for the following county: Cambria, Pennsylvania. Freeze watch in effect from late Monday night through Tuesday morning. What? Sub-freezing temperatures as low as 31 possible. Ware, Cambria, Northern Center, Somerset, and Southern Center counties. When? From late Monday night through Tuesday morning. Impacts: frost and freeze conditions could kill crops, another sensitive vegetation, and possibly damage unprotected outdoor plumbing. Those with agricultural interests should protect sensitive vegetation. Unprotected early season plantings may freeze. Monitor the latest forecasts and warnings for updates on this situation. Here's a special weather statement for the following county: Cambria, Pennsylvania. Freeze watch remains in effect from late Monday night through Tuesday morning. What? Sub-freezing temperatures as low as 30 possible. Ware, Cambria, Somerset, and Southern Center counties. When? From late Monday night through Tuesday morning. Impacts: frost and freeze conditions could kill crops, another sensitive vegetation if left unprotected or uncovered. Those with agricultural interests should protect sensitive vegetation. Unprotected early season plantings may freeze. Monitor the latest forecasts and warnings for updates on this situation. A cold front was nearly bisecting Pennsylvania from southwest to northeast early this afternoon, will push to our south late today. Plenty of clouds and some light showers will occur along and ahead of this front and will bring a few to several hundredths of an inch of rainfall in a few locations, but most places won't see enough rain to dampen the ground. High pressure building southeastward from the northern Great Plains will bring dry weather to Pennsylvania for Monday into Tuesday. The combination of dry air and mainly clear skies will result in cold temperatures both tonight and Monday night.
This will result in the risk of frost and even freezing temperatures too much of Pennsylvania Monday night, early Tuesday morning. A fast-moving frontal system will bring a chance of showers and even a thunderstorm to Pennsylvania for Wednesday. Mother's Day will feature highs mainly in the 60s, but in the mid-70s across the southeast. Lows tonight will range from the mid to upper 30s across northwest, to the mid-40s across the southeast. Highs on Monday will range from the 50s across the north, to the mid-60s across the south. Monday night is likely to be the coldest night with lows mainly in the 30s. Here is the latest National Weather Service forecast for Blair and Bedford counties, including the city of Altoona. Tonight, partly cloudy, then becoming mostly clear between 8 p.m. and 10 p.m., then becoming partly cloudy, then becoming mostly cloudy after midnight. Lows in the lower 40s. Northwest winds 5 to 10 miles an hour with gusts up to 20 miles an hour. Monday, mostly sunny. Highs in the lower 60s. Northwest winds around 5 miles an hour, increasing to 10 to 15 miles an hour in the afternoon. Monday night, mostly clear. Areas of frost after 4 a.m. Lows in the mid-30s. Northwest winds 5 to 10 miles an hour. Gusts up to 25 miles an hour through midnight. Tuesday, areas of frost before 8 a.m. Sunny. Highs in the mid-60s. Northwest winds around 5 miles an hour, becoming southwest in the afternoon. Tuesday night, not as cool. Partly cloudy before 8 p.m., then mostly cloudy with a slight chance of showers between 8 p.m. and 2 a.m. Mostly cloudy with a chance of showers after 2 a.m. Rainfall amounts less than a tenth of an inch. Lows in the upper 40s. South winds around 5 miles an hour. Gusts up to 20 miles an hour after midnight. Chance of rain 50%. Here is the latest National Weather Service forecast for Cambria County, including the city of Johnstown. Tonight, mostly clear, then becoming partly cloudy between midnight and 2 a.m., then becoming mostly cloudy. Lows around 40. Northwest winds 5 to 10 miles an hour. Monday, sunny. Highs in the upper 50s. West winds around 5 miles an hour, increasing to northwest 10 to 15 miles an hour in the afternoon. Monday night, mostly clear. Areas of frost between 2 a.m. and 4 a.m. Widespread frost after 4 a.m. Lows in the lower 30s. Northwest winds 5 to 10 miles an hour. Gusts up to 25 miles an hour through midnight. Tuesday, areas of frost before 8 a.m. Sunny. Highs in the lower 60s. West winds 5 to 10 miles an hour. Tuesday night, not as cool. Partly cloudy before 8 p.m., then becoming mostly cloudy. A slight chance of showers between 8 p.m. and 2 a.m. A chance of showers after 2 a.m. Rainfall amounts less than a tenth of an inch. Lows in the upper 40s. South winds 5 to 10 miles an hour. Gusts up to 25 miles an hour after midnight. Chance of rain 50%. And now the extended forecast for South Central Pennsylvania. Wednesday, showers and a chance of thunderstorms. Highs in the mid-60s. Chance of rain near 100%. Wednesday night, mostly cloudy with a 50% chance of showers. Lows in the mid-40s. Thursday, partly sunny with a 20% chance of showers. Highs around 60. Thursday night, partly cloudy. Lows in the mid-40s. Friday, sunny. Highs in the upper 60s. Friday night, partly cloudy. Lows around 50. Saturday, mostly sunny. Highs in the upper 70s. Saturday night, partly cloudy. Lows in the mid-50s. Sunday, mostly sunny. Highs around 80. The 8 to 14 day outlook, from Monday, May 18th to Sunday, May 24th, calls for above normal temperatures and above normal precipitation. Normal high temperatures across central Pennsylvania during this period range from the upper 60s over the Allegheny Mountains to the mid-70s across the lower Susquehanna Valley. Normal lows range from the low 40s over the Alleghenies to the low 50s across the lower Susquehanna Valley. Here are the 8 p.m. conditions in the Altoona area. In Altoona, it was clear.
The temperature was 59 degrees, the dew point 39, and the relative humidity 47%. The wind was west at 8 miles an hour. The pressure was 30.02 inches and rising. At State College, it was partly cloudy. The temperature was 61 degrees, the dew point 32, and the relative humidity 33%. The wind was northwest at 12 miles an hour. The pressure was 30.01 inches and rising. Now, a few other local conditions: Johnstown, clear 54, Dubois, partly cloudy 52, La Trobe, partly cloudy 61, Pittsburgh, partly cloudy 59, Erie, clear 54, Bradford, clear 48. To the south and east, York, cloudy 61, Selims Grove, clear 61, Harrisburg, cloudy 61, Philadelphia, light rain 64, Baltimore, light rain 64, Washington, D.C., mostly cloudy 65. Once again, in Altoona it was 59 degrees under clear skies. And at State College it was 61 degrees under partly cloudy skies. This is NOAA Weather Radio, All Hazards Station WNG 589. 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Here's the hazardous weather outlook for the following counties: Bedford, Blair, and Huntingdon. For tonight, no hazardous weather is expected at this time. And now the extended outlook for the period Monday through Saturday. Areas of frost are possible late Monday night and early Tuesday morning, mainly in rural valleys across south-central Pennsylvania and the middle Susquehanna region. Here's the hazardous weather outlook for the following county: Cambria, Pennsylvania. Freeze watch remains in effect from late Monday night through Tuesday morning. For tonight, the probability for widespread hazardous weather is low. And now the extended outlook for the period Monday through Saturday. 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Freeze watch. The Altoona climate summary for this evening, as of 5 p.m., May 10, 2026. Today's high temperature was 63 degrees and the low 47 degrees. 0.04 inches of precipitation fell today, which brings the monthly total to 0.31 inches. The record high for tomorrow is 86, which occurred in 1948, and the record low is 25, which occurred in 1966. Sunset tonight is at 8:18 p.m. Sunrise tomorrow is at 6:01 a.m. Here's a special weather statement for the following county: Cambria, Pennsylvania. Freeze watch in effect from late Monday night through Tuesday morning. What? Sub-freezing temperatures as low as 31 possible. Where? Cambria, Northern Center, Somerset, and Southern Center counties. When? From late Monday night through Tuesday morning. Impacts: frost and freeze conditions could kill crops, another sensitive vegetation, and possibly damage unprotected outdoor plumbing. Those with agricultural interests should protect sensitive vegetation. Unprotected early season plantings may freeze. Monitor the latest forecasts and warnings for updates on this situation. Here's a special weather statement for the following county: Cambria, Pennsylvania. Freeze watch remains in effect from late Monday night through Tuesday morning. What? Sub-freezing temperatures as low as 30 possible. Where? Cambria, Somerset, and Southern Center counties. When? From late Monday night through Tuesday morning. Impacts: frost and freeze conditions could kill crops, another sensitive vegetation if left unprotected or uncovered. Those with agricultural interests should protect sensitive vegetation. Unprotected early season plantings may freeze. Monitor the latest forecasts and warnings for updates on this situation. High pressure building southeastward from the northern Great Plains will bring dry weather to Pennsylvania tonight through Tuesday. The combination of dry air and mainly clear skies will result in cold temperatures both tonight and Monday night. This will result in the risk of frost and even freezing temperatures to much of Pennsylvania Monday night, early Tuesday morning. Lows tonight will range from the mid to upper 30s across northwest to the mid 40s across the southeast. Highs on Monday will range from the 50s across the north to the mid 60s across the south. Monday night is likely to be the coldest night with lows mainly in the 30s. A fast-moving frontal system will bring a chance of showers and even a thunderstorm to Pennsylvania for Wednesday.
A warm-up is expected next weekend with temperatures back into the 70s and 80s. Here is the latest National Weather Service forecast for Blair and Bedford counties, including the city of Altoona. Tonight, partly cloudy, then becoming mostly clear between 8 p.m. and 10 p.m., then becoming partly cloudy, then becoming mostly cloudy after midnight. Lows in the lower 40s. Northwest winds 5 to 10 miles an hour with gusts up to 20 miles an hour. Monday, mostly sunny. Highs in the lower 60s. Northwest winds around 5 miles an hour, increasing to 10 to 15 miles an hour in the afternoon. Monday night, mostly clear. Areas of frost after 4 a.m. Lows in the mid-30s. Northwest winds 5 to 10 miles an hour. Gusts up to 25 miles an hour through midnight. Tuesday, areas of frost before 8 a.m. Sunny. Highs in the mid-60s. Northwest winds around 5 miles an hour, becoming southwest in the afternoon. Tuesday night, not as cool. Partly cloudy before 8 p.m., then mostly cloudy with a slight chance of showers between 8 p.m. and 2 a.m. Mostly cloudy with a chance of showers after 2 a.m. Rainfall amounts less than a tenth of an inch. Lows in the upper 40s. South winds around 5 miles an hour. Gusts up to 20 miles an hour after midnight. Chance of rain 50%. Here is the latest National Weather Service forecast for Cambria County, including the city of Johnstown. Tonight, mostly clear, then becoming partly cloudy between midnight and 2 a.m., then becoming mostly cloudy. Lows around 40. Northwest winds 5 to 10 miles an hour. Monday, sunny. Highs in the upper 50s. West winds around 5 miles an hour, increasing to northwest 10 to 15 miles an hour in the afternoon. Monday night, mostly clear. Areas of frost between 2 a.m. and 4 a.m. Widespread frost after 4 a.m. Lows in the lower 30s. Northwest winds 5 to 10 miles an hour. Gusts up to 25 miles an hour through midnight. Tuesday, areas of frost before 8 a.m. Sunny. Highs in the lower 60s. West winds 5 to 10 miles an hour. Tuesday night, not as cool. Partly cloudy before 8 p.m., then becoming mostly cloudy. A slight chance of showers between 8 p.m. and 2 a.m. A chance of showers after 2 a.m. Rainfall amounts less than a tenth of an inch. Lows in the upper 40s. South winds 5 to 10 miles an hour. Gusts up to 25 miles an hour after midnight. Chance of rain 50%. And now the extended forecast for South Central Pennsylvania. Wednesday, showers and a chance of thunderstorms. Highs in the mid-60s. Chance of rain near 100%. Wednesday night, mostly cloudy with a 50% chance of showers. Lows in the mid-40s. Thursday, partly sunny with a 20% chance of showers. Highs around 60. Thursday night, partly cloudy. Lows in the mid-40s. Friday, sunny. Highs in the upper 60s. Friday night, partly cloudy. Lows around 50. Saturday, mostly sunny. Highs in the upper 70s. Saturday night, partly cloudy. Lows in the mid-50s. Sunday, mostly sunny. Highs around 80. The 8 to 14 day outlook, from Monday, May 18th to Sunday, May 24th, calls for above normal temperatures and above normal precipitation. Normal high temperatures across central Pennsylvania during this period range from the upper 60s over the Allegheny Mountains to the mid-70s across the lower Susquehanna Valley. Normal lows range from the low 40s over the Alleghenies to the low 50s across the lower Susquehanna Valley. Here are the 8 p.m. conditions in the Altoona area. In Altoona, it was clear. The temperature was 59 degrees, the dew point 39, and the relative humidity 47%. The wind was west at 8 miles an hour. The pressure was 30.02 inches and rising. At State College, it was partly cloudy. The temperature was 61 degrees, the dew point 32, and the relative humidity 33%. The wind was northwest at 12 miles an hour. The pressure was 30.01 inches and rising.
Now, a few other local conditions: Johnstown, clear 54, Dubois, partly cloudy 52, La Trobe, partly cloudy 61, Pittsburgh, partly cloudy 59, Erie, clear 54, Bradford, clear 48. To the south and east, York, cloudy 61, Sealand.

Here's the hazardous weather outlook for the following counties, Bedford, Blair, and Huntingdon. For tonight, no hazardous weather is expected at this time. And now the extended outlook for the period Monday through Saturday. Areas of frost are possible late Monday night and early Tuesday morning, mainly in rural valleys across south-central Pennsylvania and the middle Susquehanna region. Here's the hazardous weather outlook for the following county, Cambria, Pennsylvania. Freeze watch remains in effect from late Monday night through Tuesday morning. For tonight, the probability for widespread hazardous weather is low. And now the extended outlook for the period Monday through Saturday. Please listen to NOAA Weather Radio or go to weather.gov/statecollege on the internet for more information about the following hazards. Freeze watch. The Altoona climate summary for this evening, as of 5 p.m., May 10, 2026. Today's high temperature was 63 degrees and the low 47 degrees. 0.04 inches of precipitation fell today, which brings the monthly total to 0.31 inches. The record high for tomorrow is 86, which occurred in 1948, and the record low is 25, which occurred in 1966. Sunset tonight is at 8:18 p.m. Sunrise tomorrow is at 6:01 a.m. Here's a special weather statement for the following county, Cambria, Pennsylvania. Freeze watch in effect from late Monday night through Tuesday morning. What? Sub-freezing temperatures as low as 31 possible. Where? Cambria, Northern Center, Somerset, and Southern Center counties. When? From late Monday night through Tuesday morning. Impacts, frost and freeze conditions could kill crops, another sensitive vegetation and possibly damage unprotected outdoor plumbing. Those with agricultural interests should protect sensitive vegetation. Unprotected early season plantings may freeze. Monitor the latest forecasts and warnings for updates on this situation. Here's a special weather statement for the following county, Cambria, Pennsylvania. Freeze watch remains in effect from late Monday night through Tuesday morning. What? Sub-freezing temperatures as low as 30 possible. Where? Cambria, Somerset, and Southern Center counties. When? From late Monday night through Tuesday morning. Impacts, frost and freeze conditions could kill crops, another sensitive vegetation if left unprotected or uncovered. Those with agricultural interests should protect sensitive vegetation. Unprotected early season plantings may freeze. Monitor the latest forecasts and warnings for updates on this situation. High pressure building southeastward from the northern Great Plains will bring dry weather to Pennsylvania tonight through Tuesday. The combination of dry air and mainly clear skies will result in cold temperatures both tonight and Monday night. This will result in the risk of frost and even freezing temperatures to much of Pennsylvania Monday night, early Tuesday morning. Lows tonight will range from the mid to upper 30s across northwest, to the mid 40s across the southeast. Highs on Monday will range from the 50s across the north, to the mid 60s across the south. Monday night is likely to be the coldest night with lows mainly in the 30s. A fast-moving frontal system will bring a chance of showers and even a thunderstorm to Pennsylvania for Wednesday. A warm-up is expected next weekend with temperatures back into the 70s and 80s. Here is the latest National Weather Service forecast for Blair and Bedford counties, including the city of Altoona. Tonight, partly cloudy, then becoming mostly clear between 8 p.m. and 10 p.m., then becoming partly cloudy, then becoming mostly cloudy after midnight. Lows in the lower 40s. Northwest winds 5 to 10 miles an hour with gusts up to 20 miles an hour. Monday, mostly sunny. Highs in the lower 60s. Northwest winds around 5 miles an hour, increasing to 10 to 15 miles an hour in the afternoon. Monday night, mostly clear. Areas of frost after 4 a.m. Lows in the mid 30s. Northwest winds 5 to 10 miles an hour. Gusts up to 25 miles an hour through midnight. Tuesday, areas of frost before 8 a.m. Sunny. Highs in the mid 60s. Northwest winds around 5 miles an hour, becoming southwest in the afternoon. Tuesday night, not as cool. Partly cloudy before 8 p.m., then mostly cloudy with a slight chance of showers between 8 p.m. and 2 a.m. Mostly cloudy with a chance of showers after 2 a.m. Rainfall amounts less than a tenth of an inch.

Lows in the upper 40s. South winds around 5 miles an hour. Gusts up to 20 miles an hour after midnight. Chance of rain 50%. Here is the latest National Weather Service forecast for Cambria County, including the city of Johnstown. Tonight, mostly clear, then becoming partly cloudy between midnight and 2 a.m., then becoming mostly cloudy. Lows around 40. Northwest winds 5 to 10 miles an hour. Monday, sunny. Highs in the upper 50s. West winds around 5 miles an hour, increasing to northwest 10 to 15 miles an hour in the afternoon. Monday night, mostly clear. Areas of frost between 2 a.m. and 4 a.m. Widespread frost after 4 a.m. Lows in the lower 30s. Northwest winds 5 to 10 miles an hour. Gusts up to 25 miles an hour through midnight. Tuesday, areas of frost before 8 a.m. Sunny. Highs in the lower 60s. West winds 5 to 10 miles an hour. Tuesday night, not as cool. Partly cloudy before 8 p.m., then becoming mostly cloudy. A slight chance of showers between 8 p.m. and 2 a.m. A chance of showers after 2 a.m. Rainfall amounts less than a tenth of an inch. Lows in the upper 40s. South winds 5 to 10 miles an hour. Gusts up to 25 miles an hour after midnight. Chance of rain 50%. And now the extended forecast for South Central Pennsylvania. Wednesday, showers and a chance of thunderstorms. Highs in the mid-60s. Chance of rain near 100%. Wednesday night, mostly cloudy with a 50% chance of showers. Lows in the mid-40s. Thursday, partly sunny with a 20% chance of showers. Highs around 60. Thursday night, partly cloudy. Lows in the mid-40s. Friday, sunny. Highs in the upper 60s. Friday night, partly cloudy. Lows around 50. Saturday, mostly sunny. Highs in the upper 70s. Saturday night, partly cloudy. Lows in the mid-50s. Sunday, mostly sunny. Highs around 80. The 8 to 14 day outlook, from Monday, May 18th to Sunday, May 24th, calls for above normal temperatures and above normal precipitation. Normal high temperatures across central Pennsylvania during this period range from the upper 60s over the Allegheny Mountains to the mid-70s across the lower Susquehanna Valley. Normal lows range from the low 40s over the Alleghenies to the low 50s across the lower Susquehanna Valley. Here are the 8 p.m. conditions in the Altoona area. In Altoona, it was clear. The temperature was 59 degrees, the dew point 39, and the relative humidity 47%. The wind was west at 8 miles an hour. The pressure was 30.02 inches and rising. At State College, it was partly cloudy. The temperature was 61 degrees, the dew point 32, and the relative humidity 33%. The wind was northwest at 12 miles an hour. The pressure was 30.01 inches and rising. Now, a few other local conditions: Johnstown, clear 54, Dubois, partly cloudy 52, La Trobe, partly cloudy 61, Pittsburgh, partly cloudy 59, Erie, clear 54, Bradford, clear 48. To the south and east, York, cloudy 61, Selins Grove, clear 61, Harrisburg, cloudy 61, Philadelphia, light rain 64, Baltimore, light rain 64, Washington, D.C., mostly cloudy 65. Once again, in Altoona it was 59 degrees under clear skies. And at State College it was 61 degrees under partly cloudy skies. 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Here's the hazardous weather outlook for the following counties: Bedford, Blair, and Huntingdon. For tonight, no hazardous weather is expected at this time. And now the extended outlook for the period Monday through Saturday. Areas of frost are possible late Monday night and early Tuesday morning, mainly in rural valleys across south central Pennsylvania and the middle Susquehanna region. Here's the hazardous weather outlook for the following county: Cambria, Pennsylvania. Freeze watch remains in effect from late Monday night through Tuesday morning. For tonight,
the probability for widespread hazardous weather is low. And now the extended outlook for the period Monday through Saturday. Please listen to NOAA Weather Radio or go to weather.gov/statecollege on the internet for more information about the following hazards. Freeze watch. The Altoona climate summary for this evening, as of 5 p.m., May 10, 2026. Today's high temperature was 63 degrees and the low 47 degrees. 0.04 inches of precipitation fell today, which brings the monthly total to 0.31 inches. The record high for tomorrow is 86, which occurred in 1948, and the record low is 25, which occurred in 1966. Sunset tonight is at 8:18 p.m. Sunrise tomorrow is at 6:01 a.m. Here's a special weather statement for the following county, Cambria, Pennsylvania. Freeze watch in effect from late Monday night through Tuesday morning. What? Sub-freezing temperatures as low as 31 possible. Where? Cambria, Northern Center, Somerset, and Southern Center counties. When? From late Monday night through Tuesday morning. Impacts, frost and freeze conditions could kill crops, another sensitive vegetation and possibly damage unprotected outdoor plumbing. Those with agricultural interests should protect sensitive vegetation. Unprotected early season plantings may freeze. Monitor the latest forecasts and warnings for updates on this situation. Here's a special weather statement for the following county, Cambria, Pennsylvania. Freeze watch remains in effect from late Monday night through Tuesday morning. What? Sub-freezing temperatures as low as 30 possible. Where? Cambria, Somerset, and Southern Center counties. When? From late Monday night through Tuesday morning. Impacts, frost and freeze conditions could kill crops, another sensitive vegetation if left unprotected or uncovered. Those with agricultural interests should protect sensitive vegetation. Unprotected early season plantings may freeze. Monitor the latest forecasts and warnings for updates on this situation. High pressure building southeastward from the northern Great Plains will bring dry weather to Pennsylvania tonight through Tuesday. The combination of dry air and mainly clear skies will result in cold temperatures both tonight and Monday night. This will result in the risk of frost and even freezing temperatures to much of Pennsylvania Monday night early Tuesday morning. Lows tonight will range from the mid to upper 30s across northwest, to the mid 40s across the southeast. Highs on Monday will range from the 50s across the north, to the mid 60s across the south. Monday night is likely to be the coldest night with lows mainly in the 30s. A fast-moving frontal system will bring a chance of showers and even a thunderstorm to Pennsylvania for Wednesday. A warm-up is expected next weekend with temperatures back into the 70s and 80s. Here is the latest National Weather Service forecast for Blair and Bedford counties, including the city of Altoona. Tonight, partly cloudy, then becoming mostly clear between 8 p.m. and 10 p.m., then becoming partly cloudy, then becoming mostly cloudy after midnight. Lows in the lower 40s. Northwest winds 5 to 10 miles an hour with gusts up to 20 miles an hour. Monday, mostly sunny. Highs in the lower 60s. Northwest winds around 5 miles an hour, increasing to 10 to 15 miles an hour in the afternoon. Monday night, mostly clear. Areas of frost after 4 a.m. Lows in the mid-30s. Northwest winds 5 to 10 miles an hour. Gusts up to 25 miles an hour through midnight. Tuesday, areas of frost before 8 a.m. Sunny. Highs in the mid-60s. Northwest winds around 5 miles an hour, becoming southwest in the afternoon. Tuesday night, not as cool. Partly cloudy before 8 p.m., then mostly cloudy with a slight chance of showers between 8 p.m. and 2 a.m. Mostly cloudy with a chance of showers after 2 a.m. Rainfall amounts less than a tenth of an inch. Lows in the upper 40s. South winds around 5 miles an hour. Gusts up to 20 miles an hour after midnight. Chance of rain 50%. Here is the latest National Weather Service forecast for Cambria County, including the city of Johnstown. Tonight, mostly clear, then becoming partly cloudy between midnight and 2 a.m., then becoming mostly cloudy. Lows around 40. Northwest winds 5 to 10 miles an hour. Monday, sunny. Highs in the upper 50s.
West winds around 5 miles an hour, increasing to northwest 10 to 15 miles an hour in the afternoon. Monday night, mostly clear. Areas of frost between 2 a.m. and 4 a.m. Widespread frost after 4 a.m. Lows in the lower 30s. Northwest winds 5 to 10 miles an hour. Gusts up to 25 miles an hour through midnight. Tuesday, areas of frost before 8 a.m. Sunny. Highs in the lower 60s. West winds 5 to 10 miles an hour. Tuesday night, not as cool. Partly cloudy before 8 p.m., then becoming mostly cloudy. A slight chance of showers between 8 p.m. and 2 a.m. A chance of showers after 2 a.m. Rainfall amounts less than a tenth of an inch. Lows in the upper 40s. South winds 5 to 10 miles an hour. Gusts up to 25 miles an hour after midnight. Chance of rain 50%. And now the extended forecast for south central Pennsylvania. Wednesday, showers and a chance of thunderstorms. Highs in the mid-60s. Chance of rain near 100%. Wednesday night, mostly cloudy with a 50% chance of showers. Lows in the mid-40s. Thursday, partly sunny with a 20% chance of showers. Highs around 60. Thursday night, partly cloudy. Lows in the mid-40s. Friday, sunny. Highs in the upper 60s. Friday night, partly cloudy. Lows around 50. Saturday, mostly sunny. Highs in the upper 70s. Saturday night, partly cloudy. Lows in the mid-50s. Sunday, mostly sunny. Highs around 80. Here is the latest National Weather Service forecast for Blair and Bedford counties, including the city of Altoona. Rest of tonight, partly cloudy between 8 p.m. and midnight, then becoming mostly cloudy. Lows in the lower 40s. Northwest winds 5 to 10 miles an hour with gusts up to 20 miles an hour. Monday, mostly sunny. Highs in the lower 60s. Northwest winds around 5 miles an hour, increasing to 10 to 15 miles an hour in the afternoon. Monday night, mostly clear. Areas of frost after 4 a.m. Lows in the mid-30s. Northwest winds 5 to 10 miles an hour. Gusts up to 25 miles an hour through midnight. Tuesday, areas of frost before 8 a.m. Sunny. Highs in the mid-60s. Northwest winds around 5 miles an hour, becoming southwest in the afternoon. Tuesday night, not as cool. Partly cloudy before 8 p.m., then mostly cloudy with a slight chance of showers between 8 p.m. and 2 a.m. Mostly cloudy with a chance of showers after 2 a.m. Rainfall amounts less than a tenth of an inch. Lows in the upper 40s. South winds around 5 miles an hour. Gusts up to 20 miles an hour after midnight. Chance of rain 50%. Here is the latest National Weather Service forecast for Cambria County, including the city of Johnstown. Rest of tonight, mostly clear, then becoming partly cloudy between midnight and 2 a.m., then becoming mostly cloudy. Lows in the upper 30s. Northwest winds 5 to 10 miles an hour. Monday, sunny. Highs in the upper 50s. West winds around 5 miles an hour, increasing to northwest 10 to 15 miles an hour in the afternoon. Monday night, mostly clear. Areas of frost between 2 a.m. and 4 a.m. Widespread frost after 4 a.m. Lows in the lower 30s. Northwest winds 5 to 10 miles an hour. Gusts up to 25 miles an hour through midnight. Tuesday, areas of frost before 8 a.m. Sunny. Highs in the lower 60s. West winds 5 to 10 miles an hour. Tuesday night, not as cool. Partly cloudy before 8 p.m., then becoming mostly cloudy. A slight chance of showers between 8 p.m. and 2 a.m. A chance of showers after 2 a.m. Rainfall amounts less than a tenth of an inch. Lows in the upper 40s. South winds 5 to 10 miles an hour. Gusts up to 25 miles an hour after midnight. Chance of rain 50%. And now the extended forecast for south central Pennsylvania. Wednesday, showers and a chance of thunderstorms. Highs in the mid-60s. Chance of rain near 100%.
Wednesday night, mostly cloudy with a 50% chance of showers. Lows in the mid-40s. Thursday, partly sunny with a 20% chance of showers. Highs around 60. Thursday night, partly cloudy. Lows in the mid-40s. Friday, sunny. Highs in the upper 60s. Friday night, partly cloudy. Lows around 50. Saturday, mostly sunny. Highs in the upper 70s. Saturday night, partly cloudy. Lows in the mid-50s. Sunday, mostly sunny. Highs around 80. The 8 to 14 day outlook, from Monday, May 18th to Sunday, May 24th, calls for above normal temperatures and above normal precipitation. Normal high temperatures across central Pennsylvania during this period range from the upper 60s over the Allegheny Mountains to the mid-70s across the lower Susquehanna Valley. Normal lows range from the low 40s over the Alleghenies to the low 50s across the lower Susquehanna Valley. Here are the 9 p.m. conditions in the Altoona area. In Altoona, it was clear. The temperature was 55 degrees, the dew point 36, and the relative humidity 48%. The wind was northwest at 5 miles an hour. The pressure was 30.06 inches and rising. At State College, it was clear. The temperature was 59 degrees, the dew point 28, and the relative humidity 31%. The wind was northwest at 8 miles an hour, gusting to 17. The pressure was 30.05 inches and rising. Now, a few other local conditions: Johnstown, clear 52, DuBois, partly cloudy 49, Latrobe, clear 55, Pittsburgh, partly cloudy 55, Erie, clear 49, Bradford, clear 45. To the south and east, York, partly cloudy 57, Selins Grove, clear 54, Harrisburg, cloudy 60, Philadelphia, cloudy 62, Baltimore, cloudy 64, Washington, D.C., mostly cloudy 63. Once again, in Altoona, it was 55 degrees under clear skies. And at State College, it was 59 degrees under clear skies. This is NOAA Weather Radio, All Hazards Station WNG589. 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Here's the hazardous weather outlook for the following counties: Bedford, Blair, and Huntingdon. For tonight, no hazardous weather is expected at this time. And now the extended outlook for the period Monday through Saturday. Areas of frost are possible late Monday night and early Tuesday morning, mainly in rural valleys across south central Pennsylvania and the middle Susquehanna region. Here's the hazardous weather outlook for the following county: Cambria, Pennsylvania. Freeze watch remains in effect from late Monday night through Tuesday morning. For tonight, the probability for widespread hazardous weather is low. And now the extended outlook for the period Monday through Saturday. Please listen to NOAA Weather Radio or go to weather.gov/statecollege on the internet for more information about the following hazards. Freeze watch. Here's a special weather statement for the following county: Cambria, Pennsylvania. Freeze watch in effect from late Monday night through Tuesday morning. What? Sub-freezing temperatures as low as 31 possible. Where? Cambria, Northern Center, Somerset, and Southern Center counties. When? From late Monday night through Tuesday morning. Impacts: frost and freeze conditions could kill crops, another sensitive vegetation, and possibly damage unprotected outdoor plumbing. Those with agricultural interests should protect sensitive vegetation. Unprotected early season plantings may freeze. Monitor the latest forecasts and warnings for updates on this situation. Here's a special weather statement for the following county: Cambria, Pennsylvania. Freeze watch remains in effect from late Monday night through Tuesday morning. What? Sub-freezing temperatures as low as 30 possible. Where? Cambria, Somerset, and Southern Center counties. When? From late Monday night through Tuesday morning. Impacts: frost and freeze conditions could kill crops, another sensitive vegetation if left unprotected or uncovered. Those with agricultural interests should protect sensitive vegetation. Unprotected early season plantings may freeze. Monitor the latest forecasts and warnings for updates on this situation.
High pressure building southeastward from the northern Great Plains will bring dry weather to Pennsylvania tonight through Tuesday. The combination of dry air and mainly clear skies will result in cold temperatures both tonight and Monday night. This will result in the risk of frost and even freezing temperatures to much of Pennsylvania Monday night, early Tuesday morning. Lows tonight will range from the mid to upper 30s across northwest, to the mid 40s across the southeast. Highs on Monday will range from the 50s across the north, to the mid 60s across the south. Monday night is likely to be the coldest night with lows mainly in the 30s. A fast-moving frontal system will bring a chance of showers and even a thunderstorm to Pennsylvania for Wednesday. A warm-up is expected next weekend with temperatures back into the 70s and 80s. Here is the latest National Weather Service forecast for Blair and Bedford counties, including the city of Altoona. Rest of tonight, partly cloudy between 8 p.m. and midnight, then becoming mostly cloudy. Lows in the lower 40s. Northwest winds 5 to 10 miles an hour with gusts up to 20 miles an hour. Monday, mostly sunny. Highs in the lower 60s. Northwest winds around 5 miles an hour, increasing to 10 to 15 miles an hour in the afternoon. Monday night, mostly clear. Areas of frost after 4 a.m. Lows in the mid-30s. Northwest winds 5 to 10 miles an hour. Gusts up to 25 miles an hour through midnight. Tuesday, areas of frost before 8 a.m. Sunny. Highs in the mid-60s. Northwest winds around 5 miles an hour, becoming southwest in the afternoon. Tuesday night, not as cool. Partly cloudy before 8 p.m., then mostly cloudy with a slight chance of showers between 8 p.m. and 2 a.m. Mostly cloudy with a chance of showers after 2 a.m. Rainfall amounts less than a tenth of an inch. Lows in the upper 40s. South winds around 5 miles an hour. Gusts up to 20 miles an hour after midnight. Chance of rain 50%. Here is the latest National Weather Service forecast for Cambria County, including the city of Johnstown. Rest of tonight, mostly clear, then becoming partly cloudy between midnight and 2 a.m., then becoming mostly cloudy. Lows in the upper 30s. Northwest winds 5 to 10 miles an hour. Monday, sunny. Highs in the upper 50s. West winds around 5 miles an hour, increasing to northwest 10 to 15 miles an hour in the afternoon. Monday night, mostly clear. Areas of frost between 2 a.m. and 4 a.m. Widespread frost after 4 a.m. Lows in the lower 30s. Northwest winds 5 to 10 miles an hour. Gusts up to 25 miles an hour through midnight. Tuesday, areas of frost before 8 a.m. Sunny. Highs in the lower 60s. West winds 5 to 10 miles an hour. Tuesday night, not as cool. Partly cloudy before 8 p.m., then becoming mostly cloudy. A slight chance of showers between 8 p.m. and 2 a.m. A chance of showers after 2 a.m. Rainfall amounts less than a tenth of an inch. Lows in the upper 40s. South winds 5 to 10 miles an hour. Gusts up to 25 miles an hour after midnight. Chance of rain 50%. And now the extended forecast for South Central Pennsylvania. Wednesday, showers and a chance of thunderstorms. Highs in the mid-60s. Chance of rain near 100%. Wednesday night, mostly cloudy with a 50% chance of showers. Lows in the mid-40s. Thursday, partly sunny with a 20% chance of showers. Highs around 60. Thursday night, partly cloudy. Lows in the mid-40s. Friday, sunny. Highs in the upper 60s. Friday night, partly cloudy. Lows around 50. Saturday, mostly sunny. Highs in the upper 70s. Saturday night, partly cloudy. Lows in the mid-50s. Sunday, mostly sunny. Highs around 80. The 8 to 14 day outlook, from Monday, May 18th to Sunday, May 24th, calls for above normal temperatures and above normal precipitation. Normal high temperatures across central Pennsylvania during this period range from the upper 60s over the Allegheny Mountains to the mid 70s across the lower Susquehanna Valley. Normal lows range from the low 40s over the Alleghenies to the low 50s across the lower Susquehanna Valley.
Here are the 9 p.m. conditions in the Altoona area. In Altoona, it was clear. The temperature was 55 degrees, the dew point 36, and the relative humidity 48%. The wind was northwest at 5 miles an hour. The pressure was 30.06 inches and rising. At State College, it was clear. The temperature was 59 degrees, the dew point 28, and the relative humidity 31%. The wind was northwest at 8 miles an hour, gusting to 17. The pressure was 30.05 inches and rising. Now, a few other local conditions: Johnstown, clear 52, Dubois, clear 49, La Trobe, clear 55, Pittsburgh partly cloudy 55, Erie, clear 49, Bradford clear 45. To the south and east, York, partly cloudy 57, Selins Grove clear 54, Harrisburg cloudy 60, Philadelphia cloudy 62, Baltimore cloudy 64, Washington D.C. mostly cloudy 63. Once again, in Altoona it was 55 degrees under clear skies. And at State College it was 59 degrees under clear skies. 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Here's the hazardous weather outlook for the following counties: Bedford, Blair, and Huntingdon. For tonight, no hazardous weather is expected at this time. And now the extended outlook for the period Monday through Saturday. Areas of frost are possible late Monday night and early Tuesday morning, mainly in rural valleys across south central Pennsylvania and the middle Susquehanna region. Here's the hazardous weather outlook for the following county: Cambria, Pennsylvania. Freeze watch remains in effect from late Monday night through Tuesday morning. For tonight, the probability for widespread hazardous weather is low. And now the extended outlook for the period Monday through Saturday. Please listen to NOAA Weather Radio or go to weather.gov/statecollege on the internet for more information about the following hazards. Freeze watch. Here's a special weather statement for the following county: Cambria, Pennsylvania. Freeze watch in effect from late Monday night through Tuesday morning. What? Sub-freezing temperatures as low as 31 possible. Where? Cambria, Northern Center, Somerset, and Southern Center counties. When? From late Monday night through Tuesday morning. Impacts: frost and freeze conditions could kill crops, another sensitive vegetation, and possibly damage unprotected outdoor plumbing. Those with agricultural interests should protect sensitive vegetation. Unprotected early season plantings may freeze. Monitor the latest forecasts and warnings for updates on this situation. Here's a special weather statement for the following county: Cambria, Pennsylvania. Freeze watch remains in effect from late Monday night through Tuesday morning. What? Sub-freezing temperatures as low as 30 possible. Where? Cambria, Somerset, and Southern Center counties. When? From late Monday night through Tuesday morning. Impacts: frost and freeze conditions could kill crops, another sensitive vegetation if left unprotected or uncovered. Those with agricultural interests should protect sensitive vegetation. Unprotected early season plantings may freeze. Monitor the latest forecasts and warnings for updates on this situation. High pressure building southeastward from the northern Great Plains will bring dry weather to Pennsylvania tonight through Tuesday. The combination of dry air and mainly clear skies will result in cold temperatures both tonight and Monday night. This will result in the risk of frost and even freezing temperatures to much of Pennsylvania Monday night, early Tuesday morning. Lows tonight will range from the mid to upper 30s across northwest, to the mid 40s across the southeast. Highs on Monday will range from the 50s across the north, to the mid 60s across the south. Monday night is likely to be the coldest night with lows mainly in the 30s. A fast-moving frontal system will bring a chance of showers and even a thunderstorm to Pennsylvania for Wednesday. A warm-up is expected next weekend with temperatures back into the 70s and 80s. Here is the latest National Weather Service forecast for Blair and Bedford counties, including the city of Altoona. Rest of tonight, partly cloudy between 8 p.m. and midnight, then becoming mostly cloudy. Lows in the lower 40s. Northwest winds 5 to 10 miles an hour with gusts up to 20 miles an hour. Monday, mostly sunny. Highs in the lower 60s.
Northwest winds around 5 miles an hour, increasing to 10 to 15 miles an hour in the afternoon. Monday night, mostly clear. Areas of frost after 4 a.m. Lows in the mid-30s. Northwest winds 5 to 10 miles an hour. Gusts up to 25 miles an hour through midnight. Tuesday, areas of frost before 8 a.m. Sunny. Highs in the mid-60s. Northwest winds around 5 miles an hour, becoming southwest in the afternoon. Tuesday night, not as cool. Partly cloudy before 8 p.m., then mostly cloudy with a slight chance of showers between 8 p.m. and 2 a.m. Mostly cloudy with a chance of showers after 2 a.m. Rainfall amounts less than a tenth of an inch. Lows in the upper 40s. South winds around 5 miles an hour. Gusts up to 20 miles an hour after midnight. Chance of rain 50%. Here is the latest National Weather Service forecast for Cambria County, including the city of Johnstown. Rest of tonight, mostly clear, then becoming partly cloudy between midnight and 2 a.m., then becoming mostly cloudy. Lows in the upper 30s. Northwest winds 5 to 10 miles an hour. Monday, sunny. Highs in the upper 50s. West winds around 5 miles an hour, increasing to northwest 10 to 15 miles an hour in the afternoon. Monday night, mostly clear. Areas of frost between 2 a.m. and 4 a.m. Widespread frost after 4 a.m. Lows in the lower 30s. Northwest winds 5 to 10 miles an hour. Gusts up to 25 miles an hour through midnight. Tuesday, areas of frost before 8 a.m. Sunny. Highs in the lower 60s. West winds 5 to 10 miles an hour. Tuesday night, not as cool. Partly cloudy before 8 p.m., then becoming mostly cloudy. A slight chance of showers between 8 p.m. and 2 a.m. A chance of showers after 2 a.m. Rainfall amounts less than a tenth of an inch. Lows in the upper 40s. South winds 5 to 10 miles an hour. Gusts up to 25 miles an hour after midnight. Chance of rain 50%. And now the extended forecast for South Central Pennsylvania. Wednesday, showers and a chance of thunderstorms. Highs in the mid-60s. Chance of rain near 100%. Wednesday night, mostly cloudy with a 50% chance of showers. Lows in the mid-40s. Thursday, partly sunny with a 20% chance of showers. Highs around 60. Thursday night, partly cloudy. Lows in the mid-40s. Friday, sunny. Highs in the upper 60s. Friday night, partly cloudy. Lows around 50. Saturday, mostly sunny. Highs in the upper 70s. Saturday night, partly cloudy. Lows in the mid-50s. Sunday, mostly sunny. Highs around 80. 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Broadcasts originate from the National Weather Service and State College and are transmitted from the tower facilities provided by the Blair County Emergency Management Agency in Frankstown on a frequency of 162.425 MHz. We are located at Innovation Park in State College. 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Properly set weather radios, with the alarm device, will alert you when severe weather warnings or watches are issued. Programming on this station will be temporarily changed during severe weather, to bring you the latest information. Warnings and safety information from the National Weather Service may someday save your life or protect your property. The 8 to 14 day outlook, from Monday, May 18th to Sunday, May 24th, calls for above normal temperatures and above normal precipitation. Normal high temperatures across central Pennsylvania during this period range from the upper 60s over the Allegheny Mountains to the mid-70s across the lower Susquehanna Valley. Normal lows range from the low 40s over the Alleghenies to the low 50s across the lower Susquehanna Valley. Here are the 9 p.m. conditions in the Altoona area. In Altoona, it was clear. The temperature was 55 degrees, the dew point 36, and the relative humidity 48%. The wind was northwest at 5 miles an hour. The pressure was 30.06 inches and rising. At State College, it was clear.
the temperature was 59 degrees, the dew point 28, and the relative humidity 31%. The wind was northwest at 8 miles an hour, gusting to 17. The pressure was 30.05 inches and rising. Now, a few other local conditions: Johnstown, clear 52, Dubois, clear 49, La Trobe, clear 55, Pittsburgh partly cloudy 55, Erie, clear 49, Bradford clear 45. To the south and east, York, partly cloudy 57, Selins Grove clear 54, Harrisburg cloudy 60, Philadelphia cloudy 62, Baltimore cloudy 64, Washington D.C. mostly cloudy 63. Once again, in Altoona it was 55 degrees under clear skies. And at State College it was 59 degrees under clear skies. This is NOAA Weather Radio, All Hazards Station WMG 589. 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Here's the hazardous weather outlook for the following counties: Bedford, Blair, and Huntingdon. For tonight, no hazardous weather is expected at this time. And now the extended outlook for the period Monday through Saturday. Areas of frost are possible late Monday night and early Tuesday morning, mainly in rural valleys across south central Pennsylvania and the middle Susquehanna region. Here's the hazardous weather outlook for the following county: Cambria, Pennsylvania. Freeze watch remains in effect from late Monday night through Tuesday morning. For tonight, the probability for widespread hazardous weather is low. And now the extended outlook for the period Monday through Saturday. Please listen to NOAA Weather Radio or go to weather.gov/statecollege on the internet for more information about the following hazards. Freeze watch. Here's a special weather statement for the following county: Cambria, Pennsylvania. Freeze watch in effect from late Monday night through Tuesday morning. What? Sub-freezing temperatures as low as 31 possible. Where? Cambria, Northern Center, Somerset, and Southern Center counties. When? From late Monday night through Tuesday morning. Impacts: frost and freeze conditions could kill crops, another sensitive vegetation, and possibly damage unprotected outdoor plumbing. Those with agricultural interests should protect sensitive vegetation. Unprotected early season plantings may freeze. Monitor the latest forecasts and warnings for updates on this situation. Here's a special weather statement for the following county: Cambria, Pennsylvania. Freeze watch remains in effect from late Monday night through Tuesday morning. What? Sub-freezing temperatures as low as 30 possible. Where? Cambria, Somerset, and Southern Center counties. When? From late Monday night through Tuesday morning. Impacts: frost and freeze conditions could kill crops, another sensitive vegetation if left unprotected or uncovered. Those with agricultural interests should protect sensitive vegetation. Unprotected early season plantings may freeze. Monitor the latest forecasts and warnings for updates on this situation. High pressure building southeastward from the northern Great Plains will bring dry weather to Pennsylvania tonight through Tuesday. The combination of dry air and mainly clear skies will result in cold temperatures both tonight and Monday night. This will result in the risk of frost and even freezing temperatures to much of Pennsylvania Monday night, early Tuesday morning. Lows tonight will range from the mid to upper 30s across northwest, to the mid 40s across the southeast. Highs on Monday will range from the 50s across the north, to the mid 60s across the south. Monday night is likely to be the coldest night with lows mainly in the 30s. A fast-moving frontal system will bring a chance of showers and even a thunderstorm to Pennsylvania for Wednesday. A warm-up is expected next weekend with temperatures back into the 70s and 80s. Here is the latest National Weather Service forecast for Blair and Bedford counties, including the city of Altoona. Rest of tonight, partly cloudy between 8 p.m. and midnight, then becoming mostly cloudy. Lows in the lower 40s. Northwest winds 5 to 10 miles an hour with gusts up to 20 miles an hour. Monday, mostly sunny. Highs in the lower 60s. Northwest winds around 5 miles an hour, increasing to 10 to 15 miles an hour in the afternoon. Monday night, mostly clear. Areas of frost after 4 a.m. Lows in the mid-30s. Northwest winds 5 to 10 miles an hour. Gusts up to 25 miles an hour through midnight.
Tuesday, areas of frost before 8 a.m. Sunny. Highs in the mid-60s. Northwest winds around 5 miles an hour, becoming southwest in the afternoon. Tuesday night, not as cool. Partly cloudy before 8 p.m., then mostly cloudy with a slight chance of showers between 8 p.m. and 2 a.m. Mostly cloudy with a chance of showers after 2 a.m. Rainfall amounts less than a tenth of an inch. Lows in the upper 40s. South winds around 5 miles an hour. Gusts up to 20 miles an hour after midnight. Chance of rain 50%. Here is the latest National Weather Service forecast for Cambria County, including the city of Johnstown. Rest of tonight, mostly clear, then becoming partly cloudy between midnight and 2 a.m., then becoming mostly cloudy. Lows in the upper 30s. Northwest winds 5 to 10 miles an hour. Monday, sunny. Highs in the upper 50s. West winds around 5 miles an hour, increasing to northwest 10 to 15 miles an hour in the afternoon. Monday night, mostly clear. Areas of frost between 2 a.m. and 4 a.m. Widespread frost after 4 a.m. Lows in the lower 30s. Northwest winds 5 to 10 miles an hour. Gusts up to 25 miles an hour through midnight. Tuesday, areas of frost before 8 a.m. Sunny. Highs in the lower 60s. West winds 5 to 10 miles an hour. Tuesday night, not as cool. Partly cloudy before 8 p.m., then becoming mostly cloudy. A slight chance of showers between 8 p.m. and 2 a.m. A chance of showers after 2 a.m. Rainfall amounts less than a tenth of an inch. Lows in the upper 40s. South winds 5 to 10 miles an hour. Gusts up to 25 miles an hour after midnight. Chance of rain 50%. And now the extended forecast for South Central Pennsylvania. Wednesday, showers and a chance of thunderstorms. Highs in the mid-60s. Chance of rain near 100%. Wednesday night, mostly cloudy with a 50% chance of showers. Lows in the mid-40s. Thursday, partly sunny with a 20% chance of showers. Highs around 60. Thursday night, partly cloudy. Lows in the mid-40s. Friday, sunny. Highs in the upper 60s. Friday night, partly cloudy. Lows around 50. Saturday, mostly sunny. Highs in the upper 70s. Saturday night, partly cloudy. Lows in the mid-50s. Sunday, mostly sunny. Highs around 80. The 8 to 14 day outlook, from Monday, May 18th to Sunday, May 24th, calls for above normal temperatures and above normal precipitation. Normal high temperatures across central Pennsylvania during this period range from the upper 60s over the Allegheny Mountains to the mid-70s across the lower Susquehanna Valley. Normal lows range from the low 40s over the Alleghenies to the low 50s across the lower Susquehanna Valley. Here are the 9 p.m. conditions in the Altoona area. In Altoona, it was clear. The temperature was 55 degrees, the dew point 36, and the relative humidity 48%. The wind was northwest at 5 miles an hour. The pressure was 30.06 inches and rising. At State College, it was clear. The temperature was 59 degrees, the dew point 28, and the relative humidity 31%. The wind was northwest at 8 miles an hour, gusting to 17. The pressure was 30.05 inches and rising. Now, a few other local conditions: Johnstown, clear 52, Dubois, clear 49, La Trobe, clear 55, Pittsburgh partly cloudy 55, Erie, clear 49, Bradford clear 45. To the south and east, York, partly cloudy 57, Selins Grove clear 54, Harrisburg cloudy 60, Philadelphia cloudy 62, Baltimore cloudy 64, Washington D.C. mostly cloudy 63. Once again, in Altoona it was 55 degrees under clear skies. And at State College it was 59 degrees under clear skies. This is NOAA Weather Radio, all hazards station WNG 589, serving South Central Pennsylvania, and originating from the National Weather Service Office in State College. Here's the hazardous weather outlook for the following counties: Bedford, Blair, and Huntingdon. For tonight,
No hazardous weather is expected at this time. And now the extended outlook for the period Monday through Saturday. Areas of frost are possible late Monday night and early Tuesday morning, mainly in rural valleys across south-central Pennsylvania and the middle Susquehanna region. Here's the hazardous weather outlook for the following county, Cambria, Pennsylvania. Freeze watch remains in effect from late Monday night through Tuesday morning. For tonight, the probability for widespread hazardous weather is low. And now the extended outlook for the period Monday through Saturday. Please listen to NOAA Weather Radio or go to weather.gov/statecollege on the internet for more information about the following hazards. Freeze watch. Here's a special weather statement for the following county, Cambria, Pennsylvania. Freeze watch in effect from late Monday night through Tuesday morning. What? Sub-freezing temperatures as low as 31 possible. Where? Cambria, Northern Center, Somerset, and Southern Center counties. When? From late Monday night through Tuesday morning. Impacts, frost and freeze conditions could kill crops, another sensitive vegetation and possibly damage unprotected outdoor plumbing. Those with agricultural interests should protect sensitive vegetation. Unprotected early season plantings may freeze. Monitor the latest forecasts and warnings for updates on this situation. Here's a special weather statement for the following county, Cambria, Pennsylvania. Freeze watch remains in effect from late Monday night through Tuesday morning. What? Sub-freezing temperatures as low as 30 possible. Where? Cambria, Somerset, and Southern Center counties. When? From late Monday night through Tuesday morning. Impacts, frost and freeze conditions could kill crops, another sensitive vegetation if left unprotected or uncovered. Those with agricultural interests should protect sensitive vegetation. Unprotected early season plantings may freeze. Monitor the latest forecasts and warnings for updates on this situation. High pressure building southeastward from the northern Great Plains will bring dry weather to Pennsylvania tonight through Tuesday. The combination of dry air and mainly clear skies will result in cold temperatures both tonight and Monday night. This will result in the risk of frost and even freezing temperatures too much of Pennsylvania Monday night early Tuesday morning. Lows tonight will range from the mid to upper 30s across northwest, to the mid 40s across the southeast. Highs on Monday will range from the 50s across the north, to the mid 60s across the south. Monday night is likely to be the coldest night with lows mainly in the 30s. A fast-moving frontal system will bring a chance of showers and even a thunderstorm to Pennsylvania for Wednesday. A warm-up is expected next weekend with temperatures back into the 70s and 80s. Here is the latest National Weather Service forecast for Blair and Bedford counties, including the city of Altoona. Rest of tonight, partly cloudy between 8 p.m. and midnight, then becoming mostly cloudy. Lows in the lower 40s. Northwest winds 5 to 10 miles an hour with gusts up to 20 miles an hour. Monday, mostly sunny. Highs in the lower 60s. Northwest winds around 5 miles an hour, increasing to 10 to 15 miles an hour in the afternoon. Monday night, mostly clear. Areas of frost after 4 a.m. Lows in the mid-30s. Northwest winds 5 to 10 miles an hour. Gusts up to 25 miles an hour through midnight. Tuesday, areas of frost before 8 a.m. Sunny. Highs in the mid-60s. Northwest winds around 5 miles an hour, becoming southwest in the afternoon. Tuesday night, not as cool. Partly cloudy before 8 p.m., then mostly cloudy with a slight chance of showers between 8 p.m. and 2 a.m. Mostly cloudy with a chance of showers after 2 a.m. Rainfall amounts less than a tenth of an inch. Lows in the upper 40s. South winds around 5 miles an hour. Gusts up to 20 miles an hour after midnight. Chance of rain 50%. Here is the latest National Weather Service forecast for Cambria County, including the city of Johnstown. Rest of tonight, mostly clear, then becoming partly cloudy between midnight and 2 a.m., then becoming mostly cloudy. Lows in the upper 30s. Northwest winds 5 to 10 miles an hour. Monday, sunny. Highs in the upper 50s. West winds around 5 miles an hour, increasing to northwest 10 to 15 miles an hour in the afternoon. Monday night, mostly clear.
Areas of frost between 2 a.m. and 4 a.m. Widespread frost after 4 a.m. Lows in the lower 30s. Northwest winds 5 to 10 miles an hour. Gusts up to 25 miles an hour through midnight. Tuesday, areas of frost before 8 a.m. Sunny. Highs in the lower 60s. West winds 5 to 10 miles an hour. Tuesday night, not as cool. Partly cloudy before 8 p.m., then becoming mostly cloudy. A slight chance of showers between 8 p.m. and 2 a.m. A chance of showers after 2 a.m. Rainfall amounts less than a tenth of an inch. Lows in the upper 40s. South winds 5 to 10 miles an hour. Gusts up to 25 miles an hour after midnight. Chance of rain 50%. And now the extended forecast for South Central Pennsylvania. Wednesday, showers and a chance of thunderstorms. Highs in the mid-60s. Chance of rain near 100%. Wednesday night, mostly cloudy with a 50% chance of showers. Lows in the mid-40s. Thursday, partly sunny with a 20% chance of showers. Highs around 60. Thursday night, partly cloudy. Lows in the mid-40s. Friday, sunny. Highs in the upper 60s. Friday night, partly cloudy. Lows around 50. Saturday, mostly sunny. Highs in the upper 70s. Saturday night, partly cloudy. Lows in the mid-50s. Sunday, mostly sunny. Highs around 80. The 8 to 14 day outlook, from Monday, May 18th to Sunday, May 24th, calls for above normal temperatures and above normal precipitation. Normal high temperatures across central Pennsylvania during this period range from the upper 60s over the Allegheny Mountains to the mid-70s across the lower Susquehanna Valley. Normal lows range from the low 40s over the Alleghenies to the low 50s across the lower Susquehanna Valley. Here are the 9 p.m. conditions in the Altoona area. In Altoona, it was clear. The temperature was 55 degrees, the dew point 36, and the relative humidity 48%. The wind was northwest at 5 miles an hour. The pressure was 30.06 inches and rising. At State College, it was clear. The temperature was 59 degrees, the dew point 28, and the relative humidity 31%. The wind was northwest at 8 miles an hour, gusting to 17. The pressure was 30.05 inches and rising. Now, a few other local conditions: Johnstown, clear 52, Dubois, clear 49, La Trobe, clear 55, Pittsburgh partly cloudy 55, Erie, clear 49, Bradford clear 45. To the south and east, York, partly cloudy 57, Selins Grove clear 54, Harrisburg cloudy 60, Philadelphia cloudy 62, Baltimore cloudy 64, Washington D.C. mostly cloudy 63. Once again, in Altoona it was 55 degrees under clear skies. And at State College it was 59 degrees under clear skies. This is NOAA Weather Radio, All Hazards Station WMG 589. 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Here's the hazardous weather outlook for the following counties: Bedford, Blair, and Huntingdon. For tonight, no hazardous weather is expected at this time. And now the extended outlook for the period Monday through Saturday. Areas of frost are possible late Monday night and early Tuesday morning, mainly in rural valleys across south central Pennsylvania and the middle Susquehanna region. Here's the hazardous weather outlook for the following county: Cambria, Pennsylvania. Freeze watch remains in effect from late Monday night through Tuesday morning. For tonight, the probability for widespread hazardous weather is low. And now the extended outlook for the period Monday through Saturday. Please listen to NOAA Weather Radio or go to weather.gov/statecollege on the internet for more information about the following hazards. Freeze watch. Here's a special weather statement for the following county: Cambria, Pennsylvania. Freeze watch in effect from late Monday night through Tuesday morning. What? Sub-freezing temperatures as low as 31 possible. Where? Cambria, Northern Center, Somerset, and Southern Center counties. When? From late Monday night through Tuesday morning. Impacts:
frost and freeze conditions could kill crops, another sensitive vegetation, and possibly damage unprotected outdoor plumbing. Those with agricultural interests should protect sensitive vegetation. Unprotected early season plantings may freeze.

affected early season plantings may freeze. Monitor the latest forecasts and warnings for updates on this situation. High pressure building southeastward from the northern Great Plains will bring dry weather to Pennsylvania tonight through Tuesday. The combination of dry air and mainly clear skies will result in cold temperatures both tonight and Monday night. This will result in the risk of frost and even freezing temperatures to much of Pennsylvania Monday night, early Tuesday morning. Lows tonight will range from the mid to upper 30s across northwest, to the mid 40s across the southeast. Highs on Monday will range from the 50s across the north, to the mid 60s across the south. Monday night is likely to be the coldest night with lows mainly in the 30s. A fast-moving frontal system will bring a chance of showers and even a thunderstorm to Pennsylvania for Wednesday. A warm-up is expected next weekend with temperatures back into the 70s and 80s. Here is the latest National Weather Service forecast for Blair and Bedford counties, including the city of Altoona. Rest of tonight, partly cloudy between 8 p.m. and midnight, then becoming mostly cloudy. Lows in the lower 40s. Northwest winds 5 to 10 miles an hour with gusts up to 20 miles an hour. Monday, mostly sunny. Highs in the lower 60s. Northwest winds around 5 miles an hour, increasing to 10 to 15 miles an hour in the afternoon. Monday night, mostly clear. Areas of frost after 4 a.m. Lows in the mid-30s. Northwest winds 5 to 10 miles an hour. Gusts up to 25 miles an hour through midnight. Tuesday, areas of frost before 8 a.m. Sunny. Highs in the mid-60s. Northwest winds around 5 miles an hour, becoming southwest in the afternoon. Tuesday night, not as cool. Partly cloudy before 8 p.m., then mostly cloudy with a slight chance of showers between 8 p.m. and 2 a.m. Mostly cloudy with a chance of showers after 2 a.m. Rainfall amounts less than a tenth of an inch. Lows in the upper 40s. South winds around 5 miles an hour. Gusts up to 20 miles an hour after midnight. Chance of rain 50%. Here is the latest National Weather Service forecast for Cambria County, including the city of Johnstown. Rest of tonight, mostly clear, then becoming partly cloudy between midnight and 2 a.m., then becoming mostly cloudy. Lows in the upper 30s. Northwest winds 5 to 10 miles an hour. Monday, sunny. Highs in the upper 50s. West winds around 5 miles an hour, increasing to northwest 10 to 15 miles an hour in the afternoon. Monday night, mostly clear. Areas of frost between 2 a.m. and 4 a.m. Widespread frost after 4 a.m. Lows in the lower 30s. Northwest winds 5 to 10 miles an hour. Gusts up to 25 miles an hour through midnight. Tuesday, areas of frost before 8 a.m. Sunny. Highs in the lower 60s. West winds 5 to 10 miles an hour. Tuesday night, not as cool. Partly cloudy before 8 p.m., then becoming mostly cloudy. A slight chance of showers between 8 p.m. and 2 a.m. A chance of showers after 2 a.m. Rainfall amounts less than a tenth of an inch. Lows in the upper 40s. South winds 5 to 10 miles an hour. Gusts up to 25 miles an hour after midnight. Chance of rain 50%. And now the extended forecast for South Central Pennsylvania. Wednesday, showers and a chance of thunderstorms. Highs in the mid-60s. Chance of rain near 100%. Wednesday night, mostly cloudy with a 50% chance of showers. Lows in the mid-40s. Thursday, partly sunny with a 20% chance of showers. Highs around 60. Thursday night, partly cloudy. Lows in the mid-40s. Friday, sunny. Highs in the upper 60s. Friday night, partly cloudy. Lows around 50. Saturday, mostly sunny. Highs in the upper 70s. Saturday night, partly cloudy. Lows in the mid-50s. Sunday, mostly sunny. Highs around 80. The 8 to 14 day outlook, from Monday, May 18th to Sunday, May 24th, calls for above normal temperatures and above normal precipitation. Normal high temperatures across central Pennsylvania during this period range from the upper 60s over the Allegheny Mountains to the mid 70s across the lower Susquehanna Valley.

Valley. Normal lows range from the low 40s over the Alleghenies to the low 50s across the lower Susquehanna Valley. Here are the 9 p.m. conditions in the Altoona area. In Altoona, it was clear. The temperature was 55 degrees, the dew point 36, and the relative humidity 48%. The wind was northwest at 5 miles an hour. The pressure was 30.06 inches and rising. At State College, it was clear. The temperature was 59 degrees, the dew point 28, and the relative humidity 31%. The wind was northwest at 8 miles an hour, gusting to 17. The pressure was 30.05 inches and rising. Now, a few other local conditions: Johnstown, clear 52, DuBois, clear 49, La Trobe, clear 55, Pittsburgh partly cloudy 55, Erie, clear 49, Bradford clear 45. To the south and east, York, partly cloudy 57, Selins Grove clear 54, Harrisburg cloudy 60, Philadelphia cloudy 62, Baltimore cloudy 64, Washington D.C. mostly cloudy 63. Once again, in Altoona it was 55 degrees under clear skies. And at State College it was 59 degrees under clear skies. This is NOAA Weather Radio, All Hazards Station WNG 589. 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Here's the hazardous weather outlook for the following counties: Bedford, Blair, and Huntingdon. For tonight, no hazardous weather is expected at this time. And now the extended outlook for the period Monday through Saturday. Areas of frost are possible late Monday night and early Tuesday morning, mainly in rural valleys across south central Pennsylvania and the middle Susquehanna region. Here's the hazardous weather outlook for the following county: Cambria, Pennsylvania. Freeze watch remains in effect from late Monday night through Tuesday morning. For tonight, the probability for widespread hazardous weather is low. And now the extended outlook for the period Monday through Saturday. Please listen to NOAA Weather Radio or go to weather.gov/statecollege on the internet for more information about the following hazards. Freeze watch. Here's a special weather statement for the following county: Cambria, Pennsylvania. Freeze watch in effect from late Monday night through Tuesday morning. What? Sub-freezing temperatures as low as 31 possible. Where? Cambria, Northern Center, Somerset, and Southern Center counties. When? From late Monday night through Tuesday morning. Impacts: frost and freeze conditions could kill crops, another sensitive vegetation, and possibly damage unprotected outdoor plumbing. Those with agricultural interests should protect sensitive vegetation. Unprotected early season plantings may freeze. Monitor the latest forecasts and warnings for updates on this situation. Here's a special weather statement for the following county: Cambria, Pennsylvania. Freeze watch remains in effect from late Monday night through Tuesday morning. What? Sub-freezing temperatures as low as 30 possible. Where? Cambria, Somerset, and Southern Center counties. When? From late Monday night through Tuesday morning. Impacts: frost and freeze conditions could kill crops, another sensitive vegetation if left unprotected or uncovered. Those with agricultural interests should protect sensitive vegetation. Unprotected early season plantings may freeze. Monitor the latest forecasts and warnings for updates on this situation. High pressure building southeastward from the northern Great Plains will bring dry weather to Pennsylvania tonight through Tuesday. The combination of dry air and mainly clear skies will result in cold temperatures both tonight and Monday night. This will result in the risk of frost and even freezing temperatures to much of Pennsylvania Monday night, early Tuesday morning. Lows tonight will range from the mid to upper 30s across northwest, to the mid 40s across the southeast. Highs on Monday will range from the 50s across the north, to the mid 60s across the south. Monday night is likely to be the coldest night with lows mainly in the 30s. A fast-moving frontal system will bring a chance of showers and even a thunderstorm to Pennsylvania for Wednesday. A warm-up is expected next weekend with temperatures back into the 70s and 80s. Here is the latest National Weather Service forecast for Blair and Bedford counties, including the city of Altoona. Rest of tonight, partly cloudy between 8 p.m. and midnight, then becoming mostly cloudy. Lows in the lower 40s.
Northwest winds 5 to 10 miles an hour with gusts up to 20 miles an hour. Monday, mostly sunny. Highs in the lower 60s. Northwest winds around 5 miles an hour, increasing to 10 to 15 miles an hour in the afternoon. Monday night, mostly clear. Areas of frost after 4 a.m. Lows in the mid-30s. Northwest winds 5 to 10 miles an hour. Gusts up to 25 miles an hour through midnight. Tuesday, areas of frost before 8 a.m. Sunny. Highs in the mid-60s. Northwest winds around 5 miles an hour, becoming southwest in the afternoon. Tuesday night, not as cool. Partly cloudy before 8 p.m., then mostly cloudy with a slight chance of showers between 8 p.m. and 2 a.m. Mostly cloudy with a chance of showers after 2 a.m. Rainfall amounts less than a tenth of an inch. Lows in the upper 40s. South winds around 5 miles an hour. Gusts up to 20 miles an hour after midnight. Chance of rain 50%. Here is the latest National Weather Service forecast for Cambria County, including the city of Johnstown. Rest of tonight, mostly clear, then becoming partly cloudy between midnight and 2 a.m., then becoming mostly cloudy. Lows in the upper 30s. Northwest winds 5 to 10 miles an hour. Monday, sunny. Highs in the upper 50s. West winds around 5 miles an hour, increasing to northwest 10 to 15 miles an hour in the afternoon. Monday night, mostly clear. Areas of frost between 2 a.m. and 4 a.m. Widespread frost after 4 a.m. Lows in the lower 30s. Northwest winds 5 to 10 miles an hour. Gusts up to 25 miles an hour through midnight. Tuesday, areas of frost before 8 a.m. Sunny. Highs in the lower 60s. West winds 5 to 10 miles an hour. Tuesday night, not as cool. Partly cloudy before 8 p.m., then becoming mostly cloudy. A slight chance of showers between 8 p.m. and 2 a.m. A chance of showers after 2 a.m. Rainfall amounts less than a tenth of an inch. Lows in the upper 40s. South winds 5 to 10 miles an hour. Gusts up to 25 miles an hour after midnight. Chance of rain 50%. And now the extended forecast for South Central Pennsylvania. Wednesday, showers and a chance of thunderstorms. Highs in the mid-60s. Chance of rain near 100%. Wednesday night, mostly cloudy with a 50% chance of showers. Lows in the mid-40s. Thursday, partly sunny with a 20% chance of showers. Highs around 60. Thursday night, partly cloudy. Lows in the mid-40s. Friday, sunny. Highs in the upper 60s. Friday night, partly cloudy. Lows around 50. Saturday, mostly sunny. Highs in the upper 70s. Saturday night, partly cloudy. Lows in the mid-50s. Sunday, mostly sunny. Highs around 80. The 8 to 14 day outlook, from Monday, May 18th to Sunday, May 24th, calls for above normal temperatures and above normal precipitation. Normal high temperatures across central Pennsylvania during this period range from the upper 60s over the Allegheny Mountains to the mid 70s across the lower Susquehanna Valley. Normal lows range from the low 40s over the Alleghenies to the low 50s across the lower Susquehanna Valley. Here are the 9 p.m. conditions in the Altoona area. In Altoona, it was clear. The temperature was 55 degrees, the dew point 36, and the relative humidity 48%. The wind was northwest at 5 miles an hour. The pressure was 30.06 inches and rising. At State College, it was clear. The temperature was 59 degrees, the dew point 28, and the relative humidity 31%. The wind was northwest at 8 miles an hour, gusting to 17. The pressure was 30.05 inches and rising. Now, a few other local conditions: Johnstown, clear 52, Dubois, clear 49, Latrobe, clear 55, Pittsburgh partly cloudy 55, Erie, clear 49, Bradford clear 45. To the south and east,
York, partly cloudy 57, Selins Grove clear 54, Harrisburg cloudy 60, Philadelphia cloudy 62, Baltimore cloudy 64, Washington D.C. mostly cloudy 63. Once again, in Altoona it was 55 degrees under clear skies. And at State College it was 59 degrees under clear skies. This is NOAA Weather Radio, All Hazards Station WNG 589. 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Here's the hazardous weather outlook for the following counties, Bedford, Blair, and Huntingdon. For tonight, no hazardous weather is expected at this time. And now the extended outlook for the period Monday through Saturday. Areas of frost are possible late Monday night and early Tuesday morning, mainly in rural valleys across south-central Pennsylvania and the middle Susquehanna region. Here's the hazardous weather outlook for the following county, Cambria, Pennsylvania. Freeze watch remains in effect from late Monday night through Tuesday morning. For tonight, the probability for widespread hazardous weather is low. And now the extended outlook for the period Monday through Saturday. Please listen to NOAA Weather Radio or go to weather.gov/statecollege on the internet for more information about the following hazards. Freeze watch. Here's a special weather statement for the following county, Cambria, Pennsylvania. Freeze watch in effect from late Monday night through Tuesday morning. What? Sub-freezing temperatures as low as 31 possible. Where? Cambria, Northern Center, Somerset, and Southern Center counties. When? From late Monday night through Tuesday morning. Impacts, frost and freeze conditions could kill crops, another sensitive vegetation and possibly damage unprotected outdoor plumbing. Those with agricultural interests should protect sensitive vegetation. Unprotected early season plantings may freeze. Monitor the latest forecasts and warnings for updates on this situation. Here's a special weather statement for the following county, Cambria, Pennsylvania. Freeze watch remains in effect from late Monday night through Tuesday morning. What? Sub-freezing temperatures as low as 30 possible. Where? Cambria, Somerset, and Southern Center counties. When? From late Monday night through Tuesday morning. Impacts, frost and freeze conditions could kill crops, another sensitive vegetation if left unprotected or uncovered. Those with agricultural interests should protect sensitive vegetation. Unprotected early season plantings may freeze. Monitor the latest forecasts and warnings for updates on this situation. High pressure building southeastward from the northern Great Plains will bring dry weather to Pennsylvania tonight through Tuesday. The combination of dry air and mainly clear skies will result in cold temperatures both tonight and Monday night. This will result in the risk of frost and even freezing temperatures to much of Pennsylvania Monday night, early Tuesday morning. Lows tonight will range from the mid to upper 30s across northwest, to the mid 40s across the southeast. Highs on Monday will range from the 50s across the north, to the mid 60s across the south. Monday night is likely to be the coldest night with lows mainly in the 30s. A fast-moving frontal system will bring a chance of showers and even a thunderstorm to Pennsylvania for Wednesday. A warm-up is expected next weekend with temperatures back into the 70s and 80s. Here is the latest National Weather Service forecast for Blair and Bedford counties, including the city of Altoona. Rest of tonight, partly cloudy between 8 p.m. and midnight, then becoming mostly cloudy. Lows in the lower 40s. Northwest winds 5 to 10 miles an hour with gusts up to 20 miles an hour. Monday, mostly sunny. Highs in the lower 60s. Northwest winds around 5 miles an hour, increasing to 10 to 15 miles an hour in the afternoon. Monday night, mostly clear. Areas of frost after 4 a.m. Lows in the mid-30s. Northwest winds 5 to 10 miles an hour. Gusts up to 25 miles an hour through midnight. Tuesday, areas of frost before 8 a.m. Sunny. Highs in the mid-60s. Northwest winds around 5 miles an hour, becoming southwest in the afternoon. Tuesday night, not as cool. Partly cloudy before 8 p.m., then mostly cloudy with a slight chance of showers between 8 p.m. and 2 a.m. Mostly cloudy with a chance of showers after 2 a.m. Rainfall amounts less than a tenth of an inch. Lows in the upper 40s.
south winds around 5 miles an hour. Gusts up to 20 miles an hour after midnight. Chance of rain 50%. Here is the latest National Weather Service forecast for Cambria County, including the city of Johnstown. Rest of tonight, mostly clear, then becoming partly cloudy between midnight and 2 a.m., then becoming mostly cloudy. Lows in the upper 30s. Northwest winds 5 to 10 miles an hour. Monday, sunny. Highs in the upper 50s. West winds around 5 miles an hour, increasing to northwest 10 to 15 miles an hour in the afternoon. Monday night, mostly clear. Areas of frost between 2 a.m. and 4 a.m. Widespread frost after 4 a.m. Lows in the lower 30s. Northwest winds 5 to 10 miles an hour. Gusts up to 25 miles an hour through midnight. Tuesday, areas of frost before 8 a.m. Sunny. Highs in the lower 60s. West winds 5 to 10 miles an hour. Tuesday night, not as cool. Partly cloudy before 8 p.m., then becoming mostly cloudy. A slight chance of showers between 8 p.m. and 2 a.m. A chance of showers after 2 a.m. Rainfall amounts less than a tenth of an inch. Lows in the upper 40s. South winds 5 to 10 miles an hour. Gusts up to 25 miles an hour after midnight. Chance of rain 50%. And now the extended forecast for South Central Pennsylvania. Wednesday, showers and a chance of thunderstorms. Highs in the mid-60s. Chance of rain near 100%. Wednesday night, mostly cloudy with a 50% chance of showers. Lows in the mid-40s. Thursday, partly sunny with a 20% chance of showers. Highs around 60. Thursday night, partly cloudy. Lows in the mid-40s. Friday, sunny. Highs in the upper 60s. Friday night, partly cloudy. Lows around 50. Saturday, mostly sunny. Highs in the upper 70s. Saturday night, partly cloudy. Lows in the mid-50s. Sunday, mostly sunny. Highs around 80. The 8 to 14 day outlook, from Monday, May 18th to Sunday, May 24th, calls for above normal temperatures and above normal precipitation. Normal high temperatures across central Pennsylvania during this period range from the upper 60s over the Allegheny Mountains to the mid-70s across the lower Susquehanna Valley. Normal lows range from the low 40s over the Alleghenies to the low 50s across the lower Susquehanna Valley. Here are the 10 p.m. conditions in the Altoona area. In Altoona, it was clear. The temperature was 55 degrees, the dew point 29, and the relative humidity 36%. The wind was north at 10 miles an hour gusting to 21. The pressure was 30.09 inches and rising. At State College, it was clear. The temperature was 55 degrees, the dew point 25, and the relative humidity 30%. The wind was northwest at 10 miles an hour gusting to 22. The pressure was 30.09 inches and rising. Now, a few other local conditions: Johnstown, clear 49, Dubois, clear 46, La Trobe, clear 54, Pittsburgh partly cloudy 52, Erie, clear 46, Bradford clear 41. To the south and east, York, mostly cloudy 57, Selins Grove clear 52, Harrisburg cloudy 61, Philadelphia cloudy 63, Baltimore cloudy 63, Washington D.C. light rain 63. Once again, in Altoona it was 55 degrees under clear skies. And at State College it was 55 degrees under clear skies. This is NOAA Weather Radio, All Hazards Station WNG589. Serving South Central Pennsylvania, and originating from the National Weather Service Office in State College. Here are the 10 p.m. conditions in the Altoona area. In Altoona, it was clear. The temperature was 55 degrees, the dew point 29, and the relative humidity 36%. The wind was north at 10 miles an hour gusting to 21. The pressure was 30.09 inches and rising. At State College, it was clear. The temperature was 55 degrees, the dew point 25, and the relative humidity 30%. The wind was northwest at 10 miles an hour gusting to 22. The pressure was 30.09 inches and rising.
Now, a few other local conditions: Johnstown, clear 49, Dubois, clear 46, La Trobe, clear 54, Pittsburgh partly cloudy 52, Erie, clear 46, Bradford clear 41. To the south and east, York, mostly cloudy 57, Selins Grove clear 52, Harrisburg cloudy 61, Philadelphia cloudy 63, Baltimore cloudy 63, Washington DC light rain 63. Once again, in Altoona it was 55 degrees under clear skies. And at State College it was 55 degrees under clear skies. This is NOAA Weather Radio, All Hazards Station WNG 589. 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Here's the hazardous weather outlook for the following counties: Bedford, Blair, and Huntingdon. For tonight, no hazardous weather is expected at this time. And now the extended outlook for the period Monday through Saturday. Areas of frost are possible late Monday night and early Tuesday morning, mainly in rural valleys across south central Pennsylvania and the middle Susquehanna region. Here's the hazardous weather outlook for the following county: Cambria, Pennsylvania. Freeze watch remains in effect from late Monday night through Tuesday morning. For tonight, the probability for widespread hazardous weather is low. And now the extended outlook for the period Monday through Saturday. Please listen to NOAA Weather Radio or go to weather.gov/statecollege on the internet for more information about the following hazards. Freeze watch. Here's a special weather statement for the following county: Cambria, Pennsylvania. Freeze watch in effect from late Monday night through Tuesday morning. What? Sub-freezing temperatures as low as 31 possible. Where? Cambria, Northern Center, Somerset, and Southern Center counties. When? From late Monday night through Tuesday morning. Impacts: frost and freeze conditions could kill crops, another sensitive vegetation, and possibly damage unprotected outdoor plumbing. Those with agricultural interests should protect sensitive vegetation. Unprotected early season plantings may freeze. Monitor the latest forecasts and warnings for updates on this situation. Here's a special weather statement for the following county: Cambria, Pennsylvania. Freeze watch remains in effect from late Monday night through Tuesday morning. What? Sub-freezing temperatures as low as 30 possible. Where? Cambria, Somerset, and Southern Center counties. When? From late Monday night through Tuesday morning. Impacts: frost and freeze conditions could kill crops, another sensitive vegetation if left unprotected or uncovered. Those with agricultural interests should protect sensitive vegetation. Unprotected early season plantings may freeze. Monitor the latest forecasts and warnings for updates on this situation. High pressure building southeastward from the northern Great Plains will bring dry weather to Pennsylvania tonight through Tuesday. The combination of dry air and mainly clear skies will result in cold temperatures both tonight and Monday night. This will result in the risk of frost and even freezing temperatures to much of Pennsylvania Monday night, early Tuesday morning. Lows tonight will range from the mid to upper 30s across northwest, to the mid 40s across the southeast. Highs on Monday will range from the 50s across the north, to the mid 60s across the south. Monday night is likely to be the coldest night with lows mainly in the 30s. A fast-moving frontal system will bring a chance of showers and even a thunderstorm to Pennsylvania for Wednesday. A warm-up is expected next weekend with temperatures back into the 70s and 80s. Here is the latest National Weather Service forecast for Blair and Bedford counties, including the city of Altoona. Rest of tonight, partly cloudy between 8 p.m. and midnight, then becoming mostly cloudy. Lows in the lower 40s. Northwest winds 5 to 10 miles an hour with gusts up to 20 miles an hour. Monday, mostly sunny. Highs in the lower 60s. Northwest winds around 5 miles an hour, increasing to 10 to 15 miles an hour in the afternoon. Monday night, mostly clear. Areas of frost after 4 a.m. Lows in the mid-30s. Northwest winds 5 to 10 miles an hour. Gusts up to 25 miles an hour through midnight. Tuesday, areas of frost before 8 a.m. Sunny. Highs in the mid-60s. Northwest winds around 5 miles an hour, becoming southwest in the afternoon. Tuesday night, not as cool.
partly cloudy before 8 p.m., then mostly cloudy with a slight chance of showers between 8 p.m. and 2 a.m. Mostly cloudy with a chance of showers after 2 a.m. Rainfall amounts less than a tenth of an inch. Lows in the upper 40s. South winds around 5 miles an hour. Gusts up to 20 miles an hour after midnight. Chance of rain 50%. Here is the latest National Weather Service forecast for Cambria County, including the city of Johnstown. Rest of tonight, mostly clear, then becoming partly cloudy between midnight and 2 a.m., then becoming mostly cloudy. Lows in the upper 30s. Northwest winds 5 to 10 miles an hour. Monday, sunny. Highs in the upper 50s. West winds around 5 miles an hour, increasing to northwest 10 to 15 miles an hour in the afternoon. Monday night, mostly clear. Areas of frost between 2 a.m. and 4 a.m. Widespread frost after 4 a.m. Lows in the lower 30s. Northwest winds 5 to 10 miles an hour. Gusts up to 25 miles an hour through midnight. Tuesday, areas of frost before 8 a.m. Sunny. Highs in the lower 60s. West winds 5 to 10 miles an hour. Tuesday night, not as cool. Partly cloudy before 8 p.m., then becoming mostly cloudy. A slight chance of showers between 8 p.m. and 2 a.m. A chance of showers after 2 a.m. Rainfall amounts less than a tenth of an inch. Lows in the upper 40s. South winds 5 to 10 miles an hour. Gusts up to 25 miles an hour after midnight. Chance of rain 50%. And now the extended forecast for South Central Pennsylvania. Wednesday, showers and a chance of thunderstorms. Highs in the mid-60s. Chance of rain near 100%. Wednesday night, mostly cloudy with a 50% chance of showers. Lows in the mid-40s. Thursday, partly sunny with a 20% chance of showers. Highs around 60. Thursday night, partly cloudy. Lows in the mid-40s. Friday, sunny. Highs in the upper 60s. Friday night, partly cloudy. Lows around 50. Saturday, mostly sunny. Highs in the upper 70s. Saturday night, partly cloudy. Lows in the mid-50s. Sunday, mostly sunny. Highs around 80. The 8 to 14 day outlook, from Monday, May 18th to Sunday, May 24th, calls for above normal temperatures and above normal precipitation. Normal high temperatures across central Pennsylvania during this period range from the upper 60s over the Allegheny Mountains to the mid-70s across the lower Susquehanna Valley. Normal lows range from the low 40s over the Alleghenies to the low 50s across the lower Susquehanna Valley. Here are the 10 p.m. conditions in the Altoona area. In Altoona, it was clear. The temperature was 55 degrees, the dew point 29, and the relative humidity 36%. The wind was north at 10 miles an hour gusting to 21. The pressure was 30.09 inches and rising. At State College, it was clear. The temperature was 55 degrees, the dew point 25, and the relative humidity 30%. The wind was northwest at 10 miles an hour gusting to 22. The pressure was 30.09 inches and rising. Now, a few other local conditions: Johnstown, clear 49, DuBois, clear 46, La Trobe, clear 54, Pittsburgh partly cloudy 52, Erie, clear 46, Bradford clear 41. To the south and east, York, mostly cloudy 57, Selams Grove clear 52, Harrisburg cloudy 61, Philadelphia cloudy 63, Baltimore cloudy 63, Washington D.C. light rain 63. Once again, in Altoona it was 55 degrees under clear skies. And at State College it was 55 degrees under clear skies. This is NOAA Weather Radio, all hazards station WNG 589. 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Here's the hazardous weather outlook for the following counties: Bedford, Blair, and Huntingdon. For tonight, no hazardous weather is expected at this time. And now the extended outlook for the period Monday through Saturday.
Areas of frost are possible late Monday night and early Tuesday morning, mainly in rural valleys across south-central Pennsylvania and the middle Susquehanna region. Here's the hazardous weather outlook for the following county, Cambria, Pennsylvania. Freeze watch remains in effect from late Monday night through Tuesday morning. For tonight, the probability for widespread hazardous weather is low. And now the extended outlook for the period Monday through Saturday. 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Properly set weather radios with the alarm device will alert you when severe weather warnings or watches are issued. Programming on this station will be temporarily changed during severe weather to bring you the latest information. Warnings and safety information from the National Weather Service may someday save your life or protect your property. Here's a special weather statement for the following county, Cambria, Pennsylvania. Freeze watch in effect from late Monday night through Tuesday morning. What? Sub-freezing temperatures as low as 31 possible. Where? Cambria, Northern Center, Somerset, and Southern Center counties. When? From late Monday night through Tuesday morning. Impacts, frost and freeze conditions could kill crops, another sensitive vegetation and possibly damage unprotected outdoor plumbing. Those with agricultural interests should protect sensitive vegetation. Unprotected early season plantings may freeze. Monitor the latest forecasts and warnings for updates on this situation. Here's a special weather statement for the following county, Cambria, Pennsylvania. Freeze watch remains in effect from late Monday night through Tuesday morning. What? Sub-freezing temperatures as low as 30 possible. Where? Cambria, Somerset, and Southern Center counties. When? From late Monday night through Tuesday morning. Impacts, frost and freeze conditions could kill crops, another sensitive vegetation if left unprotected or uncovered. Those with agricultural interests should protect sensitive vegetation. Unprotected early season plantings may freeze. Monitor the latest forecasts and warnings for updates on this situation. High pressure building southeastward from the northern Great Plains will bring dry weather to Pennsylvania tonight through Tuesday. The combination of dry air and mainly clear skies will result in cold temperatures both tonight and Monday night. This will result in the risk of frost and even freezing temperatures too much of Pennsylvania Monday night early Tuesday morning. Lows tonight will range from the mid to upper 30s across northwest to the mid 40s across the southeast. Highs on Monday will range from the 50s across the north to the mid 60s across the south. Monday night is likely to be the coldest night with lows mainly in the 30s. A fast-moving frontal system will bring a chance of showers and even a thunderstorm to Pennsylvania for Wednesday. A warm-up is expected next weekend with temperatures back into the 70s and 80s. Here is the latest National Weather Service forecast for Blair and Bedford counties, including the city of Altoona. Rest of tonight, partly cloudy between 8 p.m. and midnight, then becoming mostly cloudy. Lows in the lower 40s. Northwest winds 5 to 10 miles an hour with gusts up to 20 miles an hour. Monday, mostly sunny. Highs in the lower 60s. Northwest winds around 5 miles an hour, increasing to 10 to 15 miles an hour in the afternoon. Monday night, mostly clear. Areas of frost after 4 a.m. Lows in the mid-30s. Northwest winds 5 to 10 miles an hour. Gusts up to 25 miles an hour through midnight. Tuesday, areas of frost before 8 a.m. Sunny. Highs in the mid-60s. Northwest winds around 5 miles an hour, becoming southwest in the afternoon. Tuesday night, not as cool. Partly cloudy before 8 p.m., then mostly cloudy with a slight chance of showers between 8 p.m. and 2 a.m. Mostly cloudy with a chance of showers after 2 a.m. Rainfall amounts less than a tenth of an inch. Lows in the upper 40s. South winds around 5 miles an hour.
Gusts up to 20 miles an hour after midnight. Chance of rain 50%. Here is the latest National Weather Service forecast for Cambria County, including the city of Johnstown. Rest of tonight, mostly clear, then becoming partly cloudy between midnight and 2 a.m., then becoming mostly cloudy. Lows in the upper 30s. Northwest winds 5 to 10 miles an hour. Monday, sunny. Highs in the upper 50s. West winds around 5 miles an hour, increasing to northwest 10 to 15 miles an hour in the afternoon. Monday night, mostly clear. Areas of frost between 2 a.m. and 4 a.m. Widespread frost after 4 a.m. Lows in the lower 30s. Northwest winds 5 to 10 miles an hour. Gusts up to 25 miles an hour through midnight. Tuesday, areas of frost before 8 a.m. Sunny. Highs in the lower 60s. West winds 5 to 10 miles an hour. Tuesday night, not as cool. Partly cloudy before 8 p.m., then becoming mostly cloudy. A slight chance of showers between 8 p.m. and 2 a.m. A chance of showers after 2 a.m. Rainfall amounts less than a tenth of an inch. Lows in the upper 40s. South winds 5 to 10 miles an hour. Gusts up to 25 miles an hour after midnight. Chance of rain 50%. And now the extended forecast for South Central Pennsylvania. Wednesday, showers and a chance of thunderstorms. Highs in the mid-60s. Chance of rain near 100%. Wednesday night, mostly cloudy with a 50% chance of showers. Lows in the mid-40s. Thursday, partly sunny with a 20% chance of showers. Highs around 60. Thursday night, partly cloudy. Lows in the mid-40s. Friday, sunny. Highs in the upper 60s. Friday night, partly cloudy. Lows around 50. Saturday, mostly sunny. Highs in the upper 70s. Saturday night, partly cloudy. Lows in the mid-50s. Sunday, mostly sunny. Highs around 80. The 8 to 14 day outlook, from Monday, May 18th to Sunday, May 24th, calls for above normal temperatures and above normal precipitation. Normal high temperatures across central Pennsylvania during this period range from the upper 60s over the Allegheny Mountains to the mid-70s across the lower Susquehanna Valley. Normal lows range from the low 40s over the Alleghenies to the low 50s across the lower Susquehanna Valley. Here are the 10 p.m. conditions in the Altoona area. In Altoona, it was clear. The temperature was 55 degrees, the dew point 29, and the relative humidity 36%. The wind was north at 10 miles an hour gusting to 21. The pressure was 30.09 inches and rising. At State College, it was clear. The temperature was 55 degrees, the dew point 25, and the relative humidity 30%. The wind was northwest at 10 miles an hour gusting to 22. The pressure was 30.09 inches and rising. Now, a few other local conditions: Johnstown, clear 49, DuBois, clear 46, La Trobe, clear 54, Pittsburgh partly cloudy 52, Erie, clear 46, Bradford clear 41. To the south and east, York, mostly cloudy 57, Selins Grove clear 52, Harrisburg cloudy 61, Philadelphia cloudy 63, Baltimore cloudy 63, Washington D.C. light rain 63. Once again, in Altoona it was 55 degrees under clear skies. And at State College it was 55 degrees under clear skies. This is NOAA Weather Radio, all hazards station WNG 589. 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Here's the hazardous weather outlook for the following counties: Bedford, Blair, and Huntingdon. For tonight, no hazardous weather is expected at this time. And now the extended outlook for the period Monday through Saturday. Areas of frost are possible late Monday night and early Tuesday morning, mainly in rural valleys across south central Pennsylvania and the middle Susquehanna region. Here's the hazardous weather outlook for the following county: Cambria, Pennsylvania. Freeze watch remains in effect from late Monday night through Tuesday morning. For tonight, the probability for widespread hazardous weather is low.
and now the extended outlook for the period Monday through Saturday. 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Freeze watch. Here's a special weather statement for the following county, Cambria, Pennsylvania. Freeze watch in effect from late Monday night through Tuesday morning. What? Sub-freezing temperatures as low as 31 possible. Where? Cambria, Northern Center, Somerset, and Southern Center counties. When? From late Monday night through Tuesday morning. Impacts, frost and freeze conditions could kill crops, another sensitive vegetation, and possibly damage unprotected outdoor plumbing. Those with agricultural interests should protect sensitive vegetation. Unprotected early season plantings may freeze. Monitor the latest forecasts and warnings for updates on this situation. Here's a special weather statement for the following county, Cambria, Pennsylvania. Freeze watch remains in effect from late Monday night through Tuesday morning. What? Sub-freezing temperatures as low as 30 possible. Where? Cambria, Somerset, and Southern Center counties. When? From late Monday night through Tuesday morning. Impacts, frost and freeze conditions could kill crops, another sensitive vegetation if left unprotected or uncovered. Those with agricultural interests should protect sensitive vegetation. Unprotected early season plantings may freeze. Monitor the latest forecasts and warnings for updates on this situation. High pressure building southeastward from the northern Great Plains will bring dry weather to Pennsylvania tonight through Tuesday. The combination of dry air and mainly clear skies will result in cold temperatures both tonight and Monday night. This will result in the risk of frost and even freezing temperatures to much of Pennsylvania Monday night, early Tuesday morning. Lows tonight will range from the mid to upper 30s across northwest to the mid 40s across the southeast. Highs on Monday will range from the 50s across the north to the mid 60s across the south. Monday night is likely to be the coldest night with lows mainly in the 30s. A fast-moving frontal system will bring a chance of showers and even a thunderstorm to Pennsylvania for Wednesday. A warm-up is expected next weekend with temperatures back into the 70s and 80s. Here is the latest National Weather Service forecast for Blair and Bedford counties, including the city of Altoona. Rest of tonight, partly cloudy between 10 p.m. and midnight, then becoming mostly cloudy. Lows in the lower 40s. Northwest winds 5 to 10 miles an hour with gusts up to 20 miles an hour. Monday, mostly sunny. Highs in the lower 60s. Northwest winds around 5 miles an hour, increasing to 10 to 15 miles an hour in the afternoon. Monday night, mostly clear. Areas of frost after 4 a.m. Lows in the mid-30s. Northwest winds 5 to 10 miles an hour. Gusts up to 25 miles an hour through midnight. Tuesday, areas of frost before 8 a.m. Sunny. Highs in the mid-60s. Northwest winds around 5 miles an hour, becoming southwest in the afternoon. Tuesday night, not as cool. Partly cloudy before 8 p.m., then mostly cloudy with a slight chance of showers between 8 p.m. and 2 a.m. Mostly cloudy with a chance of showers after 2 a.m. Rainfall amounts less than a tenth of an inch. Lows in the upper 40s. South winds around 5 miles an hour. Gusts up to 20 miles an hour after midnight. Chance of rain 50%. Here is the latest National Weather Service forecast for Cambria County, including the city of Johnstown. Rest of tonight, mostly clear, then becoming partly cloudy between midnight and 2 a.m., then becoming mostly cloudy. Lows in the upper 30s. Northwest winds 5 to 10 miles an hour. Monday, sunny. Highs in the upper 50s. West winds around 5 miles an hour, increasing to northwest 10 to 15 miles an hour in the afternoon. Monday night, mostly clear. Areas of frost between 2 a.m. and 4 a.m. Widespread frost after 4 a.m. Lows in the lower 30s. Northwest winds 5 to 10 miles an hour. Gusts up to 25 miles an hour through midnight. Tuesday, areas of frost before 8 a.m. Sunny. Highs in the lower 60s. West winds 5 to 10 miles an hour. Tuesday night, not as cool. Partly cloudy before 8 p.m., then becoming mostly cloudy.
A slight chance of showers between 8 p.m. and 2 a.m. A chance of showers after 2 a.m. Rainfall amounts less than a tenth of an inch. Lows in the upper 40s. South winds 5 to 10 miles an hour. Gusts up to 25 miles an hour after midnight. Chance of rain 50%. And now the extended forecast for South Central Pennsylvania. Wednesday, showers and a chance of thunderstorms. Highs in the mid-60s. Chance of rain near 100%. Wednesday night, mostly cloudy with a 50% chance of showers. Lows in the mid-40s. Thursday, partly sunny with a 20% chance of showers. Highs around 60. Thursday night, partly cloudy. Lows in the mid-40s. Friday, sunny. Highs in the upper 60s. Friday night, partly cloudy. Lows around 50. Saturday, mostly sunny. Highs in the upper 70s. Saturday night, partly cloudy. Lows in the mid-50s. Sunday, mostly sunny. Highs around 80. The 8 to 14 day outlook, from Monday, May 18th to Sunday, May 24th, calls for above normal temperatures and above normal precipitation. Normal high temperatures across central Pennsylvania during this period range from the upper 60s over the Allegheny Mountains to the mid-70s across the lower Susquehanna Valley. Normal lows range from the low 40s over the Alleghenies to the low 50s across the lower Susquehanna Valley. Here are the 10 p.m. conditions in the Altoona area. In Altoona, it was clear. The temperature was 55 degrees, the dew point 29, and the relative humidity 36%. The wind was north at 10 miles an hour, gusting to 21. The pressure was 30.09 inches and rising. At State College, it was clear. The temperature was 55 degrees, the dew point 25, and the relative humidity 30%. The wind was northwest at 10 miles an hour, gusting to 22. The pressure was 30.09 inches and rising. Now, a few other local conditions: Johnstown, clear 49, Dubois, clear 46, La Trobe, clear 54, Pittsburgh partly cloudy 52, Erie, clear 46, Bradford clear 41. To the south and east, York, mostly cloudy 57, Selins Grove clear 52, Harrisburg cloudy 61, Philadelphia cloudy 63, Baltimore cloudy 63, Washington DC light rain 63. Once again, in Altoona it was 55 degrees under clear skies. And at State College it was 55 degrees under clear skies. This is NOAA Weather Radio, All Hazards Station WNG 589. 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Here's the hazardous weather outlook for the following counties: Bedford, Blair, and Huntingdon. For tonight, no hazardous weather is expected at this time. And now the extended outlook for the period Monday through Saturday. Areas of frost are possible late Monday night and early Tuesday morning, mainly in rural valleys across south central Pennsylvania and the middle Susquehanna region. Here's the hazardous weather outlook for the following county: Cambria, Pennsylvania. Freeze watch remains in effect from late Monday night through Tuesday morning. For tonight, the probability for widespread hazardous weather is low. And now the extended outlook for the period Monday through Saturday. Please listen to NOAA Weather Radio or go to weather.gov/statecollege on the internet for more information about the following hazards. Freeze watch. Here's a special weather statement for the following county: Cambria, Pennsylvania. Freeze watch in effect from late Monday night through Tuesday morning. What? Sub-freezing temperatures as low as 31 possible. Where? Cambria, Northern Center, Somerset, and Southern Center counties. When? From late Monday night through Tuesday morning. Impacts: frost and freeze conditions could kill crops, another sensitive vegetation, and possibly damage unprotected outdoor plumbing. Those with agricultural interests should protect sensitive vegetation. Unprotected early season plantings may freeze. Monitor the latest forecasts and warnings for updates on this situation. Here's a special weather statement for the following county: Cambria, Pennsylvania. Freeze watch remains in effect from late Monday night through Tuesday morning. What? Sub-freezing temperatures as low as 30 possible.
Ware, Cambria, Somerset, and southern center counties. When, from late Monday night through Tuesday morning. Impacts, frost and freeze conditions could kill crops, another sensitive vegetation if left unprotected or uncovered. Those with agricultural interests should protect sensitive vegetation. Unprotected early season plantings may freeze. Monitor the latest forecasts and warnings for updates on this situation. High pressure building southeastward from the northern Great Plains will bring dry weather to Pennsylvania tonight through Tuesday. The combination of dry air and mainly clear skies will result in cold temperatures both tonight and Monday night. This will result in the risk of frost and even freezing temperatures to much of Pennsylvania Monday night, early Tuesday morning. Lows tonight will range from the mid to upper 30s across northwest, to the mid 40s across the southeast. Highs on Monday will range from the 50s across the north, to the mid 60s across the south. Monday night is likely to be the coldest night with lows mainly in the 30s. A fast-moving frontal system will bring a chance of showers and even a thunderstorm to Pennsylvania for Wednesday. A warm-up is expected next weekend with temperatures back into the 70s and 80s. Here is the latest National Weather Service forecast for Blair and Bedford counties, including the city of Altoona. Rest of tonight, partly cloudy between 10 p.m. and midnight, then becoming mostly cloudy. Lows in the lower 40s. Northwest winds 5 to 10 miles an hour with gusts up to 20 miles an hour. Monday, mostly sunny. Highs in the lower 60s. Northwest winds around 5 miles an hour, increasing to 10 to 15 miles an hour in the afternoon. Monday night, mostly clear. Areas of frost after 4 a.m. Lows in the mid-30s. Northwest winds 5 to 10 miles an hour. Gusts up to 25 miles an hour through midnight. Tuesday, areas of frost before 8 a.m. Sunny. Highs in the mid-60s. Northwest winds around 5 miles an hour, becoming southwest in the afternoon. Tuesday night, not as cool. Partly cloudy before 8 p.m., then mostly cloudy with a slight chance of showers between 8 p.m. and 2 a.m. Mostly cloudy with a chance of showers after 2 a.m. Rainfall amounts less than a tenth of an inch. Lows in the upper 40s. South winds around 5 miles an hour. Gusts up to 20 miles an hour after midnight. Chance of rain 50%. Here is the latest National Weather Service forecast for Cambria County, including the city of Johnstown. Rest of tonight, mostly clear, then becoming partly cloudy between midnight and 2 a.m., then becoming mostly cloudy. Lows in the upper 30s. Northwest winds 5 to 10 miles an hour. Monday, sunny. Highs in the upper 50s. West winds around 5 miles an hour, increasing to northwest 10 to 15 miles an hour in the afternoon. Monday night, mostly clear. Areas of frost between 2 a.m. and 4 a.m. Widespread frost after 4 a.m. Lows in the lower 30s. Northwest winds 5 to 10 miles an hour. Gusts up to 25 miles an hour through midnight. Tuesday, areas of frost before 8 a.m. Sunny. Highs in the lower 60s. West winds 5 to 10 miles an hour. Tuesday night, not as cool. Partly cloudy before 8 p.m., then becoming mostly cloudy. A slight chance of showers between 8 p.m. and 2 a.m. A chance of showers after 2 a.m. Rainfall amounts less than a tenth of an inch. Lows in the upper 40s. South winds 5 to 10 miles an hour. Gusts up to 25 miles an hour after midnight. Chance of rain 50%. And now the extended forecast for south central Pennsylvania. Wednesday, showers and a chance of thunderstorms. Highs in the mid-60s. Chance of rain near 100%. Wednesday night, mostly cloudy with a 50% chance of showers. Lows in the mid-40s. Thursday, partly sunny with a 20% chance of showers. Highs around 60. Thursday night, partly cloudy. Lows in the mid-40s. Friday, sunny. Highs in the upper 60s. Friday night, partly cloudy. Lows around 50. Saturday, mostly sunny. Highs in the upper 70s. Saturday night, partly cloudy. Lows in the mid-50s. Sunday, mostly sunny.
highs around 80. The 8 to 14 day outlook, from Monday, May 18th to Sunday, May 24th, calls for above normal temperatures and above normal precipitation. Normal high temperatures across central Pennsylvania during this period range from the upper 60s over the Allegheny Mountains to the mid 70s across the lower Susquehanna.

2022. The pressure was 30.09 inches and rising. Now, a few other local conditions: Johnstown, clear 49, Dubois, clear 46, La Trobe, clear 54, Pittsburgh partly cloudy 52, Erie, clear 46, Bradford clear 41. To the south and east, York, mostly cloudy 57, Selins Grove clear 52, Harrisburg cloudy 61, Philadelphia cloudy 63, Baltimore cloudy 63, Washington DC light rain 63. Once again, in Altoona it was 55 degrees under clear skies. And at State College it was 55 degrees under clear skies. This is NOAA Weather Radio, All Hazards Station WMG 589. 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Here's the hazardous weather outlook for the following counties: Bedford, Blair, and Huntingdon. For tonight, no hazardous weather is expected at this time. And now the extended outlook for the period Monday through Saturday. Areas of frost are possible late Monday night and early Tuesday morning, mainly in rural valleys across south central Pennsylvania and the middle Susquehanna region. Here's the hazardous weather outlook for the following county: Cambria, Pennsylvania. Freeze watch remains in effect from late Monday night through Tuesday morning. For tonight, the probability for widespread hazardous weather is low. And now the extended outlook for the period Monday through Saturday. Please listen to NOAA Weather Radio or go to weather.gov/statecollege on the internet for more information about the following hazards. Freeze watch. Here's a special weather statement for the following county: Cambria, Pennsylvania. Freeze watch in effect from late Monday night through Tuesday morning. What? Sub-freezing temperatures as low as 31 possible. Where? Cambria, Northern Center, Somerset, and Southern Center counties. When? From late Monday night through Tuesday morning. Impacts: frost and freeze conditions could kill crops, another sensitive vegetation, and possibly damage unprotected outdoor plumbing. Those with agricultural interests should protect sensitive vegetation. Unprotected early season plantings may freeze. Monitor the latest forecasts and warnings for updates on this situation. Here's a special weather statement for the following county: Cambria, Pennsylvania. Freeze watch remains in effect from late Monday night through Tuesday morning. What? Sub-freezing temperatures as low as 30 possible. Where? Cambria, Somerset, and Southern Center counties. When? From late Monday night through Tuesday morning. Impacts: frost and freeze conditions could kill crops, another sensitive vegetation if left unprotected or uncovered. Those with agricultural interests should protect sensitive vegetation. Unprotected early season plantings may freeze. Monitor the latest forecasts and warnings for updates on this situation. High pressure building southeastward from the northern Great Plains will bring dry weather to Pennsylvania tonight through Tuesday. The combination of dry air and mainly clear skies will result in cold temperatures both tonight and Monday night. This will result in the risk of frost and even freezing temperatures to much of Pennsylvania Monday night, early Tuesday morning. Lows tonight will range from the mid to upper 30s across northwest, to the mid 40s across the southeast. Highs on Monday will range from the 50s across the north, to the mid 60s across the south. Monday night is likely to be the coldest night with lows mainly in the 30s. A fast-moving frontal system will bring a chance of showers and even a thunderstorm to Pennsylvania for Wednesday. A warm-up is expected next weekend with temperatures back into the 70s and 80s. Here is the latest National Weather Service forecast for Blair and Bedford counties, including the city of Altoona. Rest of tonight, partly cloudy between 10 p.m. and midnight, then becoming mostly cloudy. Lows in the lower 40s. Northwest winds 5 to 10 miles an hour with gusts up to 20 miles an hour. Monday, mostly sunny. Highs in the lower 60s. Northwest winds around 5 miles an hour, increasing to 10 to 15 miles an hour in the afternoon. Monday night, mostly clear. Areas of frost after 4 a.m. Lows in the mid-30s. Northwest winds 5 to 10 miles an hour. Gusts up to 25 miles an hour through midnight. Tuesday, areas of frost before 8 a.m. Sunny. Highs in the mid-60s. Northwest winds around 5 miles an hour, becoming southwest.

afternoon. Tuesday night, not as cool. Partly cloudy before 8 p.m., then mostly cloudy with a slight chance of showers between 8 p.m. and 2 a.m. Mostly cloudy with a chance of showers after 2 a.m. Rainfall amounts less than a tenth of an inch. Lows in the upper 40s. South winds around 5 miles an hour. Gusts up to 20 miles an hour after midnight. Chance of rain 50%. Here is the latest National Weather Service forecast for Cambria County, including the city of Johnstown. Rest of tonight, mostly clear, then becoming partly cloudy between midnight and 2 a.m., then becoming mostly cloudy. Lows in the upper 30s. Northwest winds 5 to 10 miles an hour. Monday, sunny. Highs in the upper 50s. West winds around 5 miles an hour, increasing to northwest 10 to 15 miles an hour in the afternoon. Monday night, mostly clear. Areas of frost between 2 a.m. and 4 a.m. Widespread frost after 4 a.m. Lows in the lower 30s. Northwest winds 5 to 10 miles an hour. Gusts up to 25 miles an hour through midnight. Tuesday, areas of frost before 8 a.m. Sunny. Highs in the lower 60s. West winds 5 to 10 miles an hour. Tuesday night, not as cool. Partly cloudy before 8 p.m., then becoming mostly cloudy. A slight chance of showers between 8 p.m. and 2 a.m. A chance of showers after 2 a.m. Rainfall amounts less than a tenth of an inch. Lows in the upper 40s. South winds 5 to 10 miles an hour. Gusts up to 25 miles an hour after midnight. Chance of rain 50%. And now the extended forecast for South Central Pennsylvania. Wednesday, showers and a chance of thunderstorms. Highs in the mid-60s. Chance of rain near 100%. Wednesday night, mostly cloudy with a 50% chance of showers. Lows in the mid-40s. Thursday, partly sunny with a 20% chance of showers. Highs around 60. Thursday night, partly cloudy. Lows in the mid-40s. Friday, sunny. Highs in the upper 60s. Friday night, partly cloudy. Lows around 50. Saturday, mostly sunny. Highs in the upper 70s. Saturday night, partly cloudy. Lows in the mid-50s. Sunday, mostly sunny. Highs around 80. The 8 to 14 day outlook, from Monday, May 18th to Sunday, May 24th, calls for above normal temperatures and above normal precipitation. Normal high temperatures across central Pennsylvania during this period range from the upper 60s over the Allegheny Mountains to the mid-70s across the lower Susquehanna Valley. Normal lows range from the low 40s over the Alleghenies to the low 50s across the lower Susquehanna Valley. Here are the 10 p.m. conditions in the Altoona area. In Altoona, it was clear. The temperature was 55 degrees, the dew point 29, and the relative humidity 36%. The wind was north at 10 miles an hour gusting to 21. The pressure was 30.09 inches and rising. At State College, it was clear. The temperature was 55 degrees, the dew point 25, and the relative humidity 30%. The wind was northwest at 10 miles an hour gusting to 22. The pressure was 30.09 inches and rising. Now, a few other local conditions: Johnstown, clear 49, DuBois, clear 46, La Trobe, clear 54, Pittsburgh partly cloudy 52, Erie, clear 46, Bradford clear 41. To the south and east, York, mostly cloudy 57, Selins Grove clear 52, Harrisburg cloudy 61, Philadelphia cloudy 63, Baltimore cloudy 63, Washington D.C. light rain 63. Once again, in Altoona it was 55 degrees under clear skies. And at State College it was 55 degrees under clear skies. This is NOAA Weather Radio, All Hazards Station WNG 589. 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Here's the hazardous weather outlook for the following counties: Bedford, Blair, and Huntingdon. For tonight, no hazardous weather is expected at this time. And now the extended outlook for the period Monday through Saturday.
Areas of frost are possible late Monday night and early Tuesday morning, mainly in rural valleys across south-central Pennsylvania and the middle Susquehanna region. Here's the hazardous weather outlook for the following county, Cambria, Pennsylvania. Freeze watch remains in effect from late Monday night through Tuesday morning. For tonight, the probability for widespread hazardous weather is low. And now the extended outlook for the period Monday through Saturday. Please listen to NOAA Weather Radio or go to weather.gov/statecollege on the internet for more information about the following hazards. Freeze watch. Here's a special weather statement for the following county, Cambria, Pennsylvania. Freeze watch in effect from late Monday night through Tuesday morning. What? Sub-freezing temperatures as low as 31 possible. Where? Cambria, Northern Center, Somerset, and Southern Center counties. When? From late Monday night through Tuesday morning. Impacts, frost and freeze conditions could kill crops, another sensitive vegetation and possibly damage unprotected outdoor plumbing. Those with agricultural interests should protect sensitive vegetation. Unprotected early season plantings may freeze. Monitor the latest forecasts and warnings for updates on this situation. Here's a special weather statement for the following county, Cambria, Pennsylvania. Freeze watch remains in effect from late Monday night through Tuesday morning. What? Sub-freezing temperatures as low as 30 possible. Where? Cambria, Somerset, and Southern Center counties. When? From late Monday night through Tuesday morning. Impacts, frost and freeze conditions could kill crops, another sensitive vegetation if left unprotected or uncovered. Those with agricultural interests should protect sensitive vegetation. Unprotected early season plantings may freeze. Monitor the latest forecasts and warnings for updates on this situation. High pressure building southeastward from the northern Great Plains will bring dry weather to Pennsylvania tonight through Tuesday. The combination of dry air and mainly clear skies will result in cold temperatures both tonight and Monday night. This will result in the risk of frost and even freezing temperatures to much of Pennsylvania Monday night, early Tuesday morning. Lows tonight will range from the mid to upper 30s across northwest, to the mid 40s across the southeast. Highs on Monday will range from the 50s across the north, to the mid 60s across the south. Monday night is likely to be the coldest night with lows mainly in the 30s. A fast-moving frontal system will bring a chance of showers and even a thunderstorm to Pennsylvania for Wednesday. A warm-up is expected next weekend with temperatures back into the 70s and 80s. Here is the latest National Weather Service forecast for Blair and Bedford counties, including the city of Altoona. Rest of tonight, partly cloudy between 10 p.m. and midnight, then becoming mostly cloudy. Lows in the lower 40s. Northwest winds 5 to 10 miles an hour with gusts up to 20 miles an hour. Monday, mostly sunny. Highs in the lower 60s. Northwest winds around 5 miles an hour, increasing to 10 to 15 miles an hour in the afternoon. Monday night, mostly clear. Areas of frost after 4 a.m. Lows in the mid-30s. Northwest winds 5 to 10 miles an hour. Gusts up to 25 miles an hour through midnight. Tuesday, areas of frost before 8 a.m. Sunny. Highs in the mid-60s. Northwest winds around 5 miles an hour, becoming southwest in the afternoon. Tuesday night, not as cool. Partly cloudy before 8 p.m., then mostly cloudy with a slight chance of showers between 8 p.m. and 2 a.m. Mostly cloudy with a chance of showers after 2 a.m. Rainfall amounts less than a tenth of an inch. Lows in the upper 40s. South winds around 5 miles an hour. Gusts up to 20 miles an hour after midnight. Chance of rain 50%. Here is the latest National Weather Service forecast for Cambria County, including the city of Johnstown. Rest of tonight, mostly clear, then becoming partly cloudy between midnight and 2 a.m., then becoming mostly cloudy. Lows in the upper 30s. Northwest winds 5 to 10 miles an hour. Monday, sunny. Highs in the upper 50s. West winds around 5 miles an hour, increasing to northwest 10 to 15 miles an hour in the afternoon. Monday night, mostly clear. Areas of frost between 2 a.m. and 4 a.m. Widespread frost after 4 a.m.
lows in the lower 30s. Northwest winds 5 to 10 miles an hour. Gusts up to 25 miles an hour through midnight. Tuesday, areas of frost before 8 a.m. Sunny. Highs in the lower 60s. West winds 5 to 10 miles an hour. Tuesday night, not as cool. Partly cloudy before 8 p.m., then becoming mostly cloudy. A slight chance of showers between 8 p.m. and 2 a.m. A chance of showers after 2 a.m. Rainfall amounts less than a tenth of an inch. Lows in the upper 40s. South winds 5 to 10 miles an hour. Gusts up to 25 miles an hour after midnight. Chance of rain 50%. And now the extended forecast for south central Pennsylvania. Wednesday, showers and a chance of thunderstorms. Highs in the mid-60s. Chance of rain near 100%. Wednesday night, mostly cloudy with a 50% chance of showers. Lows in the mid-40s. Thursday, partly sunny with a 20% chance of showers. Highs around 60. Thursday night, partly cloudy. Lows in the mid-40s. Friday, sunny. Highs in the upper 60s. Friday night, partly cloudy. Lows around 50. Saturday, mostly sunny. Highs in the upper 70s. Saturday night, partly cloudy. Lows in the mid-50s. Sunday, mostly sunny. Highs around 80. The 8 to 14 day outlook, from Monday, May 18th to Sunday, May 24th, calls for above normal temperatures and above normal precipitation. Normal high temperatures across central Pennsylvania during this period range from the upper 60s over the Allegheny Mountains to the mid 70s across the lower Susquehanna Valley. Normal lows range from the low 40s over the Alleghenies to the low 50s across the lower Susquehanna Valley. Here are the 11 p.m. conditions in the Altoona area. In Altoona, it was clear. The temperature was 50 degrees, the dew point 28, and the relative humidity 42%. The wind was east at 3 miles an hour. The pressure was 30.10 inches and rising. At State College, it was clear. The temperature was 52 degrees, the dew point 22, and the relative humidity 31%. The wind was north at 3 miles an hour. The pressure was 30.11 inches and rising. Now, a few other local conditions: Johnstown, clear 46, Dubois, clear 45, La Trobe, clear 50, Pittsburgh partly cloudy 50, Erie, clear 43, Bradford clear 36. To the south and east, York, mostly cloudy 54, Selins Grove clear 54, Harrisburg partly cloudy 56, Philadelphia light rain 63, Baltimore cloudy 62, Washington DC partly cloudy 64. Once again, in Altoona it was 50 degrees under clear skies. And at State College it was 52 degrees under clear skies. This is NOAA Weather Radio, All Hazards Station WNG 589. 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Here's the hazardous weather outlook for the following counties: Bedford, Blair, and Huntingdon. For tonight, no hazardous weather is expected at this time. And now the extended outlook for the period Monday through Saturday. Areas of frost are possible late Monday night and early Tuesday morning, mainly in rural valleys across south central Pennsylvania and the middle Susquehanna region. Here's the hazardous weather outlook for the following county: Cambria, Pennsylvania. Freeze watch remains in effect from late Monday night through Tuesday morning. For tonight, the probability for widespread hazardous weather is low. And now the extended outlook for the period Monday through Saturday. Please listen to NOAA Weather Radio or go to weather.gov/statecollege on the internet for more information about the following hazards. Freeze watch. Here's a special weather statement for the following county: Cambria, Pennsylvania. Freeze watch in effect from late Monday night through Tuesday morning. What? Sub-freezing temperatures as low as 31 possible. Where? Cambria, Northern Center, Somerset, and Southern Center counties. When? From late Monday night through Tuesday morning. Impacts: frost and freeze conditions could kill crops, another sensitive vegetation, and possibly damage unprotected outdoor plumbing. Those with agricultural interests should protect sensitive vegetation.
unprotected early season plantings may freeze. Monitor the latest forecasts and warnings for updates on this situation. Here's a special weather statement for the following county, Cambria, Pennsylvania. Freeze watch remains in effect from late Monday night through Tuesday morning. What? Sub-freezing temperatures as low as 30 possible. Where? Cambria, Somerset, and Southern Center counties. When? From late Monday night through Tuesday morning. Impacts, frost and freeze conditions could kill crops, another sensitive vegetation if left unprotected or uncovered. Those with agricultural interests should protect sensitive vegetation. Unprotected early season plantings may freeze. Monitor the latest forecasts and warnings for updates on this situation. High pressure building southeastward from the northern Great Plains will bring dry weather to Pennsylvania tonight through Tuesday. The combination of dry air and mainly clear skies will result in cold temperatures both tonight and Monday night. This will result in the risk of frost and even freezing temperatures too much of Pennsylvania Monday night early Tuesday morning. Lows tonight will range from the mid to upper 30s across northwest, to the mid 40s across the southeast. Highs on Monday will range from the 50s across the north, to the mid 60s across the south. Monday night is likely to be the coldest night with lows mainly in the 30s. A fast-moving frontal system will bring a chance of showers and even a thunderstorm to Pennsylvania for Wednesday. A warm-up is expected next weekend with temperatures back into the 70s and 80s. Here is the latest National Weather Service forecast for Blair and Bedford counties, including the city of Altoona. Rest of tonight, partly cloudy between 10 p.m. and midnight, then becoming mostly cloudy. Lows in the lower 40s. Northwest winds 5 to 10 miles an hour with gusts up to 20 miles an hour. Monday, mostly sunny. Highs in the lower 60s. Northwest winds around 5 miles an hour, increasing to 10 to 15 miles an hour in the afternoon. Monday night, mostly clear. Areas of frost after 4 a.m. Lows in the mid-30s. Northwest winds 5 to 10 miles an hour. Gusts up to 25 miles an hour through midnight. Tuesday, areas of frost before 8 a.m. Sunny. Highs in the mid-60s. Northwest winds around 5 miles an hour, becoming southwest in the afternoon. Tuesday night, not as cool. Partly cloudy before 8 p.m., then mostly cloudy with a slight chance of showers between 8 p.m. and 2 a.m. Mostly cloudy with a chance of showers after 2 a.m. Rainfall amounts less than a tenth of an inch. Lows in the upper 40s. South winds around 5 miles an hour. Gusts up to 20 miles an hour after midnight. Chance of rain 50%. Here is the latest National Weather Service forecast for Cambria County, including the city of Johnstown. Rest of tonight, mostly clear, then becoming partly cloudy between midnight and 2 a.m., then becoming mostly cloudy. Lows in the upper 30s. Northwest winds 5 to 10 miles an hour. Monday, sunny. Highs in the upper 50s. West winds around 5 miles an hour, increasing to northwest 10 to 15 miles an hour in the afternoon. Monday night, mostly clear. Areas of frost between 2 a.m. and 4 a.m. Widespread frost after 4 a.m. Lows in the lower 30s. Northwest winds 5 to 10 miles an hour. Gusts up to 25 miles an hour through midnight. Tuesday, areas of frost before 8 a.m. Sunny. Highs in the lower 60s. West winds 5 to 10 miles an hour. Tuesday night, not as cool. Partly cloudy before 8 p.m., then becoming mostly cloudy. A slight chance of showers between 8 p.m. and 2 a.m. A chance of showers after 2 a.m. Rainfall amounts less than a tenth of an inch. Lows in the upper 40s. South winds 5 to 10 miles an hour. Gusts up to 25 miles an hour after midnight. Chance of rain 50%. And now the extended forecast for South Central Pennsylvania. Wednesday, showers and a chance of thunderstorms. Highs in the mid-60s. Chance of rain near 100%. Wednesday night, mostly cloudy with a 50% chance of showers. Lows in the mid-40s. Thursday, partly sunny with a 20% chance of showers. Highs around 60. Thursday night, partly cloudy.
lows in the mid-40s. Friday, sunny. Highs in the upper 60s. Friday night, partly cloudy. Lows around 50. Saturday, mostly sunny. Highs in the upper 70s. Saturday night, partly cloudy. Lows in the mid-50s. Sunday, mostly sunny. Highs around 80. The 8 to 14 day outlook, from Monday, May 18th to Sunday, May 24th, calls for above normal temperatures and above normal precipitation. Normal high temperatures across central Pennsylvania during this period range from the upper 60s over the Allegheny Mountains to the mid-70s across the lower Susquehanna Valley. Normal lows range from the low 40s over the Alleghenies to the low 50s across the lower Susquehanna Valley. Here are the 11 p.m. conditions in the Altoona area. In Altoona, it was clear. The temperature was 50 degrees, the dew point 28, and the relative humidity 42%. The wind was east at 3 miles an hour. The pressure was 30.10 inches and rising. At State College, it was partly cloudy. The temperature was 52 degrees, the dew point 22, and the relative humidity 31%. The wind was north at 3 miles an hour. The pressure was 30.11 inches and rising. Now, a few other local conditions: Johnstown, clear 46, DuBois, partly cloudy 45, La Trobe, partly cloudy 50, Pittsburgh, partly cloudy 50, Erie, clear 43, Bradford, partly cloudy 36. To the south and east, York, fog 54, Selins Grove, clear 54, Harrisburg, partly cloudy 56, Philadelphia, light rain 62, Baltimore, cloudy 62, Washington, D.C., mostly cloudy 64. Once again, in Altoona it was 50 degrees under clear skies. And at State College it was 52 degrees under partly cloudy skies. 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Here's the hazardous weather outlook for the following counties: Bedford, Blair, and Huntingdon. For tonight, no hazardous weather is expected at this time. And now the extended outlook for the period Monday through Saturday. Areas of frost are possible late Monday night and early Tuesday morning, mainly in rural valleys across south central Pennsylvania and the middle Susquehanna region. Here's the hazardous weather outlook for the following county: Cambria, Pennsylvania. Freeze watch remains in effect from late Monday night through Tuesday morning. For tonight, the probability for widespread hazardous weather is low. And now the extended outlook for the period Monday through Saturday. Please listen to NOAA Weather Radio or go to weather.gov/statecollege on the internet for more information about the following hazards. Freeze watch. Here's a special weather statement for the following county: Cambria, Pennsylvania. Freeze watch in effect from late Monday night through Tuesday morning. What? Sub-freezing temperatures as low as 31 possible. Where? Cambria, Northern Center, Somerset, and Southern Center counties. When? From late Monday night through Tuesday morning. Impacts: frost and freeze conditions could kill crops, another sensitive vegetation, and possibly damage unprotected outdoor plumbing. Those with agricultural interests should protect sensitive vegetation. Unprotected early season plantings may freeze. Monitor the latest forecasts and warnings for updates on this situation. Here's a special weather statement for the following county: Cambria, Pennsylvania. Freeze watch remains in effect from late Monday night through Tuesday morning. What? Sub-freezing temperatures as low as 30 possible. Where? Cambria, Somerset, and Southern Center counties. When? From late Monday night through Tuesday morning. Impacts: frost and freeze conditions could kill crops, another sensitive vegetation, if left unprotected or uncovered. Those with agricultural interests should protect sensitive vegetation. Unprotected early season plantings may freeze. Monitor the latest forecasts and warnings for updates on this situation. High pressure building southeastward from the northern Great Plains will bring dry weather to Pennsylvania tonight through Tuesday. The combination of dry air and mainly clear skies will result in cold temperatures both tonight and Monday night. This will result in the risk of frost and even freezing temperatures too much of Pennsylvania Monday night, early Tuesday morning.
Lows tonight will range from the mid to upper 30s across northwest, to the mid 40s across the southeast. Highs on Monday will range from the 50s across the north, to the mid 60s across the south. Monday night is likely to be the coldest night with lows mainly in the 30s. A fast-moving frontal system will bring a chance of showers and even a thunderstorm to Pennsylvania for Wednesday. A warm-up is expected next weekend with temperatures back into the 70s and 80s. Here is the latest National Weather Service forecast for Blair and Bedford counties, including the city of Altoona. Rest of tonight, partly cloudy between 10 p.m. and midnight, then becoming mostly cloudy. Lows in the lower 40s. Northwest winds 5 to 10 miles an hour with gusts up to 20 miles an hour. Monday, mostly sunny. Highs in the lower 60s. Northwest winds around 5 miles an hour, increasing to 10 to 15 miles an hour in the afternoon. Monday night, mostly clear. Areas of frost after 4 a.m. Lows in the mid-30s. Northwest winds 5 to 10 miles an hour. Gusts up to 25 miles an hour through midnight. Tuesday, areas of frost before 8 a.m. Sunny. Highs in the mid-60s. Northwest winds around 5 miles an hour, becoming southwest in the afternoon. Tuesday night, not as cool. Partly cloudy before 8 p.m., then mostly cloudy with a slight chance of showers between 8 p.m. and 2 a.m. Mostly cloudy with a chance of showers after 2 a.m. Rainfall amounts less than a tenth of an inch. Lows in the upper 40s. South winds around 5 miles an hour. Gusts up to 20 miles an hour after midnight. Chance of rain 50%. Here is the latest National Weather Service forecast for Cambria County, including the city of Johnstown. Rest of tonight, mostly clear, then becoming partly cloudy between midnight and 2 a.m., then becoming mostly cloudy. Lows in the upper 30s. Northwest winds 5 to 10 miles an hour. Monday, sunny. Highs in the upper 50s. West winds around 5 miles an hour, increasing to northwest 10 to 15 miles an hour in the afternoon. Monday night, mostly clear. Areas of frost between 2 a.m. and 4 a.m. Widespread frost after 4 a.m. Lows in the lower 30s. Northwest winds 5 to 10 miles an hour. Gusts up to 25 miles an hour through midnight. Tuesday, areas of frost before 8 a.m. Sunny. Highs in the lower 60s. West winds 5 to 10 miles an hour. Tuesday night, not as cool. Partly cloudy before 8 p.m., then becoming mostly cloudy. A slight chance of showers between 8 p.m. and 2 a.m. A chance of showers after 2 a.m. Rainfall amounts less than a tenth of an inch. Lows in the upper 40s. South winds 5 to 10 miles an hour. Gusts up to 25 miles an hour after midnight. Chance of rain 50%. And now the extended forecast for South Central Pennsylvania. Wednesday, showers and a chance of thunderstorms. Highs in the mid-60s. Chance of rain near 100%. Wednesday night, mostly cloudy with a 50% chance of showers. Lows in the mid-40s. Thursday, partly sunny with a 20% chance of showers. Highs around 60. Thursday night, partly cloudy. Lows in the mid-40s. Friday, sunny. Highs in the upper 60s. Friday night, partly cloudy. Lows around 50. Saturday, mostly sunny. Highs in the upper 70s. Saturday night, partly cloudy. Lows in the mid-50s. Sunday, mostly sunny. Highs around 80. The 8 to 14 day outlook, from Monday, May 18th to Sunday, May 24th, calls for above normal temperatures and above normal precipitation. Normal high temperatures across central Pennsylvania during this period range from the upper 60s over the Allegheny Mountains to the mid-70s across the lower Susquehanna Valley. Normal lows range from the low 40s over the Alleghenies to the low 50s across the lower Susquehanna Valley. 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
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We are located at Innovation Park in State College. 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Properly set weather radios with the alarm device will alert you when severe weather warnings or watches are issued. Programming on this station will be temporarily changed during severe weather to bring you the latest information. Warnings and safety information from the National Weather Service may someday save your life or protect your property. Here are the 11 p.m. conditions in the Altoona area. In Altoona, it was clear. The temperature was 50 degrees, the dew point 28, and the relative humidity 42%. The wind was east at 3 miles an hour. The pressure was 30.10 inches and rising. At State College, it was partly cloudy. The temperature was 52 degrees, the dew point 22, and the relative humidity 31%. The wind was north at 3 miles an hour. The pressure was 30.11 inches and rising. Now, a few other local conditions: Johnstown, clear 46, Dubois, partly cloudy 45, Latrobe, partly cloudy 50, Pittsburgh, partly cloudy 50, Erie, clear 43, Bradford, partly cloudy 36. To the south and east, York, fog 54, Selins Grove, clear 54, Harrisburg, partly cloudy 56, Philadelphia, light rain 62, Baltimore, cloudy 62, Washington, D.C., mostly cloudy 64. Once again, in Altoona it was 50 degrees under clear skies. And at State College it was 52 degrees under partly cloudy skies. 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Here's the hazardous weather outlook for the following counties: Bedford, Blair, and Huntingdon. For tonight, no hazardous weather is expected at this time. And now the extended outlook for the period Monday through Saturday. Areas of frost are possible late Monday night and early Tuesday morning, mainly in rural valleys across south central Pennsylvania and the middle Susquehanna region. Here's the hazardous weather outlook for the following county: Cambria, Pennsylvania. Freeze watch remains in effect from late Monday night through Tuesday morning. For tonight, the probability for widespread hazardous weather is low. And now the extended outlook for the period Monday through Saturday. Please listen to NOAA Weather Radio or go to weather.gov/statecollege on the internet for more information about the following hazards. Freeze watch. Here's a special weather statement for the following county: Cambria, Pennsylvania. Freeze watch in effect from late Monday night through Tuesday morning. What? Sub-freezing temperatures as low as 31 possible. Where? Cambria, Northern Center, Somerset, and Southern Center counties. When? From late Monday night through Tuesday morning. Impacts: frost and freeze conditions could kill crops, another sensitive vegetation, and possibly damage unprotected outdoor plumbing. Those with agricultural interests should protect sensitive vegetation. Unprotected early season plantings may freeze. Monitor the latest forecasts and warnings for updates on this situation. Here's a special weather statement for the following county: Cambria, Pennsylvania. Freeze watch remains in effect from late Monday night through Tuesday morning. What? Sub-freezing temperatures as low as 30 possible. Where? Cambria, Somerset, and Southern Center counties. When? From late Monday night through Tuesday morning. Impacts: frost and freeze conditions could kill crops, another sensitive vegetation, if left unprotected or uncovered. Those with agricultural interests should protect sensitive vegetation. Unprotected early season plantings may freeze. Monitor the latest forecasts and warnings for updates on this situation. High pressure building southeastward from the northern Great Plains will bring dry weather to Pennsylvania tonight through Tuesday. The combination of dry air and mainly clear skies will result in cold temperatures both tonight and Monday night. This will result in the risk of frost and even freezing temperatures to much of Pennsylvania Monday night, early Tuesday morning. Lows tonight will range from the mid to upper 30s across northwest to the mid 40s across the southeast. Highs on Monday will range from the 50s across the north to the mid 60s across the south.
Monday night is likely to be the coldest night with lows mainly in the 30s. A fast-moving frontal system will bring a chance of showers and even a thunderstorm to Pennsylvania for Wednesday. A warm-up is expected next weekend with temperatures back into the 70s and 80s. Here is the latest National Weather Service forecast for Blair and Bedford counties, including the city of Altoona. Rest of tonight, partly cloudy between 10 p.m. and midnight, then becoming mostly cloudy. Lows in the lower 40s. Northwest winds 5 to 10 miles an hour with gusts up to 20 miles an hour. Monday, mostly sunny. Highs in the lower 60s. Northwest winds around 5 miles an hour, increasing to 10 to 15 miles an hour in the afternoon. Monday night, mostly clear. Areas of frost after 4 a.m. Lows in the mid-30s. Northwest winds 5 to 10 miles an hour. Gusts up to 25 miles an hour through midnight. Tuesday, areas of frost before 8 a.m. Sunny. Highs in the mid-60s. Northwest winds around 5 miles an hour, becoming southwest in the afternoon. Tuesday night, not as cool. Partly cloudy before 8 p.m., then mostly cloudy with a slight chance of showers between 8 p.m. and 2 a.m. Mostly cloudy with a chance of showers after 2 a.m. Rainfall amounts less than a tenth of an inch. Lows in the upper 40s. South winds around 5 miles an hour. Gusts up to 20 miles an hour after midnight. Chance of rain 50%. Here is the latest National Weather Service forecast for Cambria County, including the city of Johnstown. Rest of tonight, mostly clear, then becoming partly cloudy between midnight and 2 a.m., then becoming mostly cloudy. Lows in the upper 30s. Northwest winds 5 to 10 miles an hour. Monday, sunny. Highs in the upper 50s. West winds around 5 miles an hour, increasing to northwest 10 to 15 miles an hour in the afternoon. Monday night, mostly clear. Areas of frost between 2 a.m. and 4 a.m. Widespread frost after 4 a.m. Lows in the lower 30s. Northwest winds 5 to 10 miles an hour. Gusts up to 25 miles an hour through midnight. Tuesday, areas of frost before 8 a.m. Sunny. Highs in the lower 60s. West winds 5 to 10 miles an hour. Tuesday night, not as cool. Partly cloudy before 8 p.m., then becoming mostly cloudy. A slight chance of showers between 8 p.m. and 2 a.m. A chance of showers after 2 a.m. Rainfall amounts less than a tenth of an inch. Lows in the upper 40s. South winds 5 to 10 miles an hour. Gusts up to 25 miles an hour after midnight. Chance of rain 50%. And now the extended forecast for South Central Pennsylvania. Wednesday, showers and a chance of thunderstorms. Highs in the mid-60s. Chance of rain near 100%. Wednesday night, mostly cloudy with a 50% chance of showers. Lows in the mid-40s. Thursday, partly sunny with a 20% chance of showers. Highs around 60. Thursday night, partly cloudy. Lows in the mid-40s. Friday, sunny. Highs in the upper 60s. Friday night, partly cloudy. Lows around 50. Saturday, mostly sunny. Highs in the upper 70s. Saturday night, partly cloudy. Lows in the mid-50s. Sunday, mostly sunny. Highs around 80. The 8 to 14 day outlook, from Monday, May 18th to Sunday, May 24th, calls for above normal temperatures and above normal precipitation. Normal high temperatures across central Pennsylvania during this period range from the upper 60s over the Allegheny Mountains to the mid-70s across the lower Susquehanna Valley. Normal lows range from the low 40s over the Alleghenies to the low 50s across the lower Susquehanna Valley. Here are the 11 p.m. conditions in the Altoona area. In Altoona, it was clear. The temperature was 50 degrees, the dew point 28, and the relative humidity 42%. The wind was east at 3 miles an hour. The pressure was 30.10 inches and rising. At State College, it was partly cloudy. The temperature was 52 degrees, the dew point 22, and the relative humidity 31%. The wind was north at 3 miles an hour.
the pressure was 30.11 inches and rising. Now, a few other local conditions: Johnstown, clear 46, Dubois, partly cloudy 45, La Trobe, partly cloudy 50, Pittsburgh, partly cloudy 50, Erie, clear 43, Bradford, partly cloudy 36. To the south and east, York, fog 54, Selins Grove clear 54, Harrisburg partly cloudy 56, Philadelphia light rain 62, Baltimore cloudy 62, Washington DC mostly cloudy 64. Once again, in Altoona it was 50 degrees under clear skies. And at State College it was 52 degrees under partly cloudy skies. 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Here's the hazardous weather outlook for the following counties: Bedford, Blair, and Huntingdon. For tonight, no hazardous weather is expected at this time. And now the extended outlook for the period Monday through Saturday. Areas of frost are possible late Monday night and early Tuesday morning, mainly in rural valleys across south central Pennsylvania and the middle Susquehanna region. Here's the hazardous weather outlook for the following county: Cambria, Pennsylvania. Freeze watch remains in effect from late Monday night through Tuesday morning. For tonight, the probability for widespread hazardous weather is low. And now the extended outlook for the period Monday through Saturday. Please listen to NOAA Weather Radio or go to weather.gov/statecollege on the internet for more information about the following hazards. Freeze watch. Here's a special weather statement for the following county: Cambria, Pennsylvania. Freeze watch in effect from late Monday night through Tuesday morning. What? Sub-freezing temperatures as low as 31 possible. Where? Cambria, Northern Center, Somerset, and Southern Center counties. When? From late Monday night through Tuesday morning. Impacts: frost and freeze conditions could kill crops, another sensitive vegetation, and possibly damage unprotected outdoor plumbing. Those with agricultural interests should protect sensitive vegetation. Unprotected early season plantings may freeze. Monitor the latest forecasts and warnings for updates on this situation. Here's a special weather statement for the following county: Cambria, Pennsylvania. Freeze watch remains in effect from late Monday night through Tuesday morning. What? Sub-freezing temperatures as low as 30 possible. Where? Cambria, Somerset, and Southern Center counties. When? From late Monday night through Tuesday morning. Impacts: frost and freeze conditions could kill crops, another sensitive vegetation if left unprotected or uncovered. Those with agricultural interests should protect sensitive vegetation. Unprotected early season plantings may freeze. Monitor the latest forecasts and warnings for updates on this situation. High pressure building southeastward from the northern Great Plains will bring dry weather to Pennsylvania tonight through Tuesday. The combination of dry air and mainly clear skies will result in cold temperatures both tonight and Monday night. This will result in the risk of frost and even freezing temperatures to much of Pennsylvania Monday night, early Tuesday morning. Lows tonight will range from the mid to upper 30s across northwest, to the mid 40s across the southeast. Highs on Monday will range from the 50s across the north, to the mid 60s across the south. Monday night is likely to be the coldest night with lows mainly in the 30s. A fast-moving frontal system will bring a chance of showers and even a thunderstorm to Pennsylvania for Wednesday. A warm-up is expected next weekend with temperatures back into the 70s and 80s. Here is the latest National Weather Service forecast for Blair and Bedford counties, including the city of Altoona. Rest of tonight, partly cloudy between 10 p.m. and midnight, then becoming mostly cloudy. Lows in the lower 40s. Northwest winds 5 to 10 miles an hour with gusts up to 20 miles an hour. Monday, mostly sunny. Highs in the lower 60s. Northwest winds around 5 miles an hour, increasing to 10 to 15 miles an hour in the afternoon. Monday night, mostly clear. Areas of frost after 4 a.m. Lows in the mid-30s. Northwest winds 5 to 10 miles an hour. Gusts up to 25 miles an hour through midnight. Tuesday, areas of frost before 8 a.m. Sunny. Highs in the mid-60s.
Northwest winds around 5 miles an hour, becoming southwest in the afternoon. Tuesday night, not as cool. Partly cloudy before 8 p.m., then mostly cloudy with a slight chance of showers between 8 p.m. and 2 a.m. Mostly cloudy with a chance of showers after 2 a.m. Rainfall amounts less than a tenth of an inch. Lows in the upper 40s. South winds around 5 miles an hour. Gusts up to 20 miles an hour after midnight. Chance of rain 50%. Here is the latest National Weather Service forecast for Cambria County, including the city of Johnstown. Rest of tonight, mostly clear, then becoming partly cloudy between midnight and 2 a.m., then becoming mostly cloudy. Lows in the upper 30s. Northwest winds 5 to 10 miles an hour. Monday, sunny. Highs in the upper 50s. West winds around 5 miles an hour, increasing to northwest 10 to 15 miles an hour in the afternoon. Monday night, mostly clear. Areas of frost between 2 a.m. and 4 a.m. Widespread frost after 4 a.m. Lows in the lower 30s. Northwest winds 5 to 10 miles an hour. Gusts up to 25 miles an hour through midnight. Tuesday, areas of frost before 8 a.m. Sunny. Highs in the lower 60s. West winds 5 to 10 miles an hour. Tuesday night, not as cool. Partly cloudy before 8 p.m., then becoming mostly cloudy. A slight chance of showers between 8 p.m. and 2 a.m. A chance of showers after 2 a.m. Rainfall amounts less than a tenth of an inch. Lows in the upper 40s. South winds 5 to 10 miles an hour. Gusts up to 25 miles an hour after midnight. Chance of rain 50%. And now the extended forecast for South Central Pennsylvania. Wednesday, showers and a chance of thunderstorms. Highs in the mid-60s. Chance of rain near 100%. Wednesday night, mostly cloudy with a 50% chance of showers. Lows in the mid-40s. Thursday, partly sunny with a 20% chance of showers. Highs around 60. Thursday night, partly cloudy. Lows in the mid-40s. Friday, sunny. Highs in the upper 60s. Friday night, partly cloudy. Lows around 50. Saturday, mostly sunny. Highs in the upper 70s. Saturday night, partly cloudy. Lows in the mid-50s. Sunday, mostly sunny. Highs around 80. The 8 to 14 day outlook, from Monday, May 18th to Sunday, May 24th, calls for above normal temperatures and above normal precipitation. Normal high temperatures across central Pennsylvania during this period range from the upper 60s over the Allegheny Mountains to the mid 70s across the lower Susquehanna Valley. Normal lows range from the low 40s over the Alleghenies to the low 50s across the lower Susquehanna Valley. Here are the 11 p.m. conditions in the Altoona area. In Altoona, it was clear. The temperature was 50 degrees, the dew point 28, and the relative humidity 42%. The wind was east at 3 miles an hour. The pressure was 30.10 inches and rising. At State College, it was partly cloudy. The temperature was 52 degrees, the dew point 22, and the relative humidity 31%. The wind was north at 3 miles an hour. The pressure was 30.11 inches and rising. Now, a few other local conditions: Johnstown, clear 46, DuBois, partly cloudy 45, La Trobe, partly cloudy 50, Pittsburgh, partly cloudy 50, Erie, clear 43, Bradford, partly cloudy 36. To the south and east, York, fog 54, Selins Grove clear 54, Harrisburg partly cloudy 56, Philadelphia light rain 62, Baltimore cloudy 62, Washington D.C. mostly cloudy 64. Once again, in Altoona it was 50 degrees under clear skies. And at State College it was 52 degrees under partly cloudy skies. 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Here's the hazardous weather outlook for the following counties: Bedford, Blair, and Huntingdon. For tonight, no hazardous weather is expected at this time. And now the extended outlook for the period Monday through Saturday.
Areas of frost are possible late Monday night and early Tuesday morning, mainly in rural valleys across south-central Pennsylvania and the middle Susquehanna region. Here's the hazardous weather outlook for the following county, Cambria, Pennsylvania. Freeze watch remains in effect from late Monday night through Tuesday morning. For tonight, the probability for widespread hazardous weather is low. And now the extended outlook for the period Monday through Saturday. Please listen to NOAA Weather Radio or go to weather.gov/statecollege on the internet for more information about the following hazards. Freeze watch. Here's a special weather statement for the following county, Cambria, Pennsylvania. Freeze watch in effect from late Monday night through Tuesday morning. What? Sub-freezing temperatures as low as 31 possible. Where? Cambria, Northern Center, Somerset, and Southern Center counties. When? From late Monday night through Tuesday morning. Impacts, frost and freeze conditions could kill crops, another sensitive vegetation and possibly damage unprotected outdoor plumbing. Those with agricultural interests should protect sensitive vegetation. Unprotected early season plantings may freeze. Monitor the latest forecasts and warnings for updates on this situation. Here's a special weather statement for the following county, Cambria, Pennsylvania. Freeze watch remains in effect from late Monday night through Tuesday morning. What? Sub-freezing temperatures as low as 30 possible. Where? Cambria, Somerset, and Southern Center counties. When? From late Monday night through Tuesday morning. Impacts, frost and freeze conditions could kill crops, another sensitive vegetation if left unprotected or uncovered. Those with agricultural interests should protect sensitive vegetation. Unprotected early season plantings may freeze. Monitor the latest forecasts and warnings for updates on this situation. High pressure building southeastward from the northern Great Plains will bring dry weather to Pennsylvania tonight through Tuesday. The combination of dry air and mainly clear skies will result in cold temperatures both tonight and Monday night. This will result in the risk of frost and even freezing temperatures to much of Pennsylvania Monday night, early Tuesday morning. Lows tonight will range from the mid to upper 30s across northwest to the mid 40s across the southeast. Highs on Monday will range from the 50s across the north to the mid 60s across the south. Monday night is likely to be the coldest night with lows mainly in the 30s. A fast-moving frontal system will bring a chance of showers and even a thunderstorm to Pennsylvania for Wednesday. A warm-up is expected next weekend with temperatures back into the 70s and 80s. Here is the latest National Weather Service forecast for Blair and Bedford counties, including the city of Altoona. Rest of tonight, partly cloudy between 10 p.m. and midnight, then becoming mostly cloudy. Lows in the lower 40s. Northwest winds 5 to 10 miles an hour with gusts up to 20 miles an hour. Monday, mostly sunny. Highs in the lower 60s. Northwest winds around 5 miles an hour, increasing to 10 to 15 miles an hour in the afternoon. Monday night, mostly clear. Areas of frost after 4 a.m. Lows in the mid-30s. Northwest winds 5 to 10 miles an hour. Gusts up to 25 miles an hour through midnight. Tuesday, areas of frost before 8 a.m. Sunny. Highs in the mid-60s. Northwest winds around 5 miles an hour, becoming southwest in the afternoon. Tuesday night, not as cool. Partly cloudy before 8 p.m., then mostly cloudy with a slight chance of showers between 8 p.m. and 2 a.m. Mostly cloudy with a chance of showers after 2 a.m. Rainfall amounts less than a tenth of an inch. Lows in the upper 40s. South winds around 5 miles an hour. Gusts up to 20 miles an hour after midnight. Chance of rain 50%. Here is the latest National Weather Service forecast for Cambria County, including the city of Johnstown. Rest of tonight, mostly clear, then becoming partly cloudy between midnight and 2 a.m., then becoming mostly cloudy. Lows in the upper 30s. Northwest winds 5 to 10 miles an hour. Monday, sunny. Highs in the upper 50s. West winds around 5 miles an hour, increasing to northwest 10 to 15 miles an hour in the afternoon. Monday night, mostly clear. Areas of frost between 2 a.m. and 4 a.m. Widespread frost after 4 a.m.
lows in the lower 30s. Northwest winds 5 to 10 miles an hour. Gusts up to 25 miles an hour through midnight. Tuesday, areas of frost before 8 a.m. Sunny. Highs in the lower 60s. West winds 5 to 10 miles an hour. Tuesday night, not as cool. Partly cloudy before 8 p.m., then becoming mostly cloudy.

Chance of showers. Lows in the mid-40s. Thursday, partly sunny with a 20% chance of showers. Highs around 60. Thursday night, partly cloudy. Lows in the mid-40s. Friday, sunny. Highs in the upper 60s. Friday night, partly cloudy. Lows around 50. Saturday, mostly sunny. Highs in the upper 70s. Saturday night, partly cloudy. Lows in the mid-50s. Sunday, mostly sunny. Highs around 80. The 8 to 14 day outlook, from Monday, May 18th to Sunday, May 24th, calls for above normal temperatures and above normal precipitation. Normal high temperatures across central Pennsylvania during this period range from the upper 60s over the Allegheny Mountains to the mid-70s across the lower Susquehanna Valley. Normal lows range from the low 40s over the Alleghenies to the low 50s across the lower Susquehanna Valley. Here are the 11 p.m. conditions in the Altoona area. In Altoona, it was clear. The temperature was 50 degrees, the dew point 28, and the relative humidity 42%. The wind was east at 3 miles an hour. The pressure was 30.10 inches and rising. At State College, it was partly cloudy. The temperature was 52 degrees, the dew point 22, and the relative humidity 31%. The wind was north at 3 miles an hour. The pressure was 30.11 inches and rising. Now, a few other local conditions: Johnstown, clear 46, DuBois, partly cloudy 45, La Trobe, partly cloudy 50, Pittsburgh, partly cloudy 50, Erie, clear 43, Bradford, partly cloudy 36. To the south and east, York, fog 54, Selins Grove clear 54, Harrisburg partly cloudy 56, Philadelphia light rain 62, Baltimore cloudy 62, Washington D.C. mostly cloudy 64. Once again, in Altoona it was 50 degrees under clear skies. And at State College it was 52 degrees under partly cloudy skies. 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Here's the hazardous weather outlook for the following counties: Bedford, Blair, and Huntingdon. For tonight, no hazardous weather is expected at this time. And now the extended outlook for the period Monday through Saturday. Areas of frost are possible late Monday night and early Tuesday morning, mainly in rural valleys across south central Pennsylvania and the middle Susquehanna region. Here's the hazardous weather outlook for the following county: Cambria, Pennsylvania. Freeze watch remains in effect from late Monday night through Tuesday morning. For tonight, the probability for widespread hazardous weather is low. And now the extended outlook for the period Monday through Saturday. Please listen to NOAA Weather Radio or go to weather.gov/statecollege on the internet for more information about the following hazards. Freeze watch. Here's a special weather statement for the following county: Cambria, Pennsylvania. Freeze watch in effect from late Monday night through Tuesday morning. What? Sub-freezing temperatures as low as 31 possible. Where? Cambria, Northern Center, Somerset, and Southern Center counties. When? From late Monday night through Tuesday morning. Impacts: frost and freeze conditions could kill crops, another sensitive vegetation, and possibly damage unprotected outdoor plumbing. Those with agricultural interests should protect sensitive vegetation. Unprotected early season plantings may freeze. Monitor the latest forecasts and warnings for updates on this situation. Here's a special weather statement for the following county: Cambria, Pennsylvania. Freeze watch remains in effect from late Monday night through Tuesday morning. What? Sub-freezing temperatures as low as 30 possible. Where? Cambria, Somerset, and Southern Center counties. When? From late Monday night through Tuesday morning. Impacts: frost and freeze conditions could kill crops, another sensitive vegetation if left unprotected or uncovered. Those with agricultural interests should protect sensitive vegetation. Unprotected early season plantings may freeze. Monitor the latest forecasts and warnings for updates on this situation. High pressure building southeastward from the northern Great Plains will bring dry weather to Pennsylvania tonight through Tuesday. The combination of dry air and mainly clear skies will

result in cold temperatures both tonight and Monday night. This will result in the risk of frost and even freezing temperatures too much of Pennsylvania Monday night, early Tuesday morning. Lows tonight will range from the mid to upper 30s across northwest to the mid 40s across the southeast. Highs on Monday will range from the 50s across the north to the mid 60s across the south. Monday night is likely to be the coldest night with lows mainly in the 30s. A fast-moving frontal system will bring a chance of showers and even a thunderstorm to Pennsylvania for Wednesday. A warm-up is expected next weekend with temperatures back into the 70s and 80s. Here is the latest National Weather Service forecast for Blair and Bedford counties, including the city of Altoona. Rest of tonight, partly cloudy between 10 p.m. and midnight, then becoming mostly cloudy. Lows in the lower 40s. Northwest winds 5 to 10 miles an hour with gusts up to 20 miles an hour. Monday, mostly sunny. Highs in the lower 60s. Northwest winds around 5 miles an hour, increasing to 10 to 15 miles an hour in the afternoon. Monday night, mostly clear. Areas of frost after 4 a.m. Lows in the mid-30s. Northwest winds 5 to 10 miles an hour. Gusts up to 25 miles an hour through midnight. Tuesday, areas of frost before 8 a.m. Sunny. Highs in the mid-60s. Northwest winds around 5 miles an hour, becoming southwest in the afternoon. Tuesday night, not as cool. Partly cloudy before 8 p.m., then mostly cloudy with a slight chance of showers between 8 p.m. and 2 a.m. Mostly cloudy with a chance of showers after 2 a.m. Rainfall amounts less than a tenth of an inch. Lows in the upper 40s. South winds around 5 miles an hour. Gusts up to 20 miles an hour after midnight. Chance of rain 50%. Here is the latest National Weather Service forecast for Cambria County, including the city of Johnstown. Rest of tonight, mostly clear, then becoming partly cloudy between midnight and 2 a.m., then becoming mostly cloudy. Lows in the upper 30s. Northwest winds 5 to 10 miles an hour. Monday, sunny. Highs in the upper 50s. West winds around 5 miles an hour, increasing to northwest 10 to 15 miles an hour in the afternoon. Monday night, mostly clear. Areas of frost between 2 a.m. and 4 a.m. Widespread frost after 4 a.m. Lows in the lower 30s. Northwest winds 5 to 10 miles an hour. Gusts up to 25 miles an hour through midnight. Tuesday, areas of frost before 8 a.m. Sunny. Highs in the lower 60s. West winds 5 to 10 miles an hour. Tuesday night, not as cool. Partly cloudy before 8 p.m., then becoming mostly cloudy. A slight chance of showers between 8 p.m. and 2 a.m. A chance of showers after 2 a.m. Rainfall amounts less than a tenth of an inch. Lows in the upper 40s. South winds 5 to 10 miles an hour. Gusts up to 25 miles an hour after midnight. Chance of rain 50%. And now the extended forecast for South Central Pennsylvania. Wednesday, showers and a chance of thunderstorms. Highs in the mid-60s. Chance of rain near 100%. Wednesday night, mostly cloudy with a 50% chance of showers. Lows in the mid-40s. Thursday, partly sunny with a 20% chance of showers. Highs around 60. Thursday night, partly cloudy. Lows in the mid-40s. Friday, sunny. Highs in the upper 60s. Friday night, partly cloudy. Lows around 50. Saturday, mostly sunny. Highs in the upper 70s. Saturday night, partly cloudy. Lows in the mid-50s. Sunday, mostly sunny. Highs around 80. The 8 to 14 day outlook, from Monday, May 18th to Sunday, May 24th, calls for above normal temperatures and above normal precipitation. Normal high temperatures across central Pennsylvania during this period range from the upper 60s over the Allegheny Mountains to the mid-70s across the lower Susquehanna Valley. Normal lows range from the low 40s over the Alleghenies to the low 50s across the lower Susquehanna Valley. Here are the 11 p.m. conditions in the Altoona area. In Altoona, it was clear.
The temperature was 50 degrees, the dew point 28, and the relative humidity 42%. The wind was east at 3 miles an hour. The pressure was 30.10 inches and rising. At State College, it was partly cloudy. The temperature was 52 degrees, the dew point 22, and the relative humidity 31%. The wind was north at 3 miles an hour. The pressure was 30.11 inches and rising. Now, a few other local conditions: Johnstown, clear 46, Dubois, partly cloudy 45, Latrobe, partly cloudy 50, Pittsburgh, partly cloudy 50, Erie, clear 43, Bradford, partly cloudy 36. To the south and east, York, fog 54, Selins Grove, clear 54, Harrisburg, partly cloudy 56, Philadelphia, light rain 62, Baltimore, cloudy 62, Washington, D.C., mostly cloudy 64. Once again, in Altoona it was 50 degrees under clear skies. And at State College it was 52 degrees under partly cloudy skies. 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Here's the hazardous weather outlook for the following counties: Bedford, Blair, and Huntingdon. For tonight, no hazardous weather is expected at this time. And now the extended outlook for the period Monday through Saturday. Areas of frost are possible late Monday night and early Tuesday morning, mainly in rural valleys across south-central Pennsylvania and the middle Susquehanna region. Here's the hazardous weather outlook for the following county: Cambria, Pennsylvania. Freeze watch remains in effect from late Monday night through Tuesday morning. For tonight, the probability for widespread hazardous weather is low. And now the extended outlook for the period Monday through Saturday. Please listen to NOAA Weather Radio or go to weather.gov/statecollege on the internet for more information about the following hazards. Freeze watch. Here's a special weather statement for the following county: Cambria, Pennsylvania. Freeze watch in effect from late Monday night through Tuesday morning. What? Sub-freezing temperatures as low as 31 possible. Where? Cambria, Northern Center, Somerset, and Southern Center counties. When? From late Monday night through Tuesday morning. Impacts: frost and freeze conditions could kill crops, another sensitive vegetation, and possibly damage unprotected outdoor plumbing. Those with agricultural interests should protect sensitive vegetation. Unprotected early season plantings may freeze. Monitor the latest forecasts and warnings for updates on this situation. Here's a special weather statement for the following county: Cambria, Pennsylvania. Freeze watch remains in effect from late Monday night through Tuesday morning. What? Sub-freezing temperatures as low as 30 possible. Where? Cambria, Somerset, and Southern Center counties. When? From late Monday night through Tuesday morning. Impacts: frost and freeze conditions could kill crops, another sensitive vegetation, if left unprotected or uncovered. Those with agricultural interests should protect sensitive vegetation. Unprotected early season plantings may freeze. Monitor the latest forecasts and warnings for updates on this situation. High pressure building southeastward from the northern Great Plains will bring dry weather to Pennsylvania tonight through Tuesday. The combination of dry air and mainly clear skies will result in cold temperatures both tonight and Monday night. This will result in the risk of frost and even freezing temperatures to much of Pennsylvania Monday night, early Tuesday morning. Lows tonight will range from the mid to upper 30s across northwest to the mid 40s across the southeast. Highs on Monday will range from the 50s across the north to the mid 60s across the south. Monday night is likely to be the coldest night with lows mainly in the 30s. A fast-moving frontal system will bring a chance of showers and even a thunderstorm to Pennsylvania for Wednesday. A warm-up is expected next weekend with temperatures back into the 70s and 80s. Here is the latest National Weather Service forecast for Blair and Bedford counties, including the city of Altoona. Rest of tonight, mostly cloudy. Lows in the lower 40s. Northwest winds around 5 miles an hour with gusts up to 20 miles an hour. Monday, mostly sunny. Highs in the lower 60s. Northwest winds around 5 miles an hour, increasing to 10 to 15 miles an hour in the afternoon. Monday night, mostly clear.
Areas of frost after 4 a.m. Lows in the mid-30s. Northwest winds 5 to 10 miles an hour. Gusts up to 25 miles an hour through midnight. Tuesday, areas of frost before 8 a.m. Sunny. Highs in the mid-60s. Northwest winds around 5 miles an hour, becoming southwest in the afternoon. Tuesday night, not as cool. Partly cloudy before 8 p.m., then mostly cloudy with a slight chance of showers between 8 p.m. and 2 a.m. Mostly cloudy with a chance of showers after 2 a.m. Rainfall amounts less than a tenth of an inch. Lows in the upper 40s. South winds around 5 miles an hour. Gusts up to 20 miles an hour after midnight. Chance of rain 50%. Here is the latest National Weather Service forecast for Cambria County, including the city of Johnstown. Rest of tonight, mostly cloudy. Lows in the upper 30s. Northwest winds around 5 miles an hour. Monday, sunny. Highs in the upper 50s. West winds around 5 miles an hour, increasing to northwest 10 to 15 miles an hour in the afternoon. Monday night, mostly clear. Areas of frost between 2 a.m. and 4 a.m. Widespread frost after 4 a.m. Lows in the lower 30s. Northwest winds 5 to 10 miles an hour. Gusts up to 25 miles an hour through midnight. Tuesday, areas of frost before 8 a.m. Sunny. Highs in the lower 60s. West winds 5 to 10 miles an hour. Tuesday night, not as cool. Partly cloudy before 8 p.m., then becoming mostly cloudy. A slight chance of showers between 8 p.m. and 2 a.m. A chance of showers after 2 a.m. Rainfall amounts less than a tenth of an inch. Lows in the upper 40s. South winds 5 to 10 miles an hour. Gusts up to 25 miles an hour after midnight. Chance of rain 50%. And now the extended forecast for South Central Pennsylvania. Wednesday, showers and a chance of thunderstorms. Highs in the mid-60s. Chance of rain near 100%. Wednesday night, mostly cloudy with a 50% chance of showers. Lows in the mid-40s. Thursday, partly sunny with a 20% chance of showers. Highs around 60. Thursday night, partly cloudy. Lows in the mid-40s. Friday, sunny. Highs in the upper 60s. Friday night, partly cloudy. Lows around 50. Saturday, mostly sunny. Highs in the upper 70s. Saturday night, partly cloudy. Lows in the mid-50s. Sunday, mostly sunny. Highs around 80. The 8 to 14 day outlook, from Monday, May 18th to Sunday, May 24th, calls for above normal temperatures and above normal precipitation. Normal high temperatures across central Pennsylvania during this period range from the upper 60s over the Allegheny Mountains to the mid-70s across the lower Susquehanna Valley. Normal lows range from the low 40s over the Alleghenies to the low 50s across the lower Susquehanna Valley. Here are the midnight conditions in the Altoona area. In Altoona, it was clear. The temperature was 49 degrees, the dew point 22, and the relative humidity 34%. The wind was north at 8 miles an hour gusting to 17. The pressure was 30.13 inches and rising. At State College, it was partly cloudy. The temperature was 50 degrees, the dew point 24, and the relative humidity 36%. The wind was calm. The pressure was 30.13 inches and rising. Now, a few other local conditions: Johnstown, clear 44, Dubois, partly cloudy 44, La Trobe, partly cloudy 46, Pittsburgh mostly cloudy 49, Erie, clear 43, Bradford partly cloudy 35. To the south and east, York, partly cloudy 52, Selins Grove clear 51, Harrisburg partly cloudy 57, Philadelphia light rain 62, Baltimore mostly cloudy 63, Washington D.C. cloudy 64. Once again, in Altoona it was 49 degrees under clear skies. And at State College it was 50 degrees under partly cloudy skies. This is NOAA Weather Radio, All Hazards Station WNG 589. 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
Here's the hazardous weather outlook for the following counties: Bedford, Blair, and Huntingdon. For tonight, no hazardous weather is expected at this time. And now the extended outlook for the period Monday through Saturday. Areas of frost are possible late Monday night and early Tuesday morning, mainly in rural valleys across south-central Pennsylvania and the middle Susquehanna region. Here's the hazardous weather outlook for the following county: Cambria, Pennsylvania. Freeze watch remains in effect from late Monday night through Tuesday morning. For tonight, the probability for widespread hazardous weather is low. And now the extended outlook for the period Monday through Saturday. Please listen to NOAA Weather Radio or go to weather.gov/statecollege on the internet for more information about the following hazards. Freeze watch. Here's a special weather statement for the following county: Cambria, Pennsylvania. Freeze watch in effect from late Monday night through Tuesday morning. What? Sub-freezing temperatures as low as 31 possible. Where? Cambria, Northern Center, Somerset, and Southern Center counties. When? From late Monday night through Tuesday morning. Impacts: frost and freeze conditions could kill crops, another sensitive vegetation, and possibly damage unprotected outdoor plumbing. Those with agricultural interests should protect sensitive vegetation. Unprotected early season plantings may freeze. Monitor the latest forecasts and warnings for updates on this situation. Here's a special weather statement for the following county: Cambria, Pennsylvania. Freeze watch remains in effect from late Monday night through Tuesday morning. What? Sub-freezing temperatures as low as 30 possible. Where? Cambria, Somerset, and Southern Center counties. When? From late Monday night through Tuesday morning. Impacts: frost and freeze conditions could kill crops, another sensitive vegetation if left unprotected or uncovered. Those with agricultural interests should protect sensitive vegetation. Unprotected early season plantings may freeze. Monitor the latest forecasts and warnings for updates on this situation. High pressure building southeastward from the northern Great Plains will bring dry weather to Pennsylvania tonight through Tuesday. The combination of dry air and mainly clear skies will result in cold temperatures both tonight and Monday night. This will result in the risk of frost and even freezing temperatures to much of Pennsylvania Monday night, early Tuesday morning. Lows tonight will range from the mid to upper 30s across northwest to the mid 40s across the southeast. Highs on Monday will range from the 50s across the north to the mid 60s across the south. Monday night is likely to be the coldest night with lows mainly in the 30s. A fast-moving frontal system will bring a chance of showers and even a thunderstorm to Pennsylvania for Wednesday. A warm-up is expected next weekend with temperatures back into the 70s and 80s. Here is the latest National Weather Service forecast for Blair and Bedford counties, including the city of Altoona. Rest of tonight, mostly cloudy. Lows in the lower 40s. Northwest winds around 5 miles an hour with gusts up to 20 miles an hour. Monday, mostly sunny. Highs in the lower 60s. Northwest winds around 5 miles an hour, increasing to 10 to 15 miles an hour in the afternoon. Monday night, mostly clear. Areas of frost after 4 a.m. Lows in the mid-30s. Northwest winds 5 to 10 miles an hour. Gusts up to 25 miles an hour through midnight. Tuesday, areas of frost before 8 a.m. Sunny. Highs in the mid-60s. Northwest winds around 5 miles an hour, becoming southwest in the afternoon. Tuesday night, not as cool. Partly cloudy before 8 p.m., then mostly cloudy with a slight chance of showers between 8 p.m. and 2 a.m. Mostly cloudy with a chance of showers after 2 a.m. Rainfall amounts less than a tenth of an inch. Lows in the upper 40s. South winds around 5 miles an hour. Gusts up to 20 miles an hour after midnight. Chance of rain 50%. Here is the latest National Weather Service forecast for Cambria County, including the city of Johnstown. Rest of tonight, mostly cloudy. Lows in the upper 30s. Northwest winds around 5 miles an hour. Monday, sunny. Highs in the upper 50s. West winds around 5 miles an hour, increasing to northwest 10 to 15 miles an hour in the afternoon. Monday night, mostly clear.
Areas of frost between 2 a.m. and 4 a.m. Widespread frost after 4 a.m. Lows in the lower 30s. Northwest winds 5 to 10 miles an hour. Gusts up to 25 miles an hour through midnight. Tuesday, areas of frost before 8 a.m. Sunny. Highs in the lower 60s. West winds 5 to 10 miles an hour. Tuesday night, not as cool. Partly cloudy before 8 p.m., then becoming mostly cloudy. A slight chance of showers between 8 p.m. and 2 a.m. A chance of showers after 2 a.m. Rainfall amounts less than a tenth of an inch. Lows in the upper 40s. South winds 5 to 10 miles an hour. Gusts up to 25 miles an hour after midnight. Chance of rain 50%. And now the extended forecast for south central Pennsylvania. Wednesday, showers and a chance of thunderstorms. Highs in the mid-60s. Chance of rain near 100%. Wednesday night, mostly cloudy with a 50% chance of showers. Lows in the mid-40s. Thursday, partly sunny with a 20% chance of showers. Highs around 60. Thursday night, partly cloudy. Lows in the mid-40s. Friday, sunny. Highs in the upper 60s. Friday night, partly cloudy. Lows around 50. Saturday, mostly sunny. Highs in the upper 70s. Saturday night, partly cloudy. Lows in the mid-50s. Sunday, mostly sunny. Highs around 80. The 8 to 14 day outlook, from Monday, May 18th to Sunday, May 24th, calls for above normal temperatures and above normal precipitation. Normal high temperatures across central Pennsylvania during this period range from the upper 60s over the Allegheny Mountains to the mid-70s across the lower Susquehanna Valley. Normal lows range from the low 40s over the Alleghenies to the low 50s across the lower Susquehanna Valley. Here are the midnight conditions in the Altoona area. In Altoona, it was partly cloudy. The temperature was 49 degrees, the dew point 22, and the relative humidity 34%. The wind was north at 8 miles an hour, gusting to 17. The pressure was 30.13 inches and rising. At State College, it was partly cloudy. The temperature was 50 degrees, the dew point 24, and the relative humidity 36%. The wind was calm. The pressure was 30.13 inches and rising. Now, a few other local conditions: Johnstown, partly cloudy 44, DuBois, partly cloudy 44, La Trobe, partly cloudy 46, Pittsburgh, mostly cloudy 49, Erie, partly cloudy 43, Bradford, mostly cloudy 35. To the south and east, York, partly cloudy 52, Selins Grove, partly cloudy 51, Harrisburg, partly cloudy 57, Philadelphia, light rain 62, Baltimore, mostly cloudy 63, Washington, D.C., cloudy 64. Once again, in Altoona, it was 49 degrees under partly cloudy skies. And at State College, it was 50 degrees under partly cloudy skies. This is NOAA Weather Radio, All Hazards Station WNG 589. 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Here's the hazardous weather outlook for the following counties: Bedford, Blair, and Huntingdon. For tonight, no hazardous weather is expected at this time. And now the extended outlook for the period Monday through Saturday. Areas of frost are possible late Monday night and early Tuesday morning, mainly in rural valleys across south central Pennsylvania and the middle Susquehanna region. Here's the hazardous weather outlook for the following county: Cambria, Pennsylvania. Freeze watch remains in effect from late Monday night through Tuesday morning. For tonight, the probability for widespread hazardous weather is low. And now the extended outlook for the period Monday through Saturday. Please listen to NOAA Weather Radio or go to weather.gov/statecollege on the internet for more information about the following hazards. Freeze watch. Here's a special weather statement for the following county: Cambria, Pennsylvania. Freeze watch in effect from late Monday night through Tuesday morning. What? Sub-freezing temperatures as low as 31 possible. Where? Cambria, Northern Center, Somerset, and Southern Center counties. When? From late Monday night through Tuesday morning.
impacts, frost and freeze conditions could kill crops, another sensitive vegetation, and possibly damage unprotected outdoor plumbing. Those with agricultural interests should protect sensitive vegetation. Unprotected early season plantings may freeze. Monitor the latest forecasts and warnings for updates on this situation. Here's a special weather statement for the following county, Cambria, Pennsylvania. Freeze watch remains in effect from late Monday night through Tuesday morning. What? Sub-freezing temperatures as low as 30 possible. Where? Cambria, Somerset, and Southern Centre counties. When? From late Monday night through Tuesday morning. Impacts, frost and freeze conditions could kill crops, another sensitive vegetation if left unprotected or uncovered. Those with agricultural interests should protect sensitive vegetation. Unprotected early season plantings may freeze. Monitor the latest forecasts and warnings for updates on this situation. High pressure building southeastward from the northern Great Plains will bring dry weather to Pennsylvania tonight through Tuesday. The combination of dry air and mainly clear skies will result in cold temperatures both tonight and Monday night. This will result in the risk of frost and even freezing temperatures to much of Pennsylvania Monday night, early Tuesday morning. Lows tonight will range from the mid to upper 30s across northwest, to the mid 40s across the southeast. Highs on Monday will range from the 50s across the north, to the mid 60s across the south. Monday night is likely to be the coldest night with lows mainly in the 30s. A fast-moving frontal system will bring a chance of showers and even a thunderstorm to Pennsylvania for Wednesday. A warm-up is expected next weekend with temperatures back into the 70s and 80s. Here is the latest National Weather Service forecast for Blair and Bedford counties, including the city of Altoona. Rest of tonight, mostly cloudy. Lows in the lower 40s. Northwest winds around 5 miles an hour with gusts up to 20 miles an hour. Monday, mostly sunny. Highs in the lower 60s. Northwest winds around 5 miles an hour, increasing to 10 to 15 miles an hour in the afternoon. Monday night, mostly clear. Areas of frost after 4 a.m. Lows in the mid-30s. Northwest winds 5 to 10 miles an hour. Gusts up to 25 miles an hour through midnight. Tuesday, areas of frost before 8 a.m. Sunny. Highs in the mid-60s. Northwest winds around 5 miles an hour, becoming southwest in the afternoon. Tuesday night, not as cool. Partly cloudy before 8 p.m., then mostly cloudy with a slight chance of showers between 8 p.m. and 2 a.m. Mostly cloudy with a chance of showers after 2 a.m. Rainfall amounts less than a tenth of an inch. Lows in the upper 40s. South winds around 5 miles an hour. Gusts up to 20 miles an hour after midnight. Chance of rain 50%. Here is the latest National Weather Service forecast for Cambria County, including the city of Johnstown. Rest of tonight, mostly cloudy. Lows in the upper 30s. Northwest winds around 5 miles an hour. Monday, sunny. Highs in the upper 50s. West winds around 5 miles an hour, increasing to northwest 10 to 15 miles an hour in the afternoon. Monday night, mostly clear. Areas of frost between 2 a.m. and 4 a.m. Widespread frost after 4 a.m. Lows in the lower 30s. Northwest winds 5 to 10 miles an hour. Gusts up to 25 miles an hour through midnight. Tuesday, areas of frost before 8 a.m. Sunny. Highs in the lower 60s. West winds 5 to 10 miles an hour. Tuesday night, not as cool. Partly cloudy before 8 p.m., then becoming mostly cloudy. A slight chance of showers between 8 p.m. and 2 a.m. A chance of showers after 2 a.m. Rainfall amounts less than a tenth of an inch. Lows in the upper 40s. South winds 5 to 10 miles an hour. Gusts up to 25 miles an hour after midnight. Chance of rain 50%. And now the extended forecast for South Central Pennsylvania. Wednesday, showers and a chance of thunderstorms. Highs in the mid-60s. Chance of rain near 100%. Wednesday night, mostly cloudy with a 50% chance of showers. Lows in the mid-40s. Thursday, partly sunny with a 20% chance of showers. Highs around 60.
Thursday night, partly cloudy. Lows in the mid-40s. Friday, sunny. Highs in the upper 60s. Friday night, partly cloudy. Lows around 50. Saturday, mostly sunny. Highs in the upper 70s. Saturday night, partly cloudy. Lows in the mid-50s. Sunday, mostly sunny. Highs around 80. 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We are located at Innovation Park in State College. 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Properly set weather radios, with the alarm device, will alert you when severe weather warnings or watches are issued. Programming on this station will be temporarily changed during severe weather, to bring you the latest information. Warnings and safety information from the National Weather Service may someday save your life or protect your property. The 8 to 14 day outlook, from Monday, May 18th to Sunday, May 24th, calls for above normal temperatures and above normal precipitation. Normal high temperatures across central Pennsylvania during this period range from the upper 60s over the Allegheny Mountains to the mid-70s across the lower Susquehanna Valley. Normal lows range from the low 40s over the Alleghenies to the low 50s across the lower Susquehanna Valley. Here are the midnight conditions in the Altoona area. In Altoona, it was partly cloudy. The temperature was 49 degrees, the dew point 22, and the relative humidity 34%. The wind was north at 8 miles an hour gusting to 17. The pressure was 30.13 inches and rising. At State College, it was partly cloudy. The temperature was 50 degrees, the dew point 24, and the relative humidity 36%. The wind was calm. The pressure was 30.13 inches and rising. Now, a few other local conditions: Johnstown, partly cloudy 44, Dubois, partly cloudy 44, La Trobe, partly cloudy 46, Pittsburgh mostly cloudy 49, Erie, partly cloudy 43, Bradford mostly cloudy 35. To the south and east, York, partly cloudy 52, Selins Grove partly cloudy 51, Harrisburg partly cloudy 57, Philadelphia light rain 62, Baltimore mostly cloudy 63, Washington D.C. cloudy 64. Once again, in Altoona it was 49 degrees under partly cloudy skies. And at State College it was 50 degrees under partly cloudy skies. 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Here's the hazardous weather outlook for the following counties: Bedford, Blair, and Huntingdon. For tonight, no hazardous weather is expected at this time. And now the extended outlook for the period Monday through Saturday. Areas of frost are possible late Monday night and early Tuesday morning, mainly in rural valleys across south central Pennsylvania and the middle Susquehanna region. Here's the hazardous weather outlook for the following county: Cambria, Pennsylvania. Freeze watch remains in effect from late Monday night through Tuesday morning. For tonight, the probability for widespread hazardous weather is low. And now the extended outlook for the period Monday through Saturday. Please listen to NOAA Weather Radio or go to weather.gov/statecollege on the internet for more information about the following hazards. Freeze watch. Here's a special weather statement for the following county: Cambria, Pennsylvania. Freeze watch in effect from late Monday night through Tuesday morning. What? Sub-freezing temperatures as low as 31 possible. Where? Cambria, Northern Center, Somerset, and Southern Center counties. When? From late Monday night through Tuesday morning. Impacts: frost and freeze conditions could kill crops, another sensitive vegetation, and possibly damage unprotected outdoor plumbing. Those with agricultural interests should protect sensitive vegetation. Unprotected early season plantings may freeze. Monitor the latest forecasts and warnings for updates on this situation. Here's a special weather statement for the following county: Cambria, Pennsylvania. Freeze watch remains in effect from late Monday night through Tuesday morning.
What? Sub-freezing temperatures as low as 30 possible. Where? Cambria, Somerset, and southern center counties. When? From late Monday night through Tuesday morning. Impacts, frost and freeze conditions could kill crops, another sensitive vegetation if left unprotected or uncovered. Those with agricultural interests should protect sensitive vegetation. Unprotected early season plantings may freeze. Monitor the latest forecasts and warnings for updates on this situation. High pressure building southeastward from the northern Great Plains will bring dry weather to Pennsylvania tonight through Tuesday. The combination of dry air and mainly clear skies will result in cold temperatures both tonight and Monday night. This will result in the risk of frost and even freezing temperatures too much of Pennsylvania Monday night early Tuesday morning. Lows tonight will range from the mid to upper 30s across northwest, to the mid 40s across the southeast. Highs on Monday will range from the 50s across the north, to the mid 60s across the south. Monday night is likely to be the coldest night with lows mainly in the 30s. A fast-moving frontal system will bring a chance of showers and even a thunderstorm to Pennsylvania for Wednesday. A warm-up is expected next weekend with temperatures back into the 70s and 80s. Here is the latest National Weather Service forecast for Blair and Bedford counties, including the city of Altoona. Rest of tonight, mostly cloudy. Lows in the lower 40s. Northwest winds around 5 miles an hour with gusts up to 20 miles an hour. Monday, mostly sunny. Highs in the lower 60s. Northwest winds around 5 miles an hour, increasing to 10 to 15 miles an hour in the afternoon. Monday night, mostly clear. Areas of frost after 4 a.m. Lows in the mid-30s. Northwest winds 5 to 10 miles an hour. Gusts up to 25 miles an hour through midnight. Tuesday, areas of frost before 8 a.m. Sunny. Highs in the mid-60s. Northwest winds around 5 miles an hour, becoming southwest in the afternoon. Tuesday night, not as cool. Partly cloudy before 8 p.m., then mostly cloudy with a slight chance of showers between 8 p.m. and 2 a.m. Mostly cloudy with a chance of showers after 2 a.m. Rainfall amounts less than a tenth of an inch. Lows in the upper 40s. South winds around 5 miles an hour. Gusts up to 20 miles an hour after midnight. Chance of rain 50%. Here is the latest National Weather Service forecast for Cambria County, including the city of Johnstown. Rest of tonight, mostly cloudy. Lows in the upper 30s. Northwest winds around 5 miles an hour. Monday, sunny. Highs in the upper 50s. West winds around 5 miles an hour, increasing to northwest 10 to 15 miles an hour in the afternoon. Monday night, mostly clear. Areas of frost between 2 a.m. and 4 a.m. Widespread frost after 4 a.m. Lows in the lower 30s. Northwest winds 5 to 10 miles an hour. Gusts up to 25 miles an hour through midnight. Tuesday, areas of frost before 8 a.m. Sunny. Highs in the lower 60s. West winds 5 to 10 miles an hour. Tuesday night, not as cool. Partly cloudy before 8 p.m., then becoming mostly cloudy. A slight chance of showers between 8 p.m. and 2 a.m. A chance of showers after 2 a.m. Rainfall amounts less than a tenth of an inch. Lows in the upper 40s. South winds 5 to 10 miles an hour. Gusts up to 25 miles an hour after midnight. Chance of rain 50%. And now the extended forecast for South Central Pennsylvania. Wednesday, showers and a chance of thunderstorms. Highs in the mid-60s. Chance of rain near 100%. Wednesday night, mostly cloudy with a 50% chance of showers. Lows in the mid-40s. Thursday, partly sunny with a 20% chance of showers. Highs around 60. Thursday night, partly cloudy. Lows in the mid-40s. Friday, sunny. Highs in the upper 60s. Friday night, partly cloudy. Lows around 50. Saturday, mostly sunny. Highs in the upper 70s. Saturday night, partly cloudy. Lows in the mid-50s. Sunday, mostly sunny. Highs around 80.
The 8 to 14 day outlook, from Monday, May 18th to Sunday, May 24th, calls for above normal temperatures and above normal precipitation. Normal high temperatures across central Pennsylvania during this period range from the upper 60s over the Allegheny Mountains to the mid 70s across the lower Susquehanna Valley. Normal lows range from the low 40s over the Alleghenies to the low 50s across the lower Susquehanna Valley. Here are the midnight conditions in the Altoona area. In Altoona, it was partly cloudy. The temperature was 49 degrees, the dew point 22, and the relative humidity 34%. The wind was north at 8 miles an hour gusting to 17. The pressure was 30.13 inches and rising. At State College, it was partly cloudy. The temperature was 50 degrees, the dew point 24, and the relative humidity 36%. The wind was calm. The pressure was 30.13 inches and rising. Now, a few other local conditions: Johnstown, partly cloudy 44, DuBois, partly cloudy 44, Latrobe, partly cloudy 46, Pittsburgh mostly cloudy 49, Erie, partly cloudy 43, Bradford mostly cloudy 35. To the south and east, York, partly cloudy 52, Selins Grove partly cloudy 51, Harrisburg partly cloudy 57, Philadelphia light rain 62, Baltimore mostly cloudy 63, Washington D.C. cloudy 64. Once again, in Altoona it was 49 degrees under partly cloudy skies. And at State College it was 50 degrees under partly cloudy skies. 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Here's the hazardous weather outlook for the following counties: Bedford, Blair, and Huntingdon. For tonight, no hazardous weather is expected at this time. And now the extended outlook for the period Monday through Saturday. Areas of frost are possible late Monday night and early Tuesday morning, mainly in rural valleys across south central Pennsylvania and the middle Susquehanna region. Here's the hazardous weather outlook for the following county: Cambria, Pennsylvania. Freeze watch remains in effect from late Monday night through Tuesday morning. For tonight, the probability for widespread hazardous weather is low. And now the extended outlook for the period Monday through Saturday. Please listen to NOAA Weather Radio or go to weather.gov/statecollege on the internet for more information about the following hazards. Freeze watch. Here's a special weather statement for the following county: Cambria, Pennsylvania. Freeze watch in effect from late Monday night through Tuesday morning. What? Sub-freezing temperatures as low as 31 possible. Where? Cambria, Northern Center, Somerset, and Southern Center counties. When? From late Monday night through Tuesday morning. Impacts: frost and freeze conditions could kill crops, another sensitive vegetation, and possibly damage unprotected outdoor plumbing. Those with agricultural interests should protect sensitive vegetation. Unprotected early season plantings may freeze. Monitor the latest forecasts and warnings for updates on this situation. Here's a special weather statement for the following county: Cambria, Pennsylvania. Freeze watch remains in effect from late Monday night through Tuesday morning. What? Sub-freezing temperatures as low as 30 possible. Where? Cambria, Somerset, and Southern Center counties. When? From late Monday night through Tuesday morning. Impacts: frost and freeze conditions could kill crops, another sensitive vegetation if left unprotected or uncovered. Those with agricultural interests should protect sensitive vegetation. Unprotected early season plantings may freeze. Monitor the latest forecasts and warnings for updates on this situation. High pressure building southeastward from the northern Great Plains will bring dry weather to Pennsylvania tonight through Tuesday. The combination of dry air and mainly clear skies will result in cold temperatures both tonight and Monday night. This will result in the risk of frost and even freezing temperatures to much of Pennsylvania Monday night, early Tuesday morning. Lows tonight will range from the mid to upper 30s across northwest to the mid 40s across the southeast. Highs on Monday will range from the 50s across the north to the mid 60s across the south. Monday night is likely to be the coldest night with lows mainly in the 30s. A fast-moving frontal system will bring a chance of showers and even a thunderstorm to Pennsylvania for Wednesday.
A warm-up is expected next weekend with temperatures back into the 70s and 80s. Here is the latest National Weather Service forecast for Blair and Bedford counties, including the city of Altoona. Rest of tonight, mostly cloudy. Lows in the lower 40s. Northwest winds around 5 miles an hour with gusts up to 20 miles an hour. Monday, mostly sunny. Highs in the lower 60s. Northwest winds around 5 miles an hour, increasing to 10 to 15 miles an hour in the afternoon. Monday night, mostly clear. Areas of frost after 4 a.m. Lows in the mid-30s. Northwest winds 5 to 10 miles an hour. Gusts up to 25 miles an hour through midnight. Tuesday, areas of frost before 8 a.m. Sunny. Highs in the mid-60s. Northwest winds around 5 miles an hour, becoming southwest in the afternoon. Tuesday night, not as cool. Partly cloudy before 8 p.m., then mostly cloudy with a slight chance of showers between 8 p.m. and 2 a.m. Mostly cloudy with a chance of showers after 2 a.m. Rainfall amounts less than a tenth of an inch. Lows in the upper 40s. South winds around 5 miles an hour. Gusts up to 20 miles an hour after midnight. Chance of rain 50%. Here is the latest National Weather Service forecast for Cambria County, including the city of Johnstown. Rest of tonight, mostly cloudy. Lows in the upper 30s. Northwest winds around 5 miles an hour. Monday, sunny. Highs in the upper 50s. West winds around 5 miles an hour, increasing to northwest 10 to 15 miles an hour in the afternoon. Monday night, mostly clear. Areas of frost between 2 a.m. and 4 a.m. Widespread frost after 4 a.m. Lows in the lower 30s. Northwest winds 5 to 10 miles an hour. Gusts up to 25 miles an hour through midnight. Tuesday, areas of frost before 8 a.m. Sunny. Highs in the lower 60s. West winds 5 to 10 miles an hour. Tuesday night, not as cool. Partly cloudy before 8 p.m., then becoming mostly cloudy. A slight chance of showers between 8 p.m. and 2 a.m. A chance of showers after 2 a.m. Rainfall amounts less than a tenth of an inch. Lows in the upper 40s. South winds 5 to 10 miles an hour. Gusts up to 25 miles an hour after midnight. Chance of rain 50%. And now the extended forecast for South Central Pennsylvania. Wednesday, showers and a chance of thunderstorms. Highs in the mid-60s. Chance of rain near 100%. Wednesday night, mostly cloudy with a 50% chance of showers. Lows in the mid-40s. Thursday, partly sunny with a 20% chance of showers. Highs around 60. Thursday night, partly cloudy. Lows in the mid-40s. Friday, sunny. Highs in the upper 60s. Friday night, partly cloudy. Lows around 50. Saturday, mostly sunny. Highs in the upper 70s. Saturday night, partly cloudy. Lows in the mid-50s. Sunday, mostly sunny. Highs around 80. The 8 to 14 day outlook, from Monday, May 18th to Sunday, May 24th, calls for above normal temperatures and above normal precipitation. Normal high temperatures across central Pennsylvania during this period range from the upper 60s over the Allegheny Mountains to the mid-70s across the lower Susquehanna Valley. Normal lows range from the low 40s over the Alleghenies to the low 50s across the lower Susquehanna Valley. Here are the midnight conditions in the Altoona area. In Altoona, it was partly cloudy. The temperature was 49 degrees, the dew point 22, and the relative humidity 34%. The wind was north at 8 miles an hour gusting to 17. The pressure was 30.13 inches and rising. At State College, it was partly cloudy. The temperature was 50 degrees, the dew point 24, and the relative humidity 36%. The wind was calm. The pressure was 30.13 inches and rising. Now, a few other local conditions: Johnstown, partly cloudy 44, DuBois, partly cloudy 44, Latrobe, partly cloudy 46, Pittsburgh mostly cloudy 49,
Erie, partly cloudy 43, Bradford mostly cloudy 35. To the south and east, York, partly cloudy 52, Selams Grove partly cloudy 51, Harrisburg partly cloudy 57, Philadelphia light rain 62, Baltimore mostly cloudy 63, Washington DC cloudy 64. Once again, in Altoona it was 49 degrees under partly cloudy skies. And at State College it was 50 degrees under partly cloudy skies. 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Here's the hazardous weather outlook for the following counties, Bedford, Blair, and Huntingdon. For tonight, no hazardous weather is expected at this time. And now the extended outlook for the period Monday through Saturday. Areas of frost are possible late Monday night and early Tuesday morning, mainly in rural valleys across south-central Pennsylvania and the middle Susquehanna region. Here's the hazardous weather outlook for the following county, Cambria, Pennsylvania. Freeze watch remains in effect from late Monday night through Tuesday morning. For tonight, the probability for widespread hazardous weather is low. And now the extended outlook for the period Monday through Saturday. Please listen to NOAA Weather Radio or go to weather.gov/statecollege on the internet for more information about the following hazards. Freeze watch. Here's a special weather statement for the following county, Cambria, Pennsylvania. Freeze watch in effect from late Monday night through Tuesday morning. What? Sub-freezing temperatures as low as 31 possible. Where? Cambria, Northern Center, Somerset, and Southern Center counties. When? From late Monday night through Tuesday morning. Impacts, frost and freeze conditions could kill crops, another sensitive vegetation and possibly damage unprotected outdoor plumbing. Those with agricultural interests should protect sensitive vegetation. Unprotected early season plantings may freeze. Monitor the latest forecasts and warnings for updates on this situation. Here's a special weather statement for the following county, Cambria, Pennsylvania. Freeze watch remains in effect from late Monday night through Tuesday morning. What? Sub-freezing temperatures as low as 30 possible. Where? Cambria, Somerset, and Southern Center counties. When? From late Monday night through Tuesday morning. Impacts, frost and freeze conditions could kill crops, another sensitive vegetation if left unprotected or uncovered. Those with agricultural interests should protect sensitive vegetation. Unprotected early season plantings may freeze. Monitor the latest forecasts and warnings for updates on this situation. High pressure building southeastward from the northern Great Plains will bring dry weather to Pennsylvania tonight through Tuesday. The combination of dry air and mainly clear skies will result in cold temperatures both tonight and Monday night. This will result in the risk of frost and even freezing temperatures too much of Pennsylvania Monday night early Tuesday morning. Lows tonight will range from the mid to upper 30s across northwest, to the mid 40s across the southeast. Highs on Monday will range from the 50s across the north, to the mid 60s across the south. Monday night is likely to be the coldest night with lows mainly in the 30s. A fast-moving frontal system will bring a chance of showers and even a thunderstorm to Pennsylvania for Wednesday. A warm-up is expected next weekend with temperatures back into the 70s and 80s. Here is the latest National Weather Service forecast for Blair and Bedford counties, including the city of Altoona. Rest of tonight, mostly cloudy. Lows in the lower 40s. Northwest winds around 5 miles an hour with gusts up to 20 miles an hour. Monday, mostly sunny. Highs in the lower 60s. Northwest winds around 5 miles an hour, increasing to 10 to 15 miles an hour in the afternoon. Monday night, mostly clear. Areas of frost after 4 a.m. Lows in the mid-30s. Northwest winds 5 to 10 miles an hour. Gusts up to 25 miles an hour through midnight. Tuesday, areas of frost before 8 a.m. Sunny. Highs in the mid-60s. Northwest winds around 5 miles an hour, becoming southwest in the afternoon. Tuesday night, not as cool. Partly cloudy before 8 p.m., then mostly cloudy with a slight chance of showers between 8 p.m. and 2 a.m. Mostly cloudy with a chance of showers after 2 a.m.
rainfall amounts less than a tenth of an inch. Lows in the upper 40s. South winds around 5 miles an hour. Gusts up to 20 miles an hour after midnight. Chance of rain.

after 4 a.m. Lows in the lower 30s. Northwest winds 5 to 10 miles an hour. Gusts up to 25 miles an hour through midnight. Tuesday, areas of frost before 8 a.m. Sunny. Highs in the lower 60s. West winds 5 to 10 miles an hour. Tuesday night, not as cool. Partly cloudy before 8 p.m., then becoming mostly cloudy. A slight chance of showers between 8 p.m. and 2 a.m. A chance of showers after 2 a.m. Rainfall amounts less than a tenth of an inch. Lows in the upper 40s. South winds 5 to 10 miles an hour. Gusts up to 25 miles an hour after midnight. Chance of rain 50%. And now the extended forecast for South Central Pennsylvania. Wednesday, showers and a chance of thunderstorms. Highs in the mid-60s. Chance of rain near 100%. Wednesday night, mostly cloudy with a 50% chance of showers. Lows in the mid-40s. Thursday, partly sunny with a 20% chance of showers. Highs around 60. Thursday night, partly cloudy. Lows in the mid-40s. Friday, sunny. Highs in the upper 60s. Friday night, partly cloudy. Lows around 50. Saturday, mostly sunny. Highs in the upper 70s. Saturday night, partly cloudy. Lows in the mid-50s. Sunday, mostly sunny. Highs around 80. The 8 to 14 day outlook, from Monday, May 18th to Sunday, May 24th, calls for above normal temperatures and above normal precipitation. Normal high temperatures across central Pennsylvania during this period range from the upper 60s over the Allegheny Mountains to the mid-70s across the lower Susquehanna Valley. Normal lows range from the low 40s over the Alleghenies to the low 50s across the lower Susquehanna Valley. Here are the midnight conditions in the Altoona area. In Altoona, it was partly cloudy. The temperature was 49 degrees, the dew point 22, and the relative humidity 34%. The wind was north at 8 miles an hour, gusting to 17. The pressure was 30.13 inches and rising. At State College, it was partly cloudy. The temperature was 50 degrees, the dew point 24, and the relative humidity 36%. The wind was calm. The pressure was 30.13 inches and rising. Now, a few other local conditions: Johnstown, partly cloudy 44, DuBois, partly cloudy 44, La Trobe, partly cloudy 46, Pittsburgh mostly cloudy 49, Erie, partly cloudy 43, Bradford mostly cloudy 35. To the south and east, York, partly cloudy 52, Selins Grove partly cloudy 51, Harrisburg partly cloudy 57, Philadelphia light rain 62, Baltimore mostly cloudy 63, Washington D.C. cloudy 64. Once again, in Altoona it was 49 degrees under partly cloudy skies. And at State College it was 50 degrees under partly cloudy skies. 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Here's the hazardous weather outlook for the following counties: Bedford, Blair, and Huntingdon. For tonight, no hazardous weather is expected at this time. And now the extended outlook for the period Monday through Saturday. Areas of frost are possible late Monday night and early Tuesday morning, mainly in rural valleys across south central Pennsylvania and the middle Susquehanna region. Here's the hazardous weather outlook for the following county: Cambria, Pennsylvania. Freeze watch remains in effect from late Monday night through Tuesday morning. For tonight, the probability for widespread hazardous weather is low. And now the extended outlook for the period Monday through Saturday. Please listen to NOAA Weather Radio or go to weather.gov/statecollege on the internet for more information about the following hazards. Freeze watch. Here's a special weather statement for the following county: Cambria, Pennsylvania. Freeze watch in effect from late Monday night through Tuesday morning. What? Sub-freezing temperatures as low as 31 possible. Where? Cambria, Northern Center, Somerset, and Southern Center counties. When? From late Monday night through Tuesday morning. Impacts: frost and freeze conditions could kill crops, another sensitive vegetation.

vegetation and possibly damage unprotected outdoor plumbing. Those with agricultural interests should protect sensitive vegetation. Unprotected early season plantings may freeze. Monitor the latest forecasts and warnings for updates on this situation. Here's a special weather statement for the following county, Cambria, Pennsylvania. Freeze watch remains in effect from late Monday night through Tuesday morning. What? Sub-freezing temperatures as low as 30 possible. Where? Cambria, Somerset, and Southern Center counties. When? From late Monday night through Tuesday morning. Impacts, frost and freeze conditions could kill crops, another sensitive vegetation if left unprotected or uncovered. Those with agricultural interests should protect sensitive vegetation. Unprotected early season plantings may freeze. Monitor the latest forecasts and warnings for updates on this situation. High pressure building southeastward from the northern Great Plains will bring dry weather to Pennsylvania tonight through Tuesday. The combination of dry air and mainly clear skies will result in cold temperatures both tonight and Monday night. This will result in the risk of frost and even freezing temperatures too much of Pennsylvania Monday night early Tuesday morning. Lows tonight will range from the mid to upper 30s across northwest, to the mid 40s across the southeast. Highs on Monday will range from the 50s across the north, to the mid 60s across the south. Monday night is likely to be the coldest night with lows mainly in the 30s. A fast-moving frontal system will bring a chance of showers and even a thunderstorm to Pennsylvania for Wednesday. A warm-up is expected next weekend with temperatures back into the 70s and 80s. Here is the latest National Weather Service forecast for Blair and Bedford counties, including the city of Altoona. Rest of tonight, mostly cloudy. Lows in the lower 40s. Northwest winds around 5 miles an hour with gusts up to 20 miles an hour. Monday, mostly sunny. Highs in the lower 60s. Northwest winds around 5 miles an hour, increasing to 10 to 15 miles an hour in the afternoon. Monday night, mostly clear. Areas of frost after 4 a.m. Lows in the mid-30s. Northwest winds 5 to 10 miles an hour. Gusts up to 25 miles an hour through midnight. Tuesday, areas of frost before 8 a.m. Sunny. Highs in the mid-60s. Northwest winds around 5 miles an hour, becoming southwest in the afternoon. Tuesday night, not as cool. Partly cloudy before 8 p.m., then mostly cloudy with a slight chance of showers between 8 p.m. and 2 a.m. Mostly cloudy with a chance of showers after 2 a.m. Rainfall amounts less than a tenth of an inch. Lows in the upper 40s. South winds around 5 miles an hour. Gusts up to 20 miles an hour after midnight. Chance of rain 50%. Here is the latest National Weather Service forecast for Cambria County, including the city of Johnstown. Rest of tonight, mostly cloudy. Lows in the upper 30s. Northwest winds around 5 miles an hour. Monday, sunny. Highs in the upper 50s. West winds around 5 miles an hour, increasing to northwest 10 to 15 miles an hour in the afternoon. Monday night, mostly clear. Areas of frost between 2 a.m. and 4 a.m. Widespread frost after 4 a.m. Lows in the lower 30s. Northwest winds 5 to 10 miles an hour. Gusts up to 25 miles an hour through midnight. Tuesday, areas of frost before 8 a.m. Sunny. Highs in the lower 60s. West winds 5 to 10 miles an hour. Tuesday night, not as cool. Partly cloudy before 8 p.m., then becoming mostly cloudy. A slight chance of showers between 8 p.m. and 2 a.m. A chance of showers after 2 a.m. Rainfall amounts less than a tenth of an inch. Lows in the upper 40s. South winds 5 to 10 miles an hour. Gusts up to 25 miles an hour after midnight. Chance of rain 50%. And now the extended forecast for South Central Pennsylvania. Wednesday, showers and a chance of thunderstorms. Highs in the mid-60s. Chance of rain near 100%. Wednesday night, mostly cloudy with a 50% chance of showers. Lows in the mid-40s. Thursday, partly sunny with a 20% chance of showers. Highs around 60. Thursday night, partly cloudy.
lows in the mid-40s. Friday, sunny. Highs in the upper 60s. Friday night, partly cloudy. Lows around 50. Saturday, mostly sunny. Highs in the upper 70s. Saturday night, partly cloudy. Lows in the mid-50s. Sunday, mostly sunny. Highs around 80. The 8 to 14 day outlook, from Monday May 18th to Sunday May 24th, calls for above normal temperatures and above normal precipitation. Normal high temperatures across central Pennsylvania during this period range from the upper 60s over the Allegheny Mountains to the mid-70s across the lower Susquehanna Valley. Normal lows range from the low 40s over the Alleghenies to the low 50s across the lower Susquehanna Valley. Here are the midnight conditions in the Altoona area. In Altoona, it was partly cloudy. The temperature was 49 degrees, the dew point 22, and the relative humidity 34%. The wind was north at 8 miles an hour gusting to 17. The pressure was 30.13 inches and rising. At State College, it was partly cloudy. The temperature was 50 degrees, the dew point 24, and the relative humidity 36%. The wind was calm. The pressure was 30.13 inches and rising. Now, a few other local conditions: Johnstown, partly cloudy 44, DuBois, partly cloudy 44, La Trobe, partly cloudy 46, Pittsburgh mostly cloudy 49, Erie, partly cloudy 43, Bradford mostly cloudy 35. To the south and east, York, partly cloudy 52, Selins Grove partly cloudy 51, Harrisburg partly cloudy 57, Philadelphia light rain 62, Baltimore mostly cloudy 63, Washington D.C. cloudy 64. Once again, in Altoona it was 49 degrees under partly cloudy skies. And at State College it was 50 degrees under partly cloudy skies. 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Here's the hazardous weather outlook for the following counties: Bedford, Blair, and Huntingdon. For tonight, no hazardous weather is expected at this time. And now the extended outlook for the period Monday through Saturday. Areas of frost are possible late Monday night and early Tuesday morning, mainly in rural valleys across south central Pennsylvania and the middle Susquehanna region. Here's the hazardous weather outlook for the following county: Cambria, Pennsylvania. Freeze watch remains in effect from late Monday night through Tuesday morning. For tonight, the probability for widespread hazardous weather is low. And now the extended outlook for the period Monday through Saturday. Please listen to NOAA Weather Radio or go to weather.gov/statecollege on the internet for more information about the following hazards. Freeze watch. Here's a special weather statement for the following county: Cambria, Pennsylvania. Freeze watch in effect from late Monday night through Tuesday morning. What? Sub-freezing temperatures as low as 31 possible. Where? Cambria, Northern Center, Somerset, and Southern Center counties. When? From late Monday night through Tuesday morning. Impacts: frost and freeze conditions could kill crops, another sensitive vegetation, and possibly damage unprotected outdoor plumbing. Those with agricultural interests should protect sensitive vegetation. Unprotected early season plantings may freeze. Monitor the latest forecasts and warnings for updates on this situation. Here's a special weather statement for the following county: Cambria, Pennsylvania. Freeze watch remains in effect from late Monday night through Tuesday morning. What? Sub-freezing temperatures as low as 30 possible. Where? Cambria, Somerset, and Southern Center counties. When? From late Monday night through Tuesday morning. Impacts: frost and freeze conditions could kill crops, another sensitive vegetation if left unprotected or uncovered. Those with agricultural interests should protect sensitive vegetation. Unprotected early season plantings may freeze. Monitor the latest forecasts and warnings for updates on this situation. High pressure building southeastward from the northern Great Plains will bring dry weather to Pennsylvania tonight through Tuesday. The combination of dry air and mainly clear skies will result in cold temperatures both tonight and Monday night.
This will result in the risk of frost and even freezing temperatures too much of Pennsylvania Monday night, early Tuesday morning. Lows tonight will range from the mid to upper 30s across northwest to the mid 40s across the southeast. Highs on Monday will range from the 50s across the north to the mid 60s across the south. Monday night is likely to be the coldest night with lows mainly in the 30s. A fast-moving frontal system will bring a chance of showers and even a thunderstorm to Pennsylvania for Wednesday. A warm-up is expected next weekend with temperatures back into the 70s and 80s. Here is the latest National Weather Service forecast for Blair and Bedford counties, including the city of Altoona. Rest of tonight, mostly cloudy. Lows in the lower 40s. Northwest winds around 5 miles an hour with gusts up to 20 miles an hour. Monday, mostly sunny. Highs in the lower 60s. Northwest winds around 5 miles an hour, increasing to 10 to 15 miles an hour in the afternoon. Monday night, mostly clear. Areas of frost after 4 a.m. Lows in the mid-30s. Northwest winds 5 to 10 miles an hour. Gusts up to 25 miles an hour through midnight. Tuesday, areas of frost before 8 a.m. Sunny. Highs in the mid-60s. Northwest winds around 5 miles an hour, becoming southwest in the afternoon. Tuesday night, not as cool. Partly cloudy before 8 p.m., then mostly cloudy with a slight chance of showers between 8 p.m. and 2 a.m. Mostly cloudy with a chance of showers after 2 a.m. Rainfall amounts less than a tenth of an inch. Lows in the upper 40s. South winds around 5 miles an hour. Gusts up to 20 miles an hour after midnight. Chance of rain 50%. Here is the latest National Weather Service forecast for Cambria County, including the city of Johnstown. Rest of tonight, mostly cloudy. Lows in the upper 30s. Northwest winds around 5 miles an hour. Monday, sunny. Highs in the upper 50s. West winds around 5 miles an hour, increasing to northwest 10 to 15 miles an hour in the afternoon. Monday night, mostly clear. Areas of frost between 2 a.m. and 4 a.m. Widespread frost after 4 a.m. Lows in the lower 30s. Northwest winds 5 to 10 miles an hour. Gusts up to 25 miles an hour through midnight. Tuesday, areas of frost before 8 a.m. Sunny. Highs in the lower 60s. West winds 5 to 10 miles an hour. Tuesday night, not as cool. Partly cloudy before 8 p.m., then becoming mostly cloudy. A slight chance of showers between 8 p.m. and 2 a.m. A chance of showers after 2 a.m. Rainfall amounts less than a tenth of an inch. Lows in the upper 40s. South winds 5 to 10 miles an hour. Gusts up to 25 miles an hour after midnight. Chance of rain 50%. And now the extended forecast for South Central Pennsylvania. Wednesday, showers and a chance of thunderstorms. Highs in the mid-60s. Chance of rain near 100%. Wednesday night, mostly cloudy with a 50% chance of showers. Lows in the mid-40s. Thursday, partly sunny with a 20% chance of showers. Highs around 60. Thursday night, partly cloudy. Lows in the mid-40s. Friday, sunny. Highs in the upper 60s. Friday night, partly cloudy. Lows around 50. Saturday, mostly sunny. Highs in the upper 70s. Saturday night, partly cloudy. Lows in the mid-50s. Sunday, mostly sunny. Highs around 80. The 8 to 14 day outlook, from Monday, May 18th to Sunday, May 24th, calls for above normal temperatures and above normal precipitation. Normal high temperatures across central Pennsylvania during this period range from the upper 60s over the Allegheny Mountains to the mid 70s across the lower Susquehanna Valley. Normal lows range from the low 40s over the Alleghenies to the low 50s across the lower Susquehanna Valley. Here are the 1 a.m. conditions in the Altoona area. In Altoona, it was partly cloudy. The temperature was 45 degrees, the dew point 26, and the relative humidity 47%. The wind was southeast at 5 miles an hour. The pressure was 30.13 inches and steady. At State College,
It was partly cloudy. The temperature was 48 degrees, the dew point 24, and the relative humidity 39%. The wind was north at 5 miles an hour. The pressure was 30.14 inches and steady. Now, a few other local conditions: Johnstown, partly cloudy 44, Dubois, partly cloudy 41, La Trobe, partly cloudy 43, Pittsburgh mostly cloudy 47, Erie, mostly cloudy 42, Bradford mostly cloudy 33. To the south and east, York, partly cloudy 55, Selins Grove partly cloudy 47, Harrisburg partly cloudy 56, Philadelphia drizzle 62, Baltimore mostly cloudy 62, Washington DC cloudy 63. Once again, in Altoona it was 45 degrees under partly cloudy skies. And at State College it was 48 degrees under partly cloudy skies. This is NOAA Weather Radio, All Hazards Station WNG 589. 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Here are the 1 a.m. conditions in the Altoona area. In Altoona, it was partly cloudy. The temperature was 45 degrees, the dew point 26, and the relative humidity 47%. The wind was southeast at 5 miles an hour. The pressure was 30.13 inches and steady. At State College, it was partly cloudy. The temperature was 48 degrees, the dew point 24, and the relative humidity 39%. The wind was north at 5 miles an hour. The pressure was 30.14 inches and steady. Now, a few other local conditions: Johnstown, partly cloudy 44, Dubois, partly cloudy 41, La Trobe, partly cloudy 43, Pittsburgh mostly cloudy 47, Erie, mostly cloudy 42, Bradford partly cloudy 33. To the south and east, York, partly cloudy 55, Selins Grove partly cloudy 47, Harrisburg partly cloudy 56, Philadelphia drizzle 62, Baltimore mostly cloudy 62, Washington DC cloudy 63. Once again, in Altoona it was 45 degrees under partly cloudy skies. And at State College it was 48 degrees under partly cloudy skies. 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Here's the hazardous weather outlook for the following counties: Bedford, Blair, and Huntingdon. For tonight, no hazardous weather is expected at this time. And now the extended outlook for the period Monday through Saturday. Areas of frost are possible late Monday night and early Tuesday morning, mainly in rural valleys across south central Pennsylvania and the middle Susquehanna region. Here's the hazardous weather outlook for the following county: Cambria, Pennsylvania. Freeze watch remains in effect from late Monday night through Tuesday morning. For tonight, the probability for widespread hazardous weather is low. And now the extended outlook for the period Monday through Saturday. Please listen to NOAA Weather Radio or go to weather.gov/statecollege on the internet for more information about the following hazards. Freeze watch. Here's a special weather statement for the following county: Cambria, Pennsylvania. Freeze watch in effect from late Monday night through Tuesday morning. What? Sub-freezing temperatures as low as 31 possible. Where? Cambria, Northern Center, Somerset, and Southern Center counties. When? From late Monday night through Tuesday morning. Impacts: frost and freeze conditions could kill crops, another sensitive vegetation, and possibly damage unprotected outdoor plumbing. Those with agricultural interests should protect sensitive vegetation. Unprotected early season plantings may freeze. Monitor the latest forecasts and warnings for updates on this situation. Here's a special weather statement for the following county: Cambria, Pennsylvania. Freeze watch remains in effect from late Monday night through Tuesday morning. What? Sub-freezing temperatures as low as 30 possible. Where? Cambria, Somerset, and Southern Center counties. When? From late Monday night through Tuesday morning. Impacts: frost and freeze conditions could kill crops, another sensitive vegetation if left unprotected or uncovered. Those with agricultural interests should protect sensitive vegetation. Unprotected early season plantings may freeze. Monitor the latest forecasts and warnings for updates on this situation.
high-pressure building southeastward from the northern Great Plains will bring dry weather to Pennsylvania tonight through Tuesday. The combination of dry air and mainly clear skies will result in cold temperatures both tonight and Monday night. This will result in the risk of frost and even freezing temperatures to much of Pennsylvania Monday night, early Tuesday morning. Lows tonight will range from the mid to upper 30s across northwest, to the mid 40s across the southeast. Highs on Monday will range from the 50s across the north, to the mid 60s across the south. Monday night is likely to be the coldest night with lows mainly in the 30s. A fast-moving frontal system will bring a chance of showers and even a thunderstorm to Pennsylvania for Wednesday. A warm-up is expected next weekend with temperatures back into the 70s and 80s. Here is the latest National Weather Service forecast for Blair and Bedford counties, including the city of Altoona. West of tonight, mostly cloudy. Lows in the lower 40s. Northwest winds around 5 miles an hour with gusts up to 20 miles an hour. Monday, mostly sunny. Highs in the lower 60s. Northwest winds around 5 miles an hour, increasing to 10 to 15 miles an hour in the afternoon. Monday night, mostly clear. Areas of frost after 4 a.m. Lows in the mid-30s. Northwest winds 5 to 10 miles an hour. Gusts up to 25 miles an hour through midnight. Tuesday, areas of frost before 8 a.m. Sunny. Highs in the mid-60s. Northwest winds around 5 miles an hour, becoming southwest in the afternoon. Tuesday night, not as cool. Partly cloudy before 8 p.m., then mostly cloudy with a slight chance of showers between 8 p.m. and 2 a.m. Mostly cloudy with a chance of showers after 2 a.m. Rainfall amounts less than a tenth of an inch. Lows in the upper 40s. South winds around 5 miles an hour. Gusts up to 20 miles an hour after midnight. Chance of rain 50%. Here is the latest National Weather Service forecast for Cambria County, including the city of Johnstown. West of tonight, mostly cloudy. Lows in the upper 30s. Northwest winds around 5 miles an hour. Monday, sunny. Highs in the upper 50s. West winds around 5 miles an hour, increasing to northwest 10 to 15 miles an hour in the afternoon. Monday night, mostly clear. Areas of frost between 2 a.m. and 4 a.m. Widespread frost after 4 a.m. Lows in the lower 30s. Northwest winds 5 to 10 miles an hour. Gusts up to 25 miles an hour through midnight. Tuesday, areas of frost before 8 a.m. Sunny. Highs in the lower 60s. West winds 5 to 10 miles an hour. Tuesday night, not as cool. Partly cloudy before 8 p.m., then becoming mostly cloudy. A slight chance of showers between 8 p.m. and 2 a.m. A chance of showers after 2 a.m. Rainfall amounts less than a tenth of an inch. Lows in the upper 40s. South winds 5 to 10 miles an hour. Gusts up to 25 miles an hour after midnight. Chance of rain 50%. And now the extended forecast for South Central Pennsylvania. Wednesday, showers and a chance of thunderstorms. Highs in the mid-60s. Chance of rain near 100%. Wednesday night, mostly cloudy with a 50% chance of showers. Lows in the mid-40s. Thursday, partly sunny with a 20% chance of showers. Highs around 60. Thursday night, partly cloudy. Lows in the mid-40s. Friday, sunny. Highs in the upper 60s. Friday night, partly cloudy. Lows around 50. Saturday, mostly sunny. Highs in the upper 70s. Saturday night, partly cloudy. Lows in the mid-50s. Sunday, mostly sunny. Highs around 80. The 8 to 14 day outlook, from Monday, May 18th to Sunday, May 24th, calls for above normal temperatures and above normal precipitation. Normal high temperatures across central Pennsylvania during this period range from the upper 60s over the Allegheny Mountains to the mid-70s across the lower Susquehanna Valley. Normal lows range from the low 40s over the Alleghenies to the low 50s across the lower Susquehanna Valley. Here are the 1 a.m. conditions in the Altoona area. In Altoona, it was partly cloudy.
the temperature was 45 degrees, the dew point 26, and the relative humidity 47%. The wind was southeast at 5 miles an hour. The pressure was 30.13 inches and steady. At State College, it was partly cloudy. The temperature was 48 degrees, the dew point 24, and the relative humidity 39%. The wind was north at 5 miles an hour. The pressure was 30.14 inches and steady. Now, a few other local conditions: Johnstown, partly cloudy 44, Du Bois, partly cloudy 41, La Trobe, partly cloudy 43, Pittsburgh mostly cloudy 47, Erie, mostly cloudy 42, Bradford partly cloudy 33. To the south and east, York, partly cloudy 55, Selins Grove partly cloudy 47, Harrisburg partly cloudy 56, Philadelphia drizzle 62, Baltimore mostly cloudy 62, Washington DC cloudy 63. Once again, in Altoona it was 45 degrees under partly cloudy skies. And at State College it was 48 degrees under partly cloudy skies. 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Here's the hazardous weather outlook for the following counties: Bedford, Blair, and Huntingdon. For tonight, no hazardous weather is expected at this time. And now the extended outlook for the period Monday through Saturday. Areas of frost are possible late Monday night and early Tuesday morning, mainly in rural valleys across south central Pennsylvania and the middle Susquehanna region. Here's the hazardous weather outlook for the following county: Cambria, Pennsylvania. Freeze watch remains in effect from late Monday night through Tuesday morning. For tonight, the probability for widespread hazardous weather is low. And now the extended outlook for the period Monday through Saturday. Please listen to NOAA Weather Radio or go to weather.gov/statecollege on the internet for more information about the following hazards. Freeze watch. Here's a special weather statement for the following county: Cambria, Pennsylvania. Freeze watch in effect from late Monday night through Tuesday morning. What? Sub-freezing temperatures as low as 31 possible. Where? Cambria, Northern Center, Somerset, and Southern Center counties. When? From late Monday night through Tuesday morning. Impacts: frost and freeze conditions could kill crops, another sensitive vegetation, and possibly damage unprotected outdoor plumbing. Those with agricultural interests should protect sensitive vegetation. Unprotected early season plantings may freeze. Monitor the latest forecasts and warnings for updates on this situation. Here's a special weather statement for the following county: Cambria, Pennsylvania. Freeze watch remains in effect from late Monday night through Tuesday morning. What? Sub-freezing temperatures as low as 30 possible. Where? Cambria, Somerset, and Southern Center counties. When? From late Monday night through Tuesday morning. Impacts: frost and freeze conditions could kill crops, another sensitive vegetation if left unprotected or uncovered. Those with agricultural interests should protect sensitive vegetation. Unprotected early season plantings may freeze. Monitor the latest forecasts and warnings for updates on this situation. 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Broadcasts originate from the National Weather Service in State College and are transmitted from the tower facilities provided by the Blair County Emergency Management Agency in Frankstown on a frequency of 162.425 MHz. We are located at Innovation Park in State College. 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Properly set weather radios, with the alarm device, will alert you when severe weather warnings or watches are issued. Programming on this station will be temporarily changed during severe weather, to bring you the latest information. Warnings and safety information from the National Weather Service may someday save your life or protect your property. High pressure building southeastward from the northern Great Plains will bring dry weather to Pennsylvania tonight through Tuesday. The combination of dry air and mainly clear skies will result in cold temperatures both tonight and Monday night. This will result in the risk of frost and even freezing temperatures to much of Pennsylvania Monday night, early Tuesday morning. Lows tonight will range from the mid to upper 30s across northwest to the mid 40s across the southeast.
highs on Monday will range from the 50s across the north to the mid-60s across the south. Monday night is likely to be the coldest night with lows mainly in the 30s. A fast-moving front system will bring a chance of showers and even a thunderstorm to Pennsylvania for Wednesday. A warm-up is expected next weekend with temperatures back into the 70s and 80s. Here is the latest National Weather Service forecast for Blair and Bedford counties, including the city of Altoona. Rest of tonight, mostly cloudy. Lows in the lower 40s. Northwest winds around 5 miles an hour with gusts up to 20 miles an hour. Monday, mostly sunny. Highs in the lower 60s. Northwest winds around 5 miles an hour, increasing to 10 to 15 miles an hour in the afternoon. Monday night, mostly clear. Areas of frost after 4 a.m. Lows in the mid-30s. Northwest winds 5 to 10 miles an hour. Gusts up to 25 miles an hour through midnight. Tuesday, areas of frost before 8 a.m. Sunny. Highs in the mid-60s. Northwest winds around 5 miles an hour, becoming southwest in the afternoon. Tuesday night, not as cool. Partly cloudy before 8 p.m., then mostly cloudy with a slight chance of showers between 8 p.m. and 2 a.m. Mostly cloudy with a chance of showers after 2 a.m. Rainfall amounts less than a tenth of an inch. Lows in the upper 40s. South winds around 5 miles an hour. Gusts up to 20 miles an hour after midnight. Chance of rain 50%. Here is the latest National Weather Service forecast for Cambria County, including the city of Johnstown. Rest of tonight, mostly cloudy. Lows in the upper 30s. Northwest winds around 5 miles an hour. Monday, sunny. Highs in the upper 50s. West winds around 5 miles an hour, increasing to northwest 10 to 15 miles an hour in the afternoon. Monday night, mostly clear. Areas of frost between 2 a.m. and 4 a.m. Widespread frost after 4 a.m. Lows in the lower 30s. Northwest winds 5 to 10 miles an hour. Gusts up to 25 miles an hour through midnight. Tuesday, areas of frost before 8 a.m. Sunny. Highs in the lower 60s. West winds 5 to 10 miles an hour. Tuesday night, not as cool. Partly cloudy before 8 p.m., then becoming mostly cloudy. A slight chance of showers between 8 p.m. and 2 a.m. A chance of showers after 2 a.m. Rainfall amounts less than a tenth of an inch. Lows in the upper 40s. South winds 5 to 10 miles an hour. Gusts up to 25 miles an hour after midnight. Chance of rain 50%. And now the extended forecast for South Central Pennsylvania. Wednesday, showers and a chance of thunderstorms. Highs in the mid-60s. Chance of rain near 100%. Wednesday night, mostly cloudy with a 50% chance of showers. Lows in the mid-40s. Thursday, partly sunny with a 20% chance of showers. Highs around 60. Thursday night, partly cloudy. Lows in the mid-40s. Friday, sunny. Highs in the upper 60s. Friday night, partly cloudy. Lows around 50. Saturday, mostly sunny. Highs in the upper 70s. Saturday night, partly cloudy. Lows in the mid-50s. Sunday, mostly sunny. Highs around 80. The 8 to 14 day outlook, from Monday, May 18th to Sunday, May 24th, calls for above normal temperatures and above normal precipitation. Normal high temperatures across central Pennsylvania during this period range from the upper 60s over the Allegheny Mountains to the mid-70s across the lower Susquehanna Valley. Normal lows range from the low 40s over the Alleghenies to the low 50s across the lower Susquehanna Valley. Here are the 1 a.m. conditions in the Altoona area. In Altoona, it was partly cloudy. The temperature was 45 degrees, the dew point 26, and the relative humidity 47%. The wind was southeast at 5 miles an hour. The pressure was 30.13 inches and steady. At State College, it was partly cloudy. The temperature was 48 degrees, the dew point 24, and the relative humidity 39%. The wind was north at 5 miles an hour.
the pressure was 30.14 inches and steady. Now, a few other local conditions: Johnstown, partly cloudy 44, Dubois, partly cloudy 41, Latrobe, partly cloudy 43, Pittsburgh mostly cloudy 47, Erie, mostly cloudy 42, Bradford partly cloudy 33. To the south and east, York, partly cloudy 55, Selins Grove partly cloudy 47, Harrisburg partly cloudy 56, Philadelphia drizzle 62, Baltimore mostly cloudy 62, Washington DC cloudy 63. Once again, in Altoona it was 45 degrees under partly cloudy skies. And at State College it was 48 degrees under partly cloudy skies. This is NOAA Weather Radio, All Hazards Station WNG 589. 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Here's the hazardous weather outlook for the following counties: Bedford, Blair, and Huntingdon. For tonight, no hazardous weather is expected at this time. And now the extended outlook for the period Monday through Saturday. Areas of frost are possible late Monday night and early Tuesday morning, mainly in rural valleys across south central Pennsylvania and the middle Susquehanna region. Here's the hazardous weather outlook for the following county: Cambria, Pennsylvania. Freeze watch remains in effect from late Monday night through Tuesday morning. For tonight, the probability for widespread hazardous weather is low. And now the extended outlook for the period Monday through Saturday. Please listen to NOAA Weather Radio or go to weather.gov/statecollege on the internet for more information about the following hazards. Freeze watch. Here's a special weather statement for the following county: Cambria, Pennsylvania. Freeze watch in effect from late Monday night through Tuesday morning. What? Sub-freezing temperatures as low as 31 possible. Where? Cambria, Northern Center, Somerset, and Southern Center counties. When? From late Monday night through Tuesday morning. Impacts: frost and freeze conditions could kill crops, another sensitive vegetation, and possibly damage unprotected outdoor plumbing. Those with agricultural interests should protect sensitive vegetation. Unprotected early season plantings may freeze. Monitor the latest forecasts and warnings for updates on this situation. Here's a special weather statement for the following county: Cambria, Pennsylvania. Freeze watch remains in effect from late Monday night through Tuesday morning. What? Sub-freezing temperatures as low as 30 possible. Where? Cambria, Somerset, and Southern Center counties. When? From late Monday night through Tuesday morning. Impacts: frost and freeze conditions could kill crops, another sensitive vegetation if left unprotected or uncovered. Those with agricultural interests should protect sensitive vegetation. Unprotected early season plantings may freeze. Monitor the latest forecasts and warnings for updates on this situation. High pressure building southeastward from the northern Great Plains will bring dry weather to Pennsylvania tonight through Tuesday. The combination of dry air and mainly clear skies will result in cold temperatures both tonight and Monday night. This will result in the risk of frost and even freezing temperatures to much of Pennsylvania Monday night, early Tuesday morning. Lows tonight will range from the mid to upper 30s across northwest, to the mid 40s across the southeast. Highs on Monday will range from the 50s across the north, to the mid 60s across the south. Monday night is likely to be the coldest night with lows mainly in the 30s. A fast-moving frontal system will bring a chance of showers and even a thunderstorm to Pennsylvania for Wednesday. A warm-up is expected next weekend with temperatures back into the 70s and 80s. Here is the latest National Weather Service forecast for Blair and Bedford counties, including the city of Altoona. Rest of tonight, mostly cloudy. Lows in the lower 40s. Northwest winds around 5 miles an hour. Monday, mostly sunny. Highs in the lower 60s. Northwest winds around 5 miles an hour, increasing to 10 to 15 miles an hour in the afternoon. Monday night, mostly clear. Areas of frost after 4 a.m. Lows in the mid-30s. Northwest winds 5 to 10 miles an hour. Gusts up to 25 miles an hour through midnight. Tuesday, areas of frost before 8 a.m. Sunny. Highs in the mid-60s. Northwest winds around 5 miles an hour, becoming southwest in the afternoon.
Tuesday night, not as cool. Partly cloudy before 8 p.m., then mostly cloudy with a slight chance of showers between 8 p.m. and 2 a.m. Mostly cloudy with a chance of showers after 2 a.m. Rainfall amounts less than a tenth of an inch. Lows in the upper 40s. South winds around 5 miles an hour. Gusts up to 20 miles an hour after midnight. Chance of rain 50%. Here is the latest National Weather Service forecast for Cambria County, including the city of Johnstown. Rest of tonight, mostly cloudy. Lows in the upper 30s. Northwest winds around 5 miles an hour. Monday, sunny. Highs in the upper 50s. West winds around 5 miles an hour, increasing to northwest 10 to 15 miles an hour in the afternoon. Monday night, mostly clear. Areas of frost between 2 a.m. and 4 a.m. Widespread frost after 4 a.m. Lows in the lower 30s. Northwest winds 5 to 10 miles an hour. Gusts up to 25 miles an hour through midnight. Tuesday, areas of frost before 8 a.m. Sunny. Highs in the lower 60s. West winds 5 to 10 miles an hour. Tuesday night, not as cool. Partly cloudy before 8 p.m., then becoming mostly cloudy. A slight chance of showers between 8 p.m. and 2 a.m. A chance of showers after 2 a.m. Rainfall amounts less than a tenth of an inch. Lows in the upper 40s. South winds 5 to 10 miles an hour. Gusts up to 25 miles an hour after midnight. Chance of rain 50%. And now the extended forecast for South Central Pennsylvania. Wednesday, showers and a chance of thunderstorms. Highs in the mid-60s. Chance of rain near 100%. Wednesday night, mostly cloudy with a 50% chance of showers. Lows in the mid-40s. Thursday, partly sunny with a 20% chance of showers. Highs around 60. Thursday night, partly cloudy. Lows in the mid-40s. Friday, sunny. Highs in the upper 60s. Friday night, partly cloudy. Lows around 50. Saturday, mostly sunny. Highs in the upper 70s. Saturday night, partly cloudy. Lows in the mid-50s. Sunday, mostly sunny. Highs around 80. The 8 to 14 day outlook, from Monday, May 18th to Sunday, May 24th, calls for above normal temperatures and above normal precipitation. Normal high temperatures across central Pennsylvania during this period range from the upper 60s over the Allegheny Mountains to the mid-70s across the lower Susquehanna Valley. Normal lows range from the low 40s over the Alleghenies to the low 50s across the lower Susquehanna Valley. Here are the 1 a.m. conditions in the Altoona area. In Altoona, it was partly cloudy. The temperature was 45 degrees, the dew point 26, and the relative humidity 47%. The wind was southeast at 5 miles an hour. The pressure was 30.13 inches and steady. At State College, it was partly cloudy. The temperature was 48 degrees, the dew point 24, and the relative humidity 39%. The wind was north at 5 miles an hour. The pressure was 30.14 inches and steady. Now, a few other local conditions: Johnstown, partly cloudy 44, Du Bois, partly cloudy 41, La Trobe, partly cloudy 43, Pittsburgh mostly cloudy 47, Erie, mostly cloudy 42, Bradford partly cloudy 33. To the south and east, York, partly cloudy 55, Selins Grove partly cloudy 47, Harrisburg partly cloudy 56, Philadelphia drizzle 62, Baltimore mostly cloudy 62, Washington D.C. cloudy 63. Once again, in Altoona it was 45 degrees under partly cloudy skies. And at State College it was 48 degrees under partly cloudy skies. 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Here's the hazardous weather outlook for the following counties: Bedford, Blair, and Huntingdon. For tonight, no hazardous weather is expected at this time. And now the extended outlook for the period Monday through Saturday.
Areas of frost are possible late Monday night and early Tuesday morning, mainly in rural valleys across south-central Pennsylvania and the middle Susquehanna region. Here's the hazardous weather outlook for the following county, Cambria, Pennsylvania. Freeze watch remains in effect from late Monday night through Tuesday morning. For tonight, the probability for widespread hazardous weather is low. And now the extended outlook for the period Monday through Saturday. Please listen to NOAA Weather Radio or go to weather.gov/statecollege on the internet for more information about the following hazards. Freeze watch. Here's a special weather statement for the following county, Cambria, Pennsylvania. Freeze watch in effect from late Monday night through Tuesday morning. What? Sub-freezing temperatures as low as 31 possible. Where? Cambria, Northern Center, Somerset, and Southern Center counties. When? From late Monday night through Tuesday morning. Impacts, frost and freeze conditions could kill crops, another sensitive vegetation and possibly damage unprotected outdoor plumbing. Those with agricultural interests should protect sensitive vegetation. Unprotected early season plantings may freeze. Monitor the latest forecasts and warnings for updates on this situation. Here's a special weather statement for the following county, Cambria, Pennsylvania. Freeze watch remains in effect from late Monday night through Tuesday morning. What? Sub-freezing temperatures as low as 30 possible. Where? Cambria, Somerset, and Southern Center counties. When? From late Monday night through Tuesday morning. Impacts, frost and freeze conditions could kill crops, another sensitive vegetation if left unprotected or uncovered. Those with agricultural interests should protect sensitive vegetation. Unprotected early season plantings may freeze. Monitor the latest forecasts and warnings for updates on this situation. High pressure building southeastward from the northern Great Plains will bring dry weather to Pennsylvania tonight through Tuesday. The combination of dry air and mainly clear skies will result in cold temperatures both tonight and Monday night. This will result in the risk of frost and even freezing temperatures to much of Pennsylvania Monday night, early Tuesday morning. Lows tonight will range from the mid to upper 30s across northwest, to the mid 40s across the southeast. Highs on Monday will range from the 50s across the north, to the mid 60s across the south. Monday night is likely to be the coldest night with lows mainly in the 30s. A fast-moving frontal system will bring a chance of showers and even a thunderstorm to Pennsylvania for Wednesday. A warm-up is expected next weekend with temperatures back into the 70s and 80s. Here is the latest National Weather Service forecast for Blair and Bedford counties, including the city of Altoona. Rest of tonight, mostly cloudy. Lows in the lower 40s. Northwest winds around 5 miles an hour. Monday, mostly sunny. Highs in the lower 60s. Northwest winds around 5 miles an hour, increasing to 10 to 15 miles an hour in the afternoon. Monday night, mostly clear. Areas of frost after 4 a.m. Lows in the mid-30s. Northwest winds 5 to 10 miles an hour. Gusts up to 25 miles an hour through midnight. Tuesday, areas of frost before 8 a.m. Sunny. Highs in the mid-60s. Northwest winds around 5 miles an hour, becoming southwest in the afternoon. Tuesday night, not as cool. Partly cloudy before 8 p.m., then mostly cloudy with a slight chance of showers between 8 p.m. and 2 a.m. Mostly cloudy with a chance of showers after 2 a.m. Rainfall amounts less than a tenth of an inch. Lows in the upper 40s. South winds around 5 miles an hour. Gusts up to 20 miles an hour after midnight. Chance of rain 50%. Here is the latest National Weather Service forecast for Cambria County, including the city of Johnstown. Rest of tonight, mostly cloudy. Lows in the upper 30s. Northwest winds around 5 miles an hour. Monday, sunny. Highs in the upper 50s. West winds around 5 miles an hour, increasing to northwest 10 to 15 miles an hour in the afternoon. Monday night, mostly clear. Areas of frost between 2 a.m. and 4 a.m. Widespread frost after 4 a.m. Lows in the lower 30s. Northwest winds 5 to 10 miles an hour. Gusts up to 25 miles an hour through midnight.
Tuesday, areas of frost before 8 a.m. Sunny. Highs in the lower 60s. West winds 5 to 10 miles an hour. Tuesday night, not as cool. Partly cloudy before 8 p.m., then becoming mostly cloudy. A slight chance of showers between 8 p.m. and 2 a.m. A chance of showers after 2 a.m. Rainfall amounts less than a tenth of an inch. Lows in the upper 40s. South winds 5 to 10 miles an hour. Gusts up to 25 miles an hour after midnight. Chance of rain 50%. And now the extended forecast for South Central Pennsylvania. Wednesday, showers and a chance of thunderstorms. Highs in the mid-60s. Chance of rain near 100%. Wednesday night, mostly cloudy with a 50% chance of showers. Lows in the mid-40s. Thursday, partly sunny with a 20% chance of showers. Highs around 60. Thursday night, partly cloudy. Lows in the mid-40s. Friday, sunny. Highs in the upper 60s. Friday night, partly cloudy. Lows around 50. Saturday, mostly sunny. Highs in the upper 70s. Saturday night, partly cloudy. Lows in the mid-50s. Sunday, mostly sunny. Highs around 80. The 8 to 14 day outlook, from Monday, May 18th to Sunday, May 24th, calls for above normal temperatures and above normal precipitation. Normal high temperatures across central Pennsylvania during this period range from the upper 60s over the Allegheny Mountains to the mid-70s across the lower Susquehanna Valley. Normal lows range from the low 40s over the Alleghenies to the low 50s across the lower Susquehanna Valley. Here are the 1 a.m. conditions in the Altoona area. In Altoona, it was partly cloudy. The temperature was 45 degrees, the dew point 26, and the relative humidity 47%. The wind was southeast at 5 miles an hour. The pressure was 30.13 inches and steady. At State College, it was partly cloudy. The temperature was 48 degrees, the dew point 24, and the relative humidity 39%. The wind was north at 5 miles an hour. The pressure was 30.14 inches and steady. Now, a few other local conditions: Johnstown, partly cloudy 44, Dubois, partly cloudy 41, Latrobe, partly cloudy 43, Pittsburgh, mostly cloudy 47, Erie, mostly cloudy 42, Bradford, partly cloudy 33. To the south and east, York, partly cloudy 55, Selins Grove, partly cloudy 47, Harrisburg, partly cloudy 56, Philadelphia, drizzle 62, Baltimore, mostly cloudy 62, Washington, D.C., cloudy 63. Once again, in Altoona, it was 45 degrees under partly cloudy skies. And at State College, it was 48 degrees under partly cloudy skies. 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Here's the hazardous weather outlook for the following counties: Bedford, Blair, and Huntingdon. For tonight, no hazardous weather is expected at this time. And now the extended outlook for the period Monday through Saturday. Areas of frost are possible late Monday night and early Tuesday morning, mainly in rural valleys across south central Pennsylvania and the middle Susquehanna region. Here's the hazardous weather outlook for the following county: Cambria, Pennsylvania. Freeze watch remains in effect from late Monday night through Tuesday morning. For tonight, the probability for widespread hazardous weather is low. And now the extended outlook for the period Monday through Saturday. Please listen to NOAA Weather Radio or go to weather.gov/statecollege on the internet for more information about the following hazards. Freeze watch. Here's a special weather statement for the following county: Cambria, Pennsylvania. Freeze watch in effect from late Monday night through Tuesday morning. What? Sub-freezing temperatures as low as 31 possible. Where? Cambria, Northern Center, Somerset, and Southern Center counties. When? From late Monday night through Tuesday morning. Impacts: frost and freeze conditions could kill crops, another sensitive vegetation, and possibly damage unprotected outdoor plumbing. Those with agricultural interests should protect sensitive vegetation. Unprotected early season plantings may freeze.
monitor the latest forecasts and warnings for updates on this situation. Here's a special weather statement for the following county, Cambria, Pennsylvania. Freeze watch remains in effect from late Monday night through Tuesday morning. What? Sub-freezing temperatures as low as 30 possible. Where? Cambria, Somerset, and southern

tonight and Monday night. This will result in the risk of frost and even freezing temperatures too much of Pennsylvania Monday night, early Tuesday morning. Lows tonight will range from the mid to upper 30s across northwest to the mid 40s across the southeast. Highs on Monday will range from the 50s across the north to the mid 60s across the south. Monday night is likely to be the coldest night with lows mainly in the 30s. A fast-moving frontal system will bring a chance of showers and even a thunderstorm to Pennsylvania for Wednesday. A warm-up is expected next weekend with temperatures back into the 70s and 80s. Here is the latest National Weather Service forecast for Blair and Bedford counties, including the city of Altoona. Rest of tonight, mostly cloudy. Lows in the lower 40s. Northwest winds around 5 miles an hour. Monday, mostly sunny. Highs in the lower 60s. Northwest winds around 5 miles an hour, increasing to 10 to 15 miles an hour in the afternoon. Monday night, mostly clear. Areas of frost after 4 a.m. Lows in the mid-30s. Northwest winds 5 to 10 miles an hour. Gusts up to 25 miles an hour through midnight. Tuesday, areas of frost before 8 a.m. Sunny. Highs in the mid-60s. Northwest winds around 5 miles an hour, becoming southwest in the afternoon. Tuesday night, not as cool. Partly cloudy before 8 p.m., then mostly cloudy with a slight chance of showers between 8 p.m. and 2 a.m. Mostly cloudy with a chance of showers after 2 a.m. Rainfall amounts less than a tenth of an inch. Lows in the upper 40s. South winds around 5 miles an hour. Gusts up to 20 miles an hour after midnight. Chance of rain 50%. Here is the latest National Weather Service forecast for Cambria County, including the city of Johnstown. Rest of tonight, mostly cloudy. Lows in the upper 30s. Northwest winds around 5 miles an hour. Monday, sunny. Highs in the upper 50s. West winds around 5 miles an hour, increasing to northwest 10 to 15 miles an hour in the afternoon. Monday night, mostly clear. Areas of frost between 2 a.m. and 4 a.m. Widespread frost after 4 a.m. Lows in the lower 30s. Northwest winds 5 to 10 miles an hour. Gusts up to 25 miles an hour through midnight. Tuesday, areas of frost before 8 a.m. Sunny. Highs in the lower 60s. West winds 5 to 10 miles an hour. Tuesday night, not as cool. Partly cloudy before 8 p.m., then becoming mostly cloudy. A slight chance of showers between 8 p.m. and 2 a.m. A chance of showers after 2 a.m. Rainfall amounts less than a tenth of an inch. Lows in the upper 40s. South winds 5 to 10 miles an hour. Gusts up to 25 miles an hour after midnight. Chance of rain 50%. And now the extended forecast for South Central Pennsylvania. Wednesday, showers and a chance of thunderstorms. Highs in the mid-60s. Chance of rain near 100%. Wednesday night, mostly cloudy with a 50% chance of showers. Lows in the mid-40s. Thursday, partly sunny with a 20% chance of showers. Highs around 60. Thursday night, partly cloudy. Lows in the mid-40s. Friday, sunny. Highs in the upper 60s. Friday night, partly cloudy. Lows around 50. Saturday, mostly sunny. Highs in the upper 70s. Saturday night, partly cloudy. Lows in the mid-50s. Sunday, mostly sunny. Highs around 80. The 8 to 14 day outlook, from Monday, May 18th to Sunday, May 24th, calls for above normal temperatures and above normal precipitation. Normal high temperatures across central Pennsylvania during this period range from the upper 60s over the Allegheny Mountains to the mid 70s across the lower Susquehanna Valley. Normal lows range from the low 40s over the Alleghenies to the low 50s across the lower Susquehanna Valley. Here are the 1 a.m. conditions in the Altoona area. In Altoona, it was partly cloudy. The temperature was 45 degrees, the dew point 26, and the relative humidity 47%. The wind was southeast at 5 miles an hour. The pressure was 30.13 inches and steady. At State College, it was partly

mostly cloudy. The temperature was 48 degrees, the dew point 24, and the relative humidity 39%. The wind was north at 5 miles an hour. The pressure was 30.14 inches and steady. Now, a few other local conditions: Johnstown, partly cloudy 44, Du Bois, partly cloudy 41, La Trobe, partly cloudy 43, Pittsburgh mostly cloudy 47, Erie, mostly cloudy 42, Bradford partly cloudy 33. To the south and east, York, partly cloudy 55, Selins Grove partly cloudy 47, Harrisburg partly cloudy 56, Philadelphia drizzle 62, Baltimore mostly cloudy 62, Washington DC cloudy 63. Once again, in Altoona it was 45 degrees under partly cloudy skies. And at State College it was 48 degrees under partly cloudy skies. 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Here's the hazardous weather outlook for the following counties: Bedford, Blair, and Huntingdon. For tonight, no hazardous weather is expected at this time. And now the extended outlook for the period Monday through Saturday. Areas of frost are possible late Monday night and early Tuesday morning, mainly in rural valleys across south central Pennsylvania and the middle Susquehanna region. Here's the hazardous weather outlook for the following county: Cambria, Pennsylvania. Freeze watch remains in effect from late Monday night through Tuesday morning. For tonight, the probability for widespread hazardous weather is low. And now the extended outlook for the period Monday through Saturday. Please listen to NOAA Weather Radio or go to weather.gov/statecollege on the internet for more information about the following hazards. Freeze watch. Here's a special weather statement for the following county: Cambria, Pennsylvania. Freeze watch in effect from late Monday night through Tuesday morning. What? Sub-freezing temperatures as low as 31 possible. Where? Cambria, Northern Center, Somerset, and Southern Center counties. When? From late Monday night through Tuesday morning. Impacts: frost and freeze conditions could kill crops, another sensitive vegetation, and possibly damage unprotected outdoor plumbing. Those with agricultural interests should protect sensitive vegetation. Unprotected early season plantings may freeze. Monitor the latest forecasts and warnings for updates on this situation. Here's a special weather statement for the following county: Cambria, Pennsylvania. Freeze watch remains in effect from late Monday night through Tuesday morning. What? Sub-freezing temperatures as low as 30 possible. Where? Cambria, Somerset, and Southern Center counties. When? From late Monday night through Tuesday morning. Impacts: frost and freeze conditions could kill crops, another sensitive vegetation if left unprotected or uncovered. Those with agricultural interests should protect sensitive vegetation. Unprotected early season plantings may freeze. Monitor the latest forecasts and warnings for updates on this situation. High pressure building southeastward from the northern Great Plains will bring dry weather to Pennsylvania tonight through Tuesday. The combination of dry air and mainly clear skies will result in cold temperatures both tonight and Monday night. This will result in the risk of frost and even freezing temperatures to much of Pennsylvania Monday night, early Tuesday morning. Lows tonight will range from the mid to upper 30s across northwest, to the mid 40s across the southeast. Highs on Monday will range from the 50s across the north, to the mid 60s across the south. Monday night is likely to be the coldest night with lows mainly in the 30s. A fast-moving frontal system will bring a chance of showers and even a thunderstorm to Pennsylvania for Wednesday. A warm-up is expected next weekend with temperatures back into the 70s and 80s. Here is the latest National Weather Service forecast for Blair and Bedford counties, including the city of Altoona. Rest of tonight, mostly cloudy. Lows in the lower 40s. Northwest winds around 5 miles an hour. Monday, mostly sunny. Highs in the lower 60s. Northwest winds around 5 miles an hour, increasing to 10 to 15 miles an hour in the afternoon. Monday night, mostly clear. Areas of frost after 4 a.m. Lows in the mid-30s. Northwest winds 5 to 10 miles an hour. Gusts up to 25 miles an hour through midnight. Tuesday, areas of frost before

8 a.m. Sunny. Highs in the mid-60s. Northwest winds around 5 miles an hour, becoming southwest in the afternoon. Tuesday night, not as cool. Partly cloudy before 8 p.m., then mostly cloudy with a slight chance of showers between 8 p.m. and 2 a.m. Mostly cloudy with a chance of showers after 2 a.m. Rainfall amounts less than a tenth of an inch. Lows in the upper 40s. South winds around 5 miles an hour. Gusts up to 20 miles an hour after midnight. Chance of rain 50%. Here is the latest National Weather Service forecast for Cambria County, including the city of Johnstown. West of tonight, mostly cloudy. Lows in the upper 30s. Northwest winds around 5 miles an hour. Monday, sunny. Highs in the upper 50s. West winds around 5 miles an hour, increasing to northwest 10 to 15 miles an hour in the afternoon. Monday night, mostly clear. Areas of frost between 2 a.m. and 4 a.m. Widespread frost after 4 a.m. Lows in the lower 30s. Northwest winds 5 to 10 miles an hour. Gusts up to 25 miles an hour through midnight. Tuesday, areas of frost before 8 a.m. Sunny. Highs in the lower 60s. West winds 5 to 10 miles an hour. Tuesday night, not as cool. Partly cloudy before 8 p.m., then becoming mostly cloudy. A slight chance of showers between 8 p.m. and 2 a.m. A chance of showers after 2 a.m. Rainfall amounts less than a tenth of an inch. Lows in the upper 40s. South winds 5 to 10 miles an hour. Gusts up to 25 miles an hour after midnight. Chance of rain 50%. And now the extended forecast for South Central Pennsylvania. Wednesday, showers and a chance of thunderstorms. Highs in the mid-60s. Chance of rain near 100%. Wednesday night, mostly cloudy with a 50% chance of showers. Lows in the mid-40s. Thursday, partly sunny with a 20% chance of showers. Highs around 60. Thursday night, partly cloudy. Lows in the mid-40s. Friday, sunny. Highs in the upper 60s. Friday night, partly cloudy. Lows around 50. Saturday, mostly sunny. Highs in the upper 70s. Saturday night, partly cloudy. Lows in the mid-50s. Sunday, mostly sunny. Highs around 80. The 8 to 14 day outlook, from Monday, May 18th to Sunday, May 24th, calls for above normal temperatures and above normal precipitation. Normal high temperatures across central Pennsylvania during this period range from the upper 60s over the Allegheny Mountains to the mid 70s across the lower Susquehanna Valley. Normal lows range from the low 40s over the Alleghenies to the low 50s across the lower Susquehanna Valley. Here are the two AM conditions in the Altoona area. In Altoona, it was partly cloudy. The temperature was 45 degrees, the dew point 27, and the relative humidity 49%. The wind was east at 3 miles an hour. The pressure was 30.13 inches and steady. At State College, it was partly cloudy. The temperature was 47 degrees, the dew point 25, and the relative humidity 43%. The wind was calm. The pressure was 30.14 inches and steady. Now, a few other local conditions: Johnstown, partly cloudy 43, DuBois, partly cloudy 40, La Trobe, partly cloudy 43, Pittsburgh, mostly cloudy 46, Erie, cloudy 44, Bradford, partly cloudy 30. To the south and east, York, partly cloudy 53, Selins Grove, partly cloudy 44, Harrisburg, partly cloudy 53, Philadelphia, light rain 62, Baltimore, cloudy 62, Washington, D.C., cloudy 62. Once again, in Altoona, it was 45 degrees under partly cloudy skies. And at State College, it was 47 degrees under partly cloudy skies. 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Here's the hazardous weather outlook for the following counties: Bedford, Blair, and Huntingdon. For tonight, no hazardous weather is expected at this time. And now the extended outlook for the period Monday through Saturday.

Saturday. Areas of frost are possible late Monday night and early Tuesday morning, mainly in rural valleys across south-central Pennsylvania and the middle Susquehanna region. Here's the hazardous weather outlook for the following county, Cambria, Pennsylvania. Freeze watch remains in effect from late Monday night through Tuesday morning. For tonight, the probability for widespread hazardous weather is low. And now the extended outlook for the period Monday through Saturday. Please listen to NOAA Weather Radio or go to weather.gov/statecollege on the internet for more information about the following hazards. Freeze watch. Here's a special weather statement for the following county, Cambria, Pennsylvania. Freeze watch in effect from late Monday night through Tuesday morning. What? Sub-freezing temperatures as low as 31 possible. Where? Cambria, Northern Center, Somerset, and Southern Center counties. When? From late Monday night through Tuesday morning. Impacts, frost and freeze conditions could kill crops, another sensitive vegetation and possibly damage unprotected outdoor plumbing. Those with agricultural interests should protect sensitive vegetation. Unprotected early season plantings may freeze. Monitor the latest forecasts and warnings for updates on this situation. Here's a special weather statement for the following county, Cambria, Pennsylvania. Freeze watch remains in effect from late Monday night through Tuesday morning. What? Sub-freezing temperatures as low as 30 possible. Where? Cambria, Somerset, and Southern Center counties. When? From late Monday night through Tuesday morning. Impacts, frost and freeze conditions could kill crops, another sensitive vegetation if left unprotected or uncovered. Those with agricultural interests should protect sensitive vegetation. Unprotected early season plantings may freeze. Monitor the latest forecasts and warnings for updates on this situation. High pressure building southeastward from the northern Great Plains will bring dry weather to Pennsylvania tonight through Tuesday. The combination of dry air and mainly clear skies will result in cold temperatures both tonight and Monday night. This will result in the risk of frost and even freezing temperatures to much of Pennsylvania Monday night, early Tuesday morning. Lows tonight will range from the mid to upper 30s across northwest, to the mid 40s across the southeast. Highs on Monday will range from the 50s across the north, to the mid 60s across the south. Monday night is likely to be the coldest night with lows mainly in the 30s. A fast-moving frontal system will bring a chance of showers and even a thunderstorm to Pennsylvania for Wednesday. A warm-up is expected next weekend with temperatures back into the 70s and 80s. Here is the latest National Weather Service forecast for Blair and Bedford counties, including the city of Altoona. Rest of tonight, mostly cloudy. Lows in the lower 40s. Northwest winds around 5 miles an hour. Monday, mostly sunny. Highs in the lower 60s. Northwest winds around 5 miles an hour, increasing to 10 to 15 miles an hour in the afternoon. Monday night, mostly clear. Areas of frost after 4 a.m. Lows in the mid-30s. Northwest winds 5 to 10 miles an hour. Gusts up to 25 miles an hour through midnight. Tuesday, areas of frost before 8 a.m. Sunny. Highs in the mid-60s. Northwest winds around 5 miles an hour, becoming southwest in the afternoon. Tuesday night, not as cool. Partly cloudy before 8 p.m., then mostly cloudy with a slight chance of showers between 8 p.m. and 2 a.m. Mostly cloudy with a chance of showers after 2 a.m. Rainfall amounts less than a tenth of an inch. Lows in the upper 40s. South winds around 5 miles an hour. Gusts up to 20 miles an hour after midnight. Chance of rain 50%. Here is the latest National Weather Service forecast for Cambria County, including the city of Johnstown. Rest of tonight, mostly cloudy. Lows in the upper 30s. Northwest winds around 5 miles an hour. Monday, sunny. Highs in the upper 50s. West winds around 5 miles an hour, increasing to northwest 10 to 15 miles an hour in the afternoon. Monday night, mostly clear. Areas of frost between 2 a.m. and 4 a.m. Widespread frost after 4 a.m. Lows in the lower 30s. Northwest winds 5 to 10 miles an hour. Gusts up to 25 miles an hour through midnight.
Tuesday, areas of frost before 8 a.m. Sunny. Highs in the lower 60s. West winds 5 to 10 miles an hour. Tuesday night, not as cool. Partly cloudy before 8 p.m., then becoming mostly cloudy. A slight chance of showers between 8 p.m. and 2 a.m. A chance of showers after 2 a.m. Rainfall amounts less than a tenth of an inch. Lows in the upper 40s. South winds 5 to 10 miles an hour. Gusts up to 25 miles an hour after midnight. Chance of rain 50%. And now the extended forecast for South Central Pennsylvania. Wednesday, showers and a chance of thunderstorms. Highs in the mid-60s. Chance of rain near 100%. Wednesday night, mostly cloudy with a 50% chance of showers. Lows in the mid-40s. Thursday, partly sunny with a 20% chance of showers. Highs around 60. Thursday night, partly cloudy. Lows in the mid-40s. Friday, sunny. Highs in the upper 60s. Friday night, partly cloudy. Lows around 50. Saturday, mostly sunny. Highs in the upper 70s. Saturday night, partly cloudy. Lows in the mid-50s. Sunday, mostly sunny. Highs around 80. The 8 to 14 day outlook, from Monday, May 18th to Sunday, May 24th, calls for above normal temperatures and above normal precipitation. Normal high temperatures across central Pennsylvania during this period range from the upper 60s over the Allegheny Mountains to the mid-70s across the lower Susquehanna Valley. Normal lows range from the low 40s over the Alleghenies to the low 50s across the lower Susquehanna Valley. Here are the two AM conditions in the Altoona area. In Altoona, it was mostly cloudy. The temperature was 45 degrees, the dew point 27, and the relative humidity 49%. The wind was east at 3 miles an hour. The pressure was 30.13 inches and steady. At State College, it was mostly cloudy. The temperature was 47 degrees, the dew point 25, and the relative humidity 43%. The wind was calm. The pressure was 30.14 inches and steady. Now, a few other local conditions. Johnstown, mostly cloudy 43, Du Bois, mostly cloudy 40, La Trobe, mostly cloudy 43, Pittsburgh, mostly cloudy 46, Erie, cloudy 44, Bradford, partly cloudy 30. To the south and east, York, partly cloudy 53, Selins Grove, mostly cloudy 44, Harrisburg, mostly cloudy 53, Philadelphia, light rain 62, Baltimore, cloudy 62, Washington, D.C., cloudy 62. Once again, in Altoona, it was 45 degrees under mostly cloudy skies. And at State College, it was 47 degrees under mostly cloudy skies. 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Here's the hazardous weather outlook for the following counties, Bedford, Blair, and Huntingdon. For tonight, no hazardous weather is expected at this time. And now the extended outlook for the period Monday through Saturday. Areas of frost are possible late Monday night and early Tuesday morning, mainly in rural valleys across south central Pennsylvania and the middle Susquehanna region. Here's the hazardous weather outlook for the following county, Cambria, Pennsylvania. Freeze watch remains in effect from late Monday night through Tuesday morning. For tonight, the probability for widespread hazardous weather is low. And now the extended outlook for the period Monday through Saturday. Please listen to NOAA Weather Radio or go to weather.gov/statecollege on the internet for more information about the following hazards. Freeze watch. Here's a special weather statement for the following county, Cambria, Pennsylvania. Freeze watch in effect from late Monday night through Tuesday morning. What? Sub-freezing temperatures as low as 31 possible. Where? Cambria, Northern Center, Somerset, and Southern Center counties. When? From late Monday night through Tuesday morning. Impacts, frost and freeze conditions could kill crops, another sensitive vegetation and possibly damage unprotected outdoor plumbing. Those with agricultural interests should protect sensitive vegetation. Unprotected early season plantings may freeze.
Monitor the latest forecasts and warnings for updates on this situation. Here's a special weather statement for the following county, Cambria, Pennsylvania. Freeze watch remains in effect from late Monday night through Tuesday morning. What? Sub-freezing temperatures as low as 30 possible. Where? Cambria, Somerset, and Southern Center counties. When? From late Monday night through Tuesday morning. Impacts, frost and freeze conditions could kill crops, another sensitive vegetation if left unprotected or uncovered. Those with agricultural interests should protect sensitive vegetation. Unprotected early season plantings may freeze. Monitor the latest forecasts and warnings for updates on this situation. High pressure building southeastward from the northern Great Plains will bring dry weather to Pennsylvania tonight through Tuesday. The combination of dry air and mainly clear skies will result in cold temperatures both tonight and Monday night. This will result in the risk of frost and even freezing temperatures too much of Pennsylvania Monday night early Tuesday morning. Lows tonight will range from the mid to upper 30s across northwest, to the mid 40s across the southeast. Highs on Monday will range from the 50s across the north, to the mid 60s across the south. Monday night is likely to be the coldest night with lows mainly in the 30s. A fast-moving frontal system will bring a chance of showers and even a thunderstorm to Pennsylvania for Wednesday. A warm-up is expected next weekend with temperatures back into the 70s and 80s. Here is the latest National Weather Service forecast for Blair and Bedford counties, including the city of Altoona. Rest of tonight, mostly cloudy. Lows in the lower 40s. Northwest winds around 5 miles an hour. Monday, mostly sunny. Highs in the lower 60s. Northwest winds around 5 miles an hour, increasing to 10 to 15 miles an hour in the afternoon. Monday night, mostly clear. Areas of frost after 4 a.m. Lows in the mid-30s. Northwest winds 5 to 10 miles an hour. Gusts up to 25 miles an hour through midnight. Tuesday, areas of frost before 8 a.m. Sunny. Highs in the mid-60s. Northwest winds around 5 miles an hour, becoming southwest in the afternoon. Tuesday night, not as cool. Partly cloudy before 8 p.m., then mostly cloudy with a slight chance of showers between 8 p.m. and 2 a.m. Mostly cloudy with a chance of showers after 2 a.m. Rainfall amounts less than a tenth of an inch. Lows in the upper 40s. South winds around 5 miles an hour. Gusts up to 20 miles an hour after midnight. Chance of rain 50%. Here is the latest National Weather Service forecast for Cambria County, including the city of Johnstown. Rest of tonight, mostly cloudy. Lows in the upper 30s. Northwest winds around 5 miles an hour. Monday, sunny. Highs in the upper 50s. West winds around 5 miles an hour, increasing to northwest 10 to 15 miles an hour in the afternoon. Monday night, mostly clear. Areas of frost between 2 a.m. and 4 a.m. Widespread frost after 4 a.m. Lows in the lower 30s. Northwest winds 5 to 10 miles an hour. Gusts up to 25 miles an hour through midnight. Tuesday, areas of frost before 8 a.m. Sunny. Highs in the lower 60s. West winds 5 to 10 miles an hour. Tuesday night, not as cool. Partly cloudy before 8 p.m., then becoming mostly cloudy. A slight chance of showers between 8 p.m. and 2 a.m. A chance of showers after 2 a.m. Rainfall amounts less than a tenth of an inch. Lows in the upper 40s. South winds 5 to 10 miles an hour. Gusts up to 25 miles an hour after midnight. Chance of rain 50%. And now the extended forecast for South Central Pennsylvania. Wednesday, showers and a chance of thunderstorms. Highs in the mid-60s. Chance of rain near 100%. Wednesday night, mostly cloudy with a 50% chance of showers. Lows in the mid-40s. Thursday, partly sunny with a 20% chance of showers. Highs around 60. Thursday night, partly cloudy. Lows in the mid-40s. Friday, sunny. Highs in the upper 60s. Friday night, partly cloudy. Lows around 50. Saturday, mostly sunny. Highs in the upper 70s.
Saturday night, partly cloudy. Lows in the mid-50s. Sunday, mostly sunny. Highs around 80. The 8 to 14 day outlook, from Monday, May 18th to Sunday, May 24th, calls for above normal temperatures and above normal precipitation. Normal high temperatures across central Pennsylvania during this period range from the upper 60s over the Allegheny Mountains to the mid-70s across the lower Susquehanna Valley. Normal lows range from the low 40s over the Alleghenies to the low 50s across the lower Susquehanna Valley. Here are the 2 a.m. conditions in the Altoona area. In Altoona, it was mostly cloudy. The temperature was 45 degrees, the dew point 27, and the relative humidity 49%. The wind was east at 3 miles an hour. The pressure was 30.13 inches and steady. At State College, it was mostly cloudy. The temperature was 47 degrees, the dew point 25, and the relative humidity 43%. The wind was calm. The pressure was 30.14 inches and steady. Now, a few other local conditions. Johnstown, mostly cloudy 43, Dubois, mostly cloudy 40, La Trobe, mostly cloudy 43, Pittsburgh, mostly cloudy 46, Erie, cloudy 44, Bradford, partly cloudy 30. To the south and east, York, partly cloudy 53, Selins Grove, mostly cloudy 44, Harrisburg, mostly cloudy 53, Philadelphia, light rain 62, Baltimore, cloudy 62, Washington, D.C., cloudy 62. Once again, in Altoona, it was 45 degrees under mostly cloudy skies. And at State College, it was 47 degrees under mostly cloudy skies. 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Here's the hazardous weather outlook for the following counties: Bedford, Blair, and Huntingdon. For tonight, no hazardous weather is expected at this time. And now the extended outlook for the period Monday through Saturday. Areas of frost are possible late Monday night and early Tuesday morning, mainly in rural valleys across south central Pennsylvania and the middle Susquehanna region. Here's the hazardous weather outlook for the following county: Cambria, Pennsylvania. Freeze watch remains in effect from late Monday night through Tuesday morning. For tonight, the probability for widespread hazardous weather is low. And now the extended outlook for the period Monday through Saturday. 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Properly set weather radios with the alarm device will alert you when severe weather warnings or watches are issued. Programming on this station will be temporarily changed during severe weather to bring you the latest information. Warnings and safety information from the National Weather Service may someday save your life or protect your property. Here's a special weather statement for the following county: Cambria, Pennsylvania. Freeze watch in effect from late Monday night through Tuesday morning. What? Sub-freezing temperatures as low as 31 possible. Ware, Cambria, Northern Center, Somerset, and Southern Center counties. When? From late Monday night through Tuesday morning. Impacts, frost and freeze conditions could kill crops, another sensitive vegetation, and possibly damage unprotected outdoor plumbing. Those with agricultural interests should protect sensitive vegetation. Unprotected early season plantings may freeze. Monitor the latest forecasts and warnings for updates on this situation. Here's a special weather statement for the following county: Cambria, Pennsylvania. Freeze watch remains in effect from late Monday night through Tuesday morning. What? Sub-freezing temperatures as low as 30 possible. Where? Cambria, Somerset, and Southern Center counties. When? From late Monday night through Tuesday morning. Impacts, frost and freeze conditions could kill crops, another sensitive vegetation if left unprotected or uncovered.
those with agricultural interests protect sensitive vegetation. Unprotected early season plantings may freeze. Monitor the latest forecasts and warnings for updates on this situation. High pressure building southeastward from the northern Great Plains will bring dry weather to Pennsylvania tonight through Tuesday. The combination of dry air and mainly clear skies will result in cold temperatures both tonight and Monday night. This will result in the risk of frost and even freezing temperatures to much of Pennsylvania Monday night, early Tuesday morning. Lows tonight will range from the mid to upper 30s across northwest, to the mid 40s across the southeast. Highs on Monday will range from the 50s across the north, to the mid 60s across the south. Monday night is likely to be the coldest night with lows mainly in the 30s. A fast-moving frontal system will bring a chance of showers and even a thunderstorm to Pennsylvania for Wednesday. A warm-up is expected next weekend with temperatures back into the 70s and 80s. Here is the latest National Weather Service forecast for Blair and Bedford counties, including the city of Altoona. Rest of tonight, mostly cloudy. Lows in the lower 40s. Northwest winds around 5 miles an hour. Monday, mostly sunny. Highs in the lower 60s. Northwest winds around 5 miles an hour, increasing to 10 to 15 miles an hour in the afternoon. Monday night, mostly clear. Areas of frost after 4 a.m. Lows in the mid-30s. Northwest winds 5 to 10 miles an hour. Gusts up to 25 miles an hour through midnight. Tuesday, areas of frost before 8 a.m. Sunny. Highs in the mid-60s. Northwest winds around 5 miles an hour, becoming southwest in the afternoon. Tuesday night, not as cool. Partly cloudy before 8 p.m., then mostly cloudy with a slight chance of showers between 8 p.m. and 2 a.m. Mostly cloudy with a chance of showers after 2 a.m. Rainfall amounts less than a tenth of an inch. Lows in the upper 40s. South winds around 5 miles an hour. Gusts up to 20 miles an hour after midnight. Chance of rain 50%. Here is the latest National Weather Service forecast for Cambria County, including the city of Johnstown. Rest of tonight, mostly cloudy. Lows in the upper 30s. Northwest winds around 5 miles an hour. Monday, sunny. Highs in the upper 50s. West winds around 5 miles an hour, increasing to northwest 10 to 15 miles an hour in the afternoon. Monday night, mostly clear. Areas of frost between 2 a.m. and 4 a.m. Widespread frost after 4 a.m. Lows in the lower 30s. Northwest winds 5 to 10 miles an hour. Gusts up to 25 miles an hour through midnight. Tuesday, areas of frost before 8 a.m. Sunny. Highs in the lower 60s. West winds 5 to 10 miles an hour. Tuesday night, not as cool. Partly cloudy before 8 p.m., then becoming mostly cloudy. A slight chance of showers between 8 p.m. and 2 a.m. A chance of showers after 2 a.m. Rainfall amounts less than a tenth of an inch. Lows in the upper 40s. South winds 5 to 10 miles an hour. Gusts up to 25 miles an hour after midnight. Chance of rain 50%. And now the extended forecast for South Central Pennsylvania. Wednesday, showers and a chance of thunderstorms. Highs in the mid-60s. Chance of rain near 100%. Wednesday night, mostly cloudy with a 50% chance of showers. Lows in the mid-40s. Thursday, partly sunny with a 20% chance of showers. Highs around 60. Thursday night, partly cloudy. Lows in the mid-40s. Friday, sunny. Highs in the upper 60s. Friday night, partly cloudy. Lows around 50. Saturday, mostly sunny. Highs in the upper 70s. Saturday night, partly cloudy. Lows in the mid-50s. Sunday, mostly sunny. Highs around 80. The 8 to 14 day outlook, from Monday, May 18th to Sunday, May 24th, calls for above normal temperatures and above normal precipitation. Normal high temperatures across central Pennsylvania during this period range from the upper 60s over the Allegheny Mountains to the mid 70s across the lower Susquehanna Valley.
Normal lows range from the low 40s over the Alleghenies to the low 50s across the lower Susquehanna Valley. Here are the two AM conditions in the Altoona area. In Altoona, it was mostly cloudy. The temperature was 45 degrees, the dew point 27, and the relative humidity 49%. The wind was east at 3 miles an hour. The pressure was 30.13 inches and steady. At State College, it was mostly cloudy. The temperature was 47 degrees, the dew point 25, and the relative humidity 43%. The wind was calm. The pressure was 30.14 inches and steady. Now, a few other local conditions. Johnstown, mostly cloudy 43, Du Bois, mostly cloudy 40, La Trobe, mostly cloudy 43, Pittsburgh, mostly cloudy 46, Erie, cloudy 44, Bradford, partly cloudy 30. To the south and east, York, partly cloudy 53, Selins Grove, mostly cloudy 44, Harrisburg, mostly cloudy 53, Philadelphia, light rain 62, Baltimore, cloudy 62, Washington, D.C., cloudy 62. Once again, in Altoona, it was 45 degrees under mostly cloudy skies. And at State College, it was 47 degrees under mostly cloudy skies. 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Here's the hazardous weather outlook for the following counties: Bedford, Blair, and Huntingdon. For tonight, no hazardous weather is expected at this time. And now the extended outlook for the period Monday through Saturday. Areas of frost are possible late Monday night and early Tuesday morning, mainly in rural valleys across south central Pennsylvania and the middle Susquehanna region. Here's the hazardous weather outlook for the following county: Cambria, Pennsylvania. Freeze watch remains in effect from late Monday night through Tuesday morning. For tonight, the probability for widespread hazardous weather is low. And now the extended outlook for the period Monday through Saturday. Please listen to NOAA Weather Radio or go to weather.gov/statecollege on the internet for more information about the following hazards. Freeze watch. The Altoona climate summary for yesterday, May 10, 2026. Yesterday's high temperature of 63 degrees occurred at 10:27 a.m. This high was 7 degrees below the normal high of 70. Yesterday's low temperature of 44 degrees occurred at 11:59 p.m. This low was 4 degrees below the normal low of 48. 0.04 inches of precipitation fell yesterday, which brings the monthly total to 0.31 inches. This is 0.88 inches below the normal amount of 1.19 inches for May. The total precipitation for the season since March 1st now stands at 7.28 inches, which is 0.20 inches below normal. The total precipitation for the year is now 10.03 inches, which is 1.63 inches below normal. There were 11 heating degree days yesterday, which is 4 above normal. This brings the monthly total to 131, which is 49 above normal. The yearly total since July 1st is 5,672, which is 56 above normal. There were no cooling degree days yesterday, which is 1 below normal. This leaves the monthly total at 3, which is minus 6 below normal. The yearly total since January 1st is 35, which is 18 above normal. Yesterday the average wind speed was 7 miles per hour. The normal high temperature for today is 70 degrees, and the normal low is 48. The record high for today is 86, which occurred in 1948, and the record low is 25, which occurred in 1966. Sunrise today is at 6:01 a.m. and sunset is at 8:19 p.m. Here's a special weather statement for the following county: Cambria, Pennsylvania. Freeze watch in effect from late Monday night through Tuesday morning. What? Sub-freezing temperatures as low as 31 possible. Where? Cambria, Northern Center, Somerset, and Southern Center counties. When? From late Monday night through Tuesday morning. Impacts: frost and freeze conditions could kill crops, another sensitive vegetation, and possibly damage unprotected outdoor plumbing. Those with agricultural interests should protect sensitive vegetation. Unprotected early season plantings may freeze. Monitor the latest forecasts and warnings for updates on this situation.
Here's a special weather statement for the following county, Cambria, Pennsylvania. Freeze watch remains in effect from late Monday night through Tuesday morning. What? Sub-freezing temperatures as low as 30 possible. Where? Cambria, Somerset, and Southern Centre counties. When? From late Monday night through Tuesday morning. Impacts, frost and freeze conditions could kill crops, another sensitive vegetation if left unprotected or uncovered. Those with agricultural interests should protect sensitive vegetation. Unprotected early season plantings may freeze. Monitor the latest forecasts and warnings for updates on this situation. High pressure building southeastward from the northern Great Plains will bring dry weather to Pennsylvania tonight through Tuesday. The combination of dry air and mainly clear skies will result in cold temperatures both tonight and Monday night. This will result in the risk of frost and even freezing temperatures to much of Pennsylvania Monday night, early Tuesday morning. Lows tonight will range from the mid to upper 30s across northwest, to the mid 40s across the southeast. Highs on Monday will range from the 50s across the north, to the mid 60s across the south. Monday night is likely to be the coldest night with lows mainly in the 30s. A fast-moving frontal system will bring a chance of showers and even a thunderstorm to Pennsylvania for Wednesday. A warm-up is expected next weekend with temperatures back into the 70s and 80s. Here is the latest National Weather Service forecast for Blair and Bedford counties, including the city of Altoona. Rest of tonight, mostly cloudy. Lows in the lower 40s. Northwest winds around 5 miles an hour. Monday, mostly sunny. Highs in the lower 60s. Northwest winds around 5 miles an hour, increasing to 10 to 15 miles an hour in the afternoon. Monday night, mostly clear. Areas of frost after 4 a.m. Lows in the mid-30s. Northwest winds 5 to 10 miles an hour. Gusts up to 25 miles an hour through midnight. Tuesday, areas of frost before 8 a.m. Sunny. Highs in the mid-60s. Northwest winds around 5 miles an hour, becoming southwest in the afternoon. Tuesday night, not as cool. Partly cloudy before 8 p.m., then mostly cloudy with a slight chance of showers between 8 p.m. and 2 a.m. Mostly cloudy with a chance of showers after 2 a.m. Rainfall amounts less than a tenth of an inch. Lows in the upper 40s. South winds around 5 miles an hour. Gusts up to 20 miles an hour after midnight. Chance of rain 50%. Here is the latest National Weather Service forecast for Cambria County, including the city of Johnstown. Rest of tonight, mostly cloudy. Lows in the upper 30s. Northwest winds around 5 miles an hour. Monday, sunny. Highs in the upper 50s. West winds around 5 miles an hour, increasing to northwest 10 to 15 miles an hour in the afternoon. Monday night, mostly clear. Areas of frost between 2 a.m. and 4 a.m. Widespread frost after 4 a.m. Lows in the lower 30s. Northwest winds 5 to 10 miles an hour. Gusts up to 25 miles an hour through midnight. Tuesday, areas of frost before 8 a.m. Sunny. Highs in the lower 60s. West winds 5 to 10 miles an hour. Tuesday night, not as cool. Partly cloudy before 8 p.m., then becoming mostly cloudy. A slight chance of showers between 8 p.m. and 2 a.m. A chance of showers after 2 a.m. Rainfall amounts less than a tenth of an inch. Lows in the upper 40s. South winds 5 to 10 miles an hour. Gusts up to 25 miles an hour after midnight. Chance of rain 50%. And now the extended forecast for South Central Pennsylvania. Wednesday, showers and a chance of thunderstorms. Highs in the mid-60s. Chance of rain near 100%. Wednesday night, mostly cloudy with a 50% chance of showers. Lows in the mid-40s. Thursday, partly sunny with a 20% chance of showers. Highs around 60. Thursday night, partly cloudy. Lows in the mid-40s. Friday, sunny. Highs in the upper 60s. Friday night, partly cloudy. Lows around 50. Saturday, mostly sunny. Highs in the upper 70s. Saturday night, partly cloudy. Lows in the mid-50s.
Sunday, mostly sunny. Highs around 80. The 8 to 14 day outlook, from Monday, May 18th to Sunday, May 24th, calls for above normal temperatures and above normal precipitation. Normal high temperatures across central Pennsylvania during this period range from the upper 60s over the Allegheny Mountains to the mid-70s across the lower Susquehanna Valley. Normal lows range from the low 40s over the Alleghenies to the low 50s across the lower Susquehanna Valley. Here are the 2 a.m. conditions in the Altoona area. In Altoona, it was mostly cloudy. The temperature was 45 degrees, the dew point 27, and the relative humidity 49%. The wind was east at 3 miles an hour. The pressure was 30.13 inches and steady. At State College, it was mostly cloudy. The temperature was 47 degrees, the dew point 25, and the relative humidity 43%. The wind was calm. The pressure was 30.14 inches and steady. Now, a few other local conditions. Johnstown, mostly cloudy 43, Dubois, mostly cloudy 40, La Trobe, mostly cloudy 43, Pittsburgh, mostly cloudy 46, Erie, cloudy 44, Bradford, partly cloudy 30. To the south and east, York, partly cloudy 53, Selins Grove, mostly cloudy 44, Harrisburg, mostly cloudy 53, Philadelphia, light rain 62, Baltimore, cloudy 62, Washington, D.C., cloudy 62. Once again, in Altoona, it was 45 degrees under mostly cloudy skies. And at State College, it was 47 degrees under mostly cloudy skies. 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Here's the hazardous weather outlook for the following counties: Bedford, Blair, and Huntingdon. For tonight, no hazardous weather is expected at this time. And now the extended outlook for the period Monday through Saturday. Areas of frost are possible late Monday night and early Tuesday morning, mainly in rural valleys across south central Pennsylvania and the middle Susquehanna region. Here's the hazardous weather outlook for the following county: Cambria, Pennsylvania. Freeze watch remains in effect from late Monday night through Tuesday morning. For tonight, the probability for widespread hazardous weather is low. And now the extended outlook for the period Monday through Saturday. Please listen to NOAA Weather Radio or go to weather.gov/statecollege on the internet for more information about the following hazards. Freeze watch. The Altoona climate summary for yesterday, May 10, 2026. Yesterday's high temperature of 63 degrees occurred at 10:27 a.m. This high was 7 degrees below the normal high of 70. Yesterday's low temperature of 44 degrees occurred at 11:59 p.m. This low was 4 degrees below the normal low of 48. 0.04 inches of precipitation fell yesterday, which brings the monthly total to 0.31 inches. This is 0.88 inches below the normal amount of 1.19 inches for May. The total precipitation for the season since March 1st now stands at 7.28 inches, which is 0.20 inches below normal. The total precipitation for the year is now 10.03 inches, which is 1.63 inches below normal. There were 11 heating degree days yesterday, which is 4 above normal. This brings the monthly total to 131, which is 49 above normal. The yearly total since July 1st is 5,672, which is 56 above normal. There were no cooling degree days yesterday, which is 1 below normal. This leaves the monthly total at 3, which is minus 6 below normal. The yearly total since January 1st is 35, which is 18 above normal. Yesterday the average wind speed was 7 miles per hour. The normal high temperature for today is 70 degrees, and the normal low is 48. The record high for today is 86, which occurred in 1948, and the record low is 25, which occurred in 1966. Sunrise today is at 6:01 a.m. and sunset is at 8:19 p.m. Here's a special weather statement for the following county: Cambria, Pennsylvania. Freeze watch in effect from late Monday night through Tuesday morning. What? Sub-freezing temperatures as low as 31 possible. Where? Cambria, Northern Center, Somerset, and Southern Center counties.
When, from late Monday night through Tuesday morning. Impacts, frost and freeze conditions could kill crops, another sensitive vegetation, and possibly damage unprotected outdoor plumbing. Those with agricultural interests should protect sensitive vegetation. Unprotected early season plantings may freeze. Monitor the latest forecasts and warnings for updates on this situation. Here's a special weather statement for the following county, Cambria, Pennsylvania. Freeze watch remains in effect from late Monday night through Tuesday morning. What? Sub-freezing temperatures as low as 30 possible. Where? Cambria, Somerset, and Southern Center counties. When? From late Monday night through Tuesday morning. Impacts, frost and freeze conditions could kill crops, another sensitive vegetation if left unprotected or uncovered. Those with agricultural interests should protect sensitive vegetation. Unprotected early season plantings may freeze. Monitor the latest forecasts and warnings for updates on this situation. High pressure building southeastward from the northern Great Plains will bring dry weather to Pennsylvania tonight through Tuesday. The combination of dry air and mainly clear skies will result in cold temperatures both tonight and Monday night. This will result in the risk of frost and even freezing temperatures too much of Pennsylvania Monday night early Tuesday morning. Lows tonight will range from the mid to upper 30s across northwest, to the mid 40s across the southeast. Highs on Monday will range from the 50s across the north, to the mid 60s across the south. Monday night is likely to be the coldest night with lows mainly in the 30s. A fast-moving frontal system will bring a chance of showers and even a thunderstorm to Pennsylvania for Wednesday. A warm-up is expected next weekend with temperatures back into the 70s and 80s. Here is the latest National Weather Service forecast for Blair and Bedford counties, including the city of Altoona. Rest of tonight, mostly cloudy. Lows in the lower 40s. Northwest winds around 5 miles an hour. Monday, mostly sunny. Highs in the lower 60s. Northwest winds around 5 miles an hour, increasing to 10 to 15 miles an hour in the afternoon. Monday night, mostly clear. Areas of frost after 4 a.m. Lows in the mid-30s. Northwest winds 5 to 10 miles an hour. Gusts up to 25 miles an hour through midnight. Tuesday, areas of frost before 8 a.m. Sunny. Highs in the mid-60s. Northwest winds around 5 miles an hour, becoming southwest in the afternoon. Tuesday night, not as cool. Partly cloudy before 8 p.m., then mostly cloudy with a slight chance of showers between 8 p.m. and 2 a.m. Mostly cloudy with a chance of showers after 2 a.m. Rainfall amounts less than a tenth of an inch. Lows in the upper 40s. South winds around 5 miles an hour. Gusts up to 20 miles an hour after midnight. Chance of rain 50%. Here is the latest National Weather Service forecast for Cambria County, including the city of Johnstown. Rest of tonight, mostly cloudy. Lows in the upper 30s. Northwest winds around 5 miles an hour. Monday, sunny. Highs in the upper 50s. West winds around 5 miles an hour, increasing to northwest 10 to 15 miles an hour in the afternoon. Monday night, mostly clear. Areas of frost between 2 a.m. and 4 a.m. Widespread frost after 4 a.m. Lows in the lower 30s. Northwest winds 5 to 10 miles an hour. Gusts up to 25 miles an hour through midnight. Tuesday, areas of frost before 8 a.m. Sunny. Highs in the lower 60s. West winds 5 to 10 miles an hour. Tuesday night, not as cool. Partly cloudy before 8 p.m., then becoming mostly cloudy. A slight chance of showers between 8 p.m. and 2 a.m. A chance of showers after 2 a.m. Rainfall amounts less than a tenth of an inch. Lows in the upper 40s. South winds 5 to 10 miles an hour. Gusts up to 25 miles an hour after midnight. Chance of rain 50%. And now the extended forecast for South Central Pennsylvania. Wednesday, showers and a chance of thunderstorms. Highs in the mid-60s. Chance of rain near 100%. Wednesday night, mostly cloudy with a 50% chance of showers. Lows in the mid-40s. Thursday, partly sunny with a 20% chance of showers.
highs around 60. Thursday night, partly cloudy. Lows in the mid-40s. Friday, sunny.

during this period range from the upper 60s over the Allegheny Mountains to the mid-70s across the lower Susquehanna Valley. Normal lows range from the low 40s over the Alleghenies to the low 50s across the lower Susquehanna Valley. Here are the two AM conditions in the Altoona area. In Altoona, it was mostly cloudy. The temperature was 45 degrees, the dew point 27, and the relative humidity 49%. The wind was east at 3 miles an hour. The pressure was 30.13 inches and steady. At State College, it was mostly cloudy. The temperature was 47 degrees, the dew point 25, and the relative humidity 43%. The wind was calm. The pressure was 30.14 inches and steady. Now, a few other local conditions. Johnstown, mostly cloudy 43, DuBois, mostly cloudy 40, La Trobe, mostly cloudy 43, Pittsburgh, mostly cloudy 46, Erie, cloudy 44, Bradford, partly cloudy 30. To the south and east, York, partly cloudy 53, Selins Grove, mostly cloudy 44, Harrisburg, mostly cloudy 53, Philadelphia, light rain 62, Baltimore, cloudy 62, Washington, D.C., cloudy 62. Once again, in Altoona, it was 45 degrees under mostly cloudy skies. And at State College, it was 47 degrees under mostly cloudy skies. 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Here's the hazardous weather outlook for the following counties: Bedford, Blair, and Huntingdon. For tonight, no hazardous weather is expected at this time. And now the extended outlook for the period Monday through Saturday. Areas of frost are possible late Monday night and early Tuesday morning, mainly in rural valleys across south central Pennsylvania and the middle Susquehanna region. Here's the hazardous weather outlook for the following county: Cambria, Pennsylvania. Freeze watch remains in effect from late Monday night through Tuesday morning. For tonight, the probability for widespread hazardous weather is low. And now the extended outlook for the period Monday through Saturday. Please listen to NOAA Weather Radio or go to weather.gov/statecollege on the internet for more information about the following hazards. Freeze watch. The Altoona climate summary for yesterday, May 10, 2026. Yesterday's high temperature of 63 degrees occurred at 10:27 a.m. This high was 7 degrees below the normal high of 70. Yesterday's low temperature of 44 degrees occurred at 11:59 p.m. This low was 4 degrees below the normal low of 48. 0.04 inches of precipitation fell yesterday, which brings the monthly total to 0.31 inches. This is 0.88 inches below the normal amount of 1.19 inches for May. The total precipitation for the season since March 1st now stands at 7.28 inches, which is 0.20 inches below normal. The total precipitation for the year is now 10.03 inches, which is 1.63 inches below normal. There were 11 heating degree days yesterday, which is 4 above normal. This brings the monthly total to 131, which is 49 above normal. The yearly total since July 1st is 5,672, which is 56 above normal. There were no cooling degree days yesterday, which is 1 below normal. This leaves the monthly total at 3, which is minus 6 below normal. The yearly total since January 1st is 35, which is 18 above normal. Yesterday the average wind speed was 7 miles per hour. The normal high temperature for today is 70 degrees, and the normal low is 48. The record high for today is 86, which occurred in 1948, and the record low is 25, which occurred in 1966. Sunrise today is at 6:01 a.m. and sunset is at 8:19 p.m. Here's a special weather statement for the following county: Cambria, Pennsylvania. Freeze watch in effect from late Monday night through Tuesday morning. What? Sub-freezing temperatures as low as 31 possible. Where? Cambria, Northern Center, Somerset, and Southern Center counties. When? From late Monday night through Tuesday morning. Impacts: frost and freeze conditions could kill crops, another sensitive vegetation, and possibly damage unprotected outdoor plumbing. Those with agricultural interests should protect sensitive vegetation. Unprotected early season.

monitor the latest forecasts and warnings for updates on this situation. Here's a special weather statement for the following county, Cambria, Pennsylvania. Freeze watch remains in effect from late Monday night through Tuesday morning. What? Sub-freezing temperatures as low as 30 possible. Where? Cambria, Somerset, and Southern Center counties. When? From late Monday night through Tuesday morning. Impacts, frost and freeze conditions could kill crops, another sensitive vegetation if left unprotected or uncovered. Those with agricultural interests should protect sensitive vegetation. Unprotected early season plantings may freeze. Monitor the latest forecasts and warnings for updates on this situation. High pressure building southeastward from the northern Great Plains will bring dry weather to Pennsylvania tonight through Tuesday. The combination of dry air and mainly clear skies will result in cold temperatures both tonight and Monday night. This will result in the risk of frost and even freezing temperatures too much of Pennsylvania Monday night early Tuesday morning. Lows tonight will range from the mid to upper 30s across northwest, to the mid 40s across the southeast. Highs on Monday will range from the 50s across the north, to the mid 60s across the south. Monday night is likely to be the coldest night with lows mainly in the 30s. A fast-moving frontal system will bring a chance of showers and even a thunderstorm to Pennsylvania for Wednesday. A warm-up is expected next weekend with temperatures back into the 70s and 80s. Here is the latest National Weather Service forecast for Blair and Bedford counties, including the city of Altoona. Rest of tonight, mostly cloudy. Lows in the lower 40s. Northwest winds around 5 miles an hour. Monday, mostly sunny. Highs in the lower 60s. Northwest winds around 5 miles an hour, increasing to 10 to 15 miles an hour in the afternoon. Monday night, mostly clear. Areas of frost after 4 a.m. Lows in the mid-30s. Northwest winds 5 to 10 miles an hour. Gusts up to 25 miles an hour through midnight. Tuesday, areas of frost before 8 a.m. Sunny. Highs in the mid-60s. Northwest winds around 5 miles an hour, becoming southwest in the afternoon. Tuesday night, not as cool. Partly cloudy before 8 p.m., then mostly cloudy with a slight chance of showers between 8 p.m. and 2 a.m. Mostly cloudy with a chance of showers after 2 a.m. Rainfall amounts less than a tenth of an inch. Lows in the upper 40s. South winds around 5 miles an hour. Gusts up to 20 miles an hour after midnight. Chance of rain 50%. Here is the latest National Weather Service forecast for Cambria County, including the city of Johnstown. Rest of tonight, mostly cloudy. Lows in the upper 30s. Northwest winds around 5 miles an hour. Monday, sunny. Highs in the upper 50s. West winds around 5 miles an hour, increasing to northwest 10 to 15 miles an hour in the afternoon. Monday night, mostly clear. Areas of frost between 2 a.m. and 4 a.m. Widespread frost after 4 a.m. Lows in the lower 30s. Northwest winds 5 to 10 miles an hour. Gusts up to 25 miles an hour through midnight. Tuesday, areas of frost before 8 a.m. Sunny. Highs in the lower 60s. West winds 5 to 10 miles an hour. Tuesday night, not as cool. Partly cloudy before 8 p.m., then becoming mostly cloudy. A slight chance of showers between 8 p.m. and 2 a.m. A chance of showers after 2 a.m. Rainfall amounts less than a tenth of an inch. Lows in the upper 40s. South winds 5 to 10 miles an hour. Gusts up to 25 miles an hour after midnight. Chance of rain 50%. And now the extended forecast for South Central Pennsylvania. Wednesday, showers and a chance of thunderstorms. Highs in the mid-60s. Chance of rain near 100%. Wednesday night, mostly cloudy with a 50% chance of showers. Lows in the mid-40s. Thursday, partly sunny with a 20% chance of showers. Highs around 60. Thursday night, partly cloudy. Lows in the mid-40s. Friday, sunny. Highs in the upper 60s. Friday night, partly cloudy. Lows around 50. Saturday, mostly sunny. Highs in the upper 70s.
Saturday night, partly cloudy. Lows in the mid-50s. Sunday, mostly sunny. Highs around 80. The 8 to 14 day outlook, from Monday, May 18th to Sunday, May 24th, calls for above normal temperatures and above normal precipitation. Normal high temperatures across central Pennsylvania during this period range from the upper 60s over the Allegheny Mountains to the mid-70s across the lower Susquehanna Valley. Normal lows range from the low 40s over the Alleghenies to the low 50s across the lower Susquehanna Valley. Here are the two AM conditions in the Altoona area. In Altoona, it was mostly cloudy. The temperature was 45 degrees, the dew point 27, and the relative humidity 49%. The wind was east at 3 miles an hour. The pressure was 30.13 inches and steady. At State College, it was mostly cloudy. The temperature was 47 degrees, the dew point 25, and the relative humidity 43%. The wind was calm. The pressure was 30.14 inches and steady. Now, a few other local conditions. Johnstown, mostly cloudy 43, Dubois, mostly cloudy 40, La Trobe, mostly cloudy 43, Pittsburgh, mostly cloudy 46, Erie, cloudy 44, Bradford, partly cloudy 30. To the south and east, York, partly cloudy 53, Selins Grove, mostly cloudy 44, Harrisburg, mostly cloudy 53, Philadelphia, light rain 62, Baltimore, cloudy 62, Washington, D.C., cloudy 62. Once again, in Altoona, it was 45 degrees under mostly cloudy skies. And at State College, it was 47 degrees under mostly cloudy skies. 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Here's the hazardous weather outlook for the following counties: Bedford, Blair, and Huntingdon. For tonight, no hazardous weather is expected at this time. And now the extended outlook for the period Monday through Saturday. Areas of frost are possible late Monday night and early Tuesday morning, mainly in rural valleys across south-central Pennsylvania and the middle Susquehanna region. Here's the hazardous weather outlook for the following county: Cambria, Pennsylvania. Freeze watch remains in effect from late Monday night through Tuesday morning. For tonight, the probability for widespread hazardous weather is low. And now the extended outlook for the period Monday through Saturday. Please listen to NOAA Weather Radio or go to weather.gov/statecollege on the internet for more information about the following hazards. Freeze watch. The Altoona climate summary for yesterday, May 10, 2026. Yesterday's high temperature of 63 degrees occurred at 10:27 a.m. This high was 7 degrees below the normal high of 70. Yesterday's low temperature of 44 degrees occurred at 11:59 p.m. This low was 4 degrees below the normal low of 48. 0.04 inches of precipitation fell yesterday, which brings the monthly total to 0.31 inches. This is 0.88 inches below the normal amount of 1.19 inches for May. The total precipitation for the season since March 1st now stands at 7.28 inches, which is 0.20 inches below normal. The total precipitation for the year is now 10.03 inches, which is 1.63 inches below normal. There were 11 heating degree days yesterday, which is 4 above normal. This brings the monthly total to 131, which is 49 above normal. The yearly total since July 1st is 5,672, which is 56 above normal. There were no cooling degree days yesterday, which is 1 below normal. This leaves the monthly total at 3, which is minus 6 below normal. The yearly total since January 1st is 35, which is 18 above normal. Yesterday the average wind speed was 7 miles per hour. The normal high temperature for today is 70 degrees, and the normal low is 48. The record high for today is 86, which occurred in 1948, and the record low is 25, which occurred in 1966. Sunrise today is at 6:01 a.m. and sunset is at 8:19 p.m. Here's a special weather statement for the following county: Cambria, Pennsylvania. Freeze watch in effect from late Monday night through Tuesday morning. What? Sub-freezing temperatures as low as 31 possible.
Ware, Cambria, Northern Centre, Somerset, and Southern Centre counties. When, from late Monday night through Tuesday morning. Impacts, frost and freeze conditions could kill crops, another sensitive vegetation, and possibly damage unprotected outdoor plumbing. Those with agricultural interests should protect sensitive vegetation. Unprotected early season plantings may freeze. Monitor the latest forecasts and warnings for updates on this situation. Here's a special weather statement for the following county, Cambria, Pennsylvania. Freeze watch remains in effect from late Monday night through Tuesday morning. What? Sub-freezing temperatures as low as 30 possible. Ware, Cambria, Somerset, and Southern Centre counties. When, from late Monday night through Tuesday morning. Impacts, frost and freeze conditions could kill crops, another sensitive vegetation if left unprotected or uncovered. Those with agricultural interests should protect sensitive vegetation. Unprotected early season plantings may freeze. Monitor the latest forecasts and warnings for updates on this situation. High pressure building southeastward from the northern Great Plains will bring dry weather to Pennsylvania tonight through Tuesday. The combination of dry air and mainly clear skies will result in cold temperatures both tonight and Monday night. This will result in the risk of frost and even freezing temperatures to much of Pennsylvania Monday night early Tuesday morning. Lows tonight will range from the mid to upper 30s across northwest to the mid 40s across the southeast. Highs on Monday will range from the 50s across the north to the mid 60s across the south. Monday night is likely to be the coldest night with lows mainly in the 30s. A fast-moving frontal system will bring a chance of showers and even a thunderstorm to Pennsylvania for Wednesday. A warm-up is expected next weekend with temperatures back into the 70s and 80s. Here is the latest National Weather Service forecast for Blair and Bedford counties, including the city of Altoona. Rest of tonight, mostly cloudy. Near steady temperature in the lower 40s. North winds around 5 miles an hour. Monday, mostly sunny. Highs in the lower 60s. Northwest winds 5 to 10 miles an hour. Gusts up to 25 miles an hour in the afternoon. Monday night, mostly clear. Areas of frost after 2 a.m. Lows in the upper 30s. Northwest winds 5 to 10 miles an hour. Gusts up to 25 miles an hour through midnight. Tuesday, areas of frost before 8 a.m. Sunny. Highs in the upper 60s. North winds around 5 miles an hour, becoming southwest in the afternoon. Tuesday night, not as cool. Partly cloudy before 8 p.m., then becoming mostly cloudy. A slight chance of showers after 8 p.m. Lows in the upper 40s. South winds around 5 miles an hour. Gusts up to 20 miles an hour after midnight. Chance of rain 20%. Here is the latest National Weather Service forecast for Cambria County, including the city of Johnstown. Rest of tonight, mostly cloudy. Near steady temperature around 40. North winds around 5 miles an hour. Monday, mostly sunny. Highs in the upper 50s. Northwest winds around 5 miles an hour, increasing to 10 to 15 miles an hour with gusts up to 25 miles an hour in the afternoon. Monday night, mostly clear. Areas of frost between midnight and 2 a.m. Widespread frost after 2 a.m. Lows in the mid-30s. North winds 5 to 10 miles an hour. Gusts up to 25 miles an hour through midnight. Tuesday, widespread frost before 8 a.m., then areas of frost between 8 a.m. and 10 a.m. Sunny. Highs in the lower 60s. West winds 5 to 10 miles an hour. Tuesday night, not as cool. Mostly cloudy. A slight chance of showers between 8 p.m. and 2 a.m. A chance of showers after 2 a.m. Rainfall amounts less than a tenth of an inch. Lows in the upper 40s. South winds 5 to 10 miles an hour. Gusts up to 25 miles an hour after midnight. Chance of rain 50%. And now the extended forecast for South Central Pennsylvania. Wednesday, showers and a chance of thunderstorms. Highs in the mid-60s. Chance of rain near 100%. Wednesday night, mostly cloudy with a 50% chance of showers. Lows in the mid-40s.
Thursday, partly sunny with a slight chance of showers and thunderstorms. Highs in the upper 50s. Chance of rain 20%. Thursday night, partly cloudy. Lows in the mid-40s. Friday, mostly sunny. Highs in the upper 60s. Friday night, partly cloudy. Lows in the upper 40s. Saturday, mostly sunny. Warmer. Highs in the upper 70s. Saturday night, partly cloudy. Lows in the mid-50s. Sunday, mostly sunny. Highs in the lower 80s. The 8 to 14 day outlook, from Monday, May 18th to Sunday, May 24th, calls for above normal temperatures and above normal precipitation. Normal high temperatures across central Pennsylvania during this period range from the upper 60s over the Allegheny Mountains to the mid-70s across the lower Susquehanna Valley. Normal lows range from the low 40s over the Alleghenies to the low 50s across the lower Susquehanna Valley. Here are the 3 a.m. conditions in the Altoona area. In Altoona, it was cloudy. The temperature was 44 degrees, the dew point 28, and the relative humidity 53%. The wind was calm. The pressure was 30.12 inches and falling. At State College, it was mostly cloudy. The temperature was 46 degrees, the dew point 27, and the relative humidity 46%. The wind was northeast at 5 miles an hour. The pressure was 30.13 inches and steady. Now, a few other local conditions: Johnstown, cloudy 43, DuBois, mostly cloudy 39, La Trobe, mostly cloudy 41, Pittsburgh, mostly cloudy 43, Erie, partly cloudy 42, Bradford, partly cloudy 30. To the south and east, York, mostly cloudy 50, Selins Grove, cloudy 43, Harrisburg, mostly cloudy 51, Philadelphia, cloudy 56, Baltimore, cloudy 59, Washington, D.C., cloudy 59. Once again, in Altoona it was 44 degrees under cloudy skies. And at State College it was 46 degrees under mostly cloudy skies. 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Here's the hazardous weather outlook for the following counties: Bedford, Blair, and Huntingdon. For tonight, no hazardous weather is expected at this time. And now the extended outlook for the period Monday through Saturday. Areas of frost are possible late Monday night and early Tuesday morning, mainly in rural valleys across south central Pennsylvania and the middle Susquehanna region. Here's the hazardous weather outlook for the following county: Cambria, Pennsylvania. Freeze watch remains in effect from late Monday night through Tuesday morning. For tonight, the probability for widespread hazardous weather is low. And now the extended outlook for the period Monday through Saturday. Please listen to NOAA Weather Radio or go to weather.gov/statecollege on the internet for more information about the following hazards. Freeze watch. The Altoona climate summary for yesterday, May 10, 2026. Yesterday's high temperature of 63 degrees occurred at 10:27 a.m. This high was 7 degrees below the normal high of 70. Yesterday's low temperature of 44 degrees occurred at 11:59 p.m. This low was 4 degrees below the normal low of 48. 0.04 inches of precipitation fell yesterday, which brings the monthly total to 0.31 inches. This is 0.88 inches below the normal amount of 1.19 inches for May. The total precipitation for the season since March 1st now stands at 7.28 inches, which is 0.20 inches below normal. The total precipitation for the year is now 10.03 inches, which is 1.63 inches below normal. There were 11 heating degree days yesterday, which is 4 above normal. This brings the monthly total to 131, which is 49 above normal. The yearly total since July 1st is 5,672, which is 56 above normal. There were no cooling degree days yesterday, which is 1 below normal. This leaves the monthly total at 3, which is minus 6 below normal. The yearly total since January 1st is 35, which is 18 above normal. Yesterday the average wind speed was 7 miles per hour. The normal high temperature for today is 70 degrees, and the normal low is 48.
The record high for today is 86, which occurred in 1948, and the record low is 25, which occurred in 1966. Sunrise today is at 6:01 a.m. and sunset is at 8:19 p.m. Here's a special weather statement for the following county, Cambria, Pennsylvania. Freeze watch in effect from late Monday night through Tuesday morning. What? Sub-freezing temperatures as low as 31 possible. Where? Cambria, Northern Center, Somerset, and Southern Center counties. When? From late Monday night through Tuesday morning. Impacts, frost and freeze conditions could kill crops, another sensitive vegetation and possibly damage unprotected outdoor plumbing. Those with agricultural interests should protect sensitive vegetation. Unprotected early season plantings may freeze. Monitor the latest forecasts and warnings for updates on this situation. Here's a special weather statement for the following county, Cambria, Pennsylvania. Freeze watch remains in effect from late Monday night through Tuesday morning. What? Sub-freezing temperatures as low as 30 possible. Where? Cambria, Somerset, and Southern Center counties. When? From late Monday night through Tuesday morning. Impacts, frost and freeze conditions could kill crops, another sensitive vegetation if left unprotected or uncovered. Those with agricultural interests should protect sensitive vegetation. Unprotected early season plantings may freeze. Monitor the latest forecasts and warnings for updates on this situation. High pressure building southeastward from the northern Great Plains will bring dry weather to Pennsylvania tonight through Tuesday. The combination of dry air and mainly clear skies will result in cold temperatures both tonight and Monday night. This will result in the risk of frost and even freezing temperatures to much of Pennsylvania Monday night, early Tuesday morning. Lows tonight will range from the mid to upper 30s across northwest, to the mid 40s across the southeast. Highs on Monday will range from the 50s across the north, to the mid 60s across the south. Monday night is likely to be the coldest night with lows mainly in the 30s. A fast-moving frontal system will bring a chance of showers and even a thunderstorm to Pennsylvania for Wednesday. A warm-up is expected next weekend with temperatures back into the 70s and 80s. Here is the latest National Weather Service forecast for Blair and Bedford counties, including the city of Altoona. Rest of tonight, mostly cloudy. Near steady temperature in the lower 40s. North winds around 5 miles an hour. Monday, mostly sunny. Highs in the lower 60s. Northwest winds 5 to 10 miles an hour. Gusts up to 25 miles an hour in the afternoon. Monday night, mostly clear. Areas of frost after 2 a.m. Lows in the upper 30s. Northwest winds 5 to 10 miles an hour. Gusts up to 25 miles an hour through midnight. Tuesday, areas of frost before 8 a.m. Sunny. Highs in the upper 60s. North winds around 5 miles an hour, becoming southwest in the afternoon. Tuesday night, not as cool. Partly cloudy before 8 p.m., then becoming mostly cloudy. A slight chance of showers after 8 p.m. Lows in the upper 40s. South winds around 5 miles an hour. Gusts up to 20 miles an hour after midnight. Chance of rain 20%. Here is the latest National Weather Service forecast for Cambria County, including the city of Johnstown. Rest of tonight, mostly cloudy. Near steady temperature around 40. North winds around 5 miles an hour. Monday, mostly sunny. Highs in the upper 50s. Northwest winds around 5 miles an hour, increasing to 10 to 15 miles an hour with gusts up to 25 miles an hour in the afternoon. Monday night, mostly clear. Areas of frost between midnight and 2 a.m. Widespread frost after 2 a.m. Lows in the mid-30s. North winds 5 to 10 miles an hour. Gusts up to 25 miles an hour through midnight. Tuesday, widespread frost before 8 a.m., then areas of frost between 8 a.m. and 10 a.m. Sunny. Highs in the lower 60s. West winds 5 to 10 miles an hour. Tuesday night, not as cool. Mostly cloudy. A slight chance of showers between 8 p.m. and 2 a.m. A chance of showers after 2 a.m. Rainfall amounts less than a tenth of an inch. Lows in the upper 40s.
south winds 5 to 10 miles an hour. Gusts up to 25 miles an hour after midnight. Chance of rain 50%. And now the extended forecast for south central Pennsylvania. Wednesday, showers and a chance of thunderstorms. Highs in the mid-60s. Chance of rain near 100%. Wednesday night, mostly cloudy with a 50% chance of showers. Lows in the mid-40s. Thursday, partly sunny with a slight chance of showers and thunderstorms. Highs in the upper 50s. Chance of rain 20%. Thursday night, partly cloudy. Lows in the mid-40s. Friday, mostly sunny. Highs in the upper 60s. Friday night, partly cloudy. Lows in the upper 40s. Saturday, mostly sunny. Warmer. Highs in the upper 70s. Saturday night, partly cloudy. Lows in the mid-50s. Sunday, mostly sunny. Highs in the lower 80s. The 8 to 14 day outlook, from Monday, May 18th to Sunday, May 24th, calls for above normal temperatures and above normal precipitation. Normal high temperatures across central Pennsylvania during this period range from the upper 60s over the Allegheny Mountains to the mid-70s across the lower Susquehanna Valley. Normal lows range from the low 40s over the Alleghenies to the low 50s across the lower Susquehanna Valley. Here are the 3 a.m. conditions in the Altoona area. In Altoona, it was cloudy. The temperature was 44 degrees, the dew point 28, and the relative humidity 53%. The wind was calm. The pressure was 30.12 inches and falling. At State College, it was mostly cloudy. The temperature was 46 degrees, the dew point 27, and the relative humidity 46%. The wind was northeast at 5 miles an hour. The pressure was 30.13 inches and steady. Now, a few other local conditions: Johnstown, cloudy 43, Dubois, mostly cloudy 39, Latrobe, mostly cloudy 41, Pittsburgh, mostly cloudy 43, Erie, partly cloudy 42, Bradford, partly cloudy 30. To the south and east, York, mostly cloudy 50, Selins Grove, cloudy 43, Harrisburg, mostly cloudy 51, Philadelphia, cloudy 56, Baltimore, cloudy 59, Washington, D.C., cloudy 59. Once again, in Altoona it was 44 degrees under cloudy skies. And at State College it was 46 degrees under mostly cloudy skies. 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Properly set weather radios, with the alarm device, will alert you when severe weather warnings or watches are issued. Programming on this station will be temporarily changed during severe weather, to bring you the latest information. Warnings and safety information from the National Weather Service may someday save your life or protect your property. Here's the hazardous weather outlook, for the following counties: Bedford, Blair, and Huntingdon. For tonight, no hazardous weather is expected at this time. And now the extended outlook for the period Monday through Saturday. Areas of frost are possible late Monday night and early Tuesday morning, mainly in rural valleys across south central Pennsylvania and the middle Susquehanna region. Here's the hazardous weather outlook for the following county: Cambria, Pennsylvania. Freeze watch remains in effect from late Monday night through Tuesday morning. For tonight, the probability for widespread hazardous weather is low. And now the extended outlook for the period Monday through Saturday. Please listen to NOAA Weather Radio or go to weather.gov/statecollege on the internet for more information about the following hazards. Freeze watch. The Altoona climate summary for yesterday, May 10, 2026. Yesterday's high temperature of 63 degrees occurred at 10:27 a.m. This high was 7 degrees below the normal high of 70.
Yesterday's low temperature of 44 degrees occurred at 11:59 p.m. This low was 4 degrees below the normal low of 48.04 inches of precipitation fell yesterday, which brings the monthly total to 0.31 inches. This is 0.88 inches below the normal amount of 1.19 inches for May. The total precipitation for the season since March 1st now stands at 7.28 inches, which is 0.20 inches below normal. The total precipitation for the year is now 10.03 inches, which is 1.63 inches below normal. There were 11 heating degree days yesterday, which is 4 above normal. This brings the monthly total to 131, which is 49 above normal. The yearly total since July 1st is 5,672, which is 56 above normal. There were no cooling degree days yesterday, which is 1 below normal. This leaves the monthly total at 3, which is minus 6 below normal. The yearly total since January 1st is 35, which is 18 above normal. Yesterday the average wind speed was 7 miles per hour. The normal high temperature for today is 70 degrees, and the normal low is 48. The record high for today is 86, which occurred in 1948, and the record low is 25, which occurred in 1966. Sunrise today is at 6:01 a.m. and sunset is at 8:19 p.m. Here's a special weather statement for the following county, Cambria, Pennsylvania. Freeze watch in effect from late Monday night through Tuesday morning. What? Sub-freezing temperatures as low as 31 possible. Ware, Cambria, Northern Center, Somerset, and Southern Center counties. When? From late Monday night through Tuesday morning. Impacts, frost and freeze conditions could kill crops, another sensitive vegetation and possibly damage unprotected outdoor plumbing. Those with agricultural interests should protect sensitive vegetation. Unprotected early season plantings may freeze. Monitor the latest forecasts and warnings for updates on this situation. Here's a special weather statement for the following county, Cambria, Pennsylvania. Freeze watch remains in effect from late Monday night through Tuesday morning. What? Sub-freezing temperatures as low as 30 possible. Ware, Cambria, Somerset, and Southern Center counties. When? From late Monday night through Tuesday morning. Impacts, frost and freeze conditions could kill crops, another sensitive vegetation if left unprotected or uncovered. Those with agricultural interests should protect sensitive vegetation. Unprotected early season plantings may freeze. Monitor the latest forecasts and warnings for updates on this situation. High pressure building southeastward from the northern Great Plains will bring dry weather to Pennsylvania tonight through Tuesday. The combination of dry air and mainly clear skies will result in cold temperatures both tonight and Monday night. This will result in the risk of frost and even freezing temperatures too much of Pennsylvania Monday night early Tuesday morning. Lows tonight will range from the mid to upper 30s across northwest, to the mid 40s across the southeast. Highs on Monday will range from the 50s across the north, to the mid 60s across the south. Monday night is likely to be the coldest night with lows mainly in the 30s. A fast-moving frontal system will bring a chance of showers and even a thunderstorm to Pennsylvania for Wednesday. A warm-up is expected next weekend with temperatures back into the 70s and 80s. Here is the latest National Weather Service forecast for Blair and Bedford counties, including the city of Altoona. Rest of tonight, mostly cloudy. Near steady temperature in the lower 40s. North winds around 5 miles an hour. Monday, mostly sunny. Highs in the lower 60s. Northwest winds 5 to 10 miles an hour. Gusts up to 25 miles an hour in the afternoon. Monday night, mostly clear. Areas of frost after 2 a.m. Lows in the upper 30s. Northwest winds 5 to 10 miles an hour. Gusts up to 25 miles an hour through midnight. Tuesday, areas of frost before 8 a.m. Sunny. Highs in the upper 60s. North winds around 5 miles an hour, becoming southwest in the afternoon. Tuesday night, not as cool. Partly cloudy before 8 p.m., then becoming mostly cloudy. A slight chance of showers after 8 p.m. Lows in the upper 40s. South winds around 5 miles an hour. Gusts up to 20 miles an hour after midnight.
chance of rain 20%. Here is the latest National Weather Service forecast for Cambria County, including the city of Johnstown. Rest of tonight, mostly cloudy. Near steady temperature around 40. North winds around 5 miles an hour. Monday, mostly sunny. Highs in the upper 50s. Northwest winds around 5 miles an hour, increasing to 10 to 15 miles an hour with gusts up to 25 miles an hour in the afternoon. Monday night, mostly clear. Areas of frost between midnight and 2 a.m. Widespread frost after 2 a.m. Lows in the mid-30s. North winds 5 to 10 miles an hour. Gusts up to 25 miles an hour through midnight. Tuesday, widespread frost before 8 a.m., then areas of frost between 8 a.m. and 10 a.m. Sunny. Highs in the lower 60s. West winds 5 to 10 miles an hour. Tuesday night, not as cool. Mostly cloudy. A slight chance of showers between 8 p.m. and 2 a.m. A chance of showers after 2 a.m. Rainfall amounts less than a tenth of an inch. Lows in the upper 40s. South winds 5 to 10 miles an hour. Gusts up to 25 miles an hour after midnight. Chance of rain 50%. And now the extended forecast for South Central Pennsylvania. Wednesday, showers and a chance of thunderstorms. Highs in the mid-60s. Chance of rain near 100%. Wednesday night, mostly cloudy with a 50% chance of showers. Lows in the mid-40s. Thursday, partly sunny with a slight chance of showers and thunderstorms. Highs in the upper 50s. Chance of rain 20%. Thursday night, partly cloudy. Lows in the mid-40s. Friday, mostly sunny. Highs in the upper 60s. Friday night, partly cloudy. Lows in the upper 40s. Saturday, mostly sunny. Warmer. Highs in the upper 70s. Saturday night, partly cloudy. Lows in the mid-50s. Sunday, mostly sunny. Highs in the lower 80s. The 8 to 14 day outlook, from Monday, May 18th to Sunday, May 24th, calls for above normal temperatures and above normal precipitation. Normal high temperatures across central Pennsylvania during this period range from the upper 60s over the Allegheny Mountains to the mid-70s across the lower Susquehanna Valley. Normal lows range from the low 40s over the Alleghenies to the low 50s across the lower Susquehanna Valley. Here are the 3 a.m. conditions in the Altoona area. In Altoona, it was cloudy. The temperature was 44 degrees, the dew point 28, and the relative humidity 53%. The wind was calm. The pressure was 30.12 inches and falling. At State College, it was mostly cloudy. The temperature was 46 degrees, the dew point 27, and the relative humidity 46%. The wind was northeast at 5 miles an hour. The pressure was 30.13 inches and steady. Now, a few other local conditions: Johnstown, cloudy 43, DuBois, mostly cloudy 39, Latrobe, mostly cloudy 41, Pittsburgh, mostly cloudy 43, Erie, partly cloudy 42, Bradford, partly cloudy 30. To the south and east, York, mostly cloudy 50, Selins Grove, cloudy 43, Harrisburg, mostly cloudy 51, Philadelphia, cloudy 56, Baltimore, cloudy 59, Washington, D.C., cloudy 59. Once again, in Altoona it was 44 degrees under cloudy skies. And at State College it was 46 degrees under mostly cloudy skies. This is NOAA Weather Radio, All Hazards Station WNG 589. 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Here's the hazardous weather outlook for the following counties: Bedford, Blair, and Huntingdon. For tonight, no hazardous weather is expected at this time. And now the extended outlook for the period Monday through Saturday. Areas of frost are possible late Monday night and early Tuesday morning, mainly in rural valleys across south central Pennsylvania and the middle Susquehanna region. Here's the hazardous weather outlook for the following county: Cambria, Pennsylvania. Freeze watch remains in effect from late Monday night through Tuesday morning. For tonight, the probability for widespread hazardous weather is low.
and now the extended outlook for the period Monday through Saturday. 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Freeze watch. The Altoona climate summary for yesterday, May 10, 2026. Yesterday's high temperature of 63 degrees occurred at 10:27 a.m. This high was 7 degrees below the normal high of 70. Yesterday's low temperature of 44 degrees occurred at 11:59 p.m. This low was 4 degrees below the normal low of 48. 0.04 inches of precipitation fell yesterday, which brings the monthly total to 0.31 inches. This is 0.88 inches below the normal amount of 1.19 inches for May. The total precipitation for the season since March 1st now stands at 7.28 inches, which is 0.20 inches below normal. The total precipitation for the year is now 10.03 inches, which is 1.63 inches below normal. There were 11 heating degree days yesterday, which is 4 above normal. This brings the monthly total to 131, which is 49 above normal. The yearly total since July 1st is 5,672, which is 56 above normal. There were no cooling degree days yesterday, which is 1 below normal. This leaves the monthly total at 3, which is minus 6 below normal. The yearly total since January 1st is 35, which is 18 above normal. Yesterday the average wind speed was 7 miles per hour. The normal high temperature for today is 70 degrees, and the normal low is 48. The record high for today is 86, which occurred in 1948, and the record low is 25, which occurred in 1966. Sunrise today is at 6:01 a.m. and sunset is at 8:19 p.m. Here's a special weather statement for the following county, Cambria, Pennsylvania. Freeze watch in effect from late Monday night through Tuesday morning. What? Sub-freezing temperatures as low as 31 possible. Where? Cambria, Northern Center, Somerset, and Southern Center counties. When? From late Monday night through Tuesday morning. Impacts, frost and freeze conditions could kill crops, another sensitive vegetation and possibly damage unprotected outdoor plumbing. Those with agricultural interests should protect sensitive vegetation. Unprotected early season plantings may freeze. Monitor the latest forecasts and warnings for updates on this situation. Here's a special weather statement for the following county, Cambria, Pennsylvania. Freeze watch remains in effect from late Monday night through Tuesday morning. What? Sub-freezing temperatures as low as 30 possible. Where? Cambria, Somerset, and Southern Center counties. When? From late Monday night through Tuesday morning. Impacts, frost and freeze conditions could kill crops, another sensitive vegetation if left unprotected or uncovered. Those with agricultural interests should protect sensitive vegetation. Unprotected early season plantings may freeze. Monitor the latest forecasts and warnings for updates on this situation. High pressure building southeastward from the northern Great Plains will bring dry weather to Pennsylvania tonight through Tuesday. The combination of dry air and mainly clear skies will result in cold temperatures both tonight and Monday night. This will result in the risk of frost and even freezing temperatures too much of Pennsylvania Monday night early Tuesday morning. Lows tonight will range from the mid to upper 30s across northwest, to the mid 40s across the southeast. Highs on Monday will range from the 50s across the north, to the mid 60s across the south. Monday night is likely to be the coldest night with lows mainly in the 30s. A fast-moving frontal system will bring a chance of showers and even a thunderstorm to Pennsylvania for Wednesday. A warm-up is expected next weekend with temperatures back into the 70s and 80s. Here is the latest National Weather Service forecast for Blair and Bedford counties, including the city of Altoona. Rest of tonight, mostly cloudy. Near steady temperature in the lower 40s. North winds around 5 miles an hour. Monday, mostly sunny. Highs in the lower 60s. Northwest winds 5 to 10 miles an hour. Gusts up to 25 miles an hour in the afternoon. Monday night, mostly clear. Areas of frost after 2 a.m. Lows in the upper 30s. Northwest winds 5 to 10 miles an hour. Gusts up to 25 miles an hour through midnight. Tuesday, areas of frost before 8 a.m. Sunny.
highs in the upper 60s. North winds around 5 miles an hour, becoming southwest in the afternoon. Tuesday night, not as cool. Partly cloudy before 8 p.m., then becoming mostly cloudy. A slight chance of showers after 8 p.m. Lows in the upper 40s. South winds around 5 miles an hour. Gusts up to 20 miles an hour after midnight. Chance of rain 20%. Here is the latest National Weather Service forecast for Cambria County, including the city of Johnstown. Rest of tonight, mostly cloudy. Near steady temperature around 40. North winds around 5 miles an hour. Monday, mostly sunny. Highs in the upper 50s. Northwest winds around 5 miles an hour, increasing to 10 to 15 miles an hour with gusts up to 25 miles an hour in the afternoon. Monday night, mostly clear. Areas of frost between midnight and 2 a.m. Widespread frost after 2 a.m. Lows in the mid-30s. North winds 5 to 10 miles an hour. Gusts up to 25 miles an hour through midnight. Tuesday, widespread frost before 8 a.m., then areas of frost between 8 a.m. and 10 a.m. Sunny. Highs in the lower 60s. West winds 5 to 10 miles an hour. Tuesday night, not as cool. Mostly cloudy. A slight chance of showers between 8 p.m. and 2 a.m. A chance of showers after 2 a.m. Rainfall amounts less than a tenth of an inch. Lows in the upper 40s. South winds 5 to 10 miles an hour. Gusts up to 25 miles an hour after midnight. Chance of rain 50%. And now the extended forecast for South Central Pennsylvania. Wednesday, showers and a chance of thunderstorms. Highs in the mid-60s. Chance of rain near 100%. Wednesday night, mostly cloudy with a 50% chance of showers. Lows in the mid-40s. Thursday, partly sunny with a slight chance of showers and thunderstorms. Highs in the upper 50s. Chance of rain 20%. Thursday night, partly cloudy. Lows in the mid-40s. Friday, mostly sunny. Highs in the upper 60s. Friday night, partly cloudy. Lows in the upper 40s. Saturday, mostly sunny. Warmer. Highs in the upper 70s. Saturday night, partly cloudy. Lows in the mid-50s. Sunday, mostly sunny. Highs in the lower 80s. The 8 to 14 day outlook, from Monday, May 18th to Sunday, May 24th, calls for above normal temperatures and above normal precipitation. Normal high temperatures across central Pennsylvania during this period range from the upper 60s over the Allegheny Mountains to the mid-70s across the lower Susquehanna Valley. Normal lows range from the low 40s over the Alleghenies to the low 50s across the lower Susquehanna Valley. Here are the 3 a.m. conditions in the Altoona area. In Altoona, it was cloudy. The temperature was 44 degrees, the dew point 28, and the relative humidity 53%. The wind was calm. The pressure was 30.12 inches and falling. At State College, it was mostly cloudy. The temperature was 46 degrees, the dew point 27, and the relative humidity 46%. The wind was northeast at 5 miles an hour. The pressure was 30.13 inches and steady. Now, a few other local conditions: Johnstown, cloudy 43, Dubois, mostly cloudy 39, Latrobe, mostly cloudy 41, Pittsburgh, mostly cloudy 43, Erie, partly cloudy 42, Bradford, partly cloudy 30. To the south and east, York, mostly cloudy 50, Selins Grove, cloudy 43, Harrisburg, mostly cloudy 51, Philadelphia, cloudy 56, Baltimore, cloudy 59, Washington, D.C., cloudy 59. Once again, in Altoona it was 44 degrees under cloudy skies. And at State College it was 46 degrees under mostly cloudy skies. 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Here's the hazardous weather outlook for the following counties: Bedford, Blair, and Huntingdon. For tonight, no hazardous weather is expected at this time. And now the extended outlook for the period Monday through Saturday.
Areas of frost are possible late Monday night and early Tuesday morning, mainly in rural valleys across south-central Pennsylvania and the middle Susquehanna region. Here's the hazardous weather outlook for the following county, Cambria, Pennsylvania. Freeze watch remains in effect from late Monday night through Tuesday morning. For tonight, the probability for widespread hazardous weather is low. And now the extended outlook for the period Monday through Saturday. Please listen to NOAA Weather Radio or go to weather.gov/statecollege on the internet for more information about the following hazards. Freeze watch. The Altoona climate summary for yesterday, May 10, 2026. Yesterday's high temperature of 63 degrees occurred at 10:27 a.m. This high was 7 degrees below the normal high of 70. Yesterday's low temperature of 44 degrees occurred at 11:59 p.m. This low was 4 degrees below the normal low of 48. 0.04 inches of precipitation fell yesterday, which brings the monthly total to 0.31 inches. This is 0.88 inches below the normal amount of 1.19 inches for May. The total precipitation for the season since March 1st now stands at 7.28 inches, which is 0.20 inches below normal. The total precipitation for the year is now 10.03 inches, which is 1.63 inches below normal. There were 11 heating degree days yesterday, which is 4 above normal. This brings the monthly total to 131, which is 49 above normal. The yearly total since July 1st is 5,672, which is 56 above normal. There were no cooling degree days yesterday, which is 1 below normal. This leaves the monthly total at 3, which is minus 6 below normal. The yearly total since January 1st is 35, which is 18 above normal. Yesterday the average wind speed was 7 miles per hour. The normal high temperature for today is 70 degrees, and the normal low is 48. The record high for today is 86, which occurred in 1948, and the record low is 25, which occurred in 1966. Sunrise today is at 6:01 a.m. and sunset is at 8:19 p.m. Here's a special weather statement for the following county, Cambria, Pennsylvania. Freeze watch in effect from late Monday night through Tuesday morning. What? Sub-freezing temperatures as low as 31 possible. Ware, Cambria, Northern Center, Somerset, and Southern Center counties. When, from late Monday night through Tuesday morning. Impacts, frost and freeze conditions could kill crops, another sensitive vegetation and possibly damage unprotected outdoor plumbing. Those with agricultural interests should protect sensitive vegetation. Unprotected early season plantings may freeze. Monitor the latest forecasts and warnings for updates on this situation. Here's a special weather statement for the following county, Cambria, Pennsylvania. Freeze watch remains in effect from late Monday night through Tuesday morning. What? Sub-freezing temperatures as low as 30 possible. Ware, Cambria, Somerset, and Southern Center counties. When? From late Monday night through Tuesday morning. Impacts, frost and freeze conditions could kill crops, another sensitive vegetation if left unprotected or uncovered. Those with agricultural interests should protect sensitive vegetation. Unprotected early season plantings may freeze. Monitor the latest forecasts and warnings for updates on this situation. High pressure building southeastward from the northern Great Plains will bring dry weather to Pennsylvania tonight through Tuesday. The combination of dry air and mainly clear skies will result in cold temperatures both tonight and Monday night. This will result in the risk of frost and even freezing temperatures to much of Pennsylvania Monday night early Tuesday morning. Lows tonight will range from the mid to upper 30s across northwest, to the mid 40s across the southeast. Highs on Monday will range from the 50s across the north, to the mid 60s across the south. Monday night is likely to be the coldest night with lows mainly in the 30s. A fast-moving frontal system will bring a chance of showers and even a thunderstorm to Pennsylvania for Wednesday. A warm-up is expected next weekend with temperatures back into the 70s and 80s. Here is the latest National Weather Service forecast for Blair and Bedford counties, including the city of Altoona. Rest of tonight, mostly cloudy. Near steady temperature in the lower 40s. North winds around 5 miles an hour. Monday, mostly sunny. Highs in the lower 60s.
Northwest winds 5 to 10 miles an hour. Gusts up to 25 miles an hour in the afternoon. Monday night, mostly clear. Areas of frost after 2 a.m. Lows in the upper 30s. Northwest

miles an hour after midnight. Chance of rain 20%. Here is the latest National Weather Service forecast for Cambria County, including the city of Johnstown. Rest of tonight, mostly cloudy. Near steady temperature around 40. North winds around 5 miles an hour. Monday, mostly sunny. Highs in the upper 50s. Northwest winds around 5 miles an hour, increasing to 10 to 15 miles an hour with gusts up to 25 miles an hour in the afternoon. Monday night, mostly clear. Areas of frost between midnight and 2 a.m. Widespread frost after 2 a.m. Lows in the mid-30s. North winds 5 to 10 miles an hour. Gusts up to 25 miles an hour through midnight. Tuesday, widespread frost before 8 a.m., then areas of frost between 8 a.m. and 10 a.m. Sunny. Highs in the lower 60s. West winds 5 to 10 miles an hour. Tuesday night, not as cool. Mostly cloudy. A slight chance of showers between 8 p.m. and 2 a.m. A chance of showers after 2 a.m. Rainfall amounts less than a tenth of an inch. Lows in the upper 40s. South winds 5 to 10 miles an hour. Gusts up to 25 miles an hour after midnight. Chance of rain 50%. And now the extended forecast for South Central Pennsylvania. Wednesday, showers and a chance of thunderstorms. Highs in the mid-60s. Chance of rain near 100%. Wednesday night, mostly cloudy with a 50% chance of showers. Lows in the mid-40s. Thursday, partly sunny with a slight chance of showers and thunderstorms. Highs in the upper 50s. Chance of rain 20%. Thursday night, partly cloudy. Lows in the mid-40s. Friday, mostly sunny. Highs in the upper 60s. Friday night, partly cloudy. Lows in the upper 40s. Saturday, mostly sunny. Warmer. Highs in the upper 70s. Saturday night, partly cloudy. Lows in the mid-50s. Sunday, mostly sunny. Highs in the lower 80s. The 8 to 14 day outlook, from Monday, May 18th to Sunday, May 24th, calls for above normal temperatures and above normal precipitation. Normal high temperatures across central Pennsylvania during this period range from the upper 60s over the Allegheny Mountains to the mid-70s across the lower Susquehanna Valley. Normal lows range from the low 40s over the Alleghenies to the low 50s across the lower Susquehanna Valley. Here are the 3 a.m. conditions in the Altoona area. In Altoona, it was cloudy. The temperature was 44 degrees, the dew point 28, and the relative humidity 53%. The wind was calm. The pressure was 30.12 inches and falling. At State College, it was mostly cloudy. The temperature was 46 degrees, the dew point 27, and the relative humidity 46%. The wind was northeast at 5 miles an hour. The pressure was 30.13 inches and steady. Now, a few other local conditions: Johnstown, cloudy 43, Dubois, mostly cloudy 39, Latrobe, mostly cloudy 41, Pittsburgh, mostly cloudy 43, Erie, partly cloudy 42, Bradford, partly cloudy 30. To the south and east, York, mostly cloudy 50, Selins Grove, cloudy 43, Harrisburg, mostly cloudy 51, Philadelphia, cloudy 56, Baltimore, cloudy 59, Washington, D.C., cloudy 59. Once again, in Altoona it was 44 degrees under cloudy skies. And at State College it was 46 degrees under mostly cloudy skies. 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Here's the hazardous weather outlook for the following counties: Bedford, Blair, and Huntingdon. For today and tonight, no hazardous weather is expected at this time. And now the extended outlook for the period Tuesday through Sunday. Areas of frost are possible late tonight and early Tuesday morning, mainly in rural valleys across south central Pennsylvania and the middle Susquehanna region. Here's the hazardous weather outlook for the following county: Cambria, Pennsylvania. Freeze watch remains in effect from late tonight through Tuesday morning. 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

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The Altoona climate summary for yesterday, May 10, 2026. Yesterday's high temperature of 63 degrees occurred at 10:27 a.m. This high was 7 degrees below the normal high of 70. Yesterday's low temperature of 44 degrees occurred at 11:59 p.m. This low was 4 degrees below the normal low of 48. 0.04 inches of precipitation fell yesterday, which brings the monthly total to 0.31 inches. This is 0.88 inches below the normal amount of 1.19 inches for May. The total precipitation for the season since March 1st now stands at 7.28 inches, which is 0.20 inches below normal. The total precipitation for the year is now 10.03 inches, which is 1.63 inches below normal. There were 11 heating degree days yesterday, which is 4 above normal. This brings the monthly total to 131, which is 49 above normal. The yearly total since July 1st is 5,672, which is 56 above normal. There were no cooling degree days yesterday, which is 1 below normal. This leaves the monthly total at 3, which is minus 6 below normal. The yearly total since January 1st is 35, which is 18 above normal. Yesterday the average wind speed was 7 miles per hour. The normal high temperature for today is 70 degrees, and the normal low is 48. The record high for today is 86, which occurred in 1948, and the record low is 25, which occurred in 1966. Sunrise today is at 6:01 a.m. and sunset is at 8:19 p.m. Here's a special weather statement for the following county, Cambria, Pennsylvania. Freeze watch in effect from late Monday night through Tuesday morning. What? Sub-freezing temperatures as low as 31 possible. Ware, Cambria, Northern Center, Somerset, and Southern Center counties. When? From late Monday night through Tuesday morning. Impacts, frost and freeze conditions could kill crops, another sensitive vegetation and possibly damage unprotected outdoor plumbing. Those with agricultural interests should protect sensitive vegetation. Unprotected early season plantings may freeze. Monitor the latest forecasts and warnings for updates on this situation. Here's a special weather statement for the following county, Cambria, Pennsylvania. Freeze watch remains in effect from late Monday night through Tuesday morning. What? Sub-freezing temperatures as low as 30 possible. Ware, Cambria, Somerset, and Southern Center counties. When? From late Monday night through Tuesday morning. Impacts, frost and freeze conditions could kill crops, another sensitive vegetation if left unprotected or uncovered. Those with agricultural interests should protect sensitive vegetation. Unprotected early season plantings may freeze. Monitor the latest forecasts and warnings for updates on this situation. High pressure building southeastward from the northern Great Plains will bring dry weather to Pennsylvania tonight through Tuesday. The combination of dry air and mainly clear skies will result in cold temperatures both tonight and Monday night. This will result in the risk of frost and even freezing temperatures to much of Pennsylvania Monday night, early Tuesday morning. Lows tonight will range from the mid to upper 30s across northwest, to the mid 40s across the southeast. Highs on Monday will range from the 50s across the north, to the mid 60s across the south. Monday night is likely to be the coldest night with lows mainly in the 30s. A fast-moving frontal system will bring a chance of showers and even a thunderstorm to Pennsylvania for Wednesday. A warm-up is expected next weekend with temperatures back into the 70s and 80s. Here is the latest National Weather Service forecast for Blair and Bedford counties, including the city of Altoona. Rest of tonight, mostly cloudy. Near steady temperature in the lower 40s. North winds around 5 miles an hour. Monday, mostly sunny. Highs in the lower 60s. Northwest winds 5 to 10 miles an hour. Gusts up to 25 miles an hour in the afternoon. Monday night, mostly clear. Areas of frost after 2 a.m. Lows in the upper 30s. Northwest winds 5 to 10 miles an hour.
gusts up to 25 miles an hour through midnight. Tuesday, areas of frost before 8 a.m. Sunny. Highs in the upper 60s. North winds around 5 miles an hour, becoming southwest in the afternoon. Tuesday night, not as cool. Partly cloudy before 8 p.m., then becoming mostly cloudy. A slight chance of showers after 8 p.m. Lows in the upper 40s. South winds around 5 miles an hour. Gusts up to 20 miles an hour after midnight. Chance of rain 20%. Here is the latest National Weather Service forecast for Cambria County, including the city of Johnstown. Rest of tonight, mostly cloudy. Near steady temperature around 40. North winds around 5 miles an hour. Monday, mostly sunny. Highs in the upper 50s. Northwest winds around 5 miles an hour, increasing to 10 to 15 miles an hour with gusts up to 25 miles an hour in the afternoon. Monday night, mostly clear. Areas of frost between midnight and 2 a.m. Widespread frost after 2 a.m. Lows in the mid-30s. North winds 5 to 10 miles an hour. Gusts up to 25 miles an hour through midnight. Tuesday, widespread frost before 8 a.m., then areas of frost between 8 a.m. and 10 a.m. Sunny. Highs in the lower 60s. West winds 5 to 10 miles an hour. Tuesday night, not as cool. Mostly cloudy. A slight chance of showers between 8 p.m. and 2 a.m. A chance of showers after 2 a.m. Rainfall amounts less than a tenth of an inch. Lows in the upper 40s. South winds 5 to 10 miles an hour. Gusts up to 25 miles an hour after midnight. Chance of rain 50%. And now the extended forecast for South Central Pennsylvania. Wednesday, showers and a chance of thunderstorms. Highs in the mid-60s. Chance of rain near 100%. Wednesday night, mostly cloudy with a 50% chance of showers. Lows in the mid-40s. Thursday, partly sunny with a slight chance of showers and thunderstorms. Highs in the upper 50s. Chance of rain 20%. Thursday night, partly cloudy. Lows in the mid-40s. Friday, mostly sunny. Highs in the upper 60s. Friday night, partly cloudy. Lows in the upper 40s. Saturday, mostly sunny. Warmer. Highs in the upper 70s. Saturday night, partly cloudy. Lows in the mid-50s. Sunday, mostly sunny. Highs in the lower 80s. The 8 to 14 day outlook, from Monday, May 18th to Sunday, May 24th, calls for above normal temperatures and above normal precipitation. Normal high temperatures across central Pennsylvania during this period range from the upper 60s over the Allegheny Mountains to the mid-70s across the lower Susquehanna Valley. Normal lows range from the low 40s over the Alleghenies to the low 50s across the lower Susquehanna Valley. Here are the 4 a.m. conditions in the Altoona area. In Altoona, it was cloudy. The temperature was 43 degrees, the dew point 31, and the relative humidity 62%. The wind was calm. The pressure was 30.12 inches and steady. At State College, it was mostly cloudy. The temperature was 44 degrees, the dew point 28, and the relative humidity 52%. The wind was calm. The pressure was 30.13 inches and steady. Now, a few other local conditions: Johnstown, cloudy 43, Dubois, mostly cloudy 38, La Trobe, mostly cloudy 41, Pittsburgh, mostly cloudy 43, Erie, partly cloudy 41, Bradford, partly cloudy 30. To the south and east, York, mostly cloudy 46, Selins Grove, cloudy 43, Harrisburg, mostly cloudy 51, Philadelphia, mostly cloudy 54, Baltimore, cloudy 58, Washington, D.C., cloudy 58. Once again, in Altoona it was 43 degrees under cloudy skies. And at State College it was 44 degrees under mostly cloudy skies. This is NOAA Weather Radio, All Hazards Station WNG 589. 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Here's the hazardous weather outlook for the following counties: Bedford, Blair, and Huntingdon. For today and tonight.
No hazardous weather is expected at this time. And now the extended outlook for the period Tuesday through Sunday. Areas of frost are possible late tonight and early Tuesday morning, mainly in rural valleys across south-central Pennsylvania and the middle Susquehanna region. Here's the hazardous weather outlook for the following county, Cambria, Pennsylvania. Freeze watch remains in effect from late tonight through Tuesday morning. 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And now the extended outlook for the period Tuesday through Sunday. 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The Altoona climate summary for yesterday, May 10, 2026. Yesterday's high temperature of 63 degrees occurred at 10:27 a.m. This high was 7 degrees below the normal high of 70. Yesterday's low temperature of 44 degrees occurred at 11:59 p.m. This low was 4 degrees below the normal low of 48. 0.04 inches of precipitation fell yesterday, which brings the monthly total to 0.31 inches. This is 0.88 inches below the normal amount of 1.19 inches for May. The total precipitation for the season since March 1st now stands at 7.28 inches, which is 0.20 inches below normal. The total precipitation for the year is now 10.03 inches, which is 1.63 inches below normal. There were 11 heating degree days yesterday, which is 4 above normal. This brings the monthly total to 131, which is 49 above normal. The yearly total since July 1st is 5,672, which is 56 above normal. There were no cooling degree days yesterday, which is 1 below normal. This leaves the monthly total at 3, which is minus 6 below normal. The yearly total since January 1st is 35, which is 18 above normal. Yesterday the average wind speed was 7 miles per hour. The normal high temperature for today is 70 degrees, and the normal low is 48. The record high for today is 86, which occurred in 1948, and the record low is 25, which occurred in 1966. Sunrise today is at 6:01 a.m. and sunset is at 8:19 p.m. Here's a special weather statement for the following county, Cambria, Pennsylvania. Freeze watch in effect from late Monday night through Tuesday morning. What? Sub-freezing temperatures as low as 31 possible. Ware, Cambria, Northern Center, Somerset, and Southern Center counties. When, from late Monday night through Tuesday morning. Impacts, frost and freeze conditions could kill crops, another sensitive vegetation and possibly damage unprotected outdoor plumbing. Those with agricultural interests should protect sensitive vegetation. Unprotected early season plantings may freeze. Monitor the latest forecasts and warnings for updates on this situation. Here's a special weather statement for the following county, Cambria, Pennsylvania. Freeze watch remains in effect from late Monday night through Tuesday morning. What? Sub-freezing temperatures as low as 30 possible. Ware, Cambria, Somerset, and Southern Center counties. When? From late Monday night through Tuesday morning. Impacts, frost and freeze conditions could kill crops, another sensitive vegetation if left unprotected or uncovered. Those with agricultural interests should protect sensitive vegetation. Unprotected early season plantings may freeze. Monitor the latest forecasts and warnings for updates on this situation. High pressure building southeastward from the northern Great Plains will bring dry weather to Pennsylvania through Tuesday. The combination of dry air and mainly clear skies will result in cold temperatures tonight. This will result in the risk of frost and even freezing temperatures too much of Pennsylvania through early Tuesday morning. Highs this afternoon will range from the mid-50s across the north, to the lower to mid-60s across the south. Tonight will be likely the coldest night with lows mainly in the 30s. High temperatures on Tuesday will be in the 60s. A fast-moving frontal system will bring a chance of showers and even a thunderstorm to Pennsylvania for Wednesday. A warm-up is expected next weekend with temperatures in the 70s and 80s. Here is the latest National Weather Service forecast for Blair and Bedford counties, including the city of Altoona. Rest of tonight, mostly cloudy. Near steady temperature in the lower 40s.
North winds around 5 miles an hour. Monday, mostly sunny. Highs in the lower 60s. Northwest winds 5 to 10 miles an hour. Gusts up to 25 miles an hour in the afternoon. Monday night, mostly clear. Areas of frost after 2 a.m. Lows in the upper 30s. Northwest winds 5 to 10 miles an hour. Gusts up to 25 miles an hour through midnight. Tuesday, areas of frost before 8 a.m. Sunny. Highs in the upper 60s. North winds around 5 miles an hour, becoming southwest in the afternoon. Tuesday night, not as cool. Partly cloudy before 8 p.m., then becoming mostly cloudy. A slight chance of showers after 8 p.m. Lows in the upper 40s. South winds around 5 miles an hour. Gusts up to 20 miles an hour after midnight. Chance of rain 20%. Here is the latest National Weather Service forecast for Cambria County, including the city of Johnstown. Rest of tonight, mostly cloudy. Near steady temperature around 40. North winds around 5 miles an hour. Monday, mostly sunny. Highs in the upper 50s. Northwest winds around 5 miles an hour, increasing to 10 to 15 miles an hour with gusts up to 25 miles an hour in the afternoon. Monday night, mostly clear. Areas of frost between midnight and 2 a.m. Widespread frost after 2 a.m. Lows in the mid-30s. North winds 5 to 10 miles an hour. Gusts up to 25 miles an hour through midnight. Tuesday, widespread frost before 8 a.m., then areas of frost between 8 a.m. and 10 a.m. Sunny. Highs in the lower 60s. West winds 5 to 10 miles an hour. Tuesday night, not as cool. Mostly cloudy. A slight chance of showers between 8 p.m. and 2 a.m. A chance of showers after 2 a.m. Rainfall amounts less than a tenth of an inch. Lows in the upper 40s. South winds 5 to 10 miles an hour. Gusts up to 25 miles an hour after midnight. Chance of rain 50%. And now the extended forecast for South Central Pennsylvania. Wednesday, showers and a chance of thunderstorms. Highs in the mid-60s. Chance of rain near 100%. Wednesday night, mostly cloudy with a 50% chance of showers. Lows in the mid-40s. Thursday, partly sunny with a slight chance of showers and thunderstorms. Highs in the upper 50s. Chance of rain 20%. Thursday night, partly cloudy. Lows in the mid-40s. Friday, mostly sunny. Highs in the upper 60s. Friday night, partly cloudy. Lows in the upper 40s. Saturday, mostly sunny. Warmer. Highs in the upper 70s. Saturday night, partly cloudy. Lows in the mid-50s. Sunday, mostly sunny. Highs in the lower 80s. The 8 to 14 day outlook, from Monday, May 18th to Sunday, May 24th, calls for above normal temperatures and above normal precipitation. Normal high temperatures across central Pennsylvania during this period range from the upper 60s over the Allegheny Mountains to the mid-70s across the lower Susquehanna Valley. Normal lows range from the low 40s over the Alleghenies to the low 50s across the lower Susquehanna Valley. Here are the 4 a.m. conditions in the Altoona area. In Altoona, it was cloudy. The temperature was 43 degrees, the dew point 31, and the relative humidity 62%. The wind was calm. The pressure was 30.12 inches and steady. At State College, it was partly cloudy. The temperature was 44 degrees, the dew point 28, and the relative humidity 52%. The wind was calm. The pressure was 30.13 inches and steady. Now, a few other local conditions. Johnstown, mostly cloudy 43, DuBois, partly cloudy 38, Latrobe, mostly cloudy 41, Pittsburgh, mostly cloudy 43, Erie, clear 41, Bradford, clear 30. To the south and east, York, mostly cloudy 46, Selins Grove, cloudy 43, Harrisburg, cloudy 51, Philadelphia, mostly cloudy 54, Baltimore, cloudy 58, Washington, D.C., cloudy 58. Once again, in Altoona it was 43 degrees under cloudy skies.
and at State College it was 44 degrees under partly cloudy skies. This is NOAA Weather Radio, All Hazards Station WNG 589. 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Here's the hazardous weather outlook for the following counties, Bedford, Blair, and Huntingdon. For today and tonight, no hazardous weather is expected at this time. And now the extended outlook for the period Tuesday through Sunday. Areas of frost are possible late tonight and early Tuesday morning, mainly in rural valleys across south central Pennsylvania and the middle Susquehanna region. Here's the hazardous weather outlook for the following county, Cambria, Pennsylvania. Freeze watch remains in effect from late tonight through Tuesday morning. 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And now the extended outlook for the period Tuesday through Sunday. 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The Altoona climate summary for yesterday, May 10, 2026. Yesterday's high temperature of 63 degrees occurred at 10:27 a.m. This high was 7 degrees below the normal high of 70. Yesterday's low temperature of 44 degrees occurred at 11:59 p.m. This low was 4 degrees below the normal low of 48. 0.04 inches of precipitation fell yesterday, which brings the monthly total to 0.31 inches. This is 0.88 inches below the normal amount of 1.19 inches for May. The total precipitation for the season since March 1st now stands at 7.28 inches, which is 0.20 inches below normal. The total precipitation for the year is now 10.03 inches, which is 1.63 inches below normal. There were 11 heating degree days yesterday, which is 4 above normal. This brings the monthly total to 131, which is 49 above normal. The yearly total since July 1st is 5,672, which is 56 above normal. There were no cooling degree days yesterday, which is 1 below normal. This leaves the monthly total at 3, which is minus 6 below normal. The yearly total since January 1st is 35, which is 18 above normal. Yesterday the average wind speed was 7 miles per hour. The normal high temperature for today is 70 degrees, and the normal low is 48. The record high for today is 86, which occurred in 1948, and the record low is 25, which occurred in 1966. Sunrise today is at 6:01 a.m. and sunset is at 8:19 p.m. Here's a special weather statement for the following county, Cambria, Pennsylvania. Freeze watch in effect from late Monday night through Tuesday morning. What? Sub-freezing temperatures as low as 31 possible. Where? Cambria, Northern Center, Somerset, and Southern Center counties. When? From late Monday night through Tuesday morning. Impacts, frost and freeze conditions could kill crops, another sensitive vegetation and possibly damage unprotected outdoor plumbing. Those with agricultural interests should protect sensitive vegetation. Unprotected early season plantings may freeze. Monitor the latest forecasts and warnings for updates on this situation. Here's a special weather statement for the following county, Cambria, Pennsylvania. Freeze watch remains in effect from late Monday night through Tuesday morning. What? Sub-freezing temperatures as low as 30 possible. Where? Cambria, Somerset, and Southern Center counties. When? From late Monday night through Tuesday morning. Impacts, frost and freeze conditions could kill crops, another sensitive vegetation if left unprotected or uncovered. Those with agricultural interests should protect sensitive vegetation. Unprotected early season plantings may freeze. Monitor the latest forecasts and warnings for updates on this situation. High pressure building southeastward from the northern Great Plains will bring dry weather to Pennsylvania through Tuesday. The combination of dry air and mainly clear skies will result in cold temperatures tonight. This will result in the risk of frost and even freezing temperatures too much of Pennsylvania through early Tuesday morning. Highs this afternoon will range from the mid-50s across the north, to the lower to mid-60s across the south. Tonight will be likely the coldest night with lows mainly in the 30s. High temperatures on Tuesday will be in the 60s.
a fast-moving frontal system will bring a chance of showers and even a thunderstorm to Pennsylvania for Wednesday. A warm-up is expected next weekend with temperatures in the 70s and 80s. Here is the latest National Weather Service forecast for Blair and Bedford counties, including the city of Altoona. Rest of tonight, mostly cloudy. Near steady temperature in the lower 40s. North winds around 5 miles an hour. Monday, mostly sunny. Highs in the lower 60s. Northwest winds 5 to 10 miles an hour. Gusts up to 25 miles an hour in the afternoon. Monday night, mostly clear. Areas of frost after 2 a.m. Lows in the upper 30s. Northwest winds 5 to 10 miles an hour. Gusts up to 25 miles an hour through midnight. Tuesday, areas of frost before 8 a.m. Sunny. Highs in the upper 60s. North winds around 5 miles an hour, becoming southwest in the afternoon. Tuesday night, not as cool. Partly cloudy before 8 p.m., then becoming mostly cloudy. A slight chance of showers after 8 p.m. Lows in the upper 40s. South winds around 5 miles an hour. Gusts up to 20 miles an hour after midnight. Chance of rain 20%. Here is the latest National Weather Service forecast for Cambria County, including the city of Johnstown. Rest of tonight, mostly cloudy. Near steady temperature around 40. North winds around 5 miles an hour. Monday, mostly sunny. Highs in the upper 50s. Northwest winds around 5 miles an hour, increasing to 10 to 15 miles an hour with gusts up to 25 miles an hour in the afternoon. Monday night, mostly clear. Areas of frost between midnight and 2 a.m. Widespread frost after 2 a.m. Lows in the mid-30s. North winds 5 to 10 miles an hour. Gusts up to 25 miles an hour through midnight. Tuesday, widespread frost before 8 a.m., then areas of frost between 8 a.m. and 10 a.m. Sunny. Highs in the lower 60s. West winds 5 to 10 miles an hour. Tuesday night, not as cool. Mostly cloudy. A slight chance of showers between 8 p.m. and 2 a.m. A chance of showers after 2 a.m. Rainfall amounts less than a tenth of an inch. Lows in the upper 40s. South winds 5 to 10 miles an hour. Gusts up to 25 miles an hour after midnight. Chance of rain 50%. And now the extended forecast for South Central Pennsylvania. Wednesday, showers and a chance of thunderstorms. Highs in the mid-60s. Chance of rain near 100%. Wednesday night, mostly cloudy with a 50% chance of showers. Lows in the mid-40s. Thursday, partly sunny with a slight chance of showers and thunderstorms. Highs in the upper 50s. Chance of rain 20%. Thursday night, partly cloudy. Lows in the mid-40s. Friday, mostly sunny. Highs in the upper 60s. Friday night, partly cloudy. Lows in the upper 40s. Saturday, mostly sunny. Warmer. Highs in the upper 70s. Saturday night, partly cloudy. Lows in the mid-50s. Sunday, mostly sunny. Highs in the lower 80s. 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Broadcasts originate from the National Weather Service in State College and are transmitted from the tower facilities provided by the Blair County Emergency Management Agency in Frankstown on a frequency of 162.425 MHz. We are located at Innovation Park in State College. 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Properly set weather radios, with the alarm device, will alert you when severe weather warnings or watches are issued. Programming on this station will be temporarily changed during severe weather, to bring you the latest information. Warnings and safety information from the National Weather Service may someday save your life or protect your property. The 8 to 14 day outlook, from Monday, May 18th to Sunday, May 24th, calls for above normal temperatures and above normal precipitation. Normal high temperatures across central Pennsylvania during this period range from the upper 60s over the Allegheny Mountains to the mid-70s across the lower Susquehanna Valley. Normal lows,
range from the low 40s over the Alleghenies to the low 50s across the lower Susquehanna Valley. Here are the 4 a.m. conditions in the Altoona area. In Altoona, it was cloudy. The temperature was 43 degrees, the dew point 31, and the relative humidity 62%. The wind was calm. The pressure was 30.12 inches and steady. At State College, it was partly cloudy. The temperature was 44 degrees, the dew point 28, and the relative humidity 52%. The wind was calm. The pressure was 30.13 inches and steady. Now, a few other local conditions. Johnstown, mostly cloudy 43, DuBois, partly cloudy 38, La Trobe, mostly cloudy 41, Pittsburgh, mostly cloudy 43, Erie, clear 41, Bradford, clear 30. To the south and east, York, mostly cloudy 46, Selins Grove, cloudy 43, Harrisburg, cloudy 51, Philadelphia, mostly cloudy 54, Baltimore, cloudy 58, Washington, D.C., cloudy 58. Once again, in Altoona it was 43 degrees under cloudy skies. And at State College it was 44 degrees under partly cloudy skies. 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Here's the hazardous weather outlook for the following counties, Bedford, Blair, and Huntingdon. For today and tonight. No hazardous weather is expected at this time. And now the extended outlook for the period Tuesday through Sunday. Areas of frost are possible late tonight and early Tuesday morning, mainly in rural valleys across south central Pennsylvania and the middle Susquehanna region. Here's the hazardous weather outlook for the following county, Cambria, Pennsylvania. Freeze watch remains in effect from late tonight through Tuesday morning. For today and tonight. 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And now the extended outlook for the period Tuesday through Sunday. 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The Altoona climate summary for yesterday, May 10, 2026. Yesterday's high temperature of 63 degrees occurred at 10:27 a.m. This high was 7 degrees below the normal high of 70. Yesterday's low temperature of 44 degrees occurred at 11:59 p.m. This low was 4 degrees below the normal low of 48. 0.04 inches of precipitation fell yesterday, which brings the monthly total to 0.31 inches. This is 0.88 inches below the normal amount of 1.19 inches for May. The total precipitation for the season since March 1st now stands at 7.28 inches, which is 0.20 inches below normal. The total precipitation for the year is now 10.03 inches, which is 1.63 inches below normal. There were 11 heating degree days yesterday, which is 4 above normal. This brings the monthly total to 131, which is 49 above normal. The yearly total since July 1st is 5,672, which is 56 above normal. There were no cooling degree days yesterday, which is 1 below normal. This leaves the monthly total at 3, which is minus 6 below normal. The yearly total since January 1st is 35, which is 18 above normal. Yesterday the average wind speed was 7 miles per hour. The normal high temperature for today is 70 degrees, and the normal low is 48. The record high for today is 86, which occurred in 1948, and the record low is 25, which occurred in 1966. Sunrise today is at 6:01 a.m. and sunset is at 8:19 p.m. Here's a special weather statement for the following county, Cambria, Pennsylvania. Freeze watch in effect from late Monday night through Tuesday morning. What? Sub-freezing temperatures as low as 31 possible. Ware, Cambria, Northern Center, Somerset, and Southern Center counties. When? From late Monday night through Tuesday morning. Impacts, frost and freeze conditions could kill crops, another sensitive vegetation and possibly damage unprotected outdoor plumbing. Those with agricultural interests should protect sensitive vegetation. Unprotected early season plantings may freeze. Monitor the latest forecasts and warnings for updates on this situation.
Here's a special weather statement for the following county, Cambria, Pennsylvania. Freeze watch remains in effect from late Monday night through Tuesday morning. What? Sub-freezing temperatures as low as 30 possible. Where? Cambria, Somerset, and Southern Centre counties. When? From late Monday night through Tuesday morning. Impacts, frost and freeze conditions could kill crops, another sensitive vegetation if left unprotected or uncovered. Those with agricultural interests should protect sensitive vegetation. Unprotected early season plantings may freeze. Monitor the latest forecasts and warnings for updates on this situation. High pressure building southeastward from the northern Great Plains will bring dry weather to Pennsylvania through Tuesday. The combination of dry air and mainly clear skies will result in cold temperatures tonight. This will result in the risk of frost and even freezing temperatures too much of Pennsylvania through early Tuesday morning. Highs this afternoon will range from the mid-50s across the north to the lower to mid-60s across the south. Tonight will be likely the coldest night with lows mainly in the 30s. High temperatures on Tuesday will be in the 60s. A fast-moving frontal system will bring a chance of showers and even a thunderstorm to Pennsylvania for Wednesday. A warm-up is expected next weekend with temperatures in the 70s and 80s. Here is the latest National Weather Service forecast for Blair and Bedford counties, including the city of Altoona. Today, mostly sunny. Highs in the lower 60s. Northwest winds 5 to 10 miles an hour. Gusts up to 25 miles an hour this afternoon. Tonight, mostly clear. Areas of frost after 2 a.m. Lows in the upper 30s. Northwest winds 5 to 10 miles an hour. Gusts up to 25 miles an hour through midnight. Tuesday, areas of frost before 8 a.m. Sunny. Highs in the upper 60s. North winds around 5 miles an hour, becoming southwest in the afternoon. Tuesday night, not as cool. Partly cloudy before 8 p.m., then becoming mostly cloudy. A slight chance of showers after 8 p.m. Lows in the upper 40s. South winds around 5 miles an hour. Gusts up to 20 miles an hour after midnight. Chance of rain 20%. Here is the latest National Weather Service forecast for Cambria County, including the city of Johnstown. Today, mostly sunny. Highs in the upper 50s. Northwest winds around 5 miles an hour, increasing to 10 to 15 miles an hour with gusts up to 25 miles an hour this afternoon. Tonight, mostly clear. Areas of frost between midnight and 2 a.m. Widespread frost after 2 a.m. Lows in the mid-30s. North winds 5 to 10 miles an hour. Gusts up to 25 miles an hour through midnight. Tuesday, widespread frost before 8 a.m., then areas of frost between 8 a.m. and 10 a.m. Sunny. Highs in the lower 60s. West winds 5 to 10 miles an hour. Tuesday night, not as cool. Mostly cloudy. A slight chance of showers between 8 p.m. and 2 a.m. A chance of showers after 2 a.m. Rainfall amounts less than a tenth of an inch. Lows in the upper 40s. South winds 5 to 10 miles an hour. Gusts up to 25 miles an hour after midnight. Chance of rain 50%. And now the extended forecast for South Central Pennsylvania. Wednesday, showers and a chance of thunderstorms. Highs in the mid-60s. Chance of rain near 100%. Wednesday night, mostly cloudy with a 50% chance of showers. Lows in the mid-40s. Thursday, partly sunny with a slight chance of showers and thunderstorms. Highs in the upper 50s. Chance of rain 20%. Thursday night, partly cloudy. Lows in the mid-40s. Friday, mostly sunny. Highs in the upper 60s. Friday night, partly cloudy. Lows in the upper 40s. Saturday, mostly sunny. Warmer. Highs in the upper 70s. Saturday night, partly cloudy. Lows in the mid-50s. Sunday, mostly sunny. Highs in the lower 80s. The 8 to 14 day outlook, from Monday, May 18th to Sunday, May 24th, calls for above normal temperatures and above normal precipitation.
Normal high temperatures across central Pennsylvania during this period range from the upper 60s over the Allegheny Mountains to the mid-70s across the lower Susquehanna Valley. Normal lows range from the low 40s over the Alleghenies to the low 50s across the lower Susquehanna Valley. Here are the 4 a.m. conditions in the Altoona area. In Altoona, it was cloudy. The temperature was 43 degrees, the dew point 31, and the relative humidity 62%. The wind was calm. The pressure was 30.12 inches and steady. At State College, it was partly cloudy. The temperature was 44 degrees, the dew point 28, and the relative humidity 52%. The wind was calm. The pressure was 30.13 inches and steady. Now, a few other local conditions. Johnstown, mostly cloudy 43, Dubois, partly cloudy 38, La Trobe, mostly cloudy 41, Pittsburgh, mostly cloudy 43, Erie, clear 41, Bradford, clear 30. To the south and east, York, mostly cloudy 46, Selins Grove, cloudy 43, Harrisburg, cloudy 51, Philadelphia, mostly cloudy 54, Baltimore, cloudy 58, Washington, D.C., cloudy 58. Once again, in Altoona it was 43 degrees under cloudy skies. And at State College it was 44 degrees under partly cloudy skies. 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Here's the hazardous weather outlook for the following counties, Bedford, Blair, and Huntingdon. For today and tonight. No hazardous weather is expected at this time. And now the extended outlook for the period Tuesday through Sunday. Areas of frost are possible late tonight and early Tuesday morning, mainly in rural valleys across south-central Pennsylvania and the middle Susquehanna region. Here's the hazardous weather outlook for the following county, Cambria, Pennsylvania. Freeze watch remains in effect from late tonight through Tuesday morning. For today and tonight. 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And now the extended outlook for the period Tuesday through Sunday. 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The Altoona climate summary for yesterday, May 10, 2026. Yesterday's high temperature of 63 degrees occurred at 10:27 a.m. This high was 7 degrees below the normal high of 70. Yesterday's low temperature of 44 degrees occurred at 11:59 p.m. This low was 4 degrees below the normal low of 48. 0.04 inches of precipitation fell yesterday, which brings the monthly total to 0.31 inches. This is 0.88 inches below the normal amount of 1.19 inches for May. The total precipitation for the season since March 1st now stands at 7.28 inches, which is 0.20 inches below normal. The total precipitation for the year is now 10.03 inches, which is 1.63 inches below normal. There were 11 heating degree days yesterday, which is 4 above normal. This brings the monthly total to 131, which is 49 above normal. The yearly total since July 1st is 5,672, which is 56 above normal. There were no cooling degree days yesterday, which is 1 below normal. This leaves the monthly total at 3, which is minus 6 below normal. The yearly total since January 1st is 35, which is 18 above normal. Yesterday the average wind speed was 7 miles per hour. The normal high temperature for today is 70 degrees, and the normal low is 48. The record high for today is 86, which occurred in 1948, and the record low is 25, which occurred in 1966. Sunrise today is at 6:01 a.m. and sunset is at 8:19 p.m. Here's a special weather statement for the following county, Cambria, Pennsylvania. Freeze watch in effect from late Monday night through Tuesday morning. What? Sub-freezing temperatures as low as 31 possible. Ware, Cambria, Northern Center, Somerset, and Southern Center counties. When, from late Monday night through Tuesday morning. Impacts, frost and freeze conditions could kill crops, another sensitive vegetation and possibly damage unprotected outdoor plumbing.
Those with agricultural interests should protect sensitive vegetation. Unprotected early season plantings may freeze. Monitor the latest forecasts and warnings for updates on this situation. Here's a special weather statement for the following county, Cambria, Pennsylvania. Freeze watch remains in effect from late Monday night through Tuesday morning. What? Sub-freezing temperatures as low as 30 possible. Where? Cambria, Somerset, and Southern Center counties. When? From late Monday night through Tuesday morning. Impacts, frost and freeze conditions could kill crops, another sensitive vegetation if left unprotected or uncovered. Those with agricultural interests should protect sensitive vegetation. Unprotected early season plantings may freeze. Monitor the latest forecasts and warnings for updates on this situation. High pressure building southeastward from the northern Great Plains will bring dry weather to Pennsylvania through Tuesday. The combination of dry air and mainly clear skies will result in cold temperatures tonight. This will result in the risk of frost and even freezing temperatures to much of Pennsylvania through early Tuesday morning. Highs this afternoon will range from the mid-50s across the north to the lower to mid-60s across the south. Tonight will be likely the coldest night with lows mainly in the 30s. High temperatures on Tuesday will be in the 60s. A fast-moving frontal system will bring a chance of showers and even a thunderstorm to Pennsylvania for Wednesday. A warm-up is expected next weekend with temperatures in the 70s and 80s. Here is the latest National Weather Service forecast for Blair and Bedford counties, including the city of Altoona. Today, mostly sunny. Highs in the lower 60s. Northwest winds 5 to 10 miles an hour. Gusts up to 25 miles an hour this afternoon. Tonight, mostly clear. Areas of frost after 2 a.m. Lows in the upper 30s. Northwest winds 5 to 10 miles an hour. Gusts up to 25 miles an hour through midnight. Tuesday, areas of frost before 8 a.m. Sunny. Highs in the upper 60s. North winds around 5 miles an hour, becoming southwest in the afternoon. Tuesday night, not as cool. Partly cloudy before 8 p.m., then becoming mostly cloudy. A slight chance of showers after 8 p.m. Lows in the upper 40s. South winds around 5 miles an hour. Gusts up to 20 miles an hour after midnight. Chance of rain 20%. Here is the latest National Weather Service forecast for Cambria County, including the city of Johnstown. Today, mostly sunny. Highs in the upper 50s. Northwest winds around 5 miles an hour, increasing to 10 to 15 miles an hour with gusts up to 25 miles an hour this afternoon. Tonight, mostly clear. Areas of frost between midnight and 2 a.m. Widespread frost after 2 a.m. Lows in the mid-30s. North winds 5 to 10 miles an hour. Gusts up to 25 miles an hour through midnight. Tuesday, widespread frost before 8 a.m., then areas of frost between 8 a.m. and 10 a.m. Sunny. Highs in the lower 60s. West winds 5 to 10 miles an hour. Tuesday night, not as cool. Mostly cloudy. A slight chance of showers between 8 p.m. and 2 a.m. A chance of showers after 2 a.m. Rainfall amounts less than a tenth of an inch. Lows in the upper 40s. South winds 5 to 10 miles an hour. Gusts up to 25 miles an hour after midnight. Chance of rain 50%. And now the extended forecast for South Central Pennsylvania. Wednesday, showers and a chance of thunderstorms. Highs in the mid-60s. Chance of rain near 100%. Wednesday night, mostly cloudy with a 50% chance of showers. Lows in the mid-40s. Thursday, partly sunny with a slight chance of showers and thunderstorms. Highs in the upper 50s. Chance of rain 20%. Thursday night, partly cloudy. Lows in the mid-40s. Friday, mostly sunny. Highs in the upper 60s. Friday night, partly cloudy. Lows in the upper 40s. Saturday, mostly sunny. Warmer. Highs in the upper 70s. Saturday night, partly cloudy. Lows in the mid-50s. Sunday, mostly sunny. Highs in the lower 80s.
The 8 to 14 day outlook, from Monday, May 18th to Sunday, May 24th, calls for above normal temperatures and above normal precipitation. Normal high temperatures across central Pennsylvania during this period range from the upper 60s over the Allegheny Mountains to the mid-70s across the lower Susquehanna Valley. Normal lows range from the low 40s over the Alleghenies to the low 50s across the lower Susquehanna Valley. Here are the 4 a.m. conditions in the Altoona area. In Altoona, it was cloudy. The temperature was 43 degrees, the dew point 31, and the relative humidity 62%. The wind was calm. The pressure was 30.12 inches and steady. At State College, it was partly cloudy. The temperature was 44 degrees, the dew point 28, and the relative humidity 52%. The wind was calm. The pressure was 30.13 inches and steady. Now, a few other local conditions. Johnstown, mostly cloudy 43, Dubois, partly cloudy 38, La Trobe, mostly cloudy 41, Pittsburgh, mostly cloudy 43, Erie, clear 41, Bradford, clear 30. To the south and east, York, mostly cloudy 46, Selins Grove, cloudy 43, Harrisburg, cloudy 51, Philadelphia, mostly cloudy 54, Baltimore, cloudy 58, Washington, D.C., cloudy 58. Once again, in Altoona it was 43 degrees under cloudy skies. And at State College it was 44 degrees under partly cloudy skies. 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Here's the hazardous weather outlook for the following counties, Bedford, Blair, and Huntingdon. For today and tonight. No hazardous weather is expected at this time. And now the extended outlook for the period Tuesday through Sunday. Areas of frost are possible late tonight and early Tuesday morning, mainly in rural valleys across south central Pennsylvania and the middle Susquehanna region. Here's the hazardous weather outlook for the following county, Cambria, Pennsylvania. Freeze watch remains in effect from late tonight through Tuesday morning. For today and tonight. 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And now the extended outlook for the period Tuesday through Sunday. 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The Altoona Climate Summary for yesterday, May 10th, 2026. Yesterday's high temperature of 63 degrees occurred at 10:27 a.m. This high was 7 degrees below the normal high of 70. Yesterday's low temperature of 44 degrees occurred at 11:59 p.m. This low was 4 degrees below the normal low of 48. 0.04 inches of precipitation fell yesterday, which brings the monthly total to 0.31 inches. This is 0.88 inches below the normal amount of 1.19 inches for May. The total precipitation for the season since March 1st now stands at 7.28 inches, which is 0.20 inches below normal. The total precipitation for the year is now 10.03 inches, which is 1.63 inches below normal. There were 11 heating degree days yesterday, which is 4 above normal. This brings the monthly total to 131, which is 49 above normal. The yearly total since July 1st is 5,672, which is 56 above normal. There were no cooling degree days yesterday, which is 1 below normal. This leaves the monthly total at 3, which is minus 6 below normal. The yearly total since January 1st is 35, which is 18 above normal. Yesterday the average wind speed was 7 miles per hour. The normal high temperature for today is 70 degrees, and the normal low is 48. The record high for today is 86, which occurred in 1948, and the record low is 25, which occurred in 1966. Sunrise today is at 6:01 a.m. and sunset is at 8:19 p.m. Here's a special weather statement for the following county, Cambria, Pennsylvania. Freeze watch in effect from late Monday night through Tuesday morning. What? Sub-freezing temperatures as low as 31 possible. Ware, Cambria, Northern Center, Somerset, and Southern Center counties. When, from late Monday night through Tuesday morning.
impacts, frost and freeze conditions could kill crops, another sensitive vegetation, and possibly damage unprotected outdoor plumbing. Those with agricultural interests should protect sensitive vegetation. Unprotected early season plantings may freeze. Monitor the latest forecasts and warnings for updates on this situation. Here's a special

early season plantings may freeze. Monitor the latest forecasts and warnings for updates on this situation. High pressure building southeastward from the northern Great Plains will bring dry weather to Pennsylvania through Tuesday. The combination of dry air and mainly clear skies will result in cold temperatures tonight. This will result in the risk of frost and even freezing temperatures too much of Pennsylvania through early Tuesday morning. Highs this afternoon will range from the mid-50s across the north to the lower to mid-60s across the south. Tonight will be likely the coldest night with lows mainly in the 30s. High temperatures on Tuesday will be in the 60s. A fast-moving frontal system will bring a chance of showers and even a thunderstorm to Pennsylvania for Wednesday. A warm-up is expected next weekend with temperatures in the 70s and 80s. Here is the latest National Weather Service forecast for Blair and Bedford counties, including the city of Altoona. Today, mostly sunny. Highs in the lower 60s. Northwest winds 5 to 10 miles an hour. Gusts up to 25 miles an hour this afternoon. Tonight, mostly clear. Areas of frost after 2 a.m. Lows in the upper 30s. Northwest winds 5 to 10 miles an hour. Gusts up to 25 miles an hour through midnight. Tuesday, areas of frost before 8 a.m. Sunny. Highs in the upper 60s. North winds around 5 miles an hour, becoming southwest in the afternoon. Tuesday night, not as cool. Partly cloudy before 8 p.m., then becoming mostly cloudy. A slight chance of showers after 8 p.m. Lows in the upper 40s. South winds around 5 miles an hour. Gusts up to 20 miles an hour after midnight. Chance of rain 20%. Here is the latest National Weather Service forecast for Cambria County, including the city of Johnstown. Today, mostly sunny. Highs in the upper 50s. Northwest winds around 5 miles an hour, increasing to 10 to 15 miles an hour with gusts up to 25 miles an hour this afternoon. Tonight, mostly clear. Areas of frost between midnight and 2 a.m. Widespread frost after 2 a.m. Lows in the mid-30s. North winds 5 to 10 miles an hour. Gusts up to 25 miles an hour through midnight. Tuesday, widespread frost before 8 a.m., then areas of frost between 8 a.m. and 10 a.m. Sunny. Highs in the lower 60s. West winds 5 to 10 miles an hour. Tuesday night, not as cool. Mostly cloudy. A slight chance of showers between 8 p.m. and 2 a.m. A chance of showers after 2 a.m. Rainfall amounts less than a tenth of an inch. Lows in the upper 40s. South winds 5 to 10 miles an hour. Gusts up to 25 miles an hour after midnight. Chance of rain 50%. And now the extended forecast for south central Pennsylvania. Wednesday, showers and a chance of thunderstorms. Highs in the mid-60s. Chance of rain near 100%. Wednesday night, mostly cloudy with a 50% chance of showers. Lows in the mid-40s. Thursday, partly sunny with a slight chance of showers and thunderstorms. Highs in the upper 50s. Chance of rain 20%. Thursday night, partly cloudy. Lows in the mid-40s. Friday, mostly sunny. Highs in the upper 60s. Friday night, partly cloudy. Lows in the upper 40s. Saturday, mostly sunny. Warmer. Highs in the upper 70s. Saturday night, partly cloudy. Lows in the mid-50s. Sunday, mostly sunny. Highs in the lower 80s. The 8 to 14 day outlook, from Monday, May 18th to Sunday, May 24th, calls for above normal temperatures and above normal precipitation. Normal high temperatures across central Pennsylvania during this period range from the upper 60s over the Allegheny Mountains to the mid-70s across the lower Susquehanna Valley. Normal lows range from the low 40s over the Alleghenies to the low 50s across the lower Susquehanna Valley. Here are the 4 a.m. conditions in the Altoona area. In Altoona, it was cloudy. The temperature was 43 degrees, the dew point 31, and the relative humidity 62%. The wind was calm. The pressure was 30.12 inches and steady. At State College, it was partly cloudy. The temperature was 44.

degrees, the dew point 28, and the relative humidity 52%. The wind was calm. The pressure was 30.13 inches and steady. Now, a few other local conditions: Johnstown, mostly cloudy 43, Dubois, partly cloudy 38, La Trobe, mostly cloudy 41, Pittsburgh, mostly cloudy 43, Erie, clear 41, Bradford, clear 30. To the south and east, York, mostly cloudy 46, Selins Grove, cloudy 43, Harrisburg, cloudy 51, Philadelphia, mostly cloudy 54, Baltimore, cloudy 58, Washington, D.C., cloudy 58. Once again, in Altoona it was 43 degrees under cloudy skies. And at State College it was 44 degrees under partly cloudy skies. 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Here's the hazardous weather outlook for the following counties: Bedford, Blair, and Huntingdon. For today and tonight, no hazardous weather is expected at this time. And now the extended outlook for the period Tuesday through Sunday. Areas of frost are possible late tonight and early Tuesday morning, mainly in rural valleys across south-central Pennsylvania and the middle Susquehanna region. Here's the hazardous weather outlook for the following county: Cambria, Pennsylvania. Freeze watch remains in effect from late tonight through Tuesday morning. 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And now the extended outlook for the period Tuesday through Sunday. 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The Altoona climate summary for yesterday, May 10, 2026. Yesterday's high temperature of 63 degrees occurred at 10:27 a.m. This high was 7 degrees below the normal high of 70. Yesterday's low temperature of 44 degrees occurred at 11:59 p.m. This low was 4 degrees below the normal low of 48. 0.04 inches of precipitation fell yesterday, which brings the monthly total to 0.31 inches. This is 0.88 inches below the normal amount of 1.19 inches for May. The total precipitation for the season since March 1st now stands at 7.28 inches, which is 0.20 inches below normal. The total precipitation for the year is now 10.03 inches, which is 1.63 inches below normal. There were 11 heating degree days yesterday, which is 4 above normal. This brings the monthly total to 131, which is 49 above normal. The yearly total since July 1st is 5,672, which is 56 above normal. There were no cooling degree days yesterday, which is 1 below normal. This leaves the monthly total at 3, which is minus 6 below normal. The yearly total since January 1st is 35, which is 18 above normal. Yesterday the average wind speed was 7 miles per hour. The normal high temperature for today is 70 degrees, and the normal low is 48. The record high for today is 86, which occurred in 1948, and the record low is 25, which occurred in 1966. Sunrise today is at 6:01 a.m. and sunset is at 8:19 p.m. Here's a special weather statement for the following county: Cambria, Pennsylvania. Freeze watch in effect from late Monday night through Tuesday morning. What? Sub-freezing temperatures as low as 31 possible. Ware, Cambria, Northern Center, Somerset, and Southern Center counties. When? From late Monday night through Tuesday morning. Impacts, frost and freeze conditions could kill crops, another sensitive vegetation, and possibly damage unprotected outdoor plumbing. Those with agricultural interests should protect sensitive vegetation. Unprotected early season plantings may freeze. Monitor the latest forecasts and warnings for updates on this situation. Here's a special weather statement for the following county: Cambria, Pennsylvania. Freeze watch remains in effect from late Monday night through Tuesday morning. What? Sub-freezing temperatures as low as 30 possible. Ware, Cambria, Somerset, and Southern Center counties. When? From late Monday night through Tuesday morning. Impacts, frost and freeze conditions could kill crops, another sensitive vegetation if left unprotected or uncovered.
Those with agricultural interests should protect sensitive vegetation. Unprotected early season plantings may freeze. Monitor the latest forecasts and warnings for updates on this situation. High pressure building southeastward from the northern Great Plains will bring dry weather to Pennsylvania through Tuesday. The combination of dry air and mainly clear skies will result in cold temperatures tonight. This will result in the risk of frost and even freezing temperatures to much of Pennsylvania through early Tuesday morning. Highs this afternoon will range from the mid-50s across the north to the lower to mid-60s across the south. Tonight will be likely the coldest night with lows mainly in the 30s. High temperatures on Tuesday will be in the 60s. A fast-moving frontal system will bring a chance of showers and even a thunderstorm to Pennsylvania for Wednesday. A warm-up is expected next weekend with temperatures in the 70s and 80s. Here is the latest National Weather Service forecast for Blair and Bedford counties, including the city of Altoona. Today, mostly sunny. Highs in the lower 60s. Northwest winds 5 to 10 miles an hour. Gusts up to 25 miles an hour this afternoon. Tonight, mostly clear. Areas of frost after 2 a.m. Lows in the upper 30s. Northwest winds 5 to 10 miles an hour. Gusts up to 25 miles an hour through midnight. Tuesday, areas of frost before 8 a.m. Sunny. Highs in the upper 60s. North winds around 5 miles an hour, becoming southwest in the afternoon. Tuesday night, not as cool. Partly cloudy before 8 p.m., then becoming mostly cloudy. A slight chance of showers after 8 p.m. Lows in the upper 40s. South winds around 5 miles an hour. Gusts up to 20 miles an hour after midnight. Chance of rain 20%. Here is the latest National Weather Service forecast for Cambria County, including the city of Johnstown. Today, mostly sunny. Highs in the upper 50s. Northwest winds around 5 miles an hour, increasing to 10 to 15 miles an hour with gusts up to 25 miles an hour this afternoon. Tonight, mostly clear. Areas of frost between midnight and 2 a.m. Widespread frost after 2 a.m. Lows in the mid-30s. North winds 5 to 10 miles an hour. Gusts up to 25 miles an hour through midnight. Tuesday, widespread frost before 8 a.m., then areas of frost between 8 a.m. and 10 a.m. Sunny. Highs in the lower 60s. West winds 5 to 10 miles an hour. Tuesday night, not as cool. Mostly cloudy. A slight chance of showers between 8 p.m. and 2 a.m. A chance of showers after 2 a.m. Rainfall amounts less than a tenth of an inch. Lows in the upper 40s. South winds 5 to 10 miles an hour. Gusts up to 25 miles an hour after midnight. Chance of rain 50%. And now the extended forecast for South Central Pennsylvania. Wednesday, showers and a chance of thunderstorms. Highs in the mid-60s. Chance of rain near 100%. Wednesday night, mostly cloudy with a 50% chance of showers. Lows in the mid-40s. Thursday, partly sunny with a slight chance of showers and thunderstorms. Highs in the upper 50s. Chance of rain 20%. Thursday night, partly cloudy. Lows in the mid-40s. Friday, mostly sunny. Highs in the upper 60s. Friday night, partly cloudy. Lows in the upper 40s. Saturday, mostly sunny. Warmer. Highs in the upper 70s. Saturday night, partly cloudy. Lows in the mid-50s. Sunday, mostly sunny. Highs in the lower 80s. The 8 to 14 day outlook, from Monday, May 18th to Sunday, May 24th, calls for above normal temperatures and above normal precipitation. Normal high temperatures across central Pennsylvania during this period range from the upper 60s over the Allegheny Mountains to the mid-70s across the lower Susquehanna Valley. Normal lows range from the low 40s over the Alleghenies to the low 50s across the lower Susquehanna Valley. Here are the 5 a.m. conditions in the Altoona area. In Altoona, it was cloudy. The temperature was 42 degrees, the dew point 31, and the relative humidity 64%. The wind was calm. The pressure was 30.11 inches and falling.
at State College, it was partly cloudy. The temperature was 42 degrees, the dew point 29, and the relative humidity 60%. The wind was calm. The pressure was 30.12 inches and steady. Now, a few other local conditions: Johnstown, mostly cloudy 41, Dubois, partly cloudy 37, La Trobe, mostly cloudy 41, Pittsburgh, mostly cloudy 41, Erie, clear 41, Bradford, clear 29. To the south and east, York, mostly cloudy 49, Selins Grove, cloudy 43, Harrisburg, cloudy 50, Philadelphia, cloudy 54, Baltimore, cloudy 56, Washington, D.C., cloudy 56. Once again, in Altoona it was 42 degrees under cloudy skies. And at State College it was 42 degrees under partly cloudy skies. 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Here's the hazardous weather outlook for the following counties: Bedford, Blair, and Huntingdon. For today and tonight, no hazardous weather is expected at this time. And now the extended outlook for the period Tuesday through Sunday. Areas of frost are possible late tonight and early Tuesday morning, mainly in rural valleys across south-central Pennsylvania and the middle Susquehanna region. Here's the hazardous weather outlook for the following county: Cambria, Pennsylvania. Freeze watch remains in effect from late tonight through Tuesday morning. 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And now the extended outlook for the period Tuesday through Sunday. 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The Altoona climate summary for yesterday, May 10, 2026. Yesterday's high temperature of 63 degrees occurred at 10:27 a.m. This high was 7 degrees below the normal high of 70. Yesterday's low temperature of 44 degrees occurred at 11:59 p.m. This low was 4 degrees below the normal low of 48. 0.04 inches of precipitation fell yesterday, which brings the monthly total to 0.31 inches. This is 0.88 inches below the normal amount of 1.19 inches for May. The total precipitation for the season since March 1st now stands at 7.28 inches, which is 0.20 inches below normal. The total precipitation for the year is now 10.03 inches, which is 1.63 inches below normal. There were 11 heating degree days yesterday, which is 4 above normal. This brings the monthly total to 131, which is 49 above normal. The yearly total since July 1st is 5,672, which is 56 above normal. There were no cooling degree days yesterday, which is 1 below normal. This leaves the monthly total at 3, which is minus 6 below normal. The yearly total since January 1st is 35, which is 18 above normal. Yesterday the average wind speed was 7 miles per hour. The normal high temperature for today is 70 degrees, and the normal low is 48. The record high for today is 86, which occurred in 1948, and the record low is 25, which occurred in 1966. Sunrise today is at 6:01 a.m. and sunset is at 8:19 p.m. Here's a special weather statement for the following county: Cambria, Pennsylvania. Freeze watch in effect from late Monday night through Tuesday morning. What? Sub-freezing temperatures as low as 31 possible. Where? Cambria, Northern Center, Somerset, and Southern Center counties. When? From late Monday night through Tuesday morning. Impacts: frost and freeze conditions could kill crops, another sensitive vegetation, and possibly damage unprotected outdoor plumbing. Those with agricultural interests should protect sensitive vegetation. Unprotected early season plantings may freeze. Monitor the latest forecasts and warnings for updates on this situation. Here's a special weather statement for the following county: Cambria, Pennsylvania. Freeze watch remains in effect from late Monday night through Tuesday morning. What? Sub-freezing temperatures as low as 30 possible. Where? Cambria, Somerset, and Southern Center counties. When? From late Monday night through Tuesday morning. Impacts:
frost and freeze conditions could kill crops and other sensitive vegetation if left unprotected or uncovered. Those with agricultural interests should protect sensitive vegetation. Unprotected early season plantings may freeze. Monitor the latest forecasts and warnings for updates on this situation. High pressure building southeastward from the northern Great Plains will bring dry weather to Pennsylvania through Tuesday. The combination of dry air and mainly clear skies will result in cold temperatures tonight. This will result in the risk of frost and even freezing temperatures to much of Pennsylvania through early Tuesday morning. Highs this afternoon will range from the mid-50s across the north to the lower to mid-60s across the south. Tonight will be likely the coldest night with lows mainly in the 30s. High temperatures on Tuesday will be in the 60s. A fast-moving frontal system will bring a chance of showers and even a thunderstorm to Pennsylvania for Wednesday. A warm-up is expected next weekend with temperatures in the 70s and 80s. Here is the latest National Weather Service forecast for Blair and Bedford counties, including the city of Altoona. Today, mostly sunny. Highs in the lower 60s. Northwest winds 5 to 10 miles an hour. Gusts up to 25 miles an hour this afternoon. Tonight, mostly clear. Areas of frost after 2 a.m. Lows in the upper 30s. Northwest winds 5 to 10 miles an hour. Gusts up to 25 miles an hour through midnight. Tuesday, areas of frost before 8 a.m. Sunny. Highs in the upper 60s. North winds around 5 miles an hour, becoming southwest in the afternoon. Tuesday night, not as cool. Partly cloudy before 8 p.m., then becoming mostly cloudy. A slight chance of showers after 8 p.m. Lows in the upper 40s. South winds around 5 miles an hour. Gusts up to 20 miles an hour after midnight. Chance of rain 20%. Here is the latest National Weather Service forecast for Cambria County, including the city of Johnstown. Today, mostly sunny. Highs in the upper 50s. Northwest winds around 5 miles an hour, increasing to 10 to 15 miles an hour with gusts up to 25 miles an hour this afternoon. Tonight, mostly clear. Areas of frost between midnight and 2 a.m. Widespread frost after 2 a.m. Lows in the mid-30s. North winds 5 to 10 miles an hour. Gusts up to 25 miles an hour through midnight. Tuesday, widespread frost before 8 a.m., then areas of frost between 8 a.m. and 10 a.m. Sunny. Highs in the lower 60s. West winds 5 to 10 miles an hour. Tuesday night, not as cool. Mostly cloudy. A slight chance of showers between 8 p.m. and 2 a.m. A chance of showers after 2 a.m. Rainfall amounts less than a tenth of an inch. Lows in the upper 40s. South winds 5 to 10 miles an hour. Gusts up to 25 miles an hour after midnight. Chance of rain 50%. And now the extended forecast for South Central Pennsylvania. Wednesday, showers and a chance of thunderstorms. Highs in the mid-60s. Chance of rain near 100%. Wednesday night, mostly cloudy with a 50% chance of showers. Lows in the mid-40s. Thursday, partly sunny with a slight chance of showers and thunderstorms. Highs in the upper 50s. Chance of rain 20%. Thursday night, partly cloudy. Lows in the mid-40s. Friday, mostly sunny. Highs in the upper 60s. Friday night, partly cloudy. Lows in the upper 40s. Saturday, mostly sunny. Warmer. Highs in the upper 70s. Saturday night, partly cloudy. Lows in the mid-50s. Sunday, mostly sunny. Highs in the lower 80s. The 8 to 14 day outlook, from Monday, May 18th to Sunday, May 24th, calls for above normal temperatures and above normal precipitation. Normal high temperatures across central Pennsylvania during this period range from the upper 60s over the Allegheny Mountains to the mid-70s across the lower Susquehanna Valley. Normal lows range from the low 40s over the Alleghenies to the low 50s across the lower Susquehanna Valley. Here are the 5 a.m. conditions in the Altoona area. In Altoona, it was mostly cloudy.
The temperature was 42 degrees, the dew point 31, and the relative humidity 64%. The wind was calm. The pressure was 30.11 inches and falling. At State College, it was partly cloudy. The temperature was 42 degrees, the dew point 29, and the relative humidity 60%. The wind was calm. The pressure was 30.12 inches and steady. Now, a few other local conditions: Johnstown, mostly cloudy 41, DuBois, partly cloudy 37, La Trobe, partly cloudy 41, Pittsburgh, partly cloudy 41, Erie, clear 41, Bradford, clear 29. To the south and east, York, mostly cloudy 49, Selins Grove, mostly cloudy 43, Harrisburg, mostly cloudy 50, Philadelphia, cloudy 54, Baltimore, cloudy 56, Washington, D.C., cloudy 56. Once again, in Altoona it was 42 degrees under mostly cloudy skies. And at State College it was 42 degrees under partly cloudy skies. 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Here's the hazardous weather outlook for the following counties: Bedford, Blair, and Huntingdon. For today and tonight, no hazardous weather is expected at this time. And now the extended outlook for the period Tuesday through Sunday. Areas of frost are possible late tonight and early Tuesday morning, mainly in rural valleys across south-central Pennsylvania and the middle Susquehanna region. Here's the hazardous weather outlook for the following county: Cambria, Pennsylvania. Freeze watch remains in effect from late tonight through Tuesday morning. 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And now the extended outlook for the period Tuesday through Sunday. 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The Altoona climate summary for yesterday, May 10, 2026. Yesterday's high temperature of 63 degrees occurred at 10:27 a.m. This high was 7 degrees below the normal high of 70. Yesterday's low temperature of 44 degrees occurred at 11:59 p.m. This low was 4 degrees below the normal low of 48. 0.04 inches of precipitation fell yesterday, which brings the monthly total to 0.31 inches. This is 0.88 inches below the normal amount of 1.19 inches for May. The total precipitation for the season since March 1st now stands at 7.28 inches, which is 0.20 inches below normal. The total precipitation for the year is now 10.03 inches, which is 1.63 inches below normal. There were 11 heating degree days yesterday, which is 4 above normal. This brings the monthly total to 131, which is 49 above normal. The yearly total since July 1st is 5,672, which is 56 above normal. There were no cooling degree days yesterday, which is 1 below normal. This leaves the monthly total at 3, which is minus 6 below normal. The yearly total since January 1st is 35, which is 18 above normal. Yesterday the average wind speed was 7 miles per hour. The normal high temperature for today is 70 degrees, and the normal low is 48. The record high for today is 86, which occurred in 1948, and the record low is 25, which occurred in 1966. Sunrise today is at 6:01 a.m. and sunset is at 8:19 p.m. Here's a special weather statement for the following county: Cambria, Pennsylvania. Freeze watch in effect from late Monday night through Tuesday morning. What? Sub-freezing temperatures as low as 31 possible. Ware, Cambria, Northern Center, Somerset, and Southern Center counties. When? From late Monday night through Tuesday morning. Impacts: frost and freeze conditions could kill crops, another sensitive vegetation, and possibly damage unprotected outdoor plumbing. Those with agricultural interests should protect sensitive vegetation. Unprotected early season plantings may freeze. Monitor the latest forecasts and warnings for updates on this situation. Here's a special weather statement for the following county: Cambria, Pennsylvania. Freeze watch remains in effect from late Monday night through Tuesday morning.
What? Sub-freezing temperatures as low as 30 possible. Where? Cambria, Somerset, and southern center counties. When? From late Monday night through Tuesday morning. Impacts, frost and freeze conditions could kill crops, another sensitive vegetation if left unprotected or uncovered. Those with agricultural interests should protect sensitive vegetation. Unprotected early season plantings may freeze. Monitor the latest forecasts and warnings for updates on this situation. High pressure building southeastward from the northern Great Plains will bring dry weather to Pennsylvania through Tuesday. The combination of dry air and mainly clear skies will result in cold temperatures tonight. This will result in the risk of frost and even freezing temperatures to much of Pennsylvania through early Tuesday morning. Highs this afternoon will range from the mid-50s across the north to the lower to mid-60s across the south. Tonight will be likely the coldest night with lows mainly in the 30s. High temperatures on Tuesday will be in the 60s. A fast-moving frontal system will bring a chance of showers and even a thunderstorm to Pennsylvania for Wednesday. A warm-up is expected next weekend with temperatures in the 70s and 80s. 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Broadcasts originate from the National Weather Service and State College and are transmitted from the tower facilities provided by the Blair County Emergency Management Agency in Frankstown on a frequency of 162.425 MHz. We are located at Innovation Park in State College. 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Properly set weather radios with the alarm device will alert you when severe weather warnings or watches are issued. Programming on this station will be temporarily changed during severe weather to bring you the latest information. Warnings and safety information from the National Weather Service may someday save your life or protect your property. Here is the latest National Weather Service forecast for Blair and Bedford counties, including the city of Altoona. Today, mostly sunny. Highs in the lower 60s. Northwest winds 5 to 10 miles an hour. Gusts up to 25 miles an hour this afternoon. Tonight, mostly clear. Areas of frost after 2 a.m. Lows in the upper 30s. Northwest winds 5 to 10 miles an hour. Gusts up to 25 miles an hour through midnight. Tuesday, areas of frost before 8 a.m. Sunny. Highs in the upper 60s. North winds around 5 miles an hour, becoming southwest in the afternoon. Tuesday night, not as cool. Partly cloudy before 8 p.m., then becoming mostly cloudy. A slight chance of showers after 8 p.m. Lows in the upper 40s. South winds around 5 miles an hour. Gusts up to 20 miles an hour after midnight. Chance of rain 20%. Here is the latest National Weather Service forecast for Cambria County, including the city of Johnstown. Today, mostly sunny. Highs in the upper 50s. Northwest winds around 5 miles an hour, increasing to 10 to 15 miles an hour with gusts up to 25 miles an hour this afternoon. Tonight, mostly clear. Areas of frost between midnight and 2 a.m. Widespread frost after 2 a.m. Lows in the mid-30s. North winds 5 to 10 miles an hour. Gusts up to 25 miles an hour through midnight. Tuesday, widespread frost before 8 a.m., then areas of frost between 8 a.m. and 10 a.m. Sunny. Highs in the lower 60s. West winds 5 to 10 miles an hour. Tuesday night, not as cool. Mostly cloudy. A slight chance of showers between 8 p.m. and 2 a.m. A chance of showers after 2 a.m. Rainfall amounts less than a tenth of an inch. Lows in the upper 40s. South winds 5 to 10 miles an hour. Gusts up to 25 miles an hour after midnight. Chance of rain 50%. And now the extended forecast for south central Pennsylvania. Wednesday, showers and a chance of thunderstorms. Highs in the mid-60s. Chance of rain near 100%. Wednesday night, mostly cloudy with a 50% chance of showers. Lows in the mid-40s. Thursday, partly sunny with a slight chance of showers and thunderstorms. Highs in the upper 50s. Chance of rain 20%. Thursday night, partly cloudy. Lows in the mid-40s. Friday, mostly sunny.
highs in the upper 60s. Friday night, partly cloudy. Lows in the upper 40s. Saturday, mostly sunny. Warmer. Highs in the upper 70s. Saturday night, partly cloudy. Lows in the mid-50s. Sunday, mostly sunny. Highs in the lower 80s. The 8 to 14 day outlook, from Monday, May 18th to Sunday, May 24th, calls for above normal temperatures and above normal precipitation. Normal high temperatures across central Pennsylvania during this period range from the upper 60s over the Allegheny Mountains to the mid-70s across the lower Susquehanna Valley. Normal lows range from the low 40s over the Alleghenies to the low 50s across the lower Susquehanna Valley. Here are the 5 a.m. conditions in the Altoona area. In Altoona, it was mostly cloudy. The temperature was 42 degrees, the dew point 31, and the relative humidity 64%. The wind was calm. The pressure was 30.11 inches and falling. At State College, it was partly cloudy. The temperature was 42 degrees, the dew point 29, and the relative humidity 60%. The wind was calm. The pressure was 30.12 inches and steady. Now, a few other local conditions: Johnstown, mostly cloudy 41, DuBois, partly cloudy 37, Latrobe, partly cloudy 41, Pittsburgh, partly cloudy 41, Erie, clear 41, Bradford, clear 29. To the south and east, York, mostly cloudy 49, Selins Grove, mostly cloudy 43, Harrisburg, mostly cloudy 50, Philadelphia, cloudy 54, Baltimore, cloudy 56, Washington, D.C., cloudy 56. Once again, in Altoona it was 42 degrees under mostly cloudy skies. And at State College it was 42 degrees under partly cloudy skies. 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Here's the hazardous weather outlook for the following counties: Bedford, Blair, and Huntingdon. For today and tonight, no hazardous weather is expected at this time. And now the extended outlook for the period Tuesday through Sunday. Areas of frost are possible late tonight and early Tuesday morning, mainly in rural valleys across south central Pennsylvania and the middle Susquehanna region. Here's the hazardous weather outlook for the following county: Cambria, Pennsylvania. Freeze watch remains in effect from late tonight through Tuesday morning. 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And now the extended outlook for the period Tuesday through Sunday. 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The Altoona climate summary for yesterday, May 10th, 2026. Yesterday's high temperature of 63 degrees occurred at 10:27 a.m. This high was 7 degrees below the normal high of 70. Yesterday's low temperature of 44 degrees occurred at 11:59 p.m. This low was 4 degrees below the normal low of 48. 0.04 inches of precipitation fell yesterday, which brings the monthly total to 0.31 inches. This is 0.88 inches below the normal amount of 1.19 inches for May. The total precipitation for the season since March 1st now stands at 7.28 inches, which is 0.20 inches below normal. The total precipitation for the year is now 10.03 inches, which is 1.63 inches below normal. There were 11 heating degree days yesterday, which is 4 above normal. This brings the monthly total to 131, which is 49 above normal. The yearly total since July 1st is 5,672, which is 56 above normal. There were no cooling degree days yesterday, which is 1 below normal. This leaves the monthly total at 3, which is minus 6 below normal. The yearly total since January 1st is 35, which is 18 above normal. Yesterday the average wind speed was 7 miles per hour. The normal high temperature for today is 70 degrees, and the normal low is 48. The record high for today is 86, which occurred in 1948, and the record low is 25, which occurred in 1966. Sunrise today is at 6:01 a.m. and sunset is at 8:19 p.m.
Here's a special weather statement for the following county, Cambria, Pennsylvania. Freeze watch in effect from late Monday night through Tuesday morning. What? Sub-freezing temperatures as low as 31 possible. Where? Cambria, Northern Center, Somerset, and Southern Center counties. When? From late Monday night through Tuesday morning. Impacts, frost and freeze conditions could kill crops, another sensitive vegetation and possibly damage unprotected outdoor plumbing. Those with agricultural interests should protect sensitive vegetation. Unprotected early season plantings may freeze. Monitor the latest forecasts and warnings for updates on this situation. Here's a special weather statement for the following county, Cambria, Pennsylvania. Freeze watch remains in effect from late Monday night through Tuesday morning. What? Sub-freezing temperatures as low as 30 possible. Where? Cambria, Somerset, and Southern Center counties. When? From late Monday night through Tuesday morning. Impacts, frost and freeze conditions could kill crops, another sensitive vegetation if left unprotected or uncovered. Those with agricultural interests should protect sensitive vegetation. Unprotected early season plantings may freeze. Monitor the latest forecasts and warnings for updates on this situation. High pressure building southeastward from the northern Great Plains will bring dry weather to Pennsylvania through Tuesday. The combination of dry air and mainly clear skies will result in cold temperatures tonight. This will result in the risk of frost and even freezing temperatures too much of Pennsylvania through early Tuesday morning. Highs this afternoon will range from the mid-50s across the north, to the lower to mid-60s across the south. Tonight will be likely the coldest night with lows mainly in the 30s. High temperatures on Tuesday will be in the 60s. A fast-moving frontal system will bring a chance of showers and even a thunderstorm to Pennsylvania for Wednesday. A warm-up is expected next weekend with temperatures in the 70s and 80s. Here is the latest National Weather Service forecast for Blair and Bedford counties, including the city of Altoona. Today, mostly sunny. Highs in the lower 60s. Northwest winds 5 to 10 miles an hour. Gusts up to 25 miles an hour this afternoon. Tonight, mostly clear. Areas of frost after 2 a.m. Lows in the upper 30s. Northwest winds 5 to 10 miles an hour. Gusts up to 25 miles an hour through midnight. Tuesday, areas of frost before 8 a.m. Sunny. Highs in the upper 60s. North winds around 5 miles an hour, becoming southwest in the afternoon. Tuesday night, not as cool. Partly cloudy before 8 p.m., then becoming mostly cloudy. A slight chance of showers after 8 p.m. Lows in the upper 40s. South winds around 5 miles an hour. Gusts up to 20 miles an hour after midnight. Chance of rain 20%. Here is the latest National Weather Service forecast for Cambria County, including the city of Johnstown. Today, mostly sunny. Highs in the upper 50s. Northwest winds around 5 miles an hour, increasing to 10 to 15 miles an hour with gusts up to 25 miles an hour this afternoon. Tonight, mostly clear. Areas of frost between midnight and 2 a.m. Widespread frost after 2 a.m. Lows in the mid-30s. North winds 5 to 10 miles an hour. Gusts up to 25 miles an hour through midnight. Tuesday, widespread frost before 8 a.m., then areas of frost between 8 a.m. and 10 a.m. Sunny. Highs in the lower 60s. West winds 5 to 10 miles an hour. Tuesday night, not as cool. Mostly cloudy. A slight chance of showers between 8 p.m. and 2 a.m. A chance of showers after 2 a.m. Rainfall amounts less than a tenth of an inch. Lows in the upper 40s. South winds 5 to 10 miles an hour. Gusts up to 25 miles an hour after midnight. Chance of rain 50%. And now the extended forecast for South Central Pennsylvania. Wednesday, showers and a chance of thunderstorms. Highs in the mid-60s. Chance of rain near 100%. Wednesday night, mostly cloudy with a 50% chance of showers. Lows in the mid-40s. Thursday, partly sunny with a slight chance of showers and thunderstorms. Highs in the upper 50s. Chance of rain 20%.
Thursday night, partly cloudy. Lows in the mid-40s. Friday, mostly sunny. Highs in the upper 60s. Friday night, partly cloudy. Lows in the upper 40s. Saturday, mostly sunny. Warmer. Highs in the upper 70s. Saturday night, partly cloudy. Lows in the mid-50s. Sunday, mostly sunny. Highs in the lower 80s. The 8 to 14 day outlook, from Monday, May 18th to Sunday, May 24th, calls for above normal temperatures and above normal precipitation. Normal high temperatures across central Pennsylvania during this period range from the upper 60s over the Allegheny Mountains to the mid-70s across the lower Susquehanna Valley. Normal lows range from the low 40s over the Alleghenies to the low 50s across the lower Susquehanna Valley. Here are the 5 a.m. conditions in the Altoona area. In Altoona, it was mostly cloudy. The temperature was 42 degrees, the dew point 31, and the relative humidity 64%. The wind was calm. The pressure was 30.11 inches and falling. At State College, it was partly cloudy. The temperature was 42 degrees, the dew point 29, and the relative humidity 60%. The wind was calm. The pressure was 30.12 inches and steady. Now, a few other local conditions. Johnstown, mostly cloudy 41, Du Bois, partly cloudy 37, La Trobe, partly cloudy 41, Pittsburgh, partly cloudy 41, Erie, clear 41, Bradford, clear 29. To the south and east, York, mostly cloudy 49, Selins Grove, mostly cloudy 43, Harrisburg, mostly cloudy 50, Philadelphia, cloudy 54, Baltimore, cloudy 56, Washington, D.C., cloudy 56. Once again, in Altoona it was 42 degrees under mostly cloudy skies. And at State College it was 42 degrees under partly cloudy skies. 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Here's the hazardous weather outlook for the following counties, Bedford, Blair, and Huntingdon. For today and tonight. No hazardous weather is expected at this time. And now the extended outlook for the period Tuesday through Sunday. Areas of frost are possible late tonight and early Tuesday morning, mainly in rural valleys across south central Pennsylvania and the middle Susquehanna region. Here's the hazardous weather outlook for the following county, Cambria, Pennsylvania. Freeze watch remains in effect from late tonight through Tuesday morning. For today and tonight. 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And now the extended outlook for the period Tuesday through Sunday. 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The Altoona climate summary for yesterday, May 10, 2026. Yesterday's high temperature of 63 degrees occurred at 10:27 a.m. This high was 7 degrees below the normal high of 70. Yesterday's low temperature of 44 degrees occurred at 11:59 p.m. This low was 4 degrees below the normal low of 48. 0.04 inches of precipitation fell yesterday, which brings the monthly total to 0.31 inches. This is 0.88 inches below the normal amount of 1.19 inches for May. The total precipitation for the season since March 1st now stands at 7.28 inches, which is 0.20 inches below normal. The total precipitation for the year is now 10.03 inches, which is 1.63 inches below normal. There were 11 heating degree days yesterday, which is 4 above normal. This brings the monthly total to 131, which is 49 above normal. The yearly total since July 1st is 5,672, which is 56 above normal. There were no cooling degree days yesterday, which is 1 below normal. This leaves the monthly total at 3, which is minus 6 below normal. The yearly total since January 1st is 35, which is 18 above normal. Yesterday the average wind speed was 7 miles per hour. The normal high temperature for today is 70 degrees, and the normal low is 48.
The record high for today is 86, which occurred in 1948, and the record low is 25, which occurred in 1966. Sunrise today is at 6:01 a.m. and sunset is at 8:19 p.m. Here's a special weather statement for the following county, Cambria, Pennsylvania. Freeze watch in effect from late Monday night through Tuesday morning. What? Sub-freezing temperatures as low as 31 possible. Where? Cambria, Northern Center, Somerset, and Southern Center counties. When? From late Monday night through Tuesday morning. Impacts, frost and freeze conditions could kill crops, another sensitive vegetation, and possibly damage unprotected outdoor plumbing. Those with agricultural interests should protect sensitive vegetation. Unprotected early season plantings may freeze. Monitor the latest forecasts and warnings for updates on this situation. Here's a special weather statement for the following county, Cambria, Pennsylvania. Freeze watch remains in effect from late Monday night through Tuesday morning. What? Sub-freezing temperatures as low as 30 possible. Where? Cambria, Somerset, and Southern Center counties. When? From late Monday night through Tuesday morning. Impacts, frost and freeze conditions could kill crops, another sensitive vegetation if left unprotected or uncovered. Those with agricultural interests should protect sensitive vegetation. Unprotected early season plantings may freeze. Monitor the latest forecasts and warnings for updates on this situation. High pressure building southeastward from the northern Great Plains will bring dry weather to Pennsylvania through Tuesday. The combination of dry air and mainly clear skies will result in cold temperatures tonight. This will result in the risk of frost and even freezing temperatures to much of Pennsylvania through early Tuesday morning. Highs this afternoon will range from the mid-50s across the north, to the lower to mid-60s across the south. Tonight will be likely the coldest night with lows mainly in the 30s. High temperatures on Tuesday will be in the 60s. A fast-moving frontal system will bring a chance of showers and even a thunderstorm to Pennsylvania for Wednesday. A warm-up is expected next weekend with temperatures in the 70s and 80s. Here is the latest National Weather Service forecast for Blair and Bedford counties, including the city of Altoona. Today, mostly sunny. Highs in the lower 60s. Northwest winds 5 to 10 miles an hour. Gusts up to 25 miles an hour this afternoon. Tonight, mostly clear. Areas of frost after 2 a.m. Lows in the upper 30s. Northwest winds 5 to 10 miles an hour. Gusts up to 25 miles an hour through midnight. Tuesday, areas of frost before 8 a.m. Sunny. Highs in the upper 60s. North winds around 5 miles an hour, becoming southwest in the afternoon. Tuesday night, not as cool. Partly cloudy before 8 p.m., then becoming mostly cloudy. A slight chance of showers after 8 p.m. Lows in the upper 40s. South winds around 5 miles an hour. Gusts up to 20 miles an hour after midnight. Chance of rain 20%. Here is the latest National Weather Service forecast for Cambria County, including the city of Johnstown. Today, mostly sunny. Highs in the upper 50s. Northwest winds around 5 miles an hour, increasing to 10 to 15 miles an hour with gusts up to 25 miles an hour this afternoon. Tonight, mostly clear. Areas of frost between midnight and 2 a.m. Widespread frost after 2 a.m. Lows in the mid-30s. North winds 5 to 10 miles an hour. Gusts up to 25 miles an hour through midnight. Tuesday, widespread frost before 8 a.m., then areas of frost between 8 a.m. and 10 a.m. Sunny. Highs in the lower 60s. West winds 5 to 10 miles an hour. Tuesday night, not as cool. Mostly cloudy. A slight chance of showers between 8 p.m. and 2 a.m. A chance of showers after 2 a.m. Rainfall amounts less than a tenth of an inch. Lows in the upper 40s. South winds 5 to 10 miles an hour. Gusts up to 25 miles an hour after midnight. Chance of rain 50%. And now the extended forecast for South Central Pennsylvania. Wednesday, showers and a chance of thunderstorms. Highs in the mid-60s. Chance of rain near 100%.
Wednesday night, mostly cloudy with a 50% chance of showers. Lows in the mid-40s. Thursday, partly sunny with a slight chance of showers and thunderstorms. Highs in the upper 50s. Chance of rain 20%. Thursday night, partly cloudy. Lows in the mid-40s. Friday, mostly sunny. Highs in the upper 60s. Friday night, partly cloudy. Lows in the upper 40s. Saturday, mostly sunny. Warmer. Highs in the upper 70s. Saturday night, partly cloudy. Lows in the mid-50s. Sunday, mostly sunny. Highs in the lower 80s. The 8 to 14 day outlook, from Monday, May 18th to Sunday, May 24th, calls for above normal temperatures and above normal precipitation. Normal high temperatures across central Pennsylvania during this period range from the upper 60s over the Allegheny Mountains to the mid-70s across the lower Susquehanna Valley. Normal lows range from the low 40s over the Alleghenies to the low 50s across the lower Susquehanna Valley. Here are the 5 a.m. conditions in the Altoona area. In Altoona, it was mostly cloudy. The temperature was 42 degrees, the dew point 31, and the relative humidity 64%. The wind was calm. The pressure was 30.11 inches and falling. At State College, it was partly cloudy. The temperature was 42 degrees, the dew point 29, and the relative humidity 60%. The wind was calm. The pressure was 30.12 inches and steady. Now, a few other local conditions. Johnstown, mostly cloudy 41, DuBois, partly cloudy 37, La Trobe, partly cloudy 41, Pittsburgh, partly cloudy 41, Erie, clear 41, Bradford, clear 29. To the south and east, York, mostly cloudy 49, Selins Grove, mostly cloudy 43, Harrisburg, mostly cloudy 50, Philadelphia, cloudy 54, Baltimore, cloudy 56, Washington, D.C., cloudy 56. Once again, in Altoona it was 42 degrees under mostly cloudy skies. And at State College it was 42 degrees under partly cloudy skies. 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Here's the hazardous weather outlook for the following counties, Bedford, Blair, and Huntingdon. For today and tonight. No hazardous weather is expected at this time. And now the extended outlook for the period Tuesday through Sunday. Areas of frost are possible late tonight and early Tuesday morning, mainly in rural valleys across south central Pennsylvania and the middle Susquehanna region. Here's the hazardous weather outlook for the following county, Cambria, Pennsylvania. Freeze watch remains in effect from late tonight through Tuesday morning. For today and tonight. 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And now the extended outlook for the period Tuesday through Sunday. 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The Altoona climate summary for yesterday, May 10, 2026. Yesterday's high temperature of 63 degrees occurred at 10:27 a.m. This high was 7 degrees below the normal high of 70. Yesterday's low temperature of 44 degrees occurred at 11:59 p.m. This low was 4 degrees below the normal low of 48. 0.04 inches of precipitation fell yesterday, which brings the monthly total to 0.31 inches. This is 0.88 inches below the normal amount of 1.19 inches for May. The total precipitation for the season since March 1st now stands at 7.28 inches, which is 0.20 inches below normal. The total precipitation for the year is now 10.03 inches, which is 1.63 inches below normal. There were 11 heating degree days yesterday, which is 4 above normal. This brings the monthly total to 131, which is 49 above normal. The yearly total since July 1st is 5,672, which is 56 above normal. There were no cooling degree days yesterday, which is 1 below normal. This leaves the monthly total at 3, which is minus 6 below normal. The yearly total since January 1st is 35, which is 18 above normal.
Yesterday, the average wind speed was 7 miles per hour. The normal high temperature for today is 70 degrees, and the normal low is 48. The record high for today is 86, which occurred in 1948, and the record low is 25, which occurred in 1966. Sunrise today is at 6:01.

Freezing temperatures too much of Pennsylvania through early Tuesday morning. Highs this afternoon will range from the mid-50s across the north to the lower to mid-60s across the south. Tonight will be likely the coldest night with lows mainly in the 30s. High temperatures on Tuesday will be in the 60s. A fast-moving frontal system will bring a chance of showers and even a thunderstorm to Pennsylvania for Wednesday. A warm-up is expected next weekend with temperatures in the 70s and 80s. Here is the latest National Weather Service forecast for Blair and Bedford counties, including the city of Altoona. Today, mostly sunny. Highs in the lower 60s. Northwest winds 5 to 10 miles an hour. Gusts up to 25 miles an hour this afternoon. Tonight, mostly clear. Areas of frost after 2 a.m. Lows in the upper 30s. Northwest winds 5 to 10 miles an hour. Gusts up to 25 miles an hour through midnight. Tuesday, areas of frost before 8 a.m. Sunny. Highs in the upper 60s. North winds around 5 miles an hour, becoming southwest in the afternoon. Tuesday night, not as cool. Partly cloudy before 8 p.m., then becoming mostly cloudy. A slight chance of showers after 8 p.m. Lows in the upper 40s. South winds around 5 miles an hour. Gusts up to 20 miles an hour after midnight. Chance of rain 20%. Here is the latest National Weather Service forecast for Cambria County, including the city of Johnstown. Today, mostly sunny. Highs in the upper 50s. Northwest winds around 5 miles an hour, increasing to 10 to 15 miles an hour with gusts up to 25 miles an hour this afternoon. Tonight, mostly clear. Areas of frost between midnight and 2 a.m. Widespread frost after 2 a.m. Lows in the mid-30s. North winds 5 to 10 miles an hour. Gusts up to 25 miles an hour through midnight. Tuesday, widespread frost before 8 a.m., then areas of frost between 8 a.m. and 10 a.m. Sunny. Highs in the lower 60s. West winds 5 to 10 miles an hour. Tuesday night, not as cool. Mostly cloudy. A slight chance of showers between 8 p.m. and 2 a.m. A chance of showers after 2 a.m. Rainfall amounts less than a tenth of an inch. Lows in the upper 40s. South winds 5 to 10 miles an hour. Gusts up to 25 miles an hour after midnight. Chance of rain 50%. And now the extended forecast for South Central Pennsylvania. Wednesday, showers and a chance of thunderstorms. Highs in the mid-60s. Chance of rain near 100%. Wednesday night, mostly cloudy with a 50% chance of showers. Lows in the mid-40s. Thursday, partly sunny with a slight chance of showers and thunderstorms. Highs in the upper 50s. Chance of rain 20%. Thursday night, partly cloudy. Lows in the mid-40s. Friday, mostly sunny. Highs in the upper 60s. Friday night, partly cloudy. Lows in the upper 40s. Saturday, mostly sunny. Warmer. Highs in the upper 70s. Saturday night, partly cloudy. Lows in the mid-50s. Sunday, mostly sunny. Highs in the lower 80s. The 8 to 14 day outlook, from Monday, May 18th to Sunday, May 24th, calls for above normal temperatures and above normal precipitation. Normal high temperatures across central Pennsylvania during this period range from the upper 60s over the Allegheny Mountains to the mid-70s across the lower Susquehanna Valley. Normal lows range from the low 40s over the Alleghenies to the low 50s across the lower Susquehanna Valley. Here are the 5 a.m. conditions in the Altoona area. In Altoona, it was mostly cloudy. The temperature was 42 degrees, the dew point 31, and the relative humidity 64%. The wind was calm. The pressure was 30.11 inches and falling. At State College, it was partly cloudy. The temperature was 42 degrees, the dew point 29, and the relative humidity 60%. The wind was calm. The pressure was 30.12 inches and steady. Now, a few other local conditions. Johnstown, mostly cloudy 41, Dubois, partly cloudy 37, La Trobe, partly cloudy 41, Pittsburgh, partly cloudy 41.

Erie, clear 41, Bradford clear 29. To the south and east, York, mostly cloudy 49, Selams Grove mostly cloudy 43, Harrisburg mostly cloudy 50, Philadelphia cloudy 54, Baltimore cloudy 56, Washington D.C. cloudy 56. Once again, in Altoona it was 42 degrees under mostly cloudy skies. And at State College it was 42 degrees under partly cloudy skies. 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Here's the hazardous weather outlook for the following counties, Bedford, Blair, and Huntingdon. For today and tonight, no hazardous weather is expected at this time. And now the extended outlook for the period Tuesday through Sunday. Areas of frost are possible late tonight and early Tuesday morning, mainly in rural valleys across south central Pennsylvania and the middle Susquehanna region. Here's the hazardous weather outlook for the following county, Cambria, Pennsylvania. Freeze watch remains in effect from late tonight through Tuesday morning. 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And now the extended outlook for the period Tuesday through Sunday. 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The Altoona climate summary for yesterday, May 10, 2026. Yesterday's high temperature of 63 degrees occurred at 10:27 a.m. This high was 7 degrees below the normal high of 70. Yesterday's low temperature of 44 degrees occurred at 11:59 p.m. This low was 4 degrees below the normal low of 48. 0.04 inches of precipitation fell yesterday, which brings the monthly total to 0.31 inches. This is 0.88 inches below the normal amount of 1.19 inches for May. The total precipitation for the season since March 1st now stands at 7.28 inches, which is 0.20 inches below normal. The total precipitation for the year is now 10.03 inches, which is 1.63 inches below normal. There were 11 heating degree days yesterday, which is 4 above normal. This brings the monthly total to 131, which is 49 above normal. The yearly total since July 1st is 5,672, which is 56 above normal. There were no cooling degree days yesterday, which is 1 below normal. This leaves the monthly total at 3, which is minus 6 below normal. The yearly total since January 1st is 35, which is 18 above normal. Yesterday the average wind speed was 7 miles per hour. The normal high temperature for today is 70 degrees, and the normal low is 48. The record high for today is 86, which occurred in 1948, and the record low is 25, which occurred in 1966. Sunrise today is at 6:01 a.m. and sunset is at 8:19 p.m. Here's a special weather statement for the following county, Cambria, Pennsylvania. Freeze watch in effect from late Monday night through Tuesday morning. What? Sub-freezing temperatures as low as 31 possible. Where? Cambria, Northern Center, Somerset, and Southern Center counties. When? From late Monday night through Tuesday morning. Impacts, frost and freeze conditions could kill crops, another sensitive vegetation and possibly damage unprotected outdoor plumbing. Those with agricultural interests should protect sensitive vegetation. Unprotected early season plantings may freeze. Monitor the latest forecasts and warnings for updates on this situation. Here's a special weather statement for the following county, Cambria, Pennsylvania. Freeze watch remains in effect from late Monday night through Tuesday morning. What? Sub-freezing temperatures as low as 30 possible. Where? Cambria, Somerset, and Southern Center counties. When? From late Monday night through Tuesday morning. Impacts, frost and freeze conditions could kill crops, another sensitive vegetation if left unprotected or uncovered. Those with agricultural interests should protect sensitive vegetation. Unprotected early season plantings may freeze. Monitor the latest forecasts and warnings for updates on this situation. High pressure building southeastward from the northern Great Plains will bring dry weather to Pennsylvania through Tuesday.
The combination of dry air and mainly clear skies will result in cold temperatures tonight. This will result in the risk of frost and even freezing temperatures too much of Pennsylvania through early Tuesday morning. Highs this afternoon will range from the mid-50s across the north to the lower to mid-60s across the south. Tonight will be likely the coldest night with lows mainly in the 30s. High temperatures on Tuesday will be in the 60s. A fast-moving frontal system will bring a chance of showers and even a thunderstorm to Pennsylvania for Wednesday. A warm-up is expected next weekend with temperatures in the 70s and 80s. Here is the latest National Weather Service forecast for Blair and Bedford counties, including the city of Altoona. Today, mostly sunny. Highs in the lower 60s. Northwest winds 5 to 10 miles an hour. Gusts up to 25 miles an hour this afternoon. Tonight, mostly clear. Areas of frost after 2 a.m. Lows in the upper 30s. Northwest winds 5 to 10 miles an hour. Gusts up to 25 miles an hour through midnight. Tuesday, areas of frost before 8 a.m. Sunny. Highs in the upper 60s. North winds around 5 miles an hour, becoming southwest in the afternoon. Tuesday night, not as cool. Partly cloudy before 8 p.m., then becoming mostly cloudy. A slight chance of showers after 8 p.m. Lows in the upper 40s. South winds around 5 miles an hour. Gusts up to 20 miles an hour after midnight. Chance of rain 20%. Here is the latest National Weather Service forecast for Cambria County, including the city of Johnstown. Today, mostly sunny. Highs in the upper 50s. Northwest winds around 5 miles an hour, increasing to 10 to 15 miles an hour with gusts up to 25 miles an hour this afternoon. Tonight, mostly clear. Areas of frost between midnight and 2 a.m. Widespread frost after 2 a.m. Lows in the mid-30s. North winds 5 to 10 miles an hour. Gusts up to 25 miles an hour through midnight. Tuesday, widespread frost before 8 a.m., then areas of frost between 8 a.m. and 10 a.m. Sunny. Highs in the lower 60s. West winds 5 to 10 miles an hour. Tuesday night, not as cool. Mostly cloudy. A slight chance of showers between 8 p.m. and 2 a.m. A chance of showers after 2 a.m. Rainfall amounts less than a tenth of an inch. Lows in the upper 40s. South winds 5 to 10 miles an hour. Gusts up to 25 miles an hour after midnight. Chance of rain 50%. And now the extended forecast for South Central Pennsylvania. Wednesday, showers and a chance of thunderstorms. Highs in the mid-60s. Chance of rain near 100%. Wednesday night, mostly cloudy with a 50% chance of showers. Lows in the mid-40s. Thursday, partly sunny with a slight chance of showers and thunderstorms. Highs in the upper 50s. Chance of rain 20%. Thursday night, partly cloudy. Lows in the mid-40s. Friday, mostly sunny. Highs in the upper 60s. Friday night, partly cloudy. Lows in the upper 40s. Saturday, mostly sunny. Warmer. Highs in the upper 70s. Saturday night, partly cloudy. Lows in the mid-50s. Sunday, mostly sunny. Highs in the lower 80s. The 8 to 14 day outlook, from Monday, May 18th to Sunday, May 24th, calls for above normal temperatures and above normal precipitation. Normal high temperatures across central Pennsylvania during this period range from the upper 60s over the Allegheny Mountains to the mid-70s across the lower Susquehanna Valley. Normal lows range from the low 40s over the Alleghenies to the low 50s across the lower Susquehanna Valley. Here are the 6 a.m. conditions in the Altoona area. In Altoona, it was mostly cloudy. The temperature was 41 degrees, the dew point 32, and the relative humidity 70%. The wind was calm. The pressure was 30.12 inches and rising. At State College, it was partly cloudy. The temperature was 42 degrees, the dew point 28, and the relative humidity 59%. The wind was northwest at 5 miles an hour. The pressure was 30.11 inches and falling.
Now, a few other local conditions. Johnstown, mostly cloudy 41, Dubois, partly cloudy 38, La Trobe, partly cloudy 39, Pittsburgh, partly cloudy 39, Erie, clear 40, Bradford, clear 29. To the south and east, York, mostly cloudy 47, Selams Grove, mostly cloudy 41, Philadelphia, cloudy 54, Baltimore, cloudy 55, Washington, D.C., light rain 54. Once again, in Altoona it was 41 degrees under mostly cloudy skies. And at State College it was 42 degrees under partly cloudy skies. 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Here's the hazardous weather outlook for the following counties, Bedford, Blair, and Huntingdon. For today and tonight. No hazardous weather is expected at this time. And now the extended outlook for the period Tuesday through Sunday. Areas of frost are possible late tonight and early Tuesday morning, mainly in rural valleys across south-central Pennsylvania and the middle Susquehanna region. Here's the hazardous weather outlook for the following county, Cambria, Pennsylvania. Freeze watch remains in effect from late tonight through Tuesday morning. For today and tonight. 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And now the extended outlook for the period Tuesday through Sunday. 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The Altoona climate summary for yesterday, May 10, 2026. Yesterday's high temperature of 63 degrees occurred at 10:27 a.m. This high was 7 degrees below the normal high of 70. Yesterday's low temperature of 44 degrees occurred at 11:59 p.m. This low was 4 degrees below the normal low of 48. 0.04 inches of precipitation fell yesterday, which brings the monthly total to 0.31 inches. This is 0.88 inches below the normal amount of 1.19 inches for May. The total precipitation for the season since March 1st now stands at 7.28 inches, which is 0.20 inches below normal. The total precipitation for the year is now 10.03 inches, which is 1.63 inches below normal. There were 11 heating degree days yesterday, which is 4 above normal. This brings the monthly total to 131, which is 49 above normal. The yearly total since July 1st is 5,672, which is 56 above normal. There were no cooling degree days yesterday, which is 1 below normal. This leaves the monthly total at 3, which is minus 6 below normal. The yearly total since January 1st is 35, which is 18 above normal. Yesterday the average wind speed was 7 miles per hour. The normal high temperature for today is 70 degrees, and the normal low is 48. The record high for today is 86, which occurred in 1948, and the record low is 25, which occurred in 1966. Sunrise today is at 6:01 a.m. and sunset is at 8:19 p.m. Here's a special weather statement for the following county, Cambria, Pennsylvania. Freeze watch in effect from late Monday night through Tuesday morning. What? Sub-freezing temperatures as low as 31 possible. Where? Cambria, Northern Center, Somerset, and Southern Center counties. When? From late Monday night through Tuesday morning. Impacts, frost and freeze conditions could kill crops, another sensitive vegetation and possibly damage unprotected outdoor plumbing. Those with agricultural interests should protect sensitive vegetation. Unprotected early season plantings may freeze. Monitor the latest forecasts and warnings for updates on this situation. Here's a special weather statement for the following county, Cambria, Pennsylvania. Freeze watch remains in effect from late Monday night through Tuesday morning. What? Sub-freezing temperatures as low as 30 possible. Where? Cambria, Somerset, and Southern Center counties. When? From late Monday night through Tuesday morning. Impacts, frost and freeze conditions could kill crops, another sensitive vegetation if left unprotected or uncovered. Those with agricultural interests should protect sensitive vegetation. Unprotected early season plantings may freeze. Monitor the latest forecasts and warnings for updates on this situation.
high-pressure building southeastward from northern Great Plains will bring dry weather to Pennsylvania through Tuesday. The combination of dry air and mainly clear skies will result in cold temperatures tonight. This will result in the risk of frost and even freezing temperatures to much of Pennsylvania through early Tuesday morning. Highs this afternoon will range from the mid-50s across the north to the lower to mid-60s across the south. Tonight will be likely the coldest night with lows mainly in the 30s. High temperatures on Tuesday will be in the 60s. A fast-moving frontal system will bring a chance of showers and even a thunderstorm to Pennsylvania for Wednesday. A warm-up is expected next weekend with temperatures in the 70s and 80s. Here is the latest National Weather Service forecast for Blair and Bedford counties, including the city of Altoona. Today, mostly sunny. Highs in the lower 60s. Northwest winds 5 to 10 miles an hour. Gusts up to 25 miles an hour this afternoon. Tonight, mostly clear. Areas of frost after 2 a.m. Lows in the upper 30s. Northwest winds 5 to 10 miles an hour. Gusts up to 25 miles an hour through midnight. Tuesday, areas of frost before 8 a.m. Sunny. Highs in the upper 60s. North winds around 5 miles an hour, becoming southwest in the afternoon. Tuesday night, not as cool. Partly cloudy before 8 p.m., then becoming mostly cloudy. A slight chance of showers after 8 p.m. Lows in the upper 40s. South winds around 5 miles an hour. Gusts up to 20 miles an hour after midnight. Chance of rain 20%. Here is the latest National Weather Service forecast for Cambria County, including the city of Johnstown. Today, mostly sunny. Highs in the upper 50s. Northwest winds around 5 miles an hour, increasing to 10 to 15 miles an hour with gusts up to 25 miles an hour this afternoon. Tonight, mostly clear. Areas of frost between midnight and 2 a.m. Widespread frost after 2 a.m. Lows in the mid-30s. North winds 5 to 10 miles an hour. Gusts up to 25 miles an hour through midnight. Tuesday, widespread frost before 8 a.m., then areas of frost between 8 a.m. and 10 a.m. Sunny. Highs in the lower 60s. West winds 5 to 10 miles an hour. Tuesday night, not as cool. Mostly cloudy. A slight chance of showers between 8 p.m. and 2 a.m. A chance of showers after 2 a.m. Rainfall amounts less than a tenth of an inch. Lows in the upper 40s. South winds 5 to 10 miles an hour. Gusts up to 25 miles an hour after midnight. Chance of rain 50%. And now the extended forecast for South Central Pennsylvania. Wednesday, showers and a chance of thunderstorms. Highs in the mid-60s. Chance of rain near 100%. Wednesday night, mostly cloudy with a 50% chance of showers. Lows in the mid-40s. Thursday, partly sunny with a slight chance of showers and thunderstorms. Highs in the upper 50s. Chance of rain 20%. Thursday night, partly cloudy. Lows in the mid-40s. Friday, mostly sunny. Highs in the upper 60s. Friday night, partly cloudy. Lows in the upper 40s. Saturday, mostly sunny. Warmer. Highs in the upper 70s. Saturday night, partly cloudy. Lows in the mid-50s. Sunday, mostly sunny. Highs in the lower 80s. The 8 to 14 day outlook, from Monday, May 18th to Sunday, May 24th, calls for above normal temperatures and above normal precipitation. Normal high temperatures across central Pennsylvania during this period range from the upper 60s over the Allegheny Mountains to the mid-70s across the lower Susquehanna Valley. Normal lows range from the low 40s over the Alleghenies to the low 50s across the lower Susquehanna Valley. Here are the 6 a.m. conditions in the Altoona area. In Altoona, it was mostly cloudy. The temperature was 41 degrees, the dew point 32, and the relative humidity 70%. The wind was calm. The pressure was 30.12 inches and rising. At State College, it was clear. The temperature was 42 degrees, the dew point 28, and the relative humidity 59%. The wind was northwest at 5 miles an hour.
the pressure was 30.11 inches and falling. Now, a few other local conditions: Johnstown, mostly cloudy 41, Dubois, clear 38, La Trobe, partly cloudy 39, Pittsburgh, partly cloudy 39, Erie, clear 40, Bradford, clear 29. To the south and east, York, mostly cloudy 47, Selins Grove, mostly cloudy 41, Philadelphia, cloudy 54, Baltimore, cloudy 55, Washington, D.C., light rain 54. Once again, in Altoona, it was 41 degrees under mostly cloudy skies. And at State College, it was 42 degrees under clear skies. 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Here's the hazardous weather outlook for the following counties: Bedford, Blair, and Huntingdon. For today and tonight, no hazardous weather is expected at this time. And now the extended outlook for the period Tuesday through Sunday. Areas of frost are possible late tonight and early Tuesday morning, mainly in rural valleys across south-central Pennsylvania and the middle Susquehanna region. Here's the hazardous weather outlook for the following county: Cambria, Pennsylvania. Freeze watch remains in effect from late tonight through Tuesday morning. 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And now the extended outlook for the period Tuesday through Sunday. 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The Altoona climate summary for yesterday, May 10, 2026. Yesterday's high temperature of 63 degrees occurred at 10:27 a.m. This high was 7 degrees below the normal high of 70. Yesterday's low temperature of 44 degrees occurred at 11:59 p.m. This low was 4 degrees below the normal low of 48. 0.04 inches of precipitation fell yesterday, which brings the monthly total to 0.31 inches. This is 0.88 inches below the normal amount of 1.19 inches for May. The total precipitation for the season since March 1st now stands at 7.28 inches, which is 0.20 inches below normal. The total precipitation for the year is now 10.03 inches, which is 1.63 inches below normal. There were 11 heating degree days yesterday, which is 4 above normal. This brings the monthly total to 131, which is 49 above normal. The yearly total since July 1st is 5,672, which is 56 above normal. There were no cooling degree days yesterday, which is 1 below normal. This leaves the monthly total at 3, which is minus 6 below normal. The yearly total since January 1st is 35, which is 18 above normal. Yesterday the average wind speed was 7 miles per hour. The normal high temperature for today is 70 degrees, and the normal low is 48. The record high for today is 86, which occurred in 1948, and the record low is 25, which occurred in 1966. Sunrise today is at 6:01 a.m. and sunset is at 8:19 p.m. Here's a special weather statement for the following county: Cambria, Pennsylvania. Freeze watch in effect from late Monday night through Tuesday morning. What? Sub-freezing temperatures as low as 31 possible. Where? Cambria, Northern Center, Somerset, and Southern Center counties. When? From late Monday night through Tuesday morning. Impacts: frost and freeze conditions could kill crops, another sensitive vegetation, and possibly damage unprotected outdoor plumbing. Those with agricultural interests should protect sensitive vegetation. Unprotected early season plantings may freeze. Monitor the latest forecasts and warnings for updates on this situation. 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Broadcasts originate from the National Weather Service in State College and are transmitted from the tower facilities provided by the Blair County Emergency Management Agency in Frankstown on a frequency of 162.425 MHz. We are located at Innovation Park in State College. 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Properly set weather radios with the alarm device will alert you when severe weather warnings or watches are issued.
programming on this station will be temporarily changed during severe weather to bring you the latest information. Warnings and safety information from the National Weather Service may someday save your life or protect your property. Here's a special weather statement for the following county, Cambria, Pennsylvania. Freeze watch remains in effect from late Monday night through Tuesday morning. What? Sub-freezing temperatures as low as 30 possible. Where? Cambria, Somerset, and Southern Center counties. When? From late Monday night through Tuesday morning. Impacts, frost and freeze conditions could kill crops, another sensitive vegetation if left unprotected or uncovered. Those with agricultural interests should protect sensitive vegetation. Unprotected early season plantings may freeze. Monitor the latest forecasts and warnings for updates on this situation. High pressure building southeastward from the northern Great Plains will bring dry weather to Pennsylvania through Tuesday. The combination of dry air and mainly clear skies will result in cold temperatures tonight. This will result in the risk of frost and even freezing temperatures too much of Pennsylvania through early Tuesday morning. Highs this afternoon will range from the mid-50s across the north to the lower to mid-60s across the south. Tonight will be likely the coldest night with lows mainly in the 30s. High temperatures on Tuesday will be in the 60s. A fast-moving frontal system will bring a chance of showers and even a thunderstorm to Pennsylvania for Wednesday. A warm-up is expected next weekend with temperatures in the 70s and 80s. Here is the latest National Weather Service forecast for Blair and Bedford counties, including the city of Altoona. Today, mostly sunny. Highs in the lower 60s. Northwest winds 5 to 10 miles an hour. Gusts up to 25 miles an hour this afternoon. Tonight, mostly clear. Areas of frost after 2 a.m. Lows in the upper 30s. Northwest winds 5 to 10 miles an hour. Gusts up to 25 miles an hour through midnight. Tuesday, areas of frost before 8 a.m. Sunny. Highs in the upper 60s. North winds around 5 miles an hour, becoming southwest in the afternoon. Tuesday night, not as cool. Partly cloudy before 8 p.m., then becoming mostly cloudy. A slight chance of showers after 8 p.m. Lows in the upper 40s. South winds around 5 miles an hour. Gusts up to 20 miles an hour after midnight. Chance of rain 20%. Here is the latest National Weather Service forecast for Cambria County, including the city of Johnstown. Today, mostly sunny. Highs in the upper 50s. Northwest winds around 5 miles an hour, increasing to 10 to 15 miles an hour with gusts up to 25 miles an hour this afternoon. Tonight, mostly clear. Areas of frost between midnight and 2 a.m. Widespread frost after 2 a.m. Lows in the mid-30s. North winds 5 to 10 miles an hour. Gusts up to 25 miles an hour through midnight. Tuesday, widespread frost before 8 a.m., then areas of frost between 8 a.m. and 10 a.m. Sunny. Highs in the lower 60s. West winds 5 to 10 miles an hour. Tuesday night, not as cool. Mostly cloudy. A slight chance of showers between 8 p.m. and 2 a.m. A chance of showers after 2 a.m. Rainfall amounts less than a tenth of an inch. Lows in the upper 40s. South winds 5 to 10 miles an hour. Gusts up to 25 miles an hour after midnight. Chance of rain 50%. And now the extended forecast for South Central Pennsylvania. Wednesday, showers and a chance of thunderstorms. Highs in the mid-60s. Chance of rain near 100%. Wednesday night, mostly cloudy with a 50% chance of showers. Lows in the mid-40s. Thursday, partly sunny with a slight chance of showers and thunderstorms. Highs in the upper 50s. Chance of rain 20%. Thursday night, partly cloudy. Lows in the mid-40s. Friday, mostly sunny. Highs in the upper 60s. Friday night, partly cloudy. Lows in the upper 40s. Saturday, mostly sunny. Warmer. Highs in the upper 70s. Saturday night, partly cloudy. Lows in the mid-50s. Sunday, mostly sunny. Highs in the lower 80s.
the 8 to 14 day outlook, from Monday, May 18th to Sunday, May 24th, calls for above normal temperatures and above normal precipitation. Normal high temperatures across central Pennsylvania during this period range from the upper 60s over the Allegheny Mountains to the mid 70s across the lower Susquehanna Valley. Normal lows range from the low 40s over the Alleghenies to the low 50s across the lower Susquehanna Valley. Here are the 6 a.m. conditions in the Altoona area. In Altoona, it was mostly cloudy. The temperature was 41 degrees, the dew point 32, and the relative humidity 70%. The wind was calm. The pressure was 30.12 inches and rising. At State College, it was clear. The temperature was 42 degrees, the dew point 28, and the relative humidity 59%. The wind was northwest at 5 miles an hour. The pressure was 30.11 inches and falling. Now, a few other local conditions: Johnstown, mostly cloudy 41, DuBois, clear 38, La Trobe, partly cloudy 39, Pittsburgh, partly cloudy 39, Erie, clear 40, Bradford, clear 29. To the south and east, York, mostly cloudy 47, Selins Grove, mostly cloudy 41, Philadelphia, cloudy 54, Baltimore, cloudy 55, Washington, D.C., light rain 54. Once again, in Altoona it was 41 degrees under mostly cloudy skies. And at State College it was 42 degrees under clear skies. 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Here's the hazardous weather outlook for the following counties: Bedford, Blair, and Huntingdon. For today and tonight, no hazardous weather is expected at this time. And now the extended outlook for the period Tuesday through Sunday. Areas of frost are possible late tonight and early Tuesday morning, mainly in rural valleys across south central Pennsylvania and the middle Susquehanna region. Here's the hazardous weather outlook for the following county: Cambria, Pennsylvania. Freeze watch remains in effect from late tonight through Tuesday morning. 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And now the extended outlook for the period Tuesday through Sunday. 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The Altoona climate summary for yesterday, May 10, 2026. Yesterday's high temperature of 63 degrees occurred at 10:27 a.m. This high was 7 degrees below the normal high of 70. Yesterday's low temperature of 44 degrees occurred at 11:59 p.m. This low was 4 degrees below the normal low of 48. 0.04 inches of precipitation fell yesterday, which brings the monthly total to 0.31 inches. This is 0.88 inches below the normal amount of 1.19 inches for May. The total precipitation for the season since March 1st now stands at 7.28 inches, which is 0.20 inches below normal. The total precipitation for the year is now 10.03 inches, which is 1.63 inches below normal. There were 11 heating degree days yesterday, which is 4 above normal. This brings the monthly total to 131, which is 49 above normal. The yearly total since July 1st is 5,672, which is 56 above normal. There were no cooling degree days yesterday, which is 1 below normal. This leaves the monthly total at 3, which is minus 6 below normal. The yearly total since January 1st is 35, which is 18 above normal. Yesterday the average wind speed was 7 miles per hour. The normal high temperature for today is 70 degrees, and the normal low is 48. The record high for today is 86, which occurred in 1948, and the record low is 25, which occurred in 1966. Sunrise today is at 6:01 a.m. and sunset is at 8:19 p.m. Here's a special weather statement for the following county: Cambria, Pennsylvania. Freeze watch in effect from late Monday night through Tuesday morning. What? Sub-freezing temperatures as low as 31 possible. Ware, Cambria, Northern Center, Somerset, and Southern Center counties. When? From late Monday night through Tuesday morning.
impacts, frost and freeze conditions could kill crops, another sensitive vegetation, and possibly damage unprotected outdoor plumbing. Those with agricultural interests should protect sensitive vegetation. Unprotected early season plantings may freeze. Monitor the latest forecasts and warnings for updates on this situation. Here's a special weather statement for the following county, Cambria, Pennsylvania. Freeze watch remains in effect from late Monday night through Tuesday morning. What? Sub-freezing temperatures as low as 30 possible. Where? Cambria, Somerset, and Southern Center counties. When? From late Monday night through Tuesday morning. Impacts, frost and freeze conditions could kill crops, another sensitive vegetation if left unprotected or uncovered. Those with agricultural interests should protect sensitive vegetation. Unprotected early season plantings may freeze. Monitor the latest forecasts and warnings for updates on this situation. High pressure building southeastward from the northern Great Plains will bring dry weather to Pennsylvania through Tuesday. The combination of dry air and mainly clear skies will result in cold temperatures tonight. This will result in the risk of frost and even freezing temperatures too much of Pennsylvania through early Tuesday morning. Highs this afternoon will range from the mid-50s across the north to the lower to mid-60s across the south. Tonight will be likely the coldest night with lows mainly in the 30s. High temperatures on Tuesday will be in the 60s. A fast-moving frontal system will bring a chance of showers and even a thunderstorm to Pennsylvania for Wednesday. A warm-up is expected next weekend with temperatures in the 70s and 80s. Here is the latest National Weather Service forecast for Blair and Bedford counties, including the city of Altoona. Today, mostly sunny. Highs in the lower 60s. Northwest winds 5 to 10 miles an hour. Gusts up to 25 miles an hour this afternoon. Tonight, mostly clear. Areas of frost after 2 a.m. Lows in the upper 30s. Northwest winds 5 to 10 miles an hour. Gusts up to 25 miles an hour through midnight. Tuesday, areas of frost before 8 a.m. Sunny. Highs in the upper 60s. North winds around 5 miles an hour, becoming southwest in the afternoon. Tuesday night, not as cool. Partly cloudy before 8 p.m., then becoming mostly cloudy. A slight chance of showers after 8 p.m. Lows in the upper 40s. South winds around 5 miles an hour. Gusts up to 20 miles an hour after midnight. Chance of rain 20%. Here is the latest National Weather Service forecast for Cambria County, including the city of Johnstown. Today, mostly sunny. Highs in the upper 50s. Northwest winds around 5 miles an hour, increasing to 10 to 15 miles an hour with gusts up to 25 miles an hour this afternoon. Tonight, mostly clear. Areas of frost between midnight and 2 a.m. Widespread frost after 2 a.m. Lows in the mid-30s. North winds 5 to 10 miles an hour. Gusts up to 25 miles an hour through midnight. Tuesday, widespread frost before 8 a.m., then areas of frost between 8 a.m. and 10 a.m. Sunny. Highs in the lower 60s. West winds 5 to 10 miles an hour. Tuesday night, not as cool. Mostly cloudy. A slight chance of showers between 8 p.m. and 2 a.m. A chance of showers after 2 a.m. Rainfall amounts less than a tenth of an inch. Lows in the upper 40s. South winds 5 to 10 miles an hour. Gusts up to 25 miles an hour after midnight. Chance of rain 50%. And now the extended forecast for South Central Pennsylvania. Wednesday, showers and a chance of thunderstorms. Highs in the mid-60s. Chance of rain near 100%. Wednesday night, mostly cloudy with a 50% chance of showers. Lows in the mid-40s. Thursday, partly sunny with a slight chance of showers and thunderstorms. Highs in the upper 50s. Chance of rain 20%. Thursday night, partly cloudy. Lows in the mid-40s. Friday, mostly sunny. Highs in the upper 60s. Friday night, partly cloudy. Lows in the upper 40s. Saturday, mostly sunny. Warmer. Highs in the upper 70s. Saturday night, partly cloudy. Lows in the mid-50s.
Sunday, mostly sunny. Highs in the lower 80s. The 8 to 14 day outlook, from Monday, May 18th to Sunday, May 24th, calls for above normal temperatures and above normal precipitation. Normal high temperatures across central Pennsylvania during this period range from the upper 60s over the Allegheny Mountains to the mid 70s across the lower Susquehanna Valley. Normal lows range from the low 40s over the Alleghenies to the low 50s across the lower Susquehanna Valley. Here are the 6 a.m. conditions in the Altoona area. In Altoona, it was mostly cloudy. The temperature was 41 degrees, the dew point 32, and the relative humidity 70%. The wind was calm. The pressure was 30.12 inches and rising. At State College, it was clear. The temperature was 42 degrees, the dew point 28, and the relative humidity 59%. The wind was northwest at 5 miles an hour. The pressure was 30.11 inches and falling. Now, a few other local conditions. Johnstown, mostly cloudy 41, DuBois, clear 38, La Trobe, partly cloudy 39, Pittsburgh, partly cloudy 39, Erie, clear 40, Bradford, clear 29. To the south and east, York, mostly cloudy 47, Selins Grove, mostly cloudy 41, Philadelphia, cloudy 54, Baltimore, cloudy 55, Washington, D.C., light rain 54. Once again, in Altoona it was 41 degrees under mostly cloudy skies. And at State College it was 42 degrees under clear skies. 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Here's the hazardous weather outlook for the following counties, Bedford, Blair, and Huntingdon. For today and tonight. No hazardous weather is expected at this time. And now the extended outlook for the period Tuesday through Sunday. Areas of frost are possible late tonight and early Tuesday morning, mainly in rural valleys across south-central Pennsylvania and the middle Susquehanna region. Here's the hazardous weather outlook for the following county, Cambria, Pennsylvania. Freeze watch remains in effect from late tonight through Tuesday morning. For today and tonight. 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And now the extended outlook for the period Tuesday through Sunday. 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The Altoona climate summary for yesterday, May 10, 2026. Yesterday's high temperature of 63 degrees occurred at 10:27 a.m. This high was 7 degrees below the normal high of 70. Yesterday's low temperature of 44 degrees occurred at 11:59 p.m. This low was 4 degrees below the normal low of 48. 0.04 inches of precipitation fell yesterday, which brings the monthly total to 0.31 inches. This is 0.88 inches below the normal amount of 1.19 inches for May. The total precipitation for the season since March 1st now stands at 7.28 inches, which is 0.20 inches below normal. The total precipitation for the year is now 10.03 inches, which is 1.63 inches below normal. There were 11 heating degree days yesterday, which is 4 above normal. This brings the monthly total to 131, which is 49 above normal. The yearly total since July 1st is 5,672, which is 56 above normal. There were no cooling degree days yesterday, which is 1 below normal. This leaves the monthly total at 3, which is minus 6 below normal. The yearly total since January 1st is 35, which is 18 above normal. Yesterday the average wind speed was 7 miles per hour. The normal high temperature for today is 70 degrees, and the normal low is 48. The record high for today is 86, which occurred in 1948, and the record low is 25, which occurred in 1966. Sunrise today is at 6:01 a.m. and sunset is at 8:19 p.m. Here's a special weather statement for the following county, Cambria, Pennsylvania. Freeze watch in effect from late Monday night through Tuesday morning. What? Sub-freezing temperatures as low as 31 possible. Where, Cambria, Northern Center, Somerset, and Southern Center counties.
when, from late Monday night through Tuesday morning. Impacts, frost and freeze conditions could kill crops, another sensitive vegetation and possibly damage unprotected outdoor plumbing. Those with agricultural interests should protect sensitive vegetation. Unprotected early season plantings may freeze. Monitor the latest forecasts and warnings for updates on this situation. Here's a special weather statement for the following county, Cambria, Pennsylvania. Freeze watch remains in effect from late Monday night through Tuesday morning. What? Sub-freezing temperatures as low as 30 possible. Where? Cambria, Somerset, and Southern Center counties. When? From late Monday night through Tuesday morning. Impacts, frost and freeze conditions could kill crops, another sensitive vegetation if left unprotected or uncovered. Those with agricultural interests should protect sensitive vegetation. Unprotected early season plantings may freeze. Monitor the latest forecasts and warnings for updates on this situation. High pressure building southeastward from the northern Great Plains will bring dry weather to Pennsylvania through Tuesday. The combination of dry air and mainly clear skies will result in cold temperatures tonight. This will result in the risk of frost and even freezing temperatures to much of Pennsylvania through early Tuesday morning. Highs this afternoon will range from the mid-50s across the north, to the lower to mid-60s across the south. Tonight will be likely the coldest night with lows mainly in the 30s. High temperatures on Tuesday will be in the 60s. A fast-moving frontal system will bring a chance of showers and even a thunderstorm to Pennsylvania for Wednesday. A warm-up is expected next weekend with temperatures in the 70s and 80s. Here is the latest National Weather Service forecast for Blair and Bedford counties, including the city of Altoona. Today, mostly sunny. Highs in the lower 60s. Northwest winds 5 to 10 miles an hour. Gusts up to 25 miles an hour this afternoon. Tonight, mostly clear. Areas of frost after 2 a.m. Lows in the upper 30s. Northwest winds 5 to 10 miles an hour. Gusts up to 25 miles an hour through midnight. Tuesday, areas of frost before 8 a.m. Sunny. Highs in the upper 60s. North winds around 5 miles an hour, becoming southwest in the afternoon. Tuesday night, not as cool. Partly cloudy before 8 p.m., then becoming mostly cloudy. A slight chance of showers after 8 p.m. Lows in the upper 40s. South winds around 5 miles an hour. Gusts up to 20 miles an hour after midnight. Chance of rain 20%. Here is the latest National Weather Service forecast for Cambria County, including the city of Johnstown. Today, mostly sunny. Highs in the upper 50s. Northwest winds around 5 miles an hour, increasing to 10 to 15 miles an hour with gusts up to 25 miles an hour this afternoon. Tonight, mostly clear. Areas of frost between midnight and 2 a.m. Widespread frost after 2 a.m. Lows in the mid-30s. North winds 5 to 10 miles an hour. Gusts up to 25 miles an hour through midnight. Tuesday, widespread frost before 8 a.m., then areas of frost between 8 a.m. and 10 a.m. Sunny. Highs in the lower 60s. West winds 5 to 10 miles an hour. Tuesday night, not as cool. Mostly cloudy. A slight chance of showers between 8 p.m. and 2 a.m. A chance of showers after 2 a.m. Rainfall amounts less than a tenth of an inch. Lows in the upper 40s. South winds 5 to 10 miles an hour. Gusts up to 25 miles an hour after midnight. Chance of rain 50%. And now the extended forecast for South Central Pennsylvania. Wednesday, showers and a chance of thunderstorms. Highs in the mid-60s. Chance of rain near 100%. Wednesday night, mostly cloudy with a 50% chance of showers. Lows in the mid-40s. Thursday, partly sunny with a slight chance of showers and thunderstorms. Highs in the upper 50s. Chance of rain 20%. Thursday night, partly cloudy. Lows in the mid-40s. Friday, mostly sunny. Highs in the upper 60s. Friday night, partly cloudy. Lows in the upper 40s. Saturday, mostly sunny. Warmer. Highs in the upper 70s.
Saturday night, partly cloudy. Lows in the mid-50s. Sunday, mostly sunny. Highs in the lower 80s. The 8 to 14 day outlook, from Monday, May 18th to Sunday, May 24th, calls for above normal temperatures and above normal precipitation. Normal high temperatures across central Pennsylvania during this period range from the upper 60s over the Allegheny Mountains to the mid 70s across the lower Susquehanna Valley. Normal lows range from the low 40s over the Alleghenies to the low 50s across the lower Susquehanna Valley. Here are the 6 a.m. conditions in the Altoona area. In Altoona, it was mostly cloudy. The temperature was 41 degrees, the dew point 32, and the relative humidity 70%. The wind was calm. The pressure was 30.12 inches and rising. At State College, it was clear. The temperature was 42 degrees, the dew point 28, and the relative humidity 59%. The wind was northwest at 5 miles an hour. The pressure was 30.11 inches and falling. Now, a few other local conditions. Johnstown, mostly cloudy 41, DuBois, clear 38, La Trobe, partly cloudy 39, Pittsburgh, partly cloudy 39, Erie, clear 40, Bradford, clear 29. To the south and east, York, mostly cloudy 47, Selins Grove, mostly cloudy 41, Philadelphia, cloudy 54, Baltimore, cloudy 55, Washington, D.C., light rain 54. Once again, in Altoona it was 41 degrees under mostly cloudy skies. And at State College it was 42 degrees under clear skies. 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Here's the hazardous weather outlook for the following counties, Bedford, Blair, and Huntingdon. For today and tonight. No hazardous weather is expected at this time. And now the extended outlook for the period Tuesday through Sunday. Areas of frost are possible late tonight and early Tuesday morning, mainly in rural valleys across south-central Pennsylvania and the middle Susquehanna region. Here's the hazardous weather outlook for the following county, Cambria, Pennsylvania. Freeze watch remains in effect from late tonight through Tuesday morning. For today and tonight. 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And now the extended outlook for the period Tuesday through Sunday. 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The Altoona climate summary for yesterday, May 10th, 2026. Yesterday's high temperature of 63 degrees occurred at 10:27 a.m. This high was 7 degrees below the normal high of 70. Yesterday's low temperature of 44 degrees occurred at 11:59 p.m. This low was 4 degrees below the normal low of 48.

66. Sunrise today is at 6:01 a.m. and sunset is at 8:19 p.m. Here's a special weather statement for the following county, Cambria, Pennsylvania. Freeze watch in effect from late Monday night through Tuesday morning. What? Sub-freezing temperatures as low as 31 possible. Where? Cambria, Northern Center, Somerset, and Southern Center counties. When? From late Monday night through Tuesday morning. Impacts, frost and freeze conditions could kill crops, another sensitive vegetation, and possibly damage unprotected outdoor plumbing. Those with agricultural interests should protect sensitive vegetation. Unprotected early season plantings may freeze. Monitor the latest forecasts and warnings for updates on this situation. Here's a special weather statement for the following county, Cambria, Pennsylvania. Freeze watch remains in effect from late Monday night through Tuesday morning. What? Sub-freezing temperatures as low as 30 possible. Where? Cambria, Somerset, and Southern Center counties. When? From late Monday night through Tuesday morning. Impacts, frost and freeze conditions could kill crops, another sensitive vegetation if left unprotected or uncovered. Those with agricultural interests should protect sensitive vegetation. Unprotected early season plantings may freeze. Monitor the latest forecasts and warnings for updates on this situation. High pressure building southeastward from the northern Great Plains will bring dry weather to Pennsylvania through Tuesday. The combination of dry air and mainly clear skies will result in cold temperatures tonight. This will result in the risk of frost and even freezing temperatures too much of Pennsylvania through early Tuesday morning. Highs this afternoon will range from the mid-50s across the north, to the lower to mid-60s across the south. Tonight will be likely the coldest night with lows mainly in the 30s. High temperatures on Tuesday will be in the 60s. A fast-moving frontal system will bring a chance of showers and even a thunderstorm to Pennsylvania for Wednesday. A warm-up is expected next weekend with temperatures in the 70s and 80s. Here is the latest National Weather Service forecast for Blair and Bedford counties, including the city of Altoona. Today, mostly sunny. Highs in the lower 60s. Northwest winds 5 to 10 miles an hour. Gusts up to 25 miles an hour this afternoon. Tonight, mostly clear. Areas of frost after 2 a.m. Lows in the upper 30s. Northwest winds 5 to 10 miles an hour. Gusts up to 25 miles an hour through midnight. Tuesday, areas of frost before 8 a.m. Sunny. Highs in the upper 60s. North winds around 5 miles an hour, becoming southwest in the afternoon. Tuesday night, not as cool. Partly cloudy before 8 p.m., then becoming mostly cloudy. A slight chance of showers after 8 p.m. Lows in the upper 40s. South winds around 5 miles an hour. Gusts up to 20 miles an hour after midnight. Chance of rain 20%. Here is the latest National Weather Service forecast for Cambria County, including the city of Johnstown. Today, mostly sunny. Highs in the upper 50s. Northwest winds around 5 miles an hour, increasing to 10 to 15 miles an hour with gusts up to 25 miles an hour this afternoon. Tonight, mostly clear. Areas of frost between midnight and 2 a.m. Widespread frost after 2 a.m. Lows in the mid-30s. North winds 5 to 10 miles an hour. Gusts up to 25 miles an hour through midnight. Tuesday, widespread frost before 8 a.m., then areas of frost between 8 a.m. and 10 a.m. Sunny. Highs in the lower 60s. West winds 5 to 10 miles an hour. Tuesday night, not as cool. Mostly cloudy. A slight chance of showers between 8 p.m. and 2 a.m. A chance of showers after 2 a.m. Rainfall amounts less than a tenth of an inch. Lows in the upper 40s. South winds 5 to 10 miles an hour. Gusts up to 25 miles an hour after midnight. Chance of rain 50%. And now the extended forecast for South Central Pennsylvania. Wednesday, showers and a chance of thunderstorms. Highs in the mid-60s. Chance of rain near 100%. Wednesday night, mostly cloudy with a 50% chance of showers. Lows in the mid-40s. Thursday, partly sunny with a slight chance of showers.

thunderstorms. Highs in the upper 50s. Chance of rain 20%. Thursday night, partly cloudy. Lows in the mid 40s. Friday, mostly sunny. Highs in the upper 60s. Friday night, partly cloudy. Lows in the upper 40s. Saturday, mostly sunny. Warmer. Highs in the upper 70s. Saturday night, partly cloudy. Lows in the mid 50s. Sunday, mostly sunny. Highs in the lower 80s. The 8 to 14 day outlook, from Monday, May 18th to Sunday, May 24th, calls for above normal temperatures and above normal precipitation. Normal high temperatures across central Pennsylvania during this period range from the upper 60s over the Allegheny Mountains to the mid 70s across the lower Susquehanna Valley. Normal lows range from the low 40s over the Alleghenies to the low 50s across the lower Susquehanna Valley. Here are the 6 a.m. conditions in the Altoona area. In Altoona, it was mostly cloudy. The temperature was 41 degrees, the dew point 32, and the relative humidity 70%. The wind was calm. The pressure was 30.12 inches and rising. At State College, it was clear. The temperature was 42 degrees, the dew point 28, and the relative humidity 59%. The wind was northwest at 5 miles an hour. The pressure was 30.11 inches and falling. Now, a few other local conditions. Johnstown, mostly cloudy 41, Dubois, clear 38, La Trobe, partly cloudy 39, Pittsburgh, partly cloudy 39, Erie, clear 40, Bradford, clear 29. To the south and east, York, mostly cloudy 47, Selins Grove, mostly cloudy 41, Philadelphia, cloudy 54, Baltimore, cloudy 55, Washington, D.C., light rain 54. Once again, in Altoona it was 41 degrees under mostly cloudy skies. And at State College it was 42 degrees under clear skies. 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Here's the hazardous weather outlook for the following counties, Bedford, Blair, and Huntingdon. For today and tonight. No hazardous weather is expected at this time. And now the extended outlook for the period Tuesday through Sunday. Areas of frost are possible late tonight and early Tuesday morning, mainly in rural valleys across south central Pennsylvania and the middle Susquehanna region. Here's the hazardous weather outlook for the following county, Cambria, Pennsylvania. Freeze watch remains in effect from late tonight through Tuesday morning. For today and tonight. 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And now the extended outlook for the period Tuesday through Sunday. 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The Altoona Climate Summary for yesterday, May 10, 2026. Yesterday's high temperature of 63 degrees occurred at 10:27 a.m. This high was 7 degrees below the normal high of 70. Yesterday's low temperature of 44 degrees occurred at 11:59 p.m. This low was 4 degrees below the normal low of 48. 0.04 inches of precipitation fell yesterday, which brings the monthly total to 0.31 inches. This is 0.88 inches below the normal amount of 1.19 inches for May. The total precipitation for the season since March 1st now stands at 7.28 inches, which is 0.20 inches below normal. The total precipitation for the year is now 10.03 inches, which is 1.63 inches below normal. There were 11 heating degree days yesterday, which is 4 above normal. This brings the monthly total to 131, which is 49 above normal. The yearly total since July 1st is 5,672, which is 56 above normal. There were no cooling degree days yesterday, which is 1 below normal. This leaves the monthly total at 3, which is minus 6 below normal. The yearly total since January 1st is 35, which is 18 above normal. Yesterday the average wind speed was 7 miles per hour. The normal high temperature for today is 70 degrees, and the normal low is 48.
The record high for today is 86, which occurred in 1948, and the record low is 25, which occurred in 1966. Sunrise today is at 6:01 a.m. and sunset is at 8:19 p.m. Here's a special weather statement for the following county, Cambria, Pennsylvania. Freeze watch in effect from late Monday night through Tuesday morning. What? Sub-freezing temperatures as low as 31 possible. Where? Cambria, Northern Center, Somerset, and Southern Center counties. When? From late Monday night through Tuesday morning. Impacts, frost and freeze conditions could kill crops, another sensitive vegetation and possibly damage unprotected outdoor plumbing. Those with agricultural interests should protect sensitive vegetation. Unprotected early season plantings may freeze. Monitor the latest forecasts and warnings for updates on this situation. Here's a special weather statement for the following county, Cambria, Pennsylvania. Freeze watch remains in effect from late Monday night through Tuesday morning. What? Sub-freezing temperatures as low as 30 possible. Where? Cambria, Somerset, and Southern Center counties. When? From late Monday night through Tuesday morning. Impacts, frost and freeze conditions could kill crops, another sensitive vegetation if left unprotected or uncovered. Those with agricultural interests should protect sensitive vegetation. Unprotected early season plantings may freeze. Monitor the latest forecasts and warnings for updates on this situation. High pressure building southeastward from the northern Great Plains will bring dry weather to Pennsylvania through Tuesday. The combination of dry air and mainly clear skies will result in cold temperatures tonight. This will result in the risk of frost and even freezing temperatures too much of Pennsylvania through early Tuesday morning. Highs this afternoon will range from the mid-50s across the north to the lower to mid-60s across the south. Tonight will be likely the coldest night with lows mainly in the 30s. High temperatures on Tuesday will be in the 60s. A fast-moving frontal system will bring a chance of showers and even a thunderstorm to Pennsylvania for Wednesday. A warm-up is expected next weekend with temperatures in the 70s and 80s. Here is the latest National Weather Service forecast for Blair and Bedford counties, including the city of Altoona. Today, mostly sunny. Highs in the lower 60s. Northwest winds 5 to 10 miles an hour. Gusts up to 25 miles an hour this afternoon. Tonight, mostly clear. Areas of frost after 2 a.m. Lows in the upper 30s. Northwest winds 5 to 10 miles an hour. Gusts up to 25 miles an hour through midnight. Tuesday, areas of frost before 8 a.m. Sunny. Highs in the upper 60s. North winds around 5 miles an hour, becoming southwest in the afternoon. Tuesday night, not as cool. Partly cloudy before 8 p.m., then becoming mostly cloudy. A slight chance of showers after 8 p.m. Lows in the upper 40s. South winds around 5 miles an hour. Gusts up to 20 miles an hour after midnight. Chance of rain 20%. Here is the latest National Weather Service forecast for Cambria County, including the city of Johnstown. Today, mostly sunny. Highs in the upper 50s. Northwest winds around 5 miles an hour, increasing to 10 to 15 miles an hour with gusts up to 25 miles an hour this afternoon. Tonight, mostly clear. Areas of frost between midnight and 2 a.m. Widespread frost after 2 a.m. Lows in the mid-30s. North winds 5 to 10 miles an hour. Gusts up to 25 miles an hour through midnight. Tuesday, widespread frost before 8 a.m., then areas of frost between 8 a.m. and 10 a.m. Sunny. Highs in the lower 60s. West winds 5 to 10 miles an hour. Tuesday night, not as cool. Mostly cloudy. A slight chance of showers between 8 p.m. and 2 a.m. A chance of showers after 2 a.m. Rainfall amounts less than a tenth of an inch. Lows in the upper 40s. South winds 5 to 10 miles an hour. Gusts up to 25 miles an hour after midnight. Chance of rain 50%. And now the extended forecast for South Central Pennsylvania. Wednesday, showers and a chance of thunderstorms. Highs in the mid-60s. Chance of rain near 100%. Wednesday night,
mostly cloudy with a 50% chance of showers. Lows in the mid-40s. Thursday, partly sunny with a slight chance of showers and thunderstorms. Highs in the upper 50s. Chance of rain 20%. Thursday night, partly cloudy. Lows in the mid-40s. Friday, mostly sunny. Highs in the upper 60s. Friday night, partly cloudy. Lows in the upper 40s. Saturday, mostly sunny. Warmer. Highs in the upper 70s. Saturday night, partly cloudy. Lows in the mid-50s. Sunday, mostly sunny. Highs in the lower 80s. The 8 to 14 day outlook, from Monday, May 18th to Sunday, May 24th, calls for above normal temperatures and above normal precipitation. Normal high temperatures across central Pennsylvania during this period range from the upper 60s over the Allegheny Mountains to the mid-70s across the lower Susquehanna Valley. Normal lows range from the low 40s over the Alleghenies to the low 50s across the lower Susquehanna Valley. Here are the 7 a.m. conditions in the Altoona area. In Altoona, it was mostly cloudy. The temperature was 41 degrees, the dew point 30, and the relative humidity 65%. The wind was calm. The pressure was 30.13 inches and rising. At State College, it was sunny. The temperature was 39 degrees, the dew point 30, and the relative humidity 70%. The wind was calm. The pressure was 30.13 inches and rising. Now, a few other local conditions: Johnstown, mostly cloudy 40, Dubois, clear 34, Latrobe, clear 39, Pittsburgh, partly cloudy 41, Erie, clear 42, Bradford, clear 29. To the south and east, York, partly sunny 45, Selins Grove, partly sunny 42, Harrisburg, partly sunny 48, Philadelphia, partly sunny 54, Baltimore, cloudy 55, Washington, D.C., cloudy 54. Once again, in Altoona it was 41 degrees under mostly cloudy skies. And at State College it was 39 degrees under sunny skies. This is NOAA Weather Radio, All Hazards Station WNG 589. 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Here are the 7 a.m. conditions in the Altoona area. In Altoona, it was mostly cloudy. The temperature was 41 degrees, the dew point 30, and the relative humidity 65%. The wind was calm. The pressure was 30.13 inches and rising. At State College, it was sunny. The temperature was 39 degrees, the dew point 30, and the relative humidity 70%. The wind was calm. The pressure was 30.13 inches and rising. Now, a few other local conditions: Johnstown, mostly cloudy 40, Dubois, clear 34, Latrobe, clear 39, Pittsburgh, partly cloudy 41, Erie, clear 42, Bradford, clear 29. To the south and east, York, partly sunny 45, Selins Grove, mostly sunny 42, Harrisburg, partly sunny 48, Philadelphia, cloudy 54, Baltimore, cloudy 55, Washington, D.C., cloudy 54. Once again, in Altoona it was 41 degrees under mostly cloudy skies. And at State College it was 39 degrees under sunny skies. 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Here's the hazardous weather outlook for the following counties: Bedford, Blair, and Huntingdon. For today and tonight, no hazardous weather is expected at this time. And now the extended outlook for the period Tuesday through Sunday. Areas of frost are possible late tonight and early Tuesday morning, mainly in rural valleys across south central Pennsylvania and the middle Susquehanna region. Here's the hazardous weather outlook for the following county: Cambria, Pennsylvania. Freeze watch remains in effect from late tonight through Tuesday morning. 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And now the extended outlook for the period Tuesday through Sunday. 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
The Altoona climate summary for yesterday, May 10, 2026. Yesterday's high temperature of 63 degrees occurred at 10:27 a.m. This high was 7 degrees below the normal high of 70. Yesterday's low temperature of 44 degrees occurred at 11:59 p.m. This low was 4 degrees below the normal low of 48. 0.04 inches of precipitation fell yesterday, which brings the monthly total to 0.31 inches. This is 0.88 inches below the normal amount of 1.19 inches for May. The total precipitation for the season since March 1st now stands at 7.28 inches, which is 0.20 inches below normal. The total precipitation for the year is now 10.03 inches, which is 1.63 inches below normal. There were 11 heating degree days yesterday, which is 4 above normal. This brings the monthly total to 131, which is 49 above normal. The yearly total since July 1st is 5,672, which is 56 above normal. There were no cooling degree days yesterday, which is 1 below normal. This leaves the monthly total at 3, which is minus 6 below normal. The yearly total since January 1st is 35, which is 18 above normal. Yesterday the average wind speed was 7 miles per hour. The normal high temperature for today is 70 degrees, and the normal low is 48. The record high for today is 86, which occurred in 1948, and the record low is 25, which occurred in 1966. Sunrise today is at 6:01 a.m. and sunset is at 8:19 p.m. Here's a special weather statement for the following county, Cambria, Pennsylvania. Freeze watch in effect from late Monday night through Tuesday morning. What? Sub-freezing temperatures as low as 31 possible. Ware, Cambria, Northern Center, Somerset, and Southern Center counties. When, from late Monday night through Tuesday morning. Impacts, frost and freeze conditions could kill crops, another sensitive vegetation and possibly damage unprotected outdoor plumbing. Those with agricultural interests should protect sensitive vegetation. Unprotected early season plantings may freeze. Monitor the latest forecasts and warnings for updates on this situation. Here's a special weather statement for the following county, Cambria, Pennsylvania. Freeze watch remains in effect from late Monday night through Tuesday morning. What? Sub-freezing temperatures as low as 30 possible. Ware, Cambria, Somerset, and Southern Center counties. When? From late Monday night through Tuesday morning. Impacts, frost and freeze conditions could kill crops, another sensitive vegetation if left unprotected or uncovered. Those with agricultural interests should protect sensitive vegetation. Unprotected early season plantings may freeze. Monitor the latest forecasts and warnings for updates on this situation. High pressure building southeastward from the northern Great Plains will bring dry weather to Pennsylvania through Tuesday. The combination of dry air and mainly clear skies will result in cold temperatures tonight. This will result in the risk of frost and even freezing temperatures to much of Pennsylvania through early Tuesday morning. Highs this afternoon will range from the mid-50s across the north, to the lower to mid-60s across the south. Tonight will be likely the coldest night with lows mainly in the 30s. High temperatures on Tuesday will be in the 60s. A fast-moving frontal system will bring a chance of showers and even a thunderstorm to Pennsylvania for Wednesday. A warm-up is expected next weekend with temperatures in the 70s and 80s. Here is the latest National Weather Service forecast for Blair and Bedford counties, including the city of Altoona. Today, mostly sunny. Highs in the lower 60s. Northwest winds 5 to 10 miles an hour. Gusts up to 25 miles an hour this afternoon. Tonight, mostly clear. Areas of frost after 2 a.m. Lows in the upper 30s. Northwest winds 5 to 10 miles an hour. Gusts up to 25 miles an hour through midnight. Tuesday, areas of frost before 8 a.m. Sunny. Highs in the upper 60s. North winds around 5 miles an hour, becoming southwest in the afternoon. Tuesday night, not as cool. Partly cloudy before 8 p.m., then becoming mostly cloudy. A slight chance of showers after 8 p.m. Lows in the upper 40s. South winds around 5 miles an hour. Gusts up to 20 miles an hour after midnight. Chance of rain 20%.
Here is the latest National Weather Service forecast for Cambria County, including the city of Johnstown. Today, mostly sunny. Highs in the upper 50s. Northwest winds around 5 miles an hour, increasing to 10 to 15 miles an hour with gusts up to 25 miles an hour this afternoon. Tonight, mostly clear. Areas of frost between midnight and 2 a.m. Widespread frost after 2 a.m. Lows in the mid-30s. North winds 5 to 10 miles an hour. Gusts up to 25 miles an hour through midnight. Tuesday, widespread frost before 8 a.m., then areas of frost between 8 a.m. and 10 a.m. Sunny. Highs in the lower 60s. West winds 5 to 10 miles an hour. Tuesday night, not as cool. Mostly cloudy. A slight chance of showers between 8 p.m. and 2 a.m. A chance of showers after 2 a.m. Rainfall amounts less than a tenth of an inch. Lows in the upper 40s. South winds 5 to 10 miles an hour. Gusts up to 25 miles an hour after midnight. Chance of rain 50%. And now the extended forecast for South Central Pennsylvania. Wednesday, showers and a chance of thunderstorms. Highs in the mid-60s. Chance of rain near 100%. Wednesday night, mostly cloudy with a 50% chance of showers. Lows in the mid-40s. Thursday, partly sunny with a slight chance of showers and thunderstorms. Highs in the upper 50s. Chance of rain 20%. Thursday night, partly cloudy. Lows in the mid-40s. Friday, mostly sunny. Highs in the upper 60s. Friday night, partly cloudy. Lows in the upper 40s. Saturday, mostly sunny. Warmer. Highs in the upper 70s. Saturday night, partly cloudy. Lows in the mid-50s. Sunday, mostly sunny. Highs in the lower 80s. The 8 to 14 day outlook, from Monday, May 18th to Sunday, May 24th, calls for above normal temperatures and above normal precipitation. Normal high temperatures across central Pennsylvania during this period range from the upper 60s over the Allegheny Mountains to the mid-70s across the lower Susquehanna Valley. Normal lows range from the low 40s over the Alleghenies to the low 50s across the lower Susquehanna Valley. Here are the 7 a.m. conditions in the Altoona area. In Altoona, it was mostly cloudy. The temperature was 41 degrees, the dew point 30, and the relative humidity 65%. The wind was calm. The pressure was 30.13 inches and rising. At State College, it was sunny. The temperature was 39 degrees, the dew point 30, and the relative humidity 70%. The wind was calm. The pressure was 30.13 inches and rising. Now, a few other local conditions. Johnstown, mostly cloudy 40, Du Bois, clear 34, La Trobe, clear 39, Pittsburgh partly cloudy 41, Erie, clear 42, Bradford clear 29. To the south and east, York, partly sunny 45, Selins Grove mostly sunny 42, Harrisburg partly sunny 48, Philadelphia cloudy 54, Baltimore cloudy 55, Washington D.C. cloudy 54. Once again, in Altoona it was 41 degrees under mostly cloudy skies. And at State College it was 39 degrees under sunny skies. This is NOAA Weather Radio, All Hazards Station WNG 589. 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Here's the hazardous weather outlook for the following counties, Bedford, Blair, and Huntingdon. For today and tonight. No hazardous weather is expected at this time. And now the extended outlook for the period Tuesday through Sunday. Areas of frost are possible late tonight and early Tuesday morning, mainly in rural valleys across south central Pennsylvania and the middle Susquehanna region. Here's the hazardous weather outlook for the following county, Cambria, Pennsylvania. Freeze watch remains in effect from late tonight through Tuesday morning. For today and tonight. 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Freeze watch. And now the extended outlook for the period Tuesday through Sunday.
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Properly set weather radios with the alarm device will alert you when severe weather warnings or watches are issued. Programming on this station will be temporarily changed during severe weather to bring you the latest information. Warnings and safety information from the National Weather Service may someday save your life or protect your property. The Altoona Climate Summary for yesterday, May 10, 2026. Yesterday's high temperature of 63 degrees occurred at 10:27 a.m. This high was 7 degrees below the normal high of 70. Yesterday's low temperature of 44 degrees occurred at 11:59 p.m. This low was 4 degrees below the normal low of 48. 0.04 inches of precipitation fell yesterday, which brings the monthly total to 0.31 inches. This is 0.88 inches below the normal amount of 1.19 inches for May. The total precipitation for the season since March 1st now stands at 7.28 inches, which is 0.20 inches below normal. The total precipitation for the year is now 10.03 inches, which is 1.63 inches below normal. There were 11 heating degree days yesterday, which is 4 above normal. This brings the monthly total to 131, which is 49 above normal. The yearly total since July 1st is 5,672, which is 56 above normal. There were no cooling degree days yesterday, which is 1 below normal. This leaves the monthly total at 3, which is minus 6 below normal. The yearly total since January 1st is 35, which is 18 above normal. Yesterday the average wind speed was 7 miles per hour. The normal high temperature for today is 70 degrees, and the normal low is 48. The record high for today is 86, which occurred in 1948, and the record low is 25, which occurred in 1966. Sunrise today is at 6:01 a.m. and sunset is at 8:19 p.m. Here's a special weather statement for the following county, Cambria, Pennsylvania. Freeze watch in effect from late Monday night through Tuesday morning. What? Sub-freezing temperatures as low as 31 possible. Where? Cambria, Northern Center, Somerset, and Southern Center counties. When? From late Monday night through Tuesday morning. Impacts, frost and freeze conditions could kill crops, another sensitive vegetation and possibly damage unprotected outdoor plumbing. Those with agricultural interests should protect sensitive vegetation. Unprotected early season plantings may freeze. Monitor the latest forecasts and warnings for updates on this situation. Here's a special weather statement for the following county, Cambria, Pennsylvania. Freeze watch remains in effect from late Monday night through Tuesday morning. What? Sub-freezing temperatures as low as 30 possible. Where? Cambria, Somerset, and Southern Center counties. When? From late Monday night through Tuesday morning. Impacts, frost and freeze conditions could kill crops, another sensitive vegetation if left unprotected or uncovered. Those with agricultural interests should protect sensitive vegetation. Unprotected early season plantings may freeze. Monitor the latest forecasts and warnings for updates on this situation. High pressure building southeastward from the northern Great Plains will bring dry weather to Pennsylvania through Tuesday. The combination of dry air and mainly clear skies will result in cold temperatures tonight. This will result in the risk of frost and even freezing temperatures too much of Pennsylvania through early Tuesday morning. Highs this afternoon will range from the mid-50s across the north, to the lower to mid-60s across the south. Tonight will be likely the coldest night with lows mainly in the 30s. High temperatures on Tuesday will be in the 60s. A fast-moving frontal system will bring a chance of showers and even a thunderstorm to Pennsylvania for Wednesday. A warm-up is expected next weekend with temperatures in the 70s and 80s. Here is the latest National Weather Service forecast for Blair and Bedford counties, including the city of Altoona.
Today, mostly sunny. Highs in the lower 60s. Northwest winds 5 to 10 miles an hour. Gusts up to 25 miles an hour this afternoon. Tonight, mostly clear. Areas of frost after 2 a.m. Lows in the upper 30s. Northwest winds 5 to 10 miles an hour. Gusts up to 25 miles an hour through midnight. Tuesday, areas of frost before 8 a.m. Sunny. Highs in the upper 60s. North winds around 5 miles an hour, becoming southwest in the afternoon. Tuesday night, not as cool. Partly cloudy before 8 p.m., then becoming mostly cloudy. A slight chance of showers after 8 p.m. Lows in the upper 40s. South winds around 5 miles an hour. Gusts up to 20 miles an hour after midnight. Chance of rain 20%. Here is the latest National Weather Service forecast for Cambria County, including the city of Johnstown. Today, mostly sunny. Highs in the upper 50s. Northwest winds around 5 miles an hour, increasing to 10 to 15 miles an hour with gusts up to 25 miles an hour this afternoon. Tonight, mostly clear. Areas of frost between midnight and 2 a.m. Widespread frost after 2 a.m. Lows in the mid-30s. North winds 5 to 10 miles an hour. Gusts up to 25 miles an hour through midnight. Tuesday, widespread frost before 8 a.m., then areas of frost between 8 a.m. and 10 a.m. Sunny. Highs in the lower 60s. West winds 5 to 10 miles an hour. Tuesday night, not as cool. Mostly cloudy. A slight chance of showers between 8 p.m. and 2 a.m. A chance of showers after 2 a.m. Rainfall amounts less than a tenth of an inch. Lows in the upper 40s. South winds 5 to 10 miles an hour. Gusts up to 25 miles an hour after midnight. Chance of rain 50%. And now the extended forecast for South Central Pennsylvania. Wednesday, showers and a chance of thunderstorms. Highs in the mid-60s. Chance of rain near 100%. Wednesday night, mostly cloudy with a 50% chance of showers. Lows in the mid-40s. Thursday, partly sunny with a slight chance of showers and thunderstorms. Highs in the upper 50s. Chance of rain 20%. Thursday night, partly cloudy. Lows in the mid-40s. Friday, mostly sunny. Highs in the upper 60s. Friday night, partly cloudy. Lows in the upper 40s. Saturday, mostly sunny. Warmer. Highs in the upper 70s. Saturday night, partly cloudy. Lows in the mid-50s. Sunday, mostly sunny. Highs in the lower 80s. The 8 to 14 day outlook, from Monday, May 18th to Sunday, May 24th, calls for above normal temperatures and above normal precipitation. Normal high temperatures across central Pennsylvania during this period range from the upper 60s over the Allegheny Mountains to the mid-70s across the lower Susquehanna Valley. Normal lows range from the low 40s over the Alleghenies to the low 50s across the lower Susquehanna Valley. Here are the 7 a.m. conditions in the Altoona area. In Altoona, it was mostly cloudy. The temperature was 41 degrees, the dew point 30, and the relative humidity 65%. The wind was calm. The pressure was 30.13 inches and rising. At State College, it was sunny. The temperature was 39 degrees, the dew point 30, and the relative humidity 70%. The wind was calm. The pressure was 30.13 inches and rising. Now, a few other local conditions. Johnstown, mostly cloudy 40, Du Bois, clear 34, La Trobe, clear 39, Pittsburgh partly cloudy 41, Erie, clear 42, Bradford clear 29. To the south and east, York, partly sunny 45, Selins Grove mostly sunny 42, Harrisburg partly sunny 48, Philadelphia cloudy 54, Baltimore cloudy 55, Washington D.C. cloudy 54. Once again, in Altoona it was 41 degrees under mostly cloudy skies. And at State College it was 39 degrees under sunny skies. This is NOAA Weather Radio, all hazards station WNG 589.
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Here's the hazardous weather outlook for the following counties: Bedford, Blair, and Huntingdon. For today and tonight, no hazardous weather is expected at this time. And now the extended outlook for the period Tuesday through Sunday. Areas of frost are possible late tonight and early Tuesday morning, mainly in rural valleys across south central Pennsylvania and the middle Susquehanna region. Here's the hazardous weather outlook for the following county: Cambria, Pennsylvania. Freeze watch remains in effect from late tonight through Tuesday morning. 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And now the extended outlook for the period Tuesday through Sunday. 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The Altoona climate summary for yesterday, May 10, 2026. Yesterday's high temperature of 63 degrees occurred at 10:27 a.m. This high was 7 degrees below the normal high of 70. Yesterday's low temperature of 44 degrees occurred at 11:59 p.m. This low was 4 degrees below the normal low of 48. 0.04 inches of precipitation fell yesterday, which brings the monthly total to 0.31 inches. This is 0.88 inches below the normal amount of 1.19 inches for May. The total precipitation for the season since March 1st now stands at 7.28 inches, which is 0.20 inches below normal. The total precipitation for the year is now 10.03 inches, which is 1.63 inches below normal. There were 11 heating degree days yesterday, which is 4 above normal. This brings the monthly total to 131, which is 49 above normal. The yearly total since July 1st is 5,672, which is 56 above normal. There were no cooling degree days yesterday, which is 1 below normal. This leaves the monthly total at 3, which is minus 6 below normal. The yearly total since January 1st is 35, which is 18 above normal. Yesterday the average wind speed was 7 miles per hour. The normal high temperature for today is 70 degrees, and the normal low is 48. The record high for today is 86, which occurred in 1948, and the record low is 25, which occurred in 1966. Sunrise today is at 6:01 a.m. and sunset is at 8:19 p.m. Here's a special weather statement for the following county: Cambria, Pennsylvania. Freeze watch in effect from late Monday night through Tuesday morning. What? Sub-freezing temperatures as low as 31 possible. Ware, Cambria, Northern Center, Somerset, and Southern Center counties. When, from late Monday night through Tuesday morning. Impacts, frost and freeze conditions could kill crops, another sensitive vegetation, and possibly damage unprotected outdoor plumbing. Those with agricultural interests should protect sensitive vegetation. Unprotected early season plantings may freeze. Monitor the latest forecasts and warnings for updates on this situation. Here's a special weather statement for the following county: Cambria, Pennsylvania. Freeze watch remains in effect from late Monday night through Tuesday morning. What? Sub-freezing temperatures as low as 30 possible. Ware, Cambria, Somerset, and Southern Center counties. When? From late Monday night through Tuesday morning. Impacts, frost and freeze conditions could kill crops, another sensitive vegetation if left unprotected or uncovered. Those with agricultural interests should protect sensitive vegetation. Unprotected early season plantings may freeze. Monitor the latest forecasts and warnings for updates on this situation. High pressure building southeastward from the northern Great Plains will bring dry weather to Pennsylvania through Tuesday. The combination of dry air and mainly clear skies will result in cold temperatures tonight. This will result in the risk of frost and even freezing temperatures to much of Pennsylvania through early Tuesday morning. Highs this afternoon will range from the mid-50s across the north to the lower to mid-60s across the south. Tonight will be likely the coldest night with lows mainly in the 30s. High temperatures on Tuesday will be in the 60s. A fast-moving frontal system will bring a chance of showers and even a thunderstorm to Pennsylvania for Wednesday.
A warm-up is expected next weekend with temperatures in the 70s and 80s. Here is the latest National Weather Service forecast for Blair and Bedford counties, including the city of Altoona. Rest of today, mostly sunny. Highs in the lower 60s. Northwest winds 5 to 10 miles an hour. Gusts up to 25 miles an hour this afternoon. Tonight, mostly clear. Areas of frost after 2 a.m. Lows in the upper 30s. Northwest winds 5 to 10 miles an hour. Gusts up to 25 miles an hour through midnight. Tuesday, areas of frost before 8 a.m. Sunny. Highs in the upper 60s. North winds around 5 miles an hour, becoming southwest in the afternoon. Tuesday night, not as cool. Partly cloudy before 8 p.m., then becoming mostly cloudy. A slight chance of showers after 8 p.m. Lows in the upper 40s. South winds around 5 miles an hour. Gusts up to 20 miles an hour after midnight. Chance of rain 20%. Here is the latest National Weather Service forecast for Cambria County, including the city of Johnstown. Rest of today, mostly sunny. Highs in the upper 50s. Northwest winds around 5 miles an hour, increasing to 10 to 15 miles an hour with gusts up to 25 miles an hour this afternoon. Tonight, mostly clear. Areas of frost between midnight and 2 a.m. Widespread frost after 2 a.m. Lows in the mid-30s. North winds 5 to 10 miles an hour. Gusts up to 25 miles an hour through midnight. Tuesday, widespread frost before 8 a.m., then areas of frost between 8 a.m. and 10 a.m. Sunny. Highs in the lower 60s. West winds 5 to 10 miles an hour. Tuesday night, not as cool. Mostly cloudy. A slight chance of showers between 8 p.m. and 2 a.m. A chance of showers after 2 a.m. Rainfall amounts less than a tenth of an inch. Lows in the upper 40s. South winds 5 to 10 miles an hour. Gusts up to 25 miles an hour after midnight. Chance of rain 50%. And now the extended forecast for South Central Pennsylvania. Wednesday, showers and a chance of thunderstorms. Highs in the mid-60s. Chance of rain near 100%. Wednesday night, mostly cloudy with a 50% chance of showers. Lows in the mid-40s. Thursday, partly sunny with a slight chance of showers and thunderstorms. Highs in the upper 50s. Chance of rain 20%. Thursday night, partly cloudy. Lows in the mid-40s. Friday, mostly sunny. Highs in the upper 60s. Friday night, partly cloudy. Lows in the upper 40s. Saturday, mostly sunny. Warmer. Highs in the upper 70s. Saturday night, partly cloudy. Lows in the mid-50s. Sunday, mostly sunny. Highs in the lower 80s. The 8 to 14 day outlook, from Monday, May 18th to Sunday, May 24th, calls for above normal temperatures and above normal precipitation. Normal high temperatures across central Pennsylvania during this period range from the upper 60s over the Allegheny Mountains to the mid-70s across the lower Susquehanna Valley. Normal lows range from the low 40s over the Alleghenies to the low 50s across the lower Susquehanna Valley. Here are the 7 a.m. conditions in the Altoona area. In Altoona, it was mostly cloudy. The temperature was 41 degrees, the dew point 30, and the relative humidity 65%. The wind was calm. The pressure was 30.13 inches and rising. At State College, it was sunny. The temperature was 39 degrees, the dew point 30, and the relative humidity 70%. The wind was calm. The pressure was 30.13 inches and rising. Now, a few other local conditions. Johnstown, mostly cloudy 40, Du Bois, clear 34, La Trobe, clear 39, Pittsburgh partly cloudy 41, Erie, clear 42, Bradford clear 29. To the south and east, York, partly sunny 45, Selins Grove mostly sunny 42, Harrisburg partly sunny 48, Philadelphia cloudy 54, Baltimore cloudy 55, Washington D.C. cloudy 54. Once again, in Altoona it was 41 degrees under mostly cloudy skies.
and at State College it was 39 degrees under sunny skies. This is NOAA Weather Radio, all hazards station WNG 589. 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Here's the hazardous weather outlook for the following counties, Bedford, Blair, and Huntingdon. For today and tonight, no hazardous weather is expected at this time. And now the extended outlook for the period Tuesday through Sunday. Areas of frost are possible late tonight and early Tuesday morning, mainly in rural valleys across south central Pennsylvania and the middle Susquehanna region. Here's the hazardous weather outlook for the following county, Cambria, Pennsylvania. Freeze watch remains in effect from late tonight through Tuesday morning. 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And now the extended outlook for the period Tuesday through Sunday. 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The Altoona climate summary for yesterday, May 10, 2026. Yesterday's high temperature of 63 degrees occurred at 10:27 a.m. This high was 7 degrees below the normal high of 70. Yesterday's low temperature of 44 degrees occurred at 11:59 p.m. This low was 4 degrees below the normal low of 48. 0.04 inches of precipitation fell yesterday, which brings the monthly total to 0.31 inches. This is 0.88 inches below the normal amount of 1.19 inches for May. The total precipitation for the season since March 1st now stands at 7.28 inches, which is 0.20 inches below normal. The total precipitation for the year is now 10.03 inches, which is 1.63 inches below normal. There were 11 heating degree days yesterday, which is 4 above normal. This brings the monthly total to 131, which is 49 above normal. The yearly total since July 1st is 5,672, which is 56 above normal. There were no cooling degree days yesterday, which is 1 below normal. This leaves the monthly total at 3, which is minus 6 below normal. The yearly total since January 1st is 35, which is 18 above normal. Yesterday the average wind speed was 7 miles per hour. The normal high temperature for today is 70 degrees, and the normal low is 48. The record high for today is 86, which occurred in 1948, and the record low is 25, which occurred in 1966. Sunrise today is at 6:01 a.m. and sunset is at 8:19 p.m. Here's a special weather statement for the following county, Cambria, Pennsylvania. Freeze watch in effect from late Monday night through Tuesday morning. What? Sub-freezing temperatures as low as 31 possible. Where? Cambria, Northern Center, Somerset, and Southern Center counties. When? From late Monday night through Tuesday morning. Impacts, frost and freeze conditions could kill crops, another sensitive vegetation and possibly damage unprotected outdoor plumbing. Those with agricultural interests should protect sensitive vegetation. Unprotected early season plantings may freeze. Monitor the latest forecasts and warnings for updates on this situation. Here's a special weather statement for the following county, Cambria, Pennsylvania. Freeze watch remains in effect from late Monday night through Tuesday morning. What? Sub-freezing temperatures as low as 30 possible. Where? Cambria, Somerset, and Southern Center counties. When? From late Monday night through Tuesday morning. Impacts, frost and freeze conditions could kill crops, another sensitive vegetation if left unprotected or uncovered. Those with agricultural interests should protect sensitive vegetation. Unprotected early season plantings may freeze. Monitor the latest forecasts and warnings for updates on this situation. High pressure building southeastward from the northern Great Plains will bring dry weather to Pennsylvania through Tuesday. The combination of dry air and mainly clear skies will result in cold temperatures tonight. This will result in the risk of frost and even freezing temperatures to much of Pennsylvania through early Tuesday morning. Highs this afternoon will range from the mid-50s across the north, to the lower to mid-60s across the south. Tonight will be likely the coldest night with lows mainly in the 30s. High temperatures on Tuesday will be in the 60s.
A fast-moving frontal system will bring a chance of showers and even a thunderstorm to Pennsylvania for Wednesday. A warm-up is expected next weekend with temperatures in the 70s and 80s. Here is the latest National Weather Service forecast for Blair and Bedford counties, including the city of Altoona. Rest of today, mostly sunny. Highs in the lower 60s. Northwest winds 5 to 10 miles an hour. Gusts up to 25 miles. Here's a special weather statement for the following county, Cambria, Pennsylvania. Freeze watch remains in effect from late tonight through Tuesday morning. What? Sub-freezing temperatures as low as 30 possible. Where? Cambria, Somerset, and southern center counties. When? From late tonight through Tuesday morning. Impacts, frost and freeze conditions could kill crops, another sensitive vegetation and possibly damage unprotected outdoor plumbing. Those with agricultural interests should protect sensitive vegetation. Unprotected early season plantings may freeze. Here is the latest National Weather Service forecast for Blair and Bedford counties, including the city of Altoona. Rest of today, mostly sunny. Highs in the lower 60s. Northwest winds 5 to 10 miles an hour. Gusts up to 25 miles an hour this afternoon. Tonight, mostly clear. Areas of frost after 2 a.m. Lows in the upper 30s. Northwest winds 5 to 10 miles an hour. Gusts up to 25 miles an hour through midnight. Tuesday, areas of frost before 8 a.m. Sunny. Highs in the upper 60s. North winds around 5 miles an hour, becoming southwest in the afternoon. Tuesday night, not as cool. Partly cloudy before 8 p.m., then becoming mostly cloudy. A slight chance of showers after 8 p.m. Lows in the upper 40s. South winds around 5 miles an hour. Gusts up to 20 miles an hour after midnight. Chance of rain 20%. Here is the latest National Weather Service forecast for Cambria County, including the city of Johnstown. Rest of today, mostly sunny. Highs in the upper 50s. Northwest winds around 5 miles an hour, increasing to 10 to 15 miles an hour with gusts up to 25 miles an hour this afternoon. Tonight, mostly clear. Areas of frost between midnight and 2 a.m. Widespread frost after 2 a.m. Lows in the mid-30s. North winds 5 to 10 miles an hour. Gusts up to 25 miles an hour through midnight. Tuesday, widespread frost before 8 a.m., then areas of frost between 8 a.m. and 10 a.m. Sunny. Highs in the lower 60s. West winds 5 to 10 miles an hour. Tuesday night, not as cool. Mostly cloudy. A slight chance of showers between 8 p.m. and 2 a.m. A chance of showers after 2 a.m. Rainfall amounts less than a tenth of an inch. Lows in the upper 40s. South winds 5 to 10 miles an hour. Gusts up to 25 miles an hour after midnight. Chance of rain 50%. And now the extended forecast for South Central Pennsylvania. Wednesday, showers and a chance of thunderstorms. Highs in the mid-60s. Chance of rain near 100%. Wednesday night, mostly cloudy with a 50% chance of showers. Lows in the mid-40s. Thursday, partly sunny with a slight chance of showers and thunderstorms. Highs in the upper 50s. Chance of rain 20%. Thursday night, partly cloudy. Lows in the mid-40s. Friday, mostly sunny. Highs in the upper 60s. Friday night, partly cloudy. Lows in the upper 40s. Saturday, mostly sunny. Warmer. Highs in the upper 70s. Saturday night, partly cloudy. Lows in the mid-50s. Sunday, mostly sunny. Highs in the lower 80s. Here is the latest National Weather Service forecast for Blair and Bedford counties, including the city of Altoona. Rest of today, mostly sunny. Highs in the lower 60s. Northwest winds 5 to 10 miles an hour. Gusts up to 25 miles an hour this afternoon. Tonight, mostly clear. Areas of frost after 2 a.m. Lows in the upper 30s. Northwest winds 5 to 10 miles an hour. Gusts up to 25 miles an hour through midnight.
Tuesday, areas of frost before 8 a.m. Sunny. Highs in the upper 60s. North winds around 5 miles an hour, becoming southwest in the afternoon. Tuesday night, not as cool. Partly cloudy before 8 p.m., then becoming mostly cloudy. A slight chance of showers after 8 p.m.

Areas of frost between midnight and 2 a.m. Widespread frost after 2 a.m. Lows in the mid-30s. North winds 5 to 10 miles an hour. Gusts up to 25 miles an hour through midnight. Tuesday, widespread frost before 8 a.m., then areas of frost between 8 a.m. and 10 a.m. Sunny. Highs in the lower 60s. West winds 5 to 10 miles an hour. Tuesday night, not as cool. Mostly cloudy. A slight chance of showers between 8 p.m. and 2 a.m. A chance of showers after 2 a.m. Rainfall amounts less than a tenth of an inch. Lows in the upper 40s. South winds 5 to 10 miles an hour. Gusts up to 25 miles an hour after midnight. Chance of rain 50%. And now the extended forecast for South Central Pennsylvania. Wednesday, showers and a chance of thunderstorms. Highs in the mid-60s. Chance of rain near 100%. Wednesday night, mostly cloudy with a 50% chance of showers. Lows in the mid-40s. Thursday, partly sunny with a slight chance of showers and thunderstorms. Highs in the upper 50s. Chance of rain 20%. Thursday night, partly cloudy. Lows in the mid-40s. Friday, mostly sunny. Highs in the upper 60s. Friday night, partly cloudy. Lows in the upper 40s. Saturday, mostly sunny. Warmer. Highs in the upper 70s. Saturday night, partly cloudy. Lows in the mid-50s. Sunday, mostly sunny. Highs in the lower 80s. The 8 to 14 day outlook, from Monday, May 18th to Sunday, May 24th, calls for above normal temperatures and above normal precipitation. Normal high temperatures across central Pennsylvania during this period range from the upper 60s over the Allegheny Mountains to the mid-70s across the lower Susquehanna Valley. Normal lows range from the low 40s over the Alleghenies to the low 50s across the lower Susquehanna Valley. Here are the 7 a.m. conditions in the Altoona area. In Altoona, it was mostly cloudy. The temperature was 41 degrees, the dew point 30, and the relative humidity 65%. The wind was calm. The pressure was 30.13 inches and rising. At State College, it was sunny. The temperature was 39 degrees, the dew point 30, and the relative humidity 70%. The wind was calm. The pressure was 30.13 inches and rising. Now, a few other local conditions: Johnstown, mostly cloudy 40, Dubois, clear 34, Latrobe, clear 39, Pittsburgh, partly cloudy 41, Erie, clear 42, Bradford, clear 29. To the south and east, York, partly sunny 45, Selins Grove, mostly sunny 42, Harrisburg, partly sunny 48, Philadelphia, cloudy 54, Baltimore, cloudy 55, Washington, D.C., cloudy 54. Once again, in Altoona it was 41 degrees under mostly cloudy skies. And at State College it was 39 degrees under sunny skies. This is NOAA Weather Radio, All Hazards Station WMG 589. 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Here's the hazardous weather outlook for the following counties: Bedford, Blair, and Huntingdon. For today and tonight. No hazardous weather is expected at this time. And now the extended outlook for the period Tuesday through Sunday. The probability for widespread hazardous weather is low. Here's the hazardous weather outlook for the following county: Cambria, Pennsylvania. Freeze watch remains in effect from late tonight through Tuesday morning. For today and tonight. 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And now the extended outlook for the period Tuesday through Sunday. 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The Altoona climate summary for yesterday, May 10, 2026. Yesterday's high temperature of 63 degrees occurred at 10:27 a.m. This high was 7 degrees below the normal high of 70. Yesterday's low temperature of 44 degrees occurred at 11:59 p.m. This low was 4 degrees below the normal low of 48. 0.04

inches of precipitation fell yesterday, which brings the monthly total to 0.31 inches. This is 0.88 inches below the normal amount of 1.19 inches for May. The total precipitation for the season since March 1st now stands at 7.28 inches, which is 0.20 inches below normal. The total precipitation for the year is now 10.03 inches, which is 1.63 inches below normal. There were 11 heating degree days yesterday, which is 4 above normal. This brings the monthly total to 131, which is 49 above normal. The yearly total since July 1st is 5,672, which is 56 above normal. There were no cooling degree days yesterday, which is 1 below normal. This leaves the monthly total at 3, which is minus 6 below normal. The yearly total since January 1st is 35, which is 18 above normal. Yesterday the average wind speed was 7 miles per hour. The normal high temperature for today is 70 degrees, and the normal low is 48. The record high for today is 86, which occurred in 1948, and the record low is 25, which occurred in 1966. Sunrise today is at 6:01 a.m. and sunset is at 8:19 p.m. Here's a special weather statement for the following county, Cambria, Pennsylvania. Freeze watch remains in effect from late tonight through Tuesday morning. What? Sub-freezing temperatures as low as 30 possible. Where? Cambria, Somerset, and Southern Center counties. When? From late tonight through Tuesday morning. Impacts, frost and freeze conditions could kill crops, another sensitive vegetation and possibly damage unprotected outdoor plumbing. Those with agricultural interests should protect sensitive vegetation. Unprotected early season plantings may freeze. High pressure building southeastward from the northern Great Plains will bring dry weather to Pennsylvania through Tuesday. The combination of dry air and mainly clear skies will result in cold temperatures tonight. This will result in the risk of frost and even freezing temperatures too much of Pennsylvania through early Tuesday morning. Highs this afternoon will range from the mid-50s across the north, to the lower to mid-60s across the south. Tonight will be likely the coldest night with lows mainly in the 30s. High temperatures on Tuesday will be in the 60s. A fast-moving frontal system will bring a chance of showers and even a thunderstorm to Pennsylvania for Wednesday. A warm-up is expected next weekend with temperatures in the 70s and 80s. Here is the latest National Weather Service forecast for Blair and Bedford counties, including the city of Altoona. Rest of today, mostly sunny. Highs in the lower 60s. Northwest winds 5 to 10 miles an hour. Gusts up to 25 miles an hour this afternoon. Tonight, mostly clear. Areas of frost after 2 a.m. Lows in the upper 30s. Northwest winds 5 to 10 miles an hour. Gusts up to 25 miles an hour through midnight. Tuesday, areas of frost before 8 a.m. Sunny. Highs in the upper 60s. North winds around 5 miles an hour, becoming southwest in the afternoon. Tuesday night, not as cool. Partly cloudy before 8 p.m., then becoming mostly cloudy. A slight chance of showers after 8 p.m. Lows in the upper 40s. South winds around 5 miles an hour. Gusts up to 20 miles an hour after midnight. Chance of rain 20%. Here is the latest National Weather Service forecast for Cambria County, including the city of Johnstown. Rest of today, mostly sunny. Highs in the upper 50s. Northwest winds around 5 miles an hour, increasing to 10 to 15 miles an hour with gusts up to 25 miles an hour this afternoon. Tonight, mostly clear. Areas of frost between midnight and 2 a.m. Widespread frost after 2 a.m. Lows in the mid-30s. North winds 5 to 10 miles an hour. Gusts up to 25 miles an hour through midnight. Tuesday, widespread frost before 8 a.m., then areas of frost between 8 a.m. and 10 a.m. Sunny. Highs in the lower 60s. West winds 5 to 10 miles an hour. Tuesday night, not as cool. Mostly cloudy. A slight chance of showers between 8 p.m. and 2 a.m. A chance of showers after 2 a.m. Rainfall amounts less than a tenth of an inch. Lows in the upper 40s. South winds 5 to 10 miles an hour.
Gusts up to 25 miles an hour after midnight. Chance of rain 50%. And now the extended forecast for South Central Pennsylvania. Wednesday, showers and a chance of thunderstorms. Highs in the mid-60s. Chance of rain near 100%. Wednesday night, mostly cloudy with a 50% chance of showers. Lows in the mid-40s. Thursday, partly sunny with a slight chance of showers and thunderstorms. Highs in the upper 50s. Chance of rain 20%. Thursday night, partly cloudy. Lows in the mid-40s. Friday, mostly sunny. Highs in the upper 60s. Friday night, partly cloudy. Lows in the upper 40s. Saturday, mostly sunny. Warmer. Highs in the upper 70s. Saturday night, partly cloudy. Lows in the mid-50s. Sunday, mostly sunny. Highs in the lower 80s. The 8 to 14 day outlook, from Monday, May 18th to Sunday, May 24th, calls for above normal temperatures and above normal precipitation. Normal high temperatures across central Pennsylvania during this period range from the upper 60s over the Allegheny Mountains to the mid-70s across the lower Susquehanna Valley. Normal lows range from the low 40s over the Alleghenies to the low 50s across the lower Susquehanna Valley. Here are the 8 a.m. conditions in the Altoona area. In Altoona, it was partly sunny. The temperature was 44 degrees, the dew point 34, and the relative humidity 67%. The wind was calm. The pressure was 30.15 inches and rising. At State College, it was sunny. The temperature was 45 degrees, the dew point 32, and the relative humidity 61%. The wind was calm. The pressure was 30.16 inches and rising. Now, a few other local conditions: Johnstown, partly sunny 42, DuBois, sunny 41, La Trobe, sunny 41, Pittsburgh, mostly sunny 45, Erie, mostly sunny 49, Bradford, sunny 37. To the south and east, York, partly sunny 50, Selins Grove, mostly sunny 48, Harrisburg, partly sunny 50, Philadelphia, cloudy 55, Baltimore, cloudy 55, Washington, D.C., cloudy 54. Once again, in Altoona, it was 44 degrees under partly sunny skies. And at State College, it was 45 degrees under sunny skies. This is NOAA Weather Radio, All Hazards Station WNG 589. 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Here's the hazardous weather outlook for the following counties: Bedford, Blair, and Huntingdon. For today and tonight, no hazardous weather is expected at this time. And now the extended outlook for the period Tuesday through Sunday. The probability for widespread hazardous weather is low. Here's the hazardous weather outlook for the following county: Cambria, Pennsylvania. Freeze watch remains in effect from late tonight through Tuesday morning. 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Freeze watch. And now the extended outlook for the period Tuesday through Sunday. 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The Altoona climate summary for yesterday, May 10, 2026. Yesterday's high temperature of 63 degrees occurred at 10:27 a.m. This high was 7 degrees below the normal high of 70. Yesterday's low temperature of 44 degrees occurred at 11:59 p.m. This low was 4 degrees below the normal low of 48. 0.04 inches of precipitation fell yesterday, which brings the monthly total to 0.31 inches. This is 0.88 inches below the normal amount of 1.19 inches for May. The total precipitation for the season since March 1st now stands at 7.28 inches, which is 0.20 inches below normal. The total precipitation for the year is now 10.03 inches, which is 1.63 inches below normal. There were 11 heating degree days yesterday, which is 4 above normal. This brings the monthly total to 131, which is 49 above normal. The yearly total since July 1st is 5,672, which is 56 above normal.
There were no cooling degree days yesterday, which is 1 below normal. This leaves the monthly total at 3, which is minus 6 below normal. The yearly total since January 1st is 35, which is 18 above normal. Yesterday the average wind speed was 7 miles per hour. The normal high temperature for today is 70 degrees, and the normal low is 48. The record high for today is 86, which occurred in 1948, and the record low is 25, which occurred in 1966. Sunrise today is at 6:01 a.m. and sunset is at 8:19 p.m. Here's a special weather statement for the following county, Cambria, Pennsylvania. Freeze watch remains in effect from late tonight through Tuesday morning. What? Sub-freezing temperatures as low as 30 possible. Where? Cambria, Somerset, and Southern Center counties. When? From late tonight through Tuesday morning. Impacts, frost and freeze conditions could kill crops, another sensitive vegetation and possibly damage unprotected outdoor plumbing. Those with agricultural interests should protect sensitive vegetation. Unprotected early season plantings may freeze. High pressure building southeastward from the northern Great Plains will bring dry weather to Pennsylvania through Tuesday. The combination of dry air and mainly clear skies will result in cold temperatures tonight. This will result in the risk of frost and even freezing temperatures too much of Pennsylvania through early Tuesday morning. Highs this afternoon will range from the mid-50s across the north to the lower to mid-60s across the south. Tonight will be likely the coldest night with lows mainly in the 30s. High temperatures on Tuesday will be in the 60s. A fast-moving frontal system will bring a chance of showers and even a thunderstorm to Pennsylvania for Wednesday. A warm-up is expected next weekend with temperatures in the 70s and 80s. Here is the latest National Weather Service forecast for Blair and Bedford counties, including the city of Altoona. Rest of today, mostly sunny. Highs in the lower 60s. Northwest winds 5 to 10 miles an hour. Gusts up to 25 miles an hour this afternoon. Tonight, mostly clear. Areas of frost after 2 a.m. Lows in the upper 30s. Northwest winds 5 to 10 miles an hour. Gusts up to 25 miles an hour through midnight. Tuesday, areas of frost before 8 a.m. Sunny. Highs in the upper 60s. North winds around 5 miles an hour, becoming southwest in the afternoon. Tuesday night, not as cool. Partly cloudy before 8 p.m., then becoming mostly cloudy. A slight chance of showers after 8 p.m. Lows in the upper 40s. South winds around 5 miles an hour. Gusts up to 20 miles an hour after midnight. Chance of rain 20%. Here is the latest National Weather Service forecast for Cambria County, including the city of Johnstown. Rest of today, mostly sunny. Highs in the upper 50s. Northwest winds around 5 miles an hour, increasing to 10 to 15 miles an hour with gusts up to 25 miles an hour this afternoon. Tonight, mostly clear. Areas of frost between midnight and 2 a.m. Widespread frost after 2 a.m. Lows in the mid-30s. North winds 5 to 10 miles an hour. Gusts up to 25 miles an hour through midnight. Tuesday, widespread frost before 8 a.m., then areas of frost between 8 a.m. and 10 a.m. Sunny. Highs in the lower 60s. West winds 5 to 10 miles an hour. Tuesday night, not as cool. Mostly cloudy. A slight chance of showers between 8 p.m. and 2 a.m. A chance of showers after 2 a.m. Rainfall amounts less than a tenth of an inch. Lows in the upper 40s. South winds 5 to 10 miles an hour. Gusts up to 25 miles an hour after midnight. Chance of rain 50%. And now the extended forecast for South Central Pennsylvania. Wednesday, showers and a chance of thunderstorms. Highs in the mid-60s. Chance of rain near 100%. Wednesday night, mostly cloudy with a 50% chance of showers. Lows in the mid-40s. Thursday, partly sunny with a slight chance of showers and thunderstorms. Highs in the upper 50s. Chance of rain 20%. Thursday night, partly cloudy. Lows in the mid-40s. Friday, mostly sunny. Highs in the upper 60s.
Friday night, partly cloudy. Lows in the upper 40s. Saturday, mostly sunny. Warmer. Highs in the upper 70s. Saturday night, partly cloudy. Lows in the mid 50s. Sunday, mostly sunny. Highs in the lower 80s. The 8 to 14 day outlook, from Monday, May 18th to Sunday, May 24th, calls for above normal temperatures and above normal precipitation. Normal high temperatures across central Pennsylvania during this period range from the upper 60s over the Allegheny Mountains to the mid-70s across the lower Susquehanna Valley. Normal lows range from the low 40s over the Alleghenies to the low 50s across the lower Susquehanna Valley. Here are the 8 a.m. conditions in the Altoona area. In Altoona, it was cloudy. The temperature was 44 degrees, the dew point 34, and the relative humidity 67%. The wind was calm. The pressure was 30.15 inches and rising. At State College, it was sunny. The temperature was 45 degrees, the dew point 32, and the relative humidity 61%. The wind was calm. The pressure was 30.16 inches and rising. Now, a few other local conditions: Johnstown, cloudy 42, DuBois, sunny 41, La Trobe, sunny 41, Pittsburgh, mostly sunny 45, Erie, mostly sunny 49, Bradford, sunny 37. To the south and east, York, cloudy 50, Selins Grove, mostly sunny 48, Harrisburg, cloudy 50, Philadelphia, partly sunny 55, Baltimore, cloudy 55, Washington, D.C., cloudy 54. Once again, in Altoona it was 44 degrees under cloudy skies. And at State College it was 45 degrees under sunny skies. 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Here's the hazardous weather outlook for the following counties: Bedford, Blair, and Huntingdon. For today and tonight, no hazardous weather is expected at this time. And now the extended outlook for the period Tuesday through Sunday. The probability for widespread hazardous weather is low. Here's the hazardous weather outlook for the following county: Cambria, Pennsylvania. Freeze watch remains in effect from late tonight through Tuesday morning. 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And now the extended outlook for the period Tuesday through Sunday. 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The Altoona climate summary for yesterday, May 10, 2026. Yesterday's high temperature of 63 degrees occurred at 10:27 a.m. This high was 7 degrees below the normal high of 70. Yesterday's low temperature of 44 degrees occurred at 11:59 p.m. This low was 4 degrees below the normal low of 48. 0.04 inches of precipitation fell yesterday, which brings the monthly total to 0.31 inches. This is 0.88 inches below the normal amount of 1.19 inches for May. The total precipitation for the season since March 1st now stands at 7.28 inches, which is 0.20 inches below normal. The total precipitation for the year is now 10.03 inches, which is 1.63 inches below normal. There were 11 heating degree days yesterday, which is 4 above normal. This brings the monthly total to 131, which is 49 above normal. The yearly total since July 1st is 5,672, which is 56 above normal. There were no cooling degree days yesterday, which is 1 below normal. This leaves the monthly total at 3, which is minus 6 below normal. The yearly total since January 1st is 35, which is 18 above normal. Yesterday the average wind speed was 7 miles per hour. The normal high temperature for today is 70 degrees, and the normal low is 48. The record high for today is 86, which occurred in 1948, and the record low is 25, which occurred in 1966. Sunrise today is at 6:01 a.m. and sunset is at 8:19 p.m. Here's a special weather statement for the following county: Cambria, Pennsylvania. Freeze watch remains in effect from late tonight through Tuesday morning.
What? Sub-freezing temperatures as low as 30 possible. Where? Cambria, Somerset, and southern center counties. When? From late tonight through Tuesday morning. Impacts, frost and freeze conditions could kill crops, another sensitive vegetation and possibly damage unprotected outdoor plumbing. Those with agricultural interests should protect sensitive vegetation. Unprotected early season plantings may freeze. High pressure building southeastward from the northern Great Plains will bring dry weather to Pennsylvania through Tuesday. The combination of dry air and mainly clear skies will result in cold temperatures tonight. This will result in the risk of frost and even freezing temperatures too much of Pennsylvania through early Tuesday morning. Highs this afternoon will range from the mid-50s across the north, to the lower to mid-60s across the south. Tonight will be likely the coldest night with lows mainly in the 30s. High temperatures on Tuesday will be in the 60s. A fast-moving frontal system will bring a chance of showers and even a thunderstorm to Pennsylvania for Wednesday. A warm-up is expected next weekend with temperatures in the 70s and 80s. Here is the latest National Weather Service forecast for Blair and Bedford counties, including the city of Altoona. Rest of today, mostly sunny. Highs in the lower 60s. Northwest winds 5 to 10 miles an hour. Gusts up to 25 miles an hour this afternoon. Tonight, mostly clear. Areas of frost after 2 a.m. Lows in the upper 30s. Northwest winds 5 to 10 miles an hour. Gusts up to 25 miles an hour through midnight. Tuesday, areas of frost before 8 a.m. Sunny. Highs in the upper 60s. North winds around 5 miles an hour, becoming southwest in the afternoon. Tuesday night, not as cool. Partly cloudy before 8 p.m., then becoming mostly cloudy. A slight chance of showers after 8 p.m. Lows in the upper 40s. South winds around 5 miles an hour. Gusts up to 20 miles an hour after midnight. Chance of rain 20%. Here is the latest National Weather Service forecast for Cambria County, including the city of Johnstown. Rest of today, mostly sunny. Highs in the upper 50s. Northwest winds around 5 miles an hour, increasing to 10 to 15 miles an hour with gusts up to 25 miles an hour this afternoon. Tonight, mostly clear. Areas of frost between midnight and 2 a.m. Widespread frost after 2 a.m. Lows in the mid-30s. North winds 5 to 10 miles an hour. Gusts up to 25 miles an hour through midnight. Tuesday, widespread frost before 8 a.m., then areas of frost between 8 a.m. and 10 a.m. Sunny. Highs in the lower 60s. West winds 5 to 10 miles an hour. Tuesday night, not as cool. Mostly cloudy. A slight chance of showers between 8 p.m. and 2 a.m. A chance of showers after 2 a.m. Rainfall amounts less than a tenth of an inch. Lows in the upper 40s. South winds 5 to 10 miles an hour. Gusts up to 25 miles an hour after midnight. Chance of rain 50%. And now the extended forecast for South Central Pennsylvania. Wednesday, showers and a chance of thunderstorms. Highs in the mid-60s. Chance of rain near 100%. Wednesday night, mostly cloudy with a 50% chance of showers. Lows in the mid-40s. Thursday, partly sunny with a slight chance of showers and thunderstorms. Highs in the upper 50s. Chance of rain 20%. Thursday night, partly cloudy. Lows in the mid-40s. Friday, mostly sunny. Highs in the upper 60s. Friday night, partly cloudy. Lows in the upper 40s. Saturday, mostly sunny. Warmer. Highs in the upper 70s. Saturday night, partly cloudy. Lows in the mid-50s. Sunday, mostly sunny. Highs in the lower 80s. 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Broadcasts originate from the National Weather Service and State College and are transmitted from the tower facilities provided by the Blair County Emergency Management Agency in Frankstown on a frequency of 162.425 MHz. 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
Properly set weather radios, with the alarm device, will alert you when severe weather warnings or watches are issued. Programming on this station will be temporarily changed during severe weather, to bring you the latest information. Warnings and safety information from the National Weather Service may someday save your life or protect your property. The 8 to 14 day outlook, from Monday, May 18th to Sunday, May 24th, calls for above normal temperatures and above normal precipitation. Normal high temperatures across central Pennsylvania during this period range from the upper 60s over the Allegheny Mountains to the mid 70s across the lower Susquehanna Valley. Normal lows range from the low 40s over the Alleghenies to the low 50s across the lower Susquehanna Valley. Here are the 8 a.m. conditions in the Altoona area. In Altoona, it was cloudy. The temperature was 44 degrees, the dew point 34, and the relative humidity 67%. The wind was calm. The pressure was 30.15 inches and rising. At State College, it was sunny. The temperature was 45 degrees, the dew point 32, and the relative humidity 61%. The wind was calm. The pressure was 30.16 inches and rising. Now, a few other local conditions: Johnstown, cloudy 42, Dubois, sunny 41, La Trobe, sunny 41, Pittsburgh, mostly sunny 45, Erie, mostly sunny 49, Bradford, sunny 37. To the south and east, York, cloudy 50, Selins Grove, mostly sunny 48, Harrisburg, cloudy 50, Philadelphia, partly sunny 55, Baltimore, cloudy 55, Washington, D.C., cloudy 54. Once again, in Altoona it was 44 degrees under cloudy skies. And at State College it was 45 degrees under sunny skies. 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Here's the hazardous weather outlook for the following counties: Bedford, Blair, and Huntingdon. For today and tonight, no hazardous weather is expected at this time. And now the extended outlook for the period Tuesday through Sunday. The probability for widespread hazardous weather is low. Here's the hazardous weather outlook for the following county: Cambria, Pennsylvania. Freeze watch remains in effect from late tonight through Tuesday morning. 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And now the extended outlook for the period Tuesday through Sunday. 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The Altoona climate summary for yesterday, May 10, 2026. Yesterday's high temperature of 63 degrees occurred at 10:27 a.m. This high was 7 degrees below the normal high of 70. Yesterday's low temperature of 44 degrees occurred at 11:59 p.m. This low was 4 degrees below the normal low of 48. 0.04 inches of precipitation fell yesterday, which brings the monthly total to 0.31 inches. This is 0.88 inches below the normal amount of 1.19 inches for May. The total precipitation for the season since March 1st now stands at 7.28 inches, which is 0.20 inches below normal. The total precipitation for the year is now 10.03 inches, which is 1.63 inches below normal. There were 11 heating degree days yesterday, which is 4 above normal. This brings the monthly total to 131, which is 49 above normal. The yearly total since July 1st is 5,672, which is 56 above normal. There were no cooling degree days yesterday, which is 1 below normal. This leaves the monthly total at 3, which is minus 6 below normal. The yearly total since January 1st is 35, which is 18 above normal. Yesterday the average wind speed was 7 miles per hour. The normal high temperature for today is 70 degrees, and the normal low is 48. The record high for today is 86, which occurred in 1948, and the record low is 25, which occurred in 1966. Sunrise today is at 6:01 a.m. and sunset is at 8:19 p.m. Here's a special weather statement for the following county: Cambria, Pennsylvania. Freeze watch remains in effect from late tonight through Tuesday morning.
What? Sub-freezing temperatures as low as 30 possible. Where? Cambria, Somerset, and southern center counties. When? From late tonight through Tuesday morning. Impacts, frost and freeze conditions could kill crops, another sensitive vegetation, and possibly damage unprotected outdoor plumbing. Those with agricultural interests should protect sensitive vegetation. Unprotected early season plantings may freeze. High pressure building southeastward from the northern Great Plains will bring dry weather to Pennsylvania through Tuesday. The combination of dry air and mainly clear skies will result in cold temperatures tonight. This will result in the risk of frost and even freezing temperatures too much of Pennsylvania through early Tuesday morning. Highs this afternoon will range from the mid-50s across the north, to the lower to mid-60s across the south. Tonight will be likely the coldest night with lows mainly in the 30s. High temperatures on Tuesday will be in the 60s. A fast-moving frontal system will bring a chance of showers and even a thunderstorm to Pennsylvania for Wednesday. A warm-up is expected next weekend with temperatures in the 70s and 80s. Here is the latest National Weather Service forecast for Blair and Bedford counties, including the city of Altoona. Rest of today, mostly sunny. Highs in the lower 60s. Northwest winds 5 to 10 miles an hour. Gusts up to 25 miles an hour this afternoon. Tonight, mostly clear. Areas of frost after 2 a.m. Lows in the upper 30s. Northwest winds 5 to 10 miles an hour. Gusts up to 25 miles an hour through midnight. Tuesday, areas of frost before 8 a.m. Sunny. Highs in the upper 60s. North winds around 5 miles an hour, becoming southwest in the afternoon. Tuesday night, not as cool. Partly cloudy before 8 p.m., then becoming mostly cloudy. A slight chance of showers after 8 p.m. Lows in the upper 40s. South winds around 5 miles an hour. Gusts up to 20 miles an hour after midnight. Chance of rain 20%. Here is the latest National Weather Service forecast for Cambria County, including the city of Johnstown. Rest of today, mostly sunny. Highs in the upper 50s. Northwest winds around 5 miles an hour, increasing to 10 to 15 miles an hour with gusts up to 25 miles an hour this afternoon. Tonight, mostly clear. Areas of frost between midnight and 2 a.m. Widespread frost after 2 a.m. Lows in the mid-30s. North winds 5 to 10 miles an hour. Gusts up to 25 miles an hour through midnight. Tuesday, widespread frost before 8 a.m., then areas of frost between 8 a.m. and 10 a.m. Sunny. Highs in the lower 60s. West winds 5 to 10 miles an hour. Tuesday night, not as cool. Mostly cloudy. A slight chance of showers between 8 p.m. and 2 a.m. A chance of showers after 2 a.m. Rainfall amounts less than a tenth of an inch. Lows in the upper 40s. South winds 5 to 10 miles an hour. Gusts up to 25 miles an hour after midnight. Chance of rain 50%. And now the extended forecast for south central Pennsylvania. Wednesday, showers and a chance of thunderstorms. Highs in the mid-60s. Chance of rain near 100%. Wednesday night, mostly cloudy with a 50% chance of showers. Lows in the mid-40s. Thursday, partly sunny with a slight chance of showers and thunderstorms. Highs in the upper 50s. Chance of rain 20%. Thursday night, partly cloudy. Lows in the mid-40s. Friday, mostly sunny. Highs in the upper 60s. Friday night, partly cloudy. Lows in the upper 40s. Saturday, mostly sunny. Warmer. Highs in the upper 70s. Saturday night, partly cloudy. Lows in the mid-50s. Sunday, mostly sunny. Highs in the lower 80s. The 8 to 14 day outlook, from Monday, May 18th to Sunday, May 24th, calls for above normal temperatures and above normal precipitation. Normal high temperatures across central Pennsylvania during this period range from the upper 60s over the Allegheny Mountains to the mid-70s across the lower Susquehanna Valley. Normal lows range from the low 40s over the Alleghenies to the low 50s across the lower Susquehanna Valley.
Here are the 8 a.m. conditions in the Altoona area. In Altoona, it was cloudy. The temperature was 44 degrees, the dew point 34, and the relative humidity 67%. The wind was calm. The pressure was 30.15 inches and rising. At State College, it was sunny. The temperature was 45 degrees, the dew point 32, and the relative humidity 61%. The wind was calm. The pressure was 30.16 inches and rising. Now, a few other local conditions: Johnstown, cloudy 42, Dubois, sunny 41, La Trobe, sunny 41, Pittsburgh, mostly sunny 45, Erie, mostly sunny 49, Bradford, sunny 37. To the south and east, York, cloudy 50, Selins Grove, mostly sunny 48, Harrisburg, cloudy 50, Philadelphia, partly sunny 55, Baltimore, cloudy 55, Washington, D.C., cloudy 54. Once again, in Altoona it was 44 degrees under cloudy skies. And at State College it was 45 degrees under sunny skies. This is NOAA Weather Radio, All Hazards Station WNG 589. 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Here's the hazardous weather outlook for the following counties: Bedford, Blair, and Huntingdon. For today and tonight, no hazardous weather is expected at this time. And now the extended outlook for the period Tuesday through Sunday. The probability for widespread hazardous weather is low. Here's the hazardous weather outlook for the following county: Cambria, Pennsylvania. Freeze watch remains in effect from late tonight through Tuesday morning. 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And now the extended outlook for the period Tuesday through Sunday. 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The Altoona climate summary for yesterday, May 10th, 2026. Yesterday's high temperature of 63 degrees occurred at 10:27 a.m. This high was 7 degrees below the normal high of 70. Yesterday's low temperature of 44 degrees occurred at 11:59 p.m. This low was 4 degrees below the normal low of 48. 0.04 inches of precipitation fell yesterday, which brings the monthly total to 0.31 inches. This is 0.88 inches below the normal amount of 1.19 inches for May. The total precipitation for the season since March 1st now stands at 7.28 inches, which is 0.20 inches below normal. The total precipitation for the year is now 10.03 inches, which is 1.63 inches below normal. There were 11 heating degree days yesterday, which is 4 above normal. This brings the monthly total to 131, which is 49 above normal. The yearly total since July 1st is 5,672, which is 56 above normal. There were no cooling degree days yesterday, which is 1 below normal. This leaves the monthly total at 3, which is minus 6 below normal. The yearly total since January 1st is 35, which is 18 above normal. Yesterday the average wind speed was 7 miles per hour. The normal high temperature for today is 70 degrees, and the normal low is 48. The record high for today is 86, which occurred in 1948, and the record low is 25, which occurred in 1966. Sunrise today is at 6:01 a.m. and sunset is at 8:19 p.m. Here's a special weather statement for the following county: Cambria, Pennsylvania. Freeze watch remains in effect from late tonight through Tuesday morning. What? Sub-freezing temperatures as low as 30 possible. Where? Cambria, Somerset, and Southern Center counties. When? From late tonight through Tuesday morning. Impacts: frost and freeze conditions could kill crops, another sensitive vegetation, and possibly damage unprotected outdoor plumbing. Those with agricultural interests should protect sensitive vegetation. Unprotected early season plantings may freeze. High pressure building southeastward from the northern Great Plains will bring dry weather to Pennsylvania through Tuesday. The combination of dry air and mainly clear skies will result in cold temperatures tonight. This will result in the risk of frost and even freezing temperatures to much of Pennsylvania through early Tuesday morning.
Highs this afternoon will range from the mid-50s across the north to the lower to mid-60s across the south. Tonight will be likely the coldest night with lows mainly in the 30s. High temperatures on Tuesday will be in the 60s. A fast-moving frontal system will bring a chance of showers and even a thunderstorm to Pennsylvania for Wednesday. A warm-up is expected next weekend with temperatures in the 70s and 80s. Here is the latest National Weather Service forecast for Blair and Bedford counties, including the city of Altoona. Rest of today, mostly sunny. Highs in the lower 60s. Northwest winds 5 to 10 miles an hour. Gusts up to 25 miles an hour this afternoon. Tonight, mostly clear. Areas of frost after 2 a.m. Lows in the upper 30s. Northwest winds 5 to 10 miles an hour. Gusts up to 25 miles an hour through midnight. Tuesday, areas of frost before 8 a.m. Sunny. Highs in the upper 60s. North winds around 5 miles an hour, becoming southwest in the afternoon. Tuesday night, not as cool. Partly cloudy before 8 p.m., then becoming mostly cloudy. A slight chance of showers after 8 p.m. Lows in the upper 40s. South winds around 5 miles an hour. Gusts up to 20 miles an hour after midnight. Chance of rain 20%. Here is the latest National Weather Service forecast for Cambria County, including the city of Johnstown. Rest of today, mostly sunny. Highs in the upper 50s. Northwest winds around 5 miles an hour, increasing to 10 to 15 miles an hour with gusts up to 25 miles an hour this afternoon. Tonight, mostly clear. Areas of frost between midnight and 2 a.m. Widespread frost after 2 a.m. Lows in the mid-30s. North winds 5 to 10 miles an hour. Gusts up to 25 miles an hour through midnight. Tuesday, widespread frost before 8 a.m., then areas of frost between 8 a.m. and 10 a.m. Sunny. Highs in the lower 60s. West winds 5 to 10 miles an hour. Tuesday night, not as cool. Mostly cloudy. A slight chance of showers between 8 p.m. and 2 a.m. A chance of showers after 2 a.m. Rainfall amounts less than a tenth of an inch. Lows in the upper 40s. South winds 5 to 10 miles an hour. Gusts up to 25 miles an hour after midnight. Chance of rain 50%. And now the extended forecast for South Central Pennsylvania. Wednesday, showers and a chance of thunderstorms. Highs in the mid-60s. Chance of rain near 100%. Wednesday night, mostly cloudy with a 50% chance of showers. Lows in the mid-40s. Thursday, partly sunny with a slight chance of showers and thunderstorms. Highs in the upper 50s. Chance of rain 20%. Thursday night, partly cloudy. Lows in the mid-40s. Friday, mostly sunny. Highs in the upper 60s. Friday night, partly cloudy. Lows in the upper 40s. Saturday, mostly sunny. Warmer. Highs in the upper 70s. Saturday night, partly cloudy. Lows in the mid-50s. Sunday, mostly sunny. Highs in the lower 80s. The 8 to 14 day outlook, from Monday, May 18th to Sunday, May 24th, calls for above normal temperatures and above normal precipitation. Normal high temperatures across central Pennsylvania during this period range from the upper 60s over the Allegheny Mountains to the mid-70s across the lower Susquehanna Valley. Normal lows range from the low 40s over the Alleghenies to the low 50s across the lower Susquehanna Valley. Here are the 8 a.m. conditions in the Altoona area. In Altoona, it was cloudy. The temperature was 44 degrees, the dew point 34, and the relative humidity 67%. The wind was calm. The pressure was 30.15 inches and rising. At State College, it was sunny. The temperature was 45 degrees, the dew point 32, and the relative humidity 61%. The wind was calm. The pressure was 30.16 inches and rising. Now, a few other local conditions: Johnstown, cloudy 42, Dubois, sunny 41, La Trobe, sunny 41, Pittsburgh, mostly sunny 45, Erie, mostly sunny 49, Bradford, sunny 37.
to the south and east, York, cloudy 50, Selins Grove mostly sunny 48, Harrisburg cloudy 50, Philadelphia partly sunny 55, Baltimore cloudy 55, Washington DC cloudy 54. Once again, in Altoona it was 44 degrees under cloudy skies. And at State College it was 45 degrees under sunny skies. This is NOAA Weather Radio, All Hazards Station WNG 589. 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Here's the hazardous weather outlook for the following counties, Bedford, Blair, and Huntingdon. For today and tonight. No hazardous weather is expected at this time. And now the extended outlook for the period Tuesday through Sunday. The probability for widespread hazardous weather is low. Here's the hazardous weather outlook for the following county, Cambria, Pennsylvania. Freeze watch remains in effect from late tonight through Tuesday morning. For today and tonight. 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And now the extended outlook for the period Tuesday through Sunday. 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The Altoona climate summary for yesterday, May 10, 2026. Yesterday's high temperature of 63 degrees occurred at 10:27 a.m. This high was 7 degrees below the normal high of 70. Yesterday's low temperature of 44 degrees occurred at 11:59 p.m. This low was 4 degrees below the normal low of 48. 0.04 inches of precipitation fell yesterday, which brings the monthly total to 0.31 inches. This is 0.88 inches below the normal amount of 1.19 inches for May. The total precipitation for the season since March 1st now stands at 7.28 inches, which is 0.20 inches below normal. The total precipitation for the year is now 10.03 inches, which is 1.63 inches below normal. There were 11 heating degree days yesterday, which is 4 above normal. This brings the monthly total to 131, which is 49 above normal. The yearly total since July 1st is 5,672, which is 56 above normal. There were no cooling degree days yesterday, which is 1 below normal. This leaves the monthly total at 3, which is minus 6 below normal. The yearly total since January 1st is 35, which is 18 above normal. Yesterday the average wind speed was 7 miles per hour. The normal high temperature for today is 70 degrees, and the normal low is 48. The record high for today is 86, which occurred in 1948, and the record low is 25, which occurred in 1966. Sunrise today is at 6:01 a.m. and sunset is at 8:19 p.m. Here's a special weather statement for the following county, Cambria, Pennsylvania. Freeze watch remains in effect from late tonight through Tuesday morning. What? Sub-freezing temperatures as low as 30 possible. Where? Cambria, Somerset, and Southern Center counties. When? From late tonight through Tuesday morning. Impacts, frost and freeze conditions could kill crops, another sensitive vegetation and possibly damage unprotected outdoor plumbing. Those with agricultural interests should protect sensitive vegetation. Unprotected early season plantings may freeze. High pressure building southeastward from the northern Great Plains will bring dry weather to Pennsylvania through Tuesday. The combination of dry air and mainly clear skies will result in cold temperatures tonight. This will result in the risk of frost and even freezing temperatures to much of Pennsylvania through early Tuesday morning. Highs this afternoon will range from the mid-50s across the north, to the lower to mid-60s across the south. Tonight will be likely the coldest night with lows mainly in the 30s. High temperatures on Tuesday will be in the 60s. A fast-moving frontal system will bring a chance of showers and even a thunderstorm to Pennsylvania for Wednesday. A warm-up is expected next weekend with temperatures in the 70s and 80s. Here is the latest National Weather Service forecast for Blair and Bedford counties, including the city of Altoona. Rest of today, mostly sunny. Highs in the lower 60s. Northwest winds 5 to 10 miles an hour. Gusts up to 25 miles an hour this afternoon. Tonight, mostly clear. Areas of frost after 2 a.m.
lows in the upper 30s. Northwest winds 5 to 10 miles an hour. Gusts up to 25 miles an hour through midnight. Tuesday, areas of frost before 8 a.m. Sunny. Highs in the upper 60s. North winds around 5 miles an hour, becoming southwest in the afternoon. Tuesday night, not as cool. Partly cloudy before 8 p.m., then becoming mostly cloudy. A slight chance of showers after 8 p.m. Lows in the upper 40s. South winds around 5 miles an hour. Gusts up to 20 miles an hour after midnight. Chance of rain 20%. Here is the latest National Weather Service forecast for Cambria County, including the city of Johnstown. Rest of today, mostly sunny. Highs in the upper 50s. Northwest winds around 5 miles an hour, increasing to 10 to 15 miles an hour with gusts up to 25 miles an hour this afternoon. Tonight, mostly clear. Areas of frost between midnight and 2 a.m. Widespread frost after 2 a.m. Lows in the mid-30s. North winds 5 to 10 miles an hour. Gusts up to 25 miles an hour through midnight. Tuesday, widespread frost before 8 a.m., then areas of frost between 8 a.m. and 10 a.m. Sunny. Highs in the lower 60s. West winds 5 to 10 miles an hour. Tuesday night, not as cool. Mostly cloudy. A slight chance of showers between 8 p.m. and 2 a.m. A chance of showers after 2 a.m. Rainfall amounts less than a tenth of an inch. Lows in the upper 40s. South winds 5 to 10 miles an hour. Gusts up to 25 miles an hour after midnight. Chance of rain 50%. And now the extended forecast for South Central Pennsylvania. Wednesday, showers and a chance of thunderstorms. Highs in the mid-60s. Chance of rain near 100%. Wednesday night, mostly cloudy with a 50% chance of showers. Lows in the mid-40s. Thursday, partly sunny with a slight chance of showers and thunderstorms. Highs in the upper 50s. Chance of rain 20%. Thursday night, partly cloudy. Lows in the mid-40s. Friday, mostly sunny. Highs in the upper 60s. Friday night, partly cloudy. Lows in the upper 40s. Saturday, mostly sunny. Warmer. Highs in the upper 70s. Saturday night, partly cloudy. Lows in the mid-50s. Sunday, mostly sunny. Highs in the lower 80s. The 8 to 14 day outlook, from Monday, May 18th to Sunday, May 24th, calls for above normal temperatures and above normal precipitation. Normal high temperatures across central Pennsylvania during this period range from the upper 60s over the Allegheny Mountains to the mid-70s across the lower Susquehanna Valley. Normal lows range from the low 40s over the Alleghenies to the low 50s across the lower Susquehanna Valley. Here are the 8 a.m. conditions in the Altoona area. In Altoona, it was cloudy. The temperature was 44 degrees, the dew point 34, and the relative humidity 67%. The wind was calm. The pressure was 30.15 inches and rising. At State College, it was sunny. The temperature was 45 degrees, the dew point 32, and the relative humidity 61%. The wind was calm. The pressure was 30.16 inches and rising. Now, a few other local conditions: Johnstown, cloudy 42, Dubois, sunny 41, La Trobe, sunny 41, Pittsburgh, mostly sunny 45, Erie, mostly sunny 49, Bradford, sunny 37. To the south and east, York, cloudy 50, Selins Grove, mostly sunny 48, Harrisburg, cloudy 50, Philadelphia, partly sunny 55, Baltimore, cloudy 55, Washington, D.C., cloudy 54. Once again, in Altoona it was 44 degrees under cloudy skies. And at State College it was 45 degrees under sunny skies. This is NOAA Weather Radio, All Hazards Station WNG 589. 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Here's the hazardous weather outlook for the following counties: Bedford, Blair, and Huntingdon. For today and tonight. No hazardous weather is expected at this time. And now the extended outlook for the period Tuesday through Sunday.
the probability for widespread hazardous weather is low. Here's the hazardous weather outlook for the following county: Cambria, Pennsylvania. Freeze watch remains in effect.

temperature of 63 degrees occurred at 10:27 a.m. This high was 7 degrees below the normal high of 70. Yesterday's low temperature of 44 degrees occurred at 11:59 p.m. This low was 4 degrees below the normal low of 48. 0.04 inches of precipitation fell yesterday, which brings the monthly total to 0.31 inches. This is 0.88 inches below the normal amount of 1.19 inches for May. The total precipitation for the season since March 1st now stands at 7.28 inches, which is 0.20 inches below normal. The total precipitation for the year is now 10.03 inches, which is 1.63 inches below normal. There were 11 heating degree days yesterday, which is 4 above normal. This brings the monthly total to 131, which is 49 above normal. The yearly total since July 1st is 5,672, which is 56 above normal. There were no cooling degree days yesterday, which is 1 below normal. This leaves the monthly total at 3, which is minus 6 below normal. The yearly total since January 1st is 35, which is 18 above normal. Yesterday the average wind speed was 7 miles per hour. The normal high temperature for today is 70 degrees, and the normal low is 48. The record high for today is 86, which occurred in 1948, and the record low is 25, which occurred in 1966. Sunrise today is at 6:01 a.m. and sunset is at 8:19 p.m. Here's a special weather statement for the following county, Cambria, Pennsylvania. Freeze watch remains in effect from late tonight through Tuesday morning. What? Sub-freezing temperatures as low as 30 possible. Where? Cambria, Somerset, and Southern Center counties. When? From late tonight through Tuesday morning. Impacts, frost and freeze conditions could kill crops, another sensitive vegetation and possibly damage unprotected outdoor plumbing. Those with agricultural interests should protect sensitive vegetation. Unprotected early season plantings may freeze. High pressure building southeastward from the northern Great Plains will bring dry weather to Pennsylvania through Tuesday. The combination of dry air and mainly clear skies will result in cold temperatures tonight. This will result in the risk of frost and even freezing temperatures too much of Pennsylvania through early Tuesday morning. Highs this afternoon will range from the mid-50s across the north, to the lower to mid-60s across the south. Tonight will be likely the coldest night with lows mainly in the 30s. High temperatures on Tuesday will be in the 60s. A fast-moving frontal system will bring a chance of showers and even a thunderstorm to Pennsylvania for Wednesday. A warm-up is expected next weekend with temperatures in the 70s and 80s. Here is the latest National Weather Service forecast for Blair and Bedford counties, including the city of Altoona. Rest of today, mostly sunny. Highs in the lower 60s. Northwest winds 5 to 10 miles an hour. Gusts up to 25 miles an hour this afternoon. Tonight, mostly clear. Areas of frost after 2 a.m. Lows in the upper 30s. Northwest winds 5 to 10 miles an hour. Gusts up to 25 miles an hour through midnight. Tuesday, areas of frost before 8 a.m. Sunny. Highs in the upper 60s. North winds around 5 miles an hour, becoming southwest in the afternoon. Tuesday night, not as cool. Partly cloudy before 8 p.m., then becoming mostly cloudy. A slight chance of showers after 8 p.m. Lows in the upper 40s. South winds around 5 miles an hour. Gusts up to 20 miles an hour after midnight. Chance of rain 20%. Here is the latest National Weather Service forecast for Cambria County, including the city of Johnstown. Rest of today, mostly sunny. Highs in the upper 50s. Northwest winds around 5 miles an hour, increasing to 10 to 15 miles an hour with gusts up to 25 miles an hour this afternoon. Tonight, mostly clear. Areas of frost between midnight and 2 a.m. Widespread frost after 2 a.m. Lows in the mid-30s. North winds 5 to 10 miles an hour. Gusts up to 25 miles an hour through midnight. Tuesday, widespread frost before 8 a.m., then areas of frost between 8 a.m. and 10 a.m. Sunny. Highs in the lower 60s. West winds 5 to 10 miles an hour. Tuesday night, not as cool.

mostly cloudy. A slight chance of showers between 8 p.m. and 2 a.m. A chance of showers after 2 a.m. Rainfall amounts less than a tenth of an inch. Lows in the upper 40s. South winds 5 to 10 miles an hour. Gusts up to 25 miles an hour after midnight. Chance of rain 50%. And now the extended forecast for South Central Pennsylvania. Wednesday, showers and a chance of thunderstorms. Highs in the mid-60s. Chance of rain near 100%. Wednesday night, mostly cloudy with a 50% chance of showers. Lows in the mid-40s. Thursday, partly sunny with a slight chance of showers and thunderstorms. Highs in the upper 50s. Chance of rain 20%. Thursday night, partly cloudy. Lows in the mid-40s. Friday, mostly sunny. Highs in the upper 60s. Friday night, partly cloudy. Lows in the upper 40s. Saturday, mostly sunny. Warmer. Highs in the upper 70s. Saturday night, partly cloudy. Lows in the mid-50s. Sunday, mostly sunny. Highs in the lower 80s. The 8 to 14 day outlook, from Monday, May 18th to Sunday, May 24th, calls for above normal temperatures and above normal precipitation. Normal high temperatures across central Pennsylvania during this period range from the upper 60s over the Allegheny Mountains to the mid-70s across the lower Susquehanna Valley. Normal lows range from the low 40s over the Alleghenies to the low 50s across the lower Susquehanna Valley. Here are the 8 a.m. conditions in the Altoona area. In Altoona, it was cloudy. The temperature was 44 degrees, the dew point 34, and the relative humidity 67%. The wind was calm. The pressure was 30.15 inches and rising. At State College, it was sunny. The temperature was 45 degrees, the dew point 32, and the relative humidity 61%. The wind was calm. The pressure was 30.16 inches and rising. Now, a few other local conditions: Johnstown, cloudy 42, DuBois, sunny 41, La Trobe, sunny 41, Pittsburgh, mostly sunny 45, Erie, mostly sunny 49, Bradford, sunny 37. To the south and east, York, cloudy 50, Selins Grove, mostly sunny 48, Harrisburg, cloudy 50, Philadelphia, partly sunny 55, Baltimore, cloudy 55, Washington, D.C., cloudy 54. Once again, in Altoona it was 44 degrees under cloudy skies. And at State College it was 45 degrees under sunny skies. 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Here's the hazardous weather outlook for the following counties: Bedford, Blair, and Huntingdon. For today and tonight, no hazardous weather is expected at this time. And now the extended outlook for the period Tuesday through Sunday. The probability for widespread hazardous weather is low. Here's the hazardous weather outlook for the following county: Cambria, Pennsylvania. Freeze watch remains in effect from late tonight through Tuesday morning. 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And now the extended outlook for the period Tuesday through Sunday. 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The Altoona climate summary for yesterday, May 10, 2026. Yesterday's high temperature of 63 degrees occurred at 10:27 a.m. This high was 7 degrees below the normal high of 70. Yesterday's low temperature of 44 degrees occurred at 11:59 p.m. This low was 4 degrees below the normal low of 48. 0.04 inches of precipitation fell yesterday, which brings the monthly total to 0.31 inches. This is 0.88 inches below the normal amount of 1.19 inches for May. The total precipitation for the season since March 1st now stands at 7.28 inches, which is 0.20 inches below normal. The total precipitation for the year is now 10.03 inches, which is 1.63 inches below normal. There were 11 heating degree days yesterday, which is 4 above normal.
This brings the monthly total to 131, which is 49 above normal. The yearly total since July 1st is 5,672, which is 56 above normal. There were no cooling degree days yesterday, which is 1 below normal. This leaves the monthly total at 3, which is minus 6 below normal. The yearly total since January 1st is 35, which is 18 above normal. Yesterday the average wind speed was 7 miles per hour. The normal high temperature for today is 70 degrees, and the normal low is 48. The record high for today is 86, which occurred in 1948, and the record low is 25, which occurred in 1966. Sunrise today is at 6:01 a.m. and sunset is at 8:19 p.m. Here's a special weather statement for the following county, Cambria, Pennsylvania. Freeze watch remains in effect from late tonight through Tuesday morning. What? Sub-freezing temperatures as low as 30 possible. Where? Cambria, Somerset, and Southern Center counties. When? From late tonight through Tuesday morning. Impacts, frost and freeze conditions could kill crops, another sensitive vegetation, and possibly damage unprotected outdoor plumbing. Those with agricultural interests should protect sensitive vegetation. Unprotected early season plantings may freeze. High pressure building southeastward from the northern Great Plains will bring dry weather to Pennsylvania through Tuesday. The combination of dry air and mainly clear skies will result in cold temperatures tonight. This will result in the risk of frost and even freezing temperatures too much of Pennsylvania through early Tuesday morning. Highs this afternoon will range from the mid-50s across the north, to the lower to mid-60s across the south. Tonight will be likely the coldest night with lows mainly in the 30s. High temperatures on Tuesday will be in the 60s. A fast-moving frontal system will bring a chance of showers and even a thunderstorm to Pennsylvania for Wednesday. A warm-up is expected next weekend with temperatures in the 70s and 80s. Here is the latest National Weather Service forecast for Blair and Bedford counties, including the city of Altoona. Rest of today, mostly sunny. Highs in the lower 60s. Northwest winds 5 to 10 miles an hour. Gusts up to 25 miles an hour this afternoon. Tonight, mostly clear. Areas of frost after 2 a.m. Lows in the upper 30s. Northwest winds 5 to 10 miles an hour. Gusts up to 25 miles an hour through midnight. Tuesday, areas of frost before 8 a.m. Sunny. Highs in the upper 60s. North winds around 5 miles an hour, becoming southwest in the afternoon. Tuesday night, not as cool. Partly cloudy before 8 p.m., then becoming mostly cloudy. A slight chance of showers after 8 p.m. Lows in the upper 40s. South winds around 5 miles an hour. Gusts up to 20 miles an hour after midnight. Chance of rain 20%. Here is the latest National Weather Service forecast for Cambria County, including the city of Johnstown. Rest of today, mostly sunny. Highs in the upper 50s. Northwest winds 10 to 15 miles an hour. Tonight, mostly clear. Areas of frost between midnight and 2 a.m. Widespread frost after 2 a.m. Lows in the mid-30s. North winds 5 to 10 miles an hour. Gusts up to 25 miles an hour through midnight. Tuesday, widespread frost before 8 a.m., then areas of frost between 8 a.m. and 10 a.m. Sunny. Highs in the lower 60s. West winds 5 to 10 miles an hour. Tuesday night, not as cool. Mostly cloudy. A slight chance of showers between 8 p.m. and 2 a.m. A chance of showers after 2 a.m. Rainfall amounts less than a tenth of an inch. Lows in the upper 40s. South winds 5 to 10 miles an hour. Gusts up to 25 miles an hour after midnight. Chance of rain 50%. And now the extended forecast for South Central Pennsylvania. Wednesday, showers and a chance of thunderstorms. Highs in the mid-60s. Chance of rain near 100%. Wednesday night, mostly cloudy with a 50% chance of showers. Lows in the mid-40s. Thursday, partly sunny with a slight chance of showers and thunderstorms. Highs in the upper 50s. Chance of rain 20%. Thursday night, partly cloudy.
Lows in the mid-40s. Friday, mostly sunny. Highs in the upper 60s. Friday night, partly cloudy. Lows in the upper 40s. Saturday, mostly sunny. Warmer. Highs in the upper 70s. Saturday night, partly cloudy. Lows in the mid-50s. Sunday, mostly sunny. Highs in the lower 80s. The 8 to 14 day outlook, from Monday, May 18th to Sunday, May 24th, calls for above normal temperatures and above normal precipitation. Normal high temperatures across central Pennsylvania during this period range from the upper 60s over the Allegheny Mountains to the mid-70s across the lower Susquehanna Valley. Normal lows range from the low 40s over the Alleghenies to the low 50s across the lower Susquehanna Valley. Here are the 9 a.m. conditions in the Altoona area. In Altoona, it was cloudy. The temperature was 46 degrees, the dew point 30, and the relative humidity 53%. The wind was calm. The pressure was 30.16 inches and rising. At State College, it was sunny. The temperature was 48 degrees, the dew point 32, and the relative humidity 53%. The wind was calm. The pressure was 30.16 inches and steady. Now, a few other local conditions: Johnstown, cloudy 45, DuBois, sunny 47, Pittsburgh mostly sunny 52, Erie, sunny 53, Bradford mostly sunny 48. To the south and east, York, cloudy 51, Selins Grove mostly sunny 50, Harrisburg cloudy 52, Philadelphia cloudy 56, Baltimore light rain 54, Washington DC light rain 52. Once again, in Altoona it was 46 degrees under cloudy skies. And at State College it was 48 degrees under sunny skies. This is NOAA Weather Radio, All Hazards Station WNG 589. 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Here are the 9 a.m. conditions in the Altoona area. In Altoona, it was cloudy. The temperature was 46 degrees, the dew point 30, and the relative humidity 53%. The wind was calm. The pressure was 30.16 inches and rising. At State College, it was sunny. The temperature was 48 degrees, the dew point 32, and the relative humidity 53%. The wind was calm. The pressure was 30.16 inches and steady. Now, a few other local conditions: Johnstown, cloudy 45, DuBois, mostly sunny 47, Pittsburgh mostly sunny 52, Erie, sunny 53, Bradford mostly sunny 48. To the south and east, York, cloudy 51, Selins Grove partly sunny 50, Harrisburg cloudy 52, Philadelphia cloudy 56, Baltimore light rain 54, Washington DC light rain 52. Once again, in Altoona it was 46 degrees under cloudy skies. And at State College it was 48 degrees under sunny skies. This is NOAA Weather Radio, All Hazards Station WNG 589. 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Here's the hazardous weather outlook for the following counties: Bedford, Blair, and Huntingdon. For today and tonight, no hazardous weather is expected at this time. And now the extended outlook for the period Tuesday through Sunday. The probability for widespread hazardous weather is low. Here's the hazardous weather outlook for the following county: Cambria, Pennsylvania. Freeze watch remains in effect from late tonight through Tuesday morning. 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And now the extended outlook for the period Tuesday through Sunday. 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The Altoona climate summary for yesterday, May 10, 2026. Yesterday's high temperature of 63 degrees occurred at 10:27 a.m. This high was 7 degrees below the normal high of 70. Yesterday's low temperature of 44 degrees occurred at 11:59 p.m. This low was 4 degrees below the normal low of 48. 0.04 inches of precipitation fell yesterday, which brings the monthly total to 0.31 inches.
This is 0.8 inches below the normal amount of 1.19 inches for May. The total precipitation for the season since March 1st now stands at 7.28 inches, which is 0.20 inches below normal. The total precipitation for the year is now 10.03 inches, which is 1.63 inches below normal. There were 11 heating degree days yesterday, which is 4 above normal. This brings the monthly total to 131, which is 49 above normal. The yearly total since July 1st is 5,672, which is 56 above normal. There were no cooling degree days yesterday, which is 1 below normal. This leaves the monthly total at 3, which is minus 6 below normal. The yearly total since January 1st is 35, which is 18 above normal. Yesterday the average wind speed was 7 miles per hour. The normal high temperature for today is 70 degrees, and the normal low is 48. The record high for today is 86, which occurred in 1948, and the record low is 25, which occurred in 1966. Sunrise today is at 6:01 a.m. and sunset is at 8:19 p.m. Here's a special weather statement for the following county, Cambria, Pennsylvania. Freeze watch remains in effect from late tonight through Tuesday morning. What? Sub-freezing temperatures as low as 30 possible. Where? Cambria, Somerset, and Southern Center counties. When? From late tonight through Tuesday morning. Impacts, frost and freeze conditions could kill crops, another sensitive vegetation and possibly damage unprotected outdoor plumbing. Those with agricultural interests should protect sensitive vegetation. Unprotected early season plantings may freeze. High pressure building southeastward from the northern Great Plains will bring dry weather to Pennsylvania through Tuesday. The combination of dry air and mainly clear skies will result in cold temperatures tonight. This will result in the risk of frost and even freezing temperatures too much of Pennsylvania through early Tuesday morning. Highs this afternoon will range from the mid-50s across the north, to the lower to mid-60s across the south. Tonight will be likely the coldest night with lows mainly in the 30s. High temperatures on Tuesday will be in the 60s. A fast-moving frontal system will bring a chance of showers and even a thunderstorm to Pennsylvania for Wednesday. A warm-up is expected next weekend with temperatures in the 70s and 80s. Here is the latest National Weather Service forecast for Blair and Bedford counties, including the city of Altoona. Rest of today, mostly sunny. Highs in the lower 60s. Northwest winds 5 to 10 miles an hour. Gusts up to 25 miles an hour this afternoon. Tonight, mostly clear. Areas of frost after 2 a.m. Lows in the upper 30s. Northwest winds 5 to 10 miles an hour. Gusts up to 25 miles an hour through midnight. Tuesday, areas of frost before 8 a.m. Sunny. Highs in the upper 60s. North winds around 5 miles an hour, becoming southwest in the afternoon. Tuesday night, not as cool. Partly cloudy before 8 p.m., then becoming mostly cloudy. A slight chance of showers after 8 p.m. Lows in the upper 40s. South winds around 5 miles an hour. Gusts up to 20 miles an hour after midnight. Chance of rain 20%. Here is the latest National Weather Service forecast for Cambria County, including the city of Johnstown. Rest of today, mostly sunny. Highs in the upper 50s. Northwest winds 10 to 15 miles an hour. Tonight, mostly clear. Areas of frost between midnight and 2 a.m. Widespread frost after 2 a.m. Lows in the mid-30s. North winds 5 to 10 miles an hour. Gusts up to 25 miles an hour through midnight. Tuesday, widespread frost before 8 a.m., then areas of frost between 8 a.m. and 10 a.m. Sunny. Highs in the lower 60s. West winds 5 to 10 miles an hour. Tuesday night, not as cool. Mostly cloudy. A slight chance of showers between 8 p.m. and 2 a.m. A chance of showers after 2 a.m. Rainfall amounts less than a tenth of an inch. Lows in the upper 40s. South winds 5 to 10 miles an hour. Gusts up to 25 miles an hour after midnight. Chance of rain 50%. And now the extended forecast for south central Pennsylvania.
Wednesday, showers and a chance of thunderstorms. Highs in the mid-60s. Chance of rain near 100%. Wednesday night, mostly cloudy with a 50% chance of showers. Lows in the mid-40s. Thursday, partly sunny with a slight chance of showers and thunderstorms. Highs in the upper 50s. Chance of rain 20%. Thursday night, partly cloudy. Lows in the mid-40s. Friday, mostly sunny. Highs in the upper 60s. Friday night, partly cloudy. Lows in the upper 40s. Saturday, mostly sunny. Warmer. Highs in the upper 70s. Saturday night, partly cloudy. Lows in the mid-50s. Sunday, mostly sunny. Highs in the lower 80s. The 8 to 14 day outlook, from Monday, May 18th to Sunday, May 24th, calls for above normal temperatures and above normal precipitation. Normal high temperatures across central Pennsylvania during this period range from the upper 60s over the Allegheny Mountains to the mid-70s across the lower Susquehanna Valley. Normal lows range from the low 40s over the Alleghenies to the low 50s across the lower Susquehanna Valley. Here are the 9 a.m. conditions in the Altoona area. In Altoona, it was cloudy. The temperature was 46 degrees, the dew point 30, and the relative humidity 53%. The wind was calm. The pressure was 30.16 inches and rising. At State College, it was sunny. The temperature was 48 degrees, the dew point 32, and the relative humidity 53%. The wind was calm. The pressure was 30.16 inches and steady. Now, a few other local conditions: Johnstown, cloudy 45, DuBois, mostly sunny 47, Pittsburgh, mostly sunny 52, Erie, sunny 53, Bradford, mostly sunny 48. To the south and east, York, cloudy 51, Selins Grove, partly sunny 50, Harrisburg, cloudy 52, Philadelphia, cloudy 56, Baltimore, light rain 54, Washington, D.C., light rain 52. Once again, in Altoona it was 46 degrees under cloudy skies. And at State College it was 48 degrees under sunny skies. This is NOAA Weather Radio, All Hazards Station WNG 589. 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Here's the hazardous weather outlook for the following counties: Bedford, Blair, and Huntingdon. For today and tonight. No hazardous weather is expected at this time. And now the extended outlook for the period Tuesday through Sunday. The probability for widespread hazardous weather is low. Here's the hazardous weather outlook for the following county: Cambria, Pennsylvania. Freeze watch remains in effect from late tonight through Tuesday morning. For today and tonight. 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Freeze watch. And now the extended outlook for the period Tuesday through Sunday. 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Properly set weather radios with the alarm device will alert you when severe weather warnings or watches are issued. Programming on this station will be temporarily changed during severe weather to bring you the latest information. Warnings and safety information from the National Weather Service may someday save your life or protect your property. The Altoona Climate Summary for yesterday, May 10, 2026. Yesterday's high temperature of 63 degrees occurred at 10:27 a.m. This high was 7 degrees below the normal high of 70. Yesterday's low temperature of 44 degrees occurred at 11:59 p.m. This low was 4 degrees below the normal low of 48. 0.04 inches of precipitation fell yesterday, which brings the monthly total to 0.31 inches. This is 0.88 inches below the normal amount of 1.19 inches for May.
The total precipitation for the season since March 1st now stands at 7.28 inches, which is 0.20 inches below normal. The total precipitation for the year is now 10.03 inches, which is 1.63 inches below normal. There were 11 heating degree days yesterday, which is 4 above normal. This brings the monthly total to 131, which is 49 above normal. The yearly total since July 1st is 5,672, which is 56 above normal. There were no cooling degree days yesterday, which is 1 below normal. This leaves the monthly total at 3, which is minus 6 below normal. The yearly total since January 1st is 35, which is 18 above normal. Yesterday the average wind speed was 7 miles per hour. The normal high temperature for today is 70 degrees, and the normal low is 48. The record high for today is 86, which occurred in 1948, and the record low is 25, which occurred in 1966. Sunrise today is at 6:01 a.m. and sunset is at 8:19 p.m. Here's a special weather statement for the following county, Cambria, Pennsylvania. Freeze watch remains in effect from late tonight through Tuesday morning. What? Sub-freezing temperatures as low as 30 possible. Where? Cambria, Somerset, and Southern Center counties. When? From late tonight through Tuesday morning. Impacts, frost and freeze conditions could kill crops, another sensitive vegetation and possibly damage unprotected outdoor plumbing. Those with agricultural interests should protect sensitive vegetation. Unprotected early season plantings may freeze. High pressure building southeastward from the northern Great Plains will bring dry weather to Pennsylvania through Tuesday. The combination of dry air and mainly clear skies will result in cold temperatures tonight. This will result in the risk of frost and even freezing temperatures too much of Pennsylvania through early Tuesday morning. Highs this afternoon will range from the mid-50s across the north, to the lower to mid-60s across the south. Tonight will be likely the coldest night with lows mainly in the 30s. High temperatures on Tuesday will be in the 60s. A fast-moving frontal system will bring a chance of showers and even a thunderstorm to Pennsylvania for Wednesday. A warm-up is expected next weekend with temperatures in the 70s and 80s. Here is the latest National Weather Service forecast for Blair and Bedford counties, including the city of Altoona. Rest of today, mostly sunny. Highs in the lower 60s. Northwest winds 5 to 10 miles an hour. Gusts up to 25 miles an hour this afternoon. Tonight, mostly clear. Areas of frost after 2 a.m. Lows in the upper 30s. Northwest winds 5 to 10 miles an hour. Gusts up to 25 miles an hour through midnight. Tuesday, areas of frost before 8 a.m. Sunny. Highs in the upper 60s. North winds around 5 miles an hour, becoming southwest in the afternoon. Tuesday night, not as cool. Partly cloudy before 8 p.m., then becoming mostly cloudy. A slight chance of showers after 8 p.m. Lows in the upper 40s. South winds around 5 miles an hour. Gusts up to 20 miles an hour after midnight. Chance of rain 20%. Here is the latest National Weather Service forecast for Cambria County, including the city of Johnstown. Rest of today, mostly sunny. Highs in the upper 50s. Northwest winds 10 to 15 miles an hour. Tonight, mostly clear. Areas of frost between midnight and 2 a.m. Widespread frost after 2 a.m. Lows in the mid-30s. North winds 5 to 10 miles an hour. Gusts up to 25 miles an hour through midnight. Tuesday, widespread frost before 8 a.m., then areas of frost between 8 a.m. and 10 a.m. Sunny. Highs in the lower 60s. West winds 5 to 10 miles an hour. Tuesday night, not as cool. Mostly cloudy. A slight chance of showers between 8 p.m. and 2 a.m. A chance of showers after 2 a.m. Rainfall amounts less than a tenth of an inch. Lows in the upper 40s. South winds 5 to 10 miles an hour. Gusts up to 25 miles an hour after midnight. Chance of rain 50%. And now the extended forecast for South Central Pennsylvania. Wednesday, showers and a chance of thunderstorms. Highs in the mid-60s. Chance of rain near 100%.
Wednesday night, mostly cloudy with a 50% chance of showers. Lows in mid-40s. Thursday, partly sunny with a slight chance of showers and thunderstorms. Highs in the upper 50s. Chance of rain 20%. Thursday night, partly cloudy. Lows in the mid-40s. Friday, mostly sunny. Highs in the upper 60s. Friday night, partly cloudy. Lows in the upper 40s. Saturday, mostly sunny. Warmer. Highs in the upper 70s. Saturday night, partly cloudy. Lows in the mid-50s. Sunday, mostly sunny. Highs in the lower 80s. The 8 to 14 day outlook, from Monday, May 18th to Sunday, May 24th, calls for above normal temperatures and above normal precipitation. Normal high temperatures across central Pennsylvania during this period range from the upper 60s over the Allegheny Mountains to the mid-70s across the lower Susquehanna Valley. Normal lows range from the low 40s over the Alleghenies to the low 50s across the lower Susquehanna Valley. Here are the 9 a.m. conditions in the Altoona area. In Altoona, it was cloudy. The temperature was 46 degrees, the dew point 30, and the relative humidity 53%. The wind was calm. The pressure was 30.16 inches and rising. At State College, it was sunny. The temperature was 48 degrees, the dew point 32, and the relative humidity 53%. The wind was calm. The pressure was 30.16 inches and steady. Now, a few other local conditions: Johnstown, cloudy 45, DuBois, mostly sunny 47, Pittsburgh, mostly sunny 52, Erie, sunny 53, Bradford, mostly sunny 48. To the south and east, York, cloudy 51, Selins Grove, partly sunny 50, Harrisburg, cloudy 52, Philadelphia, cloudy 56, Baltimore, light rain 54, Washington, D.C., light rain 52. Once again, in Altoona it was 46 degrees under cloudy skies. And at State College it was 48 degrees under sunny skies. 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Here's the hazardous weather outlook for the following counties: Bedford, Blair, and Huntingdon. For today and tonight. No hazardous weather is expected at this time. And now the extended outlook for the period Tuesday through Sunday. The probability for widespread hazardous weather is low. Here's the hazardous weather outlook for the following county: Cambria, Pennsylvania. Freeze watch remains in effect from late tonight through Tuesday morning. For today and tonight. 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And now the extended outlook for the period Tuesday through Sunday. 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The Altoona climate summary for yesterday, May 10th, 2026. Yesterday's high temperature of 63 degrees occurred at 10:27 a.m. This high was 7 degrees below the normal high of 70. Yesterday's low temperature of 44 degrees occurred at 11:59 p.m. This low was 4 degrees below the normal low of 48. 0.04 inches of precipitation fell yesterday, which brings the monthly total to 0.31 inches. This is 0.88 inches below the normal amount of 1.19 inches for May. The total precipitation for the season since March 1st now stands at 7.28 inches, which is 0.20 inches below normal. The total precipitation for the year is now 10.03 inches, which is 1.63 inches below normal. There were 11 heating degree days yesterday, which is 4 above normal. This brings the monthly total to 131, which is 49 above normal. The yearly total since July 1st is 5,672, which is 56 above normal. There were no cooling degree days yesterday, which is 1 below normal. This leaves the monthly total at 3, which is minus 6 below normal. The yearly total since January 1st is 35, which is 18 above normal. Yesterday the average wind speed was 7 miles per hour. The normal high temperature for today is 70 degrees, and the normal low is 48.
The record high for today is 86, which occurred in 1948, and the record low is 25, which occurred in 1966. Sunrise today is at 6:01 a.m. and sunset is at 8:19 p.m. Here's a special weather statement for the following county, Cambria, Pennsylvania. Freeze watch remains in effect from late tonight through Tuesday morning. What? Sub-freezing temperatures as low as 30 possible. Where? Cambria, Somerset, and Southern Center counties. When? From late tonight through Tuesday morning. Impacts, frost and freeze conditions could kill crops, another sensitive vegetation, and possibly damage unprotected outdoor plumbing. Those with agricultural interests should protect sensitive vegetation. Unprotected early season plantings may freeze. High pressure building southeastward from the northern Great Plains will bring dry weather to Pennsylvania through Tuesday. The combination of dry air and mainly clear skies will result in cold temperatures tonight. This will result in the risk of frost and even freezing temperatures too much of Pennsylvania through early Tuesday morning. Highs this afternoon will range from the mid-50s across the north to the lower to mid-60s across the south. Tonight will be likely the coldest night with lows mainly in the 30s. High temperatures on Tuesday will be in the 60s. A fast-moving frontal system will bring a chance of showers and even a thunderstorm to Pennsylvania for Wednesday. A warm-up is expected next weekend with temperatures in the 70s and 80s. Here is the latest National Weather Service forecast for Blair and Bedford counties, including the city of Altoona. Rest of today, mostly sunny. Highs in the lower 60s. Northwest winds 5 to 10 miles an hour. Gusts up to 25 miles an hour this afternoon. Tonight, mostly clear. Areas of frost after 2 a.m. Lows in the upper 30s. Northwest winds 5 to 10 miles an hour. Gusts up to 25 miles an hour through midnight. Tuesday, areas of frost before 8 a.m. Sunny. Highs in the upper 60s. North winds around 5 miles an hour, becoming southwest in the afternoon. Tuesday night, not as cool. Partly cloudy before 8 p.m., then becoming mostly cloudy. A slight chance of showers after 8 p.m. Lows in the upper 40s. South winds around 5 miles an hour. Gusts up to 20 miles an hour after midnight. Chance of rain 20%. Here is the latest National Weather Service forecast for Cambria County, including the city of Johnstown. Rest of today, mostly sunny. Highs in the upper 50s. Northwest winds 10 to 15 miles an hour. Tonight, mostly clear. Areas of frost between midnight and 2 a.m. Widespread frost after 2 a.m. Lows in the mid-30s. North winds 5 to 10 miles an hour. Gusts up to 25 miles an hour through midnight. Tuesday, widespread frost before 8 a.m., then areas of frost between 8 a.m. and 10 a.m. Sunny. Highs in the lower 60s. West winds 5 to 10 miles an hour. Tuesday night, not as cool. Mostly cloudy. A slight chance of showers between 8 p.m. and 2 a.m. A chance of showers after 2 a.m. Rainfall amounts less than a tenth of an inch. Lows in the upper 40s. South winds 5 to 10 miles an hour. Gusts up to 25 miles an hour after midnight. Chance of rain 50%. And now the extended forecast for South Central Pennsylvania. Wednesday, showers and a chance of thunderstorms. Highs in the mid-60s. Chance of rain near 100%. Wednesday night, mostly cloudy with a 50% chance of showers. Lows in the mid-40s. Thursday, partly sunny with a slight chance of showers and thunderstorms. Highs in the upper 50s. Chance of rain 20%. Thursday night, partly cloudy. Lows in the mid-40s. Friday, mostly sunny. Highs in the upper 60s. Friday night, partly cloudy. Lows in the upper 40s. Saturday, mostly sunny. Warmer. Highs in the upper 70s. Saturday night, partly cloudy. Lows in the mid-50s. Sunday, mostly sunny. Highs in the lower 80s. The 8 to 14 day outlook, from Monday, May 18th to Sunday, May 24th, calls for above normal temperatures and above normal precipitation.
Normal high temperatures across central Pennsylvania during this period range from the upper 60s over the Allegheny Mountains to the mid-70s across the lower Susquehanna Valley. Normal lows range from the low 40s over the Alleghenies to the low 50s across the lower Susquehanna Valley. Here are the 9 a.m. conditions in the Altoona area. In Altoona, it was cloudy. The temperature was 46 degrees, the dew point 30, and the relative humidity 53%. The wind was calm. The pressure was 30.16 inches and rising. At State College, it was sunny. The temperature was 48 degrees, the dew point 32, and the relative humidity 53%. The wind was calm. The pressure was 30.16 inches and steady. Now, a few other local conditions: Johnstown, cloudy 45, DuBois, mostly sunny 47, Pittsburgh, mostly sunny 52, Erie, sunny 53, Bradford, mostly sunny 48. To the south and east, York, cloudy 51, Selins Grove, partly sunny 50, Harrisburg, cloudy 52, Philadelphia, cloudy 56, Baltimore, light rain 54, Washington, D.C., light rain 52. Once again, in Altoona it was 46 degrees under cloudy skies. And at State College it was 48 degrees under sunny skies. 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Here's the hazardous weather outlook for the following counties: Bedford, Blair, and Huntingdon. For today and tonight, no hazardous weather is expected at this time. And now the extended outlook for the period Tuesday through Sunday. The probability for widespread hazardous weather is low. Here's the hazardous weather outlook for the following county: Cambria, Pennsylvania. Freeze watch remains in effect from late tonight through Tuesday morning. 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And now the extended outlook for the period Tuesday through Sunday. 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The Altoona climate summary for yesterday, May 10, 2026. Yesterday's high temperature of 63 degrees occurred at 10:27 a.m. This high was 7 degrees below the normal high of 70. Yesterday's low temperature of 44 degrees occurred at 11:59 p.m. This low was 4 degrees below the normal low of 48. 0.04 inches of precipitation fell yesterday, which brings the monthly total to 0.31 inches. This is 0.88 inches below the normal amount of 1.19 inches for May. The total precipitation for the season since March 1st now stands at 7.28 inches, which is 0.20 inches below normal. The total precipitation for the year is now 10.03 inches, which is 1.63 inches below normal. There were 11 heating degree days yesterday, which is 4 above normal. This brings the monthly total to 131, which is 49 above normal. The yearly total since July 1st is 5,672, which is 56 above normal. There were no cooling degree days yesterday, which is 1 below normal. This leaves the monthly total at 3, which is minus 6 below normal. The yearly total since January 1st is 35, which is 18 above normal. Yesterday the average wind speed was 7 miles per hour. The normal high temperature for today is 70 degrees, and the normal low is 48. The record high for today is 86, which occurred in 1948, and the record low is 25, which occurred in 1966. Sunrise today is at 6:01 a.m. and sunset is at 8:19 p.m. Here's a special weather statement for the following county: Cambria, Pennsylvania. Freeze watch remains in effect from late tonight through Tuesday morning. What? Sub-freezing temperatures as low as 30 possible. Where? Cambria, Somerset, and Southern Center counties. When? From late tonight through Tuesday morning. Impacts, frost and freeze conditions could kill crops, another sensitive vegetation, and possibly damage unprotected outdoor plumbing. Those with agricultural interests should protect sensitive vegetation. Unprotected early season plantings may freeze.
high-pressure building southeastward from the northern Great Plains will bring dry weather to Pennsylvania through Tuesday. The combination of dry air and mainly clear skies will result in cold temperatures tonight. This will result in the risk of frost and even freezing temperatures to much of Pennsylvania through early Tuesday morning. Highs this afternoon will range from the mid-50s across the north to the lower to mid-60s across the south. Tonight will be likely the coldest night with lows mainly in the 30s. High temperatures on Tuesday will be in the 60s. A fast-moving frontal system will bring a chance of showers and even a thunderstorm to Pennsylvania for Wednesday. A warm-up is expected next weekend with temperatures in the 70s and 80s. Here is the latest National Weather Service forecast for Blair and Bedford counties, including the city of Altoona. Rest of today, mostly sunny. Highs in the lower 60s. Northwest winds 5 to 10 miles an hour. Gusts up to 25 miles an hour this afternoon. Tonight, mostly clear. Areas of frost after 2 a.m. Lows in the upper 30s. Northwest winds 5 to 10 miles an hour. Gusts up to 25 miles an hour through midnight. Tuesday, areas of frost before 8 a.m. Sunny. Highs in the upper 60s. North winds around 5 miles an hour, becoming southwest in the afternoon. Tuesday night, not as cool. Partly cloudy before 8 p.m., then becoming mostly cloudy. A slight chance of showers after 8 p.m. Lows in the upper 40s. South winds around 5 miles an hour. Gusts up to 20 miles an hour after midnight. Chance of rain 20%. Here is the latest National Weather Service forecast for Cambria County, including the city of Johnstown. Rest of today, mostly sunny. Highs in the upper 50s. Northwest winds 10 to 15 miles an hour. Tonight, mostly clear. Areas of frost between midnight and 2 a.m. Widespread frost after 2 a.m. Lows in the mid-30s. North winds 5 to 10 miles an hour. Gusts up to 25 miles an hour through midnight. Tuesday, widespread frost before 8 a.m., then areas of frost between 8 a.m. and 10 a.m. Sunny. Highs in the lower 60s. West winds 5 to 10 miles an hour. Tuesday night, not as cool. Mostly cloudy. A slight chance of showers between 8 p.m. and 2 a.m. A chance of showers after 2 a.m. Rainfall amounts less than a tenth of an inch. Lows in the upper 40s. South winds 5 to 10 miles an hour. Gusts up to 25 miles an hour after midnight. Chance of rain 50%. And now the extended forecast for South Central Pennsylvania. Wednesday, showers and a chance of thunderstorms. Highs in the mid-60s. Chance of rain near 100%. Wednesday night, mostly cloudy with a 50% chance of showers. Lows in the mid-40s. Thursday, partly sunny with a slight chance of showers and thunderstorms. Highs in the upper 50s. Chance of rain 20%. Thursday night, partly cloudy. Lows in the mid-40s. Friday, mostly sunny. Highs in the upper 60s. Friday night, partly cloudy. Lows in the upper 40s. Saturday, mostly sunny. Warmer. Highs in the upper 70s. Saturday night, partly cloudy. Lows in the mid-50s. Sunday, mostly sunny. Highs in the lower 80s. The 8 to 14 day outlook, from Monday, May 18th to Sunday, May 24th, calls for above normal temperatures and above normal precipitation. Normal high temperatures across central Pennsylvania during this period range from the upper 60s over the Allegheny Mountains to the mid-70s across the lower Susquehanna Valley. Normal lows range from the low 40s over the Alleghenies to the low 50s across the lower Susquehanna Valley. Here are the 9 a.m. conditions in the Altoona area. In Altoona, it was cloudy. The temperature was 46 degrees, the dew point 30, and the relative humidity 53%. The wind was calm. The pressure was 30.16 inches and rising. At State College, it was sunny. The temperature was 48 degrees, the dew point 32, and the relative humidity 53%. The wind was calm. The pressure was 30.16 inches and steady.
Now, a few other local conditions: Johnstown, cloudy 45, DuBois, mostly sunny 47, Pittsburgh, mostly sunny 52, Erie, sunny 53, Bradford, mostly sunny 48. To the south and east, York, cloudy 51, Selins Grove, partly sunny 50, Harrisburg, cloudy 52, Philadelphia, cloudy 56, Baltimore, light rain 54, Washington, D.C., light rain 52. Once again, in Altoona it was 46 degrees under cloudy skies. And at State College it was 48 degrees under sunny skies. 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Here's the hazardous weather outlook for the following counties: Bedford, Blair, and Huntingdon. For today and tonight, no hazardous weather is expected at this time. And now the extended outlook for the period Tuesday through Sunday. The probability for widespread hazardous weather is low. Here's the hazardous weather outlook for the following county: Cambria, Pennsylvania. Freeze watch remains in effect from late tonight through Tuesday morning. 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And now the extended outlook for the period Tuesday through Sunday. 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The Altoona climate summary for yesterday, May 10, 2026. Yesterday's high temperature of 63 degrees occurred at 10:27 a.m. This high was 7 degrees below the normal high of 70. Yesterday's low temperature of 44 degrees occurred at 11:59 p.m. This low was 4 degrees below the normal low of 48. 0.04 inches of precipitation fell yesterday, which brings the monthly total to 0.31 inches. This is 0.88 inches below the normal amount of 1.19 inches for May. The total precipitation for the season since March 1st now stands at 7.28 inches, which is 0.20 inches below normal. The total precipitation for the year is now 10.03 inches, which is 1.63 inches below normal. There were 11 heating degree days yesterday, which is 4 above normal. This brings the monthly total to 131, which is 49 above normal. The yearly total since July 1st is 5,672, which is 56 above normal. There were no cooling degree days yesterday, which is 1 below normal. This leaves the monthly total at 3, which is minus 6 below normal. The yearly total since January 1st is 35, which is 18 above normal. Yesterday the average wind speed was 7 miles per hour. The normal high temperature for today is 70 degrees, and the normal low is 48. The record high for today is 86, which occurred in 1948, and the record low is 25, which occurred in 1966. Sunrise today is at 6:01 a.m. and sunset is at 8:19 p.m. Here's a special weather statement for the following county: Cambria, Pennsylvania. Freeze watch remains in effect from late tonight through Tuesday morning. What? Sub-freezing temperatures as low as 30 possible. Where? Cambria, Somerset, and Southern Center counties. When? From late tonight through Tuesday morning. Impacts: frost and freeze conditions could kill crops, another sensitive vegetation, and possibly damage unprotected outdoor plumbing. Those with agricultural interests should protect sensitive vegetation. Unprotected early season plantings may freeze. High pressure building southeastward from the northern Great Plains will bring dry weather to Pennsylvania through Tuesday. The combination of dry air and mainly clear skies will result in cold temperatures tonight. This will result in the risk of frost and even freezing temperatures to much of Pennsylvania through early Tuesday morning. Highs this afternoon will range from the mid-50s across the north to the lower to mid-60s across the south. Tonight will be likely the coldest night with lows mainly in the 30s. High temperatures on Tuesday will be in the 60s. A fast-moving frontal system will bring a chance of showers and even a thunderstorm to Pennsylvania for Wednesday. A warm-up is expected next weekend with temperatures in the 70s and 80s. Here is the latest National Weather Service forecast for Blair and Bedford counties, including the city of Altoona. Rest of today, mostly sunny.
highs in the lower 60s. Northwest winds 5 to 10 miles an hour. Gusts up to 25 miles an hour this afternoon. Tonight, mostly clear. Areas of frost after 2.

in the upper 40s. South winds around 5 miles an hour. Gusts up to 20 miles an hour after midnight. Chance of rain 20%. Here is the latest National Weather Service forecast for Cambria County, including the city of Johnstown. Rest of today, mostly sunny. Highs in the upper 50s. Northwest winds 10 to 15 miles an hour. Tonight, mostly clear. Areas of frost between midnight and 2 a.m. Widespread frost after 2 a.m. Lows in the mid-30s. North winds 5 to 10 miles an hour. Gusts up to 25 miles an hour through midnight. Tuesday, widespread frost before 8 a.m., then areas of frost between 8 a.m. and 10 a.m. Sunny. Highs in the lower 60s. West winds 5 to 10 miles an hour. Tuesday night, not as cool. Mostly cloudy. A slight chance of showers between 8 p.m. and 2 a.m. A chance of showers after 2 a.m. Rainfall amounts less than a tenth of an inch. Lows in the upper 40s. South winds 5 to 10 miles an hour. Gusts up to 25 miles an hour after midnight. Chance of rain 50%. And now the extended forecast for South Central Pennsylvania. Wednesday, showers and a chance of thunderstorms. Highs in the mid-60s. Chance of rain near 100%. Wednesday night, mostly cloudy with a 50% chance of showers. Lows in the mid-40s. Thursday, partly sunny with a slight chance of showers and thunderstorms. Highs in the upper 50s. Chance of rain 20%. Thursday night, partly cloudy. Lows in the mid-40s. Friday, mostly sunny. Highs in the upper 60s. Friday night, partly cloudy. Lows in the upper 40s. Saturday, mostly sunny. Warmer. Highs in the upper 70s. Saturday night, partly cloudy. Lows in the mid-50s. Sunday, mostly sunny. Highs in the lower 80s. The 8 to 14 day outlook, from Monday, May 18th to Sunday, May 24th, calls for above normal temperatures and above normal precipitation. Normal high temperatures across central Pennsylvania during this period range from the upper 60s over the Allegheny Mountains to the mid-70s across the lower Susquehanna Valley. Normal lows range from the low 40s over the Alleghenies to the low 50s across the lower Susquehanna Valley. Here are the 9 a.m. conditions in the Altoona area. In Altoona, it was cloudy. The temperature was 46 degrees, the dew point 30, and the relative humidity 53%. The wind was calm. The pressure was 30.16 inches and rising. At State College, it was sunny. The temperature was 48 degrees, the dew point 32, and the relative humidity 53%. The wind was calm. The pressure was 30.16 inches and steady. Now, a few other local conditions: Johnstown, cloudy 45, DuBois, mostly sunny 47, Pittsburgh mostly sunny 52, Erie, sunny 53, Bradford mostly sunny 48. To the south and east, York, cloudy 51, Selins Grove partly sunny 50, Harrisburg cloudy 52, Philadelphia cloudy 56, Baltimore light rain 54, Washington DC light rain 52. Once again, in Altoona it was 46 degrees under cloudy skies. And at State College it was 48 degrees under sunny skies. This is NOAA Weather Radio, All Hazards Station WNG 589. 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Here's the hazardous weather outlook for the following counties: Bedford, Blair, and Huntingdon. For today and tonight. No hazardous weather is expected at this time. And now the extended outlook for the period Tuesday through Sunday. The probability for widespread hazardous weather is low. Here's the hazardous weather outlook for the following county: Cambria, Pennsylvania. Freeze watch remains in effect from late tonight through Tuesday morning. For today and tonight. 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And now the extended outlook for the period Tuesday through Sunday. 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

The Altoona Climate Summary for yesterday, May 10, 2026. Yesterday's high temperature of 63 degrees occurred at 10:27 a.m. This high was 7 degrees below the normal high of 70. Yesterday's low temperature of 44 degrees occurred at 11:59 p.m. This low was 4 degrees below the normal low of 48. 0.04 inches of precipitation fell yesterday, which brings the monthly total to 0.31 inches. This is 0.88 inches below the normal amount of 1.19 inches for May. The total precipitation for the season since March 1st now stands at 7.28 inches, which is 0.20 inches below normal. The total precipitation for the year is now 10.03 inches, which is 1.63 inches below normal. There were 11 heating degree days yesterday, which is 4 above normal. This brings the monthly total to 131, which is 49 above normal. The yearly total since July 1st is 5,672, which is 56 above normal. There were no cooling degree days yesterday, which is 1 below normal. This leaves the monthly total at 3, which is minus 6 below normal. The yearly total since January 1st is 35, which is 18 above normal. Yesterday the average wind speed was 7 miles per hour. The normal high temperature for today is 70 degrees, and the normal low is 48. The record high for today is 86, which occurred in 1948, and the record low is 25, which occurred in 1966. Sunrise today is at 6:01 a.m. and sunset is at 8:19 p.m. Here's a special weather statement for the following county, Cambria, Pennsylvania. Freeze watch remains in effect from late tonight through Tuesday morning. What? Sub-freezing temperatures as low as 30 possible. Where? Cambria, Somerset, and Southern Center counties. When? From late tonight through Tuesday morning. Impacts, frost and freeze conditions could kill crops, another sensitive vegetation and possibly damage unprotected outdoor plumbing. Those with agricultural interests should protect sensitive vegetation. Unprotected early season plantings may freeze. High pressure building southeastward from the northern Great Plains will bring dry weather to Pennsylvania through Tuesday. The combination of dry air and mainly clear skies will result in cold temperatures tonight. This will result in the risk of frost and even freezing temperatures to much of Pennsylvania through early Tuesday morning. Highs this afternoon will range from the mid-50s across the north, to the lower to mid-60s across the south. Tonight will be likely the coldest night with lows mainly in the 30s. High temperatures on Tuesday will be in the 60s. A fast-moving frontal system will bring a chance of showers and even a thunderstorm to Pennsylvania for Wednesday. A warm-up is expected next weekend with temperatures in the 70s and 80s. Here is the latest National Weather Service forecast for Blair and Bedford counties, including the city of Altoona. Rest of today, mostly sunny. Highs in the lower 60s. Northwest winds 5 to 10 miles an hour. Gusts up to 25 miles an hour this afternoon. Tonight, mostly clear. Areas of frost after 2 a.m. Lows in the upper 30s. Northwest winds 5 to 10 miles an hour. Gusts up to 25 miles an hour through midnight. Tuesday, areas of frost before 8 a.m. Sunny. Highs in the upper 60s. North winds around 5 miles an hour, becoming southwest in the afternoon. Tuesday night, not as cool. Partly cloudy before 8 p.m., then becoming mostly cloudy. A slight chance of showers after 8 p.m. Lows in the upper 40s. South winds around 5 miles an hour. Gusts up to 20 miles an hour after midnight. Chance of rain 20%. Here is the latest National Weather Service forecast for Cambria County, including the city of Johnstown. Rest of today, mostly sunny. Highs in the upper 50s. Northwest winds 10 to 15 miles an hour. Tonight, mostly clear. Areas of frost between midnight and 2 a.m. Widespread frost after 2 a.m. Lows in the mid-30s. North winds 5 to 10 miles an hour. Gusts up to 25 miles an hour through midnight. Tuesday, widespread frost before 8 a.m., then areas of frost between 8 a.m. and 10 a.m. Sunny. Highs in the lower 60s. West winds 5 to 10 miles an hour. Tuesday night, not as cool.
mostly cloudy. A slight chance of showers between 8 p.m. and 2 a.m. A chance of showers after 2 a.m. Rainfall amounts less than a tenth of an inch. Lows in the upper 40s. South winds 5 to 10 miles an hour. Gusts up to 25 miles an hour after midnight. Chance of rain 50%. And now the extended forecast for South Central Pennsylvania. Wednesday, showers and a chance of thunderstorms. Highs in the mid-60s. Chance of rain near 100%. Wednesday night, mostly cloudy with a 50% chance of showers. Lows in the mid-40s. Thursday, partly sunny with a slight chance of showers and thunderstorms. Highs in the upper 50s. Chance of rain 20%. Thursday night, partly cloudy. Lows in the mid-40s. Friday, mostly sunny. Highs in the upper 60s. Friday night, partly cloudy. Lows in the upper 40s. Saturday, mostly sunny. Warmer. Highs in the upper 70s. Saturday night, partly cloudy. Lows in the mid-50s. Sunday, mostly sunny. Highs in the lower 80s. The 8 to 14 day outlook, from Monday, May 18th to Sunday, May 24th, calls for above normal temperatures and above normal precipitation. Normal high temperatures across central Pennsylvania during this period range from the upper 60s over the Allegheny Mountains to the mid-70s across the lower Susquehanna Valley. Normal lows range from the low 40s over the Alleghenies to the low 50s across the lower Susquehanna Valley. Here are the 10 a.m. conditions in the Altoona area. In Altoona, it was cloudy. The temperature was 49 degrees, the dew point 27, and the relative humidity 42%. The wind was calm. The pressure was 30.17 inches and rising. At State College, it was sunny. The temperature was 50 degrees, the dew point 30, and the relative humidity 46%. The wind was calm. The pressure was 30.17 inches and rising. Now, a few other local conditions: Johnstown, cloudy 47, Du Bois, mostly sunny 52, Pittsburgh mostly sunny 56, Erie, sunny 52, Bradford sunny 50. To the south and east, York, cloudy 52, Selins Grove partly sunny 52, Harrisburg cloudy 53, Philadelphia light rain 54, Baltimore light rain 53, Washington DC light rain 52. Once again, in Altoona it was 49 degrees under cloudy skies. And at State College it was 50 degrees under sunny skies. 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Here's the hazardous weather outlook for the following counties: Bedford, Blair, and Huntingdon. For today and tonight, no hazardous weather is expected at this time. And now the extended outlook for the period Tuesday through Sunday. The probability for widespread hazardous weather is low. Here's the hazardous weather outlook for the following county: Cambria, Pennsylvania. Freeze watch remains in effect from late tonight through Tuesday morning. 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And now the extended outlook for the period Tuesday through Sunday. 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The Altoona climate summary for yesterday, May 10, 2026. Yesterday's high temperature of 63 degrees occurred at 10:27 a.m. This high was 7 degrees below the normal high of 70. Yesterday's low temperature of 44 degrees occurred at 11:59 p.m. This low was 4 degrees below the normal low of 48. 0.04 inches of precipitation fell yesterday, which brings the monthly total to 0.31 inches. This is 0.88 inches below the normal amount of 1.19 inches for May. The total precipitation for the season since March 1st now stands at 7.28 inches, which is 0.20 inches below normal. The total precipitation for the year is now 10.03 inches, which is 1.63 inches below normal. There were 11 heating degree days yesterday, which is 4 above normal.
This brings the monthly total to 131, which is 49 above normal. The yearly total since July 1st is 5,672, which is 56 above normal. There were no cooling degree days yesterday, which is 1 below normal. This leaves the monthly total at 3, which is minus 6 below normal. The yearly total since January 1st is 35, which is 18 above normal. Yesterday the average wind speed was 7 miles per hour. The normal high temperature for today is 70 degrees, and the normal low is 48. The record high for today is 86, which occurred in 1948, and the record low is 25, which occurred in 1966. Sunrise today is at 6:01 a.m. and sunset is at 8:19 p.m. Here's a special weather statement for the following county, Cambria, Pennsylvania. Freeze watch remains in effect from late tonight through Tuesday morning. What? Sub-freezing temperatures as low as 30 possible. Where? Cambria, Somerset, and Southern Center counties. When? From late tonight through Tuesday morning. Impacts, frost and freeze conditions could kill crops, another sensitive vegetation, and possibly damage unprotected outdoor plumbing. Those with agricultural interests should protect sensitive vegetation. Unprotected early season plantings may freeze. High pressure building southeastward from the northern Great Plains will bring dry weather to Pennsylvania through Tuesday. The combination of dry air and mainly clear skies will result in cold temperatures tonight. This will result in the risk of frost and even freezing temperatures to much of Pennsylvania through early Tuesday morning. Highs this afternoon will range from the mid-50s across the north, to the lower to mid-60s across the south. Tonight will be likely the coldest night with lows mainly in the 30s. High temperatures on Tuesday will be in the 60s. A fast-moving frontal system will bring a chance of showers and even a thunderstorm to Pennsylvania for Wednesday. A warm-up is expected next weekend with temperatures in the 70s and 80s. Here is the latest National Weather Service forecast for Blair and Bedford counties, including the city of Altoona. Rest of today, mostly sunny. Highs in the lower 60s. Northwest winds 5 to 10 miles an hour. Gusts up to 25 miles an hour this afternoon. Tonight, mostly clear. Areas of frost after 2 a.m. Lows in the upper 30s. Northwest winds 5 to 10 miles an hour. Gusts up to 25 miles an hour through midnight. Tuesday, areas of frost before 8 a.m. Sunny. Highs in the upper 60s. North winds around 5 miles an hour, becoming southwest in the afternoon. Tuesday night, not as cool. Partly cloudy before 8 p.m., then becoming mostly cloudy. A slight chance of showers after 8 p.m. Lows in the upper 40s. South winds around 5 miles an hour. Gusts up to 20 miles an hour after midnight. Chance of rain 20%. Here is the latest National Weather Service forecast for Cambria County, including the city of Johnstown. Rest of today, mostly sunny. Highs in the upper 50s. Northwest winds 10 to 15 miles an hour. Tonight, mostly clear. Areas of frost between midnight and 2 a.m. Widespread frost after 2 a.m. Lows in the mid-30s. North winds 5 to 10 miles an hour. Gusts up to 25 miles an hour through midnight. Tuesday, widespread frost before 8 a.m., then areas of frost between 8 a.m. and 10 a.m. Sunny. Highs in the lower 60s. West winds 5 to 10 miles an hour. Tuesday night, not as cool. Mostly cloudy. A slight chance of showers between 8 p.m. and 2 a.m. A chance of showers after 2 a.m. Rainfall amounts less than a tenth of an inch. Lows in the upper 40s. South winds 5 to 10 miles an hour. Gusts up to 25 miles an hour after midnight. Chance of rain 50%. And now the extended forecast for South Central Pennsylvania. Wednesday, showers and a chance of thunderstorms. Highs in the mid-60s. Chance of rain near 100%. Wednesday night, mostly cloudy with a 50% chance of showers. Lows in the mid-40s. Thursday, partly sunny with a slight chance of showers and thunderstorms. Highs in the upper 50s. Chance of rain 20%. Thursday night, partly cloudy.
lows in the mid-40s. Friday, mostly sunny. Highs in the upper 60s. Friday night, partly cloudy. Lows in the upper 40s. Saturday, mostly sunny. Warmer. Highs in the upper 70s. Saturday night, partly cloudy. Lows in the mid-50s. Sunday, mostly sunny. Highs in the lower 80s. The 8 to 14 day outlook, from Monday, May 18th to Sunday, May 24th, calls for above normal temperatures and above normal precipitation. Normal high temperatures across central Pennsylvania during this period range from the upper 60s over the Allegheny Mountains to the mid-70s across the lower Susquehanna Valley. Normal lows range from the low 40s over the Alleghenies to the low 50s across the lower Susquehanna Valley. Here are the 10 a.m. conditions in the Altoona area. In Altoona, it was cloudy. The temperature was 49 degrees, the dew point 27, and the relative humidity 42%. The wind was calm. The pressure was 30.17 inches and rising. At State College, it was sunny. The temperature was 50 degrees, the dew point 30, and the relative humidity 46%. The wind was calm. The pressure was 30.17 inches and rising. Now, a few other local conditions: Johnstown, cloudy 47, Dubois, partly sunny 52, La Trobe, mostly sunny 50, Pittsburgh, mostly sunny 56, Erie, sunny 52, Bradford, sunny 50. To the south and east, York, cloudy 52, Selins Grove, cloudy 52, Harrisburg, cloudy 53, Philadelphia, light rain 54, Baltimore, light rain 53, Washington, D.C., light rain 52. Once again, in Altoona, it was 49 degrees under cloudy skies. And at State College, it was 50 degrees under sunny skies. This is NOAA Weather Radio, all hazards station WNG589. 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Here's the hazardous weather outlook for the following counties: Bedford, Blair, and Huntingdon. For today and tonight, no hazardous weather is expected at this time. And now the extended outlook for the period Tuesday through Sunday. The probability for widespread hazardous weather is low. Here's the hazardous weather outlook for the following county: Cambria, Pennsylvania. Freeze watch remains in effect from late tonight through Tuesday morning. 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And now the extended outlook for the period Tuesday through Sunday. 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The Altoona climate summary for yesterday, May 10, 2026. Yesterday's high temperature of 63 degrees occurred at 10:27 a.m. This high was 7 degrees below the normal high of 70. Yesterday's low temperature of 44 degrees occurred at 11:59 p.m. This low was 4 degrees below the normal low of 48. 0.04 inches of precipitation fell yesterday, which brings the monthly total to 0.31 inches. This is 0.88 inches below the normal amount of 1.19 inches for May. The total precipitation for the season since March 1st now stands at 7.28 inches, which is 0.20 inches below normal. The total precipitation for the year is now 10.03 inches, which is 1.63 inches below normal. There were 11 heating degree days yesterday, which is 4 above normal. This brings the monthly total to 131, which is 49 above normal. The yearly total since July 1st is 5,672, which is 56 above normal. There were no cooling degree days yesterday, which is 1 below normal. This leaves the monthly total at 3, which is minus 6 below normal. The yearly total since January 1st is 35, which is 18 above normal. Yesterday the average wind speed was 7 miles per hour. The normal high temperature for today is 70 degrees, and the normal low is 48. The record high for today is 86, which occurred in 1948, and the record low is 25, which occurred in 1966. Sunrise today is at 6:01 a.m. and sunset is at 8:19 p.m. Here's a special weather statement for the following county: Cambria,
Pennsylvania. Freeze watch remains in effect from late tonight through Tuesday morning. What? Sub-freezing temperatures as low as 30 possible. Where? Cambria, Somerset, and southern center counties. When? From late tonight through Tuesday morning. Impacts, frost and freeze conditions could kill crops, another sensitive vegetation, and possibly damage unprotected outdoor plumbing. Those with agricultural interests should protect sensitive vegetation. Unprotected early season plantings may freeze. High pressure building southeastward from the northern Great Plains will bring dry weather to Pennsylvania through Tuesday. The combination of dry air and mainly clear skies will result in cold temperatures tonight. This will result in the risk of frost and even freezing temperatures too much of Pennsylvania through early Tuesday morning. Highs this afternoon will range from the mid-50s across the north, to the lower to mid-60s across the south. Tonight will be likely the coldest night with lows mainly in the 30s. High temperatures on Tuesday will be in the 60s. A fast-moving frontal system will bring a chance of showers and even a thunderstorm to Pennsylvania for Wednesday. A warm-up is expected next weekend with temperatures in the 70s and 80s. Here is the latest National Weather Service forecast for Blair and Bedford counties, including the city of Altoona. Rest of today, mostly sunny. Highs in the lower 60s. Northwest winds 5 to 10 miles an hour. Gusts up to 25 miles an hour this afternoon. Tonight, mostly clear. Areas of frost after 2 a.m. Lows in the upper 30s. Northwest winds 5 to 10 miles an hour. Gusts up to 25 miles an hour through midnight. Tuesday, areas of frost before 8 a.m. Sunny. Highs in the upper 60s. North winds around 5 miles an hour, becoming southwest in the afternoon. Tuesday night, not as cool. Partly cloudy before 8 p.m., then becoming mostly cloudy. A slight chance of showers after 8 p.m. Lows in the upper 40s. South winds around 5 miles an hour. Gusts up to 20 miles an hour after midnight. Chance of rain 20%. Here is the latest National Weather Service forecast for Cambria County, including the city of Johnstown. Rest of today, mostly sunny. Highs in the upper 50s. Northwest winds 10 to 15 miles an hour. Tonight, mostly clear. Areas of frost between midnight and 2 a.m. Widespread frost after 2 a.m. Lows in the mid-30s. North winds 5 to 10 miles an hour. Gusts up to 25 miles an hour through midnight. Tuesday, widespread frost before 8 a.m., then areas of frost between 8 a.m. and 10 a.m. Sunny. Highs in the lower 60s. West winds 5 to 10 miles an hour. Tuesday night, not as cool. Mostly cloudy. A slight chance of showers between 8 p.m. and 2 a.m. A chance of showers after 2 a.m. Rainfall amounts less than a tenth of an inch. Lows in the upper 40s. South winds 5 to 10 miles an hour. Gusts up to 25 miles an hour after midnight. Chance of rain 50%. And now the extended forecast for South Central Pennsylvania. Wednesday, showers and a chance of thunderstorms. Highs in the mid-60s. Chance of rain near 100%. Wednesday night, mostly cloudy with a 50% chance of showers. Lows in the mid-40s. Thursday, partly sunny with a slight chance of showers and thunderstorms. Highs in the upper 50s. Chance of rain 20%. Thursday night, partly cloudy. Lows in the mid-40s. Friday, mostly sunny. Highs in the upper 60s. Friday night, partly cloudy. Lows in the upper 40s. Saturday, mostly sunny. Warmer. Highs in the upper 70s. Saturday night, partly cloudy. Lows in the mid-50s. Sunday, mostly sunny. Highs in the lower 80s. 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Broadcasts originate from the National Weather Service and State College and are transmitted from the tower facilities provided by the Blair County Emergency Management Agency in Frankstown on a frequency of 162.425 MHz. 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
properly set weather radios with the alarm device will alert you when severe weather warnings or watches are issued. 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Warnings and safety information from the National Weather Service may someday save your life or protect your property. The 8 to 14 day outlook from Monday, May 18th to Sunday, May 24th calls for above normal temperatures and above normal precipitation. Normal high temperatures across central Pennsylvania during this period range from the upper 60s over the Allegheny Mountains to the mid-70s across the lower Susquehanna Valley. Normal lows range from the low 40s over the Alleghenies to the low 50s across the lower Susquehanna Valley. Here are the 10 a.m. conditions in the Altoona area. In Altoona, it was cloudy. The temperature was 49 degrees, the dew point 27, and the relative humidity 42%. The wind was calm. The pressure was 30.17 inches and rising. At State College, it was sunny. The temperature was 50 degrees, the dew point 30, and the relative humidity 46%. The wind was calm. The pressure was 30.17 inches and rising. Now, a few other local conditions: Johnstown, cloudy 47, Du Bois, partly sunny 52, La Trobe, mostly sunny 50, Pittsburgh, mostly sunny 56, Erie, sunny 52, Bradford, sunny 50. To the south and east, York, cloudy 52, Selins Grove, cloudy 52, Harrisburg, cloudy 53, Philadelphia, light rain 54, Baltimore, light rain 53, Washington, D.C., light rain 52. Once again, in Altoona it was 49 degrees under cloudy skies. And at State College it was 50 degrees under sunny skies. 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Here's the hazardous weather outlook for the following counties: Bedford, Blair, and Huntingdon. For today and tonight, no hazardous weather is expected at this time. And now the extended outlook for the period Tuesday through Sunday. The probability for widespread hazardous weather is low. Here's the hazardous weather outlook for the following county: Cambria, Pennsylvania. Freeze watch remains in effect from late tonight through Tuesday morning. 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And now the extended outlook for the period Tuesday through Sunday. 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The Altoona climate summary for yesterday, May 10th, 2026. Yesterday's high temperature of 63 degrees occurred at 10:27 a.m. This high was 7 degrees below the normal high of 70. Yesterday's low temperature of 44 degrees occurred at 11:59 p.m. This low was 4 degrees below the normal low of 48. 0.04 inches of precipitation fell yesterday, which brings the monthly total to 0.31 inches. This is 0.88 inches below the normal amount of 1.19 inches for May. The total precipitation for the season since March 1st now stands at 7.28 inches, which is 0.20 inches below normal. The total precipitation for the year is now 10.03 inches, which is 1.63 inches below normal. There were 11 heating degree days yesterday, which is 4 above normal. This brings the monthly total to 131, which is 49 above normal. The yearly total since July 1st is 5,672, which is 56 above normal. There were no cooling degree days yesterday, which is 1 below normal. This leaves the monthly total at 3, which is minus 6 below normal. The yearly total since January 1st is 35, which is 18 above normal. Yesterday the average wind speed was 7 miles per hour. The normal high temperature for today is 70 degrees, and the normal low is 48. The record high for today is 86, which occurred in 1948, and the record low is 25, which occurred in 1966. Sunrise today is at 6:01 a.m. and sunset is at 8:19 p.m. Here's a special weather statement for the following county: Cambria, Pennsylvania. Freeze watch remains in effect from late tonight through Tuesday morning.
What? Sub-freezing temperatures as low as 30 possible. Where? Cambria, Somerset, and southern center counties. When? From late tonight through Tuesday morning. Impacts, frost and freeze conditions could kill crops, another sensitive vegetation, and possibly damage unprotected outdoor plumbing. Those with agricultural interests should protect sensitive vegetation. Unprotected early season plantings may freeze. High pressure building southeastward from the northern Great Plains will bring dry weather to Pennsylvania through Tuesday. The combination of dry air and mainly clear skies will result in cold temperatures tonight. This will result in the risk of frost and even freezing temperatures too much of Pennsylvania through early Tuesday morning. Highs this afternoon will range from the mid-50s across the north, to the lower to mid-60s across the south. Tonight will be likely the coldest night with lows mainly in the 30s. High temperatures on Tuesday will be in the 60s. A fast-moving frontal system will bring a chance of showers and even a thunderstorm to Pennsylvania for Wednesday. A warm-up is expected next weekend with temperatures in the 70s and 80s. Here is the latest National Weather Service forecast for Blair and Bedford counties, including the city of Altoona. Rest of today, mostly sunny. Highs in the lower 60s. Northwest winds 5 to 10 miles an hour. Gusts up to 25 miles an hour this afternoon. Tonight, mostly clear. Areas of frost after 2 a.m. Lows in the upper 30s. Northwest winds 5 to 10 miles an hour. Gusts up to 25 miles an hour through midnight. Tuesday, areas of frost before 8 a.m. Sunny. Highs in the upper 60s. North winds around 5 miles an hour, becoming southwest in the afternoon. Tuesday night, not as cool. Partly cloudy before 8 p.m., then becoming mostly cloudy. A slight chance of showers after 8 p.m. Lows in the upper 40s. South winds around 5 miles an hour. Gusts up to 20 miles an hour after midnight. Chance of rain 20%. Here is the latest National Weather Service forecast for Cambria County, including the city of Johnstown. Rest of today, mostly sunny. Highs in the upper 50s. Northwest winds 10 to 15 miles an hour. Tonight, mostly clear. Areas of frost between midnight and 2 a.m. Widespread frost after 2 a.m. Lows in the mid-30s. North winds 5 to 10 miles an hour. Gusts up to 25 miles an hour through midnight. Tuesday, widespread frost before 8 a.m., then areas of frost between 8 a.m. and 10 a.m. Sunny. Highs in the lower 60s. West winds 5 to 10 miles an hour. Tuesday night, not as cool. Mostly cloudy. A slight chance of showers between 8 p.m. and 2 a.m. A chance of showers after 2 a.m. Rainfall amounts less than a tenth of an inch. Lows in the upper 40s. South winds 5 to 10 miles an hour. Gusts up to 25 miles an hour after midnight. Chance of rain 50%. And now the extended forecast for South Central Pennsylvania. Wednesday, showers and a chance of thunderstorms. Highs in the mid-60s. Chance of rain near 100%. Wednesday night, mostly cloudy with a 50% chance of showers. Lows in the mid-40s. Thursday, partly sunny with a slight chance of showers and thunderstorms. Highs in the upper 50s. Chance of rain 20%. Thursday night, partly cloudy. Lows in the mid-40s. Friday, mostly sunny. Highs in the upper 60s. Friday night, partly cloudy. Lows in the upper 40s. Saturday, mostly sunny. Warmer. Highs in the upper 70s. Saturday night, partly cloudy. Lows in the mid-50s. Sunday, mostly sunny. Highs in the lower 80s. Here is the latest National Weather Service forecast for Blair and Bedford counties, including the city of Altoona. Rest of today, mostly cloudy between 10 a.m. and 2 p.m., then becoming partly sunny. Highs in the lower 60s. Northwest winds 5 to 10 miles an hour. Gusts up to 25 miles an hour this afternoon. Tonight, mostly clear. Areas of frost after 2 a.m. Lows in the upper 30s. Northwest winds 5 to 10 miles an hour.
gusts up to 25 miles an hour through midnight. Tuesday, areas of frost before 8 a.m. Sunny. Highs in the upper 60s. North winds around 5 miles an hour, becoming southwest in the afternoon. Tuesday night, not as cool. Partly cloudy before 8 p.m., then becoming mostly cloudy. A slight chance of showers after 8 p.m. Lows in the upper 40s. South winds around 5 miles an hour. Gusts up to 20 miles an hour after midnight. Chance of rain 20%. Here is the latest National Weather Service forecast for Cambria County, including the city of Johnstown. Rest of today, partly sunny. Highs in the upper 50s. Northwest winds 10 to 15 miles an hour. Tonight, mostly clear. Areas of frost between midnight and 2 a.m. Widespread frost after 2 a.m. Lows in the mid-30s. North winds 5 to 10 miles an hour. Gusts up to 25 miles an hour through midnight. Tuesday, widespread frost before 8 a.m., then areas of frost between 8 a.m. and 10 a.m. Sunny. Highs in the lower 60s. West winds 5 to 10 miles an hour. Tuesday night, not as cool. Mostly cloudy. A slight chance of showers between 8 p.m. and 2 a.m. A chance of showers after 2 a.m. Rainfall amounts less than a tenth of an inch. Lows in the upper 40s. South winds 5 to 10 miles an hour. Gusts up to 25 miles an hour after midnight. Chance of rain 50%. And now the extended forecast for South Central Pennsylvania. Wednesday, showers and a chance of thunderstorms. Highs in the mid-60s. Chance of rain near 100%. Wednesday night, mostly cloudy with a 50% chance of showers. Lows in the mid-40s. Thursday, partly sunny with a slight chance of showers and thunderstorms. Highs in the upper 50s. Chance of rain 20%. Thursday night, partly cloudy. Lows in the mid-40s. Friday, mostly sunny. Highs in the upper 60s. Friday night, partly cloudy. Lows in the upper 40s. Saturday, mostly sunny. Warmer. Highs in the upper 70s. Saturday night, partly cloudy. Lows in the mid-50s. Sunday, mostly sunny. Highs in the lower 80s. The 8 to 14 day outlook, from Monday, May 18th to Sunday, May 24th, calls for above normal temperatures and above normal precipitation. Normal high temperatures across central Pennsylvania during this period range from the upper 60s over the Allegheny Mountains to the mid-70s across the lower Susquehanna Valley. Normal lows range from the low 40s over the Alleghenies to the low 50s across the lower Susquehanna Valley. Here are the 10 a.m. conditions in the Altoona area. In Altoona, it was cloudy. The temperature was 49 degrees, the dew point 27, and the relative humidity 42%. The wind was calm. The pressure was 30.17 inches and rising. At State College, it was sunny. The temperature was 50 degrees, the dew point 30, and the relative humidity 46%. The wind was calm. The pressure was 30.17 inches and rising. Now, a few other local conditions: Johnstown, cloudy 47, DuBois, partly sunny 52, La Trobe, mostly sunny 50, Pittsburgh, mostly sunny 56, Erie, sunny 52, Bradford, sunny 50. To the south and east, York, cloudy 52, Selins Grove, cloudy 52, Harrisburg, cloudy 53, Philadelphia, light rain 54, Baltimore, light rain 53, Washington, D.C., light rain 52. Once again, in Altoona, it was 49 degrees under cloudy skies. And at State College, it was 50 degrees under sunny skies. 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Here's the hazardous weather outlook for the following counties: Bedford, Blair, and Huntingdon. For today and tonight, no hazardous weather is expected at this time. And now the extended outlook for the period Tuesday through Sunday. The probability for widespread hazardous weather is low. Here's the hazardous weather outlook for the following county: Cambria, Pennsylvania.
freeze watch remains in effect from late tonight through Tuesday morning. 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And now the extended outlook for the period Tuesday through Sunday. 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Freeze watch. Here's a special weather statement for the following county, Cambria, Pennsylvania. Freeze watch remains in effect from late tonight through Tuesday morning. What? Sub-freezing temperatures as low as 30 possible. Where? Cambria, Somerset, and Southern Center counties. When? From late tonight through Tuesday morning. Impacts, frost and freeze conditions could kill crops, another sensitive vegetation and possibly damage unprotected outdoor plumbing. Those with agricultural interests should protect sensitive vegetation. Unprotected early season plantings may freeze. High pressure building southeastward from the northern Great Plains will bring dry weather to Pennsylvania through Tuesday. The combination of dry air and mainly clear skies will result in cold temperatures tonight. This will result in the risk of frost and even freezing temperatures too much of Pennsylvania through early Tuesday morning. Highs this afternoon will range from the mid-50s across the north, to the lower to mid-60s across the south. Tonight will be likely the coldest night with lows mainly in the 30s. High temperatures on Tuesday will be in the 60s. A fast-moving frontal system will bring a chance of showers and even a thunderstorm to Pennsylvania for Wednesday. A warm-up is expected next weekend with temperatures in the 70s and 80s. Here is the latest National Weather Service forecast for Blair and Bedford counties, including the city of Altoona. Rest of today, mostly cloudy between 10 a.m. and 2 p.m., then becoming partly sunny. Highs in the lower 60s. Northwest winds 5 to 10 miles an hour. Gusts up to 25 miles an hour this afternoon. Tonight, mostly clear. Areas of frost after 2 a.m. Lows in the upper 30s. Northwest winds 5 to 10 miles an hour. Gusts up to 25 miles an hour through midnight. Tuesday, areas of frost before 8 a.m. Sunny. Highs in the upper 60s. North winds around 5 miles an hour, becoming southwest in the afternoon. Tuesday night, not as cool. Partly cloudy before 8 p.m., then becoming mostly cloudy. A slight chance of showers after 8 p.m. Lows in the upper 40s. South winds around 5 miles an hour. Gusts up to 20 miles an hour after midnight. Chance of rain 20%. Here is the latest National Weather Service forecast for Cambria County, including the city of Johnstown. Rest of today, partly sunny. Highs in the upper 50s. Northwest winds 10 to 15 miles an hour. Tonight, mostly clear. Areas of frost between midnight and 2 a.m. Widespread frost after 2 a.m. Lows in the mid-30s. North winds 5 to 10 miles an hour. Gusts up to 25 miles an hour through midnight. Tuesday, widespread frost before 8 a.m., then areas of frost between 8 a.m. and 10 a.m. Sunny. Highs in the lower 60s. West winds 5 to 10 miles an hour. Tuesday night, not as cool. Mostly cloudy. A slight chance of showers between 8 p.m. and 2 a.m. A chance of showers after 2 a.m. Rainfall amounts less than a tenth of an inch. Lows in the upper 40s. South winds 5 to 10 miles an hour. Gusts up to 25 miles an hour after midnight. Chance of rain 50%. And now the extended forecast for South Central Pennsylvania. Wednesday, showers and a chance of thunderstorms. Highs in the mid-60s. Chance of rain near 100%. Wednesday night, mostly cloudy with a 50% chance of showers. Lows in the mid-40s. Thursday, partly sunny with a slight chance of showers and thunderstorms. Highs in the upper 50s. Chance of rain 20%. Thursday night, partly cloudy. Lows in the mid-40s. Friday, mostly sunny. Highs in the upper 60s. Friday night, partly cloudy. Lows in the upper 40s. Saturday, mostly sunny. Warmer. Highs in the upper 70s.
Saturday night, partly cloudy. Lows in the mid-50s. Sunday, mostly sunny. Highs in the lower 80s. The 8 to 14 day outlook, from Monday, May 18th to Sunday, May 24th, calls for above normal temperatures and above normal precipitation. Normal high temperatures across central Pennsylvania during this period range from the upper 60s over the Allegheny Mountains to the mid 70s across the lower Susquehanna Valley. Normal lows range from the low 40s over the Alleghenies to the low 50s across the lower Susquehanna Valley. Here are the 10 a.m. conditions in the Altoona area. In Altoona, it was cloudy. The temperature was 49 degrees, the dew point 27, and the relative humidity 42%. The wind was calm. The pressure was 30.17 inches and rising. At State College, it was sunny. The temperature was 50 degrees, the dew point 30, and the relative humidity 46%. The wind was calm. The pressure was 30.17 inches and rising. Now, a few other local conditions: Johnstown, cloudy 47, Dubois, partly sunny 52, La Trobe, mostly sunny 50, Pittsburgh, mostly sunny 56, Erie, sunny 52, Bradford, sunny 50. To the south and east, York, cloudy 52, Selins Grove, cloudy 52, Harrisburg, cloudy 53, Philadelphia, light rain 54, Baltimore, light rain 53, Washington, D.C., light rain 52. Once again, in Altoona it was 49 degrees under cloudy skies. And at State College it was 50 degrees under sunny skies. 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Here's the hazardous weather outlook for the following counties: Bedford, Blair, and Huntingdon. For today and tonight, no hazardous weather is expected at this time. And now the extended outlook for the period Tuesday through Sunday. The probability for widespread hazardous weather is low. Here's the hazardous weather outlook for the following county: Cambria, Pennsylvania. Freeze watch remains in effect from late tonight through Tuesday morning. For today and tonight, please listen to NOAA Weather Radio or go to weather.gov/statecollege on the internet for more information about the following hazards. Freeze watch. And now the extended outlook for the period Tuesday through Sunday. 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Freeze watch. Here's a special weather statement for the following county: Cambria, Pennsylvania. Freeze watch remains in effect from late tonight through Tuesday morning. What? Sub-freezing temperatures as low as 30 possible. Where? Cambria, Somerset, and Southern Center counties. When? From late tonight through Tuesday morning. Impacts: frost and freeze conditions could kill crops, another sensitive vegetation, and possibly damage unprotected outdoor plumbing. Those with agricultural interests should protect sensitive vegetation. Unprotected early season plantings may freeze. High pressure building southeastward from the northern Great Plains will bring dry weather to Pennsylvania through Tuesday. The combination of dry air and mainly clear skies will result in cold temperatures tonight. This will result in the risk of frost and even freezing temperatures too much of Pennsylvania through early Tuesday morning. Highs this afternoon will range from the mid-50s across the north to the lower to mid-60s across the south. Tonight will be likely the coldest night with lows mainly in the 30s. High temperatures on Tuesday will be in the 60s. A fast-moving frontal system will bring a chance of showers and even a thunderstorm to Pennsylvania for Wednesday. A warm-up is expected next weekend with temperatures in the 70s and 80s. Here is the latest National Weather Service forecast for Blair and Bedford counties, including the city of Altoona. Rest of today, mostly cloudy between 10 a.m. and 2 p.m., then becoming partly sunny. Highs in the lower 60s. Northwest winds 5 to 10 miles an hour. Gusts up to 25 miles an hour this afternoon. Tonight, mostly clear. Areas of frost after 2 a.m. Lows in the upper 30s. Northwest winds 5 to 10 miles an hour. Gusts up to 25 miles an hour through midnight. Tuesday, areas of frost before 8 a.m. Sunny. Highs in the upper 60s.
north winds around 5 miles an hour, becoming southwest in the afternoon. Tuesday night, not as cool. Partly cloudy before 8 p.m., then becoming mostly cloudy. A slight chance of showers after 8 p.m. Lows in the upper 40s. South winds around 5 miles an hour. Gusts up to 20 miles an hour after midnight. Chance of rain 20%. Here is the latest National Weather Service forecast for Cambria County, including the city of Johnstown. Rest of today, partly sunny. Highs in the upper 50s. Northwest winds 10 to 15 miles an hour. Tonight, mostly clear. Areas of frost between midnight and 2 a.m. Widespread frost after 2 a.m. Lows in the mid-30s. North winds 5 to 10 miles an hour. Gusts up to 25 miles an hour through midnight. Tuesday, widespread frost before 8 a.m., then areas of frost between 8 a.m. and 10 a.m. Sunny. Highs in the lower 60s. West winds 5 to 10 miles an hour. Tuesday night, not as cool. Mostly cloudy. A slight chance of showers between 8 p.m. and 2 a.m. A chance of showers after 2 a.m. Rainfall amounts less than a tenth of an inch. Lows in the upper 40s. South winds 5 to 10 miles an hour. Gusts up to 25 miles an hour after midnight. Chance of rain 50%. And now the extended forecast for South Central Pennsylvania. Wednesday, showers and a chance of thunderstorms. Highs in the mid-60s. Chance of rain near 100%. Wednesday night, mostly cloudy with a 50% chance of showers. Lows in the mid-40s. Thursday, partly sunny with a slight chance of showers and thunderstorms. Highs in the upper 50s. Chance of rain 20%. Thursday night, partly cloudy. Lows in the mid-40s. Friday, mostly sunny. Highs in the upper 60s. Friday night, partly cloudy. Lows in the upper 40s. Saturday, mostly sunny. Warmer. Highs in the upper 70s. Saturday night, partly cloudy. Lows in the mid-50s. Sunday, mostly sunny. Highs in the lower 80s. The 8 to 14 day outlook, from Monday, May 18th to Sunday, May 24th, calls for above normal temperatures and above normal precipitation. Normal high temperatures across central Pennsylvania during this period range from the upper 60s over the Allegheny Mountains to the mid-70s across the lower Susquehanna Valley. Normal lows range from the low 40s over the Alleghenies to the low 50s across the lower Susquehanna Valley. Here are the 10 a.m. conditions in the Altoona area. In Altoona, it was cloudy. The temperature was 49 degrees, the dew point 27, and the relative humidity 42%. The wind was calm. The pressure was 30.17 inches and rising. At State College, it was sunny. The temperature was 50 degrees, the dew point 30, and the relative humidity 46%. The wind was calm. The pressure was 30.17 inches and rising. Now, a few other local conditions: Johnstown, cloudy 47, Dubois, partly sunny 52, La Trobe, mostly sunny 50, Pittsburgh, mostly sunny 56, Erie, sunny 52, Bradford, sunny 50. To the south and east, York, cloudy 52, Selins Grove, cloudy 52, Harrisburg, cloudy 53, Philadelphia, light rain 54, Baltimore, light rain 53, Washington, D.C., light rain 52. Once again, in Altoona, it was 49 degrees under cloudy skies. And at State College, it was 50 degrees under sunny skies. This is NOAA Weather Radio, all hazards station WNG 589. 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Here's the hazardous weather outlook for the following counties: Bedford, Blair, and Huntingdon. For today and tonight, no hazardous weather is expected at this time. And now the extended outlook for the period Tuesday through Sunday. The probability for widespread hazardous weather is low. Here's the hazardous weather outlook for the following county: Cambria, Pennsylvania. Freeze watch remains in effect from late tonight through Tuesday morning. For today and tonight,
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Freeze watch. And now the extended outlook for the period Tuesday through Sunday. 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

freezing temperatures too much of Pennsylvania through early Tuesday morning. Highs this afternoon will range from the mid-50s across the north to the lower to mid-60s across the south. Tonight will be likely the coldest night with lows mainly in the 30s. High temperatures on Tuesday will be in the 60s. A fast-moving frontal system will bring a chance of showers and even a thunderstorm to Pennsylvania for Wednesday. A warm-up is expected next weekend with temperatures in the 70s and 80s. Here is the latest National Weather Service forecast for Blair and Bedford counties, including the city of Altoona. Rest of today, mostly cloudy between 10 a.m. and 2 p.m., then becoming partly sunny. Highs in the lower 60s. Northwest winds 5 to 10 miles an hour. Gusts up to 25 miles an hour this afternoon. Tonight, mostly clear. Areas of frost after 2 a.m. Lows in the upper 30s. Northwest winds 5 to 10 miles an hour. Gusts up to 25 miles an hour through midnight. Tuesday, areas of frost before 8 a.m. Sunny. Highs in the upper 60s. North winds around 5 miles an hour, becoming southwest in the afternoon. Tuesday night, not as cool. Partly cloudy before 8 p.m., then becoming mostly cloudy. A slight chance of showers after 8 p.m. Lows in the upper 40s. South winds around 5 miles an hour. Gusts up to 20 miles an hour after midnight. Chance of rain 20%. Here is the latest National Weather Service forecast for Cambria County, including the city of Johnstown. Rest of today, partly sunny. Highs in the upper 50s. Northwest winds 10 to 15 miles an hour. Tonight, mostly clear. Areas of frost between midnight and 2 a.m. Widespread frost after 2 a.m. Lows in the mid-30s. North winds 5 to 10 miles an hour. Gusts up to 25 miles an hour through midnight. Tuesday, widespread frost before 8 a.m., then areas of frost between 8 a.m. and 10 a.m. Sunny. Highs in the lower 60s. West winds 5 to 10 miles an hour. Tuesday night, not as cool. Mostly cloudy. A slight chance of showers between 8 p.m. and 2 a.m. A chance of showers after 2 a.m. Rainfall amounts less than a tenth of an inch. Lows in the upper 40s. South winds 5 to 10 miles an hour. Gusts up to 25 miles an hour after midnight. Chance of rain 50%. And now the extended forecast for South Central Pennsylvania. Wednesday, showers and a chance of thunderstorms. Highs in the mid-60s. Chance of rain near 100%. Wednesday night, mostly cloudy with a 50% chance of showers. Lows in the mid-40s. Thursday, partly sunny with a slight chance of showers and thunderstorms. Highs in the upper 50s. Chance of rain 20%. Thursday night, partly cloudy. Lows in the mid-40s. Friday, mostly sunny. Highs in the upper 60s. Friday night, partly cloudy. Lows in the upper 40s. Saturday, mostly sunny. Warmer. Highs in the upper 70s. Saturday night, partly cloudy. Lows in the mid-50s. Sunday, mostly sunny. Highs in the lower 80s. The 8 to 14 day outlook, from Monday, May 18th to Sunday, May 24th, calls for above normal temperatures and above normal precipitation. Normal high temperatures across central Pennsylvania during this period range from the upper 60s over the Allegheny Mountains to the mid-70s across the lower Susquehanna Valley. Normal lows range from the low 40s over the Alleghenies to the low 50s across the lower Susquehanna Valley. Here are the 11 a.m. conditions in the Altoona area. In Altoona, it was partly sunny. The temperature was 53 degrees, the dew point 28, and the relative humidity 38%. The wind was variable at 3 miles an hour. The pressure was 30.17 inches and steady. At State College, it was mostly sunny. The temperature was 54 degrees, the dew point 28, and the relative humidity 37%. The wind was calm. The pressure was 30.17 inches and steady. Now, a few other local conditions: Johnstown, partly sunny 49, Du Bois, partly sunny 52, Pittsburgh mostly sunny 58, Erie, sunny 51.

Bradford, mostly sunny 51. To the south and east, York, partly sunny 53, Selins Grove, partly sunny 54, Harrisburg, cloudy 53, Philadelphia, cloudy 58, Baltimore, cloudy 52, Washington, D.C., cloudy 51. Once again, in Altoona, it was 53 degrees under partly sunny skies. And at State College, it was 54 degrees under mostly sunny skies. 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Here's the hazardous weather outlook for the following counties, Bedford, Blair, and Huntingdon. For today and tonight, no hazardous weather is expected at this time. And now the extended outlook for the period Tuesday through Sunday. The probability for widespread hazardous weather is low. Here's the hazardous weather outlook for the following county, Cambria, Pennsylvania. Freeze watch remains in effect from late tonight through Tuesday morning. For today and tonight, please listen to NOAA Weather Radio or go to weather.gov/statecollege on the internet for more information about the following hazards. Freeze watch. And now the extended outlook for the period Tuesday through Sunday. 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Freeze watch. Here's a special weather statement for the following county, Cambria, Pennsylvania. Freeze watch remains in effect from late tonight through Tuesday morning. What? Sub-freezing temperatures as low as 30 possible. Where? Cambria, Somerset, and Southern Center counties. When? From late tonight through Tuesday morning. Impacts, frost and freeze conditions could kill crops, another sensitive vegetation and possibly damage unprotected outdoor plumbing. Those with agricultural interests should protect sensitive vegetation. Unprotected early season plantings may freeze. High pressure building southeastward from the northern Great Plains will bring dry weather to Pennsylvania through Tuesday. The combination of dry air and mainly clear skies will result in cold temperatures tonight. This will result in the risk of frost and even freezing temperatures too much of Pennsylvania through early Tuesday morning. Highs this afternoon will range from the mid-50s across the north, to the lower to mid-60s across the south. Tonight will be likely the coldest night with lows mainly in the 30s. High temperatures on Tuesday will be in the 60s. A fast-moving frontal system will bring a chance of showers and even a thunderstorm to Pennsylvania for Wednesday. A warm-up is expected next weekend with temperatures in the 70s and 80s. Here is the latest National Weather Service forecast for Blair and Bedford counties, including the city of Altoona. This afternoon, partly sunny. Highs in the lower 60s. Northwest winds 5 to 10 miles an hour with gusts up to 25 miles an hour. Tonight, mostly clear. Areas of frost after 2 a.m. Lows in the upper 30s. Northwest winds 5 to 10 miles an hour. Gusts up to 25 miles an hour through midnight. Tuesday, areas of frost before 8 a.m. Sunny. Highs in the upper 60s. North winds around 5 miles an hour, becoming southwest in the afternoon. Tuesday night, not as cool. Partly cloudy before 8 p.m., then becoming mostly cloudy. A slight chance of showers after 8 p.m. Lows in the upper 40s. South winds around 5 miles an hour. Gusts up to 20 miles an hour after midnight. Chance of rain 20%. Here is the latest National Weather Service forecast for Cambria County, including the city of Johnstown. This afternoon, partly sunny. Highs in the upper 50s. Northwest winds 10 to 15 miles an hour with gusts up to 25 miles an hour. Tonight, mostly clear. Areas of frost between midnight and 2 a.m. Widespread frost after 2 a.m. Lows in the mid-30s. North winds 5 to 10 miles an hour. Gusts up to 25 miles an hour through midnight. Tuesday, widespread frost before 8 a.m., then areas of frost between 8 a.m. and 10 a.m. Sunny. Highs in the lower 60s. West winds 5 to 10 miles an hour. Tuesday night, not as cool. Mostly cloudy. A slight chance of showers between 8 p.m. and 2 a.m. A chance of showers after 2 a.m. Rainfall amounts less than a tenth of an inch.
lows in the upper 40s. South winds 5 to 10 miles an hour. Gusts up to 25 miles an hour after midnight. Chance of rain 50%. And now the extended forecast for South Central Pennsylvania. Wednesday, showers and a chance of thunderstorms. Highs in the mid-60s. Chance of rain near 100%. Wednesday night, mostly cloudy with a 50% chance of showers. Lows in the mid-40s. Thursday, partly sunny with a slight chance of showers and thunderstorms. Highs in the upper 50s. Chance of rain 20%. Thursday night, partly cloudy. Lows in the mid-40s. Friday, mostly sunny. Highs in the upper 60s. Friday night, partly cloudy. Lows in the upper 40s. Saturday, mostly sunny. Warmer. Highs in the upper 70s. Saturday night, partly cloudy. Lows in the mid-50s. Sunday, mostly sunny. Highs in the lower 80s. The 8 to 14 day outlook, from Monday, May 18th to Sunday, May 24th, calls for above normal temperatures and above normal precipitation. Normal high temperatures across central Pennsylvania during this period range from the upper 60s over the Allegheny Mountains to the mid-70s across the lower Susquehanna Valley. Normal lows range from the low 40s over the Alleghenies to the low 50s across the lower Susquehanna Valley. Here are the noon conditions in the Altoona area. In Altoona, it was partly sunny. The temperature was 54 degrees, the dew point 25, and the relative humidity 32%. The wind was southwest at 7 miles an hour. The pressure was 30.16 inches and falling. At State College, it was mostly sunny. The temperature was 55 degrees, the dew point 28, and the relative humidity 35%. The wind was southeast at 3 miles an hour. The pressure was 30.16 inches and falling. Now, a few other local conditions. Johnstown, partly sunny 52, Dubois, partly sunny 56, La Trobe, mostly sunny 57, Pittsburgh, mostly sunny 59, Erie, sunny 51, Bradford, partly sunny 51. To the south and east, York, partly sunny 53, Selins Grove, partly sunny 56, Harrisburg, cloudy 54, Philadelphia, cloudy 58, Baltimore, cloudy 52, Washington, D.C., partly sunny 52. Once again, in Altoona it was 54 degrees under partly sunny skies. And at State College it was 55 degrees under mostly sunny skies. 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Here's the hazardous weather outlook for the following counties, Bedford, Blair and Huntingdon. For today and tonight. No hazardous weather is expected at this time. And now the extended outlook for the period Tuesday through Sunday. The probability for widespread hazardous weather is low. Here's the hazardous weather outlook for the following county, Cambria, Pennsylvania. Freeze watch remains in effect from late tonight through Tuesday morning. For today and tonight. 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Freeze watch. And now the extended outlook for the period Tuesday through Sunday. Please listen to NOAA Weather Radio or go to weather.gov/statecollege on the internet for more information about the following hazards. Freeze watch. Here's a special weather statement for the following county, Cambria, Pennsylvania. Freeze watch remains in effect from late tonight through Tuesday morning. What? Sub-freezing temperatures as low as 30 possible. Where? Cambria, Somerset, and Southern Center counties. When? From late tonight through Tuesday morning. Impacts, frost and freeze conditions could kill crops, another sensitive vegetation and possibly damage unprotected outdoor plumbing. Those with agricultural interests should protect sensitive vegetation. Unprotected early season plantings may freeze. High pressure building southeastward from the northern Great Plains will bring dry weather to Pennsylvania through Tuesday. The combination of dry air and mainly clear skies will result in cold temperatures tonight. This will result in the risk of frost and even freezing temperatures to much of Pennsylvania through early Tuesday morning.
Highs this afternoon will range from the mid-50s across the north to the lower to mid-60s across the south. Tonight will be likely the coldest night with lows mainly in the 30s. High temperatures on Tuesday will be in the 60s. A fast-moving frontal system will bring a chance of showers and even a thunderstorm to Pennsylvania for Wednesday. A warm-up is expected next weekend with temperatures in the 70s and 80s. Here is the latest National Weather Service forecast for Blair and Bedford counties, including the city of Altoona. This afternoon, partly sunny. Highs in the lower 60s. Northwest winds 5 to 10 miles an hour with gusts up to 25 miles an hour. Tonight, mostly clear. Areas of frost after 2 a.m. Lows in the upper 30s. Northwest winds 5 to 10 miles an hour. Gusts up to 25 miles an hour through midnight. Tuesday, areas of frost before 8 a.m. Sunny. Highs in the upper 60s. North winds around 5 miles an hour, becoming southwest in the afternoon. Tuesday night, not as cool. Partly cloudy before 8 p.m., then becoming mostly cloudy. A slight chance of showers after 8 p.m. Lows in the upper 40s. South winds around 5 miles an hour. Gusts up to 20 miles an hour after midnight. Chance of rain 20%. Here is the latest National Weather Service forecast for Cambria County, including the city of Johnstown. This afternoon, partly sunny. Highs in the upper 50s. Northwest winds 10 to 15 miles an hour with gusts up to 25 miles an hour. Tonight, mostly clear. Areas of frost between midnight and 2 a.m. Widespread frost after 2 a.m. Lows in the mid-30s. North winds 5 to 10 miles an hour. Gusts up to 25 miles an hour through midnight. Tuesday, widespread frost before 8 a.m., then areas of frost between 8 a.m. and 10 a.m. Sunny. Highs in the lower 60s. West winds 5 to 10 miles an hour. Tuesday night, not as cool. Mostly cloudy. A slight chance of showers between 8 p.m. and 2 a.m. A chance of showers after 2 a.m. Rainfall amounts less than a tenth of an inch. Lows in the upper 40s. South winds 5 to 10 miles an hour. Gusts up to 25 miles an hour after midnight. Chance of rain 50%. And now the extended forecast for South Central Pennsylvania. Wednesday, showers and a chance of thunderstorms. Highs in the mid-60s. Chance of rain near 100%. Wednesday night, mostly cloudy with a 50% chance of showers. Lows in the mid-40s. Thursday, partly sunny with a slight chance of showers and thunderstorms. Highs in the upper 50s. Chance of rain 20%. Thursday night, partly cloudy. Lows in the mid-40s. Friday, mostly sunny. Highs in the upper 60s. Friday night, partly cloudy. Lows in the upper 40s. Saturday, mostly sunny. Warmer. Highs in the upper 70s. Saturday night, partly cloudy. Lows in the mid-50s. Sunday, mostly sunny. Highs in the lower 80s. The 8 to 14 day outlook, from Monday, May 18th to Sunday, May 24th, calls for above normal temperatures and above normal precipitation. Normal high temperatures across central Pennsylvania during this period range from the upper 60s over the Allegheny Mountains to the mid-70s across the lower Susquehanna Valley. Normal lows range from the low 40s over the Alleghenies to the low 50s across the lower Susquehanna Valley. Here are the noon conditions in the Altoona area. In Altoona, it was cloudy. The temperature was 54 degrees, the dew point 25, and the relative humidity 32%. The wind was southwest at 7 miles an hour. The pressure was 30.16 inches and falling. At State College, it was mostly sunny. The temperature was 55 degrees, the dew point 28, and the relative humidity 35%. The wind was southeast at 3 miles an hour. The pressure was 30.16 inches and falling. Now, a few other local conditions. Johnstown, partly sunny 52, Dubois, partly sunny 56, Latrobe, mostly sunny 57, Pittsburgh, mostly sunny 59, Erie, sunny 51, Bradford, partly sunny 51.
to the south and east, York, cloudy 53, Sealands Grove cloudy 56, Harrisburg cloudy 54, Philadelphia cloudy 58, Baltimore cloudy 52, Washington D.C. cloudy 52. Once again, in Altoona it was 54 degrees under cloudy skies. And at State College it was 55 degrees under mostly sunny skies. 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Here's the hazardous weather outlook for the following counties, Bedford, Blair and Huntingdon. For today and tonight. No hazardous weather is expected at this time. And now the extended outlook for the period Tuesday through Sunday. The probability for widespread hazardous weather is low. Here's the hazardous weather outlook for the following county, Cambria, Pennsylvania. Freeze watch remains in effect from late tonight through Tuesday morning. For today and tonight. 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Freeze watch. And now the extended outlook for the period Tuesday through Sunday. Please listen to NOAA Weather Radio or go to weather.gov/statecollege on the internet for more information about the following hazards. Freeze watch. Here's a special weather statement for the following county, Cambria, Pennsylvania. Freeze watch remains in effect from late tonight through Tuesday morning. What? Sub-freezing temperatures as low as 30 possible. Where? Cambria, Somerset, and Southern Center counties. When? From late tonight through Tuesday morning. Impacts, frost and freeze conditions could kill crops, another sensitive vegetation and possibly damage unprotected outdoor plumbing. Those with agricultural interests should protect sensitive vegetation. Unprotected early season plantings may freeze. High pressure building southeastward from the northern Great Plains will bring dry weather to Pennsylvania through Tuesday. The combination of dry air and mainly clear skies will result in cold temperatures tonight. This will result in the risk of frost and even freezing temperatures to much of Pennsylvania through early Tuesday morning. Highs this afternoon will range from the mid-50s across the north, to the lower to mid-60s across the south. Tonight will be likely the coldest night with lows mainly in the 30s. High temperatures on Tuesday will be in the 60s. A fast-moving frontal system will bring a chance of showers and even a thunderstorm to Pennsylvania for Wednesday. A warm-up is expected next weekend with temperatures in the 70s and 80s. Here is the latest National Weather Service forecast for Blair and Bedford counties, including the city of Altoona. This afternoon, partly sunny. Highs in the lower 60s. Northwest winds 5 to 10 miles an hour with gusts up to 25 miles an hour. Tonight, mostly clear. Areas of frost after 2 a.m. Lows in the upper 30s. Northwest winds 5 to 10 miles an hour. Gusts up to 25 miles an hour through midnight. Tuesday, areas of frost before 8 a.m. Sunny. Highs in the upper 60s. North winds around 5 miles an hour, becoming southwest in the afternoon. Tuesday night, not as cool. Partly cloudy before 8 p.m., then becoming mostly cloudy. A slight chance of showers after 8 p.m. Lows in the upper 40s. South winds around 5 miles an hour. Gusts up to 20 miles an hour after midnight. Chance of rain 20%. Here is the latest National Weather Service forecast for Cambria County, including the city of Johnstown. This afternoon, partly sunny. Highs in the upper 50s. Northwest winds 10 to 15 miles an hour with gusts up to 25 miles an hour. Tonight, mostly clear. Areas of frost between midnight and 2 a.m. Widespread frost after 2 a.m. Lows in the mid-30s. North winds 5 to 10 miles an hour. Gusts up to 25 miles an hour through midnight. Tuesday, widespread frost before 8 a.m., then areas of frost between 8 a.m. and 10 a.m. Sunny. Highs in the lower 60s. West winds 5 to 10 miles an hour. Tuesday night, not as cool. Mostly cloudy. A slight chance of showers between 8 p.m. and 2 a.m. A chance of showers after 2 a.m. Rainfall amounts less than a tenth of an inch. Lows in the upper 40s.
south winds 5 to 10 miles an hour. Gusts up to 25 miles an hour after midnight. Chance of rain 50%. And now the extended forecast for south central Pennsylvania. Wednesday, showers and a chance of thunderstorms. Highs in the mid-60s. Chance of rain near 100%. Wednesday night, mostly cloudy with a 50% chance of showers. Lows in the mid-40s. Thursday, partly sunny with a slight chance of showers and thunderstorms. Highs in the upper 50s. Chance of rain 20%. Thursday night, partly cloudy. Lows in the mid-40s. Friday, mostly sunny. Highs in the upper 60s. Friday night, partly cloudy. Lows in the upper 40s. Saturday, mostly sunny. Warmer. Highs in the upper 70s. Saturday night, partly cloudy. Lows in the mid-50s. Sunday, mostly sunny. Highs in the lower 80s. The 8 to 14 day outlook, from Monday, May 18th to Sunday, May 24th, calls for above normal temperatures and above normal precipitation. Normal high temperatures across central Pennsylvania during this period range from the upper 60s over the Allegheny Mountains to the mid-70s across the lower Susquehanna Valley. Normal lows range from the low 40s over the Alleghenies to the low 50s across the lower Susquehanna Valley. Here are the noon conditions in the Altoona area. In Altoona, it was cloudy. The temperature was 54 degrees, the dew point 25, and the relative humidity 32%. The wind was southwest at 7 miles an hour. The pressure was 30.16 inches and falling. At State College, it was mostly sunny. The temperature was 55 degrees, the dew point 28, and the relative humidity 35%. The wind was southeast at 3 miles an hour. The pressure was 30.16 inches and falling. Now, a few other local conditions. Johnstown, partly sunny 52, Dubois, partly sunny 56, La Trobe, mostly sunny 57, Pittsburgh, mostly sunny 59, Erie, sunny 51, Bradford, partly sunny 51. To the south and east, York, cloudy 53, Selins Grove, cloudy 56, Harrisburg, cloudy 54, Philadelphia, cloudy 58, Baltimore, cloudy 52, Washington, D.C., cloudy 52. Once again, in Altoona it was 54 degrees under cloudy skies. And at State College it was 55 degrees under mostly sunny skies. 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Properly set weather radios, with the alarm device, will alert you when severe weather warnings or watches are issued. Programming on this station will be temporarily changed during severe weather, to bring you the latest information. Warnings and safety information from the National Weather Service may someday save your life or protect your property. Here's the hazardous weather outlook, for the following counties, Bedford, Blair and Huntingdon. For today and tonight. No hazardous weather is expected at this time. And now the extended outlook for the period Tuesday through Sunday. The probability for widespread hazardous weather is low. Here's the hazardous weather outlook, for the following county, Cambria, Pennsylvania. Freeze watch remains in effect from late tonight through Tuesday morning. For today and tonight. 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Freeze watch. And now the extended outlook for the period Tuesday through Sunday. Please listen to NOAA Weather Radio or go to weather.gov/statecollege on the internet for more information about the following hazards. Freeze watch. Here's a special weather statement for the following county, Cambria, Pennsylvania. Freeze watch remains in effect from late tonight through Tuesday morning. What? Sub-freezing temperatures as low as 30 possible.
Ware, Cambria, Somerset, and southern center counties. When, from late tonight through Tuesday morning. Impacts, frost and freeze conditions could kill crops, another sensitive vegetation and possibly damage unprotected outdoor plumbing. Those with agricultural interests should protect sensitive vegetation. Unprotected early season plantings may freeze. High pressure building southeastward from the northern Great Plains will bring dry weather to Pennsylvania through Tuesday. The combination of dry air and mainly clear skies will result in cold temperatures tonight. This will result in the risk of frost and even freezing temperatures too much of Pennsylvania through early Tuesday morning. Highs this afternoon will range from the mid-50s across the north, to the lower to mid-60s across the south. Tonight will be likely the coldest night with lows mainly in the 30s. High temperatures on Tuesday will be in the 60s. A fast-moving frontal system will bring a chance of showers and even a thunderstorm to Pennsylvania for Wednesday. A warm-up is expected next weekend with temperatures in the 70s and 80s. Here is the latest National Weather Service forecast for Blair and Bedford counties, including the city of Altoona. This afternoon, partly sunny. Highs in the lower 60s. Northwest winds 5 to 10 miles an hour with gusts up to 25 miles an hour. Tonight, mostly clear. Areas of frost after 2 a.m. Lows in the upper 30s. Northwest winds 5 to 10 miles an hour. Gusts up to 25 miles an hour through midnight. Tuesday, areas of frost before 8 a.m. Sunny. Highs in the upper 60s. North winds around 5 miles an hour, becoming southwest in the afternoon. Tuesday night, not as cool. Partly cloudy before 8 p.m., then becoming mostly cloudy. A slight chance of showers after 8 p.m. Lows in the upper 40s. South winds around 5 miles an hour. Gusts up to 20 miles an hour after midnight. Chance of rain 20%. Here is the latest National Weather Service forecast for Cambria County, including the city of Johnstown. This afternoon, partly sunny. Highs in the upper 50s. Northwest winds 10 to 15 miles an hour with gusts up to 25 miles an hour. Tonight, mostly clear. Areas of frost between midnight and 2 a.m. Widespread frost after 2 a.m. Lows in the mid-30s. North winds 5 to 10 miles an hour. Gusts up to 25 miles an hour through midnight. Tuesday, widespread frost before 8 a.m., then areas of frost between 8 a.m. and 10 a.m. Sunny. Highs in the lower 60s. West winds 5 to 10 miles an hour. Tuesday night, not as cool. Mostly cloudy. A slight chance of showers between 8 p.m. and 2 a.m. A chance of showers after 2 a.m. Rainfall amounts less than a tenth of an inch. Lows in the upper 40s. South winds 5 to 10 miles an hour. Gusts up to 25 miles an hour after midnight. Chance of rain 50%. And now the extended forecast for south central Pennsylvania. Wednesday, showers and a chance of thunderstorms. Highs in the mid-60s. Chance of rain near 100%. Wednesday night, mostly cloudy with a 50% chance of showers. Lows in the mid-40s. Thursday, partly sunny with a slight chance of showers and thunderstorms. Highs in the upper 50s. Chance of rain 20%. Thursday night, partly cloudy. Lows in the mid-40s. Friday, mostly sunny. Highs in the upper 60s. Friday night, partly cloudy. Lows in the upper 40s. Saturday, mostly sunny. Warmer. Highs in the upper 70s. Saturday night, partly cloudy. Lows in the mid-50s. Sunday, mostly sunny. Highs in the lower 80s. The 8 to 14 day outlook, from Monday, May 18th to Sunday, May 24th, calls for above normal temperatures and above normal precipitation. Normal high temperatures across central Pennsylvania during this period range from the upper 60s over the Allegheny Mountains to the mid-70s across the lower Susquehanna Valley. Normal lows range from the low 40s over the Alleghenies to the low 50s across the lower Susquehanna Valley. Here are the noon conditions in the Altoona area. In Altoona, it was cloudy.
The temperature was 54 degrees, the dew point 25, and the relative humidity 32%. The wind was southwest at 7 miles an hour. The pressure was 30.16 inches and falling. State College, it was mostly sunny. The temperature was 55 degrees, the dew point 28, and the relative humidity 35%. The wind was southeast at 3 miles an hour. The pressure was 30.16 inches and falling. Now, a few other local conditions: Johnstown, partly sunny 52, Du Bois, partly sunny 56, La Trobe, mostly sunny 57, Pittsburgh, mostly sunny 59, Erie, sunny 51, Bradford, partly sunny 51. To the south and east, York, cloudy 53, Selins Grove, cloudy 56, Harrisburg, cloudy 54, Philadelphia, cloudy 58, Baltimore, cloudy 52, Washington, D.C., cloudy 52. Once again, in Altoona it was 54 degrees under cloudy skies. And at State College it was 55 degrees under mostly sunny skies. 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Here's the hazardous weather outlook for the following counties: Bedford, Blair, and Huntingdon. For today and tonight, no hazardous weather is expected at this time. And now the extended outlook for the period Tuesday through Sunday. The probability for widespread hazardous weather is low. Here's the hazardous weather outlook for the following county: Cambria, Pennsylvania. Freeze watch remains in effect from late tonight through Tuesday morning. For today and tonight, please listen to NOAA Weather Radio or go to weather.gov/statecollege on the internet for more information about the following hazards. Freeze watch. And now the extended outlook for the period Tuesday through Sunday. 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Freeze watch. Here's a special weather statement for the following county: Cambria, Pennsylvania. Freeze watch remains in effect from late tonight through Tuesday morning. What? Sub-freezing temperatures as low as 30 possible. Where? Cambria, Somerset, and Southern Center counties. When? From late tonight through Tuesday morning. Impacts: frost and freeze conditions could kill crops, another sensitive vegetation, and possibly damage unprotected outdoor plumbing. Those with agricultural interests should protect sensitive vegetation. Unprotected early season plantings may freeze. High pressure building southeastward from the northern Great Plains will bring dry weather to Pennsylvania through Tuesday. The combination of dry air and mainly clear skies will result in cold temperatures tonight. This will result in the risk of frost and even freezing temperatures to much of Pennsylvania through early Tuesday morning. Highs this afternoon will range from the mid-50s across the north to the lower to mid-60s across the south. Tonight will be likely the coldest night with lows mainly in the 30s. High temperatures on Tuesday will be in the 60s. A fast-moving frontal system will bring a chance of showers and even a thunderstorm to Pennsylvania for Wednesday. A warm-up is expected next weekend with temperatures in the 70s and 80s. Here is the latest National Weather Service forecast for Blair and Bedford counties, including the city of Altoona. This afternoon, partly sunny. Highs in the lower 60s. Northwest winds 5 to 10 miles an hour with gusts up to 25 miles an hour. Tonight, mostly clear. Areas of frost after 2 a.m. Lows in the upper 30s. Northwest winds 5 to 10 miles an hour. Gusts up to 25 miles an hour through midnight. Tuesday, areas of frost before 8 a.m. Sunny. Highs in the upper 60s. North winds around 5 miles an hour, becoming southwest in the afternoon. Tuesday night, not as cool. Partly cloudy before 8 p.m., then becoming mostly cloudy. A slight chance of showers after 8 p.m. Lows in the upper 40s. South winds around 5 miles an hour. Gusts up to 20 miles an hour after midnight. Chance of rain 20%. Here is the latest National Weather Service forecast for Cambria County, including the city of Johnstown. This afternoon, partly sunny. Highs in the upper 50s. Northwest winds 10 to 15 miles an hour with gusts up to 25 miles an hour.
Tonight, mostly clear. Areas of frost between midnight and 2 a.m. Widespread frost after 2 a.m. Lows in the mid-30s. North winds 5 to 10 miles an hour. Gusts up to 25 miles an hour through midnight. Tuesday, widespread frost before 8 a.m., then areas of frost between 8 a.m. and 10 a.m. Sunny. Highs in the lower 60s. West winds 5 to 10 miles an hour. Tuesday night, not as cool. Mostly cloudy. A slight chance of showers between 8 p.m. and 2 a.m. A chance of showers after 2 a.m. Rainfall amounts less than a tenth of an inch. Lows in the upper 40s. South winds 5 to 10 miles an hour. Gusts up to 25 miles an hour after midnight. Chance of rain 50%. And now the extended forecast for South Central Pennsylvania. Wednesday, showers and a chance of thunderstorms. Highs in the mid-60s. Chance of rain near 100%. Wednesday night, mostly cloudy with a 50% chance of showers. Lows in the mid-40s. Thursday, partly sunny with a slight chance of showers and thunderstorms. Highs in the upper 50s. Chance of rain 20%. Thursday night, partly cloudy. Lows in the mid-40s. Friday, mostly sunny. Highs in the upper 60s. Friday night, partly cloudy. Lows in the upper 40s. Saturday, mostly sunny. Warmer. Highs in the upper 70s. Saturday night, partly cloudy. Lows in the mid-50s. Sunday, mostly sunny. Highs in the lower 80s. The 8 to 14 day outlook, from Monday, May 18th to Sunday, May 24th, calls for above normal temperatures and above normal precipitation. Normal high temperatures across central Pennsylvania during this period range from the upper 60s over the Allegheny Mountains to the mid-70s across the lower Susquehanna Valley. Normal lows range from the low 40s over the Alleghenies to the low 50s across the lower Susquehanna. Here's a special weather statement for the following county, Cambria, Pennsylvania. Freeze warning in effect from midnight tonight to 8 a.m. Tuesday. What? Sub-freezing temperatures as low as 25 expected. Where? A portion of central Pennsylvania. When? From midnight tonight to 8 a.m. Tuesday. Impacts, frost and freeze conditions could kill crops, another sensitive vegetation and possibly damage unprotected outdoor plumbing. Those with agricultural interests should protect sensitive vegetation. Take protective measures now as freezing temperatures could damage or kill tender plants and vegetation. Here's a special weather statement for the following counties, Bedford, Blair and Huntingdon. Frost advisory in effect from midnight tonight to 8 a.m. Tuesday. What? Temperatures as low as 34 will result in frost formation. Where? A portion of central Pennsylvania. When? From midnight tonight to 8 a.m. Tuesday. Impacts, frost could harm sensitive outdoor vegetation. Sensitive outdoor plants may be killed if left uncovered. Take steps now to protect tender plants and vegetation from the cold. The 8 to 14 day outlook, from Monday, May 18th to Sunday, May 24th, calls for above normal temperatures and above normal precipitation. Normal high temperatures across central Pennsylvania during this period range from the upper 60s over the Allegheny Mountains to the mid-70s across the lower Susquehanna Valley. Normal lows range from the low 40s over the Alleghenies to the low 50s across the lower Susquehanna Valley. Here are the noon conditions in the Altoona area. In Altoona, it was cloudy. The temperature was 54 degrees, the dew point 25, and the relative humidity 32%. The wind was southwest at 7 miles an hour. The pressure was 30.16 inches and falling. At State College, it was mostly sunny. The temperature was 55 degrees, the dew point 28, and the relative humidity 35%. The wind was southeast at 3 miles an hour. The pressure was 30.16 inches and falling. Now, a few other local conditions: Johnstown, partly sunny 52, DuBois, partly sunny 56, La Trobe, mostly sunny 57, Pittsburgh, mostly sunny 59, Erie, sunny 51, Bradford, partly sunny 51. To the south and east,
York, cloudy 53, Selams Grove cloudy 56, Harrisburg cloudy 54, Philadelphia cloudy 58, Baltimore cloudy 52, Washington DC cloudy 52. Once again, in Altoona it was 54 degrees under cloudy skies. And at State College it was 55 degrees under mostly sunny skies. 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Here's the hazardous weather outlook for the following counties, Bedford, Blair, and Huntingdon. For today and tonight, no hazardous weather is expected at this time. And now the extended outlook for the period Tuesday through Sunday. The probability for widespread hazardous weather is low. Here's the hazardous weather outlook for the following county, Cambria, Pennsylvania. Freeze watch remains in effect from late tonight through Tuesday morning. 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Freeze watch. And now the extended outlook for the period Tuesday through Sunday. 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Freeze watch. Here's a special weather statement for the following county, Cambria, Pennsylvania. Freeze warning in effect from midnight tonight to 8 a.m. Tuesday. What? Sub-freezing temperatures as low as 25 expected. Where? A portion of central Pennsylvania. When? From midnight tonight to 8 a.m. Tuesday. Impacts, frost and freeze conditions could kill crops, another sensitive vegetation and possibly damage unprotected outdoor plumbing. Those with agricultural interests should protect sensitive vegetation. Take protective measures now as freezing temperatures could damage or kill tender plants and vegetation. Here's a special weather statement for the following county, Cambria, Pennsylvania. Freeze warning in effect from midnight tonight to 8 a.m. Tuesday. What? Sub-freezing temperatures as low as 25 expected. Where? A portion of central Pennsylvania. When? From midnight tonight to 8 a.m. Tuesday. Impacts, frost and freeze conditions could kill crops, another sensitive vegetation and possibly damage unprotected outdoor plumbing. Those with agricultural interests should protect sensitive vegetation. Take protective measures now as freezing temperatures could damage or kill tender plants and vegetation. Here's a special weather statement for the following counties, Bedford, Blair, and Huntingdon. Frost advisory in effect from midnight tonight to 8 a.m. Tuesday. What? Temperatures as low as 34 will result in frost formation. Where? A portion of central Pennsylvania. When? From midnight tonight to 8 a.m. Tuesday. Impacts, frost could harm sensitive outdoor vegetation. Sensitive outdoor plants may be killed if left uncovered. Take steps now to protect tender plants and vegetation from the cold. High pressure building southeastward from the northern Great Plains will bring dry weather to Pennsylvania through Tuesday. The combination of dry air and mainly clear skies will result in cold temperatures tonight. This will result in the risk of frost and even freezing temperatures to much of Pennsylvania through early Tuesday morning. Highs this afternoon will range from the mid-50s across the north, to the lower to mid-60s across the south. Tonight will be likely the coldest night with lows mainly in the 30s. High temperatures on Tuesday will be in the 60s. A fast-moving frontal system will bring a chance of showers and even a thunderstorm to Pennsylvania for Wednesday. A warm-up is expected next weekend with temperatures in the 70s and 80s. Here is the latest National Weather Service forecast for Blair and Bedford counties, including the city of Altoona. This afternoon, partly sunny. Highs in the lower 60s. Northwest winds 5 to 10 miles an hour with gusts up to 25 miles an hour. Tonight, mostly clear. Areas of frost after 2 a.m. Lows in the upper 30s. Northwest winds 5 to 10 miles an hour. Gusts up to 25 miles an hour through midnight. Tuesday, areas of frost before 8 a.m. Sunny. Highs in the upper 60s. North winds around 5 miles an hour, becoming southwest in the afternoon. Tuesday night, not as cool. Partly cloudy before 8 p.m., then becoming mostly cloudy. A slight chance of showers after 8 p.m.
lows in the upper 40s. South winds around 5 miles an hour. Gusts up to 20 miles an hour after midnight. Chance of rain 20%. Here is the latest National Weather Service forecast for Cambria County, including the city of Johnstown. This afternoon, partly sunny. Highs in the upper 50s. Northwest winds 10 to 15 miles an hour with gusts up to 25 miles an hour. Tonight, mostly clear. Areas of frost between midnight and 2 a.m. Widespread frost after 2 a.m. Lows in the mid-30s. North winds 5 to 10 miles an hour. Gusts up to 25 miles an hour through midnight. Tuesday, widespread frost before 8 a.m., then areas of frost between 8 a.m. and 10 a.m. Sunny. Highs in the lower 60s. West winds 5 to 10 miles an hour. Tuesday night, not as cool. Mostly cloudy. A slight chance of showers between 8 p.m. and 2 a.m. A chance of showers after 2 a.m. Rainfall amounts less than a tenth of an inch. Lows in the upper 40s. South winds 5 to 10 miles an hour. Gusts up to 25 miles an hour after midnight. Chance of rain 50%. And now the extended forecast for South Central Pennsylvania. Wednesday, showers and a chance of thunderstorms. Highs in the mid-60s. Chance of rain near 100%. Wednesday night, mostly cloudy with a 50% chance of showers. Lows in the mid-40s. Thursday, partly sunny with a slight chance of showers and thunderstorms. Highs in the upper 50s. Chance of rain 20%. Thursday night, partly cloudy. Lows in the mid-40s. Friday, mostly sunny. Highs in the upper 60s. Friday night, partly cloudy. Lows in the upper 40s. Saturday, mostly sunny. Warmer. Highs in the upper 70s. Saturday night, partly cloudy. Lows in the mid-50s. Sunday, mostly sunny. Highs in the lower 80s. The 8 to 14 day outlook, from Monday, May 18th to Sunday, May 24th, calls for above normal temperatures and above normal precipitation. Normal high temperatures across central Pennsylvania during this period range from the upper 60s over the Allegheny Mountains to the mid-70s across the lower Susquehanna Valley. Normal lows range from the low 40s over the Alleghenies to the low 50s across the lower Susquehanna Valley. Here are the noon conditions in the Altoona area. In Altoona, it was cloudy. The temperature was 54 degrees, the dew point 25, and the relative humidity 32%. The wind was southwest at 7 miles an hour. The pressure was 30.16 inches and falling. At State College, it was mostly sunny. The temperature was 55 degrees, the dew point 28, and the relative humidity 35%. The wind was southeast at 3 miles an hour. The pressure was 30.16 inches and falling. Now, a few other local conditions. Johnstown, partly sunny 52, DuBois, partly sunny 56, La Trobe, mostly sunny 57, Pittsburgh, mostly sunny 59, Erie, sunny 51, Bradford, partly sunny 51. To the south and east, York, cloudy 53, Selins Grove, cloudy 56, Harrisburg, cloudy 54, Philadelphia, cloudy 58, Baltimore, cloudy 52, Washington, D.C., cloudy 52. Once again, in Altoona it was 54 degrees under cloudy skies. And at State College it was 55 degrees under mostly sunny skies. 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Here's the hazardous weather outlook, for the following county, Cambria, Pennsylvania. Freeze warning in effect from midnight tonight to 8 a.m. Tuesday. For this afternoon and tonight, please listen to NOAA Weather Radio or go to weather.gov/statecollege on the internet for more information about the following hazards. Freeze warning. And now the extended outlook for the period Tuesday through Sunday. 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Freeze warning. Here's the hazardous weather outlook for the following counties, Bedford, Blair, and Huntingdon.
Frost advisory in effect from midnight tonight to 8 a.m. Tuesday. 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Frost advisory. And now the extended outlook for the period Tuesday through Sunday. 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Frost advisory. Here's a special weather statement for the following county, Cambria, Pennsylvania. Freeze warning in effect from midnight tonight to 8 a.m. Tuesday. What? Sub-freezing temperatures as low as 25 expected. Where? A portion of central Pennsylvania. When? From midnight tonight to 8 a.m. Tuesday. Impacts, frost and freeze conditions could kill crops, another sensitive vegetation and possibly damage unprotected outdoor plumbing. Those with agricultural interests should protect sensitive vegetation. Take protective measures now as freezing temperatures could damage or kill tender plants and vegetation. Here's a special weather statement for the following county, Cambria, Pennsylvania. Freeze warning in effect from midnight tonight to 8 a.m. Tuesday. What? Sub-freezing temperatures as low as 25 expected. Where? A portion of central Pennsylvania. When? From midnight tonight to 8 a.m. Tuesday. Impacts, frost and freeze conditions could kill crops, another sensitive vegetation and possibly damage unprotected outdoor plumbing. Those with agricultural interests should protect sensitive vegetation. Take protective measures now as freezing temperatures could damage or kill tender plants and vegetation. Here's a special weather statement for the following counties, Bedford, Blair and Huntingdon. Frost advisory in effect from midnight tonight to 8 a.m. Tuesday. What? Temperatures as low as 34 will result in frost formation. Where? A portion of central Pennsylvania. When? From midnight tonight to 8 a.m. Tuesday. Impacts, frost could harm sensitive outdoor vegetation. Sensitive outdoor plants may be killed if left uncovered. Take steps now to protect tender plants and vegetation from the cold. High pressure building southeastward from the northern Great Plains will bring dry weather to Pennsylvania through Tuesday. The combination of dry air and mainly clear skies will result in cold temperatures tonight. This will result in the risk of frost and even freezing temperatures to much of Pennsylvania through early Tuesday morning. Highs this afternoon will range from the mid-50s across the north to the lower to mid-60s across the south. Tonight will be likely the coldest night with lows mainly in the 30s. High temperatures on Tuesday will be in the 60s. A fast-moving frontal system will bring a chance of showers and even a thunderstorm to Pennsylvania for Wednesday. A warm-up is expected next weekend with temperatures in the 70s and 80s. Here is the latest National Weather Service forecast for Blair and Bedford counties, including the city of Altoona. This afternoon, partly sunny. Highs in the lower 60s. Northwest winds 5 to 10 miles an hour with gusts up to 25 miles an hour. Tonight, mostly clear. Areas of frost after 2 a.m. Lows in the upper 30s. Northwest winds 5 to 10 miles an hour. Gusts up to 25 miles an hour through midnight. Tuesday, areas of frost before 8 a.m. Sunny. Highs in the upper 60s. North winds around 5 miles an hour, becoming southwest in the afternoon. Tuesday night, not as cool. Partly cloudy before 8 p.m., then becoming mostly cloudy. A slight chance of showers after 8 p.m. Lows in the upper 40s. South winds around 5 miles an hour. Gusts up to 20 miles an hour after midnight. Chance of rain 20%. Here is the latest National Weather Service forecast for Cambria County, including the city of Johnstown. This afternoon, partly sunny. Highs in the upper 50s. Northwest winds 10 to 15 miles an hour with gusts up to 25 miles an hour. Tonight, mostly clear. Areas of frost between midnight and 2 a.m. Widespread frost after 2 a.m. Lows in the mid-30s. North winds 5 to 10 miles an hour. Gusts up to 25 miles an hour through midnight. Tuesday, widespread frost before 8 a.m., then areas of frost between 8 a.m. and 10 a.m. Sunny. Highs in the lower 60s. West winds 5 to 10 miles an hour. Tuesday night,
Not as cool. Mostly cloudy. A slight chance of showers between 8 p.m. and 2 a.m. A chance of showers after 2 a.m. Rainfall amounts less than a tenth of an inch. Lows in the upper 40s. South winds 5 to 10 miles an hour. Gusts up to 25 miles an hour after midnight. Chance of rain 50%. And now the extended forecast.

highs in the upper 60s. Friday night, partly cloudy. Lows in the upper 40s. Saturday, mostly sunny. Warmer. Highs in the upper 70s. Saturday night, partly cloudy. Lows in the mid 50s. Sunday, mostly sunny. Highs in the lower 80s. The 8 to 14 day outlook, from Monday, May 18th to Sunday, May 24th, calls for above normal temperatures and above normal precipitation. Normal high temperatures across central Pennsylvania during this period range from the upper 60s over the Allegheny Mountains to the mid 70s across the lower Susquehanna Valley. Normal lows range from the low 40s over the Alleghenies to the low 50s across the lower Susquehanna Valley. Here are the noon conditions in the Altoona area. In Altoona, it was cloudy. The temperature was 54 degrees, the dew point 25, and the relative humidity 32%. The wind was southwest at 7 miles an hour. The pressure was 30.16 inches and falling. At State College, it was mostly sunny. The temperature was 55 degrees, the dew point 28, and the relative humidity 35%. The wind was southeast at 3 miles an hour. The pressure was 30.16 inches and falling. Now, a few other local conditions. Johnstown, partly sunny 52, Dubois, partly sunny 56, La Trobe, mostly sunny 57, Pittsburgh, mostly sunny 59, Erie, sunny 51, Bradford, partly sunny 51. To the south and east, York, cloudy 53, Selins Grove, cloudy 56, Harrisburg, cloudy 54, Philadelphia, cloudy 58, Baltimore, cloudy 52, Washington, D.C., cloudy 52. Once again, in Altoona it was 54 degrees under cloudy skies. And at State College it was 55 degrees under mostly sunny skies. 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Here's the hazardous weather outlook for the following county, Cambria, Pennsylvania. Freeze warning in effect from midnight tonight to 8 a.m. Tuesday. For this afternoon and tonight, please listen to NOAA Weather Radio or go to weather.gov/statecollege on the internet for more information about the following hazards. Freeze warning. And now the extended outlook for the period Tuesday through Sunday. 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Freeze warning. Here's the hazardous weather outlook for the following counties, Bedford, Blair, and Huntingdon. Frost advisory in effect from midnight tonight to 8 a.m. Tuesday. For this afternoon and tonight, please listen to NOAA Weather Radio or go to weather.gov/statecollege on the internet for more information about the following hazards. Frost advisory. And now the extended outlook for the period Tuesday through Sunday. 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Frost advisory. Here's a special weather statement for the following county, Cambria, Pennsylvania. Freeze warning in effect from midnight tonight to 8 a.m. Tuesday. What? Sub-freezing temperatures as low as 25 expected. Where? A portion of central Pennsylvania. When? From midnight tonight to 8 a.m. Tuesday. Impacts, frost and freeze conditions could kill crops, another sensitive vegetation and possibly damage unprotected outdoor plumbing. Those with agricultural interests should protect sensitive vegetation. Take protective measures now as freezing temperatures could damage or kill tender plants and vegetation. Here's a special weather statement for the following counties, Bedford, Blair, and Huntingdon. Frost advisory in effect from midnight tonight to 8 a.m. Tuesday. What? Temperatures as low as 34 will result in frost formation. Where? A portion of central Pennsylvania. When? From midnight tonight to 8 a.m. Tuesday. Impacts, frost could harm sensitive outdoor vegetation. Sensitive outdoor plants may be killed if left uncovered. Take steps now to protect tender plants and vegetation from the cold. High pressure building southeastward from the northern Great Plains will bring dry weather to Pennsylvania through Tuesday. The combination of dry air and mainly clear skies will result in cold temperatures tonight. This will result in the risk of frost and even freezing temperatures to much of Pennsylvania through early

Tuesday morning. Highs this afternoon will range from the mid-50s across the north to the lower to mid-60s across the south. Tonight will be likely the coldest night with lows mainly in the 30s. High temperatures on Tuesday will be in the 60s. A fast-moving frontal system will bring a chance of showers and even a thunderstorm to Pennsylvania for Wednesday. A warm-up is expected next weekend with temperatures in the 70s and 80s. Here is the latest National Weather Service forecast for Blair and Bedford counties, including the city of Altoona. This afternoon, partly sunny. Highs in the lower 60s. Northwest winds 5 to 10 miles an hour with gusts up to 25 miles an hour. Tonight, mostly clear. Areas of frost after 2 a.m. Lows in the upper 30s. Northwest winds 5 to 10 miles an hour. Gusts up to 25 miles an hour through midnight. Tuesday, areas of frost before 8 a.m. Sunny. Highs in the upper 60s. North winds around 5 miles an hour, becoming southwest in the afternoon. Tuesday night, not as cool. Partly cloudy before 8 p.m., then becoming mostly cloudy. A slight chance of showers after 8 p.m. Lows in the upper 40s. South winds around 5 miles an hour. Gusts up to 20 miles an hour after midnight. Chance of rain 20%. Here is the latest National Weather Service forecast for Cambria County, including the city of Johnstown. This afternoon, partly sunny. Highs in the upper 50s. Northwest winds 10 to 15 miles an hour with gusts up to 25 miles an hour. Tonight, mostly clear. Areas of frost between midnight and 2 a.m. Widespread frost after 2 a.m. Lows in the mid-30s. North winds 5 to 10 miles an hour. Gusts up to 25 miles an hour through midnight. Tuesday, widespread frost before 8 a.m., then areas of frost between 8 a.m. and 10 a.m. Sunny. Highs in the lower 60s. West winds 5 to 10 miles an hour. Tuesday night, not as cool. Mostly cloudy. A slight chance of showers between 8 p.m. and 2 a.m. A chance of showers after 2 a.m. Rainfall amounts less than a tenth of an inch. Lows in the upper 40s. South winds 5 to 10 miles an hour. Gusts up to 25 miles an hour after midnight. Chance of rain 50%. And now the extended forecast for South Central Pennsylvania. Wednesday, showers and a chance of thunderstorms. Highs in the mid-60s. Chance of rain near 100%. Wednesday night, mostly cloudy with a 50% chance of showers. Lows in the mid-40s. Thursday, partly sunny with a slight chance of showers and thunderstorms. Highs in the upper 50s. Chance of rain 20%. Thursday night, partly cloudy. Lows in the mid-40s. Friday, mostly sunny. Highs in the upper 60s. Friday night, partly cloudy. Lows in the upper 40s. Saturday, mostly sunny. Warmer. Highs in the upper 70s. Saturday night, partly cloudy. Lows in the mid-50s. Sunday, mostly sunny. Highs in the lower 80s. The 8 to 14 day outlook, from Monday, May 18th to Sunday, May 24th, calls for above normal temperatures and above normal precipitation. Normal high temperatures across central Pennsylvania during this period range from the upper 60s over the Allegheny Mountains to the mid-70s across the lower Susquehanna Valley. Normal lows range from the low 40s over the Alleghenies to the low 50s across the lower Susquehanna Valley. Here are the 1 p.m. conditions in the Altoona area. In Altoona, it was cloudy. The temperature was 56 degrees, the dew point 27, and the relative humidity 32%. The wind was variable at 6 miles an hour. The pressure was 30.14 inches and falling. At State College, it was partly sunny. The temperature was 59 degrees, the dew point 30, and the relative humidity 33%. The wind was west at 5 miles an hour. The pressure was 30.14 inches and falling. Now, a few other local conditions: Johnstown, partly sunny 54, DuBois, cloudy 55, La Trobe, mostly sunny 59, Pittsburgh, partly sunny 60, Erie, sunny 52, Bradford, cloudy 51. To
the south and east. York, cloudy 54. Sealands Grove, cloudy 57. Harrisburg, cloudy 56. Philadelphia, cloudy 59. Baltimore, cloudy 54. Washington, D.C., cloudy 53. Once again, in Altoona, it was 56 degrees under cloudy skies. And at State College, it was 59 degrees under partly sunny skies. 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Here's the hazardous weather outlook for the following county, Cambria, Pennsylvania. Freeze warning in effect from midnight tonight to 8 a.m. Tuesday. For this afternoon and tonight, please listen to NOAA Weather Radio or go to weather.gov/statecollege on the internet for more information about the following hazards. Freeze warning. And now the extended outlook for the period Tuesday through Sunday. 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Here's the hazardous weather outlook for the following counties, Bedford, Blair, and Huntingdon. Frost advisory in effect from midnight tonight to 8 a.m. Tuesday. 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Frost advisory. And now the extended outlook for the period Tuesday through Sunday. 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Frost advisory. Here's a special weather statement for the following county, Cambria, Pennsylvania. Freeze warning in effect from midnight tonight to 8 a.m. Tuesday. What? Sub-freezing temperatures as low as 25 expected. Where? A portion of central Pennsylvania. When? From midnight tonight to 8 a.m. Tuesday. Impacts, frost and freeze conditions could kill crops, another sensitive vegetation and possibly damage unprotected outdoor plumbing. Those with agricultural interests should protect sensitive vegetation. Take protective measures now as freezing temperatures could damage or kill tender plants and vegetation. Here's a special weather statement for the following counties, Bedford, Blair, and Huntingdon. Frost advisory in effect from midnight tonight to 8 a.m. Tuesday. What? Temperatures as low as 34 will result in frost formation. Where? A portion of central Pennsylvania. When? From midnight tonight to 8 a.m. Tuesday. Impacts, frost could harm sensitive outdoor vegetation. Sensitive outdoor plants may be killed if left uncovered. Take steps now to protect tender plants and vegetation from the cold. High pressure building southeastward from the northern Great Plains will bring dry weather to Pennsylvania through Tuesday. The combination of dry air and mainly clear skies will result in cold temperatures tonight. This will result in the risk of frost and even freezing temperatures too much of Pennsylvania through early Tuesday morning. Highs this afternoon will range from the mid-50s across the north to the lower to mid-60s across the south. Tonight will be likely the coldest night with lows mainly in the 30s. High temperatures on Tuesday will be in the 60s. A fast-moving frontal system will bring a chance of showers and even a thunderstorm to Pennsylvania for Wednesday. A warm-up is expected next weekend with temperatures in the 70s and 80s. Here is the latest National Weather Service forecast for Blair and Bedford counties, including the city of Altoona. This afternoon, partly sunny. Highs in the lower 60s. Northwest winds 5 to 10 miles an hour with gusts up to 25 miles an hour. Tonight, mostly clear. Areas of frost after 2 a.m. Lows in the upper 30s. Northwest winds 5 to 10 miles an hour. Gusts up to 25 miles an hour through midnight. Tuesday, areas of frost before 8 a.m. Sunny. Highs in the upper 60s. North winds around 5 miles an hour, becoming southwest in the afternoon. Tuesday night, not as cool. Partly cloudy before 8 p.m., then becoming mostly cloudy. A slight chance of showers after 8 p.m. Lows in the upper 40s. South winds around 5 miles an hour. Gusts up to 20 miles an hour after midnight. Chance of rain 20%. Here is the latest National Weather Service forecast for Cambria County, including the city of Johnstown. This afternoon, partly sunny.
Highs in the upper 50s. Northwest winds 10 to 15 miles an hour with gusts up to 25 miles an hour. Tonight, mostly clear. Areas of frost between midnight and 2 a.m. Widespread frost after 2 a.m. Lows in the mid-30s. North winds 5 to 10 miles an hour. Gusts up to 25 miles an hour through midnight. Tuesday, widespread frost before 8 a.m., then areas of frost between 8 a.m. and 10 a.m. Sunny. Highs in the lower 60s. West winds 5 to 10 miles an hour. Tuesday night, not as cool. Mostly cloudy. A slight chance of showers between 8 p.m. and 2 a.m. A chance of showers after 2 a.m. Rainfall amounts less than a tenth of an inch. Lows in the upper 40s. South winds 5 to 10 miles an hour. Gusts up to 25 miles an hour after midnight. Chance of rain 50%. And now the extended forecast for South Central Pennsylvania. Wednesday, showers and a chance of thunderstorms. Highs in the mid-60s. Chance of rain near 100%. Wednesday night, mostly cloudy with a 50% chance of showers. Lows in the mid-40s. Thursday, partly sunny with a slight chance of showers and thunderstorms. Highs in the upper 50s. Chance of rain 20%. Thursday night, partly cloudy. Lows in the mid-40s. Friday, mostly sunny. Highs in the upper 60s. Friday night, partly cloudy. Lows in the upper 40s. Saturday, mostly sunny. Warmer. Highs in the upper 70s. Saturday night, partly cloudy. Lows in the mid-50s. Sunday, mostly sunny. Highs in the lower 80s. The 8 to 14 day outlook, from Monday, May 18th to Sunday, May 24th, calls for above normal temperatures and above normal precipitation. Normal high temperatures across central Pennsylvania during this period range from the upper 60s over the Allegheny Mountains to the mid-70s across the lower Susquehanna Valley. Normal lows range from the low 40s over the Alleghenies to the low 50s across the lower Susquehanna Valley. Here are the 1 p.m. conditions in the Altoona area. In Altoona, it was partly sunny. The temperature was 56 degrees, the dew point 27, and the relative humidity 32%. The wind was variable at 6 miles an hour. The pressure was 30.14 inches and falling. At State College, it was partly sunny. The temperature was 59 degrees, the dew point 30, and the relative humidity 33%. The wind was west at 5 miles an hour. The pressure was 30.14 inches and falling. Now, a few other local conditions: Johnstown, mostly sunny 54, Dubois, cloudy 55, La Trobe, mostly sunny 59, Pittsburgh, partly sunny 60, Erie, sunny 52, Bradford, cloudy 51. To the south and east, York, cloudy 54, Selins Grove, cloudy 57, Harrisburg, cloudy 56, Philadelphia, cloudy 59, Baltimore, cloudy 54, Washington, D.C., cloudy 53. Once again, in Altoona it was 56 degrees under partly sunny skies. And at State College it was 59 degrees under partly sunny skies. 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Here's the hazardous weather outlook for the following county: Cambria, Pennsylvania. Freeze warning in effect from midnight tonight to 8 a.m. Tuesday. For this afternoon and tonight, please listen to NOAA Weather Radio or go to weather.gov/statecollege on the internet for more information about the following hazards. Freeze warning. And now the extended outlook for the period Tuesday through Sunday. 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Here's the hazardous weather outlook for the following counties: Bedford, Blair, and Huntingdon. Frost advisory in effect from midnight tonight to 8 a.m. Tuesday. 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Frost advisory. And now the extended outlook for the period Tuesday through Sunday.
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Frost advisory. Here's a special weather statement for the following county, Cambria, Pennsylvania. Freeze warning in effect from midnight tonight to 8 a.m. Tuesday. What? Sub-freezing temperatures as low as 25 expected. Where? A portion of central Pennsylvania. When? From midnight tonight to 8 a.m. Tuesday. Impacts, frost and freeze conditions could kill crops, another sensitive vegetation and possibly damage unprotected outdoor plumbing. Those with agricultural interests should protect sensitive vegetation. Take protective measures now as freezing temperatures could damage or kill tender plants and vegetation. Here's a special weather statement for the following counties, Bedford, Blair and Huntingdon. Frost advisory in effect from midnight tonight to 8 a.m. Tuesday. What? Temperatures as low as 34 will result in frost formation. Where? A portion of central Pennsylvania. When? From midnight tonight to 8 a.m. Tuesday. Impacts. Frost could harm sensitive outdoor vegetation. Sensitive outdoor plants may be killed if left uncovered. Take steps now to protect tender plants and vegetation from the cold. High pressure building southeastward from the northern Great Plains will bring dry weather to Pennsylvania through Tuesday. The combination of dry air and mainly clear skies will result in cold temperatures tonight. This will result in the risk of frost and even freezing temperatures too much of Pennsylvania through early Tuesday morning. Highs this afternoon will range from the mid-50s across the north to the lower to mid-60s across the south. Tonight will be likely the coldest night with lows mainly in the 30s. High temperatures on Tuesday will be in the 60s. A fast-moving frontal system will bring a chance of showers and even a thunderstorm to Pennsylvania for Wednesday. A warm-up is expected next weekend with temperatures in the 70s and 80s. Here is the latest National Weather Service forecast for Blair and Bedford counties, including the city of Altoona. This afternoon, partly sunny. Highs in the lower 60s. Northwest winds 5 to 10 miles an hour with gusts up to 25 miles an hour. Tonight, mostly clear. Areas of frost after 2 a.m. Lows in the upper 30s. Northwest winds 5 to 10 miles an hour. Gusts up to 25 miles an hour through midnight. Tuesday, areas of frost before 8 a.m. Sunny. Highs in the upper 60s. North winds around 5 miles an hour, becoming southwest in the afternoon. Tuesday night, not as cool. Partly cloudy before 8 p.m., then becoming mostly cloudy. A slight chance of showers after 8 p.m. Lows in the upper 40s. South winds around 5 miles an hour. Gusts up to 20 miles an hour after midnight. Chance of rain 20%. Here is the latest National Weather Service forecast for Cambria County, including the city of Johnstown. This afternoon, partly sunny. Highs in the upper 50s. Northwest winds 10 to 15 miles an hour with gusts up to 25 miles an hour. Tonight, mostly clear. Areas of frost between midnight and 2 a.m. Widespread frost after 2 a.m. Lows in the mid-30s. North winds 5 to 10 miles an hour. Gusts up to 25 miles an hour through midnight. Tuesday, widespread frost before 8 a.m., then areas of frost between 8 a.m. and 10 a.m. Sunny. Highs in the lower 60s. West winds 5 to 10 miles an hour. Tuesday night, not as cool. Mostly cloudy. A slight chance of showers between 8 p.m. and 2 a.m. A chance of showers after 2 a.m. Rainfall amounts less than a tenth of an inch. Lows in the upper 40s. South winds 5 to 10 miles an hour. Gusts up to 25 miles an hour after midnight. Chance of rain 50%. And now the extended forecast for south central Pennsylvania. Wednesday, showers and a chance of thunderstorms. Highs in the mid-60s. Chance of rain near 100%. Wednesday night, mostly cloudy with a 50% chance of showers. Lows in the mid-40s. Thursday, partly sunny with a slight chance of showers and thunderstorms. Highs in the upper 50s. Chance of rain 20%. Thursday night, partly cloudy. Lows in the mid-40s. Friday, mostly sunny.
highs in the upper 60s. Friday night, partly cloudy. Lows in the upper 40s. Saturday, mostly sunny. Warmer. Highs in the upper 70s. Saturday night, partly cloudy. Lows in the mid 50s. Sunday, mostly sunny. Highs in the lower 80s. The 8 to 14 day outlook, from Monday, May 18th to Sunday, May 24th, calls for above normal temperatures and above normal precipitation. Normal high temperatures across central Pennsylvania during this period range from the upper 60s over the Allegheny Mountains to the mid 70s across the lower Susquehanna Valley. Normal lows range from the low 40s over the Alleghenies to the low 50s across the lower Susquehanna Valley. Here are the 1 p.m. conditions in the Altoona area. In Altoona, it was partly sunny. The temperature was 56 degrees, the dew point 27, and the relative humidity 32%. The wind was variable at 6 miles an hour. The pressure was 30.14 inches and falling. At State College, it was partly sunny. The temperature was 59 degrees, the dew point 30, and the relative humidity 33%. The wind was west at 5 miles an hour. The pressure was 30.14 inches and falling. Now, a few other local conditions: Johnstown, mostly sunny 54, DuBois, cloudy 55, La Trobe, mostly sunny 59, Pittsburgh partly sunny 60, Erie, sunny 52, Bradford cloudy 51. To the south and east, York, cloudy 54, Selins Grove cloudy 57, Harrisburg cloudy 56, Philadelphia cloudy 59, Baltimore cloudy 54, Washington D.C. cloudy 53. Once again, in Altoona it was 56 degrees under partly sunny skies. And at State College it was 59 degrees under partly sunny skies. This is NOAA Weather Radio, All Hazards Station WNG 589. 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Properly set weather radios with the alarm device will alert you when severe weather warnings or watches are issued. Programming on this station will be temporarily changed during severe weather to bring you the latest information. Warnings and safety information from the National Weather Service may someday save your life or protect your property. Here's the hazardous weather outlook for the following county: Cambria, Pennsylvania. Freeze warning in effect from midnight tonight to 8 a.m. Tuesday. For this afternoon and tonight, please listen to NOAA Weather Radio or go to weather.gov/statecollege on the internet for more information about the following hazards. Freeze warning. And now the extended outlook for the period Tuesday through Sunday. 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Here's the hazardous weather outlook for the following counties: Bedford, Blair, and Huntingdon. Frost advisory in effect from midnight tonight to 8 a.m. Tuesday. 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Frost advisory. And now the extended outlook for the period Tuesday through Sunday. 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Frost advisory. Here's a special weather statement for the following county: Cambria, Pennsylvania. Freeze warning in effect from midnight tonight to 8 a.m. Tuesday. What? Sub-freezing temperatures as low as 25 expected. Where? A portion of central Pennsylvania. When? From midnight tonight to 8 a.m. Tuesday. Impacts: frost and freeze conditions could kill crops, another sensitive vegetation, and possibly damage unprotected outdoor plumbing. Those with agricultural interests should protect sensitive vegetation. Take protective measures now as freezing temperatures could damage or kill tender plants and vegetation.
Here's a special weather statement for the following counties: Bedford, Blair, and Huntingdon. Frost advisory in effect from midnight tonight to 8 a.m. Tuesday. What? Temperatures as low as 34 will result in frost formation. Where? A portion of central Pennsylvania. When? From midnight tonight to 8 a.m. Tuesday. Impacts: frost could harm sensitive outdoor vegetation. Sensitive outdoor plants may be killed if left uncovered. Take steps now to protect tender plants and vegetation from the cold. High pressure building southeastward from the northern Great Plains will bring dry weather to Pennsylvania through Tuesday. The combination of dry air and mainly clear skies will result in cold temperatures tonight. This will result in the risk of frost and even freezing temperatures to much of Pennsylvania through early Tuesday morning. Highs this afternoon will range from the mid-50s across the north to the lower to mid-60s across the south. Tonight will be likely the coldest night with lows mainly in the 30s. High temperatures on Tuesday will be in the 60s. A fast-moving frontal system will bring a chance of showers and even a thunderstorm to Pennsylvania for Wednesday. A warm-up is expected next weekend with temperatures in the 70s and 80s. Here is the latest National Weather Service forecast for Blair and Bedford counties, including the city of Altoona. This afternoon, partly sunny. Highs in the lower 60s. Northwest winds 5 to 10 miles an hour with gusts up to 25 miles an hour. Tonight, mostly clear. Areas of frost after 2 a.m. Lows in the upper 30s. Northwest winds 5 to 10 miles an hour. Gusts up to 25 miles an hour through midnight. Tuesday, areas of frost before 8 a.m. Sunny. Highs in the upper 60s. North winds around 5 miles an hour, becoming southwest in the afternoon. Tuesday night, not as cool. Partly cloudy before 8 p.m., then becoming mostly cloudy. A slight chance of showers after 8 p.m. Lows in the upper 40s. South winds around 5 miles an hour. Gusts up to 20 miles an hour after midnight. Chance of rain 20%. Here is the latest National Weather Service forecast for Cambria County, including the city of Johnstown. This afternoon, partly sunny. Highs in the upper 50s. Northwest winds 10 to 15 miles an hour with gusts up to 25 miles an hour. Tonight, mostly clear. Areas of frost between midnight and 2 a.m. Widespread frost after 2 a.m. Lows in the mid-30s. North winds 5 to 10 miles an hour. Gusts up to 25 miles an hour through midnight. Tuesday, widespread frost before 8 a.m., then areas of frost between 8 a.m. and 10 a.m. Sunny. Highs in the lower 60s. West winds 5 to 10 miles an hour. Tuesday night, not as cool. Mostly cloudy. A slight chance of showers between 8 p.m. and 2 a.m. A chance of showers after 2 a.m. Rainfall amounts less than a tenth of an inch. Lows in the upper 40s. South winds 5 to 10 miles an hour. Gusts up to 25 miles an hour after midnight. Chance of rain 50%. And now the extended forecast for south central Pennsylvania. Wednesday, showers and a chance of thunderstorms. Highs in the mid-60s. Chance of rain near 100%. Wednesday night, mostly cloudy with a 50% chance of showers. Lows in the mid-40s. Thursday, partly sunny with a slight chance of showers and thunderstorms. Highs in the upper 50s. Chance of rain 20%. Thursday night, partly cloudy. Lows in the mid-40s. Friday, mostly sunny. Highs in the upper 60s. Friday night, partly cloudy. Lows in the upper 40s. Saturday, mostly sunny. Warmer. Highs in the upper 70s. Saturday night, partly cloudy. Lows in the mid-50s. Sunday, mostly sunny. Highs in the lower 80s. The 8 to 14 day outlook, from Monday, May 18th to Sunday, May 24th, calls for above normal temperatures and above normal precipitation. Normal high temperatures across central Pennsylvania during this period range from the upper 60s over the Allegheny Mountains to the mid-70s across the lower Susquehanna Valley. Normal lows range from the low 40s over the Alleghenies to the low 50s across the lower Susquehanna Valley.
Here are the 1 p.m. conditions in the Altoona area. In Altoona, it was partly sunny. The temperature was 56 degrees, the dew point 27, and the relative humidity 32%. The wind was variable at 6 miles an hour. The pressure was 30.14 inches and falling. At State College, it was partly sunny. The temperature was 59 degrees, the dew point 30, and the relative humidity 33%. The wind was west at 5 miles an hour. The pressure was 30.14 inches and falling. Now, a few other local conditions: Johnstown, mostly sunny 54, Dubois, cloudy 55, La Trobe, mostly sunny 59, Pittsburgh, partly sunny 60, Erie, sunny 52, Bradford, cloudy 51. To the south and east, York, cloudy 54, Selins Grove, cloudy 57, Harrisburg, cloudy 56, Philadelphia, cloudy 59, Baltimore, cloudy 54, Washington, D.C., cloudy 53. Once again, in Altoona it was 56 degrees under partly sunny skies. And at State College it was 59 degrees under partly sunny skies. 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Here's the hazardous weather outlook for the following county: Cambria, Pennsylvania. Freeze warning in effect from midnight tonight to 8 a.m. Tuesday. 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Freeze warning. And now the extended outlook for the period Tuesday through Sunday. 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Freeze warning. Here's the hazardous weather outlook for the following counties: Bedford, Blair, and Huntingdon. Frost advisory in effect from midnight tonight to 8 a.m. Tuesday. 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Frost advisory. And now the extended outlook for the period Tuesday through Sunday. 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Frost advisory. Here's a special weather statement for the following county: Cambria, Pennsylvania. Freeze warning in effect from midnight tonight to 8 a.m. Tuesday. What? Sub-freezing temperatures as low as 25 expected. Where? A portion of central Pennsylvania. When? From midnight tonight to 8 a.m. Tuesday. Impacts: frost and freeze conditions could kill crops, another sensitive vegetation, and possibly damage unprotected outdoor plumbing. Those with agricultural interests should protect sensitive vegetation. Take protective measures now as freezing temperatures could damage or kill tender plants and vegetation. Here's a special weather statement for the following counties: Bedford, Blair, and Huntingdon. Frost advisory in effect from midnight tonight to 8 a.m. Tuesday. What? Temperatures as low as 34 will result in frost formation. Where? A portion of central Pennsylvania. When? From midnight tonight to 8 a.m. Tuesday. Impacts: frost could harm sensitive outdoor vegetation. Sensitive outdoor plants may be killed if left uncovered. Take steps now to protect tender plants and vegetation from the cold. High pressure building southeastward from the northern Great Plains will bring dry weather to Pennsylvania through Tuesday. The combination of dry air and mainly clear skies will result in cold temperatures tonight. This will result in the risk of frost and even freezing temperatures to much of Pennsylvania through early Tuesday morning. Highs this afternoon will range from the mid-50s across the north to the lower to mid-60s across the south. Tonight will be likely the coldest night with lows mainly in the 30s. High temperatures on Tuesday will be in the 60s. A fast-moving frontal system will bring a chance of showers and even a thunderstorm to Pennsylvania for Wednesday. A warm-up is expected next weekend with temperatures in the 70s and 80s. Here is the latest National Weather Service forecast for Blair and Bedford counties, including the city of Altoona. This afternoon, partly sunny. Near steady temperature in the upper 50s. Northwest winds 10 to 15 miles an hour with gusts up to 25 miles an hour. Tonight, mostly clear. Areas of frost after 4 a.m.
Lows in the mid-30s. North winds 5 to 10 miles an hour. Gusts up to 25 miles an hour through midnight. Tuesday, areas of frost before 8 a.m. Sunny. Highs in the upper 60s. Northeast winds around 5 miles an hour, becoming southwest in the afternoon. Tuesday night, not as cool. Mostly cloudy, then becoming partly cloudy between 8 p.m. and 10 p.m., then becoming mostly cloudy. Lows in the upper 40s. South winds around 5 miles an hour. Gusts up to 20 miles an hour after midnight. Here is the latest National Weather Service forecast for Cambria County, including the city of Johnstown. This afternoon, partly sunny. Near steady temperature in the mid-50s. Northwest winds 10 to 15 miles an hour with gusts up to 25 miles an hour. Tonight, partly cloudy through 10 p.m. then clearing. Areas of frost after 2 a.m. Lows in the lower 30s. North winds 5 to 10 miles an hour. Gusts up to 25 miles an hour through midnight. Tuesday, widespread frost before 8 a.m. Sunny. Highs in the mid-60s. South winds around 5 miles an hour, becoming west in the afternoon. Tuesday night, not as cool. Mostly cloudy. Rainfall amounts less than a tenth of an inch. Lows around 50. South winds 5 to 10 miles an hour. Gusts up to 25 miles an hour after midnight. And now the extended forecast for South Central Pennsylvania. Wednesday, showers and a chance of thunderstorms. Highs in the upper 60s. Chance of rain near 100%. Wednesday night, mostly cloudy with a 40% chance of showers. Lows in the mid-40s. Thursday, partly sunny with a 20% chance of showers. Cooler. Highs in the upper 50s. Thursday night, partly cloudy. Lows in the mid-40s. Friday, mostly sunny. Warmer. Highs in the upper 60s. Friday night, partly cloudy. Lows in the upper 40s. Saturday, mostly sunny. Warmer. Highs in the upper 70s. Saturday night, partly cloudy. Lows in the mid-50s. Sunday, mostly sunny. Highs in the lower 80s. The 8 to 14 day outlook, from Monday, May 18th to Sunday, May 24th, calls for above normal temperatures and above normal precipitation. Normal high temperatures across central Pennsylvania during this period range from the upper 60s over the Allegheny Mountains to the mid-70s across the lower Susquehanna Valley. Normal lows range from the low 40s over the Alleghenies to the low 50s across the lower Susquehanna Valley. Here are the 1 p.m. conditions in the Altoona area. In Altoona, it was partly sunny. The temperature was 56 degrees, the dew point 27, and the relative humidity 32%. The wind was variable at 6 miles an hour. The pressure was 30.14 inches and falling. At State College, it was partly sunny. The temperature was 59 degrees, the dew point 30, and the relative humidity 33%. The wind was west at 5 miles an hour. The pressure was 30.14 inches and falling. Now, a few other local conditions: Johnstown, mostly sunny 54, DuBois, cloudy 55, Latrobe, mostly sunny 59, Pittsburgh, partly sunny 60, Erie, sunny 52, Bradford, cloudy 51. To the south and east, York, cloudy 54, Selams Grove, cloudy 57, Harrisburg, cloudy 56, Philadelphia, cloudy 59, Baltimore, cloudy 54, Washington, D.C., cloudy 53. Once again, in Altoona it was 56 degrees under partly sunny skies. And at State College it was 59 degrees under partly sunny skies. 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Here's the hazardous weather outlook for the following county: Cambria, Pennsylvania. Freeze warning in effect from midnight tonight to 8 a.m. Tuesday. For this afternoon and tonight, please listen to NOAA Weather Radio or go to weather.gov/statecollege on the internet for more information about the following hazards. Freeze warning. And now the extended outlook for the period Tuesday through Sunday.
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Here's the hazardous weather outlook for the following counties: Bedford, Blair, and Huntingdon. Frost advisory in effect from midnight tonight to 8 a.m. Tuesday. 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Frost advisory. And now the extended outlook for the period Tuesday through Sunday. 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Frost advisory. Here's a special weather statement for the following county: Cambria, Pennsylvania. Freeze warning in effect from midnight tonight to 8 a.m. Tuesday. What? Sub-freezing temperatures as low as 25 expected. Where? A portion of central Pennsylvania. When? From midnight tonight to 8 a.m. Tuesday. Impacts: frost and freeze conditions could kill crops, another sensitive vegetation, and possibly damage unprotected outdoor plumbing. Those with agricultural interests should protect sensitive vegetation. Take protective measures now as freezing temperatures could damage or kill tender plants and vegetation. Here's a special weather statement for the following counties: Bedford, Blair, and Huntingdon. Frost advisory in effect from midnight tonight to 8 a.m. Tuesday. What? Temperatures as low as 34 will result in frost formation. Where? A portion of central Pennsylvania. When? From midnight tonight to 8 a.m. Tuesday. Impacts: frost could harm sensitive outdoor vegetation. Sensitive outdoor plants may be killed if left uncovered. Take steps now to protect tender plants and vegetation from the cold. High pressure building southeastward from the northern Great Plains will bring dry weather to Pennsylvania through Tuesday. The combination of dry air and mainly clear skies will result in cold temperatures tonight. This will result in the risk of frost and even freezing temperatures to much of Pennsylvania through early Tuesday morning. Highs this afternoon will range from the mid-50s across the north to the lower to mid-60s across the south. Tonight will be likely the coldest night with lows mainly in the 30s. High temperatures on Tuesday will be in the 60s. A fast-moving frontal system will bring a chance of showers and even a thunderstorm to Pennsylvania for Wednesday. A warm-up is expected next weekend with temperatures in the 70s and 80s. Here is the latest National Weather Service forecast for Blair and Bedford counties, including the city of Altoona. This afternoon, partly sunny. Near steady temperature in the upper 50s. Northwest winds 10 to 15 miles an hour with gusts up to 25 miles an hour. Tonight, mostly clear. Areas of frost after 4 a.m. Lows in the mid-30s. North winds 5 to 10 miles an hour. Gusts up to 25 miles an hour through midnight. Tuesday, areas of frost before 8 a.m. Sunny. Highs in the upper 60s. Northeast winds around 5 miles an hour, becoming southwest in the afternoon. Tuesday night, not as cool. Mostly cloudy, then becoming partly cloudy between 8 p.m. and 10 p.m., then becoming mostly cloudy. Lows in the upper 40s. South winds around 5 miles an hour. Gusts up to 20 miles an hour after midnight. Here is the latest National Weather Service forecast for Cambria County, including the city of Johnstown. This afternoon, partly sunny. Near steady temperature in the mid-50s. Northwest winds 10 to 15 miles an hour with gusts up to 25 miles an hour. Tonight, partly cloudy through 10 p.m. then clearing. Areas of frost after 2 a.m. Lows in the lower 30s. North winds 5 to 10 miles an hour. Gusts up to 25 miles an hour through midnight. Tuesday, widespread frost before 8 a.m. Sunny. Highs in the mid-60s. South winds around 5 miles an hour, becoming west in the afternoon. Tuesday night, not as cool. Mostly cloudy. Rainfall amounts less than a tenth of an inch. Lows around 50. South winds 5 to 10 miles an hour. Gusts up to 25 miles an hour after midnight. And now the extended forecast for south central Pennsylvania. Wednesday, showers and a chance of thunderstorms. Highs in the upper 60s. Chance of rain near 100%.
Wednesday night, mostly cloudy with a 40% chance of showers. Lows in the mid-40s. Thursday, partly sunny with a 20% chance of showers. Cooler. Highs in the upper 50s. Thursday night, partly cloudy. Lows in the mid-40s. Friday, mostly sunny. Warmer. Highs in the upper 60s. Friday night, partly cloudy. Lows in the upper 40s. Saturday, mostly sunny. Warmer. Highs in the upper 70s. Saturday night, partly cloudy. Lows in the mid-50s. Sunday, mostly sunny. Highs in the lower 80s. The 8 to 14 day outlook, from Monday, May 18th to Sunday, May 24th, calls for above normal temperatures and above normal precipitation. Normal high temperatures across central Pennsylvania during this period range from the upper 60s over the Allegheny Mountains to the mid-70s across the lower Susquehanna Valley. Normal lows range from the low 40s over the Alleghenies to the low 50s across the lower Susquehanna Valley. Here are the 1 p.m. conditions in the Altoona area. In Altoona, it was partly sunny. The temperature was 56 degrees, the dew point 27, and the relative humidity 32%. The wind was variable at 6 miles an hour. The pressure was 30.14 inches and falling. At State College, it was partly sunny. The temperature was 59 degrees, the dew point 30, and the relative humidity 33%. The wind was west at 5 miles an hour. The pressure was 30.14 inches and falling. Now, a few other local conditions. Johnstown, mostly sunny 54, DuBois, cloudy 55, La Trobe, mostly sunny 59, Pittsburgh partly sunny 60, Erie, sunny 52, Bradford cloudy 51. To the south and east, York, cloudy 54, Selins Grove cloudy 57, Harrisburg cloudy 56, Philadelphia cloudy 59, Baltimore cloudy 54, Washington D.C. cloudy 53. Once again, in Altoona it was 56 degrees under partly sunny skies. And at State College it was 59 degrees under partly sunny skies. 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Here's the hazardous weather outlook for the following county, Cambria, Pennsylvania. Freeze warning in effect from midnight tonight to 8 a.m. Tuesday. For this afternoon and tonight, please listen to NOAA Weather Radio or go to weather.gov/statecollege on the internet for more information about the following hazards. Freeze warning. And now the extended outlook for the period Tuesday through Sunday. 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Here's the hazardous weather outlook for the following counties, Bedford, Blair, and Huntingdon. Frost advisory in effect from midnight tonight to 8 a.m. Tuesday. 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Frost advisory. And now the extended outlook for the period Tuesday through Sunday. 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Frost advisory. Here's a special weather statement for the following county, Cambria, Pennsylvania. Freeze warning in effect from midnight tonight to 8 a.m. Tuesday. What? Sub-freezing temperatures as low as 25 expected. Where? A portion of central Pennsylvania. When? From midnight tonight to 8 a.m. Tuesday. Impacts, frost and freeze conditions could kill crops, another sensitive vegetation and possibly damage unprotected outdoor plumbing. Those with agricultural interests should protect sensitive vegetation. Take protective measures now as freezing temperatures could damage or kill tender plants and vegetation. Here's a special weather statement for the following counties, Bedford, Blair, and Huntingdon. Frost advisory in effect from midnight tonight to 8 a.m. Tuesday. What? Temperatures as low as 34 will result in frost formation. Where? A portion of central Pennsylvania. When? From midnight tonight to 8 a.m. Tuesday. Impacts, frost could harm sensitive outdoor vegetation. Sensitive outdoor plants may be killed if left uncovered.
Take steps now to protect tender plants and vegetation from the cold. High pressure building southeastward from the northern Great Plains will bring dry weather to Pennsylvania through Tuesday. The combination of dry air and mainly clear skies will result in cold temperatures tonight. This will result in the risk of frost and even freezing temperatures to much of Pennsylvania through early Tuesday morning. Highs this afternoon will range from the mid-50s across the north to the lower to mid-60s across the south. Tonight will be likely the coldest night with lows mainly in the 30s. High temperatures on Tuesday will be in the 60s. A fast-moving frontal system will bring a chance of showers and even a thunderstorm to Pennsylvania for Wednesday. A warm-up is expected next weekend with temperatures in the 70s and 80s. Here is the latest National Weather Service forecast for Blair and Bedford counties, including the city of Altoona. This afternoon, partly sunny. Near steady temperature in the upper 50s. Northwest winds 10 to 15 miles an hour with gusts up to 25 miles an hour. Tonight, mostly clear. Areas of frost after 4 a.m. Lows in the mid-30s. North winds 5 to 10 miles an hour. Gusts up to 25 miles an hour through midnight. Tuesday, areas of frost before 8 a.m. Sunny. Highs in the upper 60s. Northeast winds around 5 miles an hour, becoming southwest in the afternoon. Tuesday night, not as cool. Mostly cloudy, then becoming partly cloudy between 8 p.m. and 10 p.m., then becoming mostly cloudy. Lows in the upper 40s. South winds around 5 miles an hour. Gusts up to 20 miles an hour after midnight. Here is the latest National Weather Service forecast for Cambria County, including the city of Johnstown. This afternoon, partly sunny. Near steady temperature in the mid-50s. Northwest winds 10 to 15 miles an hour with gusts up to 25 miles an hour. Tonight, partly cloudy through 10 p.m. then clearing. Areas of frost after 2 a.m. Lows in the lower 30s. North winds 5 to 10 miles an hour. Gusts up to 25 miles an hour through midnight. Tuesday, widespread frost before 8 a.m. Sunny. Highs in the mid-60s. South winds around 5 miles an hour, becoming west in the afternoon. Tuesday night, not as cool. Mostly cloudy. Rainfall amounts less than a tenth of an inch. Lows around 50. South winds 5 to 10 miles an hour. Gusts up to 25 miles an hour after midnight. And now the extended forecast for South Central Pennsylvania. Wednesday, showers and a chance of thunderstorms. Highs in the upper 60s. Chance of rain near 100%. Wednesday night, mostly cloudy with a 40% chance of showers. Lows in the mid-40s. Thursday, partly sunny with a 20% chance of showers. Cooler. Highs in the upper 50s. Thursday night, partly cloudy. Lows in the mid-40s. Friday, mostly sunny. Warmer. Highs in the upper 60s. Friday night, partly cloudy. Lows in the upper 40s. Saturday, mostly sunny. Warmer. Highs in the upper 70s. Saturday night, partly cloudy. Lows in the mid-50s. Sunday, mostly sunny. Highs in the lower 80s. The 8 to 14 day outlook, from Monday, May 18th to Sunday, May 24th, calls for above normal temperatures and above normal precipitation. Normal high temperatures across central Pennsylvania during this period range from the upper 60s over the Allegheny Mountains to the mid-70s across the lower Susquehanna Valley. Normal lows range from the low 40s over the Alleghenies to the low 50s across the lower Susquehanna Valley. Here are the 1 p.m. conditions in the Altoona area. In Altoona, it was partly sunny. The temperature was 56 degrees, the dew point 27, and the relative humidity 32%. The wind was variable at 6 miles an hour. The pressure was 30.14 inches and falling. At State College, it was partly sunny. The temperature was 59 degrees, the dew point 30, and the relative humidity 33%. The wind was west at 5 miles an hour. The pressure was 30.14 inches and falling.
Now, a few other local conditions: Johnstown, mostly sunny 54, DuBois, cloudy 55, La Trobe, mostly sunny 59, Pittsburgh partly sunny 60, Erie, sunny 52, Bradford cloudy 51. To the south and east, York, cloudy 54, Selinsgrove cloudy

the hazardous weather outlook for the following county, Cambria, Pennsylvania. Freeze warning in effect from midnight tonight to 8 a.m. Tuesday. For this afternoon and tonight, please listen to NOAA Weather Radio or go to weather.gov/statecollege on the internet for more information about the following hazards. Freeze warning. And now the extended outlook for the period Tuesday through Sunday. 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Freeze warning. Here's the hazardous weather outlook for the following counties, Bedford, Blair, and Huntingdon. Frost advisory in effect from midnight tonight to 8 a.m. Tuesday. 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Frost advisory. And now the extended outlook for the period Tuesday through Sunday. 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Frost advisory. Here's a special weather statement for the following county, Cambria, Pennsylvania. Freeze warning in effect from midnight tonight to 8 a.m. Tuesday. What? Sub-freezing temperatures as low as 25 expected. Where? A portion of central Pennsylvania. When? From midnight tonight to 8 a.m. Tuesday. Impacts, frost and freeze conditions could kill crops, another sensitive vegetation and possibly damage unprotected outdoor plumbing. Those with agricultural interests should protect sensitive vegetation. Take protective measures now as freezing temperatures could damage or kill tender plants and vegetation. Here's a special weather statement for the following counties, Bedford, Blair, and Huntingdon. Frost advisory in effect from midnight tonight to 8 a.m. Tuesday. What? Temperatures as low as 34 will result in frost formation. Where? A portion of central Pennsylvania. When? From midnight tonight to 8 a.m. Tuesday. Impacts. Frost could harm sensitive outdoor vegetation. Sensitive outdoor plants may be killed if left uncovered. Take steps now to protect tender plants and vegetation from the cold. High pressure building southeastward from the northern Great Plains will bring dry weather to Pennsylvania through Tuesday. The combination of dry air and mainly clear skies will result in cold temperatures tonight. This will result in the risk of frost and even freezing temperatures to much of Pennsylvania through early Tuesday morning. Highs this afternoon will range from the mid-50s across the north to the lower to mid-60s across the south. Tonight will be likely the coldest night with lows mainly in the 30s. High temperatures on Tuesday will be in the 60s. A fast-moving frontal system will bring a chance of showers and even a thunderstorm to Pennsylvania for Wednesday. A warm-up is expected next weekend with temperatures in the 70s and 80s. Here is the latest National Weather Service forecast for Blair and Bedford counties, including the city of Altoona. This afternoon, partly sunny. Near steady temperature in the upper 50s. Northwest winds 10 to 15 miles an hour with gusts up to 25 miles an hour. Tonight, mostly clear. Areas of frost after 4 a.m. Lows in the mid-30s. North winds 5 to 10 miles an hour. Gusts up to 25 miles an hour through midnight. Tuesday, areas of frost before 8 a.m. Sunny. Highs in the upper 60s. Northeast winds around 5 miles an hour, becoming southwest in the afternoon. Tuesday night, not as cool. Mostly cloudy, then becoming partly cloudy between 8 p.m. and 10 p.m., then becoming mostly cloudy. Lows in the upper 40s. South winds around 5 miles an hour. Gusts up to 20 miles an hour after midnight. Here is the latest National Weather Service forecast for Cambria County, including the city of Johnstown. This afternoon, partly sunny. Near steady temperature in the mid-50s. Northwest winds 10 to 15 miles an hour with gusts up to 25 miles an hour. Tonight, partly cloudy through 10 p.m. then clearing. Areas of frost after 2 a.m. Lows in the lower 30s. North winds 5 to 10 miles an hour. Gusts up to 25 miles an hour through midnight. Tuesday, widespread frost before 8 a.m. Sunny. Highs in the mid-60s. South winds around 5 miles an hour, becoming west in the afternoon. Tuesday night, not as cool. Mostly cloudy,

Rainfall amounts less than a tenth of an inch. Lows around 50. South winds 5 to 10 miles an hour. Gusts up to 25 miles an hour after midnight. And now the extended forecast for South Central Pennsylvania. Wednesday, showers and a chance of thunderstorms. Highs in the upper 60s. Chance of rain near 100%. Wednesday night, mostly cloudy with a 40% chance of showers. Lows in the mid-40s. Thursday, partly sunny with a 20% chance of showers. Cooler. Highs in the upper 50s. Thursday night, partly cloudy. Lows in the mid-40s. Friday, mostly sunny. Warmer. Highs in the upper 60s. Friday night, partly cloudy. Lows in the upper 40s. Saturday, mostly sunny. Warmer. Highs in the upper 70s. Saturday night, partly cloudy. Lows in the mid-50s. Sunday, mostly sunny. Highs in the lower 80s. The 8 to 14 day outlook, from Monday, May 18th to Sunday, May 24th, calls for above normal temperatures and above normal precipitation. Normal high temperatures across central Pennsylvania during this period range from the upper 60s over the Allegheny Mountains to the mid-70s across the lower Susquehanna Valley. Normal lows range from the low 40s over the Alleghenies to the low 50s across the lower Susquehanna Valley. Here are the 2 p.m. conditions in the Altoona area. In Altoona, it was partly sunny. The temperature was 58 degrees, the dew point 23, and the relative humidity 26%. The wind was calm. The pressure was 30.11 inches and falling. At State College, it was partly sunny. The temperature was 57 degrees, the dew point 32, and the relative humidity 38%. The wind was variable at 3 miles an hour. The pressure was 30.11 inches and falling. Now, a few other local conditions: Johnstown, mostly sunny 54, DuBois, partly sunny 55, La Trobe, mostly sunny 61, Pittsburgh, partly sunny 61, Erie, sunny 53, Bradford, cloudy 52. To the south and east, York, cloudy 56, Selins Grove, cloudy 58, Harrisburg, cloudy 57, Philadelphia, cloudy 59, Baltimore, cloudy 54, Washington, D.C., cloudy 54. Once again, in Altoona it was 58 degrees under partly sunny skies. And at State College it was 57 degrees under partly sunny skies. 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Here's the hazardous weather outlook for the following county: Cambria, Pennsylvania. Freeze warning in effect from midnight tonight to 8 a.m. Tuesday. For this afternoon and tonight, please listen to NOAA Weather Radio or go to weather.gov/statecollege on the internet for more information about the following hazards. Freeze warning. And now the extended outlook for the period Tuesday through Sunday. 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Freeze warning. Here's the hazardous weather outlook for the following counties: Bedford, Blair, and Huntingdon. Frost advisory in effect from midnight tonight to 8 a.m. Tuesday. 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Frost advisory. And now the extended outlook for the period Tuesday through Sunday. 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Frost advisory. Here's a special weather statement for the following county: Cambria, Pennsylvania. Freeze warning in effect from midnight tonight to 8 a.m. Tuesday. What? Sub-freezing temperatures as low as 25 expected. Where? A portion of central Pennsylvania. When? From midnight tonight to 8 a.m. Tuesday. Impacts: frost and freeze conditions could kill crops, another sensitive vegetation, and possibly damage unprotected outdoor plumbing. Those with agricultural interests should protect sensitive vegetation. Take protective measures now as freezing temperatures could damage or kill tender plants and vegetation. Here's a special weather statement for the following counties: Bedford, Blair, and Huntingdon.
Frost advisory in effect from midnight tonight to 8 a.m. Tuesday. What? Temperatures as low as 34 will result in frost formation. Where? A portion of central Pennsylvania. When? From midnight tonight to 8 a.m. Tuesday. Impacts. Frost could harm sensitive outdoor vegetation. Sensitive outdoor plants may be killed if left uncovered. Take steps now to protect tender plants and vegetation from the cold. High pressure building southeastward from the northern Great Plains will bring dry weather to Pennsylvania through Tuesday. The combination of dry air and mainly clear skies will result in cold temperatures tonight. This will result in the risk of frost and even freezing temperatures to much of Pennsylvania through early Tuesday morning. Highs this afternoon will range from the mid-50s across the north to the lower to mid-60s across the south. Tonight will be likely the coldest night with lows mainly in the 30s. High temperatures on Tuesday will be in the 60s. A fast-moving frontal system will bring a chance of showers and even a thunderstorm to Pennsylvania for Wednesday. A warm-up is expected next weekend with temperatures in the 70s and 80s. Here is the latest National Weather Service forecast for Blair and Bedford counties, including the city of Altoona. This afternoon, partly sunny. Near steady temperature in the upper 50s. Northwest winds 10 to 15 miles an hour with gusts up to 25 miles an hour. Tonight, mostly clear. Areas of frost after 4 a.m. Lows in the mid-30s. North winds 5 to 10 miles an hour. Gusts up to 25 miles an hour through midnight. Tuesday, areas of frost before 8 a.m. Sunny. Highs in the upper 60s. Northeast winds around 5 miles an hour, becoming southwest in the afternoon. Tuesday night, not as cool. Mostly cloudy, then becoming partly cloudy between 8 p.m. and 10 p.m., then becoming mostly cloudy. Lows in the upper 40s. South winds around 5 miles an hour. Gusts up to 20 miles an hour after midnight. Here is the latest National Weather Service forecast for Cambria County, including the city of Johnstown. This afternoon, partly sunny. Near steady temperature in the mid-50s. Northwest winds 10 to 15 miles an hour with gusts up to 25 miles an hour. Tonight, partly cloudy through 10 p.m. then clearing. Areas of frost after 2 a.m. Lows in the lower 30s. North winds 5 to 10 miles an hour. Gusts up to 25 miles an hour through midnight. Tuesday, widespread frost before 8 a.m. Sunny. Highs in the mid-60s. South winds around 5 miles an hour, becoming west in the afternoon. Tuesday night, not as cool. Mostly cloudy. Rainfall amounts less than a tenth of an inch. Lows around 50. South winds 5 to 10 miles an hour. Gusts up to 25 miles an hour after midnight. And now the extended forecast for south central Pennsylvania. Wednesday, showers and a chance of thunderstorms. Highs in the upper 60s. Chance of rain near 100%. Wednesday night, mostly cloudy with a 40% chance of showers. Lows in the mid-40s. Thursday, partly sunny with a 20% chance of showers. Cooler. Highs in the upper 50s. Thursday night, partly cloudy. Lows in the mid-40s. Friday, mostly sunny. Warmer. Highs in the upper 60s. Friday night, partly cloudy. Lows in the upper 40s. Saturday, mostly sunny. Warmer. Highs in the upper 70s. Saturday night, partly cloudy. Lows in the mid-50s. Sunday, mostly sunny. Highs in the lower 80s. The 8 to 14 day outlook, from Monday, May 18th to Sunday, May 24th, calls for above normal temperatures and above normal precipitation. Normal high temperatures across central Pennsylvania during this period range from the upper 60s over the Allegheny Mountains to the mid-70s across the lower Susquehanna Valley. Normal lows range from the low 40s over the Alleghenies to the low 50s across the lower Susquehanna Valley. Here are the 2 p.m. conditions in the Altoona area. In Altoona, it was partly sunny. The temperature was 58 degrees, the dew point 23, and the relative humidity 26%. The wind was calm. The pressure was 30.11 inches and falling.
at State College, it was partly sunny. The temperature was 57 degrees, the dew point 32, and the relative humidity 38%. The wind was variable at 3 miles an hour. The pressure was 30.11 inches and falling. Now, a few other local conditions: Johnstown, mostly sunny 54, Dubois, partly sunny 55, La Trobe, mostly sunny 61, Pittsburgh, partly sunny 61, Erie, sunny 53, Bradford, cloudy 52. To the south and east, York, partly sunny 56, Selins Grove, mostly sunny 58, Harrisburg, partly sunny 57, Philadelphia, cloudy 59, Baltimore, partly sunny 54, Washington, D.C., partly sunny 54. Once again, in Altoona it was 58 degrees under partly sunny skies. And at State College it was 57 degrees under partly sunny skies. 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Here's the hazardous weather outlook for the following county: Cambria, Pennsylvania. Freeze warning in effect from midnight tonight to 8 a.m. Tuesday. For this afternoon and tonight, please listen to NOAA Weather Radio or go to weather.gov/statecollege on the internet for more information about the following hazards. Freeze warning. And now the extended outlook for the period Tuesday through Sunday. 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Freeze warning. Here's the hazardous weather outlook for the following counties: Bedford, Blair, and Huntingdon. Frost advisory in effect from midnight tonight to 8 a.m. Tuesday. 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Frost advisory. And now the extended outlook for the period Tuesday through Sunday. 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Frost advisory. Here's a special weather statement for the following county: Cambria, Pennsylvania. Freeze warning in effect from midnight tonight to 8 a.m. Tuesday. What? Sub-freezing temperatures as low as 25 expected. Where? A portion of central Pennsylvania. When? From midnight tonight to 8 a.m. Tuesday. Impacts: frost and freeze conditions could kill crops, another sensitive vegetation, and possibly damage unprotected outdoor plumbing. Those with agricultural interests should protect sensitive vegetation. Take protective measures now as freezing temperatures could damage or kill tender plants and vegetation. Here's a special weather statement for the following counties: Bedford, Blair, and Huntingdon. Frost advisory in effect from midnight tonight to 8 a.m. Tuesday. What? Temperatures as low as 34 will result in frost formation. Where? A portion of central Pennsylvania. When? From midnight tonight to 8 a.m. Tuesday. Impacts: frost could harm sensitive outdoor vegetation. Sensitive outdoor plants may be killed if left uncovered. Take steps now to protect tender plants and vegetation from the cold. High pressure building southeastward from the northern Great Plains will bring dry weather to Pennsylvania through Tuesday. The combination of dry air and mainly clear skies will result in cold temperatures tonight. This will result in the risk of frost and even freezing temperatures to much of Pennsylvania through early Tuesday morning. Highs this afternoon will range from the mid-50s across the north to the lower to mid-60s across the south. Tonight will be likely the coldest night with lows mainly in the 30s. High temperatures on Tuesday will be in the 60s. A fast-moving frontal system will bring a chance of showers and even a thunderstorm to Pennsylvania for Wednesday. A warm-up is expected next weekend with temperatures in the 70s and 80s. Here is the latest National Weather Service forecast for Blair and Bedford counties, including the city of Altoona. This afternoon, partly sunny. Near steady temperature in the upper 50s. Northwest winds 10 to 15 miles an hour with gusts up to 25 miles an hour. Tonight, mostly clear. Areas of frost after 4 a.m. Lows in the mid-30s. North winds 5 to 10 miles an hour. Gusts up to 25 miles an hour through midnight. Tuesday, areas of frost before 8 a.m. Sunny. Highs in the upper 60s.
Northeast winds around 5 miles an hour, becoming southwest in the afternoon. Tuesday night, not as cool. Mostly cloudy, then becoming partly cloudy between 8 p.m. and 10 p.m., then becoming mostly cloudy. Lows in the upper 40s. South winds around 5 miles an hour. Gusts up to 20 miles an hour after midnight. Here is the latest National Weather Service forecast for Cambria County, including the city of Johnstown. This afternoon, partly sunny. Near steady temperature in the mid-50s. Northwest winds 10 to 15 miles an hour with gusts up to 25 miles an hour. Tonight, partly cloudy through 10 p.m. then clearing. Areas of frost after 2 a.m. Lows in the lower 30s. North winds 5 to 10 miles an hour. Gusts up to 25 miles an hour through midnight. Tuesday, widespread frost before 8 a.m. Sunny. Highs in the mid-60s. South winds around 5 miles an hour, becoming west in the afternoon. Tuesday night, not as cool. Mostly cloudy. Rainfall amounts less than a tenth of an inch. Lows around 50. South winds 5 to 10 miles an hour. Gusts up to 25 miles an hour after midnight. And now the extended forecast for South Central Pennsylvania. Wednesday, showers and a chance of thunderstorms. Highs in the upper 60s. Chance of rain near 100%. Wednesday night, mostly cloudy with a 40% chance of showers. Lows in the mid-40s. Thursday, partly sunny with a 20% chance of showers. Cooler. Highs in the upper 50s. Thursday night, partly cloudy. Lows in the mid-40s. Friday, mostly sunny. Warmer. Highs in the upper 60s. Friday night, partly cloudy. Lows in the upper 40s. Saturday, mostly sunny. Warmer. Highs in the upper 70s. Saturday night, partly cloudy. Lows in the mid-50s. Sunday, mostly sunny. Highs in the lower 80s. The 8 to 14 day outlook, from Monday, May 18th to Sunday, May 24th, calls for above normal temperatures and above normal precipitation. Normal high temperatures across central Pennsylvania during this period range from the upper 60s over the Allegheny Mountains to the mid-70s across the lower Susquehanna Valley. Normal lows range from the low 40s over the Alleghenies to the low 50s across the lower Susquehanna Valley. Here are the 2 p.m. conditions in the Altoona area. In Altoona, it was partly sunny. The temperature was 58 degrees, the dew point 23, and the relative humidity 26%. The wind was calm. The pressure was 30.11 inches and falling. At State College, it was partly sunny. The temperature was 57 degrees, the dew point 32, and the relative humidity 38%. The wind was variable at 3 miles an hour. The pressure was 30.11 inches and falling. Now, a few other local conditions: Johnstown, mostly sunny 54, DuBois, partly sunny 55, La Trobe, mostly sunny 61, Pittsburgh, partly sunny 61, Erie, sunny 53, Bradford, cloudy 52. To the south and east, York, partly sunny 56, Selins Grove, mostly sunny 58, Harrisburg, partly sunny 57, Philadelphia, cloudy 59, Baltimore, partly sunny 54, Washington, D.C., partly sunny 54. Once again, in Altoona, it was 58 degrees under partly sunny skies. And at State College, it was 57 degrees under partly sunny skies. 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Here's the hazardous weather outlook for the following county: Cambria, Pennsylvania. Freeze warning in effect from midnight tonight to 8 a.m. Tuesday. For this afternoon and tonight, please listen to NOAA Weather Radio or go to weather.gov/statecollege on the internet for more information about the following hazards. Freeze warning. And now the extended outlook for the period Tuesday through Sunday. 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Freeze warning. Here's the hazardous weather outlook for the following counties: Bedford, Blair, and Huntingdon.
Frost advisory in effect from midnight tonight to 8 a.m. Tuesday. For this afternoon and tonight, please listen to NOAA Weather Radio or go to weather.gov/statecollege on the internet for more information about the following hazards. Frost advisory. And now the extended outlook for the period Tuesday through Sunday. 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Frost advisory. Here's a special weather statement for the following county, Cambria, Pennsylvania. Freeze warning in effect from midnight tonight to 8 a.m. Tuesday. What? Sub-freezing temperatures as low as 25 expected. Where? A portion of central Pennsylvania. When? From midnight tonight to 8 a.m. Tuesday. Impacts, frost and freeze conditions could kill crops, another sensitive vegetation and possibly damage unprotected outdoor plumbing. Those with agricultural interests should protect sensitive vegetation. Take protective measures now as freezing temperatures could damage or kill tender plants and vegetation. 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Broadcasts originate from the National Weather Service in State College and are transmitted from the tower facilities provided by the Blair County Emergency Management Agency in Frankstown on a frequency of 162.425 MHz. We are located at Innovation Park in State College. 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Properly set weather radios with the alarm device will alert you when severe weather warnings or watches are issued. Programming on this station will be temporarily changed during severe weather to bring you the latest information. Warnings and safety information from the National Weather Service may someday save your life or protect your property. Here's a special weather statement for the following counties, Bedford, Blair, and Huntingdon. Frost advisory in effect from midnight tonight to 8 a.m. Tuesday. What? Temperatures as low as 34 will result in frost formation. Where? A portion of central Pennsylvania. When? From midnight tonight to 8 a.m. Tuesday. Impacts. Frost could harm sensitive outdoor vegetation. Sensitive outdoor plants may be killed if left uncovered. Take steps now to protect tender plants and vegetation from the cold. High pressure building southeastward from the northern Great Plains will bring dry weather to Pennsylvania through Tuesday. The combination of dry air and mainly clear skies will result in cold temperatures tonight. This will result in the risk of frost and even freezing temperatures to much of Pennsylvania through early Tuesday morning. Highs this afternoon will range from the mid-50s across the north to the lower to mid-60s across the south. Tonight will be likely the coldest night with lows mainly in the 30s. High temperatures on Tuesday will be in the 60s. A fast-moving frontal system will bring a chance of showers and even a thunderstorm to Pennsylvania for Wednesday. A warm-up is expected next weekend with temperatures in the 70s and 80s. Here is the latest National Weather Service forecast for Blair and Bedford counties, including the city of Altoona. This afternoon, partly sunny. Near steady temperature in the upper 50s. Northwest winds 10 to 15 miles an hour with gusts up to 25 miles an hour. Tonight, mostly clear. Areas of frost after 4 a.m. Lows in the mid-30s. North winds 5 to 10 miles an hour. Gusts up to 25 miles an hour through midnight. Tuesday, areas of frost before 8 a.m. Sunny. Highs in the upper 60s. Northeast winds around 5 miles an hour, becoming southwest in the afternoon. Tuesday night, not as cool. Mostly cloudy, then becoming partly cloudy between 8 p.m. and 10 p.m., then becoming mostly cloudy. Lows in the upper 40s. South winds around 5 miles an hour. Gusts up to 20 miles an hour after midnight. Here is the latest National Weather Service forecast for Cambria County, including the city of Johnstown. This afternoon, partly sunny. Near steady temperature in the mid-50s. Northwest winds 10 to 15 miles an hour with gusts up to 25 miles an hour. Tonight, partly cloudy through 10 p.m. then clearing. Areas of frost after 2 a.m. Lows in the lower 30s. North winds 5 to 10 miles an hour. Gusts up to 25 miles an hour through midnight. Tuesday, widespread frost before 8 a.m. Sunny. Highs in the mid-60s.
South winds around 5 miles an hour, becoming west in the afternoon. Tuesday night, not as cool. Mostly cloudy. Rainfall amounts less than a tenth of an inch. Lows around 50. South winds 5 to 10 miles an hour. Gusts up to 25 miles an hour after midnight. And now the extended forecast for South Central Pennsylvania. Wednesday, showers and a chance of thunderstorms. Highs in the upper 60s. Chance of rain near 100%. Wednesday night, mostly cloudy with a 40% chance of showers. Lows in the mid-40s. Thursday, partly sunny with a 20% chance of showers. Cooler. Highs in the upper 50s. Thursday night, partly cloudy. Lows in the mid-40s. Friday, mostly sunny. Warmer. Highs in the upper 60s. Friday night, partly cloudy. Lows in the upper 40s. Saturday, mostly sunny. Warmer. Highs in the upper 70s. Saturday night, partly cloudy. Lows in the mid-50s. Sunday, mostly sunny. Highs in the lower 80s. The 8 to 14 day outlook, from Monday, May 18th to Sunday, May 24th, calls for above normal temperatures and above normal precipitation. Normal high temperatures across central Pennsylvania during this period range from the upper 60s over the Allegheny Mountains to the mid-70s across the lower Susquehanna Valley. Normal lows range from the low 40s over the Alleghenies to the low 50s across the lower Susquehanna Valley. Here are the 2 p.m. conditions in the Altoona area. In Altoona, it was partly sunny. The temperature was 58 degrees, the dew point 23, and the relative humidity 26%. The wind was calm. The pressure was 30.11 inches and falling. At State College, it was partly sunny. The temperature was 57 degrees, the dew point 32, and the relative humidity 38%. The wind was variable at 3 miles an hour. The pressure was 30.11 inches and falling. Now, a few other local conditions: Johnstown, mostly sunny 54, DuBois, partly sunny 55, La Trobe, mostly sunny 61, Pittsburgh, partly sunny 61, Erie, sunny 53, Bradford, cloudy 52. To the south and east, York, partly sunny 56, Selins Grove, mostly sunny 58, Harrisburg, partly sunny 57, Philadelphia, cloudy 59, Baltimore, partly sunny 54, Washington, D.C., partly sunny 54. Once again, in Altoona it was 58 degrees under partly sunny skies. And at State College it was 57 degrees under partly sunny skies. 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Here's the hazardous weather outlook for the following county: Cambria, Pennsylvania. Freeze warning in effect from midnight tonight to 8 a.m. Tuesday. For this afternoon and tonight, please listen to NOAA Weather Radio or go to weather.gov/statecollege on the internet for more information about the following hazards. Freeze warning. And now the extended outlook for the period Tuesday through Sunday. 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Here's the hazardous weather outlook for the following counties: Bedford, Blair, and Huntingdon. Frost advisory in effect from midnight tonight to 8 a.m. Tuesday. 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Frost advisory. And now the extended outlook for the period Tuesday through Sunday. 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Frost advisory. Here's a special weather statement for the following county: Cambria, Pennsylvania. Freeze warning in effect from midnight tonight to 8 a.m. Tuesday. What? Sub-freezing temperatures as low as 25 expected. Where? A portion of central Pennsylvania. When? From midnight tonight to 8 a.m. Tuesday. Impacts: frost and freeze conditions could kill crops, another sensitive vegetation, and possibly damage unprotected outdoor plumbing. Those with agricultural interests should protect sensitive vegetation.
take protective measures now as freezing temperatures could damage or kill tender plants and vegetation. Here's a special weather statement for the following counties: Bedford, Blair, and Huntingdon. Frost advisory in effect from midnight tonight to 8 a.m. Tuesday. What? Temperatures as low as 34 will result in frost formation. Where? A portion of central Pennsylvania. When? From midnight tonight to 8 a.m. Tuesday. Impacts: frost could harm sensitive outdoor vegetation. Sensitive outdoor plants may be killed if left uncovered. Take steps now to protect tender plants and vegetation from the cold. High pressure building southeastward from the northern Great Plains will bring dry weather to Pennsylvania through Tuesday. The combination of dry air and mainly clear skies will result in cold temperatures tonight. This will result in the risk of frost and even freezing temperatures too much of Pennsylvania through early Tuesday morning. Highs this afternoon will range from the mid-50s across the north to the lower to mid-60s across the south. Tonight will be likely the coldest night with lows mainly in the 30s. High temperatures on Tuesday will be in the 60s. A fast-moving frontal system will bring a chance of showers and even a thunderstorm to Pennsylvania for Wednesday. A warm-up is expected next weekend with temperatures in the 70s and 80s. Here is the latest National Weather Service forecast for Blair and Bedford counties, including the city of Altoona. This afternoon, partly sunny. Near steady temperature in the upper 50s. Northwest winds 10 to 15 miles an hour with gusts up to 25 miles an hour. Tonight, mostly clear. Areas of frost after 4 a.m. Lows in the mid-30s. North winds 5 to 10 miles an hour. Gusts up to 25 miles an hour through midnight. Tuesday, areas of frost before 8 a.m. Sunny. Highs in the upper 60s. Northeast winds around 5 miles an hour, becoming southwest in the afternoon. Tuesday night, not as cool. Mostly cloudy, then becoming partly cloudy between 8 p.m. and 10 p.m., then becoming mostly cloudy. Lows in the upper 40s. South winds around 5 miles an hour. Gusts up to 20 miles an hour after midnight. Here is the latest National Weather Service forecast for Cambria County, including the city of Johnstown. This afternoon, partly sunny. Near steady temperature in the mid-50s. Northwest winds 10 to 15 miles an hour with gusts up to 25 miles an hour. Tonight, partly cloudy through 10 p.m. then clearing. Areas of frost after 2 a.m. Lows in the lower 30s. North winds 5 to 10 miles an hour. Gusts up to 25 miles an hour through midnight. Tuesday, widespread frost before 8 a.m. Sunny. Highs in the mid-60s. South winds around 5 miles an hour, becoming west in the afternoon. Tuesday night, not as cool. Mostly cloudy. Rainfall amounts less than a tenth of an inch. Lows around 50. South winds 5 to 10 miles an hour. Gusts up to 25 miles an hour after midnight. And now the extended forecast for South Central Pennsylvania. Wednesday, showers and a chance of thunderstorms. Highs in the upper 60s. Chance of rain near 100%. Wednesday night, mostly cloudy with a 40% chance of showers. Lows in the mid-40s. Thursday, partly sunny with a 20% chance of showers. Cooler. Highs in the upper 50s. Thursday night, partly cloudy. Lows in the mid-40s. Friday, mostly sunny. Warmer. Highs in the upper 60s. Friday night, partly cloudy. Lows in the upper 40s. Saturday, mostly sunny. Warmer. Highs in the upper 70s. Saturday night, partly cloudy. Lows in the mid 50s. Sunday, mostly sunny. Highs in the lower 80s. The 8 to 14 day outlook, from Monday, May 18th to Sunday, May 24th, calls for above normal temperatures and above normal precipitation. Normal high temperatures across central Pennsylvania during this period range from the upper 60s over the Allegheny Mountains to the mid-70s across the lower Susquehanna Valley. Normal lows range from the low 40s over the Alleghenies to the low 50s across the lower Susquehanna Valley. Here are the 2 p.m. conditions in the Altoona area. In Altoona, it was partly sunny.
The temperature was 58 degrees, the dew point 23, and the relative humidity 26%. The wind was calm. The pressure was 30.11 inches and

at State College, it was partly sunny. The temperature was 57 degrees, the dew point 32, and the relative humidity 38%. The wind was variable at 3 miles an hour. The pressure was 30.11 inches and falling. Now, a few other local conditions: Johnstown, mostly sunny 54, Du Bois, partly sunny 55, La Trobe, mostly sunny 61, Pittsburgh, partly sunny 61, Erie, sunny 53, Bradford, cloudy 52. To the south and east, York, partly sunny 56, Selins Grove, mostly sunny 58, Harrisburg, partly sunny 57, Philadelphia, cloudy 59, Baltimore, partly sunny 54, Washington, D.C., partly sunny 54. Once again, in Altoona it was 58 degrees under partly sunny skies. And at State College it was 57 degrees under partly sunny skies. 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Here's the hazardous weather outlook for the following county: Cambria, Pennsylvania. Freeze warning in effect from midnight tonight to 8 a.m. Tuesday. For this afternoon and tonight, please listen to NOAA Weather Radio or go to weather.gov/statecollege on the internet for more information about the following hazards. Freeze warning. And now the extended outlook for the period Tuesday through Sunday. 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Freeze warning. Here's the hazardous weather outlook for the following counties: Bedford, Blair, and Huntingdon. Frost advisory in effect from midnight tonight to 8 a.m. Tuesday. For this afternoon and tonight, please listen to NOAA Weather Radio or go to weather.gov/statecollege on the internet for more information about the following hazards. Frost advisory. And now the extended outlook for the period Tuesday through Sunday. 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Frost advisory. Here's a special weather statement for the following county: Cambria, Pennsylvania. Freeze warning in effect from midnight tonight to 8 a.m. Tuesday. What? Sub-freezing temperatures as low as 25 expected. Where? A portion of central Pennsylvania. When? From midnight tonight to 8 a.m. Tuesday. Impacts: frost and freeze conditions could kill crops, another sensitive vegetation, and possibly damage unprotected outdoor plumbing. Those with agricultural interests should protect sensitive vegetation. Take protective measures now as freezing temperatures could damage or kill tender plants and vegetation. Here's a special weather statement for the following counties: Bedford, Blair, and Huntingdon. Frost advisory in effect from midnight tonight to 8 a.m. Tuesday. What? Temperatures as low as 34 will result in frost formation. Where? A portion of central Pennsylvania. When? From midnight tonight to 8 a.m. Tuesday. Impacts: frost could harm sensitive outdoor vegetation. Sensitive outdoor plants may be killed if left uncovered. Take steps now to protect tender plants and vegetation from the cold. High pressure building southeastward from the northern Great Plains will bring dry weather to Pennsylvania through Tuesday. The combination of dry air and mainly clear skies will result in cold temperatures tonight. This will result in the risk of frost and even freezing temperatures to much of Pennsylvania through early Tuesday morning. Highs this afternoon will range from the mid-50s across the north to the lower to mid-60s across the south. Tonight will be likely the coldest night with lows mainly in the 30s. High temperatures on Tuesday will be in the 60s. A fast-moving frontal system will bring a chance of showers and even a thunderstorm to Pennsylvania for Wednesday. A warm-up is expected next weekend with temperatures in the 70s and 80s. Here is the latest National Weather Service forecast for Blair and Bedford counties, including the city of Altoona. This afternoon, partly sunny. Near steady temperature in the upper 50s. Northwest winds 10 to 15 miles an hour with gusts up to 25 miles an hour. Tonight, mostly clear. Areas of frost after 4 a.m. Lows in the mid-30s. North winds 5 to 10 miles an hour. Gusts up to 25 miles an hour through midnight. Tuesday, areas of frost before 8 a.m. Sunny. Highs in the upper 60s. Northeast winds around

5 miles an hour, becoming southwest in the afternoon. Tuesday night, not as cool. Mostly cloudy, then becoming partly cloudy between 8 p.m. and 10 p.m., then becoming mostly cloudy. Lows in the upper 40s. South winds around 5 miles an hour. Gusts up to 20 miles an hour after midnight. Here is the latest National Weather Service forecast for Cambria County, including the city of Johnstown. This afternoon, partly sunny. Near steady temperature in the mid-50s. Northwest winds 10 to 15 miles an hour with gusts up to 25 miles an hour. Tonight, partly cloudy through 10 p.m. then clearing. Areas of frost after 2 a.m. Lows in the lower 30s. North winds 5 to 10 miles an hour. Gusts up to 25 miles an hour through midnight. Tuesday, widespread frost before 8 a.m. Sunny. Highs in the mid-60s. South winds around 5 miles an hour, becoming west in the afternoon. Tuesday night, not as cool. Mostly cloudy. Rainfall amounts less than a tenth of an inch. Lows around 50. South winds 5 to 10 miles an hour. Gusts up to 25 miles an hour after midnight. And now the extended forecast for South Central Pennsylvania. Wednesday, showers and a chance of thunderstorms. Highs in the upper 60s. Chance of rain near 100%. Wednesday night, mostly cloudy with a 40% chance of showers. Lows in the mid-40s. Thursday, partly sunny with a 20% chance of showers. Cooler. Highs in the upper 50s. Thursday night, partly cloudy. Lows in the mid-40s. Friday, mostly sunny. Warmer. Highs in the upper 60s. Friday night, partly cloudy. Lows in the upper 40s. Saturday, mostly sunny. Warmer. Highs in the upper 70s. Saturday night, partly cloudy. Lows in the mid-50s. Sunday, mostly sunny. Highs in the lower 80s. The 8 to 14 day outlook, from Monday, May 18th to Sunday, May 24th, calls for above normal temperatures and above normal precipitation. Normal high temperatures across central Pennsylvania during this period range from the upper 60s over the Allegheny Mountains to the mid-70s across the lower Susquehanna Valley. Normal lows range from the low 40s over the Alleghenies to the low 50s across the lower Susquehanna Valley. Here are the 2 p.m. conditions in the Altoona area. In Altoona, it was partly sunny. The temperature was 58 degrees, the dew point 23, and the relative humidity 26%. The wind was calm. The pressure was 30.11 inches and falling. At State College, it was partly sunny. The temperature was 57 degrees, the dew point 32, and the relative humidity 38%. The wind was variable at 3 miles an hour. The pressure was 30.11 inches and falling. Now, a few other local conditions: Johnstown, mostly sunny 54, DuBois, partly sunny 55, La Trobe, mostly sunny 61, Pittsburgh, partly sunny 61, Erie, sunny 53, Bradford, cloudy 52. To the south and east, York, partly sunny 56, Selins Grove, mostly sunny 58, Harrisburg, partly sunny 57, Philadelphia, cloudy 59, Baltimore, partly sunny 54, Washington, D.C., partly sunny 54. Once again, in Altoona it was 58 degrees under partly sunny skies. And at State College it was 57 degrees under partly sunny skies. 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Here's the hazardous weather outlook for the following county: Cambria, Pennsylvania. Freeze warning in effect from midnight tonight to 8 a.m. Tuesday. For this afternoon and tonight, please listen to NOAA Weather Radio or go to weather.gov/statecollege on the internet for more information about the following hazards. Freeze warning. And now the extended outlook for the period Tuesday through Sunday. 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Freeze warning. Here's the hazardous weather outlook for the following counties: Bedford, Blair, and Huntingdon. Frost advisory in effect from midnight tonight to 8 a.m.

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Frost advisory. And now the extended outlook for the period Tuesday through Sunday. 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Frost advisory. Here's a special weather statement for the following county, Cambria, Pennsylvania. Freeze warning in effect from midnight tonight to 8 a.m. Tuesday. What? Sub-freezing temperatures as low as 25 expected. Where? A portion of central Pennsylvania. When? From midnight tonight to 8 a.m. Tuesday. Impacts, frost and freeze conditions could kill crops, another sensitive vegetation and possibly damage unprotected outdoor plumbing. Those with agricultural interests should protect sensitive vegetation. Take protective measures now as freezing temperatures could damage or kill tender plants and vegetation. Here's a special weather statement for the following counties, Bedford, Blair and Huntingdon. Frost advisory in effect from midnight tonight to 8 a.m. Tuesday. What? Temperatures as low as 34 will result in frost formation. Where? A portion of central Pennsylvania. When? From midnight tonight to 8 a.m. Tuesday. Impacts, frost could harm sensitive outdoor vegetation. Sensitive outdoor plants may be killed if left uncovered. Take steps now to protect tender plants and vegetation from the cold. High pressure building southeastward from the northern Great Plains will bring dry weather to Pennsylvania through Tuesday. The combination of dry air and mainly clear skies will result in cold temperatures tonight. This will result in the risk of frost and even freezing temperatures to much of Pennsylvania through early Tuesday morning. Highs this afternoon will range from the mid-50s across the north, to the lower to mid-60s across the south. Tonight will be likely the coldest night with lows mainly in the 30s. High temperatures on Tuesday will be in the 60s. A fast-moving frontal system will bring a chance of showers and even a thunderstorm to Pennsylvania for Wednesday. A warm-up is expected next weekend with temperatures in the 70s and 80s. Here is the latest National Weather Service forecast for Blair and Bedford counties, including the city of Altoona. This afternoon, partly sunny. Near steady temperature in the upper 50s. Northwest winds 10 to 15 miles an hour with gusts up to 25 miles an hour. Tonight, mostly clear. Areas of frost after 4 a.m. Lows in the mid-30s. North winds 5 to 10 miles an hour. Gusts up to 25 miles an hour through midnight. Tuesday, areas of frost before 8 a.m. Sunny. Highs in the upper 60s. Northeast winds around 5 miles an hour, becoming southwest in the afternoon. Tuesday night, not as cool. Mostly cloudy, then becoming partly cloudy between 8 p.m. and 10 p.m., then becoming mostly cloudy. Lows in the upper 40s. South winds around 5 miles an hour. Gusts up to 20 miles an hour after midnight. Here is the latest National Weather Service forecast for Cambria County, including the city of Johnstown. This afternoon, partly sunny. Near steady temperature in the mid-50s. Northwest winds 10 to 15 miles an hour with gusts up to 25 miles an hour. Tonight, partly cloudy through 10 p.m. then clearing. Areas of frost after 2 a.m. Lows in the lower 30s. North winds 5 to 10 miles an hour. Gusts up to 25 miles an hour through midnight. Tuesday, widespread frost before 8 a.m. Sunny. Highs in the mid-60s. South winds around 5 miles an hour, becoming west in the afternoon. Tuesday night, not as cool. Mostly cloudy. Rainfall amounts less than a tenth of an inch. Lows around 50. South winds 5 to 10 miles an hour. Gusts up to 25 miles an hour after midnight. And now the extended forecast for South Central Pennsylvania. Wednesday, showers and a chance of thunderstorms. Highs in the upper 60s. Chance of rain near 100%. Wednesday night, mostly cloudy with a 40% chance of showers. Lows in the mid-40s. Thursday, partly sunny with a 20% chance of showers. Cooler. Highs in the upper 50s. Thursday night, partly cloudy. Lows in the mid-40s.

mostly sunny. Warmer. Highs in the upper 60s. Friday night, partly cloudy. Lows in the upper 40s. Saturday, mostly sunny. Warmer. Highs in the upper 70s. Saturday night, partly cloudy. Lows in the mid 50s. Sunday, mostly sunny. Highs in the lower 80s. The 8 to 14 day outlook, from Monday, May 18th to Sunday, May 24th, calls for above normal temperatures and above normal precipitation. Normal high temperatures across central Pennsylvania during this period range from the upper 60s over the Allegheny Mountains to the mid-70s across the lower Susquehanna Valley. Normal lows range from the low 40s over the Alleghenies to the low 50s across the lower Susquehanna Valley. Here are the 2 p.m. conditions in the Altoona area. In Altoona, it was partly sunny. The temperature was 58 degrees, the dew point 23, and the relative humidity 26%. The wind was calm. The pressure was 30.11 inches and falling. At State College, it was partly sunny. The temperature was 57 degrees, the dew point 32, and the relative humidity 38%. The wind was variable at 3 miles an hour. The pressure was 30.11 inches and falling. Now, a few other local conditions. Johnstown, mostly sunny 54, DuBois, partly sunny 55, La Trobe, mostly sunny 61, Pittsburgh, partly sunny 61, Erie, sunny 53, Bradford, cloudy 52. To the south and east, York, partly sunny 56, Selams Grove, mostly sunny 58, Harrisburg, partly sunny 57, Philadelphia, cloudy 59, Baltimore, partly sunny 54, Washington, D.C., partly sunny 54. Once again, in Altoona it was 58 degrees under partly sunny skies. And at State College it was 57 degrees under partly sunny skies. 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Here's the hazardous weather outlook, for the following county, Cambria, Pennsylvania. Freeze warning in effect from midnight tonight to 8 a.m. Tuesday. For this afternoon and tonight, please listen to NOAA Weather Radio or go to weather.gov/statecollege on the internet for more information about the following hazards. Freeze warning. And now the extended outlook for the period Tuesday through Sunday. 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Here's the hazardous weather outlook for the following counties, Bedford, Blair, and Huntingdon. Frost advisory in effect from midnight tonight to 8 a.m. Tuesday. 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Frost advisory. And now the extended outlook for the period Tuesday through Sunday. 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Frost advisory. Here's a special weather statement for the following county, Cambria, Pennsylvania. Freeze warning in effect from midnight tonight to 8 a.m. Tuesday. What? Sub-freezing temperatures as low as 25 expected. Where? A portion of central Pennsylvania. When, from midnight tonight to 8 a.m. Tuesday. Impacts, frost and freeze conditions could kill crops, another sensitive vegetation and possibly damage unprotected outdoor plumbing. Those with agricultural interests should protect sensitive vegetation. Take protective measures now as freezing temperatures could damage or kill tender plants and vegetation. Here's a special weather statement for the following counties, Bedford, Blair, and Huntingdon. Frost advisory in effect from midnight tonight to 8 a.m. Tuesday. What? Temperatures as low as 34 will result in frost formation. Where? A portion of central Pennsylvania. When? From midnight tonight to 8 a.m. Tuesday. Impacts. Frost could harm sensitive outdoor vegetation. Sensitive outdoor plants may be killed if left uncovered. Take steps now to protect tender plants and vegetation from the cold. High pressure building southeastward from the northern Great Plains will bring dry weather to Pennsylvania through Tuesday. The combination of dry air and mainly clear skies will result in cold temperatures tonight. This will result in the risk of frost.

for Blair and Bedford counties, including the city of Altoona. This afternoon, partly sunny. Near steady temperature in the upper 50s. Northwest winds 10 to 15 miles an hour with gusts up to 25 miles an hour. Tonight, mostly clear. Areas of frost after 4 a.m. Lows in the mid-30s. North winds 5 to 10 miles an hour. Gusts up to 25 miles an hour through midnight. Tuesday, areas of frost before 8 a.m. Sunny. Highs in the upper 60s. Northeast winds around 5 miles an hour, becoming southwest in the afternoon. Tuesday night, not as cool. Mostly cloudy, then becoming partly cloudy between 8 p.m. and 10 p.m., then becoming mostly cloudy. Lows in the upper 40s. South winds around 5 miles an hour. Gusts up to 20 miles an hour after midnight. Here is the latest National Weather Service forecast for Cambria County, including the city of Johnstown. This afternoon, partly sunny. Near steady temperature in the mid-50s. Northwest winds 10 to 15 miles an hour with gusts up to 25 miles an hour. Tonight, partly cloudy through 10 p.m. then clearing. Areas of frost after 2 a.m. Lows in the lower 30s. North winds 5 to 10 miles an hour. Gusts up to 25 miles an hour through midnight. Tuesday, widespread frost before 8 a.m. Sunny. Highs in the mid-60s. South winds around 5 miles an hour, becoming west in the afternoon. Tuesday night, not as cool. Mostly cloudy. Rainfall amounts less than a tenth of an inch. Lows around 50. South winds 5 to 10 miles an hour. Gusts up to 25 miles an hour after midnight. And now the extended forecast for South Central Pennsylvania. Wednesday, showers and a chance of thunderstorms. Highs in the upper 60s. Chance of rain near 100%. Wednesday night, mostly cloudy with a 40% chance of showers. Lows in the mid-40s. Thursday, partly sunny with a 20% chance of showers. Cooler. Highs in the upper 50s. Thursday night, partly cloudy. Lows in the mid-40s. Friday, mostly sunny. Warmer. Highs in the upper 60s. Friday night, partly cloudy. Lows in the upper 40s. Saturday, mostly sunny. Warmer. Highs in the upper 70s. Saturday night, partly cloudy. Lows in the mid-50s. Sunday, mostly sunny. Highs in the lower 80s. The 8 to 14 day outlook, from Monday, May 18th to Sunday, May 24th, calls for above normal temperatures and above normal precipitation. Normal high temperatures across central Pennsylvania during this period range from the upper 60s over the Allegheny Mountains to the mid-70s across the lower Susquehanna Valley. Normal lows range from the low 40s over the Alleghenies to the low 50s across the lower Susquehanna Valley. Here are the 2 p.m. conditions in the Altoona area. In Altoona, it was partly sunny. The temperature was 58 degrees, the dew point 23, and the relative humidity 26%. The wind was calm. The pressure was 30.11 inches and falling. At State College, it was partly sunny. The temperature was 57 degrees, the dew point 32, and the relative humidity 38%. The wind was variable at 3 miles an hour. The pressure was 30.11 inches and falling. Now, a few other local conditions. Johnstown, mostly sunny 54, DuBois, partly sunny 55, La Trobe, mostly sunny 61, Pittsburgh, partly sunny 61, Erie, sunny 53, Bradford, cloudy 52. To the south and east, York, partly sunny 56, Selins Grove, mostly sunny 58, Harrisburg, partly sunny 57, Philadelphia, cloudy 59, Baltimore, partly sunny 54, Washington, D.C., partly sunny 54. Once again, in Altoona it was 58 degrees under partly sunny skies. And at State College it was 57 degrees under partly sunny skies. 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Here's the hazardous weather outlook, for the following county, Cambria, Pennsylvania. Freeze warning in effect.

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Freeze warning. And now the extended outlook for the period Tuesday through Sunday. 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Here's the hazardous weather outlook for the following counties: Bedford, Blair, and Huntingdon. 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Frost advisory. And now the extended outlook for the period Tuesday through Sunday. 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Frost advisory. Here's a special weather statement for the following county: Cambria, Pennsylvania. Freeze warning in effect from midnight tonight to 8 a.m. Tuesday. What? Sub-freezing temperatures as low as 25 expected. Where? A portion of central Pennsylvania. When? From midnight tonight to 8 a.m. Tuesday. Impacts: frost and freeze conditions could kill crops, another sensitive vegetation, and possibly damage unprotected outdoor plumbing. Those with agricultural interests should protect sensitive vegetation. Take protective measures now as freezing temperatures could damage or kill tender plants and vegetation. Here's a special weather statement for the following counties: Bedford, Blair, and Huntingdon. Frost advisory in effect from midnight tonight to 8 a.m. Tuesday. What? Temperatures as low as 34 will result in frost formation. Where? A portion of central Pennsylvania. When? From midnight tonight to 8 a.m. Tuesday. Impacts: frost could harm sensitive outdoor vegetation. Sensitive outdoor plants may be killed if left uncovered. Take steps now to protect tender plants and vegetation from the cold. High pressure building southeastward from the northern Great Plains will bring dry weather to Pennsylvania through Tuesday. The combination of dry air and mainly clear skies will result in cold temperatures tonight. This will result in the risk of frost and even freezing temperatures to much of Pennsylvania through early Tuesday morning. Highs this afternoon will range from the mid-50s across the north to the lower to mid-60s across the south. Tonight will be likely the coldest night with lows mainly in the 30s. High temperatures on Tuesday will be in the 60s. A fast-moving frontal system will bring a chance of showers and even a thunderstorm to Pennsylvania for Wednesday. A warm-up is expected next weekend with temperatures in the 70s and 80s. Here is the latest National Weather Service forecast for Blair and Bedford counties, including the city of Altoona. This afternoon, partly sunny. Near steady temperature in the upper 50s. Northwest winds 10 to 15 miles an hour with gusts up to 25 miles an hour. Tonight, mostly clear. Areas of frost after 4 a.m. Lows in the mid-30s. North winds 5 to 10 miles an hour. Gusts up to 25 miles an hour through midnight. Tuesday, areas of frost before 8 a.m. Sunny. Highs in the upper 60s. Northeast winds around 5 miles an hour, becoming southwest in the afternoon. Tuesday night, not as cool. Mostly cloudy, then becoming partly cloudy between 8 p.m. and 10 p.m., then becoming mostly cloudy. Lows in the upper 40s. South winds around 5 miles an hour. Gusts up to 20 miles an hour after midnight. Here is the latest National Weather Service forecast for Cambria County, including the city of Johnstown. This afternoon, mostly sunny. Near steady temperature in the upper 50s. Northwest winds 10 to 15 miles an hour with gusts up to 25 miles an hour. Tonight, partly cloudy through 10 p.m. then clearing. Areas of frost after 2 a.m. Lows in the lower 30s. North winds 5 to 10 miles an hour. Gusts up to 25 miles an hour through midnight. Tuesday, widespread frost before 8 a.m. Sunny. Highs in the mid-60s. South winds around 5 miles an hour, becoming west in the afternoon. Tuesday night, not as cool. Mostly cloudy. Rainfall amounts less than a tenth of an inch. Lows around 50. South winds.

5 to 10 miles an hour. Gusts up to 25 miles an hour after midnight. And now the extended forecast for south central Pennsylvania. Wednesday, showers and a chance of thunderstorms. Highs in the upper 60s. Chance of rain near 100%. Wednesday night, mostly cloudy with a 40% chance of showers. Lows in the mid-40s. Thursday, partly sunny with a 20% chance of showers. Cooler. Highs in the upper 50s. Thursday night, partly cloudy. Lows in the lower 40s. Friday, mostly sunny. Highs in the mid-60s. Friday night, partly cloudy. Lows in the mid-40s. Saturday, mostly sunny. Warmer. Highs in the upper 70s. Saturday night, partly cloudy. Not as cool. Lows in the upper 50s. Sunday, sunny. Highs in the lower 80s. The 8 to 14 day outlook, from Monday, May 18th to Sunday, May 24th, calls for above normal temperatures and above normal precipitation. Normal high temperatures across central Pennsylvania during this period range from the upper 60s over the Allegheny Mountains to the mid-70s across the lower Susquehanna Valley. Normal lows range from the low 40s over the Alleghenies to the low 50s across the lower Susquehanna Valley. Here are the 3 p.m. conditions in the Altoona area. In Altoona, it was partly sunny. The temperature was 60 degrees, the dew point 25, and the relative humidity 26%. The wind was northwest at 9 miles an hour. The pressure was 30.10 inches and falling. At State College, it was partly sunny. The temperature was 59 degrees, the dew point 28, and the relative humidity 31%. The wind was southeast at 5 miles an hour. The pressure was 30.09 inches and falling. Now, a few other local conditions: Johnstown, mostly sunny 55, DuBois, partly sunny 56, La Trobe, partly sunny 59, Pittsburgh, partly sunny 62, Erie, sunny 53, Bradford, cloudy 55. To the south and east, York, partly sunny 57, Selins Grove, mostly sunny 60, Harrisburg, partly sunny 60, Philadelphia, partly sunny 59, Baltimore, partly sunny 57, Washington, D.C., partly sunny 55. Once again, in Altoona, it was 60 degrees under partly sunny skies. And at State College, it was 59 degrees under partly sunny skies. This is NOAA Weather Radio, All Hazards Station WNG 589. 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Here are the 3 p.m. conditions in the Altoona area. In Altoona, it was partly sunny. The temperature was 60 degrees, the dew point 25, and the relative humidity 26%. The wind was northwest at 9 miles an hour. The pressure was 30.10 inches and falling. At State College, it was partly sunny. The temperature was 59 degrees, the dew point 28, and the relative humidity 31%. The wind was southeast at 5 miles an hour. The pressure was 30.09 inches and falling. Now, a few other local conditions: Johnstown, mostly sunny 55, DuBois, partly sunny 56, La Trobe, partly sunny 59, Pittsburgh, partly sunny 62, Erie, sunny 53, Bradford, cloudy 55. To the south and east, York, partly sunny 57, Selins Grove, mostly sunny 60, Harrisburg, partly sunny 60, Philadelphia, cloudy 59, Baltimore, cloudy 57, Washington, D.C., cloudy 55. Once again, in Altoona, it was 60 degrees under partly sunny skies. And at State College, it was 59 degrees under partly sunny skies. 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Here's the hazardous weather outlook for the following county: Cambria, Pennsylvania. Freeze warning in effect from midnight tonight to 8 a.m. Tuesday. For this afternoon and tonight, please listen to NOAA Weather Radio or go to weather.gov/statecollege on the internet for more information about the following hazards. Freeze warning. And now the extended outlook for the period Tuesday through Sunday.
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Freeze warning. Here's the hazardous weather outlook for the following counties: Bedford, Blair, and Huntingdon. Frost advisory in effect from midnight tonight to 8 a.m. Tuesday. For this afternoon and tonight, please listen to NOAA Weather Radio or go to weather.gov/statecollege on the internet for more information about the following hazards. Frost advisory. And now the extended outlook for the period Tuesday through Sunday. 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Frost advisory. Here's a special weather statement for the following county: Cambria, Pennsylvania. Freeze warning in effect from midnight tonight to 8 a.m. Tuesday. What? Sub-freezing temperatures as low as 25 expected. Where? A portion of central Pennsylvania. When? From midnight tonight to 8 a.m. Tuesday. Impacts: frost and freeze conditions could kill crops, another sensitive vegetation, and possibly damage unprotected outdoor plumbing. Those with agricultural interests should protect sensitive vegetation. Take protective measures now as freezing temperatures could damage or kill tender plants and vegetation. Here's a special weather statement for the following counties: Bedford, Blair, and Huntingdon. Frost advisory in effect from midnight tonight to 8 a.m. Tuesday. What? Temperatures as low as 34 will result in frost formation. Where? A portion of central Pennsylvania. When? From midnight tonight to 8 a.m. Tuesday. Impacts: frost could harm sensitive outdoor vegetation. Sensitive outdoor plants may be killed if left uncovered. Take steps now to protect tender plants and vegetation from the cold. High pressure building southeastward from the northern Great Plains will bring dry weather to Pennsylvania through Tuesday. The combination of dry air and mainly clear skies will result in cold temperatures tonight. This will result in the risk of frost and even freezing temperatures to much of Pennsylvania through early Tuesday morning. Highs this afternoon will range from the mid-50s across the north to the lower to mid-60s across the south. Tonight will be likely the coldest night with lows mainly in the 30s. High temperatures on Tuesday will be in the 60s. A fast-moving frontal system will bring a chance of showers and even a thunderstorm to Pennsylvania for Wednesday. A warm-up is expected next weekend with temperatures in the 70s and 80s. Here is the latest National Weather Service forecast for Blair and Bedford counties, including the city of Altoona. This afternoon, partly sunny. Near steady temperature in the upper 50s. Northwest winds 10 to 15 miles an hour with gusts up to 25 miles an hour. Tonight, mostly clear. Areas of frost after 4 a.m. Lows in the mid-30s. North winds 5 to 10 miles an hour. Gusts up to 25 miles an hour through midnight. Tuesday, areas of frost before 8 a.m. Sunny. Highs in the upper 60s. Northeast winds around 5 miles an hour, becoming southwest in the afternoon. Tuesday night, not as cool. Mostly cloudy, then becoming partly cloudy between 8 p.m. and 10 p.m., then becoming mostly cloudy. Lows in the upper 40s. South winds around 5 miles an hour. Gusts up to 20 miles an hour after midnight. Here is the latest National Weather Service forecast for Cambria County, including the city of Johnstown. This afternoon, mostly sunny. Near steady temperature in the upper 50s. Northwest winds 10 to 15 miles an hour with gusts up to 25 miles an hour. Tonight, partly cloudy through 10 p.m. then clearing. Areas of frost after 2 a.m. Lows in the lower 30s. North winds 5 to 10 miles an hour. Gusts up to 25 miles an hour through midnight. Tuesday, widespread frost before 8 a.m. Sunny. Highs in the mid-60s. South winds around 5 miles an hour, becoming west in the afternoon. Tuesday night, not as cool. Mostly cloudy. Rainfall amounts less than a tenth of an inch. Lows around 50. South winds 5 to 10 miles an hour. Gusts up to 25 miles an hour after midnight. And now the extended forecast for South Central Pennsylvania. Wednesday, showers and a chance of thunderstorms. Highs in the upper 60s. Chance of rain near 100%.
Wednesday night, mostly cloudy with a 40% chance of showers. Lows in the mid-40s. Thursday, partly sunny with a 20% chance of showers. Cooler. Highs in the upper 50s. Thursday night, partly cloudy. Lows in the lower 40s. Friday, mostly sunny. Highs in the mid-60s. Friday night, partly cloudy. Lows in the mid-40s. Saturday, mostly sunny. Warmer. Highs in the upper 70s. Saturday night, partly cloudy. Not as cool. Lows in the upper 50s. Sunday, sunny. Highs in the lower 80s. The 8 to 14 day outlook, from Monday, May 18th to Sunday, May 24th, calls for above normal temperatures and above normal precipitation. Normal high temperatures across central Pennsylvania during this period range from the upper 60s over the Allegheny Mountains to the mid-70s across the lower Susquehanna Valley. Normal lows range from the low 40s over the Alleghenies to the low 50s across the lower Susquehanna Valley. Here are the 3 p.m. conditions in the Altoona area. In Altoona, it was partly sunny. The temperature was 60 degrees, the dew point 25, and the relative humidity 26%. The wind was northwest at 9 miles an hour. The pressure was 30.10 inches and falling. At State College, it was partly sunny. The temperature was 59 degrees, the dew point 28, and the relative humidity 31%. The wind was southeast at 5 miles an hour. The pressure was 30.09 inches and falling. Now, a few other local conditions: Johnstown, mostly sunny 55, Dubois, partly sunny 56, La Trobe, partly sunny 59, Pittsburgh, partly sunny 62, Erie, sunny 53, Bradford, cloudy 55. To the south and east, York, partly sunny 57, Selins Grove, mostly sunny 60, Harrisburg, partly sunny 60, Philadelphia, cloudy 59, Baltimore, cloudy 57, Washington, D.C., cloudy 55. Once again, in Altoona it was 60 degrees under partly sunny skies. And at State College it was 59 degrees under partly sunny skies. This is NOAA Weather Radio, All Hazards Station WNG 589. 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Here's the hazardous weather outlook for the following county: Cambria, Pennsylvania. Freeze warning in effect from midnight tonight to 8 a.m. Tuesday. For this afternoon and tonight, please listen to NOAA Weather Radio or go to weather.gov/statecollege on the internet for more information about the following hazards. Freeze warning. And now the extended outlook for the period Tuesday through Sunday. 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Freeze warning. Here's the hazardous weather outlook for the following counties: Bedford, Blair, and Huntingdon. Frost advisory in effect from midnight tonight to 8 a.m. Tuesday. For this afternoon and tonight, please listen to NOAA Weather Radio or go to weather.gov/statecollege on the internet for more information about the following hazards. Frost advisory. And now the extended outlook for the period Tuesday through Sunday. 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Frost advisory. Here's a special weather statement for the following county: Cambria, Pennsylvania. Freeze warning in effect from midnight tonight to 8 a.m. Tuesday. What? Sub-freezing temperatures as low as 25 expected. Where? A portion of central Pennsylvania. When? From midnight tonight to 8 a.m. Tuesday. Impacts: frost and freeze conditions could kill crops, another sensitive vegetation, and possibly damage unprotected outdoor plumbing. Those with agricultural interests should protect sensitive vegetation. Take protective measures now as freezing temperatures could damage or kill tender plants and vegetation. Here's a special weather statement for the following counties: Bedford, Blair, and Huntingdon. Frost advisory in effect from midnight tonight to 8 a.m. Tuesday. What? Temperatures as low as 34 will result in frost formation. Where? A portion of central Pennsylvania. When? From midnight tonight to 8 a.m. Tuesday. Impacts: frost could harm sensitive outdoor vegetation.
Sensitive outdoor plants may be killed if left uncovered. Take steps now to protect tender plants and vegetation from the cold. High pressure building southeastward from the northern Great Plains will bring dry weather to Pennsylvania through Tuesday. The combination of dry air and mainly clear skies will result in cold temperatures tonight. This will result in the risk of frost and even freezing temperatures to much of Pennsylvania through early Tuesday morning. Highs this afternoon will range from the mid-50s across the north, to the lower to mid-60s across the south. Tonight will be likely the coldest night with lows mainly in the 30s. High temperatures on Tuesday will be in the 60s. A fast-moving frontal system will bring a chance of showers and even a thunderstorm to Pennsylvania for Wednesday. A warm-up is expected next weekend with temperatures in the 70s and 80s. 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Broadcasts originate from the National Weather Service in State College and are transmitted from the tower facilities provided by the Blair County Emergency Management Agency in Frankstown, on a frequency of 162.425 MHz. We are located at Innovation Park in State College. 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Properly set weather radios, with the alarm device, will alert you when severe weather warnings or watches are issued. Programming on this station will be temporarily changed during severe weather, to bring you the latest information. Warnings and safety information from the National Weather Service may someday save your life or protect your property. Here is the latest National Weather Service forecast for Blair and Bedford counties, including the city of Altoona. This afternoon, partly sunny. Near steady temperature in the upper 50s. Northwest winds 10 to 15 miles an hour with gusts up to 25 miles an hour. Tonight, mostly clear. Areas of frost after 4 a.m. Lows in the mid-30s. North winds 5 to 10 miles an hour. Gusts up to 25 miles an hour through midnight. Tuesday, areas of frost before 8 a.m. Sunny. Highs in the upper 60s. Northeast winds around 5 miles an hour, becoming southwest in the afternoon. Tuesday night, not as cool. Mostly cloudy, then becoming partly cloudy between 8 p.m. and 10 p.m., then becoming mostly cloudy. Lows in the upper 40s. South winds around 5 miles an hour. Gusts up to 20 miles an hour after midnight. Here is the latest National Weather Service forecast for Cambria County, including the city of Johnstown. This afternoon, mostly sunny. Near steady temperature in the upper 50s. Northwest winds 10 to 15 miles an hour with gusts up to 25 miles an hour. Tonight, partly cloudy through 10 p.m. then clearing. Areas of frost after 2 a.m. Lows in the lower 30s. North winds 5 to 10 miles an hour. Gusts up to 25 miles an hour through midnight. Tuesday, widespread frost before 8 a.m. Sunny. Highs in the mid-60s. South winds around 5 miles an hour, becoming west in the afternoon. Tuesday night, not as cool. Mostly cloudy. Rainfall amounts less than a tenth of an inch. Lows around 50. South winds 5 to 10 miles an hour. Gusts up to 25 miles an hour after midnight. And now the extended forecast for south-central Pennsylvania. Wednesday, showers and a chance of thunderstorms. Highs in the upper 60s. Chance of rain near 100%. Wednesday night, mostly cloudy with a 40% chance of showers. Lows in the mid-40s. Thursday, partly sunny with a 20% chance of showers. Cooler. Highs in the upper 50s. Thursday night, partly cloudy. Lows in the lower 40s. Friday, mostly sunny. Highs in the mid-60s. Friday night, partly cloudy. Lows in the mid-40s. Saturday, mostly sunny. Warmer. Highs in the upper 70s. Saturday night, partly cloudy. Not as cool. Lows in the upper 50s. Sunday, sunny. Highs in the lower 80s. The 8 to 14 day outlook, from Monday, May 18th to Sunday, May 24th. Calls for above normal temperatures and above normal precipitation. Normal high temperatures across central Pennsylvania during this period range from the upper 60s over the Allegheny Mountains to the mid-70s across the lower Susquehanna Valley.
Normal lows range from the low 40s over the Alleghenies to the low 50s across the lower Susquehanna Valley. Here are the 3 p.m. conditions in the Altoona area. In Altoona, it was partly sunny. The temperature was 60 degrees, the dew point 25, and the relative humidity 26%. The wind was northwest at 9 miles an hour. The pressure was 30.10 inches and falling. At State College, it was partly sunny. The temperature was 59 degrees, the dew point 28, and the relative humidity 31%. The wind was southeast at 5 miles an hour. The pressure was 30.09 inches and falling. Now, a few other local conditions: Johnstown, mostly sunny 55, DuBois, partly sunny 56, Latrobe, partly sunny 59, Pittsburgh, partly sunny 62, Erie, sunny 53, Bradford, cloudy 55. To the south and east, York, partly sunny 57, Selins Grove, mostly sunny 60, Harrisburg, partly sunny 60, Philadelphia, cloudy 59, Baltimore, cloudy 57, Washington, D.C., cloudy 55. Once again, in Altoona it was 60 degrees under partly sunny skies. And at State College it was 59 degrees under partly sunny skies. This is NOAA Weather Radio, All Hazards Station WNG 589. 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Here's the hazardous weather outlook for the following county: Cambria, Pennsylvania. Freeze warning in effect from midnight tonight to 8 a.m. Tuesday. For this afternoon and tonight, please listen to NOAA Weather Radio or go to weather.gov/statecollege on the internet for more information about the following hazards. Freeze warning. And now the extended outlook for the period Tuesday through Sunday. 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Freeze warning. Here's the hazardous weather outlook for the following counties: Bedford, Blair, and Huntingdon. Frost advisory in effect from midnight tonight to 8 a.m. Tuesday. For this afternoon and tonight, please listen to NOAA Weather Radio or go to weather.gov/statecollege on the internet for more information about the following hazards. Frost advisory. And now the extended outlook for the period Tuesday through Sunday. 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Frost advisory. Here's a special weather statement for the following county: Cambria, Pennsylvania. Freeze warning in effect from midnight tonight to 8 a.m. Tuesday. What? Sub-freezing temperatures as low as 25 expected. Where? A portion of central Pennsylvania. When? From midnight tonight to 8 a.m. Tuesday. Impacts: frost and freeze conditions could kill crops, another sensitive vegetation, and possibly damage unprotected outdoor plumbing. Those with agricultural interests should protect sensitive vegetation. Take protective measures now as freezing temperatures could damage or kill tender plants and vegetation. Here's a special weather statement for the following counties: Bedford, Blair, and Huntingdon. Frost advisory in effect from midnight tonight to 8 a.m. Tuesday. What? Temperatures as low as 34 will result in frost formation. Where? A portion of central Pennsylvania. When? From midnight tonight to 8 a.m. Tuesday. Impacts: frost could harm sensitive outdoor vegetation. Sensitive outdoor plants may be killed if left uncovered. Take steps now to protect tender plants and vegetation from the cold. High pressure building southeastward from the northern Great Plains will bring dry weather to Pennsylvania through Tuesday. The combination of dry air and mainly clear skies will result in cold temperatures tonight. This will result in the risk of frost and even freezing temperatures to much of Pennsylvania through early Tuesday morning. Highs this afternoon will range from the mid-50s across the north to the lower to mid-60s across the south. Tonight will be likely the coldest night with lows mainly in the 30s. High temperatures on Tuesday will be in the 60s. A fast-moving frontal system will bring a chance of showers and even a thunderstorm to Pennsylvania for Wednesday. A warm-up is expected next weekend with temperatures in the 70s and 80s. Here is the latest National Weather Service forecast for Blair and Bedford counties, including the city of Altoona. This afternoon, partly sunny. Near steady temperature in the upper 50s.
Northwest winds 10 to 15 miles an hour with gusts up to 25 miles an hour. Tonight, mostly clear. Areas of frost after 4 a.m.

in the mid-30s. North winds 5 to 10 miles an hour. Gusts up to 25 miles an hour through midnight. Tuesday, areas of frost before 8 a.m. Sunny. Highs in the upper 60s. Northeast winds around 5 miles an hour, becoming southwest in the afternoon. Tuesday night, not as cool. Mostly cloudy, then becoming partly cloudy between 8 p.m. and 10 p.m., then becoming mostly cloudy. Lows in the upper 40s. South winds around 5 miles an hour. Gusts up to 20 miles an hour after midnight. Here is the latest National Weather Service forecast for Cambria County, including the city of Johnstown. This afternoon, mostly sunny. Near steady temperature in the upper 50s. Northwest winds 10 to 15 miles an hour with gusts up to 25 miles an hour. Tonight, partly cloudy through 10 p.m. then clearing. Areas of frost after 2 a.m. Lows in the lower 30s. North winds 5 to 10 miles an hour. Gusts up to 25 miles an hour through midnight. Tuesday, widespread frost before 8 a.m. Sunny. Highs in the mid-60s. South winds around 5 miles an hour, becoming west in the afternoon. Tuesday night, not as cool. Mostly cloudy. Rainfall amounts less than a tenth of an inch. Lows around 50. South winds 5 to 10 miles an hour. Gusts up to 25 miles an hour after midnight. And now the extended forecast for South Central Pennsylvania. Wednesday, showers and a chance of thunderstorms. Highs in the upper 60s. Chance of rain near 100%. Wednesday night, mostly cloudy with a 40% chance of showers. Lows in the mid-40s. Thursday, partly sunny with a 20% chance of showers. Cooler. Highs in the upper 50s. Thursday night, partly cloudy. Lows in the lower 40s. Friday, mostly sunny. Highs in the mid-60s. Friday night, partly cloudy. Lows in the mid-40s. Saturday, mostly sunny. Warmer. Highs in the upper 70s. Saturday night, partly cloudy. Not as cool. Lows in the upper 50s. Sunday, sunny. Highs in the lower 80s. The 8 to 14 day outlook, from Monday, May 18th to Sunday, May 24th, calls for above normal temperatures and above normal precipitation. Normal high temperatures across central Pennsylvania during this period range from the upper 60s over the Allegheny Mountains to the mid-70s across the lower Susquehanna Valley. Normal lows range from the low 40s over the Alleghenies to the low 50s across the lower Susquehanna Valley. Here are the 3 p.m. conditions in the Altoona area. In Altoona, it was partly sunny. The temperature was 60 degrees, the dew point 25, and the relative humidity 26%. The wind was northwest at 9 miles an hour. The pressure was 30.10 inches and falling. At State College, it was partly sunny. The temperature was 59 degrees, the dew point 28, and the relative humidity 31%. The wind was southeast at 5 miles an hour. The pressure was 30.09 inches and falling. Now, a few other local conditions: Johnstown, mostly sunny 55, Du Bois, partly sunny 56, La Trobe, partly sunny 59, Pittsburgh, partly sunny 62, Erie, sunny 53, Bradford, cloudy 55. To the south and east, York, partly sunny 57, Selins Grove, mostly sunny 60, Harrisburg, partly sunny 60, Philadelphia, cloudy 59, Baltimore, cloudy 57, Washington, D.C., cloudy 55. Once again, in Altoona it was 60 degrees under partly sunny skies. And at State College it was 59 degrees under partly sunny skies. 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Here's the hazardous weather outlook for the following county: Cambria, Pennsylvania. Freeze warning in effect from midnight tonight to 8 a.m. Tuesday. For this afternoon and tonight, please listen to NOAA Weather Radio or go to weather.gov/statecollege on the internet for more information about the following hazards. Freeze warning. And now the extended outlook for the period Tuesday through Sunday. 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

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And now the extended outlook for the period Tuesday through Sunday. 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Frost advisory. Here's a special weather statement for the following county: Cambria, Pennsylvania. Freeze warning in effect from midnight tonight to 8 a.m. Tuesday. What? Sub-freezing temperatures as low as 25 expected. Where? A portion of central Pennsylvania. When? From midnight tonight to 8 a.m. Tuesday. Impacts: frost and freeze conditions could kill crops, another sensitive vegetation, and possibly damage unprotected outdoor plumbing. Those with agricultural interests should protect sensitive vegetation. Take protective measures now as freezing temperatures could damage or kill tender plants and vegetation. Here's a special weather statement for the following counties: Bedford, Blair, and Huntingdon. Frost advisory in effect from midnight tonight to 8 a.m. Tuesday. What? Temperatures as low as 34 will result in frost formation. Where? A portion of central Pennsylvania. When? From midnight tonight to 8 a.m. Tuesday. Impacts: frost could harm sensitive outdoor vegetation. Sensitive outdoor plants may be killed if left uncovered. Take steps now to protect tender plants and vegetation from the cold. High pressure building southeastward from the northern Great Plains will bring dry weather to Pennsylvania through Tuesday. The combination of dry air and mainly clear skies will result in cold temperatures tonight. This will result in the risk of frost and even freezing temperatures too much of Pennsylvania through early Tuesday morning. Highs this afternoon will range from the mid-50s across the north to the lower to mid-60s across the south. Tonight will be likely the coldest night with lows mainly in the 30s. High temperatures on Tuesday will be in the 60s. A fast-moving frontal system will bring a chance of showers and even a thunderstorm to Pennsylvania for Wednesday. A warm-up is expected next weekend with temperatures in the 70s and 80s. Here is the latest National Weather Service forecast for Blair and Bedford counties, including the city of Altoona. This afternoon, partly sunny. Near steady temperature in the upper 50s. Northwest winds 10 to 15 miles an hour with gusts up to 25 miles an hour. Tonight, mostly clear. Areas of frost after 4 a.m. Lows in the mid-30s. North winds 5 to 10 miles an hour. Gusts up to 25 miles an hour through midnight. Tuesday, areas of frost before 8 a.m. Sunny. Highs in the upper 60s. Northeast winds around 5 miles an hour, becoming southwest in the afternoon. Tuesday night, not as cool. Mostly cloudy, then becoming partly cloudy between 8 p.m. and 10 p.m., then becoming mostly cloudy. Lows in the upper 40s. South winds around 5 miles an hour. Gusts up to 20 miles an hour after midnight. Here is the latest National Weather Service forecast for Cambria County, including the city of Johnstown. This afternoon, mostly sunny. Near steady temperature in the upper 50s. Northwest winds 10 to 15 miles an hour with gusts up to 25 miles an hour. Tonight, partly cloudy through 10 p.m. then clearing. Areas of frost after 2 a.m. Lows in the lower 30s. North winds 5 to 10 miles an hour. Gusts up to 25 miles an hour through midnight. Tuesday, widespread frost before 8 a.m. Sunny. Highs in the mid-60s. South winds around 5 miles an hour, becoming west in the afternoon. Tuesday night, not as cool. Mostly cloudy. Rainfall amounts less than a tenth of an inch. Lows around 50. South winds 5 to 10 miles an hour. Gusts up to 25 miles an hour after midnight. And now the extended forecast for South Central Pennsylvania. Wednesday, showers and a chance of thunderstorms. Highs in the upper 60s. Chance of rain near 100%. Wednesday night, mostly cloudy with a

40% chance of showers. Lows in the mid-40s. Thursday, partly sunny with a 20% chance of showers. Cooler. Highs in the upper 50s. Thursday night, partly cloudy. Lows in the lower 40s. Friday, mostly sunny. Highs in the mid-60s. Friday night, partly cloudy. Lows in the mid-40s. Saturday, mostly sunny. Warmer. Highs in the upper 70s. Saturday night, partly cloudy. Not as cool. Lows in the upper 50s. Sunday, sunny. Highs in the lower 80s. The 8 to 14 day outlook, from Monday, May 18th to Sunday, May 24th, calls for above normal temperatures and above normal precipitation. Normal high temperatures across central Pennsylvania during this period range from the upper 60s over the Allegheny Mountains to the mid-70s across the lower Susquehanna Valley. Normal lows range from the low 40s over the Alleghenies to the low 50s across the lower Susquehanna Valley. Here are the 3 p.m. conditions in the Altoona area. In Altoona, it was partly sunny. The temperature was 60 degrees, the dew point 25, and the relative humidity 26%. The wind was northwest at 9 miles an hour. The pressure was 30.10 inches and falling. At State College, it was partly sunny. The temperature was 59 degrees, the dew point 28, and the relative humidity 31%. The wind was southeast at 5 miles an hour. The pressure was 30.09 inches and falling. Now, a few other local conditions: Johnstown, mostly sunny 55, DuBois, partly sunny 56, La Trobe, partly sunny 59, Pittsburgh, partly sunny 62, Erie, sunny 53, Bradford, cloudy 55. To the south and east, York, partly sunny 57, Selins Grove, mostly sunny 60, Harrisburg, partly sunny 60, Philadelphia, cloudy 59, Baltimore, cloudy 57, Washington, D.C., cloudy 55. Once again, in Altoona, it was 60 degrees under partly sunny skies. And at State College, it was 59 degrees under partly sunny skies. 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Here's the hazardous weather outlook for the following county: Cambria, Pennsylvania. Freeze warning in effect from midnight tonight to 8 a.m. Tuesday. For this afternoon and tonight, please listen to NOAA Weather Radio or go to weather.gov/statecollege on the internet for more information about the following hazards. Freeze warning. And now the extended outlook for the period Tuesday through Sunday. 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Frost advisory in effect from midnight tonight to 8 a.m. Tuesday. 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Frost advisory. And now the extended outlook for the period Tuesday through Sunday. 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Frost advisory. Here's a special weather statement for the following county: Cambria, Pennsylvania. Freeze warning in effect from midnight tonight to 8 a.m. Tuesday. What? Sub-freezing temperatures as low as 25 expected. Where? A portion of central Pennsylvania. When? From midnight tonight to 8 a.m. Tuesday. Impacts: frost and freeze conditions could kill crops, another sensitive vegetation, and possibly damage unprotected outdoor plumbing. Those with agricultural interests should protect sensitive vegetation. Take protective measures now as freezing temperatures could damage or kill tender plants and vegetation. Here's a special weather statement for the following counties: Bedford, Blair, and Huntingdon. Frost advisory in effect from midnight tonight to 8 a.m. Tuesday. What? Temperatures as low as 34 will result in frost formation. Where? A portion of central Pennsylvania. When? From midnight tonight to 8 a.m. Tuesday. Impacts: frost could harm sensitive outdoor vegetation. Sensitive outdoor plants may be killed if left uncovered.

steps now to protect tender plants and vegetation from the cold. High pressure building southeastward from the northern Great Plains will bring dry weather to Pennsylvania through Tuesday. The combination of dry air and mainly clear skies will result in cold temperatures tonight. This will result in the risk of frost and even freezing temperatures to much of Pennsylvania through early Tuesday morning. Highs this afternoon will range from the mid-50s across the north to the lower to mid-60s across the south. Tonight will be likely the coldest night with lows mainly in the 30s. High temperatures on Tuesday will be in the 60s. A fast-moving frontal system will bring a chance of showers and even a thunderstorm to Pennsylvania for Wednesday. A warm-up is expected next weekend with temperatures in the 70s and 80s. Here is the latest National Weather Service forecast for Blair and Bedford counties, including the city of Altoona. This afternoon, partly sunny. Near steady temperature in the upper 50s. Northwest winds 10 to 15 miles an hour with gusts up to 25 miles an hour. Tonight, mostly clear. Areas of frost after 4 a.m. Lows in the mid-30s. North winds 5 to 10 miles an hour. Gusts up to 25 miles an hour through midnight. Tuesday, areas of frost before 8 a.m. Sunny. Highs in the upper 60s. Northeast winds around 5 miles an hour, becoming southwest in the afternoon. Tuesday night, not as cool. Mostly cloudy, then becoming partly cloudy between 8 p.m. and 10 p.m., then becoming mostly cloudy. Lows in the upper 40s. South winds around 5 miles an hour. Gusts up to 20 miles an hour after midnight. Here is the latest National Weather Service forecast for Cambria County, including the city of Johnstown. This afternoon, mostly sunny. Near steady temperature in the upper 50s. Northwest winds 10 to 15 miles an hour with gusts up to 25 miles an hour. Tonight, partly cloudy through 10 p.m. then clearing. Areas of frost after 2 a.m. Lows in the lower 30s. North winds 5 to 10 miles an hour. Gusts up to 25 miles an hour through midnight. Tuesday, widespread frost before 8 a.m. Sunny. Highs in the mid-60s. South winds around 5 miles an hour, becoming west in the afternoon. Tuesday night, not as cool. Mostly cloudy. Rainfall amounts less than a tenth of an inch. Lows around 50. South winds 5 to 10 miles an hour. Gusts up to 25 miles an hour after midnight. And now the extended forecast for South Central Pennsylvania. Wednesday, showers and a chance of thunderstorms. Highs in the upper 60s. Chance of rain near 100%. Wednesday night, mostly cloudy with a 40% chance of showers. Lows in the mid-40s. Thursday, partly sunny with a 20% chance of showers. Cooler. Highs in the upper 50s. Thursday night, partly cloudy. Lows in the lower 40s. Friday, mostly sunny. Highs in the mid-60s. Friday night, partly cloudy. Lows in the mid-40s. Saturday, mostly sunny. Warmer. Highs in the upper 70s. Saturday night, partly cloudy. Not as cool. Lows in the upper 50s. Sunday, sunny. Highs in the lower 80s. The 8 to 14 day outlook, from Monday, May 18th to Sunday, May 24th, calls for above normal temperatures and above normal precipitation. Normal high temperatures across central Pennsylvania during this period range from the upper 60s over the Allegheny Mountains to the mid-70s across the lower Susquehanna Valley. Normal lows range from the low 40s over the Alleghenies to the low 50s across the lower Susquehanna Valley. Here are the 3 p.m. conditions in the Altoona area. In Altoona, it was partly sunny. The temperature was 60 degrees, the dew point 25, and the relative humidity 26%. The wind was northwest at 9 miles an hour. The pressure was 30.10 inches and falling. At State College, it was partly sunny. The temperature was 59 degrees, the dew point 28, and the relative humidity 31%. The wind was southeast at 5 miles an hour. The pressure was 30.09 inches and falling. Now, a few other local conditions: Johnstown, mostly sunny 55, Du Bois, partly sunny 56,
Latrobe, partly sunny 59, Pittsburgh partly sunny 62, Erie, sunny 53, Bradford cloudy 55. To the south and east, York, partly sunny 57, Selins Grove mostly sunny 60, Harrisburg partly sunny 60, Philadelphia cloudy 59, Baltimore cloudy 57, Washington DC cloudy 55. Once again, in Altoona it was 60 degrees under partly sunny skies. And at State College it was 59 degrees under partly sunny skies. 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Here's the hazardous weather outlook, for the following county, Cambria, Pennsylvania. Freeze warning in effect from midnight tonight to 8 a.m. Tuesday. For this afternoon and tonight, please listen to NOAA Weather Radio or go to weather.gov/statecollege on the internet for more information about the following hazards. Freeze warning. And now the extended outlook for the period Tuesday through Sunday. 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Freeze warning. Here's the hazardous weather outlook for the following counties, Bedford, Blair, and Huntingdon. Frost advisory in effect from midnight tonight to 8 a.m. Tuesday. For this afternoon and tonight, please listen to NOAA Weather Radio or go to weather.gov/statecollege on the internet for more information about the following hazards. Frost advisory. And now the extended outlook for the period Tuesday through Sunday. 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Frost advisory. Here's a special weather statement for the following county, Cambria, Pennsylvania. Freeze warning in effect from midnight tonight to 8 a.m. Tuesday. What? Sub-freezing temperatures as low as 25 expected. Where? A portion of central Pennsylvania. When? From midnight tonight to 8 a.m. Tuesday. Impacts, frost and freeze conditions could kill crops, another sensitive vegetation and possibly damage unprotected outdoor plumbing. Those with agricultural interests should protect sensitive vegetation. Take protective measures now as freezing temperatures could damage or kill tender plants and vegetation. Here's a special weather statement for the following counties, Bedford, Blair, and Huntingdon. Frost advisory in effect from midnight tonight to 8 a.m. Tuesday. What? Temperatures as low as 34 will result in frost formation. Where? A portion of central Pennsylvania. When? From midnight tonight to 8 a.m. Tuesday. Impacts, frost could harm sensitive outdoor vegetation. Sensitive outdoor plants may be killed if left uncovered. Take steps now to protect tender plants and vegetation from the cold. High pressure building southeastward from the northern Great Plains will bring dry weather to Pennsylvania through Tuesday. The combination of dry air and mainly clear skies will result in cold temperatures tonight. This will result in the risk of frost and even freezing temperatures to much of Pennsylvania through early Tuesday morning. Highs this afternoon will range from the mid-50s across the north, to the lower to mid-60s across the south. Tonight will be likely the coldest night with lows mainly in the 30s. High temperatures on Tuesday will be in the 60s. A fast-moving frontal system will bring a chance of showers and even a thunderstorm to Pennsylvania for Wednesday. A warm-up is expected next weekend with temperatures in the 70s and 80s. Here is the latest National Weather Service forecast for Blair and Bedford counties, including the city of Altoona. This afternoon, partly sunny. Near steady temperature in the upper 50s. Northwest winds 10 to 15 miles an hour with gusts up to 25 miles an hour. Tonight, mostly clear. Areas of frost after 4 a.m. Lows in the mid-30s. North winds 5 to 10 miles an hour. Gusts up to 25 miles an hour through midnight. Tuesday, areas of frost before 8 a.m. Sunny. Highs in the upper 60s. Northeast winds around 5 miles an hour, becoming southwest in the afternoon. Tuesday night, not as cool. Mostly cloudy, then becoming partly cloudy between 8 p.m. and 10 p.m., then becoming mostly cloudy. Lows in the upper 40s. South winds around 5 miles an hour. Gusts up to 20 miles an hour after midnight.
Here is the latest National Weather Service forecast for Cambria.

Highs in the mid-60s. South winds around 5 miles an hour, becoming west in the afternoon. Tuesday night, not as cool. Mostly cloudy. Rainfall amounts less than a tenth of an inch. Lows around 50. South winds 5 to 10 miles an hour. Gusts up to 25 miles an hour after midnight. And now the extended forecast for South Central Pennsylvania. Wednesday, showers and a chance of thunderstorms. Highs in the upper 60s. Chance of rain near 100%. Wednesday night, mostly cloudy with a 40% chance of showers. Lows in the mid-40s. Thursday, partly sunny with a 20% chance of showers. Cooler. Highs in the upper 50s. Thursday night, partly cloudy. Lows in the lower 40s. Friday, mostly sunny. Highs in the mid-60s. Friday night, partly cloudy. Lows in the mid-40s. Saturday, mostly sunny. Warmer. Highs in the upper 70s. Saturday night, partly cloudy. Not as cool. Lows in the upper 50s. Sunday, sunny. Highs in the lower 80s. The 8 to 14 day outlook, from Monday, May 18th to Sunday, May 24th, calls for above normal temperatures and above normal precipitation. Normal high temperatures across central Pennsylvania during this period range from the upper 60s over the Allegheny Mountains to the mid-70s across the lower Susquehanna Valley. Normal lows range from the low 40s over the Alleghenies to the low 50s across the lower Susquehanna Valley. Here are the 3 p.m. conditions in the Altoona area. In Altoona, it was partly sunny. The temperature was 60 degrees, the dew point 25, and the relative humidity 26%. The wind was northwest at 9 miles an hour. The pressure was 30.10 inches and falling. At State College, it was partly sunny. The temperature was 59 degrees, the dew point 28, and the relative humidity 31%. The wind was southeast at 5 miles an hour. The pressure was 30.09 inches and falling. Now, a few other local conditions: Johnstown, mostly sunny 55, Dubois, partly sunny 56, Latrobe, partly sunny 59, Pittsburgh, partly sunny 62, Erie, sunny 53, Bradford, cloudy 55. To the south and east, York, partly sunny 57, Selins Grove, mostly sunny 60, Harrisburg, partly sunny 60, Philadelphia, cloudy 59, Baltimore, cloudy 57, Washington, D.C., cloudy 55. Once again, in Altoona it was 60 degrees under partly sunny skies. And at State College it was 59 degrees under partly sunny skies. This is NOAA Weather Radio, All Hazards Station WNG 589. 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Here's the hazardous weather outlook for the following county: Cambria, Pennsylvania. Freeze warning in effect from midnight tonight to 8 a.m. Tuesday. For this afternoon and tonight, please listen to NOAA Weather Radio or go to weather.gov/statecollege on the internet for more information about the following hazards. Freeze warning. And now the extended outlook for the period Tuesday through Sunday. 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Freeze warning. Here's the hazardous weather outlook for the following counties: Bedford, Blair, and Huntingdon. Frost advisory in effect from midnight tonight to 8 a.m. Tuesday. 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Frost advisory. And now the extended outlook for the period Tuesday through Sunday. 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Frost advisory. Here's a special weather statement for the following county: Cambria, Pennsylvania. Freeze warning in effect from midnight tonight to 8 a.m. Tuesday. What? Sub-freezing temperatures as low as 25 expected. Where? A portion of central Pennsylvania. When? From midnight tonight to 8 a.m. Tuesday. Impacts: frost and freeze conditions could kill crops, another sensitive vegetation, and possibly damage unprotected outdoor plumbing. Those with agricultural interests should protect sensitive vegetation.

take protective measures now, as freezing temperatures could damage or kill tender plants and vegetation. Here's a special weather statement for the following counties: Bedford, Blair, and Huntingdon. Frost advisory in effect from midnight tonight to 8 a.m. Tuesday. What? Temperatures as low as 34 will result in frost formation. Where? A portion of central Pennsylvania. When? From midnight tonight to 8 a.m. Tuesday. Impacts: frost could harm sensitive outdoor vegetation. Sensitive outdoor plants may be killed if left uncovered. Take steps now to protect tender plants and vegetation from the cold. High pressure building southeastward from the northern Great Plains will bring dry weather to Pennsylvania through Tuesday. The combination of dry air and mainly clear skies will result in cold temperatures tonight. This will result in the risk of frost and even freezing temperatures to much of Pennsylvania through early Tuesday morning. Highs this afternoon will range from the mid-50s across the north to the lower to mid-60s across the south. Tonight will be likely the coldest night, with lows mainly in the 30s. High temperatures on Tuesday will be in the 60s. A fast-moving frontal system will bring a chance of showers and even a thunderstorm to Pennsylvania for Wednesday. A warm-up is expected next weekend with temperatures in the 70s and 80s. Here is the latest National Weather Service forecast for Blair and Bedford counties, including the city of Altoona. This afternoon, partly sunny. Near steady temperature in the upper 50s. Northwest winds 10 to 15 miles an hour with gusts up to 25 miles an hour. Tonight, mostly clear. Areas of frost after 4 a.m. Lows in the mid-30s. North winds 5 to 10 miles an hour. Gusts up to 25 miles an hour through midnight. Tuesday, areas of frost before 8 a.m. Sunny. Highs in the upper 60s. Northeast winds around 5 miles an hour, becoming southwest in the afternoon. Tuesday night, not as cool. Mostly cloudy, then becoming partly cloudy between 8 p.m. and 10 p.m., then becoming mostly cloudy. Lows in the upper 40s. South winds around 5 miles an hour. Gusts up to 20 miles an hour after midnight. Here is the latest National Weather Service forecast for Cambria County, including the city of Johnstown. This afternoon, mostly sunny. Near steady temperature in the upper 50s. Northwest winds 10 to 15 miles an hour with gusts up to 25 miles an hour. Tonight, partly cloudy through 10 p.m. then clearing. Areas of frost after 2 a.m. Lows in the lower 30s. North winds 5 to 10 miles an hour. Gusts up to 25 miles an hour through midnight. Tuesday, widespread frost before 8 a.m. Sunny. Highs in the mid-60s. South winds around 5 miles an hour, becoming west in the afternoon. Tuesday night, not as cool. Mostly cloudy. Rainfall amounts less than a tenth of an inch. Lows around 50. South winds 5 to 10 miles an hour. Gusts up to 25 miles an hour after midnight. And now the extended forecast for South Central Pennsylvania. Wednesday, showers and a chance of thunderstorms. Highs in the upper 60s. Chance of rain near 100%. Wednesday night, mostly cloudy with a 40% chance of showers. Lows in the mid-40s. Thursday, partly sunny with a 20% chance of showers. Cooler. Highs in the upper 50s. Thursday night, partly cloudy. Lows in the lower 40s. Friday, mostly sunny. Highs in the mid-60s. Friday night, partly cloudy. Lows in the mid-40s. Saturday, mostly sunny. Warmer. Highs in the upper 70s. Saturday night, partly cloudy. Not as cool. Lows in the upper 50s. Sunday, sunny. Highs in the lower 80s. The 8 to 14 day outlook, from Monday, May 18th to Sunday, May 24th, calls for above normal temperatures and above normal precipitation. Normal high temperatures across central Pennsylvania during this period range from the upper 60s over the Allegheny Mountains to the mid-70s across the lower Susquehanna Valley. Normal lows range from the low 40s over the Alleghenies to the low 50s across the lower Susquehanna Valley. Here are the 4 p.m. conditions in the Altoona area. In Altoona, it was partly sunny.
The temperature was 62 degrees, the dew point 26, and the relative humidity 25%. The wind was northwest at 12 miles an hour, gusting to 23. The pressure was 30.08 inches and falling. At State College, it was partly sunny. The temperature was 61 degrees, the dew point 27, and the relative humidity 27%. The wind was northwest at 10 miles an hour. The pressure was 30.07 inches and falling. Now, a few other local conditions: Johnstown, partly sunny 56, Du Bois, cloudy 55, La Trobe, partly sunny 61, Pittsburgh, partly sunny 61, Erie, sunny 53, Bradford, partly sunny 54. To the south and east, York, partly sunny 60, Selins Grove, cloudy 59, Harrisburg, partly sunny 62, Philadelphia, cloudy 60, Baltimore, cloudy 59, Washington, D.C., cloudy 59. Once again, in Altoona it was 62 degrees under partly sunny skies. And at State College it was 61 degrees under partly sunny skies. 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Here's the hazardous weather outlook for the following county: Cambria, Pennsylvania. Freeze warning in effect from midnight tonight to 8 a.m. Tuesday. For this afternoon and tonight, please listen to NOAA Weather Radio or go to weather.gov/statecollege on the internet for more information about the following hazards. Freeze warning. And now the extended outlook for the period Tuesday through Sunday. 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Here's the hazardous weather outlook for the following counties: Bedford, Blair, and Huntingdon. 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Frost advisory. And now the extended outlook for the period Tuesday through Sunday. 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Frost advisory. Here's a special weather statement for the following county: Cambria, Pennsylvania. Freeze warning in effect from midnight tonight to 8 a.m. Tuesday. What? Sub-freezing temperatures as low as 25 expected. Where? A portion of central Pennsylvania. When? From midnight tonight to 8 a.m. Tuesday. Impacts: frost and freeze conditions could kill crops, another sensitive vegetation, and possibly damage unprotected outdoor plumbing. Those with agricultural interests should protect sensitive vegetation. Take protective measures now as freezing temperatures could damage or kill tender plants and vegetation. Here's a special weather statement for the following counties: Bedford, Blair, and Huntingdon. Frost advisory in effect from midnight tonight to 8 a.m. Tuesday. What? Temperatures as low as 34 will result in frost formation. Where? A portion of central Pennsylvania. When? From midnight tonight to 8 a.m. Tuesday. Impacts: frost could harm sensitive outdoor vegetation. Sensitive outdoor plants may be killed if left uncovered. Take steps now to protect tender plants and vegetation from the cold. High pressure building southeastward from the northern Great Plains will bring dry weather to Pennsylvania through Tuesday. The combination of dry air and mainly clear skies will result in cold temperatures tonight. This will result in the risk of frost and even freezing temperatures to much of Pennsylvania through early Tuesday morning. Highs this afternoon will range from the mid-50s across the north to the lower to mid-60s across the south. Tonight will be likely the coldest night with lows mainly in the 30s. High temperatures on Tuesday will be in the 60s. A fast-moving frontal system will bring a chance of showers and even a thunderstorm to Pennsylvania for Wednesday. A warm-up is expected next weekend with temperatures in the 70s and 80s. Here is the latest National Weather Service forecast for Blair and Bedford counties, including the city of Altoona. This afternoon, partly sunny. Near steady temperature in the upper 50s. Northwest winds 10 to 15 miles an hour with gusts up to 25 miles an hour. Tonight, mostly clear. Areas of frost after 4 a.m. Lows in the mid-30s. North winds 5 to 10 miles an hour.
gusts up to 25 miles an hour through midnight. Tuesday, areas of frost before 8 a.m. Sunny. Highs in the upper 60s. Northeast winds around 5 miles an hour, becoming southwest in the afternoon. Tuesday night, not as cool. Mostly cloudy, then becoming partly cloudy between 8 p.m. and 10 p.m., then becoming mostly cloudy. Lows in the upper 40s. South winds around 5 miles an hour. Gusts up to 20 miles an hour after midnight. Here is the latest National Weather Service forecast for Cambria County, including the city of Johnstown. This afternoon, mostly sunny. Near steady temperature in the upper 50s. Northwest winds 10 to 15 miles an hour with gusts up to 25 miles an hour. Tonight, partly cloudy through 10 p.m. then clearing. Areas of frost after 2 a.m. Lows in the lower 30s. North winds 5 to 10 miles an hour. Gusts up to 25 miles an hour through midnight. Tuesday, widespread frost before 8 a.m. Sunny. Highs in the mid-60s. South winds around 5 miles an hour, becoming west in the afternoon. Tuesday night, not as cool. Mostly cloudy. Rainfall amounts less than a tenth of an inch. Lows around 50. South winds 5 to 10 miles an hour. Gusts up to 25 miles an hour after midnight. And now the extended forecast for South Central Pennsylvania. Wednesday, showers and a chance of thunderstorms. Highs in the upper 60s. Chance of rain near 100%. Wednesday night, mostly cloudy with a 40% chance of showers. Lows in the mid-40s. Thursday, partly sunny with a 20% chance of showers. Cooler. Highs in the upper 50s. Thursday night, partly cloudy. Lows in the lower 40s. Friday, mostly sunny. Highs in the mid-60s. Friday night, partly cloudy. Lows in the mid-40s. Saturday, mostly sunny. Warmer. Highs in the upper 70s. Saturday night, partly cloudy. Not as cool. Lows in the upper 50s. Sunday, sunny. Highs in the lower 80s. The 8 to 14 day outlook, from Monday, May 18th to Sunday, May 24th, calls for above normal temperatures and above normal precipitation. Normal high temperatures across central Pennsylvania during this period range from the upper 60s over the Allegheny Mountains to the mid-70s across the lower Susquehanna Valley. Normal lows range from the low 40s over the Alleghenies to the low 50s across the lower Susquehanna Valley. Here are the 4 p.m. conditions in the Altoona area. In Altoona, it was partly sunny. The temperature was 62 degrees, the dew point 26, and the relative humidity 25%. The wind was northwest at 12 miles an hour gusting to 23. The pressure was 30.08 inches and falling. At State College, it was partly sunny. The temperature was 61 degrees, the dew point 27, and the relative humidity 27%. The wind was northwest at 10 miles an hour. The pressure was 30.07 inches and falling. Now, a few other local conditions: Johnstown, partly sunny 56, Dubois, cloudy 55, La Trobe, partly sunny 61, Pittsburgh, partly sunny 61, Erie, sunny 53, Bradford, partly sunny 54. To the south and east, York, mostly sunny 60, Selins Grove, cloudy 59, Harrisburg, mostly sunny 62, Philadelphia, partly sunny 60, Baltimore, partly sunny 59, Washington, D.C., partly sunny 59. Once again, in Altoona, it was 62 degrees under partly sunny skies. And at State College, it was 61 degrees under partly sunny skies. 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Here's the hazardous weather outlook for the following county: Cambria, Pennsylvania. Freeze warning in effect from midnight tonight to 8 a.m. Tuesday. For this afternoon and tonight, please listen to NOAA Weather Radio or go to weather.gov/statecollege on the internet for more information about the following hazards. Freeze warning. And now the extended outlook for the period Tuesday through Sunday.
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Here's the hazardous weather outlook for the following counties: Bedford, Blair, and Huntingdon. Frost advisory in effect from midnight tonight to 8 a.m. Tuesday. 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Frost advisory. And now the extended outlook for the period Tuesday through Sunday. 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Frost advisory. Here's a special weather statement for the following county: Cambria, Pennsylvania. Freeze warning in effect from midnight tonight to 8 a.m. Tuesday. What? Sub-freezing temperatures as low as 25 expected. Where? A portion of central Pennsylvania. When? From midnight tonight to 8 a.m. Tuesday. Impacts: frost and freeze conditions could kill crops, another sensitive vegetation, and possibly damage unprotected outdoor plumbing. Those with agricultural interests should protect sensitive vegetation. Take protective measures now as freezing temperatures could damage or kill tender plants and vegetation. Here's a special weather statement for the following counties: Bedford, Blair, and Huntingdon. Frost advisory in effect from midnight tonight to 8 a.m. Tuesday. What? Temperatures as low as 34 will result in frost formation. Where? A portion of central Pennsylvania. When? From midnight tonight to 8 a.m. Tuesday. Impacts: frost could harm sensitive outdoor vegetation. Sensitive outdoor plants may be killed if left uncovered. Take steps now to protect tender plants and vegetation from the cold. High pressure building southeastward from the northern Great Plains will bring dry weather to Pennsylvania through Tuesday. The combination of dry air and mainly clear skies will result in cold temperatures tonight. This will result in the risk of frost and even freezing temperatures to much of Pennsylvania through early Tuesday morning. Highs this afternoon will range from the mid-50s across the north to the lower to mid-60s across the south. Tonight will be likely the coldest night with lows mainly in the 30s. High temperatures on Tuesday will be in the 60s. A fast-moving frontal system will bring a chance of showers and even a thunderstorm to Pennsylvania for Wednesday. A warm-up is expected next weekend with temperatures in the 70s and 80s. Here is the latest National Weather Service forecast for Blair and Bedford counties, including the city of Altoona. This afternoon, partly sunny. Near steady temperature in the upper 50s. Northwest winds 10 to 15 miles an hour with gusts up to 25 miles an hour. Tonight, mostly clear. Areas of frost after 4 a.m. Lows in the mid-30s. North winds 5 to 10 miles an hour. Gusts up to 25 miles an hour through midnight. Tuesday, areas of frost before 8 a.m. Sunny. Highs in the upper 60s. Northeast winds around 5 miles an hour, becoming southwest in the afternoon. Tuesday night, not as cool. Mostly cloudy, then becoming partly cloudy between 8 p.m. and 10 p.m., then becoming mostly cloudy. Lows in the upper 40s. South winds around 5 miles an hour. Gusts up to 20 miles an hour after midnight. Here is the latest National Weather Service forecast for Cambria County, including the city of Johnstown. This afternoon, mostly sunny. Near steady temperature in the upper 50s. Northwest winds 10 to 15 miles an hour with gusts up to 25 miles an hour. Tonight, partly cloudy through 10 p.m. then clearing. Areas of frost after 2 a.m. Lows in the lower 30s. North winds 5 to 10 miles an hour. Gusts up to 25 miles an hour through midnight. Tuesday, widespread frost before 8 a.m. Sunny. Highs in the mid-60s. South winds around 5 miles an hour, becoming west in the afternoon. Tuesday night, not as cool. Mostly cloudy. Rainfall amounts less than a tenth of an inch. Lows around 50. South winds 5 to 10 miles an hour. Gusts up to 25 miles an hour after midnight. And now the extended forecast for South Central Pennsylvania. Wednesday, showers and a chance of thunderstorms. Highs in the upper 60s. Chance of rain near 100%.
Wednesday night, mostly cloudy with a 40% chance of showers. Lows in the mid-40s. Thursday, partly sunny with a 20% chance of showers. Cooler. Highs in the upper 50s. Thursday night, partly cloudy. Lows in the lower 40s. Friday, mostly sunny. Highs in the mid-60s. Friday night, partly cloudy. Lows in the mid-40s. Saturday, mostly sunny. Warmer. Highs in the upper 70s. Saturday night, partly cloudy. Not as cool. Lows in the upper 50s. Sunday, sunny. Highs in the lower 80s. 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Broadcasts originate from the National Weather Service in State College and are transmitted from the tower facilities provided by the Blair County Emergency Management Agency in Frankstown on a frequency of 162.425 MHz. We are located at Innovation Park in State College. 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Properly set weather radios, with the alarm device, will alert you when severe weather warnings or watches are issued. Programming on this station will be temporarily changed during severe weather, to bring you the latest information. Warnings and safety information from the National Weather Service may someday save your life or protect your property. The 8 to 14 day outlook, from Monday, May 18th to Sunday, May 24th, calls for above normal temperatures and above normal precipitation. Normal high temperatures across central Pennsylvania during this period range from the upper 60s over the Allegheny Mountains to the mid-70s across the lower Susquehanna Valley. Normal lows range from the low 40s over the Alleghenies to the low 50s across the lower Susquehanna Valley. Here are the 4 p.m. conditions in the Altoona area. In Altoona, it was partly sunny. The temperature was 62 degrees, the dew point 26, and the relative humidity 25%. The wind was northwest at 12 miles an hour, gusting to 23. The pressure was 30.08 inches and falling. At State College, it was partly sunny. The temperature was 61 degrees, the dew point 27, and the relative humidity 27%. The wind was northwest at 10 miles an hour. The pressure was 30.07 inches and falling. Now, a few other local conditions: Johnstown, partly sunny 56, Dubois, cloudy 55, Latrobe, partly sunny 61, Pittsburgh, partly sunny 61, Erie, sunny 53, Bradford, partly sunny 54. To the south and east, York, mostly sunny 60, Selins Grove, cloudy 59, Harrisburg, mostly sunny 62, Philadelphia, partly sunny 60, Baltimore, partly sunny 59, Washington, D.C., partly sunny 59. Once again, in Altoona, it was 62 degrees under partly sunny skies. And at State College, it was 61 degrees under partly sunny skies. 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Here's the hazardous weather outlook for the following county: Cambria, Pennsylvania. Freeze warning in effect from midnight tonight to 8 a.m. Tuesday. For this afternoon and tonight, please listen to NOAA Weather Radio or go to weather.gov/statecollege on the internet for more information about the following hazards. Freeze warning. And now the extended outlook for the period Tuesday through Sunday. 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Freeze warning. Here's the hazardous weather outlook for the following counties: Bedford, Blair, and Huntingdon. Frost advisory in effect from midnight tonight to 8 a.m. Tuesday. For this afternoon and tonight, please listen to NOAA Weather Radio or go to weather.gov/statecollege on the internet for more information about the following hazards. Frost advisory. And now the extended outlook for the period Tuesday through Sunday. 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Frost advisory. Here's a special weather statement for the following county: Cambria, Pennsylvania. Freeze warning in effect from midnight tonight to 8 a.m. Tuesday. What? Sub-freezing temperatures as low as 25 expected. Where? A portion of central Pennsylvania.
When, from midnight tonight to 8 a.m. Tuesday. Impacts, frost and freeze conditions could kill crops, another sensitive vegetation and possibly damage unprotected outdoor plumbing. Those with agricultural interests should protect sensitive vegetation. Take protective measures now as freezing temperatures could damage or kill tender plants and vegetation. Here's a special weather statement for the following counties, Bedford, Blair and Huntingdon. Frost advisory in effect from midnight tonight to 8 a.m. Tuesday. What, temperatures as low as 34 will result in frost formation. Where, a portion of central Pennsylvania. When, from midnight tonight to 8 a.m. Tuesday. Impacts, frost could harm sensitive outdoor vegetation. Sensitive outdoor plants may be killed if left uncovered. Take steps now to protect tender plants and vegetation from the cold. High pressure building southeastward from the northern Great Plains will bring dry weather to Pennsylvania through Tuesday. The combination of dry air and mainly clear skies will result in cold temperatures tonight. This will result in the risk of frost and even freezing temperatures to much of Pennsylvania through early Tuesday morning. Highs this afternoon will range from the mid-50s across the north, to the lower to mid-60s across the south. Tonight will be likely the coldest night with lows mainly in the 30s. High temperatures on Tuesday will be in the 60s. A fast-moving frontal system will bring a chance of showers and even a thunderstorm to Pennsylvania for Wednesday. A warm-up is expected next weekend with temperatures in the 70s and 80s. Here is the latest National Weather Service forecast for Blair and Bedford counties, including the city of Altoona. This afternoon, partly sunny. Near steady temperature in the upper 50s. Northwest winds 10 to 15 miles an hour with gusts up to 25 miles an hour. Tonight, mostly clear. Areas of frost after 4 a.m. Lows in the mid-30s. North winds 5 to 10 miles an hour. Gusts up to 25 miles an hour through midnight. Tuesday, areas of frost before 8 a.m. Sunny. Highs in the upper 60s. Northeast winds around 5 miles an hour, becoming southwest in the afternoon. Tuesday night, not as cool. Mostly cloudy, then becoming partly cloudy between 8 p.m. and 10 p.m., then becoming mostly cloudy. Lows in the upper 40s. South winds around 5 miles an hour. Gusts up to 20 miles an hour after midnight. Here is the latest National Weather Service forecast for Cambria County, including the city of Johnstown. This afternoon, mostly sunny. Near steady temperature in the upper 50s. Northwest winds 10 to 15 miles an hour with gusts up to 25 miles an hour. Tonight, partly cloudy through 10 p.m. then clearing. Areas of frost after 2 a.m. Lows in the lower 30s. North winds 5 to 10 miles an hour. Gusts up to 25 miles an hour through midnight. Tuesday, widespread frost before 8 a.m. Sunny. Highs in the mid-60s. South winds around 5 miles an hour, becoming west in the afternoon. Tuesday night, not as cool. Mostly cloudy. Rainfall amounts less than a tenth of an inch. Lows around 50. South winds 5 to 10 miles an hour. Gusts up to 25 miles an hour after midnight. And now the extended forecast for South Central Pennsylvania. Wednesday, showers and a chance of thunderstorms. Highs in the upper 60s. Chance of rain near 100%. Wednesday night, mostly cloudy with a 40% chance of showers. Lows in the mid-40s. Thursday, partly sunny with a 20% chance of showers. Cooler. Highs in the upper 50s. Thursday night, partly cloudy. Lows in the lower 40s. Friday, mostly sunny. Highs in the mid-60s. Friday night, partly cloudy. Lows in the mid-40s. Saturday, mostly sunny. Warmer. Highs in the upper 70s. Saturday night, partly cloudy. Not as cool. Lows in the upper 50s. Sunday, sunny. Highs in the lower 80s. Here is the latest National Weather Service forecast for Blair and Bedford counties, including the city of Altoona. Tonight, mostly clear. Lows in the mid-30s. North winds 5 to 10 miles an hour. Gusts up to 25 miles an hour through midnight.
Tuesday, sunny. Highs in the upper 60s. Northeast winds around 5 miles an hour, becoming southwest in the afternoon. Tuesday night, not as cool. Mostly cloudy, then becoming partly cloudy between 8 p.m. and 10 p.m., then becoming mostly cloudy. Lows in the upper 40s. South winds around 5 miles an hour. Gusts up to 20 miles an hour after midnight. Wednesday, a chance of showers before 8 a.m., then showers after 8 a.m. A chance of thunderstorms after 2 p.m. Rainfall amounts around a tenth of an inch. Highs in the upper 60s. Southwest winds 10 to 15 miles an hour with gusts up to 30 miles an hour. Chance of rain near 100%. Wednesday night, partly cloudy between 2 a.m. and 4 a.m., then becoming mostly cloudy. Showers and a chance of thunderstorms before 8 p.m., then a chance of showers between 8 p.m. and 2 a.m. Rainfall amounts less than a tenth of an inch. Lows in the mid-40s. West winds 5 to 10 miles an hour with gusts up to 25 miles an hour. Chance of rain near 100%. Here is the latest National Weather Service forecast for Cambria County, including the city of Johnstown. Tonight, partly cloudy before 8 p.m. then clearing. Lows in the lower 30s. North winds 5 to 10 miles an hour. Gusts up to 25 miles an hour through midnight. Tuesday, sunny. Highs in the mid-60s. South winds around 5 miles an hour, becoming west in the afternoon. Tuesday night, not as cool. Mostly cloudy. Rainfall amounts less than a tenth of an inch. Lows around 50. South winds 5 to 10 miles an hour. Gusts up to 25 miles an hour after midnight. Wednesday, showers likely before 8 a.m., then showers after 8 a.m. A chance of thunderstorms after 2 p.m. Rainfall amounts between a tenth and a quarter of an inch. Highs in the lower 60s. Southwest winds 10 to 15 miles an hour with gusts up to 30 miles an hour. Chance of rain near 100%. Wednesday night, showers and a chance of thunderstorms before 8 p.m., then a chance of showers between 8 p.m. and 2 a.m. A slight chance of showers after 2 a.m. Rainfall amounts less than a tenth of an inch. Lows in the lower 40s. West winds 10 to 15 miles an hour with gusts up to 25 miles an hour. Chance of rain near 100%. And now the extended forecast for South Central Pennsylvania. Thursday, partly sunny with a 20% chance of showers. Highs in the upper 50s. Thursday night, partly cloudy. Lows in the lower 40s. Friday, mostly sunny. Highs in the mid-60s. Friday night, partly cloudy. Lows in the mid-40s. Saturday, mostly sunny with a slight chance of showers and thunderstorms. Warmer. Highs in the upper 70s. Chance of rain 20%. Saturday night, partly cloudy. Not as cool. Lows in the upper 50s. Sunday, sunny. Highs in the lower 80s. Sunday night, partly cloudy. Lows in the upper 50s. Monday, mostly sunny. Very warm. Highs in the upper 80s. The 8 to 14 day outlook, from Tuesday, May 19th to Monday, May 25th, calls for above normal temperatures and near normal precipitation. Normal high temperatures across central Pennsylvania during this period range from the upper 60s over the Allegheny Mountains to the mid-70s across the lower Susquehanna Valley. Normal lows range from the low 40s over the Alleghenies to the low 50s across the lower Susquehanna Valley. Here are the 4 p.m. conditions in the Altoona area. In Altoona, it was partly sunny. The temperature was 62 degrees, the dew point 26, and the relative humidity 25%. The wind was northwest at 12 miles an hour, gusting to 23. The pressure was 30.08 inches and falling. At State College, it was partly sunny. The temperature was 61 degrees, the dew point 27, and the relative humidity 27%. The wind was northwest at 10 miles an hour. The pressure was 30.07 inches and falling. Now, a few other local conditions: Johnstown, partly sunny 56, Du Bois, cloudy 55,
La Trobe, partly sunny 61, Pittsburgh partly sunny 61, Erie, sunny 53, Bradford partly sunny 54. To the south and east, York, mostly sunny 60, Selins Grove cloudy 59, Harrisburg mostly sunny 62, Philadelphia partly sunny 60, Baltimore partly sunny 59, Washington DC partly sunny 59. Once again, in Altoona it was 62 degrees under partly sunny skies. And at State College it was 61 degrees under partly sunny skies. 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Here's the hazardous weather outlook for the following county, Cambria, Pennsylvania. Freeze warning in effect from midnight tonight to 8 a.m. Tuesday. For this afternoon and tonight, please listen to NOAA Weather Radio or go to weather.gov/statecollege on the internet for more information about the following hazards. Freeze warning. And now the extended outlook for the period Tuesday through Sunday. 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Here's the hazardous weather outlook for the following counties, Bedford, Blair, and Huntingdon. Frost advisory in effect from midnight tonight to 8 a.m. Tuesday. 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Frost advisory. And now the extended outlook for the period Tuesday through Sunday. 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Frost advisory. Here's a special weather statement for the following county, Cambria, Pennsylvania. Freeze warning in effect from midnight tonight to 8 a.m. Tuesday. What? Sub-freezing temperatures as low as 25 expected. Where? A portion of central Pennsylvania. When? From midnight tonight to 8 a.m. Tuesday. Impacts, frost and freeze conditions could kill crops, another sensitive vegetation and possibly damage unprotected outdoor plumbing. Those with agricultural interests should protect sensitive vegetation. Take protective measures now as freezing temperatures could damage or kill tender plants and vegetation. Here's a special weather statement for the following counties, Bedford, Blair, and Huntingdon. Frost advisory in effect from midnight tonight to 8 a.m. Tuesday. What? Temperatures as low as 34 will result in frost formation. Where? A portion of central Pennsylvania. When? From midnight tonight to 8 a.m. Tuesday. Impacts, frost could harm sensitive outdoor vegetation. Sensitive outdoor plants may be killed if left uncovered. Take steps now to protect tender plants and vegetation from the cold. High pressure building southeastward from the northern Great Plains will bring dry weather to Pennsylvania through Tuesday. The combination of dry air and mainly clear skies will result in cold temperatures tonight. This will result in the risk of frost and even freezing temperatures too much of Pennsylvania through early Tuesday morning. Highs this afternoon will range from the mid-50s across the north, to the lower to mid-60s across the south. Tonight will be likely the coldest night with lows mainly in the 30s. High temperatures on Tuesday will be in the 60s. A fast-moving frontal system will bring a chance of showers and even a thunderstorm to Pennsylvania for Wednesday. A warm-up is expected next weekend with temperatures in the 70s and 80s. Here is the latest National Weather Service forecast for Blair and Bedford counties, including the city of Altoona. Tonight, mostly clear. Lows in the mid-30s. North winds 5 to 10 miles an hour. Gusts up to 25 miles an hour through midnight. Tuesday, sunny. Highs in the upper 60s. Northeast winds around 5 miles an hour, becoming southwest in the afternoon. Tuesday night, not as cool. Mostly cloudy, then becoming partly cloudy between 8 p.m. and 10 p.m., then becoming mostly cloudy. Lows in the upper 40s. South winds around 5 miles an hour. Gusts up to 20 miles an hour after midnight. Wednesday, a chance of showers before 8 a.m., then showers after 8 a.m. A chance of thunderstorms after 2 p.m. Rainfall amounts around a tenth of an inch. Highs in the upper 60s. Southwest winds 10 to 15 miles an hour with gusts up to 30 miles an hour.
chance of rain near 100%. Wednesday night, partly cloudy between 2 a.m. and 4 a.m., then becoming mostly cloudy. Showers and a chance of thunderstorms before 8 p.m., then a chance of showers between 8 p.m. and 2 a.m. Rainfall amounts less than a tenth of an inch. Lows in the mid-40s. West winds 5 to 10 miles an hour with gusts up to 25 miles an hour. Chance of rain near 100%. Here is the latest National Weather Service forecast for Cambria County, including the city of Johnstown. Tonight, partly cloudy before 8 p.m. then clearing. Lows in the lower 30s. North winds 5 to 10 miles an hour. Gusts up to 25 miles an hour through midnight. Tuesday, sunny. Highs in the mid-60s. South winds around 5 miles an hour, becoming west in the afternoon. Tuesday night, not as cool. Mostly cloudy. Rainfall amounts less than a tenth of an inch. Lows around 50. South winds 5 to 10 miles an hour. Gusts up to 25 miles an hour after midnight. Wednesday, showers likely before 8 a.m., then showers after 8 a.m. A chance of thunderstorms after 2 p.m. Rainfall amounts between a tenth and a quarter of an inch. Highs in the lower 60s. Southwest winds 10 to 15 miles an hour with gusts up to 30 miles an hour. Chance of rain near 100%. Wednesday night, showers and a chance of thunderstorms before 8 p.m., then a chance of showers between 8 p.m. and 2 a.m. A slight chance of showers after 2 a.m. Rainfall amounts less than a tenth of an inch. Lows in the lower 40s. West winds 10 to 15 miles an hour with gusts up to 25 miles an hour. Chance of rain near 100%. And now the extended forecast for South Central Pennsylvania. Thursday, partly sunny with a 20% chance of showers. Highs in the upper 50s. Thursday night, partly cloudy. Lows in the lower 40s. Friday, mostly sunny. Highs in the mid-60s. Friday night, partly cloudy. Lows in the mid-40s. Saturday, mostly sunny with a slight chance of showers and thunderstorms. Warmer. Highs in the upper 70s. Chance of rain 20%. Saturday night, partly cloudy. Not as cool. Lows in the upper 50s. Sunday, sunny. Highs in the lower 80s. Sunday night, partly cloudy. Lows in the upper 50s. Monday, mostly sunny. Very warm. Highs in the upper 80s. The 8 to 14 day outlook, from Tuesday, May 19th to Monday, May 25th, calls for above normal temperatures and near normal precipitation. Normal high temperatures across central Pennsylvania during this period range from the upper 60s over the Allegheny Mountains to the mid-70s across the lower Susquehanna Valley. Normal lows range from the low 40s over the Alleghenies to the low 50s across the lower Susquehanna Valley. Here are the 4 p.m. conditions in the Altoona area. In Altoona, it was partly sunny. The temperature was 62 degrees, the dew point 26, and the relative humidity 25%. The wind was northwest at 12 miles an hour gusting to 23. The pressure was 30.08 inches and falling. At State College, it was partly sunny. The temperature was 61 degrees, the dew point 27, and the relative humidity 27%. The wind was northwest at 10 miles an hour. The pressure was 30.07 inches and falling. Now, a few other local conditions: Johnstown, partly sunny 56, DuBois, cloudy 55, La Trobe, partly sunny 61, Pittsburgh, partly sunny 61, Erie, sunny 53, Bradford, partly sunny 54. To the south and east, York, mostly sunny 60, Selins Grove, cloudy 59, Harrisburg, mostly sunny 62, Philadelphia, partly sunny 60, Baltimore, partly sunny 59, Washington, D.C., partly sunny 59. Once again, in Altoona, it was 62 degrees under partly sunny skies. And at State College, it was 61 degrees under partly sunny skies. 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Here's the hazardous weather outlook for the following county: Cambria, Pennsylvania.
freeze warning in effect from midnight tonight to 8 a.m. Tuesday. For this afternoon and tonight, please listen to NOAA Weather Radio or go to weather.gov/statecollege on the internet for more information about the following hazards. Freeze warning. And now the extended outlook for the period Tuesday through Sunday. 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Here's the hazardous weather outlook for the following counties: Bedford, Blair, and Huntingdon. Frost advisory in effect from midnight tonight to 8 a.m. Tuesday. 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Frost advisory. And now the extended outlook for the period Tuesday through Sunday. 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Frost advisory. Here's a special weather statement for the following county: Cambria, Pennsylvania. Freeze warning in effect from midnight tonight to 8 a.m. Tuesday. What? Sub-freezing temperatures as low as 25 expected. Where? A portion of central Pennsylvania. When? From midnight tonight to 8 a.m. Tuesday. Impacts: frost and freeze conditions could kill crops, another sensitive vegetation, and possibly damage unprotected outdoor plumbing. Those with agricultural interests should protect sensitive vegetation. Take protective measures now as freezing temperatures could damage or kill tender plants and vegetation. Here's a special weather statement for the following counties: Bedford, Blair, and Huntingdon. Frost advisory in effect from midnight tonight to 8 a.m. Tuesday. What? Temperatures as low as 34 will result in frost formation. Where? A portion of central Pennsylvania. When? From midnight tonight to 8 a.m. Tuesday. Impacts: frost could harm sensitive outdoor vegetation. Sensitive outdoor plants may be killed if left uncovered. Take steps now to protect tender plants and vegetation from the cold. High pressure building southeastward from the northern Great Plains will bring dry weather to Pennsylvania through Tuesday. The combination of dry air and mainly clear skies will result in cold temperatures tonight. This will result in the risk of frost and even freezing temperatures to much of Pennsylvania through early Tuesday morning. Highs this afternoon will range from the mid-50s across the north to the lower to mid-60s across the south. Tonight will be likely the coldest night with lows mainly in the 30s. High temperatures on Tuesday will be in the 60s. A fast-moving frontal system will bring a chance of showers and even a thunderstorm to Pennsylvania for Wednesday. A warm-up is expected next weekend with temperatures in the 70s and 80s. Here is the latest National Weather Service forecast for Blair and Bedford counties, including the city of Altoona. Tonight, mostly clear. Lows in the mid-30s. North winds 5 to 10 miles an hour. Gusts up to 25 miles an hour through midnight. Tuesday, sunny. Highs in the upper 60s. Northeast winds around 5 miles an hour, becoming southwest in the afternoon. Tuesday night, not as cool. Mostly cloudy, then becoming partly cloudy between 8 p.m. and 10 p.m., then becoming mostly cloudy. Lows in the upper 40s. South winds around 5 miles an hour. Gusts up to 20 miles an hour after midnight. Wednesday, a chance of showers before 8 a.m., then showers after 8 a.m. A chance of thunderstorms after 2 p.m. Rainfall amounts around a tenth of an inch. Highs in the upper 60s. Southwest winds 10 to 15 miles an hour with gusts up to 30 miles an hour. Chance of rain near 100%. Wednesday night, partly cloudy between 2 a.m. and 4 a.m., then becoming mostly cloudy. Showers and a chance of thunderstorms before 8 p.m., then a chance of showers between 8 p.m. and 2 a.m. Rainfall amounts less than a tenth of an inch. Lows in the mid-40s. West winds 5 to 10 miles an hour with gusts up to 25 miles an hour. Chance of rain near 100%. Here is the latest National Weather Service forecast for Cambria County, including the city of Johnstown. Tonight, partly cloudy before 8 p.m. then clearing. Lows in the lower 30s. North winds 5 to 10 miles an hour. Gusts up to 25 miles an hour through midnight. Tuesday, sunny.
Highs in the mid-60s. South winds around 5 miles an hour, becoming west in the afternoon. Tuesday night, not as cool. Mostly cloudy. Rainfall amounts less than a tenth of an inch. Lows around 50. South winds 5 to 10 miles an hour. Gusts up to 25 miles an hour after midnight. Wednesday, showers likely before 8 a.m., then showers after 8 a.m. A chance of thunderstorms after 2 p.m. Rainfall amounts between a tenth and a quarter of an inch. Highs in the lower 60s. Southwest winds 10 to 15 miles an hour with gusts up to 30 miles an hour. Chance of rain near 100%. Wednesday night, showers and a chance of thunderstorms before 8 p.m., then a chance of showers between 8 p.m. and 2 a.m. A slight chance of showers after 2 a.m. Rainfall amounts less than a tenth of an inch. Lows in the lower 40s. West winds 10 to 15 miles an hour with gusts up to 25 miles an hour. Chance of rain near 100%. And now the extended forecast for South Central Pennsylvania. Thursday, partly sunny with a 20% chance of showers. Highs in the upper 50s. Thursday night, partly cloudy. Lows in the lower 40s. Friday, mostly sunny. Highs in the mid-60s. Friday night, partly cloudy. Lows in the mid-40s. Saturday, mostly sunny with a slight chance of showers and thunderstorms. Warmer. Highs in the upper 70s. Chance of rain 20%. Saturday night, partly cloudy. Not as cool. Lows in the upper 50s. Sunday, sunny. Highs in the lower 80s. Sunday night, partly cloudy. Lows in the upper 50s. Monday, mostly sunny. Very warm. Highs in the upper 80s. The 8 to 14 day outlook, from Tuesday, May 19th to Monday, May 25th, calls for above normal temperatures and near normal precipitation. Normal high temperatures across central Pennsylvania during this period range from the upper 60s over the Allegheny Mountains to the mid-70s across the lower Susquehanna Valley. Normal lows range from the low 40s over the Alleghenies to the low 50s across the lower Susquehanna Valley. Here are the 4 p.m. conditions in the Altoona area. In Altoona, it was partly sunny. The temperature was 62 degrees, the dew point 26, and the relative humidity 25%. The wind was northwest at 12 miles an hour, gusting to 23. The pressure was 30.08 inches and falling. At State College, it was partly sunny. The temperature was 61 degrees, the dew point 27, and the relative humidity 27%. The wind was northwest at 10 miles an hour. The pressure was 30.07 inches and falling. Now, a few other local conditions: Johnstown, partly sunny 56, DuBois, cloudy 55, La Trobe, partly sunny 61, Pittsburgh, partly sunny 61, Erie, sunny 53, Bradford, partly sunny 54. To the south and east, York, mostly sunny 60, Selins Grove, cloudy 59, Harrisburg, mostly sunny 62, Philadelphia, partly sunny 60, Baltimore, partly sunny 59, Washington, D.C., partly sunny 59. Once again, in Altoona, it was 62 degrees under partly sunny skies. And at State College, it was 61 degrees under partly sunny skies. 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Here's the hazardous weather outlook for the following county: Cambria, Pennsylvania. Freeze warning in effect from midnight tonight to 8 a.m. Tuesday. For this afternoon and tonight, please listen to NOAA Weather Radio or go to weather.gov/statecollege on the internet for more information about the following hazards. Freeze warning. And now the extended outlook for the period Tuesday through Sunday. 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Freeze warning. Here's the hazardous weather outlook for the following counties: Bedford, Blair, and Huntingdon. 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
frost advisory. 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Frost advisory.

fish or kill tender plants and vegetation. Here's a special weather statement for the following counties: Bedford, Blair, and Huntingdon. Frost advisory in effect from midnight tonight to 8 a.m. Tuesday. What? Temperatures as low as 34 will result in frost formation. Where? A portion of central Pennsylvania. When? From midnight tonight to 8 a.m. Tuesday. Impacts: frost could harm sensitive outdoor vegetation. Sensitive outdoor plants may be killed if left uncovered. Take steps now to protect tender plants and vegetation from the cold. High pressure building southeastward from the northern Great Plains will bring dry weather to Pennsylvania through Tuesday. The combination of dry air and mainly clear skies will result in cold temperatures tonight. This will result in the risk of frost and even freezing temperatures too much of Pennsylvania through early Tuesday morning. Highs this afternoon will range from the mid-50s across the north to the lower to mid-60s across the south. Tonight will be likely the coldest night with lows mainly in the 30s. High temperatures on Tuesday will be in the 60s. A fast-moving frontal system will bring a chance of showers and even a thunderstorm to Pennsylvania for Wednesday. A warm-up is expected next weekend with temperatures in the 70s and 80s. Here is the latest National Weather Service forecast for Blair and Bedford counties, including the city of Altoona. Tonight, mostly clear. Lows in the mid-30s. North winds 5 to 10 miles an hour. Gusts up to 25 miles an hour through midnight. Tuesday, sunny. Highs in the upper 60s. Northeast winds around 5 miles an hour, becoming southwest in the afternoon. Tuesday night, not as cool. Mostly cloudy, then becoming partly cloudy between 8 p.m. and 10 p.m., then becoming mostly cloudy. Lows in the upper 40s. South winds around 5 miles an hour. Gusts up to 20 miles an hour after midnight. Wednesday, a chance of showers before 8 a.m., then showers after 8 a.m. A chance of thunderstorms after 2 p.m. Rainfall amounts around a tenth of an inch. Highs in the upper 60s. Southwest winds 10 to 15 miles an hour with gusts up to 30 miles an hour. Chance of rain near 100%. Wednesday night, partly cloudy between 2 a.m. and 4 a.m., then becoming mostly cloudy. Showers and a chance of thunderstorms before 8 p.m., then a chance of showers between 8 p.m. and 2 a.m. Rainfall amounts less than a tenth of an inch. Lows in the mid-40s. West winds 5 to 10 miles an hour with gusts up to 25 miles an hour. Chance of rain near 100%. Here is the latest National Weather Service forecast for Cambria County, including the city of Johnstown. Tonight, partly cloudy before 8 p.m. then clearing. Lows in the lower 30s. North winds 5 to 10 miles an hour. Gusts up to 25 miles an hour through midnight. Tuesday, sunny. Highs in the mid-60s. South winds around 5 miles an hour, becoming west in the afternoon. Tuesday night, not as cool. Mostly cloudy. Rainfall amounts less than a tenth of an inch. Lows around 50. South winds 5 to 10 miles an hour. Gusts up to 25 miles an hour after midnight. Wednesday, showers likely before 8 a.m., then showers after 8 a.m. A chance of thunderstorms after 2 p.m. Rainfall amounts between a tenth and a quarter of an inch. Highs in the lower 60s. Southwest winds 10 to 15 miles an hour with gusts up to 30 miles an hour. Chance of rain near 100%. Wednesday night, showers and a chance of thunderstorms before 8 p.m., then a chance of showers between 8 p.m. and 2 a.m. A slight chance of showers after 2 a.m. Rainfall amounts less than a tenth of an inch. Lows in the lower 40s. West winds 10 to 15 miles an hour with gusts up to 25 miles an hour. Chance of rain near 100%. And now the extended forecast for South Central Pennsylvania. Thursday, partly sunny with a 20% chance of showers. Highs in the upper 50s. Thursday night, partly cloudy. Lows in the lower 40s. Friday, mostly sunny. Highs in the mid-60s. Friday night, partly cloudy. Lows in the mid-40s. Saturday, mostly sunny with a slight chance of showers and thunderstorms. Warmer. Highs in the upper 70s. Chance of rain 20%.

Saturday night, partly cloudy. Not as cool. Lows in the upper 50s. Sunday, sunny. Highs in the lower 80s. Sunday night, partly cloudy. Lows in the upper 50s. Monday, mostly sunny. Very warm. Highs in the upper 80s. The 8 to 14 day outlook, from Tuesday, May 19th to Monday, May 25th, calls for above normal temperatures and near normal precipitation. Normal high temperatures across central Pennsylvania during this period range from the upper 60s over the Allegheny Mountains to the mid 70s across the lower Susquehanna Valley. Normal lows range from the low 40s over the Alleghenies to the low 50s across the lower Susquehanna Valley. Here are the 5 p.m. conditions in the Altoona area. In Altoona, it was cloudy. The temperature was 60 degrees, the dew point 24, and the relative humidity 25%. The wind was northwest at 17 miles an hour, gusting to 28. The pressure was 30.08 inches and steady. At State College, it was partly sunny. The temperature was 61 degrees, the dew point 25, and the relative humidity 25%. The wind was northwest at 12 miles an hour, gusting to 18. The pressure was 30.07 inches and steady. Now, a few other local conditions. Johnstown, partly sunny 56, DuBois, mostly sunny 58, Pittsburgh partly sunny 61, Erie, sunny 54, Bradford partly sunny 54. To the south and east, York, mostly sunny 61, Selins Grove cloudy 60, Harrisburg mostly sunny 63, Philadelphia partly sunny 61, Baltimore mostly sunny 61, Washington DC mostly sunny 63. Once again, in Altoona it was 60 degrees under cloudy skies. And at State College it was 61 degrees under partly sunny skies. This is NOAA Weather Radio, All Hazards Station WNG 589. 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Here's the hazardous weather outlook for the following county, Cambria, Pennsylvania. Freeze warning in effect from midnight tonight to 8 a.m. Tuesday. For this afternoon and tonight, please listen to NOAA Weather Radio or go to weather.gov/statecollege on the internet for more information about the following hazards. Freeze warning. And now the extended outlook for the period Tuesday through Sunday. 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Freeze warning. Here's the hazardous weather outlook for the following counties, Bedford, Blair, and Huntingdon. Frost advisory in effect from midnight tonight to 8 a.m. Tuesday. 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Frost advisory. And now the extended outlook for the period Tuesday through Sunday. 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Frost advisory. Here's a special weather statement for the following county, Cambria, Pennsylvania. Freeze warning in effect from midnight tonight to 8 a.m. Tuesday. What? Sub-freezing temperatures as low as 25 expected. Where? A portion of central Pennsylvania. When? From midnight tonight to 8 a.m. Tuesday. Impacts, frost and freeze conditions could kill crops, another sensitive vegetation and possibly damage unprotected outdoor plumbing. Those with agricultural interests should protect sensitive vegetation. Take protective measures now as freezing temperatures could damage or kill tender plants and vegetation. Here's a special weather statement for the following counties, Bedford, Blair, and Huntingdon. Frost advisory in effect from midnight tonight to 8 a.m. Tuesday. What? Temperatures as low as 34 will result in frost formation. Where? A portion of central Pennsylvania. When? From midnight tonight to 8 a.m. Tuesday. Impacts, frost could harm sensitive outdoor vegetation. Sensitive outdoor plants may be killed if left uncovered. Take steps now to protect tender plants and vegetation from the cold. High pressure building southeastward from the northern Great Plains will bring dry weather to Pennsylvania through Tuesday. The combination of dry air and mainly clear skies will result in cold temperatures tonight.
This will result in the risk of frost and even freezing temperatures to much of Pennsylvania through early Tuesday morning. Highs this afternoon will range from the mid-50s across the north to the lower to mid-60s across the south. Tonight will be likely the coldest night with lows mainly in the 30s. High temperatures on Tuesday will be in the 60s. A fast-moving frontal system will bring a chance of showers and even a thunderstorm to Pennsylvania for Wednesday. A warm-up is expected next weekend with temperatures in the 70s and 80s. Here is the latest National Weather Service forecast for Blair and Bedford counties, including the city of Altoona. Tonight, mostly clear. Lows in the mid-30s. North winds 5 to 10 miles an hour. Gusts up to 25 miles an hour through midnight. Tuesday, sunny. Highs in the upper 60s. Northeast winds around 5 miles an hour, becoming southwest in the afternoon. Tuesday night, not as cool. Mostly cloudy, then becoming partly cloudy between 8 p.m. and 10 p.m., then becoming mostly cloudy. Lows in the upper 40s. South winds around 5 miles an hour. Gusts up to 20 miles an hour after midnight. Wednesday, a chance of showers before 8 a.m., then showers after 8 a.m. A chance of thunderstorms after 2 p.m. Rainfall amounts around a tenth of an inch. Highs in the upper 60s. Southwest winds 10 to 15 miles an hour with gusts up to 30 miles an hour. Chance of rain near 100%. Wednesday night, partly cloudy between 2 a.m. and 4 a.m., then becoming mostly cloudy. Showers and a chance of thunderstorms before 8 p.m., then a chance of showers between 8 p.m. and 2 a.m. Rainfall amounts less than a tenth of an inch. Lows in the mid-40s. West winds 5 to 10 miles an hour with gusts up to 25 miles an hour. Chance of rain near 100%. Here is the latest National Weather Service forecast for Cambria County, including the city of Johnstown. Tonight, partly cloudy before 8 p.m. then clearing. Lows in the lower 30s. North winds 5 to 10 miles an hour. Gusts up to 25 miles an hour through midnight. Tuesday, sunny. Highs in the mid-60s. South winds around 5 miles an hour, becoming west in the afternoon. Tuesday night, not as cool. Mostly cloudy. Rainfall amounts less than a tenth of an inch. Lows around 50. South winds 5 to 10 miles an hour. Gusts up to 25 miles an hour after midnight. Wednesday, showers likely before 8 a.m., then showers after 8 a.m. A chance of thunderstorms after 2 p.m. Rainfall amounts between a tenth and a quarter of an inch. Highs in the lower 60s. Southwest winds 10 to 15 miles an hour with gusts up to 30 miles an hour. Chance of rain near 100%. Wednesday night, showers and a chance of thunderstorms before 8 p.m., then a chance of showers between 8 p.m. and 2 a.m. A slight chance of showers after 2 a.m. Rainfall amounts less than a tenth of an inch. Lows in the lower 40s. West winds 10 to 15 miles an hour with gusts up to 25 miles an hour. Chance of rain near 100%. And now the extended forecast for South Central Pennsylvania. Thursday, partly sunny with a 20% chance of showers. Highs in the upper 50s. Thursday night, partly cloudy. Lows in the lower 40s. Friday, mostly sunny. Highs in the mid-60s. Friday night, partly cloudy. Lows in the mid-40s. Saturday, mostly sunny with a slight chance of showers and thunderstorms. Warmer. Highs in the upper 70s. Chance of rain 20%. Saturday night, partly cloudy. Not as cool. Lows in the upper 50s. Sunday, sunny. Highs in the lower 80s. Sunday night, partly cloudy. Lows in the upper 50s. Monday, mostly sunny. Very warm. Highs in the upper 80s. The 8 to 14 day outlook, from Tuesday, May 19th to Monday, May 25th, calls for above normal temperatures and near normal precipitation. Normal high temperatures across central Pennsylvania during this period range from the upper 60s over the Allegheny Mountains to the mid-70s across the lower Susquehanna Valley. Normal lows range from the low 40s over the Alleghenies to the low 50s across the lower Susquehanna Valley.
Here are the 5 p.m. conditions in the Altoona area. In Altoona, it was cloudy. The temperature was 60 degrees, the dew point 24, and the relative humidity 25%. The wind was northwest at 17 miles an hour, gusting to 28. The pressure was 30.08 inches and steady. At State College, it was partly sunny. The temperature was 61 degrees, the dew point 25, and the relative humidity 25%. The wind was northwest at 12 miles an hour, gusting to 18. The pressure was 30.07 inches and steady. Now, a few other local conditions: Johnstown, partly sunny 56, Du Bois, mostly sunny 58, La Trobe, partly sunny 61, Pittsburgh, partly sunny 61, Erie, sunny 54, Bradford, partly sunny 54. To the south and east, York, sunny 61, Selins Grove, cloudy 60, Harrisburg, mostly sunny 63, Philadelphia, partly sunny 61, Baltimore, mostly sunny 61, Washington, D.C., mostly sunny 63. Once again, in Altoona it was 60 degrees under cloudy skies. And at State College it was 61 degrees under partly sunny skies. This is NOAA Weather Radio, All Hazards Station WNG589. 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Here's the hazardous weather outlook for the following county: Cambria, Pennsylvania. Freeze warning in effect from midnight tonight to 8 a.m. Tuesday. 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Freeze warning. And now the extended outlook for the period Tuesday through Sunday. 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Here's the hazardous weather outlook for the following counties: Bedford, Blair, and Huntingdon. 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Frost advisory. And now the extended outlook for the period Tuesday through Sunday. 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Frost advisory. Here's a special weather statement for the following county: Cambria, Pennsylvania. Freeze warning in effect from midnight tonight to 8 a.m. Tuesday. What? Sub-freezing temperatures as low as 25 expected. Where? A portion of central Pennsylvania. When? From midnight tonight to 8 a.m. Tuesday. Impacts: frost and freeze conditions could kill crops, another sensitive vegetation, and possibly damage unprotected outdoor plumbing. Those with agricultural interests should protect sensitive vegetation. Take protective measures now as freezing temperatures could damage or kill tender plants and vegetation. Here's a special weather statement for the following counties: Bedford, Blair, and Huntingdon. Frost advisory in effect from midnight tonight to 8 a.m. Tuesday. What? Temperatures as low as 34 will result in frost formation. Where? A portion of central Pennsylvania. When? From midnight tonight to 8 a.m. Tuesday. Impacts: frost could harm sensitive outdoor vegetation. Sensitive outdoor plants may be killed if left uncovered. Take steps now to protect tender plants and vegetation from the cold. High pressure building southeastward from the northern Great Plains will bring dry weather to Pennsylvania through Tuesday. The combination of dry air and mainly clear skies will result in cold temperatures tonight. This will result in the risk of frost and even freezing temperatures to much of Pennsylvania through early Tuesday morning. Highs this afternoon will range from the mid-50s across the north to the lower to mid-60s across the south. Tonight will be likely the coldest night with lows mainly in the 30s. High temperatures on Tuesday will be in the 60s. A fast-moving frontal system will bring a chance of showers and even a thunderstorm to Pennsylvania for Wednesday. A warm-up is expected next weekend with temperatures in the 70s and 80s. Here is the latest National Weather Service forecast for Blair and Bedford counties, including the city of Altoona. Tonight, mostly clear. Lows in the mid-30s. North winds 5 to 10 miles an hour. Gusts up to 25 miles an hour through midnight. Tuesday, sunny.
highs in the upper 60s. Northeast winds around 5 miles an hour, becoming southwest in the afternoon. Tuesday night, not as cool. Mostly cloudy, then becoming partly cloudy between 8 p.m. and 10 p.m., then becoming mostly cloudy. Lows in the upper 40s. South winds around 5 miles an hour. Gusts up to 20 miles an hour after midnight. Wednesday, a chance of showers before 8 a.m., then showers after 8 a.m. A chance of thunderstorms after 2 p.m. Rainfall amounts around a tenth of an inch. Highs in the upper 60s. Southwest winds 10 to 15 miles an hour with gusts up to 30 miles an hour. Chance of rain near 100%. Wednesday night, partly cloudy between 2 a.m. and 4 a.m., then becoming mostly cloudy. Showers and a chance of thunderstorms before 8 p.m., then a chance of showers between 8 p.m. and 2 a.m. Rainfall amounts less than a tenth of an inch. Lows in the mid-40s. West winds 5 to 10 miles an hour with gusts up to 25 miles an hour. Chance of rain near 100%. Here is the latest National Weather Service forecast for Cambria County, including the city of Johnstown. Tonight, partly cloudy before 8 p.m. then clearing. Lows in the lower 30s. North winds 5 to 10 miles an hour. Gusts up to 25 miles an hour through midnight. Tuesday, sunny. Highs in the mid-60s. South winds around 5 miles an hour, becoming west in the afternoon. Tuesday night, not as cool. Mostly cloudy. Rainfall amounts less than a tenth of an inch. Lows around 50. South winds 5 to 10 miles an hour. Gusts up to 25 miles an hour after midnight. Wednesday, showers likely before 8 a.m., then showers after 8 a.m. A chance of thunderstorms after 2 p.m. Rainfall amounts between a tenth and a quarter of an inch. Highs in the lower 60s. Southwest winds 10 to 15 miles an hour with gusts up to 30 miles an hour. Chance of rain near 100%. Wednesday night, showers and a chance of thunderstorms before 8 p.m., then a chance of showers between 8 p.m. and 2 a.m. A slight chance of showers after 2 a.m. Rainfall amounts less than a tenth of an inch. Lows in the lower 40s. West winds 10 to 15 miles an hour with gusts up to 25 miles an hour. Chance of rain near 100%. And now the extended forecast for South Central Pennsylvania. Thursday, partly sunny with a 20% chance of showers. Highs in the upper 50s. Thursday night, partly cloudy. Lows in the lower 40s. Friday, mostly sunny. Highs in the mid-60s. Friday night, partly cloudy. Lows in the mid-40s. Saturday, mostly sunny with a slight chance of showers and thunderstorms. Warmer. Highs in the upper 70s. Chance of rain 20%. Saturday night, partly cloudy. Not as cool. Lows in the upper 50s. Sunday, sunny. Highs in the lower 80s. Sunday night, partly cloudy. Lows in the upper 50s. Monday, mostly sunny. Very warm. Highs in the upper 80s. The 8 to 14 day outlook, from Tuesday, May 19th to Monday, May 25th, calls for above normal temperatures and near normal precipitation. Normal high temperatures across central Pennsylvania during this period range from the upper 60s over the Allegheny Mountains to the mid-70s across the lower Susquehanna Valley. Normal lows range from the low 40s over the Alleghenies to the low 50s across the lower Susquehanna Valley. 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Here are the 5 p.m. conditions in the Altoona area.
In Altoona, it was cloudy. The temperature was 60 degrees, the dew point 24, and the relative humidity 25%. The wind was northwest at 17 miles an hour, gusting to 28. The pressure was 30.08 inches and steady. At State College, it was partly sunny. The temperature was 61 degrees, the dew point 25, and the relative humidity 25%. The wind was northwest at 12 miles an hour, gusting to 18. The pressure was 30.07 inches and steady. Now, a few other local conditions: Johnstown, partly sunny 56, DuBois, mostly sunny 58, La Trobe, partly sunny 61, Pittsburgh, partly sunny 61, Erie, sunny 54, Bradford, partly sunny 54. To the south and east, York, sunny 61, Selins Grove, cloudy 60, Harrisburg, mostly sunny 63, Philadelphia, partly sunny 61, Baltimore, mostly sunny 61, Washington, D.C., mostly sunny 63. Once again, in Altoona, it was 60 degrees under cloudy skies. And at State College, it was 61 degrees under partly sunny skies. 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Here's the hazardous weather outlook for the following county: Cambria, Pennsylvania. Freeze warning in effect from midnight tonight to 8 a.m. Tuesday. For this afternoon and tonight, please listen to NOAA Weather Radio or go to weather.gov/statecollege on the internet for more information about the following hazards. Freeze warning. And now the extended outlook for the period Tuesday through Sunday. 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Here's the hazardous weather outlook for the following counties: Bedford, Blair, and Huntingdon. Frost advisory in effect from midnight tonight to 8 a.m. Tuesday. 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Frost advisory. And now the extended outlook for the period Tuesday through Sunday. 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Frost advisory. The Altoona climate summary for this evening, as of 5 p.m., May 11, 2026. Today's high temperature was 62 degrees and the low 39 degrees. No precipitation fell today, which leaves the monthly total at 0.31 inches. The record high for tomorrow is 87, which occurred in 2018, and the record low is 32, which occurred in 1963. Sunset tonight is at 8:19 p.m. Sunrise tomorrow is at 6 a.m. Here's a special weather statement for the following county: Cambria, Pennsylvania. Freeze warning in effect from midnight tonight to 8 a.m. Tuesday. What? Sub-freezing temperatures as low as 25 expected. Where? A portion of central Pennsylvania. When? From midnight tonight to 8 a.m. Tuesday. Impacts: frost and freeze conditions could kill crops, another sensitive vegetation, and possibly damage unprotected outdoor plumbing. Those with agricultural interests should protect sensitive vegetation. Take protective measures now as freezing temperatures could damage or kill tender plants and vegetation. Here's a special weather statement for the following counties: Bedford, Blair, and Huntingdon. Frost advisory in effect from midnight tonight to 8 a.m. Tuesday. What? Temperatures as low as 34 will result in frost formation. Where? A portion of central Pennsylvania. When? From midnight tonight to 8 a.m. Tuesday. Impacts: frost could harm sensitive outdoor vegetation. Sensitive outdoor plants may be killed if left uncovered. Take steps now to protect tender plants and vegetation from the cold. High pressure building southeastward from the northern Great Plains will bring dry weather to Pennsylvania through Tuesday. The combination of dry air and mainly clear skies will result in cold temperatures tonight. This will result in the risk of frost and even freezing temperatures to much of Pennsylvania through early Tuesday morning. Highs this afternoon will range from the mid-50s across the north to the lower to mid-60s across the south. Tonight will be likely the coldest night with lows mainly in the 30s. High temperatures on Tuesday will be in the 60s.
A fast-moving frontal system will bring a chance of showers and even a thunderstorm to Pennsylvania for Wednesday. A warm-up is expected next weekend with temperatures in the 70s and 80s. Here is the latest National Weather Service forecast for Blair and Bedford counties, including the city of Altoona. Tonight, mostly clear. Lows in the mid-30s. North winds 5 to 10 miles an hour. Gusts up to 25 miles an hour through midnight. Tuesday, sunny. Highs in the upper 60s. Northeast winds around 5 miles an hour, becoming southwest in the afternoon. Tuesday night, not as cool. Mostly cloudy, then becoming partly cloudy between 8 p.m. and 10 p.m., then becoming mostly cloudy. Lows in the upper 40s. South winds around 5 miles an hour. Gusts up to 20 miles an hour after midnight. Wednesday, a chance of showers before 8 a.m., then showers after 8 a.m. A chance of thunderstorms after 2 p.m. Rainfall amounts around a tenth of an inch. Highs in the upper 60s. Southwest winds 10 to 15 miles an hour with gusts up to 30 miles an hour. Chance of rain near 100%. Wednesday night, partly cloudy between 2 a.m. and 4 a.m., then becoming mostly cloudy. Showers and a chance of thunderstorms before 8 p.m., then a chance of showers between 8 p.m. and 2 a.m. Rainfall amounts less than a tenth of an inch. Lows in the mid-40s. West winds 5 to 10 miles an hour with gusts up to 25 miles an hour. Chance of rain near 100%. Here is the latest National Weather Service forecast for Cambria County, including the city of Johnstown. Tonight, partly cloudy before 8 p.m. then clearing. Lows in the lower 30s. North winds 5 to 10 miles an hour. Gusts up to 25 miles an hour through midnight. Tuesday, sunny. Highs in the mid-60s. South winds around 5 miles an hour, becoming west in the afternoon. Tuesday night, not as cool. Mostly cloudy. Rainfall amounts less than a tenth of an inch. Lows around 50. South winds 5 to 10 miles an hour. Gusts up to 25 miles an hour after midnight. Wednesday, showers likely before 8 a.m., then showers after 8 a.m. A chance of thunderstorms after 2 p.m. Rainfall amounts between a tenth and a quarter of an inch. Highs in the lower 60s. Southwest winds 10 to 15 miles an hour with gusts up to 30 miles an hour. Chance of rain near 100%. Wednesday night, showers and a chance of thunderstorms before 8 p.m., then a chance of showers between 8 p.m. and 2 a.m. A slight chance of showers after 2 a.m. Rainfall amounts less than a tenth of an inch. Lows in the lower 40s. West winds 10 to 15 miles an hour with gusts up to 25 miles an hour. Chance of rain near 100%. And now the extended forecast for South Central Pennsylvania. Thursday, partly sunny with a 20% chance of showers. Highs in the upper 50s. Thursday night, partly cloudy. Lows in the lower 40s. Friday, mostly sunny. Highs in the mid-60s. Friday night, partly cloudy. Lows in the mid-40s. Saturday, mostly sunny with a slight chance of showers and thunderstorms. Warmer. Highs in the upper 70s. Chance of rain 20%. Saturday night, partly cloudy. Not as cool. Lows in the upper 50s. Sunday, sunny. Highs in the lower 80s. Sunday night, partly cloudy. Lows in the upper 50s. Monday, mostly sunny. Very warm. Highs in the upper 80s. The 8 to 14 day outlook, from Tuesday, May 19th to Monday, May 25th, calls for above normal temperatures and near normal precipitation. Normal high temperatures across central Pennsylvania during this period range from the upper 60s over the Allegheny Mountains to the mid-70s across the lower Susquehanna Valley. Normal lows range from the low 40s over the Alleghenies to the low 50s across the lower Susquehanna Valley. Here are the 5 p.m. conditions in the Altoona area. In Altoona, it was cloudy. The temperature was 60 degrees, the dew point 24, and the relative humidity 25%. The wind was northwest at 17 miles an hour, gusting to 28. The pressure was 30.08 inches and steady.
at State College, it was partly sunny. The temperature was 61 degrees, the dew point 25, and the relative humidity 25%. The wind was northwest at 12 miles an hour, gusting to 18. The pressure was 30.07 inches and steady. Now, a few other local conditions: Johnstown, partly sunny 56, Dubois, mostly sunny 58, La Trobe, partly sunny 61, Pittsburgh, partly sunny 61, Erie, sunny 54, Bradford, partly sunny 54. To the south and east, York, sunny 61, Selins Grove, cloudy 60, Harrisburg, mostly sunny 63, Philadelphia, partly sunny 61, Baltimore, mostly sunny 61, Washington, D.C., mostly sunny 63. Once again, in Altoona it was 60 degrees under cloudy skies. And at State College it was 61 degrees under partly sunny skies. 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Here's the hazardous weather outlook for the following county: Cambria, Pennsylvania. Freeze warning in effect from midnight tonight to 8 a.m. Tuesday. For this afternoon and tonight, please listen to NOAA Weather Radio or go to weather.gov/statecollege on the internet for more information about the following hazards. Freeze warning. And now the extended outlook for the period Tuesday through Sunday. 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Here's the hazardous weather outlook for the following counties: Bedford, Blair, and Huntingdon. Frost advisory in effect from midnight tonight to 8 a.m. Tuesday. 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Frost advisory. And now the extended outlook for the period Tuesday through Sunday. 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Frost advisory. The Altoona climate summary for this evening, as of 5 p.m., May 11th, 2026. Today's high temperature was 62 degrees and the low 39 degrees. No precipitation fell today, which leaves the monthly total at 0.31 inches. The record high for tomorrow is 87, which occurred in 2018, and the record low is 32, which occurred in 1963. Sunset tonight is at 8:19 p.m. Sunrise tomorrow is at 6 a.m. Here's a special weather statement for the following county: Cambria, Pennsylvania. Freeze warning in effect from midnight tonight to 8 a.m. Tuesday. What? Sub-freezing temperatures as low as 25 expected. Where? A portion of central Pennsylvania. When? From midnight tonight to 8 a.m. Tuesday. Impacts: frost and freeze conditions could kill crops, another sensitive vegetation, and possibly damage unprotected outdoor plumbing. Those with agricultural interests should protect sensitive vegetation. Take protective measures now as freezing temperatures could damage or kill tender plants and vegetation. Here's a special weather statement for the following counties: Bedford, Blair, and Huntingdon. Frost advisory in effect from midnight tonight to 8 a.m. Tuesday. What? Temperatures as low as 34 will result in frost formation. Where? A portion of central Pennsylvania. When? From midnight tonight to 8 a.m. Tuesday. Impacts: frost could harm sensitive outdoor vegetation. Sensitive outdoor plants may be killed if left uncovered. Take steps now to protect tender plants and vegetation from the cold. High pressure building southeastward from the northern Great Plains will bring dry weather to Pennsylvania through Tuesday. The combination of dry air and mainly clear skies will result in cold temperatures tonight. This will result in the risk of frost and even freezing temperatures to much of Pennsylvania through early Tuesday morning. Highs this afternoon will range from the mid-50s across the north to the lower to mid-60s across the south. Tonight will be likely the coldest night with lows mainly in the 30s. High temperatures on Tuesday will be in the 60s. A fast-moving frontal system will bring a chance of showers and even a thunderstorm to Pennsylvania for Wednesday. A warm-up is expected next weekend with temperatures in the 70s and 80s. Here is the latest National Weather Service forecast for Blair and Bedford counties, including the city of Altoona. Tonight, mostly clear.
Lows in the mid-30s. North winds 5 to 10 miles an hour. Gusts up to 25 miles an hour through midnight. Tuesday, sunny. Highs in the upper 60s. Northeast winds around 5 miles an hour, becoming southwest in the afternoon. Tuesday night, not as cool. Mostly cloudy, then becoming partly cloudy between 8 p.m. and 10 p.m., then becoming mostly cloudy. Lows in the upper 40s. South winds around 5 miles an hour. Gusts up to 20 miles an hour after midnight. Wednesday, a chance of showers before 8 a.m., then showers after 8 a.m. A chance of thunderstorms after 2 p.m. Rainfall amounts around a tenth of an inch. Highs in the upper 60s. Southwest winds 10 to 15 miles an hour with gusts up to 30 miles an hour. Chance of rain near 100%. Wednesday night, partly cloudy between 2 a.m. and 4 a.m., then becoming mostly cloudy. Showers and a chance of thunderstorms before 8 p.m., then a chance of showers between 8 p.m. and 2 a.m. Rainfall amounts less than a tenth of an inch. Lows in the mid-40s. West winds 5 to 10 miles an hour with gusts up to 25 miles an hour. Chance of rain near 100%. Here is the latest National Weather Service forecast for Cambria County, including the city of Johnstown. Tonight, partly cloudy before 8 p.m. then clearing. Lows in the lower 30s. North winds 5 to 10 miles an hour. Gusts up to 25 miles an hour through midnight. Tuesday, sunny. Highs in the mid-60s. South winds around 5 miles an hour, becoming west in the afternoon. Tuesday night, not as cool. Mostly cloudy. Rainfall amounts less than a tenth of an inch. Lows around 50. South winds 5 to 10 miles an hour. Gusts up to 25 miles an hour after midnight. Wednesday, showers likely before 8 a.m., then showers after 8 a.m. A chance of thunderstorms after 2 p.m. Rainfall amounts between a tenth and a quarter of an inch. Highs in the lower 60s. Southwest winds 10 to 15 miles an hour with gusts up to 30 miles an hour. Chance of rain near 100%. Wednesday night, showers and a chance of thunderstorms before 8 p.m., then a chance of showers between 8 p.m. and 2 a.m. A slight chance of showers after 2 a.m. Rainfall amounts less than a tenth of an inch. Lows in the lower 40s. West winds 10 to 15 miles an hour with gusts up to 25 miles an hour. Chance of rain near 100%. And now the extended forecast for South Central Pennsylvania. Thursday, partly sunny with a 20% chance of showers. Highs in the upper 50s. Thursday night, partly cloudy. Lows in the lower 40s. Friday, mostly sunny. Highs in the mid-60s. Friday night, partly cloudy. Lows in the mid-40s. Saturday, mostly sunny with a slight chance of showers and thunderstorms. Warmer. Highs in the upper 70s. Chance of rain 20%. Saturday night, partly cloudy. Not as cool. Lows in the upper 50s. Sunday, sunny. Highs in the lower 80s. Sunday night, partly cloudy. Lows in the upper 50s. Monday, mostly sunny. Very warm. Highs in the upper 80s. The 8 to 14 day outlook, from Tuesday, May 19th to Monday, May 25th, calls for above normal temperatures and near normal precipitation. Normal high temperatures across central Pennsylvania during this period range from the upper 60s over the Allegheny Mountains to the mid-70s across the lower Susquehanna Valley. Normal lows range from the low 40s over the Alleghenies to the low 50s across the lower Susquehanna Valley. Here are the 5 p.m. conditions in the Altoona area. In Altoona, it was cloudy. The temperature was 60 degrees, the dew point 24, and the relative humidity 25%. The wind was northwest at 17 miles an hour, gusting to 28. The pressure was 30.08 inches and steady. At State College, it was partly sunny. The temperature was 61 degrees, the dew point 25, and the relative humidity 25%. The wind was northwest at 12 miles an hour, gusting to 18. The pressure was 30.07 inches and steady.
Now, a few other local conditions: Johnstown, partly sunny 56, Dubois, mostly sunny 58, La Trobe, partly sunny 61, Pittsburgh, partly sunny 61, Erie, sunny 54, Bradford, partly sunny 54. To the south and east, York, sunny 61, Selins Grove, cloudy 60, Harrisburg, mostly sunny 63, Philadelphia, partly sunny 61, Baltimore, mostly sunny 61, Washington, D.C., mostly sunny 63. Once again, in Altoona it was 60 degrees under cloudy skies. And at State College it was 61 degrees under partly sunny skies. 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Here's the hazardous weather outlook for the following county: Cambria, Pennsylvania. Freeze warning in effect from midnight tonight to 8 a.m. Tuesday. For this afternoon and tonight, please listen to NOAA Weather Radio or go to weather.gov/statecollege on the internet for more information about the following hazards. Freeze warning. And now the extended outlook for the period Tuesday through Sunday. 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Freeze warning. Here's the hazardous weather outlook for the following counties: Bedford, Blair, and Huntingdon. Frost advisory in effect from midnight tonight to 8 a.m. Tuesday. For this afternoon and tonight, please listen to NOAA Weather Radio or go to weather.gov/statecollege on the internet for more information about the following hazards. Frost advisory. And now the extended outlook for the period Tuesday through Sunday. 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Frost advisory. The Altoona climate summary for this evening, as of 5 p.m., May 11th, 2026. Today's high temperature was 62 degrees and the low 39 degrees. No precipitation fell today, which leaves the monthly total at 0.31 inches. The record high for tomorrow is 87, which occurred in 2018, and the record low is 32, which occurred in 1963. Sunset tonight is at 8:19 p.m. Sunrise tomorrow is at 6 a.m. Here's a special weather statement for the following county: Cambria, Pennsylvania. Freeze warning in effect from midnight tonight to 8 a.m. Tuesday. What? Sub-freezing temperatures as low as 25 expected. Where? A portion of central Pennsylvania. When? From midnight tonight to 8 a.m. Tuesday. Impacts: frost and freeze conditions could kill crops, another sensitive vegetation, and possibly damage unprotected outdoor plumbing. Those with agricultural interests should protect sensitive vegetation. Take protective measures now as freezing temperatures could damage or kill tender plants and vegetation. Here's a special weather statement for the following counties: Bedford, Blair, and Huntingdon. Frost advisory in effect from midnight tonight to 8 a.m. Tuesday. What? Temperatures as low as 34 will result in frost formation. Where? A portion of central Pennsylvania. When? From midnight tonight to 8 a.m. Tuesday. Impacts: frost could harm sensitive outdoor vegetation. Sensitive outdoor plants may be killed if left uncovered. Take steps now to protect tender plants and vegetation from the cold. High pressure building southeastward from the northern Great Plains will bring dry weather to Pennsylvania through Tuesday. The combination of dry air and mainly clear skies will result in cold temperatures tonight. This will result in the risk of frost and even freezing temperatures to much of Pennsylvania through early Tuesday morning. Highs this afternoon will range from the mid-50s across the north to the lower to mid-60s across the south. Tonight will be likely the coldest night with lows mainly in the 30s. High temperatures on Tuesday will be in the 60s. A fast-moving frontal system will bring a chance of showers and even a thunderstorm to Pennsylvania for Wednesday. A warm-up is expected next weekend with temperatures in the 70s and 80s. Here is the latest National Weather Service forecast for Blair and Bedford counties, including the city of Altoona. Tonight, mostly clear. Lows in the mid-30s. North winds 5 to 10 miles an hour. Gusts up to 25 miles an hour through midnight. Tuesday, sunny. Highs in the upper 60s. Northeast winds around 5 miles an hour, becoming southwest in the afternoon.
Tuesday night, not as cool. Mostly cloudy, then becoming partly cloudy between 8 p.m. and 10 p.m., then becoming mostly cloudy. Lows in the upper 40s. South winds around 5 miles an hour. Gusts up to 20 miles an hour after midnight. Wednesday, a chance of showers before 8 a.m., then showers after 8 a.m. A chance of thunderstorms after 2 p.m. Rainfall amounts around a tenth of an inch. Highs in the upper 60s. Southwest winds 10 to 15 miles an hour with gusts up to 30 miles an hour. Chance of rain near 100%. Wednesday night, partly cloudy between 2 a.m. and 4 a.m., then becoming mostly cloudy. Showers and a chance of thunderstorms before 8 p.m., then a chance of showers between 8 p.m. and 2 a.m. Rainfall amounts less than a tenth of an inch. Lows in the mid-40s. West winds 5 to 10 miles an hour with gusts up to 25 miles an hour. Chance of rain near 100%. Here is the latest National Weather Service forecast for Cambria County, including the city of Johnstown. Tonight, partly cloudy before 8 p.m. then clearing. Lows in the lower 30s. North winds 5 to 10 miles an hour. Gusts up to 25 miles an hour through midnight. Tuesday, sunny. Highs in the mid-60s. South winds around 5 miles an hour, becoming west in the afternoon. Tuesday night, not as cool. Mostly cloudy. Rainfall amounts less than a tenth of an inch. Lows around 50. South winds 5 to 10 miles an hour. Gusts up to 25 miles an hour after midnight. Wednesday, showers likely before 8 a.m., then showers after 8 a.m. A chance of thunderstorms after 2 p.m. Rainfall amounts between a tenth and a quarter of an inch. Highs in the lower 60s. Southwest winds 10 to 15 miles an hour with gusts up to 30 miles an hour. Chance of rain near 100%. Wednesday night, showers and a chance of thunderstorms before 8 p.m., then a chance of showers between 8 p.m. and 2 a.m. A slight chance of showers after 2 a.m. Rainfall amounts less than a tenth of an inch. Lows in the lower 40s. West winds 10 to 15 miles an hour with gusts up to 25 miles an hour. Chance of rain near 100%. And now the extended forecast for South Central Pennsylvania. Thursday, partly sunny with a 20% chance of showers. Highs in the upper 50s. Thursday night, partly cloudy. Lows in the lower 40s. Friday, mostly sunny. Highs in the mid-60s. Friday night, partly cloudy. Lows in the mid-40s. Saturday, mostly sunny with a slight chance of showers and thunderstorms. Warmer. Highs in the upper 70s. Chance of rain 20%. Saturday night, partly cloudy. Not as cool. Lows in the upper 50s. Sunday, sunny. Highs in the lower 80s. Sunday night, partly cloudy. Lows in the upper 50s. Monday, mostly sunny. Very warm. Highs in the upper 80s. The 8 to 14 day outlook, from Tuesday, May 19th to Monday, May 25th, calls for above normal temperatures and near normal precipitation. Normal high temperatures across central Pennsylvania during this period range from the upper 60s over the Allegheny Mountains to the mid 70s across the lower Susquehanna Valley. Normal lows range from the low 40s over the Alleghenies to the low 50s across the lower Susquehanna Valley. Here are the 5 p.m. conditions in the Altoona area. In Altoona, it was cloudy. The temperature was 60 degrees, the dew point 24, and the relative humidity 25%. The wind was northwest at 17 miles an hour gusting to 28. The pressure was 30.08 inches and steady. At State College, it was partly sunny. The temperature was 61 degrees, the dew point 25, and the relative humidity 25%. The wind was northwest at 12 miles an hour gusting to 18. The pressure was 30.07 inches and steady. Now, a few other local conditions: Johnstown, partly sunny 56, Dubois, mostly sunny 58, La Trobe, partly sunny 61, Pittsburgh, partly sunny 61, Erie, sunny 54, Bradford, partly sunny 54.
to the south and east, York, sunny 61, Selams Grove cloudy 60, Harrisburg mostly sunny 63, Philadelphia partly sunny 61, Baltimore mostly sunny 61, Washington DC mostly sunny 63. Once again, in Altoona it was 60 degrees under cloudy skies. And at State College it was 61 degrees under partly sunny skies. This is NOAA Weather Radio, All Hazards Station WNG 589. 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Here's the hazardous weather outlook, for the following county, Cambria, Pennsylvania. Freeze warning in effect from midnight tonight to 8 a.m. Tuesday. For this afternoon and tonight. 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Freeze warning. And now the extended outlook for the period Tuesday through Sunday. 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Freeze warning. Here's the hazardous weather outlook for the following counties, Bedford, Blair, and Huntingdon. Frost advisory in effect from midnight tonight to 8 a.m. Tuesday. 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Frost advisory. And now the extended outlook for the period Tuesday through Sunday. 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Frost advisory. The Altoona climate summary for this evening, as of 5 p.m., May 11, 2026. Today's high temperature was 62 degrees and the low 39 degrees. No precipitation fell today, which leaves the monthly total at 0.31 inches. The record high for tomorrow is 87, which occurred in 2018, and the record low is 32, which occurred in 1963. Sunset tonight is at 8:19 p.m. Sunrise tomorrow is at 6 a.m. Here's a special weather statement for the following county, Cambria, Pennsylvania. Freeze warning in effect from midnight tonight to 8 a.m. Tuesday. What? Sub-freezing temperatures as low as 25 expected. Where? A portion of central Pennsylvania. When? From midnight tonight to 8 a.m. Tuesday. Impacts, frost and freeze conditions could kill crops, another sensitive vegetation and possibly damage unprotected outdoor plumbing. Those with agricultural interests should protect sensitive vegetation. Take protective measures now as freezing temperatures could damage or kill tender plants and vegetation. Here's a special weather statement for the following counties, Bedford, Blair, and Huntingdon. Frost advisory in effect from midnight tonight to 8 a.m. Tuesday. What? Temperatures as low as 34 will result in frost formation. Where? A portion of central Pennsylvania. When? From midnight tonight to 8 a.m. Tuesday. Impacts. Frost could harm sensitive outdoor vegetation. Sensitive outdoor plants may be killed if left uncovered. Take steps now to protect tender plants and vegetation from the cold. High pressure building southeastward from the northern Great Plains will bring dry weather to Pennsylvania through Tuesday. The combination of dry air and mainly clear skies will result in cold temperatures tonight. This will result in the risk of frost and even freezing temperatures too much of Pennsylvania through early Tuesday morning. Highs this afternoon will range from the mid-50s across the north to the lower to mid-60s across the south. Tonight will be likely the coldest night with lows mainly in the 30s. High temperatures on Tuesday will be in the 60s. A fast-moving frontal system will bring a chance of showers and even a thunderstorm to Pennsylvania for Wednesday. A warm-up is expected next weekend with temperatures in the 70s and 80s. Here is the latest National Weather Service forecast for Blair and Bedford counties, including the city of Altoona. Tonight, mostly clear. Lows in the mid-30s. North winds 5 to 10 miles an hour. Gusts up to 25 miles an hour through midnight. Tuesday, sunny. Highs in the upper 60s. Northeast winds around 5 miles an hour, becoming southwest in the afternoon. Tuesday night, not as cool. Mostly cloudy, then becoming partly cloudy between 8 p.m. and 10 p.m., then becoming mostly cloudy. Lows in the upper 40s. South winds around 5 miles an hour.
gusts up to 20 miles an hour after midnight. Wednesday, a chance of showers before 8 a.m., then showers after 8 a.m. A chance of thunderstorms after 2 p.m. Rainfall amounts around a tenth of an inch. Highs in the upper 60s. Southwest winds 10 to 15 miles an hour.

5 to 10 miles an hour. Gusts up to 25 miles an hour through midnight. Tuesday, sunny. Highs in the mid-60s. South winds around 5 miles an hour, becoming west in the afternoon. Tuesday night, not as cool. Mostly cloudy. Rainfall amounts less than a tenth of an inch. Lows around 50. South winds 5 to 10 miles an hour. Gusts up to 25 miles an hour after midnight. Wednesday, showers likely before 8 a.m., then showers after 8 a.m. A chance of thunderstorms after 2 p.m. Rainfall amounts between a tenth and a quarter of an inch. Highs in the lower 60s. Southwest winds 10 to 15 miles an hour with gusts up to 30 miles an hour. Chance of rain near 100%. Wednesday night, showers and a chance of thunderstorms before 8 p.m., then a chance of showers between 8 p.m. and 2 a.m. A slight chance of showers after 2 a.m. Rainfall amounts less than a tenth of an inch. Lows in the lower 40s. West winds 10 to 15 miles an hour with gusts up to 25 miles an hour. Chance of rain near 100%. And now the extended forecast for South Central Pennsylvania. Thursday, partly sunny with a 20% chance of showers. Highs in the upper 50s. Thursday night, partly cloudy. Lows in the lower 40s. Friday, mostly sunny. Highs in the mid-60s. Friday night, partly cloudy. Lows in the mid-40s. Saturday, mostly sunny with a slight chance of showers and thunderstorms. Warmer. Highs in the upper 70s. Chance of rain 20%. Saturday night, partly cloudy. Not as cool. Lows in the upper 50s. Sunday, sunny. Highs in the lower 80s. Sunday night, partly cloudy. Lows in the upper 50s. Monday, mostly sunny. Very warm. Highs in the upper 80s. The 8 to 14 day outlook, from Tuesday, May 19th to Monday, May 25th, calls for above normal temperatures and near normal precipitation. Normal high temperatures across central Pennsylvania during this period range from the upper 60s over the Allegheny Mountains to the mid 70s across the lower Susquehanna Valley. Normal lows range from the low 40s over the Alleghenies to the low 50s across the lower Susquehanna Valley. Here are the 5 p.m. conditions in the Altoona area. In Altoona, it was cloudy. The temperature was 60 degrees, the dew point 24, and the relative humidity 25%. The wind was northwest at 17 miles an hour gusting to 28. The pressure was 30.08 inches and steady. At State College, it was partly sunny. The temperature was 61 degrees, the dew point 25, and the relative humidity 25%. The wind was northwest at 12 miles an hour gusting to 18. The pressure was 30.07 inches and steady. Now, a few other local conditions. Johnstown, partly sunny 56, Du Bois, mostly sunny 58, La Trobe, partly sunny 61, Pittsburgh, partly sunny 61, Erie, sunny 54, Bradford, partly sunny 54. To the south and east, York, sunny 61, Selams Grove, cloudy 60, Harrisburg, mostly sunny 63, Philadelphia, partly sunny 61, Baltimore, mostly sunny 61, Washington, D.C., mostly sunny 63. Once again, in Altoona it was 60 degrees under cloudy skies. And at State College it was 61 degrees under partly sunny skies. This is NOAA Weather Radio, All Hazards Station WNG 589. 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Here are the 6 p.m. conditions in the Altoona area. In Altoona, it was mostly sunny. The temperature was 58 degrees, the dew point 23, and the relative humidity 26%. The wind was northwest at 12 miles an hour gusting to 25. The pressure was 30.09 inches and rising. At State College, it was partly sunny. The temperature was 59 degrees, the dew point 25, and the relative humidity 27%. The wind was northwest at 12 miles an hour gusting to 18. The pressure was 30.08 inches and rising. Now, a few other local conditions. Johnstown, partly sunny 56, Du Bois, cloudy 55, La Trobe, partly sunny 61, Pittsburgh mostly sunny.

60, Erie, sunny 54, Bradford mostly sunny 52. To the south and east, York, mostly sunny 62, Selins Grove cloudy 60, Harrisburg mostly sunny 62, Philadelphia mostly sunny 62, Baltimore mostly sunny 63, Washington DC mostly sunny 63. Once again, in Altoona it was 58 degrees under mostly sunny skies. And at State College it was 59 degrees under partly sunny skies. This is NOAA Weather Radio, all hazards station WNG589. 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Here's the hazardous weather outlook, for the following county, Cambria, Pennsylvania. Freeze warning in effect from midnight tonight to 8 a.m. Tuesday. For this afternoon and tonight, please listen to NOAA Weather Radio or go to weather.gov/statecollege on the internet for more information about the following hazards. Freeze warning. And now the extended outlook for the period Tuesday through Sunday. 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Freeze warning. Here's the hazardous weather outlook for the following counties, Bedford, Blair, and Huntingdon. Frost advisory in effect from midnight tonight to 8 a.m. Tuesday. 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Frost advisory. And now the extended outlook for the period Tuesday through Sunday. 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Frost advisory. The Altoona climate summary for this evening, as of 5 p.m., May 11, 2026. Today's high temperature was 62 degrees and the low 39 degrees. No precipitation fell today, which leaves the monthly total at 0.31 inches. The record high for tomorrow is 87, which occurred in 2018, and the record low is 32, which occurred in 1963. Sunset tonight is at 8:19 p.m. Sunrise tomorrow is at 6 a.m. Here's a special weather statement for the following county, Cambria, Pennsylvania. Freeze warning in effect from midnight tonight to 8 a.m. Tuesday. What? Sub-freezing temperatures as low as 25 expected. Where? A portion of central Pennsylvania. When? From midnight tonight to 8 a.m. Tuesday. Impacts, frost and freeze conditions could kill crops, another sensitive vegetation and possibly damage unprotected outdoor plumbing. Those with agricultural interests should protect sensitive vegetation. Take protective measures now as freezing temperatures could damage or kill tender plants and vegetation. Here's a special weather statement for the following counties, Bedford, Blair and Huntingdon. Frost advisory in effect from midnight tonight to 8 a.m. Tuesday. What? Temperatures as low as 34 will result in frost formation. Where? A portion of central Pennsylvania. When? From midnight tonight to 8 a.m. Tuesday. Impacts. Frost could harm sensitive outdoor vegetation. Sensitive outdoor plants may be killed if left uncovered. Take steps now to protect tender plants and vegetation from the cold. High pressure building southeastward from the northern Great Plains will bring dry weather to Pennsylvania through Tuesday. The combination of dry air and mainly clear skies will result in cold temperatures tonight. This will result in the risk of frost and even freezing temperatures to much of Pennsylvania through early Tuesday morning. Highs this afternoon will range from the mid-50s across the north, to the lower to mid-60s across the south. Tonight will be likely the coldest night with lows mainly in the 30s. High temperatures on Tuesday will be in the 60s. A fast-moving frontal system will bring a chance of showers and even a thunderstorm to Pennsylvania for Wednesday. A warm-up is expected next weekend with temperatures in the 70s and 80s. Here is the latest National Weather Service forecast for Blair and Bedford counties, including the city of Altoona. Tonight, mostly clear. Areas of frost after 4 a.m. Lows in the mid-30s. North winds 5 to 10 miles an hour. Gusts up to 25 miles an hour through midnight. Tuesday, areas of frost before 8 a.m. Sunny. Highs in the upper 60s. Northeast winds around 5 miles an hour, becoming southwest in the afternoon. Tuesday night, not as cool.
mostly cloudy, then becoming partly cloudy between 8 p.m. and 10 p.m., then becoming mostly cloudy. Lows in the upper 40s. South winds around 5 miles an hour. Gusts up to 20 miles an hour after midnight. Wednesday, a chance of showers before 8 a.m., then showers after 8 a.m. A chance of thunderstorms after 2 p.m. Rainfall amounts around a tenth of an inch. Highs in the upper 60s. Southwest winds 10 to 15 miles an hour with gusts up to 30 miles an hour. Chance of rain near 100%. Wednesday night, partly cloudy between 2 a.m. and 4 a.m., then becoming mostly cloudy. Showers and a chance of thunderstorms before 8 p.m., then a chance of showers between 8 p.m. and 2 a.m. Rainfall amounts less than a tenth of an inch. Lows in the mid-40s. West winds 5 to 10 miles an hour with gusts up to 25 miles an hour. Chance of rain near 100%. Here is the latest National Weather Service forecast for Cambria County, including the city of Johnstown. Tonight, partly cloudy before 8 p.m. then clearing. Areas of frost between 2 a.m. and 4 a.m. Widespread frost after 4 a.m. Lows in the lower 30s. North winds 5 to 10 miles an hour. Gusts up to 25 miles an hour through midnight. Tuesday, widespread frost before 8 a.m. Sunny. Highs in the mid-60s. South winds around 5 miles an hour, becoming west in the afternoon. Tuesday night, not as cool. Mostly cloudy. Rainfall amounts less than a tenth of an inch. Lows around 50. South winds 5 to 10 miles an hour. Gusts up to 25 miles an hour after midnight. Wednesday, showers likely before 8 a.m., then showers after 8 a.m. A chance of thunderstorms after 2 p.m. Rainfall amounts between a tenth and a quarter of an inch. Highs in the lower 60s. Southwest winds 10 to 15 miles an hour with gusts up to 30 miles an hour. Chance of rain near 100%. Wednesday night, showers and a chance of thunderstorms before 8 p.m., then a chance of showers between 8 p.m. and 2 a.m. A slight chance of showers after 2 a.m. Rainfall amounts less than a tenth of an inch. Lows in the lower 40s. West winds 10 to 15 miles an hour with gusts up to 25 miles an hour. Chance of rain near 100%. And now the extended forecast for South Central Pennsylvania. Thursday, partly sunny with a 20% chance of showers. Highs in the upper 50s. Thursday night, partly cloudy. Lows in the lower 40s. Friday, mostly sunny. Highs in the mid-60s. Friday night, partly cloudy. Lows in the mid-40s. Saturday, mostly sunny with a slight chance of showers and thunderstorms. Warmer. Highs in the upper 70s. Chance of rain 20%. Saturday night, partly cloudy. Not as cool. Lows in the upper 50s. Sunday, sunny. Highs in the lower 80s. Sunday night, partly cloudy. Lows in the upper 50s. Monday, mostly sunny. Very warm. Highs in the upper 80s. The 8 to 14 day outlook, from Tuesday, May 19th to Monday, May 25th, calls for above normal temperatures and near normal precipitation. Normal high temperatures across central Pennsylvania during this period range from the upper 60s over the Allegheny Mountains to the mid 70s across the lower Susquehanna Valley. Normal lows range from the low 40s over the Alleghenies to the low 50s across the lower Susquehanna Valley. Here are the 6 p.m. conditions in the Altoona area. In Altoona, it was fair. The temperature was 58 degrees, the dew point 23, and the relative humidity 26%. The wind was northwest at 12 miles an hour gusting to 25. The pressure was 30.09 inches and rising. At State College, it was partly sunny. The temperature was 59 degrees, the dew point 25, and the relative humidity 27%. The wind was northwest at 12 miles an hour gusting to 18. The pressure was 30.08 inches and rising. Now, a few other local conditions: Johnstown, partly sunny 56, Dubois, cloudy 55, La Trobe, partly sunny 61, Pittsburgh fair 60, Erie, fair 54, Bradford fair 52.
to the south and east, York, fair 62, Selams Grove cloudy 60, Harrisburg fair 62, Philadelphia fair 62, Baltimore fair 63, Washington DC fair 63. Once again, in Altoona it was 58 degrees under fair skies. And at State College it was 59 degrees under partly sunny skies. 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Here's the hazardous weather outlook, for the following county, Cambria, Pennsylvania. Freeze warning in effect from midnight tonight to 8 a.m. Tuesday. 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Freeze warning. And now the extended outlook for the period Tuesday through Sunday. 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Here's the hazardous weather outlook for the following counties, Bedford, Blair, and Huntingdon. Frost advisory in effect from midnight tonight to 8 a.m. Tuesday. 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Frost advisory. And now the extended outlook for the period Tuesday through Sunday. 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Frost advisory. The Altoona climate summary for this evening, as of 5 p.m., May 11, 2026. Today's high temperature was 62 degrees and the low 39 degrees. No precipitation fell today, which leaves the monthly total at 0.31 inches. The record high for tomorrow is 87, which occurred in 2018, and the record low is 32, which occurred in 1963. Sunset tonight is at 8:19 p.m. Sunrise tomorrow is at 6 a.m. Here's a special weather statement for the following county, Cambria, Pennsylvania. Freeze warning in effect from midnight tonight to 8 a.m. Tuesday. What? Sub-freezing temperatures as low as 25 expected. Where? A portion of central Pennsylvania. When? From midnight tonight to 8 a.m. Tuesday. Impacts, frost and freeze conditions could kill crops, another sensitive vegetation and possibly damage unprotected outdoor plumbing. Those with agricultural interests should protect sensitive vegetation. Take protective measures now as freezing temperatures could damage or kill tender plants and vegetation. Here's a special weather statement for the following counties, Bedford, Blair, and Huntingdon. Frost advisory in effect from midnight tonight to 8 a.m. Tuesday. What? Temperatures as low as 34 will result in frost formation. Where? A portion of central Pennsylvania. When? From midnight tonight to 8 a.m. Tuesday. Impacts. Frost could harm sensitive outdoor vegetation. Sensitive outdoor plants may be killed if left uncovered. Take steps now to protect tender plants and vegetation from the cold. Here is the latest National Weather Service forecast for Blair and Bedford counties, including the city of Altoona. Tonight, mostly clear. Areas of frost after 4 a.m. Lows in the mid-30s. North winds 5 to 10 miles an hour. Gusts up to 25 miles an hour through midnight. Tuesday, areas of frost before 8 a.m. Sunny. Highs in the upper 60s. Northeast winds around 5 miles an hour, becoming southwest in the afternoon. Tuesday night, not as cool. Mostly cloudy, then becoming partly cloudy between 8 p.m. and 10 p.m., then becoming mostly cloudy. Lows in the upper 40s. South winds around 5 miles an hour. Gusts up to 20 miles an hour after midnight. Wednesday, a chance of showers before 8 a.m., then showers after 8 a.m. A chance of thunderstorms after 2 p.m. Rainfall amounts around a tenth of an inch. Highs in the upper 60s. Southwest winds 10 to 15 miles an hour with gusts up to 30 miles an hour. Chance of rain near 100%. Wednesday night, partly cloudy between 2 a.m. and 4 a.m., then becoming mostly cloudy. Showers and a chance of thunderstorms before 8 p.m., then a chance of showers between 8 p.m. and 2 a.m.
Rainfall amounts less than a tenth of an inch. Lows in the mid-40s. West winds 5 to 10 miles an hour with gusts up to 25 miles an hour. Chance of rain near 100%. Here is the latest National Weather Service forecast for Cambria County, including the city of Johnstown. Tonight, partly cloudy before 8 p.m. then clearing. Areas of frost between 2 a.m. and 4 a.m. Widespread frost after 4 a.m. Lows in the lower 30s. North winds 5 to 10 miles an hour. Gusts up to 25 miles an hour through midnight. Tuesday, widespread frost before 8 a.m. Sunny. Highs in the mid-60s. South winds around 5 miles an hour, becoming west in the afternoon. Tuesday night, not as cool. Mostly cloudy. Rainfall amounts less than a tenth of an inch. Lows around 50. South winds 5 to 10 miles an hour. Gusts up to 25 miles an hour after midnight. Wednesday, showers likely before 8 a.m., then showers after 8 a.m. A chance of thunderstorms after 2 p.m. Rainfall amounts between a tenth and a quarter of an inch. Highs in the lower 60s. Southwest winds 10 to 15 miles an hour with gusts up to 30 miles an hour. Chance of rain near 100%. Wednesday night, showers and a chance of thunderstorms before 8 p.m., then a chance of showers between 8 p.m. and 2 a.m. A slight chance of showers after 2 a.m. Rainfall amounts less than a tenth of an inch. Lows in the lower 40s. West winds 10 to 15 miles an hour with gusts up to 25 miles an hour. Chance of rain near 100%. And now the extended forecast for South Central Pennsylvania. Thursday, partly sunny with a 20% chance of showers. Highs in the upper 50s. Thursday night, partly cloudy. Lows in the lower 40s. Friday, mostly sunny. Highs in the mid-60s. Friday night, partly cloudy. Lows in the mid-40s. Saturday, mostly sunny with a slight chance of showers and thunderstorms. Warmer. Highs in the upper 70s. Chance of rain 20%. Saturday night, partly cloudy. Not as cool. Lows in the upper 50s. Sunday, sunny. Highs in the lower 80s. Sunday night, partly cloudy. Lows in the upper 50s. Monday, mostly sunny. Very warm. Highs in the upper 80s. The 8 to 14 day outlook, from Tuesday, May 19th to Monday, May 25th, calls for above normal temperatures and near normal precipitation. Normal high temperatures across central Pennsylvania during this period range from the upper 60s over the Allegheny Mountains to the mid 70s across the lower Susquehanna Valley. Normal lows range from the low 40s over the Alleghenies to the low 50s across the lower Susquehanna Valley. 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Broadcasts originate from the National Weather Service in State College and are transmitted from the tower facilities provided by the Blair County Emergency Management Agency in Frankstown on a frequency of 162.425 MHz. We are located at Innovation Park in State College. 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Properly set weather radios, with the alarm device, will alert you when severe weather warnings or watches are issued. Programming on this station will be temporarily changed during severe weather, to bring you the latest information. Warnings and safety information from the National Weather Service may someday save your life or protect your property. Here are the 6 p.m. conditions in the Altoona area. In Altoona, it was fair. The temperature was 58 degrees, the dew point 23, and the relative humidity 26%. The wind was northwest at 12 miles an hour gusting to 25. The pressure was 30.09 inches and rising. At State College, it was partly sunny. The temperature was 59 degrees, the dew point 25, and the relative humidity 27%. The wind was northwest at 12 miles an hour gusting to 18. The pressure was 30.08 inches and rising. Now, a few other local conditions: Johnstown, partly sunny 56, Dubois, cloudy 55, La Trobe, partly sunny 61, Pittsburgh fair 60, Erie, fair 54, Bradford fair 52.
to the south and east, York, fair 62, Selins Grove cloudy 60, Harrisburg fair 62, Philadelphia fair 62, Baltimore fair 63, Washington DC fair 63. Once again, in Altoona it was 58 degrees under fair skies. And at State College it was 59 degrees under partly sunny skies. This is NOAA Weather Radio, all hazards station WNG 589. 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Here's the hazardous weather outlook for the following county, Cambria, Pennsylvania. Freeze warning in effect from midnight tonight to 8 a.m. Tuesday. For this afternoon and tonight, please listen to NOAA Weather Radio or go to weather.gov/statecollege on the internet for more information about the following hazards. Freeze warning. And now the extended outlook for the period Tuesday through Sunday. 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Freeze warning. Here's the hazardous weather outlook for the following counties, Bedford, Blair, and Huntingdon. Frost advisory in effect from midnight tonight to 8 a.m. Tuesday. 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Frost advisory. And now the extended outlook for the period Tuesday through Sunday. 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Frost advisory. The Altoona climate summary for this evening, as of 5 p.m., May 11, 2026. Today's high temperature was 62 degrees and the low 39 degrees. No precipitation fell today, which leaves the monthly total at 0.31 inches. The record high for tomorrow is 87, which occurred in 2018, and the record low is 32, which occurred in 1963. Sunset tonight is at 8:19 p.m. Sunrise tomorrow is at 6 a.m. Here's a special weather statement for the following county, Cambria, Pennsylvania. Freeze warning in effect from midnight tonight to 8 a.m. Tuesday. What? Sub-freezing temperatures as low as 25 expected. Where? A portion of central Pennsylvania. When? From midnight tonight to 8 a.m. Tuesday. Impacts, frost and freeze conditions could kill crops, another sensitive vegetation and possibly damage unprotected outdoor plumbing. Those with agricultural interests should protect sensitive vegetation. Take protective measures now as freezing temperatures could damage or kill tender plants and vegetation. Here's a special weather statement for the following counties, Bedford, Blair, and Huntingdon. Frost advisory in effect from midnight tonight to 8 a.m. Tuesday. What? Temperatures as low as 34 will result in frost formation. Where? A portion of central Pennsylvania. When? From midnight tonight to 8 a.m. Tuesday. Impacts. Frost could harm sensitive outdoor vegetation. Sensitive outdoor plants may be killed if left uncovered. Take steps now to protect tender plants and vegetation from the cold. Here is the latest National Weather Service forecast for Blair and Bedford counties, including the city of Altoona. Tonight, mostly clear. Areas of frost after 4 a.m. Lows in the mid-30s. North winds 5 to 10 miles an hour. Gusts up to 25 miles an hour through midnight. Tuesday, areas of frost before 8 a.m. Sunny. Highs in the upper 60s. Northeast winds around 5 miles an hour, becoming southwest in the afternoon. Tuesday night, not as cool. Mostly cloudy, then becoming partly cloudy between 8 p.m. and 10 p.m., then becoming mostly cloudy. Lows in the upper 40s. South winds around 5 miles an hour. Gusts up to 20 miles an hour after midnight. Wednesday, a chance of showers before 8 a.m., then showers after 8 a.m. A chance of thunderstorms after 2 p.m. Rainfall amounts around a tenth of an inch. Highs in the upper 60s. Southwest winds 10 to 15 miles an hour with gusts up to 30 miles an hour. Chance of rain near 100%. Wednesday night, partly cloudy between 2 a.m. and 4 a.m., then becoming mostly cloudy. Showers and a chance of thunderstorms before 8 p.m., then a chance of showers between 8 p.m. and 2 a.m.
Rainfall amounts less than a tenth of an inch. Lows in the mid-40s. West winds 5 to 10 miles an hour with gusts up to 25 miles an hour. Chance of rain near 100%. Here is the latest National Weather Service forecast for Cambria County, including the city of Johnstown. Tonight, partly cloudy before 8 p.m. then clearing. Areas of frost between 2 a.m. and 4 a.m. Widespread frost after 4 a.m. Lows in the lower 30s. North winds 5 to 10 miles an hour. Gusts up to 25 miles an hour through midnight. Tuesday, widespread frost before 8 a.m. Sunny. Highs in the mid-60s. South winds around 5 miles an hour, becoming west in the afternoon. Tuesday night, not as cool. Mostly cloudy. Rainfall amounts less than a tenth of an inch. Lows around 50. South winds 5 to 10 miles an hour. Gusts up to 25 miles an hour after midnight. Wednesday, showers likely before 8 a.m., then showers after 8 a.m. A chance of thunderstorms after 2 p.m. Rainfall amounts between a tenth and a quarter of an inch. Highs in the lower 60s. Southwest winds 10 to 15 miles an hour with gusts up to 30 miles an hour. Chance of rain near 100%. Wednesday night, showers and a chance of thunderstorms before 8 p.m., then a chance of showers between 8 p.m. and 2 a.m. A slight chance of showers after 2 a.m. Rainfall amounts less than a tenth of an inch. Lows in the lower 40s. West winds 10 to 15 miles an hour with gusts up to 25 miles an hour. Chance of rain near 100%. And now the extended forecast for South Central Pennsylvania. Thursday, partly sunny with a 20% chance of showers. Highs in the upper 50s. Thursday night, partly cloudy. Lows in the lower 40s. Friday, mostly sunny. Highs in the mid-60s. Friday night, partly cloudy. Lows in the mid-40s. Saturday, mostly sunny with a slight chance of showers and thunderstorms. Warmer. Highs in the upper 70s. Chance of rain 20%. Saturday night, partly cloudy. Not as cool. Lows in the upper 50s. Sunday, sunny. Highs in the lower 80s. Sunday night, partly cloudy. Lows in the upper 50s. Monday, mostly sunny. Very warm. Highs in the upper 80s. The 8 to 14 day outlook, from Tuesday, May 19th to Monday, May 25th, calls for above normal temperatures and near normal precipitation. Normal high temperatures across central Pennsylvania during this period range from the upper 60s over the Allegheny Mountains to the mid 70s across the lower Susquehanna Valley. Normal lows range from the low 40s over the Alleghenies to the low 50s across the lower Susquehanna Valley. Here are the 6 p.m. conditions in the Altoona area. In Altoona, it was fair. The temperature was 58 degrees, the dew point 23, and the relative humidity 26%. The wind was northwest at 12 miles an hour gusting to 25. The pressure was 30.09 inches and rising. At State College, it was partly sunny. The temperature was 59 degrees, the dew point 25, and the relative humidity 27%. The wind was northwest at 12 miles an hour gusting to 18. The pressure was 30.08 inches and rising. Now, a few other local conditions: Johnstown, partly sunny 56, Dubois, cloudy 55, La Trobe, partly sunny 61, Pittsburgh fair 60, Erie, fair 54, Bradford fair 52. To the south and east, York, fair 62, Selins Grove cloudy 60, Harrisburg fair 62, Philadelphia fair 62, Baltimore fair 63, Washington D.C. fair 63. Once again, in Altoona it was 58 degrees under fair skies. And at State College it was 59 degrees under partly sunny skies. 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Here's the hazardous weather outlook for the following county: Cambria, Pennsylvania. Freeze warning in effect from midnight tonight to 8 a.m. Tuesday. For this afternoon and tonight,
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Freeze warning. And now the extended outlook for the period Tuesday through Sunday. 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Freeze warning. Here's the hazardous weather outlook for the following counties: Bedford, Blair, and Huntingdon. Frost advisory in effect from midnight tonight to 8 a.m. Tuesday. 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Frost advisory. And now the extended outlook for the period Tuesday through Sunday. 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Frost advisory. The Altoona climate summary for this evening, as of 5 p.m., May 11, 2026. Today's high temperature was 62 degrees and the low 39 degrees. No precipitation fell today, which leaves the monthly total at 0.31 inches. The record high for tomorrow is 87, which occurred in 2018, and the record low is 32, which occurred in 1963. Sunset tonight is at 8:19 p.m. Sunrise tomorrow is at 6 a.m. Here's a special weather statement for the following county: Cambria, Pennsylvania. Freeze warning in effect from midnight tonight to 8 a.m. Tuesday. What? Sub-freezing temperatures as low as 25 expected. Where? A portion of central Pennsylvania. When? From midnight tonight to 8 a.m. Tuesday. Impacts: frost and freeze conditions could kill crops, another sensitive vegetation, and possibly damage unprotected outdoor plumbing. Those with agricultural interests should protect sensitive vegetation. Take protective measures now as freezing temperatures could damage or kill tender plants and vegetation. Here's a special weather statement for the following counties: Bedford, Blair, and Huntingdon. Frost advisory in effect from midnight tonight to 8 a.m. Tuesday. What? Temperatures as low as 34 will result in frost formation. Where? A portion of central Pennsylvania. When? From midnight tonight to 8 a.m. Tuesday. Impacts: frost could harm sensitive outdoor vegetation. Sensitive outdoor plants may be killed if left uncovered. Take steps now to protect tender plants and vegetation from the cold. Here is the latest National Weather Service forecast for Blair and Bedford counties, including the city of Altoona. Tonight, mostly clear. Areas of frost after 4 a.m. Lows in the mid-30s. North winds 5 to 10 miles an hour. Gusts up to 25 miles an hour through midnight. Tuesday, areas of frost before 8 a.m. Sunny. Highs in the upper 60s. Northeast winds around 5 miles an hour, becoming southwest in the afternoon. Tuesday night, not as cool. Mostly cloudy, then becoming partly cloudy between 8 p.m. and 10 p.m., then becoming mostly cloudy. Lows in the upper 40s. South winds around 5 miles an hour. Gusts up to 20 miles an hour after midnight. Wednesday, a chance of showers before 8 a.m., then showers after 8 a.m. A chance of thunderstorms after 2 p.m. Rainfall amounts around a tenth of an inch. Highs in the upper 60s. Southwest winds 10 to 15 miles an hour with gusts up to 30 miles an hour. Chance of rain near 100%. Wednesday night, partly cloudy between 2 a.m. and 4 a.m., then becoming mostly cloudy. Showers and a chance of thunderstorms before 8 p.m., then a chance of showers between 8 p.m. and 2 a.m. Rainfall amounts less than a tenth of an inch. Lows in the mid-40s. West winds 5 to 10 miles an hour with gusts up to 25 miles an hour. Chance of rain near 100%. Here is the latest National Weather Service forecast for Cambria County, including the city of Johnstown. Tonight, partly cloudy before 8 p.m. then clearing. Areas of frost between 2 a.m. and 4 a.m. Widespread frost after 4 a.m. Lows in the lower 30s. North winds 5 to 10 miles an hour. Gusts up to 25 miles an hour through midnight. Tuesday, widespread frost before 8 a.m. Sunny. Highs in the mid-60s.
south winds around 5 miles an hour, becoming west in the afternoon. Tuesday night, not as cool. Mostly cloudy. Rainfall amounts less than a tenth of an inch. Lows around 50. South winds 5 to 10 miles an hour. Gusts up to 25 miles an hour after midnight. Wednesday, showers likely before 8 a.m., then showers after 8 a.m. A chance of thunderstorms after 2 p.m. Rainfall amounts between a tenth and a quarter of an inch. Highs in the lower 60s. Southwest winds 10 to 15 miles an hour with gusts up to 30 miles an hour. Chance of rain near 100%. Wednesday night, showers and a chance of thunderstorms before 8 p.m., then a chance of showers between 8 p.m. and 2 a.m. A slight chance of showers after 2 a.m. Rainfall amounts less than a tenth of an inch. Lows in the lower 40s. West winds 10 to 15 miles an hour with gusts up to 25 miles an hour. Chance of rain near 100%. And now the extended forecast for South Central Pennsylvania. Thursday, partly sunny with a 20% chance of showers. Highs in the upper 50s. Thursday night, partly cloudy. Lows in the lower 40s. Friday, mostly sunny. Highs in the mid-60s. Friday night, partly cloudy. Lows in the mid-40s. Saturday, mostly sunny with a slight chance of showers and thunderstorms. Warmer. Highs in the upper 70s. Chance of rain 20%. Saturday night, partly cloudy. Not as cool. Lows in the upper 50s. Sunday, sunny. Highs in the lower 80s. Sunday night, partly cloudy. Lows in the upper 50s. Monday, mostly sunny. Very warm. Highs in the upper 80s. The 8 to 14 day outlook, from Tuesday, May 19th to Monday, May 25th, calls for above normal temperatures and near normal precipitation. Normal high temperatures across central Pennsylvania during this period range from the upper 60s over the Allegheny Mountains to the mid-70s across the lower Susquehanna Valley. Normal lows range from the low 40s over the Alleghenies to the low 50s across the lower Susquehanna Valley. Here are the 6 p.m. conditions in the Altoona area. In Altoona, it was fair. The temperature was 58 degrees, the dew point 23, and the relative humidity 26%. The wind was northwest at 12 miles an hour gusting to 25. The pressure was 30.09 inches and rising. At State College, it was partly sunny. The temperature was 59 degrees, the dew point 25, and the relative humidity 27%. The wind was northwest at 12 miles an hour gusting to 18. The pressure was 30.08 inches and rising. Now, a few other local conditions: Johnstown, partly sunny 56, Dubois, cloudy 55, La Trobe, partly sunny 61, Pittsburgh fair 60, Erie, fair 54, Bradford fair 52. To the south and east, York, fair 62, Selins Grove cloudy 60, Harrisburg fair 62, Philadelphia fair 62, Baltimore fair 63, Washington D.C. fair 63. Once again, in Altoona it was 58 degrees under fair skies. And at State College it was 59 degrees under partly sunny skies. 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Here's the hazardous weather outlook for the following county: Cambria, Pennsylvania. Freeze warning in effect from midnight tonight to 8 a.m. Tuesday. 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Freeze warning. And now the extended outlook for the period Tuesday through Sunday. 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Here's the hazardous weather outlook for the following counties: Bedford, Blair, and Huntingdon. 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Frost advisory. And now the extended outlook for the period Tuesday through Sunday.
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Frost advisory. The Altoona climate summary for this evening, as of 5 p.m., May 11, 2026. Today's high temperature was 62 degrees and the low 39 degrees. No precipitation fell today, which leaves the monthly total at 0.31 inches. The record high for tomorrow is 87, which occurred in 2018, and the record low is 32, which occurred in 1963. Sunset tonight is at 8:19 p.m. Sunrise tomorrow is at 6 a.m. Here's a special weather statement for the following county, Cambria, Pennsylvania. Freeze warning in effect from midnight tonight to 8 a.m. Tuesday. What? Sub-freezing temperatures as low as 25 expected. Where? A portion of central Pennsylvania. When? From midnight tonight to 8 a.m. Tuesday. Impacts, frost and freeze conditions could kill crops, another sensitive vegetation and possibly damage unprotected outdoor plumbing. Those with agricultural interests should protect sensitive vegetation. Take protective measures now as freezing temperatures could damage or kill tender plants and vegetation. Here's a special weather statement for the following counties, Bedford, Blair and Huntingdon. Frost advisory in effect from midnight tonight to 8 a.m. Tuesday. What? Temperatures as low as 34 will result in frost formation. Where? A portion of central Pennsylvania. When? From midnight tonight to 8 a.m. Tuesday. Impacts. Frost could harm sensitive outdoor vegetation. Sensitive outdoor plants may be killed if left uncovered. Take steps now to protect tender plants and vegetation from the cold. Here is the latest National Weather Service forecast for Blair and Bedford counties, including the city of Altoona. Tonight, mostly clear. Areas of frost after 4 a.m. Lows in the mid-30s. North winds 5 to 10 miles an hour. Gusts up to 25 miles an hour through midnight. Tuesday, areas of frost before 8 a.m. Sunny. Highs in the upper 60s. Northeast winds around 5 miles an hour, becoming southwest in the afternoon. Tuesday night, not as cool. Mostly cloudy, then becoming partly cloudy between 8 p.m. and 10 p.m., then becoming mostly cloudy. Lows in the upper 40s. South winds around 5 miles an hour. Gusts up to 20 miles an hour after midnight. Wednesday, a chance of showers before 8 a.m., then showers after 8 a.m. A chance of thunderstorms after 2 p.m. Rainfall amounts around a tenth of an inch. Highs in the upper 60s. Southwest winds 10 to 15 miles an hour with gusts up to 30 miles an hour. Chance of rain near 100%. Wednesday night, partly cloudy between 2 a.m. and 4 a.m., then becoming mostly cloudy. Showers and a chance of thunderstorms before 8 p.m., then a chance of showers between 8 p.m. and 2 a.m. Rainfall amounts less than a tenth of an inch. Lows in the mid-40s. West winds 5 to 10 miles an hour with gusts up to 25 miles an hour. Chance of rain near 100%. Here is the latest National Weather Service forecast for Cambria County, including the city of Johnstown. Tonight, partly cloudy before 8 p.m. then clearing. Areas of frost between 2 a.m. and 4 a.m. Widespread frost after 4 a.m. Lows in the lower 30s. North winds 5 to 10 miles an hour. Gusts up to 25 miles an hour through midnight. Tuesday, widespread frost before 8 a.m. Sunny. Highs in the mid-60s. South winds around 5 miles an hour, becoming west in the afternoon. Tuesday night, not as cool. Mostly cloudy. Rainfall amounts less than a tenth of an inch. Lows around 50. South winds 5 to 10 miles an hour. Gusts up to 25 miles an hour after midnight. Wednesday, showers likely before 8 a.m., then showers after 8 a.m. A chance of thunderstorms after 2 p.m. Rainfall amounts between a tenth and a quarter of an inch. Highs in the lower 60s. Southwest winds 10 to 15 miles an hour with gusts up to 30 miles an hour. Chance of rain near 100%. Wednesday night, showers and a chance of thunderstorms before 8 p.m., then a chance of showers between 8 p.m. and 2 a.m.
a slight chance of showers after 2 a.m. Rainfall amounts less than a tenth of an inch. Lows in the lower 40s. West winds 10 to 15 miles an hour with gusts up to 25 miles an hour. Chance of rain near 100%. And now the extended forecast for South Central Pennsylvania. Thursday, partly sunny with a 20% chance of showers. Highs in the upper 50s. Thursday night, partly cloudy. Lows in the lower 40s. Friday, mostly sunny. Highs in the mid-60s. Friday night, partly cloudy. Lows in the mid-40s. Saturday, mostly sunny with a slight chance of showers and thunderstorms. Warmer. Highs in the upper 70s. Chance of rain 20%. Saturday night, partly cloudy. Not as cool. Lows in the upper 50s. Sunday, sunny. Highs in the lower 80s. Sunday night, partly cloudy. Lows in the upper 50s. Monday, mostly sunny. Very warm. Highs in the upper 80s. The 8 to 14 day outlook, from Tuesday, May 19th to Monday, May 25th, calls for above normal temperatures and near normal precipitation. Normal high temperatures across central Pennsylvania during this period range from the upper 60s over the Allegheny Mountains to the mid-70s across the lower Susquehanna Valley. Normal lows range from the low 40s over the Alleghenies to the low 50s across the lower Susquehanna Valley. Here are the 6 p.m. conditions in the Altoona area. In Altoona, it was fair. The temperature was 58 degrees, the dew point 23, and the relative humidity 26%. The wind was northwest at 12 miles an hour gusting to 25. The pressure was 30.09 inches and rising. At State College, it was partly sunny. The temperature was 59 degrees, the dew point 25, and the relative humidity 27%. The wind was northwest at 12 miles an hour gusting to 18. The pressure was 30.08 inches and rising. Now, a few other local conditions: Johnstown, partly sunny 56, DuBois, cloudy 55, La Trobe, partly sunny 61, Pittsburgh fair 60, Erie, fair 54, Bradford fair 52. To the south and east, York, fair 62, Selins Grove cloudy 60, Harrisburg fair 62, Philadelphia fair 62, Baltimore fair 63, Washington D.C. fair 63. Once again, in Altoona it was 58 degrees under fair skies. And at State College it was 59 degrees under partly sunny skies. 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Here's the hazardous weather outlook for the following county: Cambria, Pennsylvania. Freeze warning in effect from midnight tonight to 8 a.m. Tuesday. For this afternoon and tonight, please listen to NOAA Weather Radio or go to weather.gov/statecollege on the internet for more information about the following hazards. Freeze warning. And now the extended outlook for the period Tuesday through Sunday. 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Here's the hazardous weather outlook for the following counties: Bedford, Blair, and Huntingdon. Frost advisory in effect from midnight tonight to 8 a.m. Tuesday. 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Frost advisory. And now the extended outlook for the period Tuesday through Sunday. 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Frost advisory. The Altoona climate summary for this evening, as of 5 p.m., May 11th, 2026. Today's high temperature was 62 degrees and the low 39 degrees. No precipitation fell today, which leaves the monthly total at 0.31 inches. The record high for tomorrow is 87, which occurred in 2018, and the record low is 32, which occurred in 1963. Sunset tonight is at 8:19 p.m. Sunrise tomorrow is at 6 a.m. Here's a special weather statement for the following county: Cambria, Pennsylvania. Freeze warning in effect from midnight tonight to 8 a.m. Tuesday.
What? Sub-freezing temperatures as low as 25 expected. Where? A portion of central Pennsylvania. When? From midnight tonight to 8 a.m. Tuesday. Impacts, frost and freeze conditions could kill crops, another sensitive vegetation and possibly damage unprotected outdoor plumbing. Those with agricultural interests should protect sensitive vegetation. Take protective measures now as freezing temperatures could damage or kill tender plants and vegetation. Here's a special weather statement for the following counties, Bedford, Blair, and Huntingdon. Frost advisory in effect from midnight tonight to 8 a.m. Tuesday. What? Temperatures as low as 34 will result in frost formation. Where? A portion of central Pennsylvania. When? From midnight tonight to 8 a.m. Tuesday. Impacts. Frost could harm sensitive outdoor vegetation. Sensitive outdoor plants may be killed if left uncovered. Take steps now to protect tender plants and vegetation from the cold. Here is the latest National Weather Service forecast for Blair and Bedford counties, including the city of Altoona. Tonight, mostly clear. Areas of frost after 4 a.m. Lows in the mid-30s. North winds 5 to 10 miles an hour. Gusts up to 25 miles an hour through midnight. Tuesday, areas of frost before 8 a.m. Sunny. Highs in the upper 60s. Northeast winds around 5 miles an hour, becoming southwest in the afternoon. Tuesday night, not as cool. Mostly cloudy, then becoming partly cloudy between 8 p.m. and 10 p.m., then becoming mostly cloudy. Lows in the upper 40s. South winds around 5 miles an hour. Gusts up to 20 miles an hour after midnight. Wednesday, a chance of showers before 8 a.m., then showers after 8 a.m. A chance of thunderstorms after 2 p.m. Rainfall amounts around a tenth of an inch. Highs in the upper 60s. Southwest winds 10 to 15 miles an hour with gusts up to 30 miles an hour. Chance of rain near 100%. Wednesday night, partly cloudy between 2 a.m. and 4 a.m., then becoming mostly cloudy. Showers and a chance of thunderstorms before 8 p.m., then a chance of showers between 8 p.m. and 2 a.m. Rainfall amounts less than a tenth of an inch. Lows in the mid-40s. West winds 5 to 10 miles an hour with gusts up to 25 miles an hour. Chance of rain near 100%. Here is the latest National Weather Service forecast for Cambria County, including the city of Johnstown. Tonight, partly cloudy before 8 p.m. then clearing. Areas of frost between 2 a.m. and 4 a.m. Widespread frost after 4 a.m. Lows in the lower 30s. North winds 5 to 10 miles an hour. Gusts up to 25 miles an hour through midnight. Tuesday, widespread frost before 8 a.m. Sunny. Highs in the mid-60s. South winds around 5 miles an hour, becoming west in the afternoon. Tuesday night, not as cool. Mostly cloudy. Rainfall amounts less than a tenth of an inch. Lows around 50. South winds 5 to 10 miles an hour. Gusts up to 25 miles an hour after midnight. Wednesday, showers likely before 8 a.m., then showers after 8 a.m. A chance of thunderstorms after 2 p.m. Rainfall amounts between a tenth and a quarter of an inch. Highs in the lower 60s. Southwest winds 10 to 15 miles an hour with gusts up to 30 miles an hour. Chance of rain near 100%. Wednesday night, showers and a chance of thunderstorms before 8 p.m., then a chance of showers between 8 p.m. and 2 a.m. A slight chance of showers after 2 a.m. Rainfall amounts less than a tenth of an inch. Lows in the lower 40s. West winds 10 to 15 miles an hour with gusts up to 25 miles an hour. Chance of rain near 100%. And now the extended forecast for South Central Pennsylvania. Thursday, partly sunny with a 20% chance of showers. Highs in the upper 50s. Thursday night, partly cloudy. Lows in the lower 40s. Friday, mostly sunny. Highs in the mid-60s. Friday night, partly cloudy. Lows in the mid-40s. Saturday, mostly sunny with a slight chance of showers and thunderstorms. Warmer. Highs in the upper 70s. Chance of rain 20%. Saturday night, partly cloudy.
not as cool. Lows in the upper 50s. Sunday, sunny. Highs in the lower 80s. Sunday night, partly cloudy. Lows in the upper 50s. Monday, mostly sunny. Very warm.

Altoona, it was fair. The temperature was 58 degrees, the dew point 23, and the relative humidity 26%. The wind was northwest at 12 miles an hour gusting to 25. The pressure was 30.09 inches and rising. At State College, it was partly sunny. The temperature was 59 degrees, the dew point 25, and the relative humidity 27%. The wind was northwest at 12 miles an hour gusting to 18. The pressure was 30.08 inches and rising. Now, a few other local conditions: Johnstown, partly sunny 56, DuBois, cloudy 55, La Trobe, partly sunny 61, Pittsburgh fair 60, Erie, fair 54, Bradford fair 52. To the south and east, York, fair 62, Selins Grove cloudy 60, Harrisburg fair 62, Philadelphia fair 62, Baltimore fair 63, Washington DC fair 63. Once again, in Altoona it was 58 degrees under fair skies. And at State College it was 59 degrees under partly sunny skies. 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Here's the hazardous weather outlook for the following county: Cambria, Pennsylvania. Freeze warning in effect from midnight tonight to 8 a.m. Tuesday. For this afternoon and tonight, please listen to NOAA Weather Radio or go to weather.gov/statecollege on the internet for more information about the following hazards. Freeze warning. And now the extended outlook for the period Tuesday through Sunday. 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Here's the hazardous weather outlook for the following counties: Bedford, Blair, and Huntingdon. Frost advisory in effect from midnight tonight to 8 a.m. Tuesday. 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Frost advisory. And now the extended outlook for the period Tuesday through Sunday. 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Frost advisory. The Altoona climate summary for this evening, as of 5 p.m., May 11, 2026. Today's high temperature was 62 degrees and the low 39 degrees. No precipitation fell today, which leaves the monthly total at 0.31 inches. The record high for tomorrow is 87, which occurred in 2018, and the record low is 32, which occurred in 1963. Sunset tonight is at 8:19 p.m. Sunrise tomorrow is at 6 a.m. Here's a special weather statement for the following county: Cambria, Pennsylvania. Freeze warning in effect from midnight tonight to 8 a.m. Tuesday. What? Sub-freezing temperatures as low as 25 expected. Where? A portion of central Pennsylvania. When? From midnight tonight to 8 a.m. Tuesday. Impacts: frost and freeze conditions could kill crops, another sensitive vegetation, and possibly damage unprotected outdoor plumbing. Those with agricultural interests should protect sensitive vegetation. Take protective measures now as freezing temperatures could damage or kill tender plants and vegetation. Here's a special weather statement for the following counties: Bedford, Blair, and Huntingdon. Frost advisory in effect from midnight tonight to 8 a.m. Tuesday. What? Temperatures as low as 34 will result in frost formation. Where? A portion of central Pennsylvania. When? From midnight tonight to 8 a.m. Tuesday. Impacts: frost could harm sensitive outdoor vegetation. Sensitive outdoor plants may be killed if left uncovered. Take steps now to protect tender plants and vegetation from the cold. Here is the latest National Weather Service forecast for Blair and Bedford counties, including the city of Altoona. Tonight, mostly clear. Areas of frost after 4 a.m. Lows in the mid-30s. North winds 5 to 10 miles an hour. Gusts up to 25 miles an hour through midnight. Tuesday, areas of frost before 8 a.m. Sunny. Highs in the upper 60s. Northeast winds around 5 miles an hour, becoming southwest in the afternoon. Tuesday night, not as cool. Mostly cloudy, then becoming partly cloudy between 8 p.m. and 10 p.m.

p.m., then becoming mostly cloudy. Lows in the upper 40s. South winds around 5 miles an hour. Gusts up to 20 miles an hour after midnight. Wednesday, a chance of showers before 8 a.m., then showers after 8 a.m. A chance of thunderstorms after 2 p.m. Rainfall amounts around a tenth of an inch. Highs in the upper 60s. Southwest winds 10 to 15 miles an hour with gusts up to 30 miles an hour. Chance of rain near 100%. Wednesday night, partly cloudy between 2 a.m. and 4 a.m., then becoming mostly cloudy. Showers and a chance of thunderstorms before 8 p.m., then a chance of showers between 8 p.m. and 2 a.m. Rainfall amounts less than a tenth of an inch. Lows in the mid-40s. West winds 5 to 10 miles an hour with gusts up to 25 miles an hour. Chance of rain near 100%. Here is the latest National Weather Service forecast for Cambria County, including the city of Johnstown. Tonight, partly cloudy before 8 p.m. then clearing. Areas of frost between 2 a.m. and 4 a.m. Widespread frost after 4 a.m. Lows in the lower 30s. North winds 5 to 10 miles an hour. Gusts up to 25 miles an hour through midnight. Tuesday, widespread frost before 8 a.m. Sunny. Highs in the mid-60s. South winds around 5 miles an hour, becoming west in the afternoon. Tuesday night, not as cool. Mostly cloudy. Rainfall amounts less than a tenth of an inch. Lows around 50. South winds 5 to 10 miles an hour. Gusts up to 25 miles an hour after midnight. Wednesday, showers likely before 8 a.m., then showers after 8 a.m. A chance of thunderstorms after 2 p.m. Rainfall amounts between a tenth and a quarter of an inch. Highs in the lower 60s. Southwest winds 10 to 15 miles an hour with gusts up to 30 miles an hour. Chance of rain near 100%. Wednesday night, showers and a chance of thunderstorms before 8 p.m., then a chance of showers between 8 p.m. and 2 a.m. A slight chance of showers after 2 a.m. Rainfall amounts less than a tenth of an inch. Lows in the lower 40s. West winds 10 to 15 miles an hour with gusts up to 25 miles an hour. Chance of rain near 100%. And now the extended forecast for South Central Pennsylvania. Thursday, partly sunny with a 20% chance of showers. Highs in the upper 50s. Thursday night, partly cloudy. Lows in the lower 40s. Friday, mostly sunny. Highs in the mid-60s. Friday night, partly cloudy. Lows in the mid-40s. Saturday, mostly sunny with a slight chance of showers and thunderstorms. Warmer. Highs in the upper 70s. Chance of rain 20%. Saturday night, partly cloudy. Not as cool. Lows in the upper 50s. Sunday, sunny. Highs in the lower 80s. Sunday night, partly cloudy. Lows in the upper 50s. Monday, mostly sunny. Very warm. Highs in the upper 80s. The 8 to 14 day outlook, from Tuesday, May 19th to Monday, May 25th, calls for above normal temperatures and near normal precipitation. Normal high temperatures across central Pennsylvania during this period range from the upper 60s over the Allegheny Mountains to the mid 70s across the lower Susquehanna Valley. Normal lows range from the low 40s over the Alleghenies to the low 50s across the lower Susquehanna Valley. Here are the 7 p.m. conditions in the Altoona area. In Altoona, it was mostly sunny. The temperature was 58 degrees, the dew point 23, and the relative humidity 26%. The wind was northwest at 16 miles an hour gusting to 26. The pressure was 30.10 inches and rising. At State College, it was partly sunny. The temperature was 59 degrees, the dew point 23, and the relative humidity 25%. The wind was northwest at 9 miles an hour gusting to 18. The pressure was 30.09 inches and rising. Now, a few other local conditions: Johnstown, partly sunny 54, DuBois, cloudy 54, La Trobe, mostly sunny 61, Pittsburgh, partly sunny 60, Erie, sunny 54, Bradford, sunny 49. To the south and east,
York, sunny 61, Selams Grove partly sunny 59, Harrisburg mostly sunny 61, Philadelphia mostly sunny 63, Baltimore mostly sunny 62, Washington DC mostly sunny 62. Once again, in Altoona it was 58 degrees under mostly sunny skies. And at State College it was 59 degrees under partly sunny skies. This is NOAA Weather Radio, All Hazards Station WNG 589. 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Here are the 7 p.m. conditions in the Altoona area. In Altoona, it was mostly sunny. The temperature was 58 degrees, the dew point 23, and the relative humidity 26%. The wind was northwest at 16 miles an hour gusting to 26. The pressure was 30.10 inches and rising. At State College, it was partly sunny. The temperature was 59 degrees, the dew point 23, and the relative humidity 25%. The wind was northwest at 9 miles an hour gusting to 18. The pressure was 30.09 inches and rising. Now, a few other local conditions: Johnstown, partly sunny 54, DuBois, cloudy 54, Latrobe, mostly sunny 61, Pittsburgh partly sunny 60, Erie, sunny 54, Bradford sunny 49. To the south and east, York, sunny 61, Selams Grove partly sunny 59, Harrisburg mostly sunny 61, Philadelphia mostly sunny 63, Baltimore mostly sunny 62, Washington DC mostly sunny 62. Once again, in Altoona it was 58 degrees under mostly sunny skies. And at State College it was 59 degrees under partly sunny skies. This is NOAA Weather Radio, All Hazards Station WNG 589. 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Here's the hazardous weather outlook for the following county: Cambria, Pennsylvania. Freeze warning in effect from midnight tonight to 8 a.m. Tuesday. For this afternoon and tonight, please listen to NOAA Weather Radio or go to weather.gov/statecollege on the internet for more information about the following hazards. Freeze warning. And now the extended outlook for the period Tuesday through Sunday. 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Freeze warning. Here's the hazardous weather outlook for the following counties: Bedford, Blair, and Huntingdon. Frost advisory in effect from midnight tonight to 8 a.m. Tuesday. For this afternoon and tonight, please listen to NOAA Weather Radio or go to weather.gov/statecollege on the internet for more information about the following hazards. Frost advisory. And now the extended outlook for the period Tuesday through Sunday. 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Frost advisory. The Altoona climate summary for this evening, as of 5 p.m., May 11, 2026. Today's high temperature was 62 degrees and the low 39 degrees. No precipitation fell today, which leaves the monthly total at 0.31 inches. The record high for tomorrow is 87, which occurred in 2018, and the record low is 32, which occurred in 1963. Sunset tonight is at 8:19 p.m. Sunrise tomorrow is at 6 a.m. Here's a special weather statement for the following county: Cambria, Pennsylvania. Freeze warning in effect from midnight tonight to 8 a.m. Tuesday. What? Sub-freezing temperatures as low as 25 expected. Where? A portion of central Pennsylvania. When? From midnight tonight to 8 a.m. Tuesday. Impacts: frost and freeze conditions could kill crops, another sensitive vegetation, and possibly damage unprotected outdoor plumbing. Those with agricultural interests should protect sensitive vegetation. Take protective measures now as freezing temperatures could damage or kill tender plants and vegetation. Here's a special weather statement for the following counties: Bedford, Blair, and Huntingdon. Frost advisory in effect from midnight tonight to 8 a.m. Tuesday. What? Temperatures as low as 34 will result in frost formation. Where? A portion of central Pennsylvania. When? From midnight tonight to 8 a.m. Tuesday. Impacts: frost could harm sensitive outdoor vegetation. Sensitive outdoor plants may be killed if left uncovered.
take steps now to protect tender plants and vegetation from the cold. Here is the latest National Weather Service forecast for Blair and Bedford counties, including the city of Altoona. Tonight, mostly clear. Areas of frost after 4 a.m. Lows in the mid-30s. North winds 5 to 10 miles an hour. Gusts up to 25 miles an hour through midnight. Tuesday, areas of frost before 8 a.m. Sunny. Highs in the upper 60s. Northeast winds around 5 miles an hour, becoming southwest in the afternoon. Tuesday night, not as cool. Mostly cloudy, then becoming partly cloudy between 8 p.m. and 10 p.m., then becoming mostly cloudy. Lows in the upper 40s. South winds around 5 miles an hour. Gusts up to 20 miles an hour after midnight. Wednesday, a chance of showers before 8 a.m., then showers after 8 a.m. A chance of thunderstorms after 2 p.m. Rainfall amounts around a tenth of an inch. Highs in the upper 60s. Southwest winds 10 to 15 miles an hour with gusts up to 30 miles an hour. Chance of rain near 100%. Wednesday night, partly cloudy between 2 a.m. and 4 a.m., then becoming mostly cloudy. Showers and a chance of thunderstorms before 8 p.m., then a chance of showers between 8 p.m. and 2 a.m. Rainfall amounts less than a tenth of an inch. Lows in the mid-40s. West winds 5 to 10 miles an hour with gusts up to 25 miles an hour. Chance of rain near 100%. Here is the latest National Weather Service forecast for Cambria County, including the city of Johnstown. Tonight, partly cloudy before 8 p.m. then clearing. Areas of frost between 2 a.m. and 4 a.m. Widespread frost after 4 a.m. Lows in the lower 30s. North winds 5 to 10 miles an hour. Gusts up to 25 miles an hour through midnight. Tuesday, widespread frost before 8 a.m. Sunny. Highs in the mid-60s. South winds around 5 miles an hour, becoming west in the afternoon. Tuesday night, not as cool. Mostly cloudy. Rainfall amounts less than a tenth of an inch. Lows around 50. South winds 5 to 10 miles an hour. Gusts up to 25 miles an hour after midnight. Wednesday, showers likely before 8 a.m., then showers after 8 a.m. A chance of thunderstorms after 2 p.m. Rainfall amounts between a tenth and a quarter of an inch. Highs in the lower 60s. Southwest winds 10 to 15 miles an hour with gusts up to 30 miles an hour. Chance of rain near 100%. Wednesday night, showers and a chance of thunderstorms before 8 p.m., then a chance of showers between 8 p.m. and 2 a.m. A slight chance of showers after 2 a.m. Rainfall amounts less than a tenth of an inch. Lows in the lower 40s. West winds 10 to 15 miles an hour with gusts up to 25 miles an hour. Chance of rain near 100%. And now the extended forecast for South Central Pennsylvania. Thursday, partly sunny with a 20% chance of showers. Highs in the upper 50s. Thursday night, partly cloudy. Lows in the lower 40s. Friday, mostly sunny. Highs in the mid-60s. Friday night, partly cloudy. Lows in the mid-40s. Saturday, mostly sunny with a slight chance of showers and thunderstorms. Warmer. Highs in the upper 70s. Chance of rain 20%. Saturday night, partly cloudy. Not as cool. Lows in the upper 50s. Sunday, sunny. Highs in the lower 80s. Sunday night, partly cloudy. Lows in the upper 50s. Monday, mostly sunny. Very warm. Highs in the upper 80s. The 8 to 14 day outlook, from Tuesday, May 19th to Monday, May 25th, calls for above normal temperatures and near normal precipitation. Normal high temperatures across central Pennsylvania during this period range from the upper 60s over the Allegheny Mountains to the mid 70s across the lower Susquehanna Valley. Normal lows range from the low 40s over the Alleghenies to the low 50s across the lower Susquehanna Valley. Here are the 7 p.m. conditions in the Altoona area. In Altoona, it was mostly sunny.
the temperature was 58 degrees, the dew point 23, and the relative humidity 26%. The wind was northwest at 16 miles an hour, gusting to 26. The pressure was 30.10 inches and rising. At State College, it was partly sunny. The temperature was 59 degrees, the dew point 23, and the relative humidity 25%. The wind was northwest at 9 miles an hour, gusting to 18. The pressure was 30.09 inches and rising. Now, a few other local conditions: Johnstown, partly sunny 54, DuBois, cloudy 54, La Trobe, mostly sunny 61, Pittsburgh, partly sunny 60, Erie, sunny 54, Bradford, sunny 49. To the south and east, York, sunny 61, Selins Grove, partly sunny 59, Harrisburg, mostly sunny 61, Philadelphia, mostly sunny 63, Baltimore, mostly sunny 62, Washington, D.C., mostly sunny 62. Once again, in Altoona it was 58 degrees under mostly sunny skies. And at State College it was 59 degrees under partly sunny skies. 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Here's the hazardous weather outlook for the following county: Cambria, Pennsylvania. Freeze warning in effect from midnight tonight to 8 a.m. Tuesday. For this afternoon and tonight, please listen to NOAA Weather Radio or go to weather.gov/statecollege on the internet for more information about the following hazards. Freeze warning. And now the extended outlook for the period Tuesday through Sunday. 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Freeze warning. Here's the hazardous weather outlook for the following counties: Bedford, Blair, and Huntingdon. Frost advisory in effect from midnight tonight to 8 a.m. Tuesday. 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Frost advisory. And now the extended outlook for the period Tuesday through Sunday. Please listen to NOAA Weather Radio or go to weather.gov/statecollege on the internet for more information about the following hazards. Frost advisory. The Altoona climate summary for this evening, as of 5 p.m., May 11, 2026. Today's high temperature was 62 degrees and the low 39 degrees. No precipitation fell today, which leaves the monthly total at 0.31 inches. The record high for tomorrow is 87, which occurred in 2018, and the record low is 32, which occurred in 1963. Sunset tonight is at 8:19 p.m. Sunrise tomorrow is at 6 a.m. This is NOAA Weather Radio WNG 589 in Frankstown, serving South Central Pennsylvania. Broadcasts originate from the National Weather Service in State College and are transmitted from the tower facilities provided by the Blair County Emergency Management Agency in Frankstown on a frequency of 162.425 MHz. We are located at Innovation Park in State College. 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Properly set weather radios with the alarm device will alert you when severe weather warnings or watches are issued. Programming on this station will be temporarily changed during severe weather to bring you the latest information. Warnings and safety information from the National Weather Service may someday save your life or protect your property. Here's a special weather statement for the following county: Cambria, Pennsylvania. Freeze warning in effect from midnight tonight to 8 a.m. Tuesday. What? Sub-freezing temperatures as low as 25 expected. Where? A portion of central Pennsylvania. When? From midnight tonight to 8 a.m. Tuesday. Impacts: frost and freeze conditions could kill crops, another sensitive vegetation, and possibly damage unprotected outdoor plumbing. Those with agricultural interests should protect sensitive vegetation. Take protective measures now as freezing temperatures could damage or kill tender plants and vegetation. Here's a special weather statement for the following counties: Bedford, Blair, and Huntingdon. Frost advisory in effect from midnight tonight to 8 a.m. Tuesday. What? Temperatures as low as 34 will result in frost formation. Where? A portion of central Pennsylvania. When? From midnight tonight to 8 a.m. Tuesday. Impacts: frost could harm sensitive outdoor vegetation.
Sensitive outdoor plants may be killed if left uncovered. Take steps now to protect tender plants and vegetation from the cold. Here is the latest National Weather Service forecast for Blair and Bedford counties, including the city of Altoona. Tonight, mostly clear. Areas of frost after 4 a.m. Lows in the mid-30s. North winds 5 to 10 miles an hour. Gusts up to 25 miles an hour through midnight. Tuesday, areas of frost before 8 a.m. Sunny. Highs in the upper 60s. Northeast winds around 5 miles an hour, becoming southwest in the afternoon. Tuesday night, not as cool. Mostly cloudy, then becoming partly cloudy between 8 p.m. and 10 p.m., then becoming mostly cloudy. Lows in the upper 40s. South winds around 5 miles an hour. Gusts up to 20 miles an hour after midnight. Wednesday, a chance of showers before 8 a.m., then showers after 8 a.m. A chance of thunderstorms after 2 p.m. Rainfall amounts around a tenth of an inch. Highs in the upper 60s. Southwest winds 10 to 15 miles an hour with gusts up to 30 miles an hour. Chance of rain near 100%. Wednesday night, partly cloudy between 2 a.m. and 4 a.m., then becoming mostly cloudy. Showers and a chance of thunderstorms before 8 p.m., then a chance of showers between 8 p.m. and 2 a.m. Rainfall amounts less than a tenth of an inch. Lows in the mid-40s. West winds 5 to 10 miles an hour with gusts up to 25 miles an hour. Chance of rain near 100%. Here is the latest National Weather Service forecast for Cambria County, including the city of Johnstown. Tonight, partly cloudy before 8 p.m. then clearing. Areas of frost between 2 a.m. and 4 a.m. Widespread frost after 4 a.m. Lows in the lower 30s. North winds 5 to 10 miles an hour. Gusts up to 25 miles an hour through midnight. Tuesday, widespread frost before 8 a.m. Sunny. Highs in the mid-60s. South winds around 5 miles an hour, becoming west in the afternoon. Tuesday night, not as cool. Mostly cloudy. Rainfall amounts less than a tenth of an inch. Lows around 50. South winds 5 to 10 miles an hour. Gusts up to 25 miles an hour after midnight. Wednesday, showers likely before 8 a.m., then showers after 8 a.m. A chance of thunderstorms after 2 p.m. Rainfall amounts between a tenth and a quarter of an inch. Highs in the lower 60s. Southwest winds 10 to 15 miles an hour with gusts up to 30 miles an hour. Chance of rain near 100%. Wednesday night, showers and a chance of thunderstorms before 8 p.m., then a chance of showers between 8 p.m. and 2 a.m. A slight chance of showers after 2 a.m. Rainfall amounts less than a tenth of an inch. Lows in the lower 40s. West winds 10 to 15 miles an hour with gusts up to 25 miles an hour. Chance of rain near 100%. And now the extended forecast for South Central Pennsylvania. Thursday, partly sunny with a 20% chance of showers. Highs in the upper 50s. Thursday night, partly cloudy. Lows in the lower 40s. Friday, mostly sunny. Highs in the mid-60s. Friday night, partly cloudy. Lows in the mid-40s. Saturday, mostly sunny with a slight chance of showers and thunderstorms. Warmer. Highs in the upper 70s. Chance of rain 20%. Saturday night, partly cloudy. Not as cool. Lows in the upper 50s. Sunday, sunny. Highs in the lower 80s. Sunday night, partly cloudy. Lows in the upper 50s. Monday, mostly sunny. Very warm. Highs in the upper 80s. The 8 to 14 day outlook, from Tuesday, May 19th to Monday, May 25th, calls for above normal temperatures and near normal precipitation. Normal high temperatures across central Pennsylvania during this period range from the upper 60s over the Allegheny Mountains to the mid 70s across the lower Susquehanna Valley. Normal lows range from the low 40s over the Alleghenies to the low 50s across the lower Susquehanna Valley. Here are the 7 p.m. conditions in the Altoona area. In Altoona, it was mostly sunny.
The temperature was 58 degrees, the dew point 23, and the relative humidity 26%. The wind was northwest at 16 miles an hour, gusting to 26. The pressure was 30.10 inches and rising. At State College, it was partly sunny. The temperature was 59 degrees, the dew point 23, and the relative humidity 25%. The wind was northwest at 9 miles an hour, gusting to 18. The pressure was 30.09 inches and rising. Now, a few other local conditions: Johnstown, partly sunny 54, Dubois, cloudy 54, La Trobe, mostly sunny 61, Pittsburgh, partly sunny 60, Erie, sunny 54, Bradford, sunny 49. To the south and east, York, sunny 61, Selams Grove, partly sunny 59, Harrisburg, mostly sunny 61, Philadelphia, mostly sunny 63, Baltimore, mostly sunny 62, Washington, D.C., mostly sunny 62. Once again, in Altoona, it was 58 degrees under mostly sunny skies. And at State College, it was 59 degrees under partly sunny skies. 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Here's the hazardous weather outlook for the following county: Cambria, Pennsylvania. Freeze warning in effect from midnight tonight to 8 a.m. Tuesday. For this afternoon and tonight, please listen to NOAA Weather Radio or go to weather.gov/statecollege on the internet for more information about the following hazards. Freeze warning. And now the extended outlook for the period Tuesday through Sunday. 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Freeze warning. Here's the hazardous weather outlook for the following counties: Bedford, Blair, and Huntingdon. Frost advisory in effect from midnight tonight to 8 a.m. Tuesday. 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Frost advisory. And now the extended outlook for the period Tuesday through Sunday. 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Frost advisory. The Altoona climate summary for this evening, as of 5 p.m., May 11th, 2026. Today's high temperature was 62 degrees and the low 39 degrees. No precipitation fell today, which leaves the monthly total at 0.31 inches. The record high for tomorrow is 87, which occurred in 2018, and the record low is 32, which occurred in 1963. Sunset tonight is at 8:19 p.m. Sunrise tomorrow is at 6 a.m. Here's a special weather statement for the following county: Cambria, Pennsylvania. Freeze warning in effect from midnight tonight to 8 a.m. Tuesday. What? Sub-freezing temperatures as low as 25 expected. Where? A portion of central Pennsylvania. When? From midnight tonight to 8 a.m. Tuesday. Impacts: frost and freeze conditions could kill crops, another sensitive vegetation, and possibly damage unprotected outdoor plumbing. Those with agricultural interests should protect sensitive vegetation. Take protective measures now, as freezing temperatures could damage or kill tender plants and vegetation. Here's a special weather statement for the following counties: Bedford, Blair, and Huntingdon. Frost advisory in effect from midnight tonight to 8 a.m. Tuesday. What? Temperatures as low as 34 will result in frost formation. Where? A portion of central Pennsylvania. When? From midnight tonight to 8 a.m. Tuesday. Impacts: frost could harm sensitive outdoor vegetation. Sensitive outdoor plants may be killed if left uncovered. Take steps now to protect tender plants and vegetation from the cold. Here is the latest National Weather Service forecast for Blair and Bedford counties, including the city of Altoona. Tonight, partly cloudy, then becoming mostly clear between 10 p.m. and midnight, then becoming partly cloudy, then becoming mostly clear after 2 a.m. Areas of frost after 4 a.m. Lows in the mid-30s. North winds 5 to 10 miles an hour. Gusts up to 25 miles an hour through midnight. Tuesday, areas of frost before 8 a.m. Sunny. Highs in the upper 60s.
northeast winds around 5 miles an hour, becoming southwest in the afternoon. Tuesday night, not as cool. Mostly cloudy, then becoming partly cloudy between 8 p.m. and 10 p.m., then becoming mostly cloudy. Lows in the upper 40s. South winds around 5 miles an hour. Gusts up to 20 miles an hour after midnight. Wednesday, a chance of showers before 8 a.m., then showers after 8 a.m. A chance of thunderstorms after 2 p.m. Rainfall amounts around a tenth of an inch. Highs in the upper 60s. Southwest winds 10 to 15 miles an hour with gusts up to 30 miles an hour. Chance of rain near 100%. Wednesday night, partly cloudy between 2 a.m. and 4 a.m., then becoming mostly cloudy. Showers and a chance of thunderstorms before 8 p.m., then a chance of showers between 8 p.m. and 2 a.m. Rainfall amounts less than a tenth of an inch. Lows in the mid-40s. West winds 5 to 10 miles an hour with gusts up to 25 miles an hour. Chance of rain near 100%. Here is the latest National Weather Service forecast for Cambria County, including the city of Johnstown. Tonight, partly cloudy through midnight, then clearing. Areas of frost between 2 a.m. and 4 a.m. Widespread frost after 4 a.m. Lows in the lower 30s. North winds 5 to 10 miles an hour. Gusts up to 25 miles an hour through midnight. Tuesday, widespread frost before 8 a.m. Sunny. Highs in the mid-60s. South winds around 5 miles an hour, becoming west in the afternoon. Tuesday night, not as cool. Mostly cloudy. Rainfall amounts less than a tenth of an inch. Lows around 50. South winds 5 to 10 miles an hour. Gusts up to 25 miles an hour after midnight. Wednesday, showers likely before 8 a.m., then showers after 8 a.m. A chance of thunderstorms after 2 p.m. Rainfall amounts between a tenth and a quarter of an inch. Highs in the lower 60s. Southwest winds 10 to 15 miles an hour with gusts up to 30 miles an hour. Chance of rain near 100%. Wednesday night, showers and a chance of thunderstorms before 8 p.m., then a chance of showers between 8 p.m. and 2 a.m. A slight chance of showers after 2 a.m. Rainfall amounts less than a tenth of an inch. Lows in the lower 40s. West winds 10 to 15 miles an hour with gusts up to 25 miles an hour. Chance of rain near 100%. And now the extended forecast for South Central Pennsylvania. Thursday, partly sunny with a 20% chance of showers. Highs in the upper 50s. Thursday night, partly cloudy. Lows in the lower 40s. Friday, mostly sunny. Highs in the mid-60s. Friday night, partly cloudy. Lows in the mid-40s. Saturday, mostly sunny with a slight chance of showers and thunderstorms. Warmer. Highs in the upper 70s. Chance of rain 20%. Saturday night, partly cloudy. Not as cool. Lows in the upper 50s. Sunday, sunny. Highs in the lower 80s. Sunday night, partly cloudy. Lows in the upper 50s. Monday, mostly sunny. Very warm. Highs in the upper 80s. The 8 to 14 day outlook, from Tuesday, May 19th to Monday, May 25th, calls for above normal temperatures and near normal precipitation. Normal high temperatures across central Pennsylvania during this period range from the upper 60s over the Allegheny Mountains to the mid 70s across the lower Susquehanna Valley. Normal lows range from the low 40s over the Alleghenies to the low 50s across the lower Susquehanna Valley. Here are the 7 p.m. conditions in the Altoona area. In Altoona, it was mostly sunny. The temperature was 58 degrees, the dew point 23, and the relative humidity 26%. The wind was northwest at 16 miles an hour, gusting to 26. The pressure was 30.10 inches and rising. At State College, it was partly sunny. The temperature was 59 degrees, the dew point 23, and the relative humidity 25%. The wind was northwest at 9 miles an hour, gusting to 18. The pressure was 30.09 inches and rising.
Now, a few other local conditions: Johnstown, partly sunny 54, Dubois, cloudy 54, La Trobe, mostly sunny 61, Pittsburgh, partly sunny 60, Erie, sunny 54, Bradford, sunny 49. To the south and east, York, sunny 61, Selins Grove, partly sunny 59, Harrisburg, mostly sunny 61, Philadelphia, mostly sunny 63, Baltimore, mostly sunny 62, Washington, D.C., mostly sunny 62. Once again, in Altoona it was 58 degrees under mostly sunny skies. And at State College it was 59 degrees under partly sunny skies. This is NOAA Weather Radio, All Hazards Station WMG 589. 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Here's the hazardous weather outlook for the following county: Cambria, Pennsylvania. Freeze warning in effect from midnight tonight to 8 a.m. Tuesday. For this afternoon and tonight, please listen to NOAA Weather Radio or go to weather.gov/statecollege on the internet for more information about the following hazards. Freeze warning. And now the extended outlook for the period Tuesday through Sunday. 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Freeze warning. Here's the hazardous weather outlook for the following counties: Bedford, Blair, and Huntingdon. Frost advisory in effect from midnight tonight to 8 a.m. Tuesday. For this afternoon and tonight, please listen to NOAA Weather Radio or go to weather.gov/statecollege on the internet for more information about the following hazards. Frost advisory. And now the extended outlook for the period Tuesday through Sunday. 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Frost advisory. The Altoona climate summary for this evening, as of 5 p.m., May 11, 2026. Today's high temperature was 62 degrees and the low 39 degrees. No precipitation fell today, which leaves the monthly total at 0.31 inches. The record high for tomorrow is 87, which occurred in 2018, and the record low is 32, which occurred in 1963. Sunset tonight is at 8:19 p.m. Sunrise tomorrow is at 6 a.m. Here's a special weather statement for the following county: Cambria, Pennsylvania. Freeze warning in effect from midnight tonight to 8 a.m. Tuesday. What? Sub-freezing temperatures as low as 25 expected. Where? A portion of central Pennsylvania. When? From midnight tonight to 8 a.m. Tuesday. Impacts: frost and freeze conditions could kill crops, another sensitive vegetation, and possibly damage unprotected outdoor plumbing. Those with agricultural interests should protect sensitive vegetation. Take protective measures now as freezing temperatures could damage or kill tender plants and vegetation. Here's a special weather statement for the following counties: Bedford, Blair, and Huntingdon. Frost advisory in effect from midnight tonight to 8 a.m. Tuesday. What? Temperatures as low as 34 will result in frost formation. Where? A portion of central Pennsylvania. When? From midnight tonight to 8 a.m. Tuesday. Impacts: frost could harm sensitive outdoor vegetation. Sensitive outdoor plants may be killed if left uncovered. Take steps now to protect tender plants and vegetation from the cold. Here is the latest National Weather Service forecast for Blair and Bedford counties, including the city of Altoona. Tonight, partly cloudy, then becoming mostly clear between 10 p.m. and midnight, then becoming partly cloudy, then becoming mostly clear after 2 a.m. Areas of frost after 4 a.m. Lows in the mid-30s. North winds 5 to 10 miles an hour. Gusts up to 25 miles an hour through midnight. Tuesday, areas of frost before 8 a.m. Sunny. Highs in the upper 60s. Northeast winds around 5 miles an hour, becoming southwest in the afternoon. Tuesday night, not as cool. Mostly cloudy, then becoming partly cloudy between 8 p.m. and 10 p.m., then becoming mostly cloudy. Lows in the upper 40s. South winds around 5 miles an hour. Gusts up to 20 miles an hour after midnight. Wednesday, a chance of showers before 8 a.m., then showers after 8 a.m. A chance of thunderstorms after 2 p.m. Rainfall amounts around a tenth of an inch.
highs in the upper 60s. Southwest winds 10 to 15 miles an hour with gusts up to 30 miles an hour. Chance of rain near 100%. Wednesday night, partly cloudy between 2 a.m. and 4 a.m., then becoming mostly cloudy. Showers and a chance of thunderstorms before 8 p.m., then a chance of showers between 8 p.m. and 2 a.m. Rainfall amounts less than a tenth of an inch. Lows in the mid-40s. West winds 5 to 10 miles an hour with gusts up to 25 miles an hour. Chance of rain near 100%. Here is the latest National Weather Service forecast for Cambria County, including the city of Johnstown. Tonight, partly cloudy through midnight, then clearing. Areas of frost between 2 a.m. and 4 a.m. Widespread frost after 4 a.m. Lows in the lower 30s. North winds 5 to 10 miles an hour. Gusts up to 25 miles an hour through midnight. Tuesday, widespread frost before 8 a.m. Sunny. Highs in the mid-60s. South winds around 5 miles an hour, becoming west in the afternoon. Tuesday night, not as cool. Mostly cloudy. Rainfall amounts less than a tenth of an inch. Lows around 50. South winds 5 to 10 miles an hour. Gusts up to 25 miles an hour after midnight. Wednesday, showers likely before 8 a.m., then showers after 8 a.m. A chance of thunderstorms after 2 p.m. Rainfall amounts between a tenth and a quarter of an inch. Highs in the lower 60s. Southwest winds 10 to 15 miles an hour with gusts up to 30 miles an hour. Chance of rain near 100%. Wednesday night, showers and a chance of thunderstorms before 8 p.m., then a chance of showers between 8 p.m. and 2 a.m. A slight chance of showers after 2 a.m. Rainfall amounts less than a tenth of an inch. Lows in the lower 40s. West winds 10 to 15 miles an hour with gusts up to 25 miles an hour. Chance of rain near 100%. And now the extended forecast for South Central Pennsylvania. Thursday, partly sunny with a 20% chance of showers. Highs in the upper 50s. Thursday night, partly cloudy. Lows in the lower 40s. Friday, mostly sunny. Highs in the mid-60s. Friday night, partly cloudy. Lows in the mid-40s. Saturday, mostly sunny with a slight chance of showers and thunderstorms. Warmer. Highs in the upper 70s. Chance of rain 20%. Saturday night, partly cloudy. Not as cool. Lows in the upper 50s. Sunday, sunny. Highs in the lower 80s. Sunday night, partly cloudy. Lows in the upper 50s. Monday, mostly sunny. Very warm. Highs in the upper 80s. The 8 to 14 day outlook, from Tuesday, May 19th, Monday, May 25th, calls for above normal temperatures and near normal precipitation. Normal high temperatures across central Pennsylvania during this period range from the upper 60s over the Allegheny Mountains to the mid 70s across the lower Susquehanna Valley. Normal lows range from the low 40s over the Alleghenies to the low 50s across the lower Susquehanna Valley. Here are the 7 p.m. conditions in the Altoona area. In Altoona, it was mostly sunny. The temperature was 58 degrees, the dew point 23, and the relative humidity 26%. The wind was northwest at 16 miles an hour, gusting to 26. The pressure was 30.10 inches and rising. At State College, it was partly sunny. The temperature was 59 degrees, the dew point 23, and the relative humidity 25%. The wind was northwest at 9 miles an hour, gusting to 18. The pressure was 30.09 inches and rising. Now, a few other local conditions: Johnstown, partly sunny 54, DuBois, cloudy 54, La Trobe, mostly sunny 61, Pittsburgh, partly sunny 60, Erie, sunny 54, Bradford, sunny 49. To the south and east, York, sunny 61, Selins Grove, partly sunny 59, Harrisburg, mostly sunny 61, Philadelphia, mostly sunny 63, Baltimore, mostly sunny 62, Washington, D.C., mostly sunny 62. Once again, in Altoona, it was 58 degrees under mostly sunny skies. And at State College, it was 59 degrees under partly sunny skies.
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Here's the hazardous weather outlook for the following county, Cambria, Pennsylvania. Freeze warning in effect from midnight tonight to 8 a.m. Tuesday. For this afternoon and tonight, please listen to NOAA Weather Radio or go to weather.gov/statecollege on the internet for more information about the following hazards. Freeze warning. And now the extended outlook for the period Tuesday through Sunday. 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Freeze warning. Here's the hazardous weather outlook for the following counties, Bedford, Blair, and Huntingdon. Frost advisory in effect from midnight tonight to 8 a.m. Tuesday. For this afternoon and tonight, please listen to NOAA Weather Radio or go to weather.gov/statecollege on the internet for more information about the following hazards. Frost advisory. And now the extended outlook for the period Tuesday through Sunday. 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Frost advisory. The Altoona climate summary for this evening, as of 5 p.m., May 11th, 2026. Today's high temperature was 62 degrees and the low 39 degrees. No precipitation fell today, which leaves the monthly total at 0.31 inches. The record high for tomorrow is 87, which occurred in 2018, and the record low is 32, which occurred in 1963. Sunset tonight is at 8:19 p.m. Sunrise tomorrow is at 6 a.m. Here's a special weather statement for the following county, Cambria, Pennsylvania. Freeze warning in effect from midnight tonight to 8 a.m. Tuesday. What? Sub-freezing temperatures as low as 25 expected. Where? A portion of central Pennsylvania. When? From midnight tonight to 8 a.m. Tuesday. Impacts, frost and freeze conditions could kill crops, another sensitive vegetation and possibly damage unprotected outdoor plumbing. Those with agricultural interests should protect sensitive vegetation. Take protective measures now as freezing temperatures could damage or kill tender plants and vegetation. Here's a special weather statement for the following counties, Bedford, Blair, and Huntingdon. Frost advisory in effect from midnight tonight to 8 a.m. Tuesday. What? Temperatures as low as 34 will result in frost formation. Where? A portion of central Pennsylvania. When? From midnight tonight to 8 a.m. Tuesday. Impacts. Frost could harm sensitive outdoor vegetation. Sensitive outdoor plants may be killed if left uncovered. Take steps now to protect tender plants and vegetation from the cold. Here is the latest National Weather Service forecast for Blair and Bedford counties, including the city of Altoona. Tonight, partly cloudy, then becoming mostly clear between 10 p.m. and midnight, then becoming partly cloudy, then becoming mostly clear after 2 a.m. Areas of frost after 4 a.m. Lows in the mid-30s. North winds 5 to 10 miles an hour. Gusts up to 25 miles an hour through midnight. Tuesday, areas of frost before 8 a.m. Sunny. Highs in the upper 60s. Northeast winds around 5 miles an hour, becoming southwest in the afternoon. Tuesday night, not as cool. Mostly cloudy, then becoming partly cloudy between 8 p.m. and 10 p.m., then becoming mostly cloudy. Lows in the upper 40s. South winds around 5 miles an hour. Gusts up to 20 miles an hour after midnight. Wednesday, a chance of showers before 8 a.m., then showers after 8 a.m. A chance of thunderstorms after 2 p.m. Rainfall amounts around a tenth of an inch. Highs in the upper 60s. Southwest winds 10 to 15 miles an hour with gusts up to 30 miles an hour. Chance of rain near 100%. Wednesday night, partly cloudy between 2 a.m. and 4 a.m., then becoming mostly cloudy. Showers and a chance of thunderstorms before 8 p.m., then a chance of showers between 8 p.m. and 2 a.m. Rainfall amounts less than a tenth of an inch. Lows in the mid-40s. West winds 5 to 10 miles an hour with gusts up to 25 miles an hour. Chance of rain near 100%.
Here is the latest National Weather Service forecast for Cambria County, including the city of Johnstown. Tonight, partly cloudy through midnight, then clearing. Areas of frost between 2 a.m. and 4 a.m. Widespread frost after 4 a.m. Lows in the lower 30s. North winds 5 to 10 miles an hour. Gusts up to 25 miles an hour through midnight. Tuesday, widespread frost before 8 a.m. Sunny. Highs in the mid-60s. South winds around 5 miles an hour, becoming west in the afternoon. Tuesday night, not as cool. Mostly cloudy. Rainfall amounts less than a tenth of an inch. Lows around 50. South winds 5 to 10 miles an hour. Gusts up to 25 miles an hour after midnight. Wednesday, showers likely before 8 a.m., then showers after 8 a.m. A chance of thunderstorms after 2 p.m. Rainfall amounts between a tenth and a quarter of an inch. Highs in the lower 60s. Southwest winds 10 to 15 miles an hour with gusts up to 30 miles an hour. Chance of rain near 100%. Wednesday night, showers and a chance of thunderstorms before 8 p.m., then a chance of showers between 8 p.m. and 2 a.m. A slight chance of showers after 2 a.m. Rainfall amounts less than a tenth of an inch. Lows in the lower 40s. West winds 10 to 15 miles an hour with gusts up to 25 miles an hour. Chance of rain near 100%. And now the extended forecast for South Central Pennsylvania. Thursday, partly sunny with a 20% chance of showers. Highs in the upper 50s. Thursday night, partly cloudy. Lows in the lower 40s. Friday, mostly sunny. Highs in the mid-60s. Friday night, partly cloudy. Lows in the mid-40s. Saturday, mostly sunny with a slight chance of showers and thunderstorms. Warmer. Highs in the upper 70s. Chance of rain 20%. Saturday night, partly cloudy. Not as cool. Lows in the upper 50s. Sunday, sunny. Highs in the lower 80s. Sunday night, partly cloudy. Lows in the upper 50s. Monday, mostly sunny. Very warm. Highs in the upper 80s. The 8 to 14 day outlook, from Tuesday, May 19th to Monday, May 25th, calls for above normal temperatures and near normal precipitation. Normal high temperatures across central Pennsylvania during this period range from the upper 60s over the Allegheny Mountains to the mid 70s across the lower Susquehanna Valley. Normal lows range from the low 40s over the Alleghenies to the low 50s across the lower Susquehanna Valley. Here are the 7 p.m. conditions in the Altoona area. In Altoona, it was mostly sunny. The temperature was 58 degrees, the dew point 23, and the relative humidity 26%. The wind was northwest at 16 miles an hour, gusting to 26. The pressure was 30.10 inches and rising. At State College, it was partly sunny. The temperature was 59 degrees, the dew point 23, and the relative humidity 25%. The wind was northwest at 9 miles an hour, gusting to 18. The pressure was 30.09 inches and rising. Now, a few other local conditions: Johnstown, partly sunny 54, DuBois, cloudy 54, La Trobe, mostly sunny 61, Pittsburgh, partly sunny 60, Erie, sunny 54, Bradford, sunny 49. To the south and east, York, sunny 61, Selins Grove, partly sunny 59, Harrisburg, mostly sunny 61, Philadelphia, mostly sunny 63, Baltimore, mostly sunny 62, Washington, D.C., mostly sunny 62. Once again, in Altoona, it was 58 degrees under mostly sunny skies. And at State College, it was 59 degrees under partly sunny skies. 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Here's the hazardous weather outlook for the following county: Cambria, Pennsylvania. Freeze warning in effect from midnight tonight to 8 a.m. Tuesday. 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Freeze warning. And now the extended outlook for the period Tuesday through Sunday.
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Freeze warning. Here's the hazardous weather outlook for the following counties: Bedford, Blair, and Huntingdon. Frost advisory in effect from midnight tonight to 8 a.m. Tuesday. For this afternoon,